per hour. Chance of rain 70%. Monday, mostly cloudy in the morning, then becoming partly sunny. A chance of showers. Humid with highs in the upper 70s. North winds 5 to 10 miles per hour. Chance of rain 40%. Monday night, mostly clear. A chance of showers in the evening. Lows around 60. Northeast winds 5 to 10 miles per hour. Chance of rain 40%. Tuesday, partly cloudy. A chance of showers and thunderstorms in the afternoon. Highs in the lower 80s. Chance of rain 50%. Tuesday night, mostly cloudy with a chance of showers and thunderstorms. Lows in the lower 60s. Chance of rain 50%. At 7 p.m., weather reports for selected cities. At Mansfield Long Regional Airport, it was partly sunny. The temperature was 76 degrees, the dew point 65, and the relative humidity 68%. The wind was southeast, at 13 miles an hour. The pressure was 29.78 inches and steady. Elsewhere across Ohio, temperatures were between 74 and 79 degrees. At Cincinnati, rain was falling. At Worcester, it was mostly sunny. At Akron-Canton Regional Airport, it was partly sunny. It was cloudy at Marion, Toledo Express, Cleveland, and Youngstown. At Dayton, Findlay, and Columbus, it was cloudy. Reports from nearby cities outside Ohio, rain was falling, with a temperature of 79 at Pittsburgh and 70 at Chicago. It was cloudy, with a temperature of 78 at Detroit, 84 at Buffalo, and 73 at Indianapolis. The current time is 8:06 p.m. Eastern Daylight Time. 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On the latest weather map, low pressure will meander east across the Ohio Valley tonight through Sunday. A trough will remain over the area on Monday before high pressure briefly builds in late Monday into Tuesday. The forecast for the Central Highlands. Tonight, a chance of thunderstorms. Showers. Lows in the mid-60s. East winds 5 to 10 miles per hour. Chance of rain near 100%. Sunday, mostly cloudy. A chance of showers in the morning, then showers likely with a chance of thunderstorms in the afternoon. Humid with highs in the upper 70s. South winds around 5 miles per hour, becoming southwest in the afternoon. Chance of rain 60%. Sunday night, mostly cloudy. Showers likely with a chance of thunderstorms in the evening, then a slight chance of showers after midnight. Humid with lows in the lower 60s. North winds 5 to 10 miles per hour with gusts up to 20 miles per hour. Chance of rain 70%. Monday, mostly cloudy in the morning, then becoming partly sunny. A chance of showers. Humid with highs in the upper 70s. North winds 5 to 10 miles per hour. Chance of rain 40%. Monday night, mostly clear. A chance of showers in the evening. Lows around 60. Northeast winds 5 to 10 miles per hour. Chance of rain 40%. Tuesday, partly cloudy. A chance of showers and thunderstorms in the afternoon. Highs in the lower 80s. Chance of rain 50%. Tuesday night, mostly cloudy with a chance of showers and thunderstorms. Lows in the lower 60s. Chance of rain 50%. At 8 p.m., weather reports for selected cities. At Mansfield Long Regional Airport, it was mostly cloudy. The temperature was 74 degrees, the dew point 64, and the relative humidity 71%. The wind was east, at 10 miles an hour. The pressure was 29.76 inches and falling. Elsewhere across Ohio, temperatures were between 72 and 77 degrees. At Cincinnati, a thunderstorm was reported. It was mostly cloudy at Marion and Columbus. It was cloudy at Worcester, Toledo Express, Cleveland, and Akron-Canton Regional Airport. At Youngstown, Dayton, and Findlay, it was cloudy. Reports from nearby cities outside Ohio, skies ranged from partly sunny to cloudy.
It was 79 at Pittsburgh, 78 at Detroit, 78 at Buffalo, 73 at Indianapolis, and 70 at Chicago. The current time is 8:09 p.m. Eastern Daylight Time. 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On the latest weather map, low pressure will meander east across the Ohio Valley tonight through Sunday. A trough will remain over the area on Monday before high pressure briefly builds in late Monday into Tuesday. The forecast for the Central Highlands. Tonight, a chance of thunderstorms. Showers. Lows in the mid-60s. East winds 5 to 10 miles per hour. Chance of rain near 100%. Sunday, mostly cloudy. A chance of showers in the morning, then showers likely with a chance of thunderstorms in the afternoon. Humid with highs in the upper 70s. South winds around 5 miles per hour, becoming southwest in the afternoon. Chance of rain 60%. Sunday night, mostly cloudy. Showers likely with a chance of thunderstorms in the evening, then a slight chance of showers after midnight. Humid with lows in the lower 60s. North winds 5 to 10 miles per hour with gusts up to 20 miles per hour. Chance of rain 70%. Monday, mostly cloudy in the morning, then becoming partly sunny. A chance of showers. Humid with highs in the upper 70s. North winds 5 to 10 miles per hour. Chance of rain 40%. Monday night, mostly clear. A chance of showers in the evening. Lows around 60. Northeast winds 5 to 10 miles per hour. Chance of rain 40%. Tuesday, partly cloudy. A chance of showers and thunderstorms in the afternoon. Highs in the lower 80s. Chance of rain 50%. Tuesday night, mostly cloudy with a chance of showers and thunderstorms. Lows in the lower 60s. Chance of rain 50%. The extended forecast for the Central Highlands. Wednesday, partly sunny with a chance of showers. A chance of thunderstorms in the afternoon. Highs in the lower 80s. Chance of rain 50%. Wednesday night, partly cloudy. A chance of showers and thunderstorms in the evening. Lows in the lower 60s. Chance of rain 50%. Thursday, partly cloudy. A chance of showers and thunderstorms in the afternoon. Highs in the lower 80s. Chance of rain 40%. Thursday night, mostly cloudy in the evening, then becoming partly cloudy. A chance of thunderstorms in the evening. A chance of showers. Lows in the mid-60s. Chance of rain 40%. Friday, partly sunny with a chance of showers. A chance of thunderstorms in the afternoon. Highs in the lower 80s. Chance of rain 40%. Friday night, mostly cloudy in the evening, then becoming partly cloudy. A chance of thunderstorms in the evening. A chance of showers. Lows in the mid-60s. Chance of rain 40%. Saturday, partly cloudy. A chance of showers and thunderstorms in the afternoon. Highs in the mid-80s. Chance of rain 30%. At 8 p.m., weather reports for selected cities. At Mansfield Lawn Regional Airport, it was mostly cloudy. The temperature was 74 degrees, the dew point 64, and the relative humidity 71%. The wind was east, at 10 miles an hour. The pressure was 29.76 inches and falling. Elsewhere across Ohio, temperatures were between 72 and 77 degrees. At Cincinnati, a thunderstorm was reported. It was mostly cloudy at Marion and Columbus. It was cloudy at Wooster, Toledo Express, Cleveland, and Akron-Canton Regional Airport. At Youngstown, Dayton, and Findlay, it was cloudy. Reports from nearby cities outside Ohio, skies ranged from partly sunny to cloudy. It was 79 at Pittsburgh, 78 at Detroit, 78 at Buffalo, 73 at Indianapolis, and 70 at Chicago. At 8 p.m., weather reports for selected cities. At Mansfield Lawn Regional Airport, it was partly cloudy. The temperature was 74 degrees,
the dew point 64, and the relative humidity 71%.

to cloudy. It was 79 at Pittsburgh, 78 at Detroit, 78 at Buffalo, 73 at Indianapolis, and 70 at Chicago. The current time is 8:14 p.m. Eastern Daylight Time. The Mansfield, Ohio climate summary for this evening, as of 5:15 p.m., August 1, 2026. Today's high temperature was 80 degrees. The normal high is 82. The record high is 94 degrees, which was last set in 1935. Today's low temperature was 68 degrees. The normal low is 62. The record low is 41 degrees, which was set in 1947. No precipitation fell today. No snow fell today, which brings the monthly total to 0.0 inches. The total snowfall since July 1st still stands at 0.0 inches. Sunset tonight is at 8:46 p.m. Sunrise tomorrow is at 6:28 a.m. This is NOAA Weather Radio WWG57 originating from the National Weather Service Forecast Office in Cleveland. 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On the latest weather map, low pressure will meander east across the Ohio Valley tonight through Sunday. A trough will remain over the area on Monday before high pressure briefly builds in late Monday into Tuesday. The forecast for the Central Highlands. Tonight, a chance of thunderstorms. Showers. Lows in the mid-60s. East winds 5 to 10 miles per hour. Chance of rain near 100%. Sunday, mostly cloudy. A chance of showers in the morning, then showers likely with a chance of thunderstorms in the afternoon. Humid with highs in the upper 70s. South winds around 5 miles per hour, becoming southwest in the afternoon. Chance of rain 60%. Sunday night, mostly cloudy. Showers likely with a chance of thunderstorms in the evening, then a slight chance of showers after midnight. Humid with lows in the lower 60s. North winds 5 to 10 miles per hour with gusts up to 20 miles per hour. Chance of rain 70%. Monday, mostly cloudy in the morning, then becoming partly sunny. A chance of showers. Humid with highs in the upper 70s. North winds 5 to 10 miles per hour. Chance of rain 40%. Monday night, mostly clear. A chance of showers in the evening. Lows around 60. Northeast winds 5 to 10 miles per hour. Chance of rain 40%. Tuesday, partly cloudy. A chance of showers and thunderstorms in the afternoon. Highs in the lower 80s. Chance of rain 50%. Tuesday night, mostly cloudy with a chance of showers and thunderstorms. Lows in the lower 60s. Chance of rain 50%. At 8 p.m., weather reports for selected cities. At Mansfield Long Regional Airport, it was partly cloudy. The temperature was 74 degrees, the dew point 64, and the relative humidity 71%. The wind was east, at 10 miles an hour. The pressure was 29.76 inches and falling. Elsewhere across Ohio, temperatures were between 72 and 77 degrees. At Cincinnati, a thunderstorm was reported. It was mostly cloudy at Marion and Columbus. It was cloudy at Wooster, Toledo Express, Cleveland, and Akron-Canton Regional Airport. At Youngstown, Dayton, and Findlay, it was cloudy. Reports from nearby cities outside Ohio, skies ranged from partly sunny to cloudy. It was 79 at Pittsburgh, 78 at Detroit, 78 at Buffalo, 73 at Indianapolis, and 70 at Chicago. The current time is 8:19 p.m. Eastern Daylight Time. 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On the latest weather map, low pressure will meander east across the Ohio Valley tonight through Sunday. A trough will remain over the area on Monday before high pressure briefly builds in late Monday into Tuesday. The forecast for the Central Highlands. Tonight, a chance of thunderstorms. Showers. Lows in the mid-60s.

East winds 5 to 10 miles per hour. Chance of rain near 100%. Sunday, mostly cloudy. A chance of showers in the morning, then showers likely with a chance of thunderstorms in the afternoon. Humid with highs in the upper 70s. South winds around 5 miles per hour, becoming southwest in the afternoon. Chance of rain 60%. Sunday night, mostly cloudy. Showers likely with a chance of thunderstorms in the evening, then a slight chance of showers after midnight. Humid with lows in the lower 60s. North winds 5 to 10 miles per hour with gusts up to 20 miles per hour. Chance of rain 70%. Monday, mostly cloudy in the morning, then becoming partly sunny. A chance of showers. Humid with highs in the upper 70s. North winds 5 to 10 miles per hour. Chance of rain 40%. Monday night, mostly clear. A chance of showers in the evening. Lows around 60. Northeast winds 5 to 10 miles per hour. Chance of rain 40%. Tuesday, partly cloudy. A chance of showers and thunderstorms in the afternoon. Highs in the lower 80s. Chance of rain 50%. Tuesday night, mostly cloudy with a chance of showers and thunderstorms. Lows in the lower 60s. Chance of rain 50%. The extended forecast for the Central Highlands. Wednesday, partly sunny with a chance of showers. A chance of thunderstorms in the afternoon. Highs in the lower 80s. Chance of rain 50%. Wednesday night, partly cloudy. A chance of showers and thunderstorms in the evening. Lows in the lower 60s. Chance of rain 50%. Thursday, partly cloudy. A chance of showers and thunderstorms in the afternoon. Highs in the lower 80s. Chance of rain 40%. Thursday night, mostly cloudy in the evening, then becoming partly cloudy. A chance of thunderstorms in the evening. A chance of showers. Lows in the mid-60s. Chance of rain 40%. Friday, partly sunny with a chance of showers. A chance of thunderstorms in the afternoon. Highs in the lower 80s. Chance of rain 40%. Friday night, mostly cloudy in the evening, then becoming partly cloudy. A chance of thunderstorms in the evening. A chance of showers. Lows in the mid-60s. Chance of rain 40%. Saturday, partly cloudy. A chance of showers and thunderstorms in the afternoon. Highs in the mid-80s. Chance of rain 30%. At 8 p.m., weather reports for selected cities. At Mansfield Long Regional Airport, it was partly cloudy. The temperature was 74 degrees, the dew point 64, and the relative humidity 71%. The wind was east, at 10 miles an hour. The pressure was 29.76 inches and falling. Elsewhere across Ohio, temperatures were between 72 and 77 degrees. At Cincinnati, a thunderstorm was reported. It was mostly cloudy at Marion and Columbus. It was cloudy at Wooster, Toledo Express, Cleveland, and Akron-Canton Regional Airport. At Youngstown, Dayton, and Findlay, it was cloudy. Reports from nearby cities outside Ohio, skies ranged from partly sunny to cloudy. It was 79 at Pittsburgh, 78 at Detroit, 78 at Buffalo, 73 at Indianapolis, and 70 at Chicago. The current time is 8:23 p.m. Eastern Daylight Time. 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On the latest weather map, low pressure will meander east across the Ohio Valley tonight through Sunday. A trough will remain over the area on Monday before high pressure briefly builds in late Monday into Tuesday. The forecast for the Central Highlands. Tonight, a chance of thunderstorms. Showers. Lows in the mid-60s. East winds 5 to 10 miles per hour. Chance of rain near 100%. Sunday, mostly cloudy. A chance of showers in the morning, then showers likely with a chance of thunderstorms in the afternoon. Humid with highs in the upper 70s. South winds around 5 miles per hour,
becoming southwest in the afternoon. Chance of rain 60%. Sunday night, mostly cloudy. Showers likely with a chance of thunderstorms in the evening, then a slight chance of showers after midnight. Humid with lows in the lower 60s. North winds 5 to 10 miles per hour with gusts up to 20 miles per hour. Chance of rain 70%. Monday, mostly cloudy in the morning, then becoming partly sunny. A chance of showers. Humid with highs in the upper 70s. North winds 5 to 10 miles per hour. Chance of rain 40%. Monday night, mostly clear. A chance of showers in the evening. Lows around 60. Northeast winds 5 to 10 miles per hour. Chance of rain 40%. Tuesday, partly cloudy. A chance of showers and thunderstorms in the afternoon. Highs in the lower 80s. Chance of rain 50%. Tuesday night, mostly cloudy with a chance of showers and thunderstorms. Lows in the lower 60s. Chance of rain 50%. At 8 p.m., weather reports for selected cities. At Mansfield Long Regional Airport, it was partly cloudy. The temperature was 74 degrees, the dew point 64, and the relative humidity 71%. The wind was east, at 10 miles an hour. The pressure was 29.76 inches and falling. Elsewhere across Ohio, temperatures were between 72 and 77 degrees. At Cincinnati, a thunderstorm was reported. It was mostly cloudy at Marion and Columbus. It was cloudy at Wooster, Toledo Express, Cleveland, and Akron-Canton Regional Airport. At Youngstown, Dayton, and Findlay, it was cloudy. Reports from nearby cities outside Ohio, skies ranged from partly sunny to cloudy. It was 79 at Pittsburgh, 78 at Detroit, 78 at Buffalo, 73 at Indianapolis, and 70 at Chicago. The current time is 8:26 p.m. Eastern Daylight Time. 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On the latest weather map, low pressure will meander east across the Ohio Valley tonight through Sunday. A trough will remain over the area on Monday before high pressure briefly builds in late Monday into Tuesday. The forecast for the Central Highlands. Tonight, a chance of thunderstorms. Showers. Lows in the mid-60s. East winds 5 to 10 miles per hour. Chance of rain near 100%. Sunday, mostly cloudy. A chance of showers in the morning, then showers likely with a chance of thunderstorms in the afternoon. Humid with highs in the upper 70s. South winds around 5 miles per hour, becoming southwest in the afternoon. Chance of rain 60%. Sunday night, mostly cloudy. Showers likely with a chance of thunderstorms in the evening, then a slight chance of showers after midnight. Humid with lows in the lower 60s. North winds 5 to 10 miles per hour with gusts up to 20 miles per hour. Chance of rain 70%. Monday, mostly cloudy in the morning, then becoming partly sunny. A chance of showers. Humid with highs in the upper 70s. North winds 5 to 10 miles per hour. Chance of rain 40%. Monday night, mostly clear. A chance of showers in the evening. Lows around 60. Northeast winds 5 to 10 miles per hour. Chance of rain 40%. Tuesday, partly cloudy. A chance of showers and thunderstorms in the afternoon. Highs in the lower 80s. Chance of rain 50%. Tuesday night, mostly cloudy with a chance of showers and thunderstorms. Lows in the lower 60s. Chance of rain 50%. At 8 p.m., weather reports for selected cities. At Mansfield Long Regional Airport, it was partly cloudy. The temperature was 74 degrees, the dew point 64, and the relative humidity 71%. The wind was east, at 10 miles an hour. The pressure was 29.76 inches and falling. Elsewhere across Ohio, temperatures were between 72 and 77 degrees. At Cincinnati, a thunderstorm was reported. It was mostly cloudy at Marion and Columbus.
It was cloudy at Worcester, Toledo Express, Cleveland, and Akron-Canton Regional Airport. At Youngstown, Dayton, and St. Lee, it was cloudy. Reports from nearby cities outside Ohio, skies ranged from partly sunny to cloudy. It was 79 at Pittsburgh, 78 at Detroit, 78 at Buffalo, 73 at Indianapolis, and 70 at Chicago. The extended forecast for the Central Highlands. Wednesday, partly sunny with a chance of showers. A chance of thunderstorms in the afternoon. Highs in the lower 80s. Chance of rain 50%. Wednesday night, partly cloudy. A chance of showers and thunderstorms in the evening. Lows in the lower 60s. Chance of rain 50%. Thursday, partly cloudy. A chance of showers and thunderstorms in the afternoon. Highs in the lower 80s. Chance of rain 40%. Thursday night, mostly cloudy in the evening, then becoming partly cloudy. A chance of thunderstorms in the evening. A chance of showers. Lows in the mid-60s. Chance of rain 40%. Friday, partly sunny with a chance of showers. A chance of thunderstorms in the afternoon. Highs in the lower 80s. Chance of rain 40%. Friday night, mostly cloudy in the evening, then becoming partly cloudy. A chance of thunderstorms in the evening. A chance of showers. Lows in the mid-60s. Chance of rain 40%. Saturday, partly cloudy. A chance of showers and thunderstorms in the afternoon. Highs in the mid-80s. Chance of rain 30%. The Mansfield, Ohio climate summary for this evening, as of 5:15 p.m., August 1, 2026. Today's high temperature was 80 degrees. The normal high is 82. The record high is 94 degrees, which was last set in 1935. Today's low temperature was 68 degrees. The normal low is 62. The record low is 41 degrees, which was set in 1947. No precipitation fell today. No snow fell today, which brings the monthly total to 0.0 inches. The total snowfall since July 1st still stands at 0.0 inches. Sunset tonight is at 8:46 p.m. Sunrise tomorrow is at 6:28 a.m. The current time is 8:32 p.m. Eastern Daylight Time. 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On the latest weather map, low pressure will meander east across the Ohio Valley tonight through Sunday. A trough will remain over the area on Monday before high pressure briefly builds in late Monday into Tuesday. The forecast for the Central Highlands. Tonight, a chance of thunderstorms. Showers. Lows in the mid-60s. East winds 5 to 10 miles per hour. Chance of rain near 100%. Sunday, mostly cloudy. A chance of showers in the morning, then showers likely with a chance of thunderstorms in the afternoon. Humid with highs in the upper 70s. South winds around 5 miles per hour, becoming southwest in the afternoon. Chance of rain 60%. Sunday night, mostly cloudy. Showers likely with a chance of thunderstorms in the evening, then a slight chance of showers after midnight. Humid with lows in the lower 60s. North winds 5 to 10 miles per hour with gusts up to 20 miles per hour. Chance of rain 70%. Monday, mostly cloudy in the morning, then becoming partly sunny. A chance of showers. Humid with highs in the upper 70s. North winds 5 to 10 miles per hour. Chance of rain 40%. Monday night, mostly clear. A chance of showers in the evening. Lows around 60. Northeast winds 5 to 10 miles per hour. Chance of rain 40%. Tuesday, partly cloudy. A chance of showers and thunderstorms in the afternoon. Highs in the lower 80s. Chance of rain 50%. Tuesday night, mostly cloudy with a chance of showers and thunderstorms. Lows in the lower 60s. Chance of rain 50%. At 8 p.m., weather reports for selected cities,
At Mansfield Lawn Regional Airport, it was partly cloudy. The temperature was 74 degrees, the dew point 64, and the relative humidity 71%. The wind was east, at 10 miles an hour. The pressure was 29.76 inches and falling. Elsewhere across Ohio, temperatures were between 72 and 77 degrees. At Cincinnati, a thunderstorm was reported. It was mostly cloudy at Marion and Columbus. It was cloudy at Worcester, Toledo Express, Cleveland, and Akron-Canton Regional Airport. At Youngstown, Dayton, and Findlay, it was cloudy. Reports from nearby cities outside Ohio, skies ranged from partly sunny to cloudy. It was 79 at Pittsburgh, 78 at Detroit, 78 at Buffalo, 73 at Indianapolis, and 70 at Chicago. The current time is 8:35 p.m. Eastern Daylight Time. 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On the latest weather map, low pressure will meander east across the Ohio Valley tonight through Sunday. A trough will remain over the area on Monday before high pressure briefly builds in late Monday into Tuesday. The forecast for the Central Highlands. Tonight, a chance of thunderstorms. Showers. Lows in the mid-60s. East winds 5 to 10 miles per hour. Chance of rain near 100%. Sunday, mostly cloudy. A chance of showers in the morning, then showers likely with a chance of thunderstorms in the afternoon. Humid with highs in the upper 70s. South winds around 5 miles per hour, becoming southwest in the afternoon. Chance of rain 60%. Sunday night, mostly cloudy. Showers likely with a chance of thunderstorms in the evening, then a slight chance of showers after midnight. Humid with lows in the lower 60s. North winds 5 to 10 miles per hour with gusts up to 20 miles per hour. Chance of rain 70%. Monday, mostly cloudy in the morning, then becoming partly sunny. A chance of showers. Humid with highs in the upper 70s. North winds 5 to 10 miles per hour. Chance of rain 40%. Monday night, mostly clear. A chance of showers in the evening. Lows around 60. Northeast winds 5 to 10 miles per hour. Chance of rain 40%. Tuesday, partly cloudy. A chance of showers and thunderstorms in the afternoon. Highs in the lower 80s. Chance of rain 50%. Tuesday night, mostly cloudy with a chance of showers and thunderstorms. Lows in the lower 60s. Chance of rain 50%. At 8 p.m., weather reports for selected cities. At Mansfield Lawn Regional Airport, it was partly cloudy. The temperature was 74 degrees, the dew point 64, and the relative humidity 71%. The wind was east, at 10 miles an hour. The pressure was 29.76 inches and falling. Elsewhere across Ohio, temperatures were between 72 and 77 degrees. At Cincinnati, a thunderstorm was reported. It was mostly cloudy at Marion and Columbus. It was cloudy at Worcester, Toledo Express, Cleveland, and Akron-Canton Regional Airport. At Youngstown, Dayton, and Findlay, it was cloudy. Reports from nearby cities outside Ohio, skies ranged from partly sunny to cloudy. It was 79 at Pittsburgh, 78 at Detroit, 78 at Buffalo, 73 at Indianapolis, and 70 at Chicago. The current time is 8:38 p.m. Eastern Daylight Time. 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On the latest weather map, low pressure will meander east across the Ohio Valley tonight through Sunday. A trough will remain over the area on Monday before high pressure briefly builds in late Monday into Tuesday. The forecast for the Central Highlands. Tonight, a chance of thunderstorms. Showers. Lows in the mid-60s.
East winds 5 to 10 miles per hour. Chance of rain near 100%. Sunday, mostly cloudy. A chance of showers in the morning, then showers likely with a chance of thunderstorms in the afternoon. Humid with highs in the upper 70s. South winds around 5 miles per hour, becoming southwest in the afternoon. Chance of rain 60%. Sunday night, mostly cloudy. Showers likely with a chance of thunderstorms in the evening, then a slight chance of showers after midnight. Humid with lows in the lower 60s. North winds 5 to 10 miles per hour with gusts up to 20 miles per hour. Chance of rain 70%. Monday, mostly cloudy in the morning, then becoming partly sunny. A chance of showers. Humid with highs in the upper 70s. North winds 5 to 10 miles per hour. Chance of rain 40%. Monday night, mostly clear. A chance of showers in the evening. Lows around 60. Northeast winds 5 to 10 miles per hour. Chance of rain 40%. Tuesday, partly cloudy. A chance of showers and thunderstorms in the afternoon. Highs in the lower 80s. Chance of rain 50%. Tuesday night, mostly cloudy with a chance of showers and thunderstorms. Lows in the lower 60s. Chance of rain 50%. The extended forecast for the Central Highlands. Wednesday, partly sunny with a chance of showers. A chance of thunderstorms in the afternoon. Highs in the lower 80s. Chance of rain 50%. Wednesday night, partly cloudy. A chance of showers and thunderstorms in the evening. Lows in the lower 60s. Chance of rain 50%. Thursday, partly cloudy. A chance of showers and thunderstorms in the afternoon. Highs in the lower 80s. Chance of rain 40%. Thursday night, mostly cloudy in the evening, then becoming partly cloudy. A chance of thunderstorms in the evening. A chance of showers. Lows in the mid-60s. Chance of rain 40%. Friday, partly sunny with a chance of showers. A chance of thunderstorms in the afternoon. Highs in the lower 80s. Chance of rain 40%. Friday night, mostly cloudy in the evening, then becoming partly cloudy. A chance of thunderstorms in the evening. A chance of showers. Lows in the mid-60s. Chance of rain 40%. Saturday, partly cloudy. A chance of showers and thunderstorms in the afternoon. Highs in the mid-80s. Chance of rain 30%. At 8 p.m., weather reports for selected cities. At Mansfield Lawn Regional Airport, it was partly cloudy. The temperature was 74 degrees, the dew point 64, and the relative humidity 71%. The wind was east, at 10 miles an hour. The pressure was 29.76 inches and falling. Elsewhere across Ohio, temperatures were between 72 and 77 degrees. At Cincinnati, a thunderstorm was reported. It was mostly cloudy at Marion and Columbus. It was cloudy at Wooster, Toledo Express, Cleveland, and Akron-Canton Regional Airport. At Youngstown, Dayton, and Findlay, it was cloudy. Reports from nearby cities outside Ohio, skies ranged from partly sunny to cloudy. It was 79 at Pittsburgh, 78 at Detroit, 78 at Buffalo, 73 at Indianapolis, and 70 at Chicago. The current time is 8:43 p.m. Eastern Daylight Time. 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On the latest weather map, low pressure will meander east across the Ohio Valley tonight through Sunday. A trough will remain over the area on Monday before high pressure briefly builds in late Monday into Tuesday. The forecast for the Central Highlands. Tonight, a chance of thunderstorms. Showers. Lows in the mid-60s. East winds 5 to 10 miles per hour. Chance of rain near 100%. Sunday, mostly cloudy. A chance of showers in the morning, then showers likely with a chance of thunderstorms in the afternoon. Humid with highs in the upper 70s. South winds around 5 miles per hour.
becoming southwest in the afternoon. Chance of rain 60%. Sunday night, mostly cloudy. Showers likely with a chance of thunderstorms in the evening, then a slight chance of showers after midnight. Humid with lows in the lower 60s. North winds 5 to 10 miles per hour with gusts up to 20 miles per hour. Chance of rain 70%. Monday, mostly cloudy in the morning, then becoming partly sunny. A chance of showers. Humid with highs in the upper 70s. North winds 5 to 10 miles per hour. Chance of rain 40%. Monday night, mostly clear. A chance of showers in the evening. Lows around 60. Northeast winds 5 to 10 miles per hour. Chance of rain 40%. Tuesday, partly cloudy. A chance of showers and thunderstorms in the afternoon. Highs in the lower 80s. Chance of rain 50%. Tuesday night, mostly cloudy with a chance of showers and thunderstorms. Lows in the lower 60s. Chance of rain 50%. The Mansfield, Ohio climate summary for this evening, as of 5:15 p.m., August 1, 2026. Today's high temperature was 80 degrees. The normal high is 82. The record high is 94 degrees, which was last set in 1935. Today's low temperature was 68 degrees. The normal low is 62. The record low is 41 degrees, which was set in 1947. No precipitation fell today. No snow fell today, which brings the monthly total to 0.0 inches. The total snowfall since July 1st still stands at 0.0 inches. Sunset tonight is at 8:46 p.m. Sunrise tomorrow is at 6:28 a.m. At 8 p.m., weather reports for selected cities. At Mansfield Long Regional Airport, it was partly cloudy. The temperature was 74 degrees, the dew point 64, and the relative humidity 71%. The wind was east, at 10 miles an hour. The pressure was 29.76 inches and falling. Elsewhere across Ohio, temperatures were between 72 and 77 degrees. At Cincinnati, a thunderstorm was reported. It was mostly cloudy at Marion and Columbus. It was cloudy at Wooster, Toledo Express, Cleveland, and Akron-Canton Regional Airport. At Youngstown, Dayton, and Findlay, it was cloudy. Reports from nearby cities outside Ohio, skies ranged from partly sunny to cloudy. It was 79 at Pittsburgh, 78 at Detroit, 78 at Buffalo, 73 at Indianapolis, and 70 at Chicago. The current time is 8:47 p.m. Eastern Daylight Time. 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On the latest weather map, low pressure will meander east across the Ohio Valley tonight through Sunday. A trough will remain over the area on Monday before high pressure briefly builds in late Monday into Tuesday. The forecast for the Central Highlands. Tonight, a chance of thunderstorms. Showers. Lows in the mid-60s. East winds 5 to 10 miles per hour. Chance of rain near 100%. Sunday, mostly cloudy. A chance of showers in the morning, then showers likely with a chance of thunderstorms in the afternoon. Humid with highs in the upper 70s. South winds around 5 miles per hour, becoming southwest in the afternoon. Chance of rain 60%. Sunday night, mostly cloudy. Showers likely with a chance of thunderstorms in the evening, then a slight chance of showers after midnight. Humid with lows in the lower 60s. North winds 5 to 10 miles per hour with gusts up to 20 miles per hour. Chance of rain 70%. Monday, mostly cloudy in the morning, then becoming partly sunny. A chance of showers. Humid with highs in the upper 70s. North winds 5 to 10 miles per hour. Chance of rain 40%. Monday night, mostly clear. A chance of showers in the evening. Lows around 60. Northeast winds 5 to 10 miles per hour. Chance of rain 40%. Tuesday, partly cloudy. A chance of showers and thunderstorms in the afternoon.
Highs in the lower 80s. Chance of rain 50%. Tuesday night, mostly cloudy with a chance of showers and thunderstorms. Lows in the lower 60s. Chance of rain 50%. At 8 p.m., weather reports for selected cities. At Mansfield Long Regional Airport, it was partly cloudy. The temperature was 74 degrees, the dew point 64, and the relative humidity 71%. The wind was east, at 10 miles an hour. The pressure was 29.76 inches and falling. Elsewhere across Ohio, temperatures were between 72 and 77 degrees. At Cincinnati, a thunderstorm was reported. It was mostly cloudy at Marion and Columbus. It was cloudy at Wooster, Toledo Express, Cleveland, and Akron-Canton Regional Airport. At Youngstown, Dayton, and Findlay, it was cloudy. Reports from nearby cities outside Ohio, skies ranged from partly sunny to cloudy. It was 79 at Pittsburgh, 78 at Detroit, 78 at Buffalo, 73 at Indianapolis, and 70 at Chicago. The extended forecast for the Central Highlands. Wednesday, partly sunny with a chance of showers. A chance of thunderstorms in the afternoon. Highs in the lower 80s. Chance of rain 50%. Wednesday night, partly cloudy. A chance of showers and thunderstorms in the evening. Lows in the lower 60s. Chance of rain 50%. Thursday, partly cloudy. A chance of showers and thunderstorms in the afternoon. Highs in the lower 80s. Chance of rain 40%. Thursday night, mostly cloudy in the evening, then becoming partly cloudy. A chance of thunderstorms in the evening. A chance of showers. Lows in the mid-60s. Chance of rain 40%. Friday, partly sunny with a chance of showers. A chance of thunderstorms in the afternoon. Highs in the lower 80s. Chance of rain 40%. Friday night, mostly cloudy in the evening, then becoming partly cloudy. A chance of thunderstorms in the evening. A chance of showers. Lows in the mid-60s. Chance of rain 40%. Saturday, partly cloudy. A chance of showers and thunderstorms in the afternoon. Highs in the mid-80s. Chance of rain 30%. The current time is 8:52 p.m. Eastern Daylight Time. 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On the latest weather map, low pressure will meander east across the Ohio Valley tonight through Sunday. A trough will remain over the area on Monday before high pressure briefly builds in late Monday into Tuesday. The forecast for the Central Highlands. Tonight, a chance of thunderstorms. Showers. Lows in the mid-60s. East winds 5 to 10 miles per hour. Chance of rain near 100%. Sunday, mostly cloudy. A chance of showers in the morning, then showers likely with a chance of thunderstorms in the afternoon. Humid with highs in the upper 70s. South winds around 5 miles per hour, becoming southwest in the afternoon. Chance of rain 60%. Sunday night, mostly cloudy. Showers likely with a chance of thunderstorms in the evening, then a slight chance of showers after midnight. Humid with lows in the lower 60s. North winds 5 to 10 miles per hour with gusts up to 20 miles per hour. Chance of rain 70%. Monday, mostly cloudy in the morning, then becoming partly sunny. A chance of showers. Humid with highs in the upper 70s. North winds 5 to 10 miles per hour. Chance of rain 40%. Monday night, mostly clear. A chance of showers in the evening. Lows around 60. Northeast winds 5 to 10 miles per hour. Chance of rain 40%. Tuesday, partly cloudy. A chance of showers and thunderstorms in the afternoon. Highs in the lower 80s. Chance of rain 50%. Tuesday night, mostly cloudy with a chance of showers and thunderstorms. Lows in the lower 60s. Chance of rain 50%. At 8 p.m., weather reports for selected cities.
At Mansfield Long Regional Airport, it was partly cloudy. The temperature was 74 degrees, the dew point 64, and the relative humidity 71%. The wind was east, at 10 miles an hour. The pressure was 29.76 inches and falling. Elsewhere across Ohio, temperatures were between 72 and 77 degrees. At Cincinnati, a thunderstorm was reported. It was mostly cloudy at Marion and Columbus. It was cloudy at Wooster, Toledo Express, Cleveland, and Akron-Canton Regional Airport. At Youngstown, Dayton, and St. Lee, it was cloudy. Reports from nearby cities outside Ohio, skies ranged from partly sunny to cloudy. It was 79 at Pittsburgh, 78 at Detroit, 78 at Buffalo, 73 at Indianapolis, and 70 at Chicago. The current time is 8:55 p.m. Eastern Daylight Time. 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On the latest weather map, low pressure will meander east across the Ohio Valley tonight through Sunday. A trough will remain over the area on Monday before high pressure briefly builds in late Monday into Tuesday. The forecast for the Central Highlands. Tonight, a chance of thunderstorms. Showers. Lows in the mid-60s. East winds 5 to 10 miles per hour. Chance of rain near 100%. Sunday, mostly cloudy. A chance of showers in the morning, then showers likely with a chance of thunderstorms in the afternoon. Humid with highs in the upper 70s. South winds around 5 miles per hour, becoming southwest in the afternoon. Chance of rain 60%. Sunday night, mostly cloudy. Showers likely with a chance of thunderstorms in the evening, then a slight chance of showers after midnight. Humid with lows in the lower 60s. North winds 5 to 10 miles per hour with gusts up to 20 miles per hour. Chance of rain 70%. Monday, mostly cloudy in the morning, then becoming partly sunny. A chance of showers. Humid with highs in the upper 70s. North winds 5 to 10 miles per hour. Chance of rain 40%. Monday night, mostly clear. A chance of showers in the evening. Lows around 60. Northeast winds 5 to 10 miles per hour. Chance of rain 40%. Tuesday, partly cloudy. A chance of showers and thunderstorms in the afternoon. Highs in the lower 80s. Chance of rain 50%. Tuesday night, mostly cloudy with a chance of showers and thunderstorms. Lows in the lower 60s. Chance of rain 50%. At 8 p.m., weather reports for selected cities. At Mansfield Long Regional Airport, it was partly cloudy. The temperature was 74 degrees, the dew point 64, and the relative humidity 71%. The wind was east, at 10 miles an hour. The pressure was 29.76 inches and falling. Elsewhere across Ohio, temperatures were between 72 and 77 degrees. At Cincinnati, a thunderstorm was reported. It was mostly cloudy at Marion and Columbus. It was cloudy at Wooster, Toledo Express, Cleveland, and Akron-Canton Regional Airport. At Youngstown, Dayton, and St. Lee, it was cloudy. Reports from nearby cities outside Ohio, skies ranged from partly sunny to cloudy. It was 79 at Pittsburgh, 78 at Detroit, 78 at Buffalo, 73 at Indianapolis, and 70 at Chicago. The current time is 8:58 p.m. Eastern Daylight Time. 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On the latest weather map, low pressure will meander east across the Ohio Valley tonight through Sunday. A trough will remain over the area on Monday before high pressure briefly builds in late Monday into Tuesday. The forecast for the Central Highlands. Tonight, a chance of thunderstorms. Showers. Lows in the mid-60s.
East winds 5 to 10 miles per hour. Chance of rain near 100%. Sunday, mostly cloudy. A chance of showers in the morning, then showers likely with a chance of thunderstorms in the afternoon. Humid with highs in the upper 70s. South winds around 5 miles per hour, becoming southwest in the afternoon. Chance of rain 60%. Sunday night, mostly cloudy. Showers likely with a chance of thunderstorms in the evening, then a slight chance of showers after midnight. Humid with lows in the lower 60s. North winds 5 to 10 miles per hour with gusts up to 20 miles per hour. Chance of rain 70%. Monday, mostly cloudy in the morning, then becoming partly sunny. A chance of showers. Humid with highs in the upper 70s. North winds 5 to 10 miles per hour. Chance of rain 40%. Monday night, mostly clear. A chance of showers in the evening. Lows around 60. Northeast winds 5 to 10 miles per hour. Chance of rain 40%. Tuesday, partly cloudy. A chance of showers and thunderstorms in the afternoon. Highs in the lower 80s. Chance of rain 50%. Tuesday night, mostly cloudy with a chance of showers and thunderstorms. Lows in the lower 60s. Chance of rain 50%. The Nearshore Marine Forecast. For the following marine location, the islands to Vermilion. Tonight, east winds 5 to 15 knots. A chance of showers with a slight chance of thunderstorms early, then showers with a chance of thunderstorms from late evening on. Waves 1 to 3 feet. Sunday, east winds 10 to 15 knots becoming northeast. Showers likely with a slight chance of thunderstorms in the morning, then showers likely with a chance of thunderstorms in the afternoon. Waves 1 to 3 feet. Sunday night, northeast winds 15 to 20 knots becoming north. A chance of showers and thunderstorms in the evening. Waves 2 to 4 feet. Monday, north winds 10 to 15 knots becoming northeast. Mostly cloudy in the morning, then clearing. Waves 2 to 4 feet subsiding to 1 to 3 feet. Winds and waves higher in and near thunderstorms. The water temperature off Toledo is 77 degrees, off Cleveland 74 degrees, and off Derry 75 degrees. The extended forecast for the Central Highlands. Wednesday, partly sunny with a chance of showers. A chance of thunderstorms in the afternoon. Highs in the lower 80s. Chance of rain 50%. Wednesday night, partly cloudy. A chance of showers and thunderstorms in the evening. Lows in the lower 60s. Chance of rain 50%. Thursday, partly cloudy. A chance of showers and thunderstorms in the afternoon. Highs in the lower 80s. Chance of rain 40%. Thursday night, mostly cloudy in the evening, then becoming partly cloudy. A chance of thunderstorms in the evening. A chance of showers. Lows in the mid-60s. Chance of rain 40%. Friday, partly sunny with a chance of showers. A chance of thunderstorms in the afternoon. Highs in the lower 80s. Chance of rain 40%. Friday night, mostly cloudy in the evening, then becoming partly cloudy. A chance of thunderstorms in the evening. A chance of showers. Lows in the mid-60s. Chance of rain 40%. Saturday, partly cloudy. A chance of showers and thunderstorms in the afternoon. Highs in the mid-80s. Chance of rain 30%. The Mansfield, Ohio climate summary for this evening, as of 5:15 p.m., August 1, 2026. Today's high temperature was 80 degrees. The normal high is 82. The record high is 94 degrees, which was last set in 1935. Today's low temperature was 68 degrees. The normal low is 62. The record low is 41 degrees, which was set in 1947. No precipitation fell today. No snow fell today, which brings the monthly total to 0.0 inches. The total snowfall since July 1st still stands at 0.0 inches. Sunset tonight is at 8:46 p.m. Sunrise tomorrow is at 6:28 a.m. At 8 p.m., weather reports for selected cities. At Mansfield Long Regional Airport, it was partly cloudy. The temperature was 74 degrees,
the dew point 64, and the relative humidity 71%. The wind was east, at 10 miles an hour. The pressure was 29.76 inches and falling. Elsewhere across Ohio, temperatures were between 72 and 77 degrees. At Cincinnati, a thunderstorm was reported. It was mostly cloudy at Marion and Columbus. It was cloudy at Wooster, Toledo Express, Cleveland, and Akron-Canton Regional Airport. At Youngstown, Dayton, and Findlay, it was cloudy. Reports from nearby cities outside Ohio, skies ranged from partly sunny to cloudy. It was 79 at Pittsburgh, 78 at Detroit, 78 at Buffalo, 73 at Indianapolis, and 70 at Chicago. The current time is 9:05 p.m. Eastern Daylight Time. 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On the latest weather map, low pressure will meander east across the Ohio Valley tonight through Sunday. A trough will remain over the area on Monday before high pressure briefly builds in late Monday into Tuesday. The forecast for the Central Highlands. Tonight, a chance of thunderstorms. Showers. Lows in the mid-60s. East winds 5 to 10 miles per hour. Chance of rain near 100%. Sunday, mostly cloudy. A chance of showers in the morning, then showers likely with a chance of thunderstorms in the afternoon. Humid with highs in the upper 70s. South winds around 5 miles per hour, becoming southwest in the afternoon. Chance of rain 60%. Sunday night, mostly cloudy. Showers likely with a chance of thunderstorms in the evening, then a slight chance of showers after midnight. Humid with lows in the lower 60s. North winds 5 to 10 miles per hour with gusts up to 20 miles per hour. Chance of rain 70%. Monday, mostly cloudy in the morning, then becoming partly sunny. A chance of showers. Humid with highs in the upper 70s. North winds 5 to 10 miles per hour. Chance of rain 40%. Monday night, mostly clear. A chance of showers in the evening. Lows around 60. Northeast winds 5 to 10 miles per hour. Chance of rain 40%. Tuesday, partly cloudy. A chance of showers and thunderstorms in the afternoon. Highs in the lower 80s. Chance of rain 50%. Tuesday night, mostly cloudy with a chance of showers and thunderstorms. Lows in the lower 60s. Chance of rain 50%. At 9 p.m., weather reports for selected cities. At Mansfield Long Regional Airport, it was cloudy. The temperature was 72 degrees, the dew point 64, and the relative humidity 76%. The wind was southeast, at 10 miles an hour. The pressure was 29.77 inches and rising. Elsewhere across Ohio, temperatures were between 70 and 75 degrees. At Dayton, a thunderstorm was reported. Rain was falling at Toledo Express, in Cincinnati. It was mostly cloudy at Akron-Canton Regional Airport and Findlay. It was cloudy at Wooster, Marion, Cleveland, Youngstown, and Columbus. Reports from nearby cities outside Ohio, at Chicago, rain was falling, with a temperature of 70. It was mostly cloudy, with a temperature of 78 at Pittsburgh and 72 at Indianapolis. It was cloudy, with a temperature of 76 at Detroit and 77 at Buffalo. The current time is 9:08 p.m. Eastern Daylight Time. 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On the latest weather map, low pressure will meander east across the Ohio Valley tonight through Sunday. A trough will remain over the area on Monday before high pressure briefly builds in late Monday into Tuesday. The forecast for the Central Highlands. Tonight, a chance of thunderstorms. Showers. Lows in the mid-60s. East winds 5 to 10 miles per hour.
chance of rain near 100%. Sunday, mostly cloudy. A chance of showers in the morning, then showers likely with a chance of thunderstorms in the afternoon. Humid with highs in the upper 70s. South winds around 5 miles per hour, becoming southwest in the afternoon. Chance of rain 60%. Sunday night, mostly cloudy. Showers likely with a chance of thunderstorms in the evening, then a slight chance of showers after midnight. Humid with lows in the lower 60s. North winds 5 to 10 miles per hour with gusts up to 20 miles per hour. Chance of rain 70%. Monday, mostly cloudy in the morning, then becoming partly sunny. A chance of showers. Humid with highs in the upper 70s. North winds 5 to 10 miles per hour. Chance of rain 40%. Monday night, mostly clear. A chance of showers in the evening. Lows around 60. Northeast winds 5 to 10 miles per hour. Chance of rain 40%. Tuesday, partly cloudy. A chance of showers and thunderstorms in the afternoon. Highs in the lower 80s. Chance of rain 50%. Tuesday night, mostly cloudy with a chance of showers and thunderstorms. Lows in the lower 60s. Chance of rain 50%. The extended forecast for the Central Highlands. Wednesday, partly sunny with a chance of showers. A chance of thunderstorms in the afternoon. Highs in the lower 80s. Chance of rain 50%. Wednesday night, partly cloudy. A chance of showers and thunderstorms in the evening. Lows in the lower 60s. Chance of rain 50%. Thursday, partly cloudy. A chance of showers and thunderstorms in the afternoon. Highs in the lower 80s. Chance of rain 40%. Thursday night, mostly cloudy in the evening, then becoming partly cloudy. A chance of thunderstorms in the evening. A chance of showers. Lows in the mid-60s. Chance of rain 40%. Friday, partly sunny with a chance of showers. A chance of thunderstorms in the afternoon. Highs in the lower 80s. Chance of rain 40%. Friday night, mostly cloudy in the evening, then becoming partly cloudy. A chance of thunderstorms in the evening. A chance of showers. Lows in the mid-60s. Chance of rain 40%. Saturday, partly cloudy. A chance of showers and thunderstorms in the afternoon. Highs in the mid-80s. Chance of rain 30%. At 9 p.m., weather reports for selected cities. At Mansfield Long Regional Airport, it was cloudy. The temperature was 72 degrees, the dew point 64, and the relative humidity 76%. The wind was southeast, at 10 miles an hour. The pressure was 29.77 inches and rising. Elsewhere across Ohio, temperatures were between 70 and 75 degrees. At Dayton, a thunderstorm was reported. Rain was falling at Toledo Express, in Cincinnati. It was mostly cloudy at Akron-Canton Regional Airport and Findlay. It was cloudy at Wooster, Marion, Cleveland, Youngstown, and Columbus. Reports from nearby cities outside Ohio, at Chicago, rain was falling, with a temperature of 70. It was mostly cloudy, with a temperature of 78 at Pittsburgh and 72 at Indianapolis. It was cloudy, with a temperature of 76 at Detroit and 77 at Buffalo. The current time is 9:13 p.m. Eastern Daylight Time. 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On the latest weather map, low pressure will meander east across the Ohio Valley tonight through Sunday. A trough will remain over the area on Monday before high pressure briefly builds in late Monday into Tuesday. The forecast for the Central Highlands. Tonight, a chance of thunderstorms. Showers. Lows in the mid-60s. East winds 5 to 10 miles per hour. Chance of rain near 100%. Sunday, mostly cloudy. A chance of showers in the morning, then showers likely with a chance of thunderstorms in the afternoon. Humid with highs in the upper 70s.
South winds around 5 miles per hour, becoming southwest in the afternoon. Chance of rain 60%. Sunday night, mostly cloudy. Showers likely with a chance of thunderstorms in the evening, then a slight chance of showers after midnight. Humid with lows in the lower 60s. North winds 5 to 10 miles.

thunderstorms in the afternoon. Highs in the lower 80s. Chance of rain 50%. Tuesday night, mostly cloudy with a chance of showers and thunderstorms. Lows in the lower 60s. Chance of rain 50%. The Mansfield, Ohio climate summary for this evening, as of 5:15 p.m., August 1, 2026. Today's high temperature was 80 degrees. The normal high is 82. The record high is 94 degrees, which was last set in 1935. Today's low temperature was 68 degrees. The normal low is 62. The record low is 41 degrees, which was set in 1947. No precipitation fell today. No snow fell today, which brings the monthly total to 0.0 inches. The total snowfall since July 1st still stands at 0.0 inches. Sunset tonight is at 8:46 p.m. Sunrise tomorrow is at 6:28 a.m. At 9 p.m., weather reports for selected cities. At Mansfield Long Regional Airport, it was cloudy. The temperature was 72 degrees, the dew point 64, and the relative humidity 76%. The wind was southeast, at 10 miles an hour. The pressure was 29.77 inches and rising. Elsewhere across Ohio, temperatures were between 70 and 75 degrees. At Dayton, a thunderstorm was reported. Rain was falling at Toledo Express, in Cincinnati. At Akron-Canton Regional Airport, it was mostly cloudy. It was cloudy at Wooster, Marion, and Cleveland. At Youngstown, Findlay, and Columbus, it was cloudy. Reports from nearby cities outside Ohio, at Chicago, rain was falling, with a temperature of 70. At Indianapolis, it was mostly cloudy, with a temperature of 72. It was cloudy, with a temperature of 78 at Pittsburgh, 76 at Detroit, and 77 at Buffalo. The current time is 9:17 p.m. Eastern Daylight Time. 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On the latest weather map, low pressure will meander east across the Ohio Valley tonight through Sunday. A trough will remain over the area on Monday before high pressure briefly builds in late Monday into Tuesday. The forecast for the Central Highlands. Tonight, a chance of thunderstorms. Showers. Lows in the mid-60s. East winds 5 to 10 miles per hour. Chance of rain near 100%. Sunday, mostly cloudy. A chance of showers in the morning, then showers likely with a chance of thunderstorms in the afternoon. Humid with highs in the upper 70s. South winds around 5 miles per hour, becoming southwest in the afternoon. Chance of rain 60%. Sunday night, mostly cloudy. Showers likely with a chance of thunderstorms in the evening, then a slight chance of showers after midnight. Humid with lows in the lower 60s. North winds 5 to 10 miles per hour with gusts up to 20 miles per hour. Chance of rain 70%. Monday, mostly cloudy in the morning, then becoming partly sunny. A chance of showers. Humid with highs in the upper 70s. North winds 5 to 10 miles per hour. Chance of rain 40%. Monday night, mostly clear. A chance of showers in the evening. Lows around 60. Northeast winds 5 to 10 miles per hour. Chance of rain 40%. Tuesday, partly cloudy. A chance of showers and thunderstorms in the afternoon. Highs in the lower 80s. Chance of rain 50%. Tuesday night, mostly cloudy with a chance of showers and thunderstorms. Lows in the lower 60s. Chance of rain 50%. At 9 p.m., weather reports for selected cities. At Mansfield Long Regional Airport, it was cloudy. The temperature was 72 degrees, the dew point 64, and the relative humidity 76%. The wind was southeast, at 10 miles an hour. The pressure was 29.77 inches and rising. Elsewhere across Ohio, temperatures were between 70 and 75 degrees. At Dayton, a thunderstorm was reported. Rain was falling at Toledo Express, in Cincinnati. At Akron-Canton Regional

Airport, it was mostly cloudy. It was cloudy at Worcester, Marion, and Cleveland. At Youngstown, Findlay, and Columbus, it was cloudy. Reports from nearby cities outside Ohio, at Chicago, rain was falling, with a temperature of 70. At Indianapolis, it was mostly cloudy, with a temperature of 72. It was cloudy, with a temperature of 78 at Pittsburgh, 76 at Detroit, and 77 at Buffalo. The extended forecast for the Central Highlands. Wednesday, partly sunny with a chance of showers. A chance of thunderstorms in the afternoon. Highs in the lower 80s. Chance of rain 50%. Wednesday night, partly cloudy. A chance of showers and thunderstorms in the evening. Lows in the lower 60s. Chance of rain 50%. Thursday, partly cloudy. A chance of showers and thunderstorms in the afternoon. Highs in the lower 80s. Chance of rain 40%. Thursday night, mostly cloudy in the evening, then becoming partly cloudy. A chance of thunderstorms in the evening. A chance of showers. Lows in the mid-60s. Chance of rain 40%. Friday, partly sunny with a chance of showers. A chance of thunderstorms in the afternoon. Highs in the lower 80s. Chance of rain 40%. Friday night, mostly cloudy in the evening, then becoming partly cloudy. A chance of thunderstorms in the evening. A chance of showers. Lows in the mid-60s. Chance of rain 40%. Saturday, partly cloudy. A chance of showers and thunderstorms in the afternoon. Highs in the mid-80s. Chance of rain 30%. The current time is 9:22 p.m. Eastern Daylight Time. 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On the latest weather map, low pressure will meander east across the Ohio Valley tonight through Sunday. A trough will remain over the area on Monday before high pressure briefly builds in late Monday into Tuesday. The forecast for the Central Highlands. Tonight, a chance of thunderstorms. Showers. Lows in the mid-60s. East winds 5 to 10 miles per hour. Chance of rain near 100%. Sunday, mostly cloudy. A chance of showers in the morning, then showers likely with a chance of thunderstorms in the afternoon. Humid with highs in the upper 70s. South winds around 5 miles per hour, becoming southwest in the afternoon. Chance of rain 60%. Sunday night, mostly cloudy. Showers likely with a chance of thunderstorms in the evening, then a slight chance of showers after midnight. Humid with lows in the lower 60s. North winds 5 to 10 miles per hour with gusts up to 20 miles per hour. Chance of rain 70%. Monday, mostly cloudy in the morning, then becoming partly sunny. A chance of showers. Humid with highs in the upper 70s. North winds 5 to 10 miles per hour. Chance of rain 40%. Monday night, mostly clear. A chance of showers in the evening. Lows around 60. Northeast winds 5 to 10 miles per hour. Chance of rain 40%. Tuesday, partly cloudy. A chance of showers and thunderstorms in the afternoon. Highs in the lower 80s. Chance of rain 50%. Tuesday night, mostly cloudy with a chance of showers and thunderstorms. Lows in the lower 60s. Chance of rain 50%. At 9 p.m., weather reports for selected cities. At Mansfield Long Regional Airport, it was cloudy. The temperature was 72 degrees. The dew point 64, and the relative humidity 76%. The wind was southeast, at 10 miles an hour. The pressure was 29.77 inches and rising. Elsewhere across Ohio, temperatures were between 70 and 75 degrees. At Dayton, a thunderstorm was reported. Rain was falling at Toledo Express, in Cincinnati. At Akron-Canton Regional Airport, it was mostly cloudy. It was cloudy at Worcester, Marion, and Cleveland. At Youngstown, Findlay, and Columbus, it was cloudy.
Reports from nearby cities outside Ohio and Chicago, rain was falling, with a temperature of 70. At Indianapolis, it was mostly cloudy, with a temperature of 72. It was cloudy, with a temperature of 78 at Pittsburgh, 76 at Detroit, and 77 at Buffalo. The current time is 9:25 p.m. Eastern Daylight Time. 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On the latest weather map, low pressure will meander east across the Ohio Valley tonight through Sunday. A trough will remain over the area on Monday before high pressure briefly builds in late Monday into Tuesday. The forecast for the Central Highlands. Tonight, a chance of thunderstorms. Showers. Lows in the mid-60s. East winds 5 to 10 miles per hour. Chance of rain near 100%. Sunday, mostly cloudy. A chance of showers in the morning, then showers likely with a chance of thunderstorms in the afternoon. Humid with highs in the upper 70s. South winds around 5 miles per hour, becoming southwest in the afternoon. Chance of rain 60%. Sunday night, mostly cloudy. Showers likely with a chance of thunderstorms in the evening, then a slight chance of showers after midnight. Humid with lows in the lower 60s. North winds 5 to 10 miles per hour with gusts up to 20 miles per hour. Chance of rain 70%. Monday, mostly cloudy in the morning, then becoming partly sunny. A chance of showers. Humid with highs in the upper 70s. North winds 5 to 10 miles per hour. Chance of rain 40%. Monday night, mostly clear. A chance of showers in the evening. Lows around 60. Northeast winds 5 to 10 miles per hour. Chance of rain 40%. Tuesday, partly cloudy. A chance of showers and thunderstorms in the afternoon. Highs in the lower 80s. Chance of rain 50%. Tuesday night, mostly cloudy with a chance of showers and thunderstorms. Lows in the lower 60s. Chance of rain 50%. At 9 p.m., weather reports for selected cities. At Mansfield Long Regional Airport, it was cloudy. The temperature was 72 degrees, the dew point 64, and the relative humidity 76%. The wind was southeast, at 10 miles an hour. The pressure was 29.77 inches and rising. Elsewhere across Ohio, temperatures were between 70 and 75 degrees. At Dayton, a thunderstorm was reported. Rain was falling at Toledo Express, in Cincinnati. At Akron-Canton Regional Airport, it was mostly cloudy. It was cloudy at Wooster, Marion, and Cleveland. At Youngstown, Findlay, and Columbus, it was cloudy. Reports from nearby cities outside Ohio and Chicago, rain was falling, with a temperature of 70. At Indianapolis, it was mostly cloudy, with a temperature of 72. It was cloudy, with a temperature of 78 at Pittsburgh, 76 at Detroit, and 77 at Buffalo. The current time is 9:29 p.m. Eastern Daylight Time. 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On the latest weather map, low pressure will meander east across the Ohio Valley tonight through Sunday. A trough will remain over the area on Monday before high pressure briefly builds in late Monday into Tuesday. The forecast for the Central Highlands. Tonight, a chance of thunderstorms. Showers. Lows in the mid-60s. East winds 5 to 10 miles per hour. Chance of rain near 100%. Sunday, mostly cloudy. A chance of showers in the morning, then showers likely with a chance of thunderstorms in the afternoon. Humid with highs in the upper 70s. South winds around 5 miles per hour, becoming southwest in the afternoon. Chance of rain 60%. Sunday night, mostly cloudy.
Showers likely with a chance of thunderstorms in the evening, then a slight chance of showers after midnight. Humid with lows in the lower 60s. North winds 5 to 10 miles per hour with gusts up to 20 miles per hour. Chance of rain 70%. Monday, mostly cloudy in the morning, then becoming partly sunny. A chance of showers. Humid with highs in the upper 70s. North winds 5 to 10 miles per hour. Chance of rain 40%. Monday night, mostly clear. A chance of showers in the evening. Lows around 60. Northeast winds 5 to 10 miles per hour. Chance of rain 40%. Tuesday, partly cloudy. A chance of showers and thunderstorms in the afternoon. Highs in the lower 80s. Chance of rain 50%. Tuesday night, mostly cloudy with a chance of showers and thunderstorms. Lows in the lower 60s. Chance of rain 50%. The extended forecast for the Central Highlands. Wednesday, partly sunny with a chance of showers. A chance of thunderstorms in the afternoon. Highs in the lower 80s. Chance of rain 50%. Wednesday night, partly cloudy. A chance of showers and thunderstorms in the evening. Lows in the lower 60s. Chance of rain 50%. Thursday, partly cloudy. A chance of showers and thunderstorms in the afternoon. Highs in the lower 80s. Chance of rain 40%. Thursday night, mostly cloudy in the evening, then becoming partly cloudy. A chance of thunderstorms in the evening. A chance of showers. Lows in the mid-60s. Chance of rain 40%. Friday, partly sunny with a chance of showers. A chance of thunderstorms in the afternoon. Highs in the lower 80s. Chance of rain 40%. Friday night, mostly cloudy in the evening, then becoming partly cloudy. A chance of thunderstorms in the evening. A chance of showers. Lows in the mid-60s. Chance of rain 40%. Saturday, partly cloudy. A chance of showers and thunderstorms in the afternoon. Highs in the mid-80s. Chance of rain 30%. The Mansfield, Ohio climate summary for this evening, as of 5:15 p.m., August 1, 2026. Today's high temperature was 80 degrees. The normal high is 82. The record high is 94 degrees, which was last set in 1935. Today's low temperature was 68 degrees. The normal low is 62. The record low is 41 degrees, which was set in 1947. No precipitation fell today. No snow fell today, which brings the monthly total to 0.0 inches. The total snowfall since July 1st still stands at 0.0 inches. Sunset tonight is at 8:46 p.m. Sunrise tomorrow is at 6:28 a.m. At 9 p.m., weather reports for selected cities. At Mansfield Long Regional Airport, it was cloudy. The temperature was 72 degrees, the dew point 64, and the relative humidity 76%. The wind was southeast, at 10 miles an hour. The pressure was 29.77 inches and rising. Elsewhere across Ohio, temperatures were between 70 and 75 degrees. At Dayton, a thunderstorm was reported. Rain was falling at Toledo Express, in Cincinnati. At Akron-Canton Regional Airport, it was mostly cloudy. It was cloudy at Wooster, Marion, and Cleveland. At Youngstown, Findlay, and Columbus, it was cloudy. Reports from nearby cities outside Ohio, at Chicago, rain was falling, with a temperature of 70. At Indianapolis, it was mostly cloudy, with a temperature of 72. It was cloudy, with a temperature of 78 at Pittsburgh, 76 at Detroit, and 77 at Buffalo. The current time is 9:34 p.m. Eastern Daylight Time. 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On the latest weather map, low pressure will meander east across the Ohio Valley tonight through Sunday. A trough will remain over the area on Monday before high pressure briefly builds in late Monday into Tuesday.
the forecast for the Central Highlands. Tonight, a chance of thunderstorms. Showers. Lows in the mid-60s. East winds 5 to 10 miles per hour. Chance of rain near 100%. Sunday, mostly cloudy. A chance of showers in the morning, then showers likely with a chance of thunderstorms in the afternoon. Humid with highs in the upper 70s. South winds around 5 miles per hour, becoming southwest in the afternoon. Chance of rain 60%. Sunday night, mostly cloudy. Showers likely with a chance of thunderstorms in the evening, then a slight chance of showers after midnight. Humid with lows in the lower 60s. North winds 5 to 10 miles per hour with gusts up to 20 miles per hour. Chance of rain 70%. Monday, mostly cloudy in the morning, then becoming partly sunny. A chance of showers. Humid with highs in the upper 70s. North winds 5 to 10 miles per hour. Chance of rain 40%. Monday night, mostly clear. A chance of showers in the evening. Lows around 60. Northeast winds 5 to 10 miles per hour. Chance of rain 40%. Tuesday, partly cloudy. A chance of showers and thunderstorms in the afternoon. Highs in the lower 80s. Chance of rain 50%. Tuesday night, mostly cloudy with a chance of showers and thunderstorms. Lows in the lower 60s. Chance of rain 50%. At 9 p.m., weather reports for selected cities. At Mansfield Long Regional Airport, it was cloudy. The temperature was 72 degrees, the dew point 64, and the relative humidity 76%. The wind was southeast, at 10 miles an hour. The pressure was 29.77 inches and rising. Elsewhere across Ohio, temperatures were between 70 and 75 degrees. At Dayton, a thunderstorm was reported. Rain was falling at Toledo Express, in Cincinnati. At Akron-Canton Regional Airport, it was mostly cloudy. It was cloudy at Wooster, Marion, and Cleveland. At Youngstown, Findlay, and Columbus, it was cloudy. Reports from nearby cities outside Ohio, at Chicago, rain was falling, with a temperature of 70. At Indianapolis, it was mostly cloudy, with a temperature of 72. It was cloudy, with a temperature of 78 at Pittsburgh, 76 at Detroit, and 77 at Buffalo. The current time is 9:37 p.m. Eastern Daylight Time. 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On the latest weather map, low pressure will meander east across the Ohio Valley tonight through Sunday. A trough will remain over the area on Monday before high pressure briefly builds in late Monday into Tuesday. The forecast for the Central Highlands. Tonight, a chance of thunderstorms. Showers. Lows in the mid-60s. East winds 5 to 10 miles per hour. Chance of rain near 100%. Sunday, mostly cloudy. A chance of showers in the morning, then showers likely with a chance of thunderstorms in the afternoon. Humid with highs in the upper 70s. South winds around 5 miles per hour, becoming southwest in the afternoon. Chance of rain 60%. Sunday night, mostly cloudy. Showers likely with a chance of thunderstorms in the evening, then a slight chance of showers after midnight. Humid with lows in the lower 60s. North winds 5 to 10 miles per hour with gusts up to 20 miles per hour. Chance of rain 70%. Monday, mostly cloudy in the morning, then becoming partly sunny. A chance of showers. Humid with highs in the upper 70s. North winds 5 to 10 miles per hour. Chance of rain 40%. Monday night, mostly clear. A chance of showers in the evening. Lows around 60. Northeast winds 5 to 10 miles per hour. Chance of rain 40%. Tuesday, partly cloudy. A chance of showers and thunderstorms in the afternoon. Highs in the lower 80s. Chance of rain 50%. Tuesday night, mostly cloudy with a chance of showers and thunderstorms. Lows in the lower 60s. Chance of rain 50%.
the extended forecast for the Central Highlands. Wednesday, partly sunny with a chance of showers. A chance of thunderstorms in the afternoon. Highs in the lower 80s. Chance of rain 50%. Wednesday night, partly cloudy. A chance of showers and thunderstorms in the evening. Lows in the lower 60s. Chance of rain 50%. Thursday, partly cloudy. A chance of showers and thunderstorms in the afternoon. Highs in the lower 80s. Chance of rain 40%. Thursday night, mostly cloudy in the evening, then becoming partly cloudy. A chance of thunderstorms in the evening. A chance of showers. Lows in the mid-60s. Chance of rain 40%. Friday, partly sunny with a chance of showers. A chance of thunderstorms in the afternoon. Highs in the lower 80s. Chance of rain 40%. Friday night, mostly cloudy in the evening, then becoming partly cloudy. A chance of thunderstorms in the evening. A chance of showers. Lows in the mid-60s. Chance of rain 40%. Saturday, partly cloudy. A chance of showers and thunderstorms in the afternoon. Highs in the mid-80s. Chance of rain 30%. At 9 p.m., weather reports for selected cities. At Mansfield Lawn Regional Airport, it was cloudy. The temperature was 72 degrees, the dew point 64, and the relative humidity 76%. The wind was southeast, at 10 miles an hour. The pressure was 29.77 inches and rising. Elsewhere across Ohio, temperatures were between 70 and 75 degrees. At Dayton, a thunderstorm was reported. Rain was falling at Toledo Express, in Cincinnati. At Akron-Canton Regional Airport, it was mostly cloudy. It was cloudy at Wooster, Marion, and Cleveland. At Youngstown, Findlay, and Columbus, it was cloudy. Reports from nearby cities outside Ohio, at Chicago, rain was falling, with a temperature of 70. At Indianapolis, it was mostly cloudy, with a temperature of 72. It was cloudy, with a temperature of 78 at Pittsburgh, 76 at Detroit, and 77 at Buffalo. The Nearshore Marine Forecast. For the following marine location, the islands to Vermilion. West of tonight, east winds 10 to 15 knots. Showers with a chance of thunderstorms. Waves 2 feet or less. Sunday, east winds 10 to 15 knots becoming northeast 15 to 20 knots. Showers with a slight chance of thunderstorms in the morning, then a chance of showers and thunderstorms in the afternoon. Waves 1 to 3 feet building to 2 to 4 feet. Sunday night, northeast winds 15 to 20 knots. A chance of showers and thunderstorms in the evening. Waves 3 to 6 feet. Waves occasionally around 7 feet. Monday, north winds 15 to 20 knots becoming northeast 10 to 15 knots. Mostly cloudy in the morning, then clearing. Waves 2 to 4 feet subsiding to 1 to 3 feet. Winds and waves higher in and near thunderstorms. The water temperature off Toledo is 77 degrees, off Cleveland 74 degrees, and off Erie 75 degrees. The current time is 9:43 p.m. Eastern Daylight Time. 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On the latest weather map, low pressure will meander east across the Ohio Valley tonight through Sunday. A trough will remain over the area on Monday before high pressure briefly builds in late Monday into Tuesday. The forecast for the Central Highlands. Tonight, a chance of thunderstorms. Showers. Lows in the mid-60s. East winds 5 to 10 miles per hour. Chance of rain near 100%. Sunday, mostly cloudy. A chance of showers in the morning, then showers likely with a chance of thunderstorms in the afternoon. Humid with highs in the upper 70s. South winds around 5 miles per hour, becoming southwest in the afternoon. Chance of rain 60%. Sunday night, mostly cloudy. Showers likely with a chance of thunderstorms in the evening, then a slight chance of showers after midnight. Humid with lows in the lower 60s.
North winds 5 to 10 miles per hour with gusts up to 20 miles per hour. Chance of rain 70%. Monday, mostly cloudy in the morning, then becoming partly sunny. A chance of showers. Humid with highs in the upper 70s. North winds 5 to 10 miles per hour. Chance of rain 40%. Monday night, mostly clear. A chance of showers in the evening. Lows around 60. Northeast winds 5 to 10 miles per hour. Chance of rain 40%. Tuesday, partly cloudy. A chance of showers and thunderstorms in the afternoon. Highs in the lower 80s. Chance of rain 50%. Tuesday night, mostly cloudy with a chance of showers and thunderstorms. Lows in the lower 60s. Chance of rain 50%. The Mansfield, Ohio climate summary for this evening, as of 5:15 p.m., August 1, 2026. Today's high temperature was 80 degrees. The normal high is 82. The record high is 94 degrees, which was last set in 1935. Today's low temperature was 68 degrees. The normal low is 62. The record low is 41 degrees, which was set in 1947. No precipitation fell today. No snow fell today, which brings the monthly total to 0.0 inches. The total snowfall since July 1st still stands at 0.0 inches. Sunset tonight is at 8:46 p.m. Sunrise tomorrow is at 6:28 a.m. At 9 p.m., weather reports for selected cities. At Mansfield Lawn Regional Airport, it was cloudy. The temperature was 72 degrees, the dew point 64, and the relative humidity 76%. The wind was southeast, at 10 miles an hour. The pressure was 29.77 inches and rising. Elsewhere across Ohio, temperatures were between 70 and 75 degrees. At Dayton, a thunderstorm was reported. Rain was falling at Toledo Express, in Cincinnati. At Akron-Canton Regional Airport, it was mostly cloudy. It was cloudy at Worcester, Marion, and Cleveland. At Youngstown, Findlay, and Columbus, it was cloudy. Reports from nearby cities outside Ohio, at Chicago, rain was falling, with a temperature of 70. At Indianapolis, it was mostly cloudy, with a temperature of 72. It was cloudy, with a temperature of 78 at Pittsburgh, 76 at Detroit, and 77 at Buffalo. The current time is 9:47 p.m. Eastern Daylight Time. 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On the latest weather map, low pressure will meander east across the Ohio Valley tonight through Sunday. A trough will remain over the area on Monday before high pressure briefly builds in late Monday into Tuesday. The forecast for the Central Highlands. Tonight, a chance of thunderstorms. Showers. Lows in the mid-60s. East winds 5 to 10 miles per hour. Chance of rain near 100%. Sunday, mostly cloudy. A chance of showers in the morning, then showers likely with a chance of thunderstorms in the afternoon. Humid with highs in the upper 70s. South winds around 5 miles per hour, becoming southwest in the afternoon. Chance of rain 60%. Sunday night, mostly cloudy. Showers likely with a chance of thunderstorms in the evening, then a slight chance of showers after midnight. Humid with lows in the lower 60s. North winds 5 to 10 miles per hour with gusts up to 20 miles per hour. Chance of rain 70%. Monday, mostly cloudy in the morning, then becoming partly sunny. A chance of showers. Humid with highs in the upper 70s. North winds 5 to 10 miles per hour. Chance of rain 40%. Monday night, mostly clear. A chance of showers in the evening. Lows around 60. Northeast winds 5 to 10 miles per hour. Chance of rain 40%. Tuesday, partly cloudy. A chance of showers and thunderstorms in the afternoon. Highs in the lower 80s. Chance of rain 50%. Tuesday night, mostly cloudy with a chance of showers and thunderstorms. Lows in the lower 60s.
chance of rain 50%. The extended forecast for the Central Highlands. Wednesday, partly sunny with a chance of showers. A chance of thunderstorms in the afternoon. Highs in the lower 80s. Chance of rain 50%. Wednesday night, partly cloudy. A chance of showers and thunderstorms in the evening. Lows in the lower 60s. Chance of rain 50%. Thursday, partly cloudy. A chance of showers and thunderstorms in the afternoon. Highs in the lower 80s. Chance of rain 40%. Thursday night, mostly cloudy in the evening, then becoming partly cloudy. A chance of thunderstorms in the evening. A chance of showers. Lows in the mid-60s. Chance of rain 40%. Friday, partly sunny with a chance of showers. A chance of thunderstorms in the afternoon. Highs in the lower 80s. Chance of rain 40%. Friday night, mostly cloudy in the evening, then becoming partly cloudy. A chance of thunderstorms in the evening. A chance of showers. Lows in the mid-60s. Chance of rain 40%. Saturday, partly cloudy. A chance of showers and thunderstorms in the afternoon. Highs in the mid-80s. Chance of rain 30%. At 9 p.m., weather reports for selected cities. At Mansfield Long Regional Airport, it was cloudy. The temperature was 72 degrees, the dew point 64, and the relative humidity 76%. The wind was southeast, at 10 miles an hour. The pressure was 29.77 inches and rising. Elsewhere across Ohio, temperatures were between 70 and 75 degrees. At Dayton, a thunderstorm was reported. Rain was falling at Toledo Express, in Cincinnati. At Akron-Canton Regional Airport, it was mostly cloudy. It was cloudy at Wooster, Marion, and Cleveland. At Youngstown, Findlay, and Columbus, it was cloudy. Reports from nearby cities outside Ohio, at Chicago, rain was falling, with a temperature of 70. At Indianapolis, it was mostly cloudy, with a temperature of 72. It was cloudy, with a temperature of 78 at Pittsburgh, 76 at Detroit, and 77 at Buffalo. The current time is 9:52 p.m. Eastern Daylight Time. 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On the latest weather map, low pressure will meander east across the Ohio Valley tonight through Sunday. A trough will remain over the area on Monday before high pressure briefly builds in late Monday into Tuesday. The forecast for the Central Highlands. Tonight, a chance of thunderstorms. Showers. Lows in the mid-60s. East winds 5 to 10 miles per hour. Chance of rain near 100%. Sunday, mostly cloudy. A chance of showers in the morning, then showers likely with a chance of thunderstorms in the afternoon. Humid with highs in the upper 70s. South winds around 5 miles per hour, becoming southwest in the afternoon. Chance of rain 60%. Sunday night, mostly cloudy. Showers likely with a chance of thunderstorms in the evening, then a slight chance of showers after midnight. Humid with lows in the lower 60s. North winds 5 to 10 miles per hour with gusts up to 20 miles per hour. Chance of rain 70%. Monday, mostly cloudy in the morning, then becoming partly sunny. A chance of showers. Humid with highs in the upper 70s. North winds 5 to 10 miles per hour. Chance of rain 40%. Monday night, mostly clear. A chance of showers in the evening. Lows around 60. Northeast winds 5 to 10 miles per hour. Chance of rain 40%. Tuesday, partly cloudy. A chance of showers and thunderstorms in the afternoon. Highs in the lower 80s. Chance of rain 50%. Tuesday night, mostly cloudy with a chance of showers and thunderstorms. Lows in the lower 60s. Chance of rain 50%. At 9 p.m., weather reports for selected cities. At Mansfield Long Regional Airport, it was cloudy.
The temperature was 72 degrees, the dew point 64, and the relative humidity 76%. The wind was southeast, at 10 miles an hour. The pressure was 29.77 inches and rising. Elsewhere across Ohio, temperatures were between 70 and 75 degrees. At Dayton, a thunderstorm was reported. Rain was falling at Toledo Express, in Cincinnati. At Akron-Canton Regional Airport, it was mostly cloudy. It was cloudy at Wooster, Marion, and Cleveland. At Youngstown, Findlay, and Columbus, it was cloudy. Reports from nearby cities outside Ohio, at Chicago, rain was falling, with a temperature of 70. At Indianapolis, it was mostly cloudy, with a temperature of 72. It was cloudy, with a temperature of 78 at Pittsburgh, 76 at Detroit, and 77 at Buffalo. The current time is 9:56 p.m. Eastern Daylight Time. 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On the latest weather map, low pressure will meander east across the Ohio Valley tonight through Sunday. A trough will remain over the area on Monday before high pressure briefly builds in late Monday into Tuesday. The forecast for the Central Highlands. Tonight, a chance of thunderstorms. Showers. Lows in the mid-60s. East winds 5 to 10 miles per hour. Chance of rain near 100%. Sunday, mostly cloudy. A chance of showers in the morning, then showers likely with a chance of thunderstorms in the afternoon. Humid with highs in the upper 70s. South winds around 5 miles per hour, becoming southwest in the afternoon. Chance of rain 60%. Sunday night, mostly cloudy. Showers likely with a chance of thunderstorms in the evening, then a slight chance of showers after midnight. Humid with lows in the lower 60s. North winds 5 to 10 miles per hour with gusts up to 20 miles per hour. Chance of rain 70%. Monday, mostly cloudy in the morning, then becoming partly sunny. A chance of showers. Humid with highs in the upper 70s. North winds 5 to 10 miles per hour. Chance of rain 40%. Monday night, mostly clear. A chance of showers in the evening. Lows around 60. Northeast winds 5 to 10 miles per hour. Chance of rain 40%. Tuesday, partly cloudy. A chance of showers and thunderstorms in the afternoon. Highs in the lower 80s. Chance of rain 50%. Tuesday night, mostly cloudy with a chance of showers and thunderstorms. Lows in the lower 60s. Chance of rain 50%. At 9 p.m., weather reports for selected cities. At Mansfield-Long Regional Airport, it was cloudy. The temperature was 72 degrees, the dew point 64, and the relative humidity 76%. The wind was southeast, at 10 miles an hour. The pressure was 29.77 inches and rising. Elsewhere across Ohio, temperatures were between 70 and 75 degrees. At Dayton, a thunderstorm was reported. Rain was falling at Toledo Express, in Cincinnati. At Akron-Canton Regional Airport, it was mostly cloudy. It was cloudy at Wooster, Marion, and Cleveland. At Youngstown, Findlay, and Columbus, it was cloudy. Reports from nearby cities outside Ohio, at Chicago, rain was falling, with a temperature of 70. At Indianapolis, it was mostly cloudy, with a temperature of 72. It was cloudy, with a temperature of 78 at Pittsburgh, 76 at Detroit, and 77 at Buffalo. The current time is 9:59 p.m. Eastern Daylight Time. 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On the latest weather map, low pressure will meander east across the Ohio Valley tonight through Sunday. A trough will remain over the area on Monday before high pressure briefly builds in late Monday into Tuesday. The Nearshore Marine Forecast.
for the following marine location, the islands to Vermilion. Rest of tonight, east winds 10 to 15 knots. Showers with a chance of thunderstorms. Waves 2 feet or less. Sunday, east winds 10 to 15 knots becoming northeast 15 to 20 knots. Showers with a slight chance of thunderstorms in the morning, then a chance of showers and thunderstorms in the afternoon. Waves 1 to 3 feet building to 2 to 4 feet. Sunday night, northeast winds 15 to 20 knots. A chance of showers and thunderstorms in the evening. Waves 3 to 6 feet. Waves occasionally around 7 feet. Monday, north winds 15 to 20 knots becoming northeast 10 to 15 knots. Mostly cloudy in the morning, then clearing. Waves 2 to 4 feet subsiding to 1 to 3 feet. Winds and waves higher in and near thunderstorms. The water temperature off Toledo is 77 degrees, off Cleveland 74 degrees, and off Derry 75 degrees. The extended forecast for the Central Highlands. Wednesday, partly sunny with a chance of showers. A chance of thunderstorms in the afternoon. Highs in the lower 80s. Chance of rain 50%. Wednesday night, partly cloudy. A chance of showers and thunderstorms in the evening. Lows in the lower 60s. Chance of rain 50%. Thursday, partly cloudy. A chance of showers and thunderstorms in the afternoon. Highs in the lower 80s. Chance of rain 40%. Thursday night, mostly cloudy in the evening, then becoming partly cloudy. A chance of thunderstorms in the evening. A chance of showers. Lows in the mid 60s. Chance of rain 40%. Friday, partly sunny with a chance of showers. A chance of thunderstorms in the afternoon. Highs in the lower 80s. Chance of rain 40%. Friday night, mostly cloudy in the evening, then becoming partly cloudy. A chance of thunderstorms in the evening. A chance of showers. Lows in the mid-60s. Chance of rain 40%. Saturday, partly cloudy. A chance of showers and thunderstorms in the afternoon. Highs in the mid-80s. Chance of rain 30%. The Mansfield, Ohio climate summary for this evening, as of 5:15 p.m., August 1, 2026. Today's high temperature was 80 degrees. The normal high is 82. The record high is 94 degrees, which was last set in 1935. Today's low temperature was 68 degrees. The normal low is 62. The record low is 41 degrees, which was set in 1947. No precipitation fell today. No snow fell today, which brings the monthly total to 0.0 inches. The total snowfall since July 1st still stands at 0.0 inches. Sunset tonight is at 8:46 p.m. Sunrise tomorrow is at 6:28 a.m. The forecast for the Central Highlands. Tonight, a chance of thunderstorms. Showers. Lows in the mid-60s. East winds 5 to 10 miles per hour. Chance of rain near 100%. Sunday, mostly cloudy. A chance of showers in the morning, then showers likely with a chance of thunderstorms in the afternoon. Humid with highs in the upper 70s. South winds around 5 miles per hour, becoming southwest in the afternoon. Chance of rain 60%. Sunday night, mostly cloudy. Showers likely with a chance of thunderstorms in the evening, then a slight chance of showers after midnight. Humid with lows in the lower 60s. North winds 5 to 10 miles per hour with gusts up to 20 miles per hour. Chance of rain 70%. Monday, mostly cloudy in the morning, then becoming partly sunny. A chance of showers. Humid with highs in the upper 70s. North winds 5 to 10 miles per hour. Chance of rain 40%. Monday night, mostly clear. A chance of showers in the evening. Lows around 60. Northeast winds 5 to 10 miles per hour. Chance of rain 40%. Tuesday, partly cloudy. A chance of showers and thunderstorms in the afternoon. Highs in the lower 80s. Chance of rain 50%. Tuesday night, mostly cloudy with a chance of showers and thunderstorms. Lows in the lower 60s. Chance of rain 50%. At 9 p.m., weather reports for selected cities,
At Mansfield Lom Regional Airport, it was cloudy. The temperature was 72 degrees, the dew point 64, and the relative humidity 76%. The wind was southeast, at 10 miles an hour. The pressure was 29.77 inches and rising. Elsewhere across Ohio, temperatures were between 70 and 75 degrees. At Dayton, a thunderstorm was reported. Rain was falling at Toledo Express, in Cincinnati. At Akron-Canton Regional Airport, it was mostly cloudy. It was cloudy at Wooster, Marion, and Cleveland. At Youngstown, Findlay, and Columbus, it was cloudy. Reports from nearby cities outside Ohio, at Chicago, rain was falling, with a temperature of 70. At Indianapolis, it was mostly cloudy, with a temperature of 72. It was cloudy, with a temperature of 78 at Pittsburgh, 76 at Detroit, and 77 at Buffalo. The current time is 10:06 p.m. Eastern Daylight Time. 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On the latest weather map, low pressure will meander east across the Ohio Valley tonight through Sunday. A trough will remain over the area on Monday before high pressure briefly builds in late Monday into Tuesday. The forecast for the Central Highlands. Tonight, a chance of thunderstorms. Showers. Lows in the mid-60s. East winds 5 to 10 miles per hour. Chance of rain near 100%. Sunday, mostly cloudy. A chance of showers in the morning, then showers likely with a chance of thunderstorms in the afternoon. Humid with highs in the upper 70s. South winds around 5 miles per hour, becoming southwest in the afternoon. Chance of rain 60%. Sunday night, mostly cloudy. Showers likely with a chance of thunderstorms in the evening, then a slight chance of showers after midnight. Humid with lows in the lower 60s. North winds 5 to 10 miles per hour with gusts up to 20 miles per hour. Chance of rain 70%. Monday, mostly cloudy in the morning, then becoming partly sunny. A chance of showers. Humid with highs in the upper 70s. North winds 5 to 10 miles per hour. Chance of rain 40%. Monday night, mostly clear. A chance of showers in the evening. Lows around 60. Northeast winds 5 to 10 miles per hour. Chance of rain 40%. Tuesday, partly cloudy. A chance of showers and thunderstorms in the afternoon. Highs in the lower 80s. Chance of rain 50%. Tuesday night, mostly cloudy with a chance of showers and thunderstorms. Lows in the lower 60s. Chance of rain 50%. At 10 p.m., weather reports for selected cities. At Mansfield Lom Regional Airport, it was cloudy. The temperature was 72 degrees, the dew point 64, and the relative humidity 76%. The wind was east, at 9 miles an hour. The pressure was 29.78 inches and rising. Elsewhere across Ohio, a thunderstorm was reported, with a temperature of 72 at Marion and 71 at Dayton. At Findlay, rain was falling, with a temperature of 71. At Cincinnati, it was mostly cloudy, with a temperature of 69. It was cloudy, with a temperature of 72 at Wooster, 73 at Toledo Express, and 76 at Cleveland. Under cloudy skies, Akron-Canton Regional Airport reported 72, Youngstown reported 72, and Columbus reported 75. Reports from nearby cities outside Ohio, at Detroit, rain was falling, with a temperature of 71. It was cloudy, with a temperature of 78 at Pittsburgh, 78 at Buffalo, 72 at Indianapolis, and 70 at Chicago. The current time is 10:09 p.m. Eastern Daylight Time. 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On the latest weather map, low pressure will meander east across the Ohio Valley tonight through Sunday.
A trough will remain over the area on Monday before high pressure briefly builds in late Monday into Tuesday. The extended forecast for the Central Highlands. Wednesday, partly sunny with a chance of showers. A chance of thunderstorms in the afternoon. Highs in the lower 80s. Chance of rain 50%. Wednesday night, partly cloudy. A chance of showers and thunderstorms in the evening. Lows in the lower 60s. Chance of rain 50%. Thursday, partly cloudy. A chance of showers and thunderstorms in the afternoon. Highs in the lower 80s. Chance of rain 40%. Thursday night, mostly cloudy in the evening, then becoming partly cloudy. A chance of thunderstorms in the evening. A chance of showers. Lows in the mid-60s. Chance of rain 40%. Friday, partly sunny with a chance of showers. A chance of thunderstorms in the afternoon. Highs in the lower 80s. Chance of rain 40%. Friday night, mostly cloudy in the evening, then becoming partly cloudy. A chance of thunderstorms in the evening. A chance of showers. Lows in the mid-60s. Chance of rain 40%. Saturday, partly cloudy. A chance of showers and thunderstorms in the afternoon. Highs in the mid-80s. Chance of rain 30%. The forecast for the Central Highlands. Tonight, a chance of thunderstorms. Showers. Lows in the mid-60s. East winds 5 to 10 miles per hour. Chance of rain near 100%. Sunday, mostly cloudy. A chance of showers in the morning, then showers likely with a chance of thunderstorms in the afternoon. Humid with highs in the upper 70s. South winds around 5 miles per hour, becoming southwest in the afternoon. Chance of rain 60%. Sunday night, mostly cloudy. Showers likely with a chance of thunderstorms in the evening, then a slight chance of showers after midnight. Humid with lows in the lower 60s. North winds 5 to 10 miles per hour with gusts up to 20 miles per hour. Chance of rain 70%. Monday, mostly cloudy in the morning, then becoming partly sunny. A chance of showers. Humid with highs in the upper 70s. North winds 5 to 10 miles per hour. Chance of rain 40%. Monday night, mostly clear. A chance of showers in the evening. Lows around 60. Northeast winds 5 to 10 miles per hour. Chance of rain 40%. Tuesday, partly cloudy. A chance of showers and thunderstorms in the afternoon. Highs in the lower 80s. Chance of rain 50%. Tuesday night, mostly cloudy with a chance of showers and thunderstorms. Lows in the lower 60s. Chance of rain 50%. At 10 p.m., weather reports for selected cities. At Mansfield Long Regional Airport, it was cloudy. The temperature was 72 degrees, the dew point 64, and the relative humidity 76%. The wind was east, at 9 miles an hour. The pressure was 29.78 inches and rising. Elsewhere across Ohio, a thunderstorm was reported, with a temperature of 72 at Marion and 71 at Dayton. At Findlay, rain was falling, with a temperature of 71. At Cincinnati, it was mostly cloudy, with a temperature of 69. It was cloudy, with a temperature of 72 at Wooster, 73 at Toledo Express, and 76 at Cleveland. Under cloudy skies, Akron-Canton Regional Airport reported 72, Youngstown reported 72, and Columbus reported 75. Reports from nearby cities outside Ohio, at Detroit, rain was falling, with a temperature of 71. It was cloudy, with a temperature of 78 at Pittsburgh, 78 at Buffalo, 72 at Indianapolis, and 70 at Chicago. At 10 p.m., weather reports for selected cities. At Mansfield Long Regional Airport, it was cloudy. The temperature was 72 degrees, the dew point 64, and the relative humidity 76%. The wind was east, at 9 miles an hour. The pressure was 29.78 inches and rising. Elsewhere across Ohio, a thunderstorm was reported, with a temperature of 72 at Marion and 71 at Dayton. At Findlay, rain was falling, with a temperature of 71. At Cincinnati, it was mostly cloudy, with a temperature of 69.
It was cloudy, with a temperature of 72 at Wooster, 73 at Toledo Express, and 76 at Cleveland. Under cloudy skies, Akron-Canton Regional Airport reported 72, Youngstown reported 72, and Columbus reported 75. Reports from nearby cities outside Ohio.

record low is 41 degrees, which was set in 1947. No precipitation fell today. No snow fell today, which brings the monthly total to 0.0 inches. The total snowfall since July 1st still stands at 0.0 inches. Sunset tonight is at 8:46 p.m. Sunrise tomorrow is at 6:28 a.m. The current time is 10:16 p.m. Eastern Daylight Time. 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On the latest weather map, low pressure will meander east across the Ohio Valley tonight through Sunday. A trough will remain over the area on Monday before high pressure briefly builds in late Monday into Tuesday. The forecast for the Central Highlands. Tonight, a chance of thunderstorms. Showers. Lows in the mid-60s. East winds 5 to 10 miles per hour. Chance of rain near 100%. Sunday, mostly cloudy. A chance of showers in the morning, then showers likely with a chance of thunderstorms in the afternoon. Humid with highs in the upper 70s. South winds around 5 miles per hour, becoming southwest in the afternoon. Chance of rain 60%. Sunday night, mostly cloudy. Showers likely with a chance of thunderstorms in the evening, then a slight chance of showers after midnight. Humid with lows in the lower 60s. North winds 5 to 10 miles per hour with gusts up to 20 miles per hour. Chance of rain 70%. Monday, mostly cloudy in the morning, then becoming partly sunny. A chance of showers. Humid with highs in the upper 70s. North winds 5 to 10 miles per hour. Chance of rain 40%. Monday night, mostly clear. A chance of showers in the evening. Lows around 60. Northeast winds 5 to 10 miles per hour. Chance of rain 40%. Tuesday, partly cloudy. A chance of showers and thunderstorms in the afternoon. Highs in the lower 80s. Chance of rain 50%. Tuesday night, mostly cloudy with a chance of showers and thunderstorms. Lows in the lower 60s. Chance of rain 50%. At 10 p.m., weather reports for selected cities. At Mansfield Long Regional Airport, it was cloudy. The temperature was 72 degrees, the dew point 64, and the relative humidity 76%. The wind was east, at 9 miles an hour. The pressure was 29.78 inches and rising. Elsewhere across Ohio, a thunderstorm was reported, with a temperature of 72 at Marion, and 71 at Dayton. At Findlay, rain was falling, with a temperature of 71. At Cincinnati, it was mostly cloudy, with a temperature of 69. It was cloudy, with a temperature of 72 at Wooster, 73 at Toledo Express, and 76 at Cleveland. Under cloudy skies, Akron-Canton Regional Airport reported 72, Youngstown reported 72, and Columbus reported 75. Reports from nearby cities outside Ohio, at Detroit, rain was falling, with a temperature of 71. It was cloudy, with a temperature of 78 at Pittsburgh, 78 at Buffalo, 72 at Indianapolis, and 70 at Chicago. The current time is 10:19 p.m. Eastern Daylight Time. 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The extended forecast for the Central Highlands. Wednesday, partly sunny with a chance of showers. A chance of thunderstorms in the afternoon. Highs in the lower 80s. Chance of rain 50%. Wednesday night, partly cloudy. A chance of showers and thunderstorms in the evening. Lows in the lower 60s. Chance of rain 50%. Thursday, partly cloudy. A chance of showers and thunderstorms in the afternoon. Highs in the lower 80s. Chance of rain 40%. Thursday night, mostly cloudy in the evening, then becoming partly cloudy. A chance of thunderstorms in the evening. A chance of showers.

lows in the mid-60s. Chance of rain 40%. Friday, partly sunny with a chance of showers. A chance of thunderstorms in the afternoon. Highs in the lower 80s. Chance of rain 40%. Friday night, mostly cloudy in the evening, then becoming partly cloudy. A chance of thunderstorms in the evening. A chance of showers. Lows in the mid-60s. Chance of rain 40%. Saturday, partly cloudy. A chance of showers and thunderstorms in the afternoon. Highs in the mid-80s. Chance of rain 30%. On the latest weather map, low pressure will meander east across the Ohio Valley tonight through Sunday. A trough will remain over the area on Monday before high pressure briefly builds in late Monday into Tuesday. The forecast for the Central Highlands. Tonight, a chance of thunderstorms. Showers. Lows in the mid-60s. East winds 5 to 10 miles per hour. Chance of rain near 100%. Sunday, mostly cloudy. A chance of showers in the morning, then showers likely with a chance of thunderstorms in the afternoon. Humid with highs in the upper 70s. South winds around 5 miles per hour, becoming southwest in the afternoon. Chance of rain 60%. Sunday night, mostly cloudy. Showers likely with a chance of thunderstorms in the evening, then a slight chance of showers after midnight. Humid with lows in the lower 60s. North winds 5 to 10 miles per hour with gusts up to 20 miles per hour. Chance of rain 70%. Monday, mostly cloudy in the morning, then becoming partly sunny. A chance of showers. Humid with highs in the upper 70s. North winds 5 to 10 miles per hour. Chance of rain 40%. Monday night, mostly clear. A chance of showers in the evening. Lows around 60. Northeast winds 5 to 10 miles per hour. Chance of rain 40%. Tuesday, partly cloudy. A chance of showers and thunderstorms in the afternoon. Highs in the lower 80s. Chance of rain 50%. Tuesday night, mostly cloudy with a chance of showers and thunderstorms. Lows in the lower 60s. Chance of rain 50%. At 10 p.m., weather reports for selected cities. At Mansfield Long Regional Airport, it was cloudy. The temperature was 72 degrees, the dew point 64, and the relative humidity 76%. The wind was east, at 9 miles an hour. The pressure was 29.78 inches and rising. Elsewhere across Ohio, a thunderstorm was reported, with a temperature of 72 at Marion, and 71 at Dayton. At Findlay, rain was falling, with a temperature of 71. At Cincinnati, it was mostly cloudy, with a temperature of 69. It was cloudy, with a temperature of 72 at Wooster, 73 at Toledo Express, and 76 at Cleveland. Under cloudy skies, Akron-Canton Regional Airport reported 72, Youngstown reported 72, and Columbus reported 75. Reports from nearby cities outside Ohio, at Detroit, rain was falling, with a temperature of 71. It was cloudy, with a temperature of 78 at Pittsburgh, 78 at Buffalo, 72 at Indianapolis, and 70 at Chicago. The current time is 10:24 p.m. Eastern Daylight Time. 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On the latest weather map, low pressure will meander east across the Ohio Valley tonight through Sunday. A trough will remain over the area on Monday before high pressure briefly builds in late Monday into Tuesday. The forecast for the Central Highlands. Tonight, a chance of thunderstorms. Showers. Lows in the mid-60s. East winds 5 to 10 miles per hour. Chance of rain near 100%. Sunday, mostly cloudy. A chance of showers in the morning, then showers likely with a chance of thunderstorms in the afternoon. Humid with highs in the upper 70s. South winds around 5 miles per hour, becoming southwest in the afternoon. Chance of rain 60%. Sunday night, mostly cloudy.
Showers likely with a chance of thunderstorms in the evening, then a slight chance of showers after midnight. Humid with lows in the lower 60s. North winds 5 to 10 miles per hour with gusts up to 20 miles per hour. Chance of rain 70%. Monday, mostly cloudy in the morning, then becoming partly sunny. A chance of showers. Humid with highs in the upper 70s. North winds 5 to 10 miles per hour. Chance of rain 40%. Monday night, mostly clear. A chance of showers in the evening. Lows around 60. Northeast winds 5 to 10 miles per hour. Chance of rain 40%. Tuesday, partly cloudy. A chance of showers and thunderstorms in the afternoon. Highs in the lower 80s. Chance of rain 50%. Tuesday night, mostly cloudy with a chance of showers and thunderstorms. Lows in the lower 60s. Chance of rain 50%. At 10 p.m., weather reports for selected cities. At Mansfield Lawn Regional Airport, it was cloudy. The temperature was 72 degrees, the dew point 64, and the relative humidity 76%. The wind was east, at 9 miles an hour. The pressure was 29.78 inches and rising. Elsewhere across Ohio, a thunderstorm was reported, with a temperature of 72 at Marion and 71 at Dayton. At Findlay, rain was falling, with a temperature of 71. At Cincinnati, it was mostly cloudy, with a temperature of 69. It was cloudy, with a temperature of 72 at Wooster, 73 at Toledo Express, and 76 at Cleveland. Under cloudy skies, Akron-Canton Regional Airport reported 72, Youngstown reported 72, and Columbus reported 75. Reports from nearby cities outside Ohio. At Detroit, rain was falling, with a temperature of 71. It was cloudy, with a temperature of 78 at Pittsburgh, 78 at Buffalo, 72 at Indianapolis, and 70 at Chicago. The current time is 10:28 p.m. Eastern Daylight Time. 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On the latest weather map, low pressure will meander east across the Ohio Valley tonight through Sunday. A trough will remain over the area on Monday before high pressure briefly builds in late Monday into Tuesday. The forecast for the Central Highlands. Tonight, a chance of thunderstorms. Showers. Lows in the mid-60s. East winds 5 to 10 miles per hour. Chance of rain near 100%. Sunday, mostly cloudy. A chance of showers in the morning, then showers likely with a chance of thunderstorms in the afternoon. Humid with highs in the upper 70s. South winds around 5 miles per hour, becoming southwest in the afternoon. Chance of rain 60%. Sunday night, mostly cloudy. Showers likely with a chance of thunderstorms in the evening, then a slight chance of showers after midnight. Humid with lows in the lower 60s. North winds 5 to 10 miles per hour with gusts up to 20 miles per hour. Chance of rain 70%. Monday, mostly cloudy in the morning, then becoming partly sunny. A chance of showers. Humid with highs in the upper 70s. North winds 5 to 10 miles per hour. Chance of rain 40%. Monday night, mostly clear. A chance of showers in the evening. Lows around 60. Northeast winds 5 to 10 miles per hour. Chance of rain 40%. Tuesday, partly cloudy. A chance of showers and thunderstorms in the afternoon. Highs in the lower 80s. Chance of rain 50%. Tuesday night, mostly cloudy with a chance of showers and thunderstorms. Lows in the lower 60s. Chance of rain 50%. The extended forecast for the Central Highlands. Wednesday, partly sunny with a chance of showers. A chance of thunderstorms in the afternoon. Highs in the lower 80s. Chance of rain 50%. Wednesday night, partly cloudy. A chance of showers and thunderstorms in the evening. Lows in the lower 60s. Chance of rain 50%. Thursday, partly cloudy. A chance of showers and thunderstorms in the afternoon.
Highs in the lower 80s. Chance of rain 40%. Thursday night, mostly cloudy in the evening, then becoming partly cloudy. A chance of thunderstorms in the evening. A chance of showers. Lows in the mid-60s. Chance of rain 40%. Friday, partly sunny with a chance of showers. A chance of thunderstorms in the afternoon. Highs in the lower 80s. Chance of rain 40%. Friday night, mostly cloudy in the evening, then becoming partly cloudy. A chance of thunderstorms in the evening. A chance of showers. Lows in the mid-60s. Chance of rain 40%. Saturday, partly cloudy. A chance of showers and thunderstorms in the afternoon. Highs in the mid-80s. Chance of rain 30%. The Mansfield, Ohio climate summary for this evening, as of 5:15 p.m., August 1, 2026. Today's high temperature was 80 degrees. The normal high is 82. The record high is 94 degrees, which was last set in 1935. Today's low temperature was 68 degrees. The normal low is 62. The record low is 41 degrees, which was set in 1947. No precipitation fell today. No snow fell today, which brings the monthly total to 0.0 inches. The total snowfall since July 1st still stands at 0.0 inches. Sunset tonight is at 8:46 p.m. Sunrise tomorrow is at 6:28 a.m. At 10 p.m., weather reports for selected cities. At Mansfield Lawn Regional Airport, it was cloudy. The temperature was 72 degrees, the dew point 64, and the relative humidity 76%. The wind was east, at 9 miles an hour. The pressure was 29.78 inches and rising. Elsewhere across Ohio, a thunderstorm was reported, with a temperature of 72 at Marion, and 71 at Dayton. At Findlay, rain was falling, with a temperature of 71. At Cincinnati, it was mostly cloudy, with a temperature of 69. It was cloudy, with a temperature of 72 at Wooster, 73 at Toledo Express, and 76 at Cleveland. And Canton Regional Airport reported 72, Youngstown reported 72, and Columbus reported 75. Reports from nearby cities outside Ohio. At Detroit, rain was falling, with a temperature of 71. It was cloudy, with a temperature of 78 at Pittsburgh, 78 at Buffalo, 72 at Indianapolis, and 70 at Chicago. The current time is 10:33 p.m. Eastern Daylight Time. 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On the latest weather map, low pressure will meander east across the Ohio Valley tonight through Sunday. A trough will remain over the area on Monday before high pressure briefly builds in late Monday into Tuesday. The forecast for the Central Highlands. Tonight, a chance of thunderstorms. Showers. Lows in the mid-60s. East winds 5 to 10 miles per hour. Chance of rain near 100%. Sunday, mostly cloudy. A chance of showers in the morning, then showers likely with a chance of thunderstorms in the afternoon. Humid with highs in the upper 70s. South winds around 5 miles per hour, becoming southwest in the afternoon. Chance of rain 60%. Sunday night, mostly cloudy. Showers likely with a chance of thunderstorms in the evening, then a slight chance of showers after midnight. Humid with lows in the lower 60s. North winds 5 to 10 miles per hour with gusts up to 20 miles per hour. Chance of rain 70%. Monday, mostly cloudy in the morning, then becoming partly sunny. A chance of showers. Humid with highs in the upper 70s. North winds 5 to 10 miles per hour. Chance of rain 40%. Monday night, mostly clear. A chance of showers in the evening. Lows around 60. Northeast winds 5 to 10 miles per hour. Chance of rain 40%. Tuesday, partly cloudy. A chance of showers and thunderstorms in the afternoon. Highs in the lower 80s. Chance of rain 50%.
Tuesday night, mostly cloudy with a chance of showers and thunderstorms. Lows in the lower 60s. Chance of rain 50%.

0: percent. At 10 p.m., weather reports for selected cities at Mansfield-Lom Regional Airport, it was cloudy. The temperature was 72 degrees, the dew point 64, and the relative humidity 76%. The wind was east at 9 miles an hour. The pressure was 29.78 inches and rising. Elsewhere across Ohio, a thunderstorm was reported, with a temperature of 72 at Marion and 71 at Dayton. At Findlay, rain was falling, with a temperature of 71. At Cincinnati, it was mostly cloudy, with a temperature of 69. It was cloudy, with a temperature of 72 at Wooster, 73 at Toledo Express, and 76 at Cleveland. Under cloudy skies, Akron-Canton Regional Airport reported 72, Youngstown reported 72, and Columbus reported 75. Reports from nearby cities outside Ohio: at Detroit, rain was falling, with a temperature of 71. It was cloudy, with a temperature of 78 at Pittsburgh, 78 at Buffalo, 72 at Indianapolis, and 70 at Chicago. The current time is 10:37 p.m. Eastern Daylight Time. 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On the latest weather map, low pressure will meander east across the Ohio Valley tonight through Sunday. A trough will remain over the area on Monday before high pressure briefly builds in late Monday into Tuesday. The forecast for the Central Highlands: tonight, a chance of thunderstorms. Showers. Lows in the mid-60s. East winds 5 to 10 miles per hour. Chance of rain near 100%. Sunday, mostly cloudy. A chance of showers in the morning, then showers likely with a chance of thunderstorms in the afternoon. Humid with highs in the upper 70s. South winds around 5 miles per hour, becoming southwest in the afternoon. Chance of rain 60%. Sunday night, mostly cloudy. Showers likely with a chance of thunderstorms in the evening, then a slight chance of showers after midnight. Humid with lows in the lower 60s. North winds 5 to 10 miles per hour with gusts up to 20 miles per hour. Chance of rain 70%. Monday, mostly cloudy in the morning, then becoming partly sunny. A chance of showers. Humid with highs in the upper 70s. North winds 5 to 10 miles per hour. Chance of rain 40%. Monday night, mostly clear. A chance of showers in the evening. Lows around 60. Northeast winds 5 to 10 miles per hour. Chance of rain 40%. Tuesday, partly cloudy. A chance of showers and thunderstorms in the afternoon. Highs in the lower 80s. Chance of rain 50%. Tuesday night, mostly cloudy with a chance of showers and thunderstorms. Lows in the lower 60s. Chance of rain 50%. At 10 p.m., weather reports for selected cities at Mansfield-Lom Regional Airport, it was cloudy. The temperature was 72 degrees, the dew point 64, and the relative humidity 76%. The wind was east at 9 miles an hour. The pressure was 29.78 inches and rising. Elsewhere across Ohio, a thunderstorm was reported, with a temperature of 72 at Marion and 71 at Dayton. At Findlay, rain was falling, with a temperature of 71. At Cincinnati, it was mostly cloudy, with a temperature of 69. It was cloudy, with a temperature of 72 at Wooster, 73 at Toledo Express, and 76 at Cleveland. Under cloudy skies, Akron-Canton Regional Airport reported 72, Youngstown reported 72, and Columbus reported 75. Reports from nearby cities outside Ohio: at Detroit, rain was falling, with a temperature of 71. It was cloudy, with a temperature of 78 at Pittsburgh, 78 at Buffalo, 72 at Indianapolis, and 70 at Chicago. The extended forecast for the Central Highlands: Wednesday, partly sunny with a chance of showers. A chance of thunderstorms in the afternoon. Highs in the lower 80s. Chance of rain 50%. Wednesday night, partly cloudy. A chance of showers and thunderstorms in the evening. lows in the lower 60s. Chance of rain 50%. Thursday, partly cloudy. A chance of showers and thunderstorms in the afternoon. Highs in the lower 80s. Chance of rain 40%. Thursday night, mostly cloudy in the evening, then becoming partly cloudy. A chance of thunderstorms in the evening. A chance of showers. Lows in the mid-60s. Chance of rain 40%. Friday, partly sunny with a chance of showers. A chance of thunderstorms in the afternoon. Highs in the lower 80s. Chance of rain 40%. Friday night, mostly cloudy in the evening, then becoming partly cloudy. A chance of thunderstorms in the evening. A chance of showers. Lows in the mid-60s. Chance of rain 40%. Saturday, partly cloudy. A chance of showers and thunderstorms in the afternoon. Highs in the mid-80s. Chance of rain 30%. The current time is 10:42 p.m. Eastern Daylight Time. 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On the latest weather map, low pressure will meander east across the Ohio Valley tonight through Sunday. A trough will remain over the area on Monday before high pressure briefly builds in late Monday into Tuesday. The forecast for the Central Highlands. Tonight, a chance of thunderstorms. Showers. Lows in the mid-60s. East winds 5 to 10 miles per hour. Chance of rain near 100%. Sunday, mostly cloudy. A chance of showers in the morning, then showers likely with a chance of thunderstorms in the afternoon. Humid with highs in the upper 70s. South winds around 5 miles per hour, becoming southwest in the afternoon. Chance of rain 60%. Sunday night, mostly cloudy. Showers likely with a chance of thunderstorms in the evening, then a slight chance of showers after midnight. Humid with lows in the lower 60s. North winds 5 to 10 miles per hour with gusts up to 20 miles per hour. Chance of rain 70%. Monday, mostly cloudy in the morning, then becoming partly sunny. A chance of showers. Humid with highs in the upper 70s. North winds 5 to 10 miles per hour. Chance of rain 40%. Monday night, mostly clear. A chance of showers in the evening. Lows around 60. Northeast winds 5 to 10 miles per hour. Chance of rain 40%. Tuesday, partly cloudy. A chance of showers and thunderstorms in the afternoon. Highs in the lower 80s. Chance of rain 50%. Tuesday night, mostly cloudy with a chance of showers and thunderstorms. Lows in the lower 60s. Chance of rain 50%. At 10 p.m., weather reports for selected cities. At Mansfield Long Regional Airport, it was cloudy. The temperature was 72 degrees, the dew point 64, and the relative humidity 76%. The wind was east, at 9 miles an hour. The pressure was 29.78 inches and rising. Elsewhere across Ohio, a thunderstorm was reported, with a temperature of 72 at Marion, and 71 at Dayton. At Findlay, rain was falling, with a temperature of 71. At Cincinnati, it was mostly cloudy, with a temperature of 69. It was cloudy, with a temperature of 72 at Wooster, 73 at Toledo Express, and 76 at Cleveland. Under cloudy skies, Akron-Canton Regional Airport reported 72, Youngstown reported 72, and Columbus reported 75. Reports from nearby cities outside Ohio, at Detroit, rain was falling, with a temperature of 71. It was cloudy, with a temperature of 78 at Pittsburgh, 78 at Buffalo, 72 at Indianapolis, and 70 at Chicago. The Mansfield, Ohio climate summary for this evening, as of 5:15 p.m., August 1, 2026. Today's high temperature was 80 degrees. The normal high is 82. The record high is 94 degrees, which was last set in 1935. Today's low temperature was 68 degrees. The normal low is 62. The record low is 41 degrees, which was set in 1947. No precipitation fell today. No snow fell today, which brings the monthly total to 0.0 inches. The total snowfall since July 1st still stands at 0.0 inches. Sunset tonight is at 8:46 p.m. Sunrise tomorrow is at 6:28 a.m. The current time is 10:46 p.m. Eastern Daylight Time. 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On the latest weather map, low pressure will meander east across the Ohio Valley tonight through Sunday. A trough will remain over the area on Monday before high pressure briefly builds in late Monday into Tuesday. The forecast for the Central Highlands. Tonight, a chance of thunderstorms. Showers. Lows in the mid-60s. East winds 5 to 10 miles per hour. Chance of rain near 100%. Sunday, mostly cloudy. A chance of showers in the morning, then showers likely with a chance of thunderstorms in the afternoon. Humid with highs in the upper 70s. South winds around 5 miles per hour, becoming southwest in the afternoon. Chance of rain 60%. Sunday night, mostly cloudy. Showers likely with a chance of thunderstorms in the evening, then a slight chance of showers after midnight. Humid with lows in the lower 60s. North winds 5 to 10 miles per hour with gusts up to 20 miles per hour. Chance of rain 70%. Monday, mostly cloudy in the morning, then becoming partly sunny. A chance of showers. Humid with highs in the upper 70s. North winds 5 to 10 miles per hour. Chance of rain 40%. Monday night, mostly clear. A chance of showers in the evening. Lows around 60. Northeast winds 5 to 10 miles per hour. Chance of rain 40%. Tuesday, partly cloudy. A chance of showers and thunderstorms in the afternoon. Highs in the lower 80s. Chance of rain 50%. Tuesday night, mostly cloudy with a chance of showers and thunderstorms. Lows in the lower 60s. Chance of rain 50%. At 10 p.m., weather reports for selected cities. At Mansfield Lawn Regional Airport, it was cloudy. The temperature was 72 degrees, the dew point 64, and the relative humidity 76%. The wind was east, at 9 miles an hour. The pressure was 29.78 inches and rising. Elsewhere across Ohio, a thunderstorm was reported, with a temperature of 72 at Marion, and 71 at Dayton. At Findlay, rain was falling, with a temperature of 71. At Cincinnati, it was mostly cloudy, with a temperature of 69. It was cloudy, with a temperature of 72 at Wooster, 73 at Toledo Express, and 76 at Cleveland. Under cloudy skies, Akron-Canton Regional Airport reported 72, Youngstown reported 72, and Columbus reported 75. Reports from nearby cities outside Ohio, at Detroit, rain was falling, with a temperature of 71. It was cloudy, with a temperature of 78 at Pittsburgh, 78 at Buffalo, 72 at Indianapolis, and 70 at Chicago. The current time is 10:49 p.m. Eastern Daylight Time. 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The extended forecast for the Central Highlands. Wednesday, partly sunny with a chance of showers. A chance of thunderstorms in the afternoon. Highs in the lower 80s. Chance of rain 50%. Wednesday night, partly cloudy. A chance of showers and thunderstorms in the evening. Lows in the lower 60s. Chance of rain 50%. Thursday, partly cloudy. A chance of showers and thunderstorms in the afternoon. Highs in the lower 80s. Chance of rain 40%. Thursday night, mostly cloudy in the evening, then becoming partly cloudy. A chance of thunderstorms in the evening. A chance of showers. Lows in the mid-60s. Chance of rain 40%. Friday, partly sunny with a chance of showers. A chance of thunderstorms in the afternoon. Highs in the lower 80s. Chance of rain 40%. Friday night, mostly cloudy in the evening, then becoming partly cloudy. A chance of thunderstorms in the evening. A chance of showers. Lows in the mid-60s. Chance of rain 40%. Saturday, partly cloudy. A chance of showers and thunderstorms in the afternoon. Highs in the mid-80s. Chance of rain 30%. On the latest weather map, low pressure will meander east across the Ohio Valley tonight through Sunday. A trough will remain over the area on Monday before high pressure briefly builds in late Monday into Tuesday. The forecast for the Central Highlands. Tonight, a chance of thunderstorms. Showers. Lows in the mid-60s. East winds 5 to 10 miles per hour. Chance of rain near 100%. Sunday, mostly cloudy. A chance of showers in the morning, then showers likely with a chance of thunderstorms in the afternoon. Humid with highs in the upper 70s. South winds around 5 miles per hour, becoming southwest in the afternoon. Chance of rain 60%. Sunday night, mostly cloudy. Showers likely with a chance of thunderstorms in the evening, then a slight chance of showers after midnight. Humid with lows in the lower 60s. North winds 5 to 10 miles per hour with gusts up to 20 miles per hour. Chance of rain 70%. Monday, mostly cloudy in the morning, then becoming partly sunny. A chance of showers. Humid with highs in the upper 70s. North winds 5 to 10 miles per hour. Chance of rain 40%. Monday night, mostly clear. A chance of showers in the evening. Lows around 60. Northeast winds 5 to 10 miles per hour. Chance of rain 40%. Tuesday, partly cloudy. A chance of showers and thunderstorms in the afternoon. Highs in the lower 80s. Chance of rain 50%. Tuesday night, mostly cloudy with a chance of showers and thunderstorms. Lows in the lower 60s. Chance of rain 50%. At 10 p.m., weather reports for selected cities. At Mansfield Long Regional Airport, it was cloudy. The temperature was 72 degrees, the dew point 64, and the relative humidity 76%. The wind was east, at 9 miles an hour. The pressure was 29.78 inches and rising. Elsewhere across Ohio, a thunderstorm was reported, with a temperature of 72 at Marion, and 71 at Dayton. At Findlay, rain was falling, with a temperature of 71. At Cincinnati, it was mostly cloudy, with a temperature of 69. It was cloudy, with a temperature of 72 at Wooster, 73 at Toledo Express, and 76 at Cleveland. Under cloudy skies, Akron-Canton Regional Airport reported 72, Youngstown reported 72, and Columbus reported 75. Reports from nearby cities outside Ohio, at Detroit, rain was falling, with a temperature of 71. It was cloudy, with a temperature of 78 at Pittsburgh, 78 at Buffalo, 72 at Indianapolis, and 70 at Chicago. The current time is 10:54 p.m. Eastern Daylight Time. 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On the latest weather map, low pressure will meander east across the Ohio Valley tonight through Sunday. A trough will remain over the area on Monday before high pressure briefly builds in late Monday into Tuesday. The forecast for the Central Highlands. Tonight, a chance of thunderstorms. Showers. Lows in the mid-60s. East winds 5 to 10 miles per hour. Chance of rain near 100%. Sunday, mostly cloudy. A chance of showers in the morning, then showers likely with a chance of thunderstorms in the afternoon. Humid with highs in the upper 70s. South winds around 5 miles per hour, becoming southwest in the afternoon. Chance of rain 60%. Sunday night, mostly cloudy. Showers likely with a chance of thunderstorms in the evening, then a slight chance of showers after midnight. Humid with lows in the lower 60s. North winds 5 to 10 miles per hour with gusts up to 20 miles per hour. Chance of rain 70%. Monday, mostly cloudy in the morning, then becoming partly sunny. A chance of showers. Humid with highs in the upper 70s. North winds 5 to 10 miles per hour. Chance of rain 40%. Monday night, mostly clear. A chance of showers in the evening. Lows around 60. Northeast winds 5 to 10 miles per hour. Chance of rain 40%. Tuesday, partly cloudy. A chance of showers and thunderstorms in the afternoon. Highs in the lower 80s. Chance of rain 50%. Tuesday night, mostly cloudy with a chance of showers and thunderstorms. Lows in the lower 60s. Chance of rain 50%. At 10 p.m., weather reports for selected cities. At Mansfield Long Regional Airport, it was cloudy. The temperature was 72 degrees, the dew point 64, and the relative humidity 76%. The wind was east, at 9 miles an hour. The pressure was 29.78 inches and rising. Elsewhere across Ohio, a thunderstorm was reported, with a temperature of 72 at Marion, and 71 at Dayton. At Findlay, rain was falling, with a temperature of 71. At Cincinnati, it was mostly cloudy, with a temperature of 69. It was cloudy, with a temperature of 72 at Wooster, 73 at Toledo Express, and 76 at Cleveland. Under cloudy skies, Akron-Canton Regional Airport reported 72, Youngstown reported 72, and Columbus reported 75. Reports from nearby cities outside Ohio, at Detroit, rain was falling, with a temperature of 71. It was cloudy, with a temperature of 78 at Pittsburgh, 78 at Buffalo, 72 at Indianapolis, and 70 at Chicago. The current time is 10:58 p.m. Eastern Daylight Time. 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On the latest weather map, low pressure will meander east across the Ohio Valley tonight through Sunday. A trough will remain over the area on Monday before high pressure briefly builds in late Monday into Tuesday. The forecast for the Central Highlands. Tonight, a chance of thunderstorms. Showers. Lows in the mid-60s. East winds 5 to 10 miles per hour. Chance of rain near 100%. Sunday, mostly cloudy. A chance of showers in the morning, then showers likely with a chance of thunderstorms in the afternoon. Humid with highs in the upper 70s. South winds around 5 miles per hour, becoming southwest in the afternoon. Chance of rain 60%. Sunday night, mostly cloudy. Showers likely with a chance of thunderstorms in the evening, then a slight chance of showers after midnight. Humid with lows in the lower 60s. North winds 5 to 10 miles per hour with gusts up to 20 miles per hour. Chance of rain 70%. Monday, mostly cloudy in the morning, then becoming partly sunny. A chance of showers. Humid with highs in the upper 70s. North winds 5 to 10 miles per hour. Chance of rain 40%. Monday night, mostly clear. A chance of showers in the evening. Lows around 60. Northeast winds 5 to 10 miles per hour. Chance of rain 40%. Tuesday, partly cloudy. A chance of showers and thunderstorms in the afternoon. Highs in the lower 80s. Chance of rain 50%. Tuesday night, mostly cloudy with a chance of showers and thunderstorms. Lows in the lower 60s. Chance of rain 50%. The Nearshore Marine Forecast. For the following marine location, the islands to Vermilion. West of tonight, east winds 10 to 15 knots. Showers with a chance of thunderstorms. Waves 2 feet or less. Sunday, east winds 10 to 15 knots becoming northeast 15 to 20 knots. Showers with a slight chance of thunderstorms in the morning, then a chance of showers and thunderstorms in the afternoon. Waves 1 to 3 feet building to 2 to 4 feet. Sunday night, northeast winds 15 to 20 knots. A chance of showers and thunderstorms in the evening.
1: Waves 3 to 6 feet. Waves occasionally around 7 feet. Monday, north winds 15 to 20 knots becoming northeast 10 to 15 knots. Mostly cloudy in the morning, then clearing. Waves 2 to 4 feet subsiding to 1 to 3 feet. Winds and waves higher in and near thunderstorms. The water temperature off Toledo is 77 degrees, off Cleveland 74 degrees, and off Derry 75 degrees. The extended forecast for the Central Highlands. Wednesday, partly sunny with a chance of showers. A chance of thunderstorms in the afternoon. Highs in the lower 80s. Chance of rain 50%. Wednesday night, partly cloudy. A chance of showers and thunderstorms in the evening. Lows in the lower 60s. Chance of rain 50%. Thursday, partly cloudy. A chance of showers and thunderstorms in the afternoon. Highs in the lower 80s. Chance of rain 40%. Thursday night, mostly cloudy in the evening, then becoming partly cloudy. A chance of thunderstorms in the evening. A chance of showers. Lows in the mid 60s. Chance of rain 40%. Friday, partly sunny with a chance of showers. A chance of thunderstorms in the afternoon. Highs in the lower 80s. Chance of rain 40%. Friday night, mostly cloudy in the evening, then becoming partly cloudy. A chance of thunderstorms in the evening. A chance of showers. Lows in the mid-60s. Chance of rain 40%. Saturday, partly cloudy. A chance of showers and thunderstorms in the afternoon. Highs in the mid-80s. Chance of rain 30%. At 10 p.m., weather reports for selected cities. At Mansfield Lawn Regional Airport, it was cloudy. The temperature was 72 degrees, the dew point 64, and the relative humidity 76%. The wind was east, at 9 miles an hour. The pressure was 29.78 inches and rising. Elsewhere across Ohio, a thunderstorm was reported, with a temperature of 72 at Marion, and 71 at Dayton. At Findlay, rain was falling, with a temperature of 71. At Cincinnati, it was mostly cloudy, with a temperature of 69. It was cloudy, with a temperature of 72 at Wooster, 73 at Toledo Express, and 76 at Cleveland. Under cloudy skies, Akron-Canton Regional Airport reported 72, Youngstown reported 72, and Columbus reported 75. Reports from nearby cities outside Ohio, at Detroit, rain was falling, with a temperature of 71. It was cloudy, with a temperature of 78 at Pittsburgh, 78 at Buffalo, 72 at Indianapolis, and 70 at Chicago. The current time is 11:03 p.m. Eastern Daylight Time. 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On the latest weather map, low pressure will meander east across the Ohio Valley tonight through Sunday. A trough will remain over the area on Monday before high pressure briefly builds in late Monday into Tuesday. The forecast for the Central Highlands. Tonight, a chance of thunderstorms. Showers. Lows in the mid-60s. East winds 5 to 10 miles per hour. Chance of rain near 100%. Sunday, mostly cloudy. A chance of showers in the morning, then showers likely with a chance of thunderstorms in the afternoon. Humid with highs in the upper 70s. South winds around 5 miles per hour, becoming southwest in the afternoon. Chance of rain 60%. Sunday night, mostly cloudy. Showers likely with a chance of thunderstorms in the evening, then a slight chance of showers after midnight. Humid with lows in the lower 60s. North winds 5 to 10 miles per hour with gusts up to 20 miles per hour. Chance of rain 70%. Monday, mostly cloudy in the morning, then becoming partly sunny. A chance of showers. Humid with highs in the upper 70s. North winds 5 to 10 miles per hour. Chance of rain 40%. Monday night, mostly clear. A chance of showers in the evening. Lows around 60. Northeast winds 5 to 10 miles per hour. Chance of rain 40%. Tuesday, partly cloudy. A chance of showers and thunderstorms in the afternoon. Highs in the lower 80s. Chance of rain 50%. Tuesday night, mostly cloudy with a chance of showers and thunderstorms. Lows in the lower 60s. Chance of rain 50%. At 11 p.m., weather reports for selected cities. At Mansfield Lawn Regional Airport, it was cloudy. The temperature was 70 degrees, the dew point 65, and the relative humidity 84%. The wind was northeast, at 3 miles an hour. The pressure was 29.78 inches and steady. Elsewhere across Ohio, at Findlay, a thunderstorm was reported, with a temperature of 70. Rain was falling, with a temperature of 68 at Marion, 71 at Toledo Express, and 74 at Columbus. It was cloudy, with a temperature of 71 at Worcester, 76 at Cleveland, and 72 at Akron-Canton Regional Airport. Under cloudy skies, Youngstown reported 72, Cincinnati reported 70, and Dayton reported 72. Reports from nearby cities outside Ohio, at Detroit, rain was falling, with a temperature of 72. At Buffalo, it was mostly cloudy, with a temperature of 77. It was cloudy, with a temperature of 77 at Pittsburgh, 71 at Indianapolis, and 70 at Chicago. The current time is 11:07 p.m. Eastern Daylight Time. 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On the latest weather map, low pressure will meander east across the Ohio Valley tonight through Sunday. A trough will remain over the area on Monday before high pressure briefly builds in late Monday into Tuesday. The forecast for the Central Highlands. Tonight, a chance of thunderstorms. Showers. Lows in the mid-60s. East winds 5 to 10 miles per hour. Chance of rain near 100%. Sunday, mostly cloudy. A chance of showers in the morning, then showers likely with a chance of thunderstorms in the afternoon. Humid with highs in the upper 70s. South winds around 5 miles per hour, becoming southwest in the afternoon. Chance of rain 60%. Sunday night, mostly cloudy. Showers likely with a chance of thunderstorms in the evening, then a slight chance of showers after midnight. Humid with lows in the lower 60s. North winds 5 to 10 miles per hour with gusts up to 20 miles per hour. Chance of rain 70%. Monday, mostly cloudy in the morning, then becoming partly sunny. A chance of showers. Humid with highs in the upper 70s. North winds 5 to 10 miles per hour. Chance of rain 40%. Monday night, mostly clear. A chance of showers in the evening. Lows around 60. Northeast winds 5 to 10 miles per hour. Chance of rain 40%. Tuesday, partly cloudy. A chance of showers and thunderstorms in the afternoon. Highs in the lower 80s. Chance of rain 50%. Tuesday night, mostly cloudy with a chance of showers and thunderstorms. Lows in the lower 60s. Chance of rain 50%. At 11 p.m., weather reports for selected cities. At Mansfield Lawn Regional Airport, it was cloudy. The temperature was 70 degrees, the dew point 65, and the relative humidity 84%. The wind was northeast, at 3 miles an hour. The pressure was 29.78 inches and steady. Elsewhere across Ohio, at Findlay, a thunderstorm was reported, with a temperature of 70. Rain was falling, with a temperature of 68 at Marion, 71 at Toledo Express, and 74 at Columbus. It was cloudy, with a temperature of 71 at Worcester, 76 at Cleveland, and 72 at Akron-Canton Regional Airport. Under cloudy skies, Youngstown reported 72, Cincinnati reported 70, and Dayton reported 72. Reports from nearby cities outside Ohio, at Detroit, rain was falling, with a temperature of 72. At Buffalo, it was mostly cloudy, with a temperature of 77. It was cloudy, with a temperature of 77 at Pittsburgh, 71 at Indianapolis, and 70 at Chicago. The extended forecast for the Central Highlands. Wednesday, partly sunny with a chance of showers. A chance of thunderstorms in the afternoon. Highs in the lower 80s. Chance of rain 50%. Wednesday night, partly cloudy. A chance of showers and thunderstorms in the evening. Lows in the lower 60s. Chance of rain 50%. Thursday, partly cloudy. A chance of showers and thunderstorms in the afternoon. Highs in the lower 80s. Chance of rain 40%. Thursday night, mostly cloudy in the evening, then becoming partly cloudy. A chance of thunderstorms in the evening. A chance of showers. Lows in the mid-60s. Chance of rain 40%. Friday, partly sunny with a chance of showers. A chance of thunderstorms in the afternoon. Highs in the lower 80s. Chance of rain 40%. Friday night, mostly cloudy in the evening, then becoming partly cloudy. A chance of thunderstorms in the evening. A chance of showers. Lows in the mid-60s. Chance of rain 40%. Saturday, partly cloudy. A chance of showers and thunderstorms in the afternoon. Highs in the mid-80s. Chance of rain 30%. The current time is 11:12 p.m. Eastern Daylight Time. 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On the latest weather map, low pressure will meander east across the Ohio Valley tonight through Sunday. A trough will remain over the area on Monday before high pressure briefly builds in late Monday into Tuesday. The forecast for the Central Highlands. Tonight, a chance of thunderstorms. Showers. Lows in the mid-60s. East winds 5 to 10 miles per hour. Chance of rain near 100%. Sunday, mostly cloudy. A chance of showers in the morning, then showers likely with a chance of thunderstorms in the afternoon. Humid with highs in the upper 70s. South winds around 5 miles per hour, becoming southwest in the afternoon. Chance of rain 60%. Sunday night, mostly cloudy. Showers likely with a chance of thunderstorms in the evening, then a slight chance of showers after midnight. Humid with lows in the lower 60s. North winds 5 to 10 miles per hour with gusts up to 20 miles per hour. Chance of rain 70%. Monday, mostly cloudy in the morning, then becoming partly sunny. A chance of showers. Humid with highs in the upper 70s. North winds 5 to 10 miles per hour. Chance of rain 40%. Monday night, mostly clear. A chance of showers in the evening. Lows around 60. Northeast winds 5 to 10 miles per hour. Chance of rain 40%. Tuesday, partly cloudy. A chance of showers and thunderstorms in the afternoon. Highs in the lower 80s. Chance of rain 50%. Tuesday night, mostly cloudy with a chance of showers and thunderstorms. Lows in the lower 60s. Chance of rain 50%. At 11 p.m., weather reports for selected cities. At Mansfield Lawn Regional Airport, rain was falling. The temperature was 69 degrees, the dew point 65, and the relative humidity 86%. The wind was north, at 3 miles an hour. The pressure was 29.77 inches and falling. Elsewhere across Ohio, a thunderstorm was reported, with a temperature of 68 at Marion and 70 at Findlay. Rain was falling, with a temperature of 71 at Toledo Express and 74 at Columbus. It was cloudy, with a temperature of 71 at Worcester, 76 at Cleveland, and 72 at Akron-Canton Regional Airport. Under cloudy skies, Youngstown reported 72, Cincinnati reported 70, and Dayton reported 72. Reports from nearby cities outside Ohio, at Detroit, rain was falling, with a temperature of 72. At Buffalo, it was mostly cloudy, with a temperature of 77. It was cloudy, with a temperature of 77 at Pittsburgh, 71 at Indianapolis, and 70 at Chicago. The current time is 11:15 p.m. Eastern Daylight Time. 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

chance of rain near 100%. Sunday, mostly cloudy. A chance of showers in the morning, then showers likely with a chance of thunderstorms in the afternoon. Humid with highs in the upper 70s. South winds around 5 miles per hour, becoming southwest in the afternoon. Chance of rain 60%. Sunday night, mostly cloudy. Showers likely with a chance of thunderstorms in the evening, then a slight chance of showers after midnight. Humid with lows in the lower 60s. North winds 5 to 10 miles per hour with gusts up to 20 miles per hour. Chance of rain 70%. Monday, mostly cloudy in the morning, then becoming partly sunny. A chance of showers. Humid with highs in the upper 70s. North winds 5 to 10 miles per hour. Chance of rain 40%. Monday night, mostly clear. A chance of showers in the evening. Lows around 60. Northeast winds 5 to 10 miles per hour. Chance of rain 40%. Tuesday, partly cloudy. A chance of showers and thunderstorms in the afternoon. Highs in the lower 80s. Chance of rain 50%. Tuesday night, mostly cloudy with a chance of showers and thunderstorms. Lows in the lower 60s. Chance of rain 50%. At 11 p.m., weather reports for selected cities. At Mansfield Long Regional Airport, rain was falling. The temperature was 69 degrees, the dew point 65, and the relative humidity 86%. The wind was north, at 3 miles an hour. The pressure was 29.77 inches and falling. Elsewhere across Ohio, a thunderstorm was reported, with a temperature of 68 at Marion, and 70 at Findlay. Rain was falling, with a temperature of 71 at Toledo Express, and 74 at Columbus. It was cloudy, with a temperature of 71 at Worcester, 76 at Cleveland, and 72 at Akron-Canton Regional Airport. Under cloudy skies, Youngstown reported 72, Cincinnati reported 70, and Dayton reported 72. Reports from nearby cities outside Ohio, at Detroit, rain was falling, with a temperature of 72. At Buffalo, it was mostly cloudy, with a temperature of 77. It was cloudy, with a temperature of 77 at Pittsburgh, 71 at Indianapolis, and 70 at Chicago. The current time is 11:19 p.m. Eastern Daylight Time. 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On the latest weather map, low pressure will meander east across the Ohio Valley tonight through Sunday. A trough will remain over the area on Monday before high pressure briefly builds in late Monday into Tuesday. The forecast for the Central Highlands. Tonight, a chance of thunderstorms. Showers. Lows in the mid-60s. East winds 5 to 10 miles per hour. Chance of rain near 100%. Sunday, mostly cloudy. A chance of showers in the morning, then showers likely with a chance of thunderstorms in the afternoon. Humid with highs in the upper 70s. South winds around 5 miles per hour, becoming southwest in the afternoon. Chance of rain 60%. Sunday night, mostly cloudy. Showers likely with a chance of thunderstorms in the evening, then a slight chance of showers after midnight. Humid with lows in the lower 60s. North winds 5 to 10 miles per hour with gusts up to 20 miles per hour. Chance of rain 70%. Monday, mostly cloudy in the morning, then becoming partly sunny. A chance of showers. Humid with highs in the upper 70s. North winds 5 to 10 miles per hour. Chance of rain 40%. Monday night, mostly clear. A chance of showers in the evening. Lows around 60. Northeast winds 5 to 10 miles per hour. Chance of rain 40%. Tuesday, partly cloudy. A chance of showers and thunderstorms in the afternoon. Highs in the lower 80s. Chance of rain 50%. Tuesday night, mostly cloudy with a chance of showers and thunderstorms. Lows in the lower 60s. Chance of rain 50%. The extended forecast for the Central Highlands. Wednesday, partly sunny with a chance of showers.

A chance of thunderstorms in the afternoon. Highs in the lower 80s. Chance of rain 50%. Wednesday night, partly cloudy. A chance of showers and thunderstorms in the evening. Lows in the lower 60s. Chance of rain 50%. Thursday, partly cloudy. A chance of showers and thunderstorms in the afternoon. Highs in the lower 80s. Chance of rain 40%. Thursday night, mostly cloudy in the evening, then becoming partly cloudy. A chance of thunderstorms in the evening. A chance of showers. Lows in the mid-60s. Chance of rain 40%. Friday, partly sunny with a chance of showers. A chance of thunderstorms in the afternoon. Highs in the lower 80s. Chance of rain 40%. Friday night, mostly cloudy in the evening, then becoming partly cloudy. A chance of thunderstorms in the evening. A chance of showers. Lows in the mid-60s. Chance of rain 40%. Saturday, partly cloudy. A chance of showers and thunderstorms in the afternoon. Highs in the mid-80s. Chance of rain 30%. At 11 p.m., weather reports for selected cities. At Mansfield Long Regional Airport, rain was falling. The temperature was 69 degrees, the dew point 65, and the relative humidity 86%. The wind was north, at 3 miles an hour. The pressure was 29.77 inches and falling. Elsewhere across Ohio, a thunderstorm was reported, with a temperature of 68 at Marion, and 70 at Findlay. Rain was falling, with a temperature of 71 at Toledo Express, and 74 at Columbus. It was cloudy, with a temperature of 71 at Worcester, 76 at Cleveland, and 72 at Akron-Canton Regional Airport. Under cloudy skies, Youngstown reported 72, Cincinnati reported 70, and Dayton reported 72. Reports from nearby cities outside Ohio, at Detroit, rain was falling, with a temperature of 72. At Buffalo, it was mostly cloudy, with a temperature of 77. It was cloudy, with a temperature of 77 at Pittsburgh, 71 at Indianapolis, and 70 at Chicago. The current time is 11:24 p.m. Eastern Daylight Time. 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On the latest weather map, low pressure will meander east across the Ohio Valley tonight through Sunday. A trough will remain over the area on Monday before high pressure briefly builds in late Monday into Tuesday. The forecast for the Central Highlands. Tonight, a chance of thunderstorms. Showers. Lows in the mid-60s. East winds 5 to 10 miles per hour. Chance of rain near 100%. Sunday, mostly cloudy. A chance of showers in the morning, then showers likely with a chance of thunderstorms in the afternoon. Humid with highs in the upper 70s. South winds around 5 miles per hour, becoming southwest in the afternoon. Chance of rain 60%. Sunday night, mostly cloudy. Showers likely with a chance of thunderstorms in the evening, then a slight chance of showers after midnight. Humid with lows in the lower 60s. North winds 5 to 10 miles per hour with gusts up to 20 miles per hour. Chance of rain 70%. Monday, mostly cloudy in the morning, then becoming partly sunny. A chance of showers. Humid with highs in the upper 70s. North winds 5 to 10 miles per hour. Chance of rain 40%. Monday night, mostly clear. A chance of showers in the evening. Lows around 60. Northeast winds 5 to 10 miles per hour. Chance of rain 40%. Tuesday, partly cloudy. A chance of showers and thunderstorms in the afternoon. Highs in the lower 80s. Chance of rain 50%. Tuesday night, mostly cloudy with a chance of showers and thunderstorms. Lows in the lower 60s. Chance of rain 50%. At 11 p.m., weather reports for selected cities. At Mansfield Long Regional Airport, rain was falling. The temperature was 69 degrees, the dew point 65, and the relative humidity 86%.
The wind was north, at 3 miles an hour. The pressure was 29.77 inches and falling. Elsewhere across Ohio, a thunderstorm was reported, with a temperature of 68 at Marion and 70 at Findlay. Rain was falling, with a temperature of 71 at Toledo Express and 74 at Columbus. It was cloudy, with a temperature of 71 at Worcester, 76 at Cleveland, and 72 at Akron-Canton Regional Airport. Under cloudy skies, Youngstown reported 72, Cincinnati reported 70, and Dayton reported 72. Reports from nearby cities outside Ohio: at Detroit, rain was falling, with a temperature of 72. At Buffalo, it was mostly cloudy, with a temperature of 77. It was cloudy, with a temperature of 77 at Pittsburgh, 71 at Indianapolis, and 70 at Chicago. The current time is 11:27 p.m. Eastern Daylight Time. 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On the latest weather map, low pressure will meander east across the Ohio Valley tonight through Sunday. A trough will remain over the area on Monday before high pressure briefly builds in late Monday into Tuesday. The forecast for the Central Highlands. Tonight, a chance of thunderstorms. Showers. Lows in the mid-60s. East winds 5 to 10 miles per hour. Chance of rain near 100%. Sunday, mostly cloudy. A chance of showers in the morning, then showers likely with a chance of thunderstorms in the afternoon. Humid with highs in the upper 70s. South winds around 5 miles per hour, becoming southwest in the afternoon. Chance of rain 60%. Sunday night, mostly cloudy. Showers likely with a chance of thunderstorms in the evening, then a slight chance of showers after midnight. Humid with lows in the lower 60s. North winds 5 to 10 miles per hour with gusts up to 20 miles per hour. Chance of rain 70%. Monday, mostly cloudy in the morning, then becoming partly sunny. A chance of showers. Humid with highs in the upper 70s. North winds 5 to 10 miles per hour. Chance of rain 40%. Monday night, mostly clear. A chance of showers in the evening. Lows around 60. Northeast winds 5 to 10 miles per hour. Chance of rain 40%. Tuesday, partly cloudy. A chance of showers and thunderstorms in the afternoon. Highs in the lower 80s. Chance of rain 50%. Tuesday night, mostly cloudy with a chance of showers and thunderstorms. Lows in the lower 60s. Chance of rain 50%. At 11 p.m., weather reports for selected cities. At Mansfield Lawn Regional Airport, rain was falling. The temperature was 69 degrees, the dew point 65, and the relative humidity 86%. The wind was north, at 3 miles an hour. The pressure was 29.77 inches and falling. Elsewhere across Ohio, a thunderstorm was reported, with a temperature of 68 at Marion and 70 at Findlay. Rain was falling, with a temperature of 71 at Toledo Express and 74 at Columbus. It was cloudy, with a temperature of 71 at Worcester, 76 at Cleveland, and 72 at Akron-Canton Regional Airport. Under cloudy skies, Youngstown reported 72, Cincinnati reported 70, and Dayton reported 72. Reports from nearby cities outside Ohio: at Detroit, rain was falling, with a temperature of 72. At Buffalo, it was mostly cloudy, with a temperature of 77. It was cloudy, with a temperature of 77 at Pittsburgh, 71 at Indianapolis, and 70 at Chicago. The extended forecast for the Central Highlands. Wednesday, partly sunny with a chance of showers. A chance of thunderstorms in the afternoon. Highs in the lower 80s. Chance of rain 50%. Wednesday night, partly cloudy. A chance of showers and thunderstorms in the evening. Lows in the lower 60s. Chance of rain 50%. Thursday, partly cloudy. A chance of showers and thunderstorms in the afternoon. Highs in the lower 80s. Chance of rain 40%.
Thursday night, mostly cloudy in the evening, then becoming partly cloudy. A chance of thunderstorms in the evening. A chance of showers. Lows in the mid-60s. Chance of rain 40%. Friday, partly sunny with a chance of showers. A chance of thunderstorms in the afternoon. Highs in the lower 80s. Chance of rain 40%. Friday night, mostly cloudy in the evening, then becoming partly cloudy. A chance of thunderstorms in the evening. A chance of showers. Lows in the mid-60s. Chance of rain 40%. Saturday, partly cloudy. A chance of showers and thunderstorms in the afternoon. Highs in the mid-80s. Chance of rain 30%. The current time is 11:32 p.m. Eastern Daylight Time. 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On the latest weather map, low pressure will meander east across the Ohio Valley tonight through Sunday. A trough will remain over the area on Monday before high pressure briefly builds in late Monday into Tuesday. The forecast for the Central Highlands. Tonight, a chance of thunderstorms. Showers. Lows in the mid-60s. East winds 5 to 10 miles per hour. Chance of rain near 100%. Sunday, mostly cloudy. A chance of showers in the morning, then showers likely with a chance of thunderstorms in the afternoon. Humid with highs in the upper 70s. South winds around 5 miles per hour, becoming southwest in the afternoon. Chance of rain 60%. Sunday night, mostly cloudy. Showers likely with a chance of thunderstorms in the evening, then a slight chance of showers after midnight. Humid with lows in the lower 60s. North winds 5 to 10 miles per hour with gusts up to 20 miles per hour. Chance of rain 70%. Monday, mostly cloudy in the morning, then becoming partly sunny. A chance of showers. Humid with highs in the upper 70s. North winds 5 to 10 miles per hour. Chance of rain 40%. Monday night, mostly clear. A chance of showers in the evening. Lows around 60. Northeast winds 5 to 10 miles per hour. Chance of rain 40%. Tuesday, partly cloudy. A chance of showers and thunderstorms in the afternoon. Highs in the lower 80s. Chance of rain 50%. Tuesday night, mostly cloudy with a chance of showers and thunderstorms. Lows in the lower 60s. Chance of rain 50%. At 11 p.m., weather reports for selected cities. At Mansfield-Lom Regional Airport, rain was falling. The temperature was 69 degrees, the dew point 65, and the relative humidity 86%. The wind was north, at 3 miles an hour. The pressure was 29.77 inches and falling. Elsewhere across Ohio, a thunderstorm was reported, with a temperature of 68 at Marion, and 70 at Findlay. Rain was falling, with a temperature of 71 at Toledo Express, and 74 at Columbus. It was cloudy, with a temperature of 71 at Worcester, 76 at Cleveland, and 72 at Akron-Canton Regional Airport. Under cloudy skies, Youngstown reported 72, Cincinnati reported 70, and Dayton reported 72. Reports from nearby cities outside Ohio, at Detroit, rain was falling, with a temperature of 72. At Buffalo, it was mostly cloudy, with a temperature of 77. It was cloudy, with a temperature of 77 at Pittsburgh, 71 at Indianapolis, and 70 at Chicago. The current time is 11:35 p.m. Eastern Daylight Time. 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On the latest weather map, low pressure will meander east across the Ohio Valley tonight through Sunday. A trough will remain over the area on Monday before high pressure briefly builds in late Monday into Tuesday. The forecast for the Central Highlands.
Tonight, a chance of thunderstorms, showers.

Lows in the mid-60s. East winds 5 to 10 miles per hour. Chance of rain near 100%. Sunday, mostly cloudy. A chance of showers in the morning, then showers likely with a chance of thunderstorms in the afternoon. Humid with highs in the upper 70s. South winds around 5 miles per hour, becoming southwest in the afternoon. Chance of rain 60%. Sunday night, mostly cloudy. Showers likely with a chance of thunderstorms in the evening, then a slight chance of showers after midnight. Humid with lows in the lower 60s. North winds 5 to 10 miles per hour with gusts up to 20 miles per hour. Chance of rain 70%. Monday, mostly cloudy in the morning, then becoming partly sunny. A chance of showers. Humid with highs in the upper 70s. North winds 5 to 10 miles per hour. Chance of rain 40%. Monday night, mostly clear. A chance of showers in the evening. Lows around 60. Northeast winds 5 to 10 miles per hour. Chance of rain 40%. Tuesday, partly cloudy. A chance of showers and thunderstorms in the afternoon. Highs in the lower 80s. Chance of rain 50%. Tuesday night, mostly cloudy with a chance of showers and thunderstorms. Lows in the lower 60s. Chance of rain 50%. At 11 p.m., weather reports for selected cities. At Mansfield Long Regional Airport, rain was falling. The temperature was 69 degrees, the dew point 65, and the relative humidity 86%. The wind was north, at 3 miles an hour. The pressure was 29.77 inches and falling. Elsewhere across Ohio, a thunderstorm was reported, with a temperature of 68 at Marion and 70 at Findlay. Rain was falling, with a temperature of 71 at Toledo Express and 74 at Columbus. It was cloudy, with a temperature of 71 at Worcester, 76 at Cleveland, and 72 at Akron-Canton Regional Airport. Under cloudy skies, Youngstown reported 72, Cincinnati reported 70, and Dayton reported 72. Reports from nearby cities outside Ohio, at Detroit, rain was falling, with a temperature of 72. At Buffalo, it was mostly cloudy, with a temperature of 77. It was cloudy, with a temperature of 77 at Pittsburgh, 71 at Indianapolis, and 70 at Chicago. The current time is 11:39 p.m. Eastern Daylight Time. 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On the latest weather map, low pressure will meander east across the Ohio Valley tonight through Sunday. A trough will remain over the area on Monday before high pressure briefly builds in late Monday into Tuesday. The forecast for the Central Highlands. Tonight, a chance of thunderstorms. Showers. Lows in the mid-60s. East winds 5 to 10 miles per hour. Chance of rain near 100%. Sunday, mostly cloudy. A chance of showers in the morning, then showers likely with a chance of thunderstorms in the afternoon. Humid with highs in the upper 70s. South winds around 5 miles per hour, becoming southwest in the afternoon. Chance of rain 60%. Sunday night, mostly cloudy. Showers likely with a chance of thunderstorms in the evening, then a slight chance of showers after midnight. Humid with lows in the lower 60s. North winds 5 to 10 miles per hour with gusts up to 20 miles per hour. Chance of rain 70%. Monday, mostly cloudy in the morning, then becoming partly sunny. A chance of showers. Humid with highs in the upper 70s. North winds 5 to 10 miles per hour. Chance of rain 40%. Monday night, mostly clear. A chance of showers in the evening. Lows around 60. Northeast winds 5 to 10 miles per hour. Chance of rain 40%. Tuesday, partly cloudy. A chance of showers and thunderstorms in the afternoon. Highs in the lower 80s. Chance of rain 50%. Tuesday night, mostly cloudy with a chance of showers and thunderstorms. Lows in the lower 60s. Chance of rain 50%.
The extended forecast for the Central Highlands. Wednesday, partly sunny with a chance of showers. A chance of thunderstorms in the afternoon. Highs in the lower 80s. Chance of rain 50%. Wednesday night, partly cloudy. A chance of showers and thunderstorms in the evening. Lows in the lower 60s. Chance of rain 50%. Thursday, partly cloudy. A chance of showers and thunderstorms in the afternoon. Highs in the lower 80s. Chance of rain 40%. Thursday night, mostly cloudy in the evening, then becoming partly cloudy. A chance of thunderstorms in the evening. A chance of showers. Lows in the mid-60s. Chance of rain 40%. Friday, partly sunny with a chance of showers. A chance of thunderstorms in the afternoon. Highs in the lower 80s. Chance of rain 40%. Friday night, mostly cloudy in the evening, then becoming partly cloudy. A chance of thunderstorms in the evening. A chance of showers. Lows in the mid-60s. Chance of rain 40%. Saturday, partly cloudy. A chance of showers and thunderstorms in the afternoon. Highs in the mid-80s. Chance of rain 30%. At 11 p.m., weather reports for selected cities. At Mansfield Lawn Regional Airport, rain was falling. The temperature was 69 degrees, the dew point 65, and the relative humidity 86%. The wind was north, at 3 miles an hour. The pressure was 29.77 inches and falling. Elsewhere across Ohio, a thunderstorm was reported, with a temperature of 68 at Marion and 70 at Findlay. Rain was falling, with a temperature of 71 at Toledo Express and 74 at Columbus. It was cloudy, with a temperature of 71 at Worcester, 76 at Cleveland, and 72 at Akron-Canton Regional Airport. Under cloudy skies, Youngstown reported 72, Cincinnati reported 70, and Dayton reported 72. Reports from nearby cities outside Ohio. At Detroit, rain was falling, with a temperature of 72. At Buffalo, it was mostly cloudy, with a temperature of 77. It was cloudy, with a temperature of 77 at Pittsburgh, 71 at Indianapolis, and 70 at Chicago. The current time is 11:44 p.m. Eastern Daylight Time. 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On the latest weather map, low pressure will meander east across the Ohio Valley tonight through Sunday. A trough will remain over the area on Monday before high pressure briefly builds in late Monday into Tuesday. The forecast for the Central Highlands. Tonight, a chance of thunderstorms. Showers. Lows in the mid-60s. East winds 5 to 10 miles per hour. Chance of rain near 100%. Sunday, mostly cloudy. A chance of showers in the morning, then showers likely with a chance of thunderstorms in the afternoon. Humid with highs in the upper 70s. South winds around 5 miles per hour, becoming southwest in the afternoon. Chance of rain 60%. Sunday night, mostly cloudy. Showers likely with a chance of thunderstorms in the evening, then a slight chance of showers after midnight. Humid with lows in the lower 60s. North winds 5 to 10 miles per hour with gusts up to 20 miles per hour. Chance of rain 70%. Monday, mostly cloudy in the morning, then becoming partly sunny. A chance of showers. Humid with highs in the upper 70s. North winds 5 to 10 miles per hour. Chance of rain 40%. Monday night, mostly clear. A chance of showers in the evening. Lows around 60. Northeast winds 5 to 10 miles per hour. Chance of rain 40%. Tuesday, partly cloudy. A chance of showers and thunderstorms in the afternoon. Highs in the lower 80s. Chance of rain 50%. Tuesday night, mostly cloudy with a chance of showers and thunderstorms. Lows in the lower 60s. Chance of rain 50%. At 11 p.m., weather reports for selected cities. At Mansfield Lawn Regional Airport, rain was falling.
The temperature was 69 degrees, the dew point 65, and the relative humidity 86%. The wind was north, at 3 miles an hour. The pressure was 29.77 inches and falling. Elsewhere across Ohio, a thunderstorm was reported, with a temperature of 68 at Marion, and 70 at Findlay. Rain was falling, with a temperature of 71 at Toledo Express, and 74 at Columbus. It was cloudy, with a temperature of 71 at Worcester, 76 at Cleveland, and 72 at Akron-Canton Regional Airport. Under cloudy skies, Youngstown reported 72, Cincinnati reported 70, and Dayton reported 72. Reports from nearby cities outside Ohio: at Detroit, rain was falling, with a temperature of 72. At Buffalo, it was mostly cloudy, with a temperature of 77. It was cloudy, with a temperature of 77 at Pittsburgh, 71 at Indianapolis, and 70 at Chicago. The current time is 11:47 p.m. Eastern Daylight Time. 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On the latest weather map, low pressure will meander east across the Ohio Valley tonight through Sunday. A trough will remain over the area on Monday before high pressure briefly builds in late Monday into Tuesday. The forecast for the Central Highlands: tonight, a chance of thunderstorms. Showers. Lows in the mid-60s. East winds 5 to 10 miles per hour. Chance of rain near 100%. Sunday, mostly cloudy. A chance of showers in the morning, then showers likely with a chance of thunderstorms in the afternoon. Humid with highs in the upper 70s. South winds around 5 miles per hour, becoming southwest in the afternoon. Chance of rain 60%. Sunday night, mostly cloudy. Showers likely with a chance of thunderstorms in the evening, then a slight chance of showers after midnight. Humid with lows in the lower 60s. North winds 5 to 10 miles per hour with gusts up to 20 miles per hour. Chance of rain 70%. Monday, mostly cloudy in the morning, then becoming partly sunny. A chance of showers. Humid with highs in the upper 70s. North winds 5 to 10 miles per hour. Chance of rain 40%. Monday night, mostly clear. A chance of showers in the evening. Lows around 60. Northeast winds 5 to 10 miles per hour. Chance of rain 40%. Tuesday, partly cloudy. A chance of showers and thunderstorms in the afternoon. Highs in the lower 80s. Chance of rain 50%. Tuesday night, mostly cloudy with a chance of showers and thunderstorms. Lows in the lower 60s. Chance of rain 50%. At 11 p.m., weather reports for selected cities: at Mansfield-Lom Regional Airport, rain was falling. The temperature was 69 degrees, the dew point 65, and the relative humidity 86%. The wind was north, at 3 miles an hour. The pressure was 29.77 inches and falling. Elsewhere across Ohio, a thunderstorm was reported, with a temperature of 68 at Marion, and 70 at Findlay. Rain was falling, with a temperature of 71 at Toledo Express, and 74 at Columbus. It was cloudy, with a temperature of 71 at Worcester, 76 at Cleveland, and 72 at Akron-Canton Regional Airport. Under cloudy skies, Youngstown reported 72, Cincinnati reported 70, and Dayton reported 72. Reports from nearby cities outside Ohio: at Detroit, rain was falling, with a temperature of 72. At Buffalo, it was mostly cloudy, with a temperature of 77. It was cloudy, with a temperature of 77 at Pittsburgh, 71 at Indianapolis, and 70 at Chicago. The extended forecast for the Central Highlands: Wednesday, partly sunny with a chance of showers. A chance of thunderstorms in the afternoon. Highs in the lower 80s. Chance of rain 50%. Wednesday night, partly cloudy. A chance of showers and thunderstorms in the evening. Lows in the lower 60s. Chance of rain 50%. Thursday, partly cloudy.
a chance of showers and thunderstorms in the afternoon. Highs in the lower 80s. Chance of rain 40%. Thursday night, mostly cloudy in the evening, then becoming partly cloudy. A chance of thunderstorms in the evening. A chance of showers. Lows in the mid-60s. Chance of rain 40%. Friday, partly sunny with a chance of showers. A chance of thunderstorms in the afternoon. Highs in the lower 80s. Chance of rain 40%. Friday night, mostly cloudy in the evening, then becoming partly cloudy. A chance of thunderstorms in the evening. A chance of showers. Lows in the mid-60s. Chance of rain 40%. Saturday, partly cloudy. A chance of showers and thunderstorms in the afternoon. Highs in the mid-80s. Chance of rain 30%. The current time is 11:52 p.m. Eastern Daylight Time. 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On the latest weather map, low pressure will meander east across the Ohio Valley tonight through Sunday. A trough will remain over the area on Monday before high pressure briefly builds in late Monday into Tuesday. The forecast for the Central Highlands. Tonight, a chance of thunderstorms. Showers. Lows in the mid-60s. East winds 5 to 10 miles per hour. Chance of rain near 100%. Sunday, mostly cloudy. A chance of showers in the morning, then showers likely with a chance of thunderstorms in the afternoon. Humid with highs in the upper 70s. South winds around 5 miles per hour, becoming southwest in the afternoon. Chance of rain 60%. Sunday night, mostly cloudy. Showers likely with a chance of thunderstorms in the evening, then a slight chance of showers after midnight. Humid with lows in the lower 60s. North winds 5 to 10 miles per hour with gusts up to 20 miles per hour. Chance of rain 70%. Monday, mostly cloudy in the morning, then becoming partly sunny. A chance of showers. Humid with highs in the upper 70s. North winds 5 to 10 miles per hour. Chance of rain 40%. Monday night, mostly clear. A chance of showers in the evening. Lows around 60. Northeast winds 5 to 10 miles per hour. Chance of rain 40%. Tuesday, partly cloudy. A chance of showers and thunderstorms in the afternoon. Highs in the lower 80s. Chance of rain 50%. Tuesday night, mostly cloudy with a chance of showers and thunderstorms. Lows in the lower 60s. Chance of rain 50%. At 11 p.m., weather reports for selected cities. At Mansfield Long Regional Airport, rain was falling. The temperature was 69 degrees, the dew point 65, and the relative humidity 86%. The wind was north, at 3 miles an hour. The pressure was 29.77 inches and falling. Elsewhere across Ohio, a thunderstorm was reported, with a temperature of 68 at Marion, and 70 at Findlay. Rain was falling, with a temperature of 71 at Toledo Express, and 74 at Columbus. It was cloudy, with a temperature of 71 at Worcester, 76 at Cleveland, and 72 at Akron-Canton Regional Airport. Under cloudy skies, Youngstown reported 72, Cincinnati reported 70, and Dayton reported 72. Reports from nearby cities outside Ohio, at Detroit, rain was falling, with a temperature of 72. At Buffalo, it was mostly cloudy, with a temperature of 77. It was cloudy, with a temperature of 77 at Pittsburgh, 71 at Indianapolis, and 70 at Chicago. The current time is 11:55 p.m. Eastern Daylight Time. 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On the latest weather map, low pressure will meander east across the Ohio Valley tonight through Sunday.
A trough will remain over the area on Monday before high pressure briefly builds in late Monday into Tuesday. The forecast for the Central Highlands. Tonight, a chance of thunderstorms. Showers. Lows in the mid-60s. East winds 5 to 10 miles per hour. Chance of rain near 100%. Sunday, mostly cloudy. A chance of showers in the morning, then showers likely with a chance of thunderstorms in the afternoon. Humid with highs in the upper 70s. South winds around 5 miles per hour, becoming southwest in the afternoon. Chance of rain 60%. Sunday night, mostly cloudy. Showers likely with a chance of thunderstorms in the evening, then a slight chance of showers after midnight. Humid with lows in the lower 60s. North winds 5 to 10 miles per hour with gusts up to 20 miles per hour. Chance of rain 70%. Monday, mostly cloudy in the morning, then becoming partly sunny. A chance of showers. Humid with highs in the upper 70s. North winds 5 to 10 miles per hour. Chance of rain 40%. Monday night, mostly clear. A chance of showers in the evening. Lows around 60. Northeast winds 5 to 10 miles per hour. Chance of rain 40%. Tuesday, partly cloudy. A chance of showers and thunderstorms in the afternoon. Highs in the lower 80s. Chance of rain 50%. Tuesday night, mostly cloudy with a chance of showers and thunderstorms. Lows in the lower 60s. Chance of rain 50%. At 11 p.m., weather reports for selected cities. At Mansfield Lawn Regional Airport, rain was falling. The temperature was 69 degrees, the dew point 65, and the relative humidity 86%. The wind was north, at 3 miles an hour. The pressure was 29.77 inches and falling. Elsewhere across Ohio, a thunderstorm was reported, with a temperature of 68 at Marion, and 70 at Findlay. Rain was falling, with a temperature of 71 at Toledo Express, and 74 at Columbus. It was cloudy, with a temperature of 71 at Worcester, 76 at Cleveland, and 72 at Akron-Canton Regional Airport. Under cloudy skies, Youngstown reported 72, Cincinnati reported 70, and Dayton reported 72. Reports from nearby cities outside Ohio, at Detroit, rain was falling, with a temperature of 72. At Buffalo, it was mostly cloudy, with a temperature of 77. It was cloudy, with a temperature of 77 at Pittsburgh, 71 at Indianapolis, and 70 at Chicago. The current time is 11:59 p.m. Eastern Daylight Time. 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On the latest weather map, low pressure will meander east across the Ohio Valley tonight through Sunday. A trough will remain over the area on Monday before high pressure briefly builds in late Monday into Tuesday. The forecast for the Central Highlands. Tonight, a chance of thunderstorms. Showers. Lows in the mid-60s. East winds 5 to 10 miles per hour. Chance of rain near 100%. Sunday, mostly cloudy. A chance of showers in the morning, then showers likely with a chance of thunderstorms in the afternoon. Humid with highs in the upper 70s. South winds around 5 miles per hour, becoming southwest in the afternoon. Chance of rain 60%. Sunday night, mostly cloudy. Showers likely with a chance of thunderstorms in the evening, then a slight chance of showers after midnight. Humid with lows in the lower 60s. North winds 5 to 10 miles per hour with gusts up to 20 miles per hour. Chance of rain 70%. Monday, mostly cloudy in the morning, then becoming partly sunny. A chance of showers. Humid with highs in the upper 70s. North winds 5 to 10 miles per hour. Chance of rain 40%. Monday night, mostly clear. A chance of showers in the evening. Lows around 60. Northeast winds 5 to 10 miles per hour. Chance of rain 40%. Tuesday, partly cloudy. A chance of showers and thunderstorms in the afternoon.
Highs in the lower 80s. Chance of rain 50%. Tuesday night, mostly cloudy with a chance of showers and thunderstorms. Lows in the lower 60s. Chance of rain 50%. The Nearshore Marine Forecast. For the following marine location, the islands to Vermilion. West of tonight, east winds 10 to 15 knots. Showers with a chance of thunderstorms. Waves 2 feet or less. Sunday, east winds 10 to 15 knots becoming northeast 15 to 20 knots. Showers with a slight chance of thunderstorms in the morning, then a chance of showers and thunderstorms in the afternoon. Waves 1 to 3 feet building to 2 to 4 feet. Sunday night, northeast winds 15 to 20 knots. A chance of showers and thunderstorms in the evening. Waves 3 to 6 feet. Waves occasionally around 7 feet. Monday, north winds 15 to 20 knots becoming northeast 10 to 15 knots. Mostly cloudy in the morning, then clearing. Waves 2 to 4 feet subsiding to 1 to 3 feet. Winds and waves higher in and near thunderstorms. The water temperature off Toledo is 77 degrees, off Cleveland 74 degrees, and off Erie 75 degrees. The extended forecast for the Central Highlands. Wednesday, partly sunny with a chance of showers. A chance of thunderstorms in the afternoon. Highs in the lower 80s. Chance of rain 50%. Wednesday night, partly cloudy. A chance of showers and thunderstorms in the evening. Lows in the lower 60s. Chance of rain 50%. Thursday, partly cloudy. A chance of showers and thunderstorms in the afternoon. Highs in the lower 80s. Chance of rain 40%. Thursday night, mostly cloudy in the evening, then becoming partly cloudy. A chance of thunderstorms in the evening. A chance of showers. Lows in the mid 60s. Chance of rain 40%. Friday, partly sunny with a chance of showers. A chance of thunderstorms in the afternoon. Highs in the lower 80s. Chance of rain 40%. Friday night, mostly cloudy in the evening, then becoming partly cloudy. A chance of thunderstorms in the evening. A chance of showers. Lows in the mid-60s. Chance of rain 40%. Saturday, partly cloudy. A chance of showers and thunderstorms in the afternoon. Highs in the mid-80s. Chance of rain 30%. At 11 p.m., weather reports for selected cities. At Mansfield Long Regional Airport, rain was falling. The temperature was 69 degrees, the dew point 65, and the relative humidity 86%. The wind was north, at 3 miles an hour. The pressure was 29.77 inches and falling. Elsewhere across Ohio, a thunderstorm was reported, with a temperature of 68 at Marion, and 70 at Findlay. Rain was falling, with a temperature of 71 at Toledo Express, and 74 at Columbus. It was cloudy, with a temperature of 71 at Worcester, 76 at Cleveland, and 72 at Akron-Canton Regional Airport. Under cloudy skies, Youngstown reported 72, Cincinnati reported 70, and Dayton reported 72. Reports from nearby cities outside Ohio, at Detroit, rain was falling, with a temperature of 72. At Buffalo, it was mostly cloudy, with a temperature of 77. It was cloudy, with a temperature of 77 at Pittsburgh, 71 at Indianapolis, and 70 at Chicago. The current time is 12:05 a.m. Eastern Daylight Time. 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On the latest weather map, low pressure will meander east across the Ohio Valley tonight through Sunday. A trough will remain over the area on Monday before high pressure briefly builds in late Monday into Tuesday. The forecast for the Central Highlands. Tonight, a chance of thunderstorms. Showers. Lows in the mid-60s. East winds 5 to 10 miles per hour. Chance of rain near 100%. Sunday, mostly cloudy. A chance of showers in the morning, then showers likely with a chance of thunderstorms in the afternoon. Humid with highs in the upper 70s.
South winds around 5 miles per hour, becoming southwest in the afternoon. Chance of rain 60%. Sunday night, mostly cloudy. Showers likely with a chance of thunderstorms in the evening, then a slight chance of showers after midnight. Humid with lows in the lower 60s. North winds 5 to 10 miles per hour with gusts up to 20 miles per hour. Chance of rain 70%. Monday, mostly cloudy in the morning, then becoming partly sunny. A chance of showers. Humid with highs in the upper 70s. North winds 5 to 10 miles per hour. Chance of rain 40%. Monday night, mostly clear. A chance of showers in the evening. Lows around 60. Northeast winds 5 to 10 miles per hour. Chance of rain 40%. Tuesday, partly cloudy. A chance of showers and thunderstorms in the afternoon. Highs in the lower 80s. Chance of rain 50%. Tuesday night, mostly cloudy with a chance of showers and thunderstorms. Lows in the lower 60s. Chance of rain 50%. At midnight, weather reports for selected cities. At Mansfield Long Regional Airport, heavy rain was falling. The temperature was 67 degrees, the dew point 66, and the relative humidity 97%. The wind was southwest, at 3 miles an hour. The pressure was 29.80 inches and rising. Elsewhere across Ohio, rain was falling, with a temperature of 68 at Marion, 68 at Toledo Express, 72 at Youngstown, and 70 at Findlay. At Cincinnati, it was mostly cloudy, with a temperature of 70. It was cloudy, with a temperature of 71 at Worcester, 76 at Cleveland, 73 at Akron-Canton Regional Airport, 70 at Dayton, and 72 at Columbus. Reports from nearby cities outside Ohio, rain was falling, with a temperature of 66 at Detroit, and 69 at Indianapolis. At Buffalo, it was mostly cloudy, with a temperature of 76. It was cloudy, with a temperature of 76 at Pittsburgh, and 70 at Chicago. The current time is 12:08 a.m. Eastern Daylight Time. 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On the latest weather map, low pressure will meander east across the Ohio Valley tonight through Sunday. A trough will remain over the area on Monday before high pressure briefly builds in late Monday into Tuesday. The forecast for the Central Highlands. Tonight, a chance of thunderstorms. Showers. Lows in the mid-60s. East winds 5 to 10 miles per hour. Chance of rain near 100%. Sunday, mostly cloudy. A chance of showers in the morning, then showers likely with a chance of thunderstorms in the afternoon. Humid with highs in the upper 70s. South winds around 5 miles per hour, becoming southwest in the afternoon. Chance of rain 60%. Sunday night, mostly cloudy. Showers likely with a chance of thunderstorms in the evening, then a slight chance of showers after midnight. Humid with lows in the lower 60s. North winds 5 to 10 miles per hour with gusts up to 20 miles per hour. Chance of rain 70%. Monday, mostly cloudy in the morning, then becoming partly sunny. A chance of showers. Humid with highs in the upper 70s. North winds 5 to 10 miles per hour. Chance of rain 40%. Monday night, mostly clear. A chance of showers in the evening. Lows around 60. Northeast winds 5 to 10 miles per hour. Chance of rain 40%. Tuesday, partly cloudy. A chance of showers and thunderstorms in the afternoon. Highs in the lower 80s. Chance of rain 50%. Tuesday night, mostly cloudy with a chance of showers and thunderstorms. Lows in the lower 60s. Chance of rain 50%. The extended forecast for the Central Highlands. Wednesday, partly sunny with a chance of showers. A chance of thunderstorms in the afternoon. Highs in the lower 80s. Chance of rain 50%. Wednesday night, partly cloudy. A chance of showers and thunderstorms in the evening. Lows in the lower 60s.
chance of rain 50%. Thursday, partly cloudy. A chance of showers and thunderstorms in the afternoon. Highs in the lower 80s. Chance of rain 40%. Thursday night, mostly cloudy in the evening, then becoming partly cloudy. A chance of thunderstorms in the evening. A chance of showers. Lows in the mid-60s. Chance of rain 40%. Friday, partly sunny with a chance of showers. A chance of thunderstorms in the afternoon. Highs in the lower 80s. Chance of rain 40%. Friday night, mostly cloudy in the evening, then becoming partly cloudy. A chance of thunderstorms in the evening. A chance of showers. Lows in the mid-60s. Chance of rain 40%. Saturday, partly cloudy. A chance of showers and thunderstorms in the afternoon. Highs in the mid-80s. Chance of rain 30%. At midnight, weather reports for selected cities. At Mansfield Lawn Regional Airport, heavy rain was falling. The temperature was 67 degrees, the dew point 66, and the relative humidity 97%. The wind was southwest, at 3 miles an hour. The pressure was 29.80 inches and rising. Elsewhere across Ohio, rain was falling, with a temperature of 68 at Marion, 68 at Toledo Express, 72 at Youngstown, and 70 at Findlay. At Cincinnati, it was mostly cloudy, with a temperature of 70. It was cloudy, with a temperature of 71 at Worcester, 76 at Cleveland, 73 at Akron-Canton Regional Airport, 70 at Dayton, and 72 at Columbus. Reports from nearby cities outside Ohio, rain was falling, with a temperature of 66 at Detroit, and 69 at Indianapolis. At Buffalo, it was mostly cloudy, with a temperature of 76. It was cloudy, with a temperature of 76 at Pittsburgh, and 70 at Chicago. The current time is 12:13 a.m. Eastern Daylight Time. 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On the latest weather map, low pressure will meander east across the Ohio Valley tonight through Sunday. A trough will remain over the area on Monday before high pressure briefly builds in late Monday into Tuesday. The forecast for the Central Highlands. Tonight, a chance of thunderstorms. Showers. Lows in the mid-60s. East winds 5 to 10 miles per hour. Chance of rain near 100%. Sunday, mostly cloudy. A chance of showers in the morning, then showers likely with a chance of thunderstorms in the afternoon. Humid with highs in the upper 70s. South winds around 5 miles per hour, becoming southwest in the afternoon. Chance of rain 60%. Sunday night, mostly cloudy. Showers likely with a chance of thunderstorms in the evening, then a slight chance of showers after midnight. Humid with lows in the lower 60s. North winds 5 to 10 miles per hour with gusts up to 20 miles per hour. Chance of rain 70%. Monday, mostly cloudy in the morning, then becoming partly sunny. A chance of showers. Humid with highs in the upper 70s. North winds 5 to 10 miles per hour. Chance of rain 40%. Monday night, mostly clear. A chance of showers in the evening. Lows around 60. Northeast winds 5 to 10 miles per hour. Chance of rain 40%. Tuesday, partly cloudy. A chance of showers and thunderstorms in the afternoon. Highs in the lower 80s. Chance of rain 50%. Tuesday night, mostly cloudy with a chance of showers and thunderstorms. Lows in the lower 60s. Chance of rain 50%. At midnight, weather reports for selected cities. At Mansfield Lawn Regional Airport, heavy rain was falling. The temperature was 67 degrees, the dew point 66, and the relative humidity 97%. The wind was southwest, at 3 miles an hour. The pressure was 29.80 inches and rising. Elsewhere across Ohio, rain was falling, with a temperature of 68 at Marion, 68 at Toledo Express, 72 at Youngstown, and 70 at Findlay.
At Cincinnati, it was mostly cloudy, with a temperature of 70. It was cloudy, with a temperature of 71 at Worcester, 76 at Cleveland, 73 at Akron-Canton Regional Airport, 70 at Dayton, and 72 at Columbus. Reports from nearby

57 from Butler on a frequency of 162.450 MHz. On the latest weather map, low pressure will meander east across the Ohio Valley tonight through Sunday. A trough will remain over the area on Monday before high pressure briefly builds in late Monday into Tuesday. The forecast for the Central Highlands. Tonight, a chance of thunderstorms. Showers. Lows in the mid-60s. East winds 5 to 10 miles per hour. Chance of rain near 100%. Sunday, mostly cloudy. A chance of showers in the morning, then showers likely with a chance of thunderstorms in the afternoon. Humid with highs in the upper 70s. South winds around 5 miles per hour, becoming southwest in the afternoon. Chance of rain 60%. Sunday night, mostly cloudy. Showers likely with a chance of thunderstorms in the evening, then a slight chance of showers after midnight. Humid with lows in the lower 60s. North winds 5 to 10 miles per hour with gusts up to 20 miles per hour. Chance of rain 70%. Monday, mostly cloudy in the morning, then becoming partly sunny. A chance of showers. Humid with highs in the upper 70s. North winds 5 to 10 miles per hour. Chance of rain 40%. Monday night, mostly clear. A chance of showers in the evening. Lows around 60. Northeast winds 5 to 10 miles per hour. Chance of rain 40%. Tuesday, partly cloudy. A chance of showers and thunderstorms in the afternoon. Highs in the lower 80s. Chance of rain 50%. Tuesday night, mostly cloudy with a chance of showers and thunderstorms. Lows in the lower 60s. Chance of rain 50%. At midnight, weather reports for selected cities. At Mansfield Long Regional Airport, heavy rain was falling. The temperature was 67 degrees, the dew point 66, and the relative humidity 97%. The wind was southwest, at 3 miles an hour. The pressure was 29.80 inches and rising. Elsewhere across Ohio, rain was falling, with a temperature of 68 at Marion, 68 at Toledo Express, 72 at Youngstown, and 70 at Findlay. At Cincinnati, it was mostly cloudy, with a temperature of 70. It was cloudy, with a temperature of 71 at Worcester, 76 at Cleveland, 73 at Akron-Canton Regional Airport, 70 at Dayton, and 72 at Columbus. Reports from nearby cities outside Ohio, rain was falling, with a temperature of 66 at Detroit, and 69 at Indianapolis. At Buffalo, it was mostly cloudy, with a temperature of 76. It was cloudy, with a temperature of 76 at Pittsburgh, and 70 at Chicago. The extended forecast for the Central Highlands. Wednesday, partly sunny with a chance of showers. A chance of thunderstorms in the afternoon. Highs in the lower 80s. Chance of rain 50%. Wednesday night, partly cloudy. A chance of showers and thunderstorms in the evening. Lows in the lower 60s. Chance of rain 50%. Thursday, partly cloudy. A chance of showers and thunderstorms in the afternoon. Highs in the lower 80s. Chance of rain 40%. Thursday night, mostly cloudy in the evening, then becoming partly cloudy. A chance of thunderstorms in the evening. A chance of showers. Lows in the mid-60s. Chance of rain 40%. Friday, partly sunny with a chance of showers. A chance of thunderstorms in the afternoon. Highs in the lower 80s. Chance of rain 40%. Friday night, mostly cloudy in the evening, then becoming partly cloudy. A chance of thunderstorms in the evening. A chance of showers. Lows in the mid-60s. Chance of rain 40%. Saturday, partly cloudy. A chance of showers and thunderstorms in the afternoon. Highs in the mid-80s. Chance of rain 30%. The current time is 12:21 a.m. Eastern Daylight Time. 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On the latest weather map, low pressure will meander east across the Ohio Valley tonight through Sunday. A trough

will remain over the area on Monday before high pressure briefly builds in late Monday into Tuesday. The forecast for the Central Highlands. Tonight, a chance of thunderstorms. Showers. Lows in the mid-60s. East winds 5 to 10 miles per hour. Chance of rain near 100%. Sunday, mostly cloudy. A chance of showers in the morning, then showers likely with a chance of thunderstorms in the afternoon. Humid with highs in the upper 70s. South winds around 5 miles per hour, becoming southwest in the afternoon. Chance of rain 60%. Sunday night, mostly cloudy. Showers likely with a chance of thunderstorms in the evening, then a slight chance of showers after midnight. Humid with lows in the lower 60s. North winds 5 to 10 miles per hour with gusts up to 20 miles per hour. Chance of rain 70%. Monday, mostly cloudy in the morning, then becoming partly sunny. A chance of showers. Humid with highs in the upper 70s. North winds 5 to 10 miles per hour. Chance of rain 40%. Monday night, mostly clear. A chance of showers in the evening. Lows around 60. Northeast winds 5 to 10 miles per hour. Chance of rain 40%. Tuesday, partly cloudy. A chance of showers and thunderstorms in the afternoon. Highs in the lower 80s. Chance of rain 50%. Tuesday night, mostly cloudy with a chance of showers and thunderstorms. Lows in the lower 60s. Chance of rain 50%. At midnight, weather reports for selected cities. At Mansfield Lawn Regional Airport, heavy rain was falling. The temperature was 67 degrees, the dew point 66, and the relative humidity 97%. The wind was southwest, at 3 miles an hour. The pressure was 29.80 inches and rising. Elsewhere across Ohio, rain was falling, with a temperature of 68 at Marion, 68 at Toledo Express, 72 at Youngstown, and 70 at Findlay. At Cincinnati, it was mostly cloudy, with a temperature of 70. It was cloudy, with a temperature of 71 at Worcester, 76 at Cleveland, 73 at Akron-Canton Regional Airport, 70 at Dayton, and 72 at Columbus. Reports from nearby cities outside Ohio, rain was falling, with a temperature of 66 at Detroit, and 69 at Indianapolis. At Buffalo, it was mostly cloudy, with a temperature of 76. It was cloudy, with a temperature of 76 at Pittsburgh, and 70 at Chicago. The current time is 12:24 a.m. Eastern Daylight Time. 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On the latest weather map, low pressure will meander east across the Ohio Valley tonight through Sunday. A trough will remain over the area on Monday before high pressure briefly builds in late Monday into Tuesday. The forecast for the Central Highlands. Tonight, a chance of thunderstorms. Showers. Lows in the mid-60s. East winds 5 to 10 miles per hour. Chance of rain near 100%. Sunday, mostly cloudy. A chance of showers in the morning, then showers likely with a chance of thunderstorms in the afternoon. Humid with highs in the upper 70s. South winds around 5 miles per hour, becoming southwest in the afternoon. Chance of rain 60%. Sunday night, mostly cloudy. Showers likely with a chance of thunderstorms in the evening, then a slight chance of showers after midnight. Humid with lows in the lower 60s. North winds 5 to 10 miles per hour with gusts up to 20 miles per hour. Chance of rain 70%. Monday, mostly cloudy in the morning, then becoming partly sunny. A chance of showers. Humid with highs in the upper 70s. North winds 5 to 10 miles per hour. Chance of rain 40%. Monday night, mostly clear. A chance of showers in the evening. Lows around 60. Northeast winds 5 to 10 miles per hour. Chance of rain 40%. Tuesday, partly cloudy. A chance of showers and thunderstorms in the afternoon. Highs in the lower 80s. Chance of rain 50%. Tuesday night,
mostly cloudy with a chance of showers and thunderstorms. Lows in the lower 60s. Chance of rain 50%. At midnight, weather reports for selected cities. At Mansfield-Lom Regional Airport, heavy rain was falling. The temperature was 67 degrees, the dew point 66, and the relative humidity 97%. The wind was southwest, at 3 miles an hour. The pressure was 29.80 inches and rising. Elsewhere across Ohio, rain was falling, with a temperature of 68 at Marion, 68 at Toledo Express, 72 at Youngstown, and 70 at Findlay. At Cincinnati, it was mostly cloudy, with a temperature of 70. It was cloudy, with a temperature of 71 at Worcester, 76 at Cleveland, 73 at Akron-Canton Regional Airport, 70 at Dayton, and 72 at Columbus. Reports from nearby cities outside Ohio, rain was falling, with a temperature of 66 at Detroit, and 69 at Indianapolis. At Buffalo, it was mostly cloudy, with a temperature of 76. It was cloudy, with a temperature of 76 at Pittsburgh, and 70 at Chicago. The current time is 12:28 a.m. Eastern Daylight Time. 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On the latest weather map, low pressure will meander east across the Ohio Valley tonight through Sunday. A trough will remain over the area on Monday before high pressure briefly builds in late Monday into Tuesday. The forecast for the Central Highlands. Tonight, a chance of thunderstorms. Showers. Lows in the mid-60s. East winds 5 to 10 miles per hour. Chance of rain near 100%. Sunday, mostly cloudy. A chance of showers in the morning, then showers likely with a chance of thunderstorms in the afternoon. Humid with highs in the upper 70s. South winds around 5 miles per hour, becoming southwest in the afternoon. Chance of rain 60%. Sunday night, mostly cloudy. Showers likely with a chance of thunderstorms in the evening, then a slight chance of showers after midnight. Humid with lows in the lower 60s. North winds 5 to 10 miles per hour with gusts up to 20 miles per hour. Chance of rain 70%. Monday, mostly cloudy in the morning, then becoming partly sunny. A chance of showers. Humid with highs in the upper 70s. North winds 5 to 10 miles per hour. Chance of rain 40%. Monday night, mostly clear. A chance of showers in the evening. Lows around 60. Northeast winds 5 to 10 miles per hour. Chance of rain 40%. Tuesday, partly cloudy. A chance of showers and thunderstorms in the afternoon. Highs in the lower 80s. Chance of rain 50%. Tuesday night, mostly cloudy with a chance of showers and thunderstorms. Lows in the lower 60s. Chance of rain 50%. The extended forecast for the Central Highlands. Wednesday, partly sunny with a chance of showers. A chance of thunderstorms in the afternoon. Highs in the lower 80s. Chance of rain 50%. Wednesday night, partly cloudy. A chance of showers and thunderstorms in the evening. Lows in the lower 60s. Chance of rain 50%. Thursday, partly cloudy. A chance of showers and thunderstorms in the afternoon. Highs in the lower 80s. Chance of rain 40%. Thursday night, mostly cloudy in the evening, then becoming partly cloudy. A chance of thunderstorms in the evening. A chance of showers. Lows in the mid-60s. Chance of rain 40%. Friday, partly sunny with a chance of showers. A chance of thunderstorms in the afternoon. Highs in the lower 80s. Chance of rain 40%. Friday night, mostly cloudy in the evening, then becoming partly cloudy. A chance of thunderstorms in the evening. A chance of showers. Lows in the mid-60s. Chance of rain 40%. Saturday, partly cloudy. A chance of showers and thunderstorms in the afternoon. Highs in the mid-80s. Chance of rain 30%.
At midnight, weather reports for selected cities. At Mansfield Lom Regional Airport, heavy rain was falling. The temperature was 67 degrees, the dew point 66, and the relative humidity 97%. The wind was southwest, at 3 miles an hour. The pressure was 29.80 inches and rising. Elsewhere across Ohio, rain was falling, with a temperature of 68 at Marion, 68 at Toledo Express, 72 at Youngstown, and 70 at Findlay. At Cincinnati, it was mostly cloudy, with a temperature of 70. It was cloudy, with a temperature of 71 at Worcester, 76 at Cleveland, 73 at Akron-Canton Regional Airport, 70 at Dayton, and 72 at Columbus. Reports from nearby cities outside Ohio, rain was falling, with a temperature of 66 at Detroit, and 69 at Indianapolis. At Buffalo, it was mostly cloudy, with a temperature of 76. It was cloudy, with a temperature of 76 at Pittsburgh, and 70 at Chicago. The current time is 12:33 a.m. Eastern Daylight Time. This is NewG57 originating from the National Weather Service Forecast Office in Cleveland. We supply the latest available information for the Central Highlands over station WWG57 from Butler on a frequency of 162.450 MHz. On the latest weather map, low pressure will meander east across the Ohio Valley tonight through Sunday. A trough will remain over the area on Monday before high pressure briefly builds in late Monday into Tuesday. The forecast for the Central Highlands. Tonight, a chance of thunderstorms. Showers. Lows in the mid-60s. East winds 5 to 10 miles per hour. Chance of rain near 100%. Sunday, mostly cloudy. A chance of showers in the morning, then showers likely with a chance of thunderstorms in the afternoon. Humid with highs in the upper 70s. South winds around 5 miles per hour, becoming southwest in the afternoon. Chance of rain 60%. Sunday night, mostly cloudy. Showers likely with a chance of thunderstorms in the evening, then a slight chance of showers after midnight. Humid with lows in the lower 60s. North winds 5 to 10 miles per hour with gusts up to 20 miles per hour. Chance of rain 70%. Monday, mostly cloudy in the morning, then becoming partly sunny. A chance of showers. Humid with highs in the upper 70s. North winds 5 to 10 miles per hour. Chance of rain 40%. Monday night, mostly clear. A chance of showers in the evening. Lows around 60. Northeast winds 5 to 10 miles per hour. Chance of rain 40%. Tuesday, partly cloudy. A chance of showers and thunderstorms in the afternoon. Highs in the lower 80s. Chance of rain 50%. Tuesday night, mostly cloudy with a chance of showers and thunderstorms. Lows in the lower 60s. Chance of rain 50%. At midnight, weather reports for selected cities. At Mansfield Lom Regional Airport, heavy rain was falling. The temperature was 67 degrees, the dew point 66, and the relative humidity 97%. The wind was southwest, at 3 miles an hour. The pressure was 29.80 inches and rising. Elsewhere across Ohio, rain was falling, with a temperature of 68 at Marion, 68 at Toledo Express, 72 at Youngstown, and 70 at Findlay. At Cincinnati, it was mostly cloudy, with a temperature of 70. It was cloudy, with a temperature of 71 at Worcester, 76 at Cleveland, 73 at Akron-Canton Regional Airport, 70 at Dayton, and 72 at Columbus. Reports from nearby cities outside Ohio, rain was falling, with a temperature of 66 at Detroit, and 69 at Indianapolis. At Buffalo, it was mostly cloudy, with a temperature of 76. It was cloudy, with a temperature of 76 at Pittsburgh, and 70 at Chicago. The current time is 12:36 a.m. Eastern Daylight Time. 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On the latest weather map, low pressure will meander east across the Ohio Valley tonight through Sunday.
A trough will remain over the area on Monday before high pressure briefly builds in late Monday.

Monday into Tuesday. The forecast for the Central Highlands. Tonight, a chance of thunderstorms. Showers. Lows in the mid-60s. East winds 5 to 10 miles per hour. Chance of rain near 100%. Sunday, mostly cloudy. A chance of showers in the morning, then showers likely with a chance of thunderstorms in the afternoon. Humid with highs in the upper 70s. South winds around 5 miles per hour, becoming southwest in the afternoon. Chance of rain 60%. Sunday night, mostly cloudy. Showers likely with a chance of thunderstorms in the evening, then a slight chance of showers after midnight. Humid with lows in the lower 60s. North winds 5 to 10 miles per hour with gusts up to 20 miles per hour. Chance of rain 70%. Monday, mostly cloudy in the morning, then becoming partly sunny. A chance of showers. Humid with highs in the upper 70s. North winds 5 to 10 miles per hour. Chance of rain 40%. Monday night, mostly clear. A chance of showers in the evening. Lows around 60. Northeast winds 5 to 10 miles per hour. Chance of rain 40%. Tuesday, partly cloudy. A chance of showers and thunderstorms in the afternoon. Highs in the lower 80s. Chance of rain 50%. Tuesday night, mostly cloudy with a chance of showers and thunderstorms. Lows in the lower 60s. Chance of rain 50%. At midnight, weather reports for selected cities. At Mansfield Lawn Regional Airport, heavy rain was falling. The temperature was 67 degrees, the dew point 66, and the relative humidity 97%. The wind was southwest, at 3 miles an hour. The pressure was 29.80 inches and rising. Elsewhere across Ohio, rain was falling, with a temperature of 68 at Marion, 68 at Toledo Express, 72 at Youngstown, and 70 at Findlay. At Cincinnati, it was mostly cloudy, with a temperature of 70. It was cloudy, with a temperature of 71 at Worcester, 76 at Cleveland, 73 at Akron-Canton Regional Airport, 70 at Dayton, and 72 at Columbus. Reports from nearby cities outside Ohio, rain was falling, with a temperature of 66 at Detroit, and 69 at Indianapolis. At Buffalo, it was mostly cloudy, with a temperature of 76. It was cloudy, with a temperature of 76 at Pittsburgh, and 70 at Chicago. The current time is 12:39 a.m. Eastern Daylight Time. The extended forecast for the Central Highlands. Wednesday, partly sunny with a chance of showers. A chance of thunderstorms in the afternoon. Highs in the lower 80s. Chance of rain 50%. Wednesday night, partly cloudy. A chance of showers and thunderstorms in the evening. Lows in the lower 60s. Chance of rain 50%. Thursday, partly cloudy. A chance of showers and thunderstorms in the afternoon. Highs in the lower 80s. Chance of rain 40%. Thursday night, mostly cloudy in the evening, then becoming partly cloudy. A chance of thunderstorms in the evening. A chance of showers. Lows in the mid-60s. Chance of rain 40%. Friday, partly sunny with a chance of showers. A chance of thunderstorms in the afternoon. Highs in the lower 80s. Chance of rain 40%. Friday night, mostly cloudy in the evening, then becoming partly cloudy. A chance of thunderstorms in the evening. A chance of showers. Lows in the mid-60s. Chance of rain 40%. Saturday, partly cloudy. A chance of showers and thunderstorms in the afternoon. Highs in the mid-80s. Chance of rain 30%. 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On the latest weather map, low pressure will meander east across the Ohio Valley tonight through Sunday. A trough will remain over the area on Monday before high pressure briefly builds in late Monday into Tuesday. The forecast for the Central Highlands. Tonight, a chance of thunderstorms. Showers. Lows in the mid-60s.
East winds 5 to 10 miles per hour. Chance of rain near 100%. Sunday, mostly cloudy. A chance of showers in the morning, then showers likely with a chance of thunderstorms in the afternoon. Humid with highs in the upper 70s. South winds around 5 miles per hour, becoming southwest in the afternoon. Chance of rain 60%. Sunday night, mostly cloudy. Showers likely with a chance of thunderstorms in the evening, then a slight chance of showers after midnight. Humid with lows in the lower 60s. North winds 5 to 10 miles per hour with gusts up to 20 miles per hour. Chance of rain 70%. Monday, mostly cloudy in the morning, then becoming partly sunny. A chance of showers. Humid with highs in the upper 70s. North winds 5 to 10 miles per hour. Chance of rain 40%. Monday night, mostly clear. A chance of showers in the evening. Lows around 60. Northeast winds 5 to 10 miles per hour. Chance of rain 40%. Tuesday, partly cloudy. A chance of showers and thunderstorms in the afternoon. Highs in the lower 80s. Chance of rain 50%. Tuesday night, mostly cloudy with a chance of showers and thunderstorms. Lows in the lower 60s. Chance of rain 50%. At midnight, weather reports for selected cities. At Mansfield Lawn Regional Airport, heavy rain was falling. The temperature was 67 degrees, the dew point 66, and the relative humidity 97%. The wind was southwest, at 3 miles an hour. The pressure was 29.80 inches and rising. Elsewhere across Ohio, rain was falling, with a temperature of 68 at Marion, 68 at Toledo Express, 72 at Youngstown, and 70 at Findlay. At Cincinnati, it was mostly cloudy, with a temperature of 70. It was cloudy, with a temperature of 71 at Worcester, 76 at Cleveland, 73 at Akron-Canton Regional Airport, 70 at Dayton, and 72 at Columbus. Reports from nearby cities outside Ohio, rain was falling, with a temperature of 66 at Detroit, and 69 at Indianapolis. At Buffalo, it was mostly cloudy, with a temperature of 76. It was cloudy, with a temperature of 76 at Pittsburgh, and 70 at Chicago. The current time is 12:44 a.m. Eastern Daylight Time. 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On the latest weather map, low pressure will meander east across the Ohio Valley tonight through Sunday. A trough will remain over the area on Monday before high pressure briefly builds in late Monday into Tuesday. The forecast for the Central Highlands. Tonight, a chance of thunderstorms. Showers. Lows in the mid-60s. East winds 5 to 10 miles per hour. Chance of rain near 100%. Sunday, mostly cloudy. A chance of showers in the morning, then showers likely with a chance of thunderstorms in the afternoon. Humid with highs in the upper 70s. South winds around 5 miles per hour, becoming southwest in the afternoon. Chance of rain 60%. Sunday night, mostly cloudy. Showers likely with a chance of thunderstorms in the evening, then a slight chance of showers after midnight. Humid with lows in the lower 60s. North winds 5 to 10 miles per hour with gusts up to 20 miles per hour. Chance of rain 70%. Monday, mostly cloudy in the morning, then becoming partly sunny. A chance of showers. Humid with highs in the upper 70s. North winds 5 to 10 miles per hour. Chance of rain 40%. Monday night, mostly clear. A chance of showers in the evening. Lows around 60. Northeast winds 5 to 10 miles per hour. Chance of rain 40%. Tuesday, partly cloudy. A chance of showers and thunderstorms in the afternoon. Highs in the lower 80s. Chance of rain 50%. Tuesday night, mostly cloudy with a chance of showers and thunderstorms. Lows in the lower 60s. Chance of rain 50%. At midnight, weather reports for selected cities. At Mansfield Lawn Regional Airport, heavy rain was falling.
The temperature was 67 degrees, the dew point 66, and the relative humidity 97%. The wind was southwest, at 3 miles an hour. The pressure was 29.80 inches and rising. Elsewhere across Ohio, rain was falling, with a temperature of 68 at Marion, 68 at Toledo Express, 72 at Youngstown, and 70 at Findlay. At Cincinnati, it was mostly cloudy, with a temperature of 70. It was cloudy, with a temperature of 71 at Worcester, 76 at Cleveland, 73 at Akron-Canton Regional Airport, 70 at Dayton, and 72 at Columbus. Reports from nearby cities outside Ohio, rain was falling, with a temperature of 66 at Detroit, and 69 at Indianapolis. At Buffalo, it was mostly cloudy, with a temperature of 76. It was cloudy, with a temperature of 76 at Pittsburgh, and 70 at Chicago. The current time is 12:48 a.m. Eastern Daylight Time. 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On the latest weather map, low pressure will meander east across the Ohio Valley tonight through Sunday. A trough will remain over the area on Monday before high pressure briefly builds in late Monday into Tuesday. The forecast for the Central Highlands. Tonight, a chance of thunderstorms. Showers. Lows in the mid-60s. East winds 5 to 10 miles per hour. Chance of rain near 100%. Sunday, mostly cloudy. A chance of showers in the morning, then showers likely with a chance of thunderstorms in the afternoon. Humid with highs in the upper 70s. South winds around 5 miles per hour, becoming southwest in the afternoon. Chance of rain 60%. Sunday night, mostly cloudy. Showers likely with a chance of thunderstorms in the evening, then a slight chance of showers after midnight. Humid with lows in the lower 60s. North winds 5 to 10 miles per hour with gusts up to 20 miles per hour. Chance of rain 70%. Monday, mostly cloudy in the morning, then becoming partly sunny. A chance of showers. Humid with highs in the upper 70s. North winds 5 to 10 miles per hour. Chance of rain 40%. Monday night, mostly clear. A chance of showers in the evening. Lows around 60. Northeast winds 5 to 10 miles per hour. Chance of rain 40%. Tuesday, partly cloudy. A chance of showers and thunderstorms in the afternoon. Highs in the lower 80s. Chance of rain 50%. Tuesday night, mostly cloudy with a chance of showers and thunderstorms. Lows in the lower 60s. Chance of rain 50%. The extended forecast for the Central Highlands. Wednesday, partly sunny with a chance of showers. A chance of thunderstorms in the afternoon. Highs in the lower 80s. Chance of rain 50%. Wednesday night, partly cloudy. A chance of showers and thunderstorms in the evening. Lows in the lower 60s. Chance of rain 50%. Thursday, partly cloudy. A chance of showers and thunderstorms in the afternoon. Highs in the lower 80s. Chance of rain 40%. Thursday night, mostly cloudy in the evening, then becoming partly cloudy. A chance of thunderstorms in the evening. A chance of showers. Lows in the mid-60s. Chance of rain 40%. Friday, partly sunny with a chance of showers. A chance of thunderstorms in the afternoon. Highs in the lower 80s. Chance of rain 40%. Friday night, mostly cloudy in the evening, then becoming partly cloudy. A chance of thunderstorms in the evening. A chance of showers. Lows in the mid-60s. Chance of rain 40%. Saturday, partly cloudy. A chance of showers and thunderstorms in the afternoon. Highs in the mid-80s. Chance of rain 30%. At midnight, weather reports for selected cities. At Mansfield-Long Regional Airport, heavy rain was falling. The temperature was 67 degrees, the dew point 66, and the relative humidity 97%. The wind was southwest, at 3 miles an hour.
the pressure was 29.80 inches and rising. Elsewhere across Ohio, rain was falling, with a temperature of 68 at Marion, 68 at Toledo Express, 72 at Youngstown, and 70 at Findlay. At Cincinnati, it was mostly cloudy, with a temperature of 70. It was cloudy, with a temperature of 71 at Worcester, 76 at Cleveland, 73 at Akron-Canton Regional Airport, 70 at Dayton, and 72 at Columbus. Reports from nearby cities outside Ohio, rain was falling, with a temperature of 66 at Detroit, and 69 at Indianapolis. At Buffalo, it was mostly cloudy, with a temperature of 76. It was cloudy, with a temperature of 76 at Pittsburgh, and 70 at Chicago. The current time is 12:52 a.m. Eastern Daylight Time. 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On the latest weather map, low pressure will meander east across the Ohio Valley tonight through Sunday. A trough will remain over the area on Monday before high pressure briefly builds in late Monday into Tuesday. The forecast for the Central Highlands. Tonight, a chance of thunderstorms. Showers. Lows in the mid-60s. East winds 5 to 10 miles per hour. Chance of rain near 100%. Sunday, mostly cloudy. A chance of showers in the morning, then showers likely with a chance of thunderstorms in the afternoon. Humid with highs in the upper 70s. South winds around 5 miles per hour, becoming southwest in the afternoon. Chance of rain 60%. Sunday night, mostly cloudy. Showers likely with a chance of thunderstorms in the evening, then a slight chance of showers after midnight. Humid with lows in the lower 60s. North winds 5 to 10 miles per hour with gusts up to 20 miles per hour. Chance of rain 70%. Monday, mostly cloudy in the morning, then becoming partly sunny. A chance of showers. Humid with highs in the upper 70s. North winds 5 to 10 miles per hour. Chance of rain 40%. Monday night, mostly clear. A chance of showers in the evening. Lows around 60. Northeast winds 5 to 10 miles per hour. Chance of rain 40%. Tuesday, partly cloudy. A chance of showers and thunderstorms in the afternoon. Highs in the lower 80s. Chance of rain 50%. Tuesday night, mostly cloudy with a chance of showers and thunderstorms. Lows in the lower 60s. Chance of rain 50%. At midnight, weather reports for selected cities. At Mansfield-Lawn Regional Airport, heavy rain was falling. The temperature was 67 degrees. The dew point 66, and the relative humidity 97%. The wind was southwest, at 3 miles an hour. The pressure was 29.80 inches and rising. Elsewhere across Ohio, rain was falling, with a temperature of 68 at Marion, 68 at Toledo Express, 72 at Youngstown, and 70 at Findlay. At Cincinnati, it was mostly cloudy, with a temperature of 70. It was cloudy, with a temperature of 71 at Worcester, 76 at Cleveland, 73 at Akron-Canton Regional Airport, 70 at Dayton, and 72 at Columbus. Reports from nearby cities outside Ohio, rain was falling, with a temperature of 66 at Detroit, and 69 at Indianapolis. At Buffalo, it was mostly cloudy, with a temperature of 76. It was cloudy, with a temperature of 76 at Pittsburgh, and 70 at Chicago. The current time is 12:56 a.m. Eastern Daylight Time. 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On the latest weather map, low pressure will meander east across the Ohio Valley tonight through Sunday. A trough will remain over the area on Monday before high pressure briefly builds in late Monday into Tuesday. The forecast for the Central Highlands. Tonight, a chance of thunderstorms. Showers. Lows in the mid-60s.
East winds 5 to 10 miles per hour. Chance of rain near 100%. Sunday, mostly cloudy. A chance of showers in the morning, then showers likely with a chance of thunderstorms in the afternoon. Humid with highs in the upper 70s. South winds around 5 miles per hour, becoming southwest in the afternoon. Chance of rain 60%. Sunday night, mostly cloudy. Showers likely with a chance of thunderstorms in the evening, then a slight chance of showers after midnight. Humid with lows in the lower 60s. North winds 5 to 10 miles per hour with gusts up to 20 miles per hour. Chance of rain 70%. Monday, mostly cloudy in the morning, then becoming partly sunny. A chance of showers. Humid with highs in the upper 70s. North winds 5 to 10 miles per hour. Chance of rain 40%. Monday night, mostly clear. A chance of showers in the evening. Lows around 60. Northeast winds 5 to 10 miles per hour. Chance of rain 40%. Tuesday, partly cloudy. A chance of showers and thunderstorms in the afternoon. Highs in the lower 80s. Chance of rain 50%. Tuesday night, mostly cloudy with a chance of showers and thunderstorms. Lows in the lower 60s. Chance of rain 50%. At midnight, weather reports for selected cities. At Mansfield Long Regional Airport, heavy rain was falling. The temperature was 67 degrees, the dew point 66, and the relative humidity 97%. The wind was southwest, at 3 miles an hour. The pressure was 29.80 inches and rising. Elsewhere across Ohio, rain was falling, with a temperature of 68 at Marion, 68 at Toledo Express, 72 at Youngstown, and 70 at Findlay. At Cincinnati, it was mostly cloudy, with a temperature of 70. It was cloudy, with a temperature of 71 at Worcester, 76 at Cleveland, 73 at Akron-Canton Regional Airport, 70 at Dayton, and 72 at Columbus. Reports from nearby cities outside Ohio, rain was falling, with a temperature of 66 at Detroit, and 69 at Indianapolis. At Buffalo, it was mostly cloudy, with a temperature of 76. It was cloudy, with a temperature of 76 at Pittsburgh, and 70 at Chicago. The current time is 12:59 a.m. Eastern Daylight Time. 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The Nearshore Marine Forecast. For the following marine location, the islands to Vermilion. West of tonight, east winds 10 to 15 knots. Showers with a chance of thunderstorms. Waves 2 feet or less. Sunday, east winds 10 to 15 knots becoming northeast 15 to 20 knots. Showers with a slight chance of thunderstorms in the morning, then a chance of showers and thunderstorms in the afternoon. Waves 1 to 3 feet building to 2 to 4 feet. Sunday night, northeast winds 15 to 20 knots. A chance of showers and thunderstorms in the evening. Waves 3 to 6 feet. Waves occasionally around 7 feet. Monday, north winds 15 to 20 knots becoming northeast 10 to 15 knots. Mostly cloudy in the morning, then clearing. Waves 2 to 4 feet subsiding to 1 to 3 feet. Winds and waves higher in and near thunderstorms. The water temperature off Toledo is 77 degrees, off Cleveland 74 degrees, and off Derry 75 degrees. The extended forecast for the Central Highlands. Wednesday, partly sunny with a chance of showers. A chance of thunderstorms in the afternoon. Highs in the lower 80s. Chance of rain 50%. Wednesday night, partly cloudy. A chance of showers and thunderstorms in the evening. Lows in the lower 60s. Chance of rain 50%. Thursday, partly cloudy. A chance of showers and thunderstorms in the afternoon. Highs in the lower 80s. Chance of rain 40%. Thursday night, mostly cloudy in the evening, then becoming partly cloudy. A chance of thunderstorms in the evening. A chance of showers. Lows in the mid-60s. Chance of rain 40%. Friday, partly sunny with a chance of showers.
A chance of thunderstorms in the afternoon. Highs in the lower 80s. Chance of rain 40%. Friday night, mostly cloudy in the evening, then becoming partly cloudy. A chance of thunderstorms in the evening. A chance of showers. Lows in the mid-60s. Chance of rain 40%. Saturday, partly cloudy. A chance of showers and thunderstorms in the afternoon. Highs in the mid-80s. Chance of rain 30%. On the latest weather map, low pressure will meander east across the Ohio Valley tonight through Sunday. A trough will remain over the area on Monday before high pressure briefly builds in late Monday into Tuesday. The forecast for the Central Highlands. Tonight, a chance of thunderstorms. Showers. Lows in the mid-60s. East winds 5 to 10 miles per hour. Chance of rain near 100%. Sunday, mostly cloudy. A chance of showers in the morning, then showers likely with a chance of thunderstorms in the afternoon. Humid with highs in the upper 70s. South winds around 5 miles per hour, becoming southwest in the afternoon. Chance of rain 60%. Sunday night, mostly cloudy. Showers likely with a chance of thunderstorms in the evening, then a slight chance of showers after midnight. Humid with lows in the lower 60s. North winds 5 to 10 miles per hour with gusts up to 20 miles per hour. Chance of rain 70%. Monday, mostly cloudy in the morning, then becoming partly sunny. A chance of showers. Humid with highs in the upper 70s. North winds 5 to 10 miles per hour. Chance of rain 40%. Monday night, mostly clear. A chance of showers in the evening. Lows around 60. Northeast winds 5 to 10 miles per hour. Chance of rain 40%. Tuesday, partly cloudy. A chance of showers and thunderstorms in the afternoon. Highs in the lower 80s. Chance of rain 50%. Tuesday night, mostly cloudy with a chance of showers and thunderstorms. Lows in the lower 60s. Chance of rain 50%. At midnight, weather reports for selected cities. At Mansfield Long Regional Airport, heavy rain was falling. The temperature was 67 degrees, the dew point 66, and the relative humidity 97%. The wind was southwest, at 3 miles an hour. The pressure was 29.80 inches and rising. Elsewhere across Ohio, rain was falling, with a temperature of 68 at Marion, 68 at Toledo Express, 72 at Youngstown, and 70 at Findlay. At Cincinnati, it was mostly cloudy, with a temperature of 70. It was cloudy, with a temperature of 71 at Worcester, 76 at Cleveland, 73 at Akron-Canton Regional Airport, 70 at Dayton, and 72 at Columbus. Reports from nearby cities outside Ohio, rain was falling, with a temperature of 66 at Detroit, and 69 at Indianapolis. At Buffalo, it was mostly cloudy, with a temperature of 76. It was cloudy, with a temperature of 76 at Pittsburgh, and 70 at Chicago. At 1 a.m., weather reports for selected cities, at Mansfield Long Regional Airport, light rain was falling. The temperature was 67 degrees, the dew point 66, and the relative humidity 97%. The wind was northeast, at 9 miles an hour. The pressure was 29.75 inches and falling. Elsewhere across Ohio, at Cleveland, a thunderstorm was reported, with a temperature of 74. Rain was falling, with a temperature of 70 at Worcester, 67 at Toledo Express, and 70 at Findlay. It was mostly cloudy, with a temperature of 70 at Dayton, and 71 at Columbus. It was cloudy, with a temperature of 68 at Marion, 73 at Akron-Canton Regional Airport, 72 at Youngstown, and 71 at Cincinnati. Reports from nearby cities outside Ohio, rain was falling, with a temperature of 65 at Detroit, and 69 at Indianapolis. At Chicago, it was partly cloudy, with a temperature of 69. It was cloudy, with a temperature of 76 at Pittsburgh, and 74 at Buffalo. The current time is 1:06 a.m. Eastern Daylight Time. 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
We supply the latest available information for the Central Highlands over station WWG57 from Butler on a frequency of 162.450 MHz. On the latest weather map, low pressure will meander east across the Ohio Valley tonight through Sunday. A trough will remain over the area on Monday before high pressure briefly builds in late Monday into Tuesday. The forecast for the Central Highlands. Tonight, a chance of thunderstorms. Showers. Lows in the mid-60s. East winds 5 to 10 miles per hour. Chance of rain near 100%. Sunday, mostly cloudy. A chance of showers in the morning, then showers likely with a chance of thunderstorms in the afternoon. Humid with highs in the upper 70s. South winds around 5 miles per hour, becoming southwest in the afternoon. Chance of rain 60%. Sunday night, mostly cloudy. Showers likely with a chance of thunderstorms in the evening, then a slight chance of showers after midnight. Humid with lows in the lower 60s. North winds 5 to 10 miles per hour with gusts up to 20 miles per hour. Chance of rain 70%. Monday, mostly cloudy in the morning, then becoming partly sunny. A chance of showers. Humid with highs in the upper 70s. North winds 5 to 10 miles per hour. Chance of rain 40%. Monday night, mostly clear. A chance of showers in the evening. Lows around 60. Northeast winds 5 to 10 miles per hour. Chance of rain 40%. Tuesday, partly cloudy. A chance of showers and thunderstorms in the afternoon. Highs in the lower 80s. Chance of rain 50%. Tuesday night, mostly cloudy with a chance of showers and thunderstorms. Lows in the lower 60s. Chance of rain 50%. At 1 a.m., weather reports for selected cities. At Mansfield-Lawn Regional Airport, light rain was falling. The temperature was 67 degrees, the dew point 66, and the relative humidity 97%. The wind was northeast, at 9 miles an hour. The pressure was 29.75 inches and falling. Elsewhere across Ohio, at Cleveland, a thunderstorm was reported, with a temperature of 74. Rain was falling, with a temperature of 70 at Wooster, 67 at Toledo Express, and 70 at Findlay. It was mostly cloudy, with a temperature of 70 at Dayton, and 71 at Columbus. It was cloudy, with a temperature of 68 at Marion, 73 at Akron-Canton Regional Airport, 72 at Youngstown, and 71 at Cincinnati. Reports from nearby cities outside Ohio, rain was falling, with a temperature of 65 at Detroit, and 69 at Indianapolis. At Chicago, it was partly cloudy, with a temperature of 69. It was cloudy, with a temperature of 76 at Pittsburgh, and 74 at Buffalo. The extended forecast for the Central Highlands. Wednesday, partly sunny with a chance of showers. A chance of thunderstorms in the afternoon. Highs in the lower 80s. Chance of rain 50%. Wednesday night, partly cloudy. A chance of showers and thunderstorms in the evening. Lows in the lower 60s. Chance of rain 50%. Thursday, partly cloudy. A chance of showers and thunderstorms in the afternoon. Highs in the lower 80s. Chance of rain 40%. Thursday night, mostly cloudy in the evening, then becoming partly cloudy. A chance of thunderstorms in the evening. A chance of showers. Lows in the mid-60s. Chance of rain 40%. Friday, partly sunny with a chance of showers. A chance of thunderstorms in the afternoon. Highs in the lower 80s. Chance of rain 40%. Friday night, mostly cloudy in the evening, then becoming partly cloudy. A chance of thunderstorms in the evening. A chance of showers. Lows in the mid-60s. Chance of rain 40%. Saturday, partly cloudy. A chance of showers and thunderstorms in the afternoon. Highs in the mid-80s. Chance of rain 30%. The current time is 1:11 a.m. Eastern Daylight Time. 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
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On the latest weather map, low pressure will meander east across the Ohio Valley tonight through Sunday. A trough will remain over the area on Monday before high pressure briefly builds in late Monday into Tuesday. The forecast for the Central Highlands. Tonight, a chance of thunderstorms. Showers. Lows in the mid-60s. East winds 5 to 10 miles per hour. Chance of rain near 100%. Sunday, mostly cloudy. A chance of showers in the morning, then showers likely with a chance of thunderstorms in the afternoon. Humid with highs in the upper 70s. South winds around 5 miles per hour, becoming southwest in the afternoon. Chance of rain 60%. Sunday night, mostly cloudy. Showers likely with a chance of thunderstorms in the evening, then a slight chance of showers after midnight. Humid with lows in the lower 60s. North winds 5 to 10 miles per hour with gusts up to 20 miles per hour. Chance of rain 70%. Monday, mostly cloudy in the morning, then becoming partly sunny. A chance of showers. Humid with highs in the upper 70s. North winds 5 to 10 miles per hour. Chance of rain 40%. Monday night, mostly clear. A chance of showers in the evening. Lows around 60. Northeast winds 5 to 10 miles per hour. Chance of rain 40%. Tuesday, partly cloudy. A chance of showers and thunderstorms in the afternoon. Highs in the lower 80s. Chance of rain 50%. Tuesday night, mostly cloudy with a chance of showers and thunderstorms. Lows in the lower 60s. Chance of rain 50%. At 1 a.m., weather reports for selected cities. At Mansfield-Lom Regional Airport, light rain was falling. The temperature was 67 degrees, the dew point 66, and the relative humidity 97%. The wind was northeast, at 9 miles an hour. The pressure was 29.75 inches and falling. Elsewhere across Ohio, at Cleveland, a thunderstorm was reported, with a temperature of 74. Rain was falling, with a temperature of 70 at Wooster, 67 at Toledo Express, and 70 at Findlay. It was mostly cloudy, with a temperature of 70 at Dayton, and 71 at Columbus. It was cloudy, with a temperature of 68 at Marion, 73 at Akron-Canton Regional Airport, 72 at Youngstown, and 71 at Cincinnati. Reports from nearby cities outside Ohio, rain was falling, with a temperature of 65 at Detroit, and 69 at Indianapolis. At Chicago, it was partly cloudy, with a temperature of 69. It was cloudy, with a temperature of 76 at Pittsburgh, and 74 at Buffalo. The current time is 1:15 a.m. Eastern Daylight Time. 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On the latest weather map, low pressure will meander east across the Ohio Valley tonight through Sunday. A trough will remain over the area on Monday before high pressure briefly builds in late Monday into Tuesday. The forecast for the Central Highlands. Tonight, a chance of thunderstorms. Showers. Lows in the mid-60s. East winds 5 to 10 miles per hour. Chance of rain near 100%. Sunday, mostly cloudy. A chance of showers in the morning, then showers likely with a chance of thunderstorms in the afternoon. Humid with highs in the upper 70s. South winds around 5 miles per hour, becoming southwest in the afternoon. Chance of rain 60%. Sunday night, mostly cloudy. Showers likely with a chance of thunderstorms in the evening, then a slight chance of showers after midnight. Humid with lows in the lower 60s. North winds 5 to 10 miles per hour with gusts up to 20 miles per hour. Chance of rain 70%. Monday, mostly cloudy in the morning, then becoming partly sunny. A chance of showers. Humid with highs in the upper 70s. North winds 5 to 10 miles per hour. Chance of rain 40%.
Monday night, mostly clear. A chance of showers in the evening. Lows around 60. Northeast winds 5 to 10 miles per hour. Chance of rain 40%. Tuesday, partly cloudy. A chance of showers and thunderstorms in the afternoon. Highs in the lower 80s.

Columbus, Ohio, at Cleveland, a thunderstorm was reported with a temperature of 74. Rain was falling with a temperature of 70 at Worcester, 67 at Toledo Express, and 70 at Findlay. It was mostly cloudy with a temperature of 70 at Dayton and 71 at Columbus. It was cloudy with a temperature of 68 at Marion, 73 at Akron-Canton Regional Airport, 72 at Youngstown, and 71 at Cincinnati. Reports from nearby cities outside Ohio, rain was falling with a temperature of 65 at Detroit and 69 at Indianapolis. At Chicago, it was partly cloudy with a temperature of 69. It was cloudy with a temperature of 76 at Pittsburgh and 74 at Buffalo. The current time is 1:18 a.m. Eastern Daylight Time. 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We supply the latest available information for the Central Highlands over station WWG 57 from Butler on a frequency of 162.450 MHz. On the latest weather map, low pressure will meander east across the Ohio Valley tonight through Sunday. A trough will remain over the area on Monday before high pressure briefly builds in late Monday into Tuesday. The forecast for the Central Highlands. Tonight, a chance of thunderstorms. Showers. Lows in the mid-60s. East winds 5 to 10 miles per hour. Chance of rain near 100%. Sunday, mostly cloudy. A chance of showers in the morning, then showers likely with a chance of thunderstorms in the afternoon. Humid with highs in the upper 70s. South winds around 5 miles per hour, becoming southwest in the afternoon. Chance of rain 60%. Sunday night, mostly cloudy. Showers likely with a chance of thunderstorms in the evening, then a slight chance of showers after midnight. Humid with lows in the lower 60s. North winds 5 to 10 miles per hour with gusts up to 20 miles per hour. Chance of rain 70%. Monday, mostly cloudy in the morning, then becoming partly sunny. A chance of showers. Humid with highs in the upper 70s. North winds 5 to 10 miles per hour. Chance of rain 40%. Monday night, mostly clear. A chance of showers in the evening. Lows around 60. Northeast winds 5 to 10 miles per hour. Chance of rain 40%. Tuesday, partly cloudy. A chance of showers and thunderstorms in the afternoon. Highs in the lower 80s. Chance of rain 50%. Tuesday night, mostly cloudy with a chance of showers and thunderstorms. Lows in the lower 60s. Chance of rain 50%. The extended forecast for the Central Highlands. Wednesday, partly sunny with a chance of showers. A chance of thunderstorms in the afternoon. Highs in the lower 80s. Chance of rain 50%. Wednesday night, partly cloudy. A chance of showers and thunderstorms in the evening. Lows in the lower 60s. Chance of rain 50%. Thursday, partly cloudy. A chance of showers and thunderstorms in the afternoon. Highs in the lower 80s. Chance of rain 40%. Thursday night, mostly cloudy in the evening, then becoming partly cloudy. A chance of thunderstorms in the evening. A chance of showers. Lows in the mid-60s. Chance of rain 40%. Friday, partly sunny with a chance of showers. A chance of thunderstorms in the afternoon. Highs in the lower 80s. Chance of rain 40%. Friday night, mostly cloudy in the evening, then becoming partly cloudy. A chance of thunderstorms in the evening. A chance of showers. Lows in the mid-60s. Chance of rain 40%. Saturday, partly cloudy. A chance of showers and thunderstorms in the afternoon. Highs in the mid-80s. Chance of rain 30%. At 1 a.m., weather reports for selected cities. At Mansfield-Lom Regional Airport, light rain was falling. The temperature was 67 degrees, the dew point 66, and the relative humidity 97%. The wind was northeast, at 9 miles an hour. The pressure was 29.75 inches and falling. Elsewhere across Ohio, at Cleveland, a thunderstorm was reported, with a temperature of 74. Rain was falling, with a temperature of 70 at Worcester.

67 at Toledo Express and 70 at Findlay. It was mostly cloudy, with a temperature of 70 at Dayton and 71 at Columbus. It was cloudy, with a temperature of 68 at Marion, 73 at Akron-Canton Regional Airport, 72 at Youngstown, and 71 at Cincinnati. Reports from nearby cities outside Ohio, rain was falling, with a temperature of 65 at Detroit, and 69 at Indianapolis. At Chicago, it was partly cloudy, with a temperature of 69. It was cloudy, with a temperature of 76 at Pittsburgh, and 74 at Buffalo. The current time is 1:23 a.m. Eastern Daylight Time. 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On the latest weather map, low pressure will meander east across the Ohio Valley tonight through Sunday. A trough will remain over the area on Monday before high pressure briefly builds in late Monday into Tuesday. The forecast for the Central Highlands. Tonight, a chance of thunderstorms. Showers. Lows in the mid-60s. East winds 5 to 10 miles per hour. Chance of rain near 100%. Sunday, mostly cloudy. A chance of showers in the morning, then showers likely with a chance of thunderstorms in the afternoon. Humid with highs in the upper 70s. South winds around 5 miles per hour, becoming southwest in the afternoon. Chance of rain 60%. Sunday night, mostly cloudy. Showers likely with a chance of thunderstorms in the evening, then a slight chance of showers after midnight. Humid with lows in the lower 60s. North winds 5 to 10 miles per hour with gusts up to 20 miles per hour. Chance of rain 70%. Monday, mostly cloudy in the morning, then becoming partly sunny. A chance of showers. Humid with highs in the upper 70s. North winds 5 to 10 miles per hour. Chance of rain 40%. Monday night, mostly clear. A chance of showers in the evening. Lows around 60. Northeast winds 5 to 10 miles per hour. Chance of rain 40%. Tuesday, partly cloudy. A chance of showers and thunderstorms in the afternoon. Highs in the lower 80s. Chance of rain 50%. Tuesday night, mostly cloudy with a chance of showers and thunderstorms. Lows in the lower 60s. Chance of rain 50%. At 1 a.m., weather reports for selected cities. At Mansfield Long Regional Airport, light rain was falling. The temperature was 67 degrees. The dew point 66, and the relative humidity 97%. The wind was northeast, at 9 miles an hour. The pressure was 29.75 inches and falling. Elsewhere across Ohio, at Cleveland, a thunderstorm was reported, with a temperature of 74. Rain was falling, with a temperature of 70 at Wooster, 67 at Toledo Express, and 70 at Findlay. It was mostly cloudy, with a temperature of 70 at Dayton, and 71 at Columbus. It was cloudy, with a temperature of 68 at Marion, 73 at Akron-Canton Regional Airport, 72 at Youngstown, and 71 at Cincinnati. Reports from nearby cities outside Ohio, rain was falling, with a temperature of 65 at Detroit, and 69 at Indianapolis. At Chicago, it was partly cloudy, with a temperature of 69. It was cloudy, with a temperature of 76 at Pittsburgh, and 74 at Buffalo. The current time is 1:26 a.m. Eastern Daylight Time. 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On the latest weather map, low pressure will meander east across the Ohio Valley tonight through Sunday. A trough will remain over the area on Monday before high pressure briefly builds in late Monday into Tuesday. The forecast for the Central Highlands. Tonight, a chance of thunderstorms. Showers. Lows in the mid-60s. East winds 5 to 10 miles per hour. Chance of rain near 100%. Sunday, mostly cloudy.
a chance of showers in the morning, then showers likely with a chance of thunderstorms in the afternoon. Humid with highs in the upper 70s. South winds around 5 miles per hour, becoming southwest in the afternoon. Chance of rain 60%. Sunday night, mostly cloudy. Showers likely with a chance of thunderstorms in the evening, then a slight chance of showers after midnight. Humid with lows in the lower 60s. North winds 5 to 10 miles per hour with gusts up to 20 miles per hour. Chance of rain 70%. Monday, mostly cloudy in the morning, then becoming partly sunny. A chance of showers. Humid with highs in the upper 70s. North winds 5 to 10 miles per hour. Chance of rain 40%. Monday night, mostly clear. A chance of showers in the evening. Lows around 60. Northeast winds 5 to 10 miles per hour. Chance of rain 40%. Tuesday, partly cloudy. A chance of showers and thunderstorms in the afternoon. Highs in the lower 80s. Chance of rain 50%. Tuesday night, mostly cloudy with a chance of showers and thunderstorms. Lows in the lower 60s. Chance of rain 50%. At 1 a.m., weather reports for selected cities. At Mansfield Long Regional Airport, light rain was falling. The temperature was 67 degrees, the dew point 66, and the relative humidity 97%. The wind was northeast, at 9 miles an hour. The pressure was 29.75 inches and falling. Elsewhere across Ohio, at Cleveland, a thunderstorm was reported, with a temperature of 74. Rain was falling, with a temperature of 70 at Wooster, 67 at Toledo Express, and 70 at Findlay. It was mostly cloudy, with a temperature of 70 at Dayton, and 71 at Columbus. It was cloudy, with a temperature of 68 at Marion, 73 at Akron-Canton Regional Airport, 72 at Youngstown, and 71 at Cincinnati. Reports from nearby cities outside Ohio, rain was falling, with a temperature of 65 at Detroit, and 69 at Indianapolis. At Chicago, it was partly cloudy, with a temperature of 69. It was cloudy, with a temperature of 76 at Pittsburgh, and 74 at Buffalo. The extended forecast for the Central Highlands. Wednesday, partly sunny with a chance of showers. A chance of thunderstorms in the afternoon. Highs in the lower 80s. Chance of rain 50%. Wednesday night, partly cloudy. A chance of showers and thunderstorms in the evening. Lows in the lower 60s. Chance of rain 50%. Thursday, partly cloudy. A chance of showers and thunderstorms in the afternoon. Highs in the lower 80s. Chance of rain 40%. Thursday night, mostly cloudy in the evening, then becoming partly cloudy. A chance of thunderstorms in the evening. A chance of showers. Lows in the mid-60s. Chance of rain 40%. Friday, partly sunny with a chance of showers. A chance of thunderstorms in the afternoon. Highs in the lower 80s. Chance of rain 40%. Friday night, mostly cloudy in the evening, then becoming partly cloudy. A chance of thunderstorms in the evening. A chance of showers. Lows in the mid-60s. Chance of rain 40%. Saturday, partly cloudy. A chance of showers and thunderstorms in the afternoon. Highs in the mid-80s. Chance of rain 30%. The current time is 1:31 a.m. Eastern Daylight Time. 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On the latest weather map, low pressure will meander east across the Ohio Valley tonight through Sunday. A trough will remain over the area on Monday before high pressure briefly builds in late Monday into Tuesday. The forecast for the Central Highlands. Tonight, a chance of thunderstorms. Showers. Lows in the mid-60s. East winds 5 to 10 miles per hour. Chance of rain near 100%. Sunday, mostly cloudy. A chance of showers in the morning, then showers likely with a chance of thunderstorms in the afternoon. Humid with highs in the upper 70s.
South winds around 5 miles per hour, becoming southwest in the afternoon. Chance of rain 60%. Sunday night, mostly cloudy. Showers likely with a chance of thunderstorms in the evening, then a slight chance of showers after midnight. Humid with lows in the lower 60s. North winds 5 to 10 miles per hour with gusts up to 20 miles per hour. Chance of rain 70%. Monday, mostly cloudy in the morning, then becoming partly sunny. A chance of showers. Humid with highs in the upper 70s. North winds 5 to 10 miles per hour. Chance of rain 40%. Monday night, mostly clear. A chance of showers in the evening. Lows around 60. Northeast winds 5 to 10 miles per hour. Chance of rain 40%. Tuesday, partly cloudy. A chance of showers and thunderstorms in the afternoon. Highs in the lower 80s. Chance of rain 50%. Tuesday night, mostly cloudy with a chance of showers and thunderstorms. Lows in the lower 60s. Chance of rain 50%. At 1 a.m., weather reports for selected cities. At Mansfield Long Regional Airport, light rain was falling. The temperature was 67 degrees, the dew point 66, and the relative humidity 97%. The wind was northeast, at 9 miles an hour. The pressure was 29.75 inches and falling. Elsewhere across Ohio, at Cleveland, a thunderstorm was reported, with a temperature of 74. Rain was falling, with a temperature of 70 at Wooster, 67 at Toledo Express, and 70 at Findlay. It was mostly cloudy, with a temperature of 70 at Dayton, and 71 at Columbus. It was cloudy, with a temperature of 68 at Marion, 73 at Akron-Canton Regional Airport, 72 at Youngstown, and 71 at Cincinnati. Reports from nearby cities outside Ohio, rain was falling, with a temperature of 65 at Detroit, and 69 at Indianapolis. At Chicago, it was partly cloudy, with a temperature of 69. It was cloudy, with a temperature of 76 at Pittsburgh, and 74 at Buffalo. The current time is 1:35 a.m. Eastern Daylight Time. 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On the latest weather map, low pressure will meander east across the Ohio Valley tonight through Sunday. A trough will remain over the area on Monday before high pressure briefly builds in late Monday into Tuesday. The forecast for the Central Highlands. Tonight, a chance of thunderstorms. Showers. Lows in the mid-60s. East winds 5 to 10 miles per hour. Chance of rain near 100%. Sunday, mostly cloudy. A chance of showers in the morning, then showers likely with a chance of thunderstorms in the afternoon. Humid with highs in the upper 70s. South winds around 5 miles per hour, becoming southwest in the afternoon. Chance of rain 60%. Sunday night, mostly cloudy. Showers likely with a chance of thunderstorms in the evening, then a slight chance of showers after midnight. Humid with lows in the lower 60s. North winds 5 to 10 miles per hour with gusts up to 20 miles per hour. Chance of rain 70%. Monday, mostly cloudy in the morning, then becoming partly sunny. A chance of showers. Humid with highs in the upper 70s. North winds 5 to 10 miles per hour. Chance of rain 40%. Monday night, mostly clear. A chance of showers in the evening. Lows around 60. Northeast winds 5 to 10 miles per hour. Chance of rain 40%. Tuesday, partly cloudy. A chance of showers and thunderstorms in the afternoon. Highs in the lower 80s. Chance of rain 50%. Tuesday night, mostly cloudy with a chance of showers and thunderstorms. Lows in the lower 60s. Chance of rain 50%. At 1 a.m., weather reports for selected cities. At Mansfield Long Regional Airport, light rain was falling. The temperature was 67 degrees, the dew point 66, and the relative humidity 97%. The wind was northeast, at 9 miles an hour.
the pressure was 29.75 inches and falling. Elsewhere across Ohio, at Cleveland, a thunderstorm was reported, with a temperature of 74. Rain was falling, with a temperature of 70 at Wooster, 67 at Toledo Express, and 70 at Findlay. It was mostly cloudy, with a temperature of 70 at Dayton, and 71 at Columbus. It was cloudy, with a temperature of 68 at Marion, 73 at Akron-Canton Regional Airport, 72 at Youngstown, and 71 at Cincinnati. Reports from nearby cities outside Ohio, rain was falling, with a temperature of 65 at Detroit, and 69 at Indianapolis. At Chicago, it was partly cloudy, with a temperature of 69. It was cloudy, with a temperature of 76 at Pittsburgh, and 74 at Buffalo. The current time is 1:38 a.m. Eastern Daylight Time. 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On the latest weather map, low pressure will meander east across the Ohio Valley tonight through Sunday. A trough will remain over the area on Monday before high pressure briefly builds in late Monday into Tuesday. The forecast for the Central Highlands. Tonight, a chance of thunderstorms. Showers. Lows in the mid-60s. East winds 5 to 10 miles per hour. Chance of rain near 100%. Sunday, mostly cloudy. A chance of showers in the morning, then showers likely with a chance of thunderstorms in the afternoon. Humid with highs in the upper 70s. South winds around 5 miles per hour, becoming southwest in the afternoon. Chance of rain 60%. Sunday night, mostly cloudy. Showers likely with a chance of thunderstorms in the evening, then a slight chance of showers after midnight. Humid with lows in the lower 60s. North winds 5 to 10 miles per hour with gusts up to 20 miles per hour. Chance of rain 70%. Monday, mostly cloudy in the morning, then becoming partly sunny. A chance of showers. Humid with highs in the upper 70s. North winds 5 to 10 miles per hour. Chance of rain 40%. Monday night, mostly clear. A chance of showers in the evening. Lows around 60. Northeast winds 5 to 10 miles per hour. Chance of rain 40%. Tuesday, partly cloudy. A chance of showers and thunderstorms in the afternoon. Highs in the lower 80s. Chance of rain 50%. Tuesday night, mostly cloudy with a chance of showers and thunderstorms. Lows in the lower 60s. Chance of rain 50%. The extended forecast for the Central Highlands. Wednesday, partly sunny with a chance of showers. A chance of thunderstorms in the afternoon. Highs in the lower 80s. Chance of rain 50%. Wednesday night, partly cloudy. A chance of showers and thunderstorms in the evening. Lows in the lower 60s. Chance of rain 50%. Thursday, partly cloudy. A chance of showers and thunderstorms in the afternoon. Highs in the lower 80s. Chance of rain 40%. Thursday night, mostly cloudy in the evening, then becoming partly cloudy. A chance of thunderstorms in the evening. A chance of showers. Lows in the mid-60s. Chance of rain 40%. Friday, partly sunny with a chance of showers. A chance of thunderstorms in the afternoon. Highs in the lower 80s. Chance of rain 40%. Friday night, mostly cloudy in the evening, then becoming partly cloudy. A chance of thunderstorms in the evening. A chance of showers. Lows in the mid-60s. Chance of rain 40%. Saturday, partly cloudy. A chance of showers and thunderstorms in the afternoon. Highs in the mid-80s. Chance of rain 30%. At 1 a.m., weather reports for selected cities. At Mansfield-Lom Regional Airport, light rain was falling. The temperature was 67 degrees, the dew point 66, and the relative humidity 97%. The wind was northeast, at 9 miles an hour. The pressure was 29.75 inches and falling. Elsewhere across Ohio, at Cleveland,
a thunderstorm was reported with a temperature of 74. Rain was falling with a temperature of 70 at Worcester, 67 at Toledo Express, and 70 at Findlay. It was mostly cloudy with a temperature of 70 at Dayton and 71 at Columbus. It was cloudy with a temperature of 68 at Marion, 73 at Akron-Canton Regional Airport, 72 at Youngstown, and 71 at Cincinnati. Reports from nearby cities outside Ohio, rain was falling with a temperature of 65 at Detroit and 69 at Indianapolis. At Chicago, it was partly cloudy with a temperature of 69. It was cloudy with a temperature of 76 at Pittsburgh and 74 at Buffalo. The current time is 1:43 a.m. Eastern Daylight Time. 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On the latest weather map, low pressure will meander east across the Ohio Valley tonight through Sunday. A trough will remain over the area on Monday before high pressure briefly builds in late Monday into Tuesday. The forecast for the Central Highlands. Tonight, a chance of thunderstorms. Showers. Lows in the mid-60s. East winds 5 to 10 miles per hour. Chance of rain near 100%. Sunday, mostly cloudy. A chance of showers in the morning, then showers likely with a chance of thunderstorms in the afternoon. Humid with highs in the upper 70s. South winds around 5 miles per hour, becoming southwest in the afternoon. Chance of rain 60%. Sunday night, mostly cloudy. Showers likely with a chance of thunderstorms in the evening, then a slight chance of showers after midnight. Humid with lows in the lower 60s. North winds 5 to 10 miles per hour with gusts up to 20 miles per hour. Chance of rain 70%. Monday, mostly cloudy in the morning, then becoming partly sunny. A chance of showers. Humid with highs in the upper 70s. North winds 5 to 10 miles per hour. Chance of rain 40%. Monday night, mostly clear. A chance of showers in the evening. Lows around 60. Northeast winds 5 to 10 miles per hour. Chance of rain 40%. Tuesday, partly cloudy. A chance of showers and thunderstorms in the afternoon. Highs in the lower 80s. Chance of rain 50%. Tuesday night, mostly cloudy with a chance of showers and thunderstorms. Lows in the lower 60s. Chance of rain 50%. At 1 a.m., weather reports for selected cities. At Mansfield Lawn Regional Airport, light rain was falling. The temperature was 67 degrees, the dew point 66, and the relative humidity 97%. The wind was northeast, at 9 miles an hour. The pressure was 29.75 inches and falling. Elsewhere across Ohio, at Cleveland, a thunderstorm was reported with a temperature of 74. Rain was falling with a temperature of 70 at Worcester, 67 at Toledo Express, and 70 at Findlay. It was mostly cloudy with a temperature of 70 at Dayton and 71 at Columbus. It was cloudy with a temperature of 68 at Marion, 73 at Akron-Canton Regional Airport, 72 at Youngstown, and 71 at Cincinnati. Reports from nearby cities outside Ohio, rain was falling with a temperature of 65 at Detroit and 69 at Indianapolis. At Chicago, it was partly cloudy with a temperature of 69. It was cloudy with a temperature of 76 at Pittsburgh and 74 at Buffalo. The current time is 1:46 a.m. Eastern Daylight Time. 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We supply the latest available information for the Central Highlands over station WWG57 from Butler on a frequency of 162.450 MHz. On the latest weather map, low pressure will meander east across the Ohio Valley tonight through Sunday. A trough will remain over the area on Monday before high pressure briefly builds in late Monday into Tuesday. The forecast for the Central Highlands. Tonight, a chance of thunderstorms. Showers. Lows in the mid-60s.
East winds 5 to 10 miles per hour. Chance of rain near 100%. Sunday, mostly cloudy. A chance of showers in the morning, then showers likely with a chance of thunderstorms in the afternoon. Humid with highs in the upper 70s. South winds around 5 miles per hour, becoming southwest in the afternoon. Chance of rain 60%. Sunday night, mostly cloudy. Showers likely with a chance of thunderstorms in the evening, then a slight chance of showers after midnight. Humid with lows in the lower 60s. North winds 5 to 10 miles per hour with gusts up to 20 miles per hour. Chance of rain 70%. Monday, mostly cloudy in the morning, then becoming partly sunny. A chance of showers. Humid with highs in the upper 70s. North winds 5 to 10 miles per hour. Chance of rain 40%. Monday night, mostly clear. A chance of showers in the evening. Lows around 60. Northeast winds 5 to 10 miles per hour. Chance of rain 40%. Tuesday, partly cloudy. A chance of showers and thunderstorms in the afternoon. Highs in the lower 80s. Chance of rain 50%. Tuesday night, mostly cloudy with a chance of showers and thunderstorms. Lows in the lower 60s. Chance of rain 50%. At 1 a.m., weather reports for selected cities. At Mansfield Long Regional Airport, light rain was falling. The temperature was 67 degrees, the dew point 66, and the relative humidity 97%. The wind was northeast, at 9 miles an hour. The pressure was 29.75 inches and falling. Elsewhere across Ohio, at Cleveland, a thunderstorm was reported, with a temperature of 74. Rain was falling, with a temperature of 70 at Wooster, 67 at Toledo Express, and 70 at Findlay. It was mostly cloudy, with a temperature of 70 at Dayton, and 71 at Columbus. It was cloudy, with a temperature of 68 at Marion, 73 at Akron-Canton Regional Airport, 72 at Youngstown, and 71 at Cincinnati. Reports from nearby cities outside Ohio, rain was falling, with a temperature of 65 at Detroit, and 69 at Indianapolis. At Chicago, it was partly cloudy, with a temperature of 69. It was cloudy, with a temperature of 76 at Pittsburgh, and 74 at Buffalo. The extended forecast for the Central Highlands. Wednesday, partly sunny with a chance of showers. A chance of thunderstorms in the afternoon. Highs in the lower 80s. Chance of rain 50%. Wednesday night, partly cloudy. A chance of showers and thunderstorms in the evening. Lows in the lower 60s. Chance of rain 50%. Thursday, partly cloudy. A chance of showers and thunderstorms in the afternoon. Highs in the lower 80s. Chance of rain 40%. Thursday night, mostly cloudy in the evening, then becoming partly cloudy. A chance of thunderstorms in the evening. A chance of showers. Lows in the mid-60s. Chance of rain 40%. Friday, partly sunny with a chance of showers. A chance of thunderstorms in the afternoon. Highs in the lower 80s. Chance of rain 40%. Friday night, mostly cloudy in the evening, then becoming partly cloudy. A chance of thunderstorms in the evening. A chance of showers. Lows in the mid-60s. Chance of rain 40%. Saturday, partly cloudy. A chance of showers and thunderstorms in the afternoon. Highs in the mid-80s. Chance of rain 30%. The current time is 1:51 a.m. Eastern Daylight Time. 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On the latest weather map, low pressure will meander east across the Ohio Valley tonight through Sunday. A trough will remain over the area on Monday before high pressure briefly builds in late Monday into Tuesday. The forecast for the Central Highlands. Tonight, a chance of thunderstorms. Showers. Lows in the mid-60s. East winds 5 to 10 miles per hour. Chance of rain near 100%. Sunday, mostly cloudy.
a chance of showers in the morning, then showers likely with a chance of thunderstorms in the afternoon. Humid with highs in the upper 70s. South winds around 5 miles per hour, becoming southwest in the afternoon. Chance of rain 60%. Sunday night, mostly cloudy. Showers likely with a chance of thunderstorms in the evening, then a slight chance of showers after midnight. Humid with lows in the lower 60s. North winds 5 to 10 miles per hour with gusts up to 20 miles per hour. Chance of rain 70%. Monday, mostly cloudy in the morning, then becoming partly sunny. A chance of showers. Humid with highs in the upper 70s. North winds 5 to 10 miles per hour. Chance of rain 40%. Monday night, mostly clear. A chance of showers in the evening. Lows around 60. Northeast winds 5 to 10 miles per hour. Chance of rain 40%. Tuesday, partly cloudy. A chance of showers and thunderstorms in the afternoon. Highs in the lower 80s. Chance of rain 50%. Tuesday night, mostly cloudy with a chance of showers and thunderstorms. Lows in the lower 60s. Chance of rain 50%. At 1 a.m., weather reports for selected cities. At Mansfield Long Regional Airport, light rain was falling. The temperature was 67 degrees, the dew point 66, and the relative humidity 97%. The wind was northeast, at 9 miles an hour. The pressure was 29.75 inches and falling. Elsewhere across Ohio, at Cleveland, a thunderstorm was reported, with a temperature of 74. Rain was falling, with a temperature of 70 at Wooster, 67 at Toledo Express, and 70 at Findlay. It was mostly cloudy, with a temperature of 70 at Dayton, and 71 at Columbus. It was cloudy, with a temperature of 68 at Marion, 73 at Akron-Canton Regional Airport, 72 at Youngstown, and 71 at Cincinnati. The urgent weather message. Flood watch in effect through this afternoon. What? Flash flooding caused by excessive rainfall is possible. Where? Portions of north-central and northwest Ohio, including the following counties, in north-central Ohio, Crawford, Erie, and Huron. In northwest Ohio, Hancock, Lucas, Ottawa, Sandusky, Seneca, Wood, and Wyandotte. When? Through this afternoon. Impacts. Excessive runoff may result in flooding of rivers, creeks, streams, and other low-lying and flood-prone locations. Additional details, rain moving through northwest Ohio early this morning will bring up to 1 inch of new rainfall to the region. Additional efficient, heavy rain is expected to develop later this morning bringing an additional inch or two of rain to the area. Locally higher amounts of rain are possible, especially where rain drains over the same locations. This next round of rainfall could cause flash flooding, especially in low-lying and flood-prone locations. 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You should monitor later forecasts and be prepared to take action should flash flood warnings be issued. The urgent weather message. Flood watch in effect from 10 a.m. Eastern Daylight Time this morning through this evening. What? Flash flooding caused by excessive rainfall is possible. Where? Portions of Ohio, including the following areas, Ashland, Ashtabula Inland, Ashtabula Lakeshore, Cuyahoga, Geauga, Holmes, Knox, Lake, Lorraine, Mahoning, Marion, Modena, Marl, Portage, Richland, Stark, Summit, Trumbull and Wayne and Northwest Pennsylvania, including the following areas, Crawford, Northern Erie and Southern Erie. When, from 10 a.m. Eastern Daylight Time this morning through this evening. Impacts. Excessive runoff may result in flooding of rivers, creeks, streams, and other low-lying and flood-prone locations. Additional details, rain moving through the area early this morning will bring up to 1 inch of new rainfall to the region. Additional efficient, heavy rain is expected to develop during the late morning and early afternoon hours bringing an additional inch of rain to the area. Locally higher amounts of rain are possible, especially where rain drains over the same locations. This next round of rainfall could cause flash flooding, especially in low-lying and flood-prone locations. 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
You should monitor later forecasts and be prepared to take action should flash flood warnings be issued. At 1 a.m., weather reports for selected cities. At Mansfield Lawn Regional Airport, light rain was falling. The temperature was 67 degrees, the dew point 66, and the relative humidity 97%. The wind was northeast, at 9 miles an hour. The pressure was 29.75 inches and falling. Elsewhere across Ohio, at Cleveland, a thunderstorm was reported, with a temperature of 74. Rain was falling, with a temperature of 70 at Wooster, 67 at Toledo Express, and 70 at Findlay. It was mostly cloudy, with a temperature of 70 at Dayton, and 71 at Columbus. It was cloudy, with a temperature of 68 at Marion, 73 at Akron-Canton Regional Airport, 72 at Youngstown, and 71 at Cincinnati. Reports from nearby cities outside Ohio, rain was falling, with a temperature of 65 at Detroit, and 69 at Indianapolis. At Chicago, it was partly cloudy, with a temperature of 69. It was cloudy, with a temperature of 76 at Pittsburgh, and 74 at Buffalo. The Nearshore Marine Forecast. For the following marine location, the islands to Vermilion. West of tonight, east winds 10 to 15 knots. Showers with a chance of thunderstorms. Waves 2 feet or less. Sunday, east winds 10 to 15 knots becoming northeast 15 to 20 knots. Showers with a slight chance of thunderstorms in the morning, then a chance of showers and thunderstorms in the afternoon. Waves 1 to 3 feet building to 2 to 4 feet. Sunday night, northeast winds 15 to 20 knots. A chance of showers and thunderstorms in the evening. Waves 3 to 6 feet. Waves occasionally around 7 feet. Monday, north winds 15 to 20 knots becoming northeast 10 to 15 knots. Mostly cloudy in the morning, then clearing. Waves 2 to 4 feet subsiding to 1 to 3 feet. Winds and waves higher in and near thunderstorms. The water temperature off Toledo is 77 degrees, off Cleveland 74 degrees, and off Derry 75 degrees. The extended forecast for the Central Highlands. Wednesday, partly sunny with a chance of showers. A chance of thunderstorms in the afternoon. Highs in the lower 80s. Chance of rain 50%. Wednesday night, partly cloudy. A chance of showers and thunderstorms in the evening. Lows in the lower 60s. Chance of rain 50%. Thursday, partly cloudy. A chance of showers and thunderstorms in the afternoon. Highs in the lower 80s. Chance of rain 40%. Thursday night, mostly cloudy in the evening, then becoming partly cloudy. A chance of thunderstorms in the evening. A chance of showers. Lows in the mid-60s. Chance of rain 40%. Friday, partly sunny with a chance of showers. A chance of thunderstorms in the afternoon. Highs in the lower 80s. Chance of rain 40%. Friday night, mostly cloudy in the evening, then becoming partly cloudy. A chance of thunderstorms in the evening. A chance of showers. Lows in the mid-60s. Chance of rain 40%. Saturday, partly cloudy. A chance of showers and thunderstorms in the afternoon. Highs in the mid-80s. Chance of rain 30%. The urgent weather message. Flood watch in effect through this afternoon. What? Flash flooding caused by excessive rainfall is possible. Where? Portions of north central and northwest Ohio, including the following counties, in north central Ohio, Crawford, Erie, and Huron. In northwest Ohio, Hancock, Lucas, Ottawa, Sandusky, Seneca, Wood, and Wyandotte. When? Through this afternoon. Impacts. Excessive runoff may result in flooding of rivers, creeks, streams, and other low-lying and flood-prone locations. Additional details, rain moving through northwest Ohio early this morning will bring up to 1 inch of new rainfall to the region. Additional efficient, heavy rain is expected to develop later this morning bringing an additional inch or two of rain to the area. Locally higher amounts of rain are possible, especially where rain drains over the same locations. This next round of rainfall could cause flash flooding, especially in low-lying and flood-prone locations. 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
You should monitor later forecasts and be prepared to take action should flash flood warnings be issued. The urgent weather message. Flood watch in effect from 10 a.m. Eastern Daylight Time this morning through this evening. What? Flash flooding caused by excessive rainfall is possible. Where? Portions of Ohio, including the following areas: Ashland, Ashtabula Inland, Ashtabula Lakeshore, Cuyahoga, Geauga, Holmes, Knox, Lake, Lorain, Mahoning, Marion, Modena, Marl, Portage, Richland, Stark, Summit, Trumbull and Wayne, and Northwest Pennsylvania, including the following areas: Crawford, Northern Erie and Southern Erie. When? From 10 a.m. Eastern Daylight Time this morning through this evening. Impacts: excessive runoff may result in flooding of rivers, creeks, streams, and other low-lying and flood-prone locations. Additional details: rain moving through the area early this morning will bring up to 1 inch of new rainfall to the region. Additional efficient, heavy rain is expected to develop during the late morning and early afternoon hours, bringing an additional inch of rain to the area. Locally, higher amounts of rain are possible, especially where rain drains over the same locations. This next round of rainfall could cause flash flooding, especially in low-lying and flood-prone locations. 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You should monitor later forecasts and be prepared to take action should flash flood warnings be issued. The Nearshore Marine Forecast. For the following marine location, the islands to Vermilion. West of tonight, east winds 10 to 15 knots. Showers with a chance of thunderstorms. Waves 2 feet or less. Sunday, east winds 10 to 15 knots becoming northeast 15 to 20 knots. Showers with a slight chance of thunderstorms in the morning, then a chance of showers and thunderstorms in the afternoon. Waves 1 to 3 feet building to 2 to 4 feet. Sunday night, northeast winds 15 to 20 knots. A chance of showers and thunderstorms in the evening. Waves 3 to 6 feet. Waves occasionally around 7 feet. Monday, north winds 15 to 20 knots becoming northeast 10 to 15 knots. Mostly cloudy in the morning, then clearing. Waves 2 to 4 feet subsiding to 1 to 3 feet. Winds and waves higher in and near thunderstorms. The water temperature off Toledo is 77 degrees, off Cleveland 74 degrees, and off Erie 75 degrees. The current time is 2:05 a.m. Eastern Daylight Time. 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On the latest weather map, low pressure will meander east across the Ohio Valley tonight through Sunday. A trough will remain over the area on Monday before high pressure briefly builds in late Monday into Tuesday. The forecast for the Central Highlands. Flood watch in effect from 10 a.m. Eastern Daylight Time this morning through this evening. West of tonight, showers with a slight chance of thunderstorms. Near steady temperature in the upper 60s. Southeast winds 5 to 10 miles per hour. Chance of rain 90%. Sunday, mostly cloudy. A chance of showers with a slight chance of thunderstorms in the morning, then showers with thunderstorms likely in the afternoon. Some thunderstorms may produce heavy rainfall. Humid with highs in the upper 70s. South winds around 5 miles per hour, becoming southwest in the afternoon. Chance of rain 90%. Sunday night, mostly cloudy. Showers with a chance of thunderstorms in the evening, then a slight chance of showers after midnight. Some thunderstorms may produce heavy rainfall in the evening. Humid with lows in the lower 60s. North winds 5 to 10 miles per hour. Chance of rain 90%. Monday, partly sunny. Highs in the upper 70s. North winds around 10 miles per hour with gusts up to 20 miles per hour. Monday night, clear. Lows in the upper 50s. Northeast winds 5 to 10 miles per hour. Tuesday, mostly sunny. Highs in the lower 80s. Tuesday night, mostly clear. Lows in the lower 60s. The extended forecast for the Central Highlands. Wednesday, partly sunny with a chance of showers.
a chance of thunderstorms in the afternoon. Highs in the lower 80s. Chance of rain 50%. Wednesday night, partly cloudy. A chance of showers and thunderstorms in the evening. Lows in the lower 60s. Chance of rain 50%. Thursday, partly cloudy. A chance of showers and thunderstorms in the afternoon. Highs in the lower 80s. Chance of rain 40%. Thursday night, mostly cloudy in the evening, then becoming partly cloudy. A chance of thunderstorms in the evening. A chance of showers. Lows in the mid-60s. Chance of rain 40%. Friday, partly sunny with a chance of showers. A chance of thunderstorms in the afternoon. Highs in the lower 80s. Chance of rain 40%. Friday night, mostly cloudy in the evening, then becoming partly cloudy. A chance of thunderstorms in the evening. A chance of showers. Lows in the mid-60s. Chance of rain 40%. Saturday, partly cloudy. A chance of showers and thunderstorms in the afternoon. Highs in the mid-80s. Chance of rain 30%. At 2 a.m., weather reports for selected cities. At Mansfield Lawn Regional Airport, it was cloudy. The temperature was 68 degrees, the dew point 67, and the relative humidity 96%. The wind was northeast, at 6 miles an hour. The pressure was 29.75 inches and steady. Elsewhere across Ohio, a thunderstorm was reported, with a temperature of 71 at Cleveland, and 73 at Akron-Canton Regional Airport. Rain was falling, with a temperature of 66 at Toledo Express, and 69 at Findlay. It was mostly cloudy, with a temperature of 68 at Marion, 70 at Cincinnati, and 72 at Columbus. It was cloudy, with a temperature of 72 at Youngstown, and 70 at Dayton. Reports from nearby cities outside Ohio. At Indianapolis, rain was falling, with a temperature of 68. At Chicago, it was partly cloudy, with a temperature of 68. It was cloudy, with a temperature of 76 at Pittsburgh, 66 at Detroit, and 72 at Buffalo. The urgent weather message. Flood watch in effect through this afternoon. What? Flash flooding caused by excessive rainfall is possible. Where? Portions of north central and northwest Ohio, including the following counties, in north central Ohio, Crawford, Erie, and Huron. In northwest Ohio, Hancock, Lucas, Ottawa, Sandusky, Seneca, Wood, and Wyandotte. When, through this afternoon. Impacts, excessive runoff may result in flooding of rivers, creeks, streams, and other low-lying and flood-prone locations. Additional details, rain moving through northwest Ohio early this morning will bring up to 1 inch of new rainfall to the region. Additional efficient, heavy rain is expected to develop later this morning, bringing an additional inch or two of rain to the area. Locally, higher amounts of rain are possible, especially where rain drains over the same locations. This next round of rainfall could cause flash flooding, especially in low-lying and flood-prone locations. Please visit www.weather.gov/safety/flood for flood safety and preparedness information. You should monitor later forecasts and be prepared to take action should flash flood warnings be issued. The urgent weather message. Flood watch in effect from 10 a.m. Eastern Daylight Time this morning through this evening. What? Flash flooding caused by excessive rainfall is possible. Where? Portions of Ohio, including the following areas, Ashland, Ashtabula Inland, Ashtabula Lakeshore, Cuyahoga, Geauga, Holmes, Knox, Lake, Lorain, Mahoning, Marion, Medina, Marl, Portage, Richland, Stark, Summit, Trumbull and Wayne, and northwest Pennsylvania, including the following areas, Crawford, Northern Erie and Southern Erie. When, from 10 a.m. Eastern Daylight Time this morning through this evening. Impacts, excessive runoff may result in flooding of rivers, creeks, streams, and other low-lying and flood-prone locations. Additional details, rain moving through the area early this morning will bring up to 1 inch of new rainfall to the region. Additional efficient, heavy rain is expected to develop during the late morning and early afternoon hours, bringing an additional inch of rain to the area. Locally, higher amounts of rain are possible, especially where rain drains over the same locations. This next round of rainfall could cause flash flooding, especially in low-lying and flood-prone locations.
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You should monitor later forecasts and be prepared to take action should flash flood warnings be issued. The extended forecast for the Central Highlands. Wednesday, partly sunny with a chance of showers. A chance of thunderstorms in the afternoon. Highs in the lower 80s. Chance of rain 50%. Wednesday night, partly cloudy. A chance of showers and thunderstorms in the evening. Lows in the lower 60s. Chance of rain 50%. Thursday, partly cloudy. A chance of showers and thunderstorms in the afternoon. Highs in the lower 80s. Chance of rain 40%. Thursday night, mostly cloudy in the evening, then becoming partly cloudy. A chance of thunderstorms in the evening. A chance of showers. Lows in the mid 60s. Chance of rain 40%. Friday, partly sunny with a chance of showers. A chance of thunderstorms in the afternoon. Highs in the lower 80s. Chance of rain 40%. Friday night, mostly cloudy in the evening, then becoming partly cloudy. A chance of thunderstorms in the evening. A chance of showers. Lows in the mid-60s. Chance of rain 40%. Saturday, partly cloudy. A chance of showers and thunderstorms in the afternoon. Highs in the mid-80s. Chance of rain 30%. At 2 a.m., weather reports for selected cities. At Mansfield Long Regional Airport, it was cloudy. The temperature was 68 degrees, the dew point 67, and the relative humidity 96%. The wind was northeast, at 6 miles an hour. The pressure was 29.75 inches and steady. Elsewhere across Ohio, a thunderstorm was reported, with a temperature of 71 at Cleveland and 72 at Akron-Canton Regional Airport. At Toledo Express, rain was falling, with a temperature of 66. It was mostly cloudy, with a temperature of 68 at Marion, 70 at Cincinnati, and 72 at Columbus. It was cloudy, with a temperature of 72 at Youngstown, 70 at Dayton, and 69 at Findlay. Reports from nearby cities outside Ohio. At Indianapolis, rain was falling, with a temperature of 68. At Chicago, it was partly cloudy, with a temperature of 68. It was cloudy, with a temperature of 76 at Pittsburgh, 66 at Detroit, and 72 at Buffalo. The urgent weather message. Flood watch in effect through this afternoon. What? Flash flooding caused by excessive rainfall is possible. Where? Portions of north central and northwest Ohio, including the following counties, in north central Ohio, Crawford, Erie, and Huron. In northwest Ohio, Hancock, Lucas, Ottawa, Sandusky, Seneca, Wood, and Wyandotte. When, through this afternoon. Impacts, excessive runoff may result in flooding of rivers, creeks, streams, and other low-lying and flood-prone locations. Additional details, rain moving through northwest Ohio early this morning will bring up to 1 inch of new rainfall to the region. Additional efficient, heavy rain is expected to develop later this morning, bringing an additional inch or two of rain to the area. Locally, higher amounts of rain are possible, especially where rain drains over the same locations. This next round of rainfall could cause flash flooding, especially in low-lying and flood-prone locations. Please visit www.weather.gov/safety/flood for flood safety and preparedness information. You should monitor later forecasts and be prepared to take action should flash flood warnings be issued. The urgent weather message. Flood watch in effect from 10 a.m. Eastern Daylight Time this morning through this evening. What? Flash flooding caused by excessive rainfall is possible. Where? Portions of Ohio, including the following areas, Ashland, Ashtabula Inland, Ashtabula Lakeshore, Cuyahoga, Geauga, Holmes, Knox, Lake, Lorain, Mahoning, Marion, Medina, Marl, Portage, Richland, Stark, Summit, Trumbull and Wayne and Northwest Pennsylvania, including the following areas, Crawford, Northern Erie and Southern Erie. When, from 10 a.m. Eastern Daylight Time this morning through this evening. Impacts, excessive runoff may result in flooding of rivers, creeks, streams, and other low-lying and flood-prone locations.
Additional details, rain moving through the area early this morning will bring up to 1 inch of new rainfall to the region. Additional efficient, heavy rain is expected to develop during the late morning and early afternoon hours, bringing an additional inch of rain to the area. Locally higher amounts of rain are possible,

We supply the latest available information for the Central Highlands over station WWG57 from Butler on a frequency of 162.450 MHz. On the latest weather map, low pressure will meander east across the Ohio Valley tonight through Sunday. A trough will remain over the area on Monday before high pressure briefly builds in late Monday into Tuesday. The forecast for the Central Highlands. Flood watch in effect from 10 a.m. Eastern Daylight Time this morning through this evening. West of tonight, showers with a slight chance of thunderstorms. Near steady temperature in the upper 60s. Southeast winds 5 to 10 miles per hour. Chance of rain 90%. Sunday, mostly cloudy. A chance of showers with a slight chance of thunderstorms in the morning, then showers with thunderstorms likely in the afternoon. Some thunderstorms may produce heavy rainfall. Humid with highs in the upper 70s. South winds around 5 miles per hour, becoming southwest in the afternoon. Chance of rain 90%. Sunday night, mostly cloudy. Showers with a chance of thunderstorms in the evening, then a slight chance of showers after midnight. Some thunderstorms may produce heavy rainfall in the evening. Humid with lows in the lower 60s. North winds 5 to 10 miles per hour. Chance of rain 90%. Monday, partly sunny. Highs in the upper 70s. North winds around 10 miles per hour with gusts up to 20 miles per hour. Monday night, clear. Lows in the upper 50s. Northeast winds 5 to 10 miles per hour. Tuesday, mostly sunny. Highs in the lower 80s. Tuesday night, mostly clear. Lows in the lower 60s. The extended forecast for the Central Highlands. Wednesday, partly sunny with a chance of showers. A chance of thunderstorms in the afternoon. Highs in the lower 80s. Chance of rain 50%. Wednesday night, partly cloudy. A chance of showers and thunderstorms in the evening. Lows in the lower 60s. Chance of rain 50%. Thursday, partly cloudy. A chance of showers and thunderstorms in the afternoon. Highs in the lower 80s. Chance of rain 40%. Thursday night, mostly cloudy in the evening, then becoming partly cloudy. A chance of thunderstorms in the evening. A chance of showers. Lows in the mid-60s. Chance of rain 40%. Friday, partly sunny with a chance of showers. A chance of thunderstorms in the afternoon. Highs in the lower 80s. Chance of rain 40%. Friday night, mostly cloudy in the evening, then becoming partly cloudy. A chance of thunderstorms in the evening. A chance of showers. Lows in the mid-60s. Chance of rain 40%. Saturday, partly cloudy. A chance of showers and thunderstorms in the afternoon. Highs in the mid-80s. Chance of rain 30%. At 2 a.m., weather reports for selected cities. At Mansfield Long Regional Airport, it was cloudy. The temperature was 68 degrees, the dew point 67, and the relative humidity 96%. The wind was northeast, at 6 miles an hour. The pressure was 29.75 inches and steady. Elsewhere across Ohio, a thunderstorm was reported, with a temperature of 71 at Cleveland and 72 at Akron-Canton Regional Airport. At Toledo Express, rain was falling, with a temperature of 66. It was mostly cloudy, with a temperature of 68 at Marion, 70 at Cincinnati, and 72 at Columbus. It was cloudy, with a temperature of 72 at Youngstown, 70 at Dayton, and 69 at Findlay. Reports from nearby cities outside Ohio. At Indianapolis, rain was falling, with a temperature of 68. At Chicago, it was partly cloudy, with a temperature of 68. It was cloudy, with a temperature of 76 at Pittsburgh, 66 at Detroit, and 72 at Buffalo. The urgent weather message. Flood watch in effect through this afternoon. What? Flash flooding caused by excessive rainfall is possible. Where? Portions of north central and northwest Ohio, including the following counties, in north central Ohio, Crawford, Erie, and Huron. In northwest Ohio, Hancock, Lucas, Ottawa, Sandusky, Seneca, Wood, and Wyandotte. When, through this afternoon, impacts, excessive runoff may result in flooding of rivers.

rivers, creeks, streams, and other low-lying and flood-prone locations. Additional details, rain moving through northwest Ohio early this morning will bring up to 1 inch of new rainfall to the region. Additional efficient, heavy rain is expected to develop later this morning, bringing an additional inch or two of rain to the area. Locally, higher amounts of rain are possible, especially where rain drains over the same locations. This next round of rainfall could cause flash flooding, especially in low-lying and flood-prone locations. Please visit www.weather.gov/safety/flood for flood safety and preparedness information. You should monitor later forecasts and be prepared to take action should flash flood warnings be issued. The urgent weather message. Flood watch in effect from 10 a.m. Eastern Daylight Time this morning through this evening. What? Flash flooding caused by excessive rainfall is possible. Where? Portions of Ohio, including the following areas: Ashland, Ashtabula Inland, Ashtabula Lakeshore, Cuyahoga, Geauga, Holmes, Knox, Lake, Lorain, Mahoning, Marion, Modena, Marl, Portage, Richland, Stark, Summit, Trumbull and Wayne, and Northwest Pennsylvania, including the following areas: Crawford, Northern Erie and Southern Erie. When? From 10 a.m. Eastern Daylight Time this morning through this evening. Impacts: excessive runoff may result in flooding of rivers, creeks, streams, and other low-lying and flood-prone locations. Additional details: rain moving through the area early this morning will bring up to 1 inch of new rainfall to the region. Additional efficient, heavy rain is expected to develop during the late morning and early afternoon hours, bringing an additional inch of rain to the area. Locally, higher amounts of rain are possible, especially where rain drains over the same locations. This next round of rainfall could cause flash flooding, especially in low-lying and flood-prone locations. Please visit www.weather.gov/safety/flood for flood safety and preparedness information. You should monitor later forecasts and be prepared to take action should flash flood warnings be issued. The current time is 2:25 a.m. Eastern Daylight Time. This is NOAA Weather Radio WWG57 originating from the National Weather Service Forecast Office in Cleveland. We supply the latest available information for the Central Highlands over station WWG57 from Butler on a frequency of 162.450 MHz. On the latest weather map, low pressure will meander east across the Ohio Valley tonight through Sunday. A trough will remain over the area on Monday before high pressure briefly builds in late Monday into Tuesday. The forecast for the Central Highlands. Flood watch in effect from 10 a.m. Eastern Daylight Time this morning through this evening. West of tonight, showers with a slight chance of thunderstorms. Near steady temperature in the upper 60s. Southeast winds 5 to 10 miles per hour. Chance of rain 90%. Sunday, mostly cloudy. A chance of showers with a slight chance of thunderstorms in the morning, then showers with thunderstorms likely in the afternoon. Some thunderstorms may produce heavy rainfall. Humid with highs in the upper 70s. South winds around 5 miles per hour, becoming southwest in the afternoon. Chance of rain 90%. Sunday night, mostly cloudy. Showers with a chance of thunderstorms in the evening, then a slight chance of showers after midnight. Some thunderstorms may produce heavy rainfall in the evening. Humid with lows in the lower 60s. North winds 5 to 10 miles per hour. Chance of rain 90%. Monday, partly sunny. Highs in the upper 70s. North winds around 10 miles per hour with gusts up to 20 miles per hour. Monday night, clear. Lows in the upper 50s. Northeast winds 5 to 10 miles per hour. Tuesday, mostly sunny. Highs in the lower 80s. Tuesday night, mostly clear. Lows in the lower 60s. At 2 a.m., weather reports for selected cities. At Mansfield-Lom Regional Airport, it was cloudy. The temperature was 68 degrees, the dew point 67, and the relative humidity 96%. The wind was northeast, at 6 miles an hour. The pressure was 29.75 inches and steady. Elsewhere across Ohio, a thunderstorm was reported, with a temperature of 71 at Cleveland and 72 at Akron-Canton Regional Airport.
at Toledo Express, rain was falling, with a temperature of 66. It was mostly cloudy, with a temperature of 68 at Marion, 70 at Cincinnati, and 72 at Columbus. It was cloudy, with a temperature of 72 at Youngstown, 70 at Dayton, and 69 at Findlay. Reports from nearby cities outside Ohio, at Indianapolis, rain was falling, with a temperature of 68. At Chicago, it was partly cloudy, with a temperature of 68. It was cloudy, with a temperature of 76 at Pittsburgh, 66 at Detroit, and 72 at Buffalo. The Mansfield, Ohio climate summary for yesterday, August 1, 2026. Yesterday's high temperature was 80 degrees. The normal high is 82. Yesterday's low temperature was 67 degrees. The normal low is 62. 1.01 inches of precipitation fell yesterday, which brings the monthly total to 1.01 inches. This is 0.89 inches above the normal amount of 0.12 inches for August. The total precipitation for the year now stands at 25.06 inches, which is 1.26 inches below normal. No snow fell yesterday, which brings the monthly total to 0.0 inches. The total snowfall since July 1st still stands at 0.0 inches. There were no heating degree days yesterday. This leaves the monthly total at 0. The yearly total since July 1st is 5. There were 9 cooling degree days yesterday. This brings the monthly total to 9. The yearly total since January 1st is 488. The normal high temperature for today is 82 degrees, and the normal low is 62. The record high for today is 98, which occurred in 1930, and the record low is 42, which occurred in 1959. Sunrise today is at 6:28 a.m. and sunset is at 8:44 p.m. The extended forecast for the Central Highlands. Wednesday, partly sunny with a chance of showers. A chance of thunderstorms in the afternoon. Highs in the lower 80s. Chance of rain 50%. Wednesday night, partly cloudy. A chance of showers and thunderstorms in the evening. Lows in the lower 60s. Chance of rain 50%. Thursday, partly cloudy. A chance of showers and thunderstorms in the afternoon. Highs in the lower 80s. Chance of rain 40%. Thursday night, mostly cloudy in the evening, then becoming partly cloudy. A chance of thunderstorms in the evening. A chance of showers. Lows in the mid-60s. Chance of rain 40%. Friday, partly sunny with a chance of showers. A chance of thunderstorms in the afternoon. Highs in the lower 80s. Chance of rain 40%. Friday night, mostly cloudy in the evening, then becoming partly cloudy. A chance of thunderstorms in the evening. A chance of showers. Lows in the mid-60s. Chance of rain 40%. Saturday, partly cloudy. A chance of showers and thunderstorms in the afternoon. Highs in the mid-80s. Chance of rain 30%. The urgent weather message. Flood watch in effect through this afternoon. What? Flash flooding caused by excessive rainfall is possible. Where? Portions of north central and northwest Ohio, including the following counties, in north central Ohio, Crawford, Erie, and Huron. In northwest Ohio, Hancock, Lucas, Ottawa, Sandusky, Seneca, Wood, and Wyandotte. When? Through this afternoon. Impacts. Excessive runoff may result in flooding of rivers, creeks, streams, and other low-lying and flood-prone locations. Additional details, rain moving through northwest Ohio early this morning will bring up to 1 inch of new rainfall to the region. Additional efficient, heavy rain is expected to develop later this morning, bringing an additional inch or two of rain to the area. Locally, higher amounts of rain are possible, especially where rain drains over the same locations. This next round of rainfall could cause flash flooding, especially in low-lying and flood-prone locations. 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You should monitor later forecasts and be prepared to take action should flash flood warnings be issued. The urgent weather message. Flood watch in effect from 10 a.m. Eastern Daylight Time this morning through this evening. What? Flash flooding caused by excessive rainfall is possible. Where?
Portions of Ohio, including the following areas: Ashland, Ashtabula Inland, Ashtabula Lakeshore, Cuyahoga, Geauga, Holmes, Knox, Lake, Lorraine, Mahoning, Marion, Modena, Marl, Portage, Richland, Stark, Summit, Trumbull and Wayne, and Northwest Pennsylvania, including the following areas: Crawford, Northern Erie and Southern Erie. When, from 10 a.m. Eastern Daylight Time this morning through this evening. Impacts: excessive runoff may result in flooding of rivers, creeks, streams, and other low-lying and flood-prone locations. Additional details: rain moving through the area early this morning will bring up to 1 inch of new rainfall to the region. Additional efficient, heavy rain is expected to develop during the late morning and early afternoon hours, bringing an additional inch of rain to the area. Locally, higher amounts of rain are possible, especially where rain drains over the same locations. 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You should monitor later forecasts and be prepared to take action should flash flood warnings be issued. The Mansfield, Ohio climate summary for yesterday, August 1, 2026. Yesterday's high temperature was 80 degrees. The normal high is 82. Yesterday's low temperature was 67 degrees. The normal low is 62. 1.01 inches of precipitation fell yesterday, which brings the monthly total to 1.01 inches. This is 0.89 inches above the normal amount of 0.12 inches for August. The total precipitation for the year now stands at 25.06 inches, which is 1.26 inches below normal. No snow fell yesterday, which brings the monthly total to 0.0 inches. The total snowfall since July 1st still stands at 0.0 inches. There were no heating degree days yesterday. This leaves the monthly total at 0. The yearly total since July 1st is 5. There were 9 cooling degree days yesterday. This brings the monthly total to 9. The yearly total since January 1st is 488. The normal high temperature for today is 82 degrees, and the normal low is 62. The record high for today is 98, which occurred in 1930, and the record low is 42, which occurred in 1959. Sunrise today is at 6:28 a.m. and sunset is at 8:44 p.m. The current time is 2:35 a.m. Eastern Daylight Time. 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On the latest weather map, low pressure will meander east across the Ohio Valley tonight through Sunday. A trough will remain over the area on Monday before high pressure briefly builds in late Monday into Tuesday. The forecast for the Central Highlands. Flood watch in effect from 10 a.m. Eastern Daylight Time this morning through this evening. West of tonight, showers with a slight chance of thunderstorms. Near steady temperature in the upper 60s. Southeast winds 5 to 10 miles per hour. Chance of rain 90%. Sunday, mostly cloudy. A chance of showers with a slight chance of thunderstorms in the morning, then showers with thunderstorms likely in the afternoon. Some thunderstorms may produce heavy rainfall. Humid with highs in the upper 70s. South winds around 5 miles per hour, becoming southwest in the afternoon. Chance of rain 90%. Sunday night, mostly cloudy. Showers with a chance of thunderstorms in the evening, then a slight chance of showers after midnight. Some thunderstorms may produce heavy rainfall in the evening. Humid with lows in the lower 60s. North winds 5 to 10 miles per hour. Chance of rain 90%. Monday, partly sunny. Highs in the upper 70s. North winds around 10 miles per hour with gusts up to 20 miles per hour. Monday night, clear. Lows in the upper 50s. Northeast winds 5 to 10 miles per hour. Tuesday, mostly sunny. Highs in the lower 80s. Tuesday night, mostly clear. Lows in the lower 60s. The extended forecast for the Central Highlands. Wednesday, partly sunny with a chance of showers.
a chance of thunderstorms in the afternoon. Highs in the lower 80s. Chance of rain 50%. Wednesday night, partly cloudy. A chance of showers and thunderstorms in the evening. Lows in the lower 60s. Chance of rain 50%. Thursday, partly cloudy. A chance of showers and thunderstorms in the afternoon. Highs in the lower 80s. Chance of rain 40%. Thursday night, mostly cloudy with a chance of showers and thunderstorms. Lows in the mid-60s. Chance of rain 40%. Friday, partly sunny. A chance of showers and thunderstorms in the afternoon. Highs in the lower 80s. Chance of rain 40%. Friday night, a chance of thunderstorms in the evening. Mostly cloudy with a chance of showers. Lows in the mid-60s. Chance of rain 40%. Saturday, partly sunny with a chance of showers. A chance of thunderstorms in the afternoon. Highs in the lower 80s. Chance of rain 40%. At 2 a.m., weather reports for selected cities. At Mansfield Lawn Regional Airport, it was cloudy. The temperature was 68 degrees, the dew point 67, and the relative humidity 96%. The wind was northeast, at 6 miles an hour. The pressure was 29.75 inches and steady. Elsewhere across Ohio, a thunderstorm was reported, with a temperature of 71 at Cleveland and 72 at Akron-Canton Regional Airport. At Toledo Express, rain was falling, with a temperature of 66. It was mostly cloudy, with a temperature of 68 at Marion, 70 at Cincinnati, and 72 at Columbus. It was cloudy, with a temperature of 72 at Youngstown, 70 at Dayton, and 69 at Findlay. Reports from nearby cities outside Ohio. At Indianapolis, rain was falling, with a temperature of 68. At Chicago, it was partly cloudy, with a temperature of 68. It was cloudy, with a temperature of 76 at Pittsburgh, 66 at Detroit, and 72 at Buffalo. The urgent weather message. Flood watch in effect through this afternoon. What? Flash flooding caused by excessive rainfall is possible. Where? Portions of north central and northwest Ohio, including the following counties, in north central Ohio, Crawford, Erie, and Huron. In northwest Ohio, Hancock, Lucas, Ottawa, Sandusky, Seneca, Wood, and Wyandotte. When? Through this afternoon. Impacts. Excessive runoff may result in flooding of rivers, creeks, streams, and other low-lying and flood-prone locations. Additional details. Rain moving through northwest Ohio early this morning will bring up to 1 inch of new rainfall to the region. Additional efficient, heavy rain is expected to develop later this morning, bringing an additional inch or two of rain to the area. Locally, higher amounts of rain are possible, especially where rain drains over the same locations. This next round of rainfall could cause flash flooding, especially in low-lying and flood-prone locations. 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The urgent weather message. Flood watch in effect from 10 a.m. Eastern Daylight Time this morning through this evening. What? Flash flooding caused by excessive rainfall is possible. Where? Portions of Ohio, including the following areas: Ashland, Ashtabula Inland, Ashtabula Lakeshore, Cuyahoga, Geauga, Holmes, Knox, Lake, Lorain, Mahoning, Marion, Medina, Marl, Portage, Richland, Stark, Summit, Trumbull, and Wayne, and northwest Pennsylvania, including the following areas: Crawford, Northern Erie, and Southern Erie. When? From 10 a.m. Eastern Daylight Time this morning through this evening. Impacts. Excessive runoff may result in flooding of rivers, creeks, streams, and other low-lying and flood-prone locations. Additional details. Rain moving through the area early this morning will bring up to 1 inch of new rainfall to the region. Additional efficient, heavy rain is expected to develop during the late morning and early afternoon hours, bringing an additional inch of rain to the area. Locally, higher amounts of rain are possible, especially where rain drains over the same locations. This next round of rainfall could cause flash flooding, especially in low-lying and flood-prone locations. 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
You should monitor later forecast and be prepared to take action should flash flood warnings be issued. The extended forecast for the Central Highlands. Wednesday, partly sunny with a chance of showers. A chance of thunderstorms in the afternoon. Highs in the lower 80s. Chance of rain 50%. Wednesday night, partly cloudy. A chance of showers and thunderstorms in the evening. Lows in the lower 60s. Chance of rain 50%. Thursday, partly cloudy. A chance of showers and thunderstorms in the afternoon. Highs in the lower 80s. Chance of rain 40%. Thursday night, mostly cloudy with a chance of showers and thunderstorms. Lows in the mid 60s. Chance of rain 40%. Friday, partly sunny. A chance of showers and thunderstorms in the afternoon. Highs in the lower 80s. Chance of rain 40%. Friday night, a chance of thunderstorms in the evening. Mostly cloudy with a chance of showers. Lows in the mid 60s. Chance of rain 40%. Saturday, partly sunny with a chance of showers. A chance of thunderstorms in the afternoon. Highs in the lower 80s. Chance of rain 40%. The current time is 2:44 a.m. Eastern Daylight Time. 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The Mansfield, Ohio climate summary for yesterday, August 1, 2026. Yesterday's high temperature was 80 degrees. The normal high is 82. Yesterday's low temperature was 67 degrees. The normal low is 62. 1.01 inches of precipitation fell yesterday, which brings the monthly total to 1.01 inches. This is 0.89 inches above the normal amount of 0.12 inches for August. The total precipitation for the year now stands at 25.06 inches, which is 1.26 inches below normal. No snow fell yesterday, which brings the monthly total to 0.0 inches. The total snowfall since July 1st still stands at 0.0 inches. There were no heating degree days yesterday. This leaves the monthly total at 0. The yearly total since July 1st is 5. There were 9 cooling degree days yesterday. This brings the monthly total to 9. The yearly total since January 1st is 488. The normal high temperature for today is 82 degrees, and the normal low is 62. The record high for today is 98, which occurred in 1930, and the record low is 42, which occurred in 1959. Sunrise today is at 6:28 a.m. and sunset is at 8:44 p.m. On the latest weather map, low pressure will meander east across the Ohio Valley tonight through Sunday. A trough will remain over the area on Monday before high pressure briefly builds in late Monday into Tuesday. The forecast for the Central Highlands. Flood watch in effect from 10 a.m. Eastern Daylight Time this morning through this evening. West of tonight, showers with a slight chance of thunderstorms. Near steady temperature in the upper 60s. Southeast winds 5 to 10 miles per hour. Chance of rain 90%. Sunday, mostly cloudy. A chance of showers with a slight chance of thunderstorms in the morning, then showers with thunderstorms likely in the afternoon. Some thunderstorms may produce heavy rainfall. Humid with highs in the upper 70s. South winds around 5 miles per hour, becoming southwest in the afternoon. Chance of rain 90%. Sunday night, mostly cloudy. Showers with a chance of thunderstorms in the evening, then a slight chance of showers after midnight. Some thunderstorms may produce heavy rainfall in the evening. Humid with lows in the lower 60s. North winds 5 to 10 miles per hour. Chance of rain 90%. Monday, partly sunny. Highs in the upper 70s. North winds around 10 miles per hour with gusts up to 20 miles per hour. Monday night, clear. Lows in the upper 50s. Northeast winds 5 to 10 miles per hour. Tuesday, mostly sunny. Highs in the lower 80s. Tuesday night, mostly clear. Lows in the lower 60s.
at 2 a.m. Weather reports for selected cities. At Mansfield Lawn Regional Airport, it was cloudy. The temperature was 68 degrees, the dew point 67, and the relative humidity 96%. The wind was northeast, at 6 miles an hour. The pressure was 29.75 inches and steady. Elsewhere across Ohio, a thunderstorm was reported, with a temperature of 71 at Cleveland and 72 at Akron-Canton Regional Airport. At Toledo Express, rain was falling, with a temperature of 66. It was mostly cloudy, with a temperature of 68 at Marion, 70 at Cincinnati, and 72 at Columbus. It was cloudy, with a temperature of 72 at Youngstown, 70 at Dayton, and 69 at Findlay. Reports from nearby cities outside Ohio. At Indianapolis, rain was falling, with a temperature of 68. At Chicago, it was partly cloudy, with a temperature of 68. It was cloudy, with a temperature of 76 at Pittsburgh, 66 at Detroit, and 72 at Buffalo. The urgent weather message. Flood watch in effect through this afternoon. What? Flash flooding caused by excessive rainfall is possible. Where? Portions of north central and northwest Ohio, including the following counties, in north central Ohio, Crawford, Erie, and Huron. In northwest Ohio, Hancock, Lucas, Ottawa, Sandusky, Seneca, Wood, and Wyandotte. When? Through this afternoon. Impacts. Excessive runoff may result in flooding of rivers, creeks, streams, and other low-lying and flood-prone locations. Additional details, rain moving through northwest Ohio early this morning will bring up to 1 inch of new rainfall to the region. Additional efficient, heavy rain is expected to develop later this morning, bringing an additional inch or two of rain to the area. Locally, higher amounts of rain are possible, especially where rain drains over the same locations. This next round of rainfall could cause flash flooding, especially in low-lying and flood-prone locations. 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The urgent weather message. Flood watch in effect from 10 a.m. Eastern Daylight Time this morning through this evening. What? Flash flooding caused by excessive rainfall is possible. Where? Portions of Ohio, including the following areas, Ashland, Ashtabula Inland, Ashtabula Lakeshore, Cuyahoga, Geauga, Holmes, Knox, Lake, Lorain, Mahoning, Marion, Medina, Marl, Portage, Richland, Stark, Summit, Trumbull and Wayne and Northwest Pennsylvania, including the following areas, Crawford, Northern Erie and Southern Erie. When? From 10 a.m. Eastern Daylight Time this morning through this evening. Impacts. Excessive runoff may result in flooding of rivers, creeks, streams, and other low-lying and flood-prone locations. Additional details. Rain moving through the area early this morning will bring up to 1 inch of new rainfall to the region. Additional efficient, heavy rain is expected to develop during the late morning and early afternoon hours, bringing an additional inch of rain to the area. Locally, higher amounts of rain are possible, especially where rain drains over the same locations. This next round of rainfall could cause flash flooding, especially in low-lying and flood-prone locations. 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You should monitor later forecasts and be prepared to take action should flash flood warnings be issued. The extended forecast for the Central Highlands. Wednesday, partly sunny with a chance of showers. A chance of thunderstorms in the afternoon. Highs in the lower 80s. Chance of rain 50%. Wednesday night, partly cloudy. A chance of showers and thunderstorms in the evening. Lows in the lower 60s. Chance of rain 50%. Thursday, partly cloudy. A chance of showers and thunderstorms in the afternoon. Highs in the lower 80s. Chance of rain 40%. Thursday night, mostly cloudy with a chance of showers and thunderstorms. Lows in the mid-60s. Chance of rain 40%. Friday, partly sunny. A chance of showers and thunderstorms in the afternoon. Highs in the lower 80s. Chance of rain 40%. Friday night, a chance of thunderstorms in the evening. Mostly cloudy with a chance of showers. Lows in the mid-60s.
chance of rain 40%. Saturday, partly sunny with a chance of showers. A chance of thunderstorms in the afternoon. Highs in the lower 80s. Chance of rain 40%. The current time is 2:53 a.m. Eastern Daylight Time. 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On the latest weather map, low pressure will meander east across the Ohio Valley tonight through Sunday. A trough will remain over the area on Monday before high pressure briefly builds in late Monday into Tuesday. The forecast for the Central Highlands. Flood watch in effect from 10 a.m. Eastern Daylight Time this morning through this evening. West of tonight, showers with a slight chance of thunderstorms. Near steady temperature in the upper 60s. Southeast winds 5 to 10 miles per hour. Chance of rain 90%. Sunday, mostly cloudy. A chance of showers with a slight chance of thunderstorms in the morning, then showers with thunderstorms likely in the afternoon. Some thunderstorms may produce heavy rainfall. Humid with highs in the upper 70s. South winds around 5 miles per hour, becoming southwest in the afternoon. Chance of rain 90%. Sunday night, mostly cloudy. Showers with a chance of thunderstorms in the evening, then a slight chance of showers after midnight. Some thunderstorms may produce heavy rainfall in the evening. Humid with lows in the lower 60s. North winds 5 to 10 miles per hour. Chance of rain 90%. Monday, partly sunny. Highs in the upper 70s. North winds around 10 miles per hour with gusts up to 20 miles per hour. Monday night, clear. Lows in the upper 50s. Northeast winds 5 to 10 miles per hour. Tuesday, mostly sunny. Highs in the lower 80s. Tuesday night, mostly clear. Lows in the lower 60s. At 2 a.m., weather reports for selected cities. At Mansfield-Lom Regional Airport, it was cloudy. The temperature was 68 degrees, the dew point 67, and the relative humidity 96%. The wind was northeast, at 6 miles an hour. The pressure was 29.75 inches and steady. Elsewhere across Ohio, a thunderstorm was reported, with a temperature of 71 at Cleveland and 72 at Akron-Canton Regional Airport. At Toledo Express, rain was falling, with a temperature of 66. It was mostly cloudy, with a temperature of 68 at Marion, 70 at Cincinnati, and 72 at Columbus. It was cloudy, with a temperature of 72 at Youngstown, 70 at Dayton, and 69 at Findlay. Reports from nearby cities outside Ohio. At Indianapolis, rain was falling, with a temperature of 68. At Chicago, it was partly cloudy, with a temperature of 68. It was cloudy, with a temperature of 76 at Pittsburgh, 66 at Detroit, and 72 at Buffalo. The urgent weather message. Flood watch in effect through this afternoon. What? Flash flooding caused by excessive rainfall is possible. Where? Portions of north central and northwest Ohio, including the following counties, in north central Ohio, Crawford, Erie, and Huron. In northwest Ohio, Hancock, Lucas, Ottawa, Sandusky, Seneca, Wood, and Wyandotte. When? Through this afternoon. Impacts. Excessive runoff may result in flooding of rivers, creeks, streams, and other low-lying and flood-prone locations. Additional details, rain moving through northwest Ohio early this morning will bring up to 1 inch of new rainfall to the region. Additional efficient, heavy rain is expected to develop later this morning, bringing an additional inch or two of rain to the area. Locally, higher amounts of rain are possible, especially where rain drains over the same locations. This next round of rainfall could cause flash flooding, especially in low-lying and flood-prone locations. 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The urgent weather message. Flood watch in effect from 10 a.m. Eastern Daylight Time this morning through this evening. What? Flash flooding caused by excessive rainfall is possible.
where portions of Ohio, including the following areas: Ashland, Ashtabula Inland, Ashtabula Lakeshore, Cuyahoga, Geauga, Holmes, Knox, Lake, Lorain, Mahoning, Marion, Modena, Marl, Portage, Richland, Stark, Summit, Trumbull and Wayne, and Northwest Pennsylvania, including the following areas: Crawford, Northern Erie and Southern Erie. When, from 10 a.m. Eastern Daylight Time this morning through this evening. Impacts: excessive runoff may result in flooding of rivers, creeks, streams, and other low-lying and flood-prone locations. Additional details: rain moving through the area early this morning will bring up to 1 inch of new rainfall to the region. Additional efficient, heavy rain is expected to develop during the late morning and early afternoon hours, bringing an additional inch of rain to the area. Locally, higher amounts of rain are possible, especially where rain drains over the same locations. This next round of rainfall could cause flash flooding, especially in low-lying and flood-prone locations. 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You should monitor later forecasts and be prepared to take action should flash flood warnings be issued. The current time is 2:59 a.m. Eastern Daylight Time. 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On the latest weather map, low pressure will meander east across the Ohio Valley tonight through Sunday. A trough will remain over the area on Monday before high pressure briefly builds in late Monday into Tuesday. The Nearshore Marine Forecast. For the following marine location, the islands to Vermilion. West of tonight, east winds 10 to 15 knots. Showers with a chance of thunderstorms. Waves 2 feet or less. Sunday, east winds 10 to 15 knots, becoming northeast 15 to 20 knots. Showers with a slight chance of thunderstorms in the morning, then a chance of showers and thunderstorms in the afternoon. Waves 1 to 3 feet, building to 2 to 4 feet. Sunday night, northeast winds 15 to 20 knots. A chance of showers and thunderstorms in the evening. Waves 3 to 6 feet. Waves occasionally around 7 feet. Monday, north winds 15 to 20 knots, becoming northeast 10 to 15 knots. Mostly cloudy in the morning, then clearing. Waves 2 to 4 feet, subsiding to 1 to 3 feet. Winds and waves higher in and near thunderstorms. The water temperature off Toledo is 77 degrees, off Cleveland 74 degrees, and off Erie 75 degrees. The extended forecast for the Central Highlands. Wednesday, partly sunny with a chance of showers. A chance of thunderstorms in the afternoon. Highs in the lower 80s. Chance of rain 50%. Wednesday night, partly cloudy. A chance of showers and thunderstorms in the evening. Lows in the lower 60s. Chance of rain 50%. Thursday, partly cloudy. A chance of showers and thunderstorms in the afternoon. Highs in the lower 80s. Chance of rain 40%. Thursday night, mostly cloudy with a chance of showers and thunderstorms. Lows in the mid-60s. Chance of rain 40%. Friday, partly sunny. A chance of showers and thunderstorms in the afternoon. Highs in the lower 80s. Chance of rain 40%. Friday night, a chance of thunderstorms in the evening. Mostly cloudy with a chance of showers. Lows in the mid-60s. Chance of rain 40%. Saturday, partly sunny with a chance of showers. A chance of thunderstorms in the afternoon. Highs in the lower 80s. Chance of rain 40%. The Mansfield, Ohio climate summary for yesterday, August 1, 2026. Yesterday's high temperature was 80 degrees. The normal high is 82. Yesterday's low temperature was 67 degrees. The normal low is 62. 1.01 inches of precipitation fell yesterday, which brings the monthly total to 1.01 inches. This is 0.89 inches above the normal amount of 0.12 inches for August. The total precipitation for the year now stands at 25.06 inches, which is 1.26 inches below normal.
No snow fell yesterday, which brings the monthly total to 0.0 inches. The total snowfall since July 1st still stands at 0.0 inches. There were no heating degree days yesterday. This leaves the monthly total at 0. The yearly total since July 1st is 5. There were 9 cooling degree days yesterday. This brings the monthly total to 9. The yearly total since January 1st is 488. The normal high temperature for today is 82 degrees, and the normal low is 62. The record high for today is 98, which occurred in 1930, and the record low is 42, which occurred in 1959. Sunrise today is at 6:28 a.m. and sunset is at 8:44 p.m. The forecast for the Central Highlands. Flood watch in effect from 10 a.m. Eastern Daylight Time this morning through this evening. West of tonight, showers with a slight chance of thunderstorms. Near steady temperature in the upper 60s. Southeast winds 5 to 10 miles per hour. Chance of rain 90%. Sunday, mostly cloudy. A chance of showers with a slight chance of thunderstorms in the morning, then showers with thunderstorms likely in the afternoon. Some thunderstorms may produce heavy rainfall. Humid with highs in the upper 70s. South winds around 5 miles per hour, becoming southwest in the afternoon. Chance of rain 90%. Sunday night, mostly cloudy. Showers with a chance of thunderstorms in the evening, then a slight chance of showers after midnight. Some thunderstorms may produce heavy rainfall in the evening. Humid with lows in the lower 60s. North winds 5 to 10 miles per hour. Chance of rain 90%. Monday, partly sunny. Highs in the upper 70s. North winds around 10 miles per hour with gusts up to 20 miles per hour. Monday night, clear. Lows in the upper 50s. Northeast winds 5 to 10 miles per hour. Tuesday, mostly sunny. Highs in the lower 80s. Tuesday night, mostly clear. Lows in the lower 60s. An urgent weather message. Flood watch in effect through this afternoon. What? Flash flooding caused by excessive rainfall is possible. Where? Portions of north central and northwest Ohio, including the following counties, in north central Ohio, Crawford, Erie, and Huron. In northwest Ohio, Hancock, Lucas, Ottawa, Sandusky, Seneca, Wood, and Wyandotte. When? Through this afternoon. Impacts, excessive runoff may result in flooding of rivers, creeks, streams, and other low-lying and flood-prone locations. Additional details, rain moving through northwest Ohio early this morning will bring up to 1 inch of new rainfall to the region. Additional efficient, heavy rain is expected to develop later this morning, bringing an additional inch or two of rain to the area. Locally, higher amounts of rain are possible, especially where rain drains over the same locations. This next round of rainfall could cause flash flooding, especially in low-lying and flood-prone locations. 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You should monitor later forecasts and be prepared to take action should flash flood warnings be issued. The urgent weather message. Flood watch in effect from 10 a.m. Eastern Daylight Time this morning through this evening. What? Flash flooding caused by excessive rainfall is possible. Where? Portions of Ohio, including the following areas, Ashland, Ashtabula Inland, Ashtabula Lakeshore, Cuyahoga, Geauga, Holmes, Knox, Lake, Lorain, Mahoning, Marion, Medina, Marl, Portage, Richland, Stark, Summit, Trumbull and Wayne and Northwest Pennsylvania, including the following areas, Crawford, Northern Erie and Southern Erie. When, from 10 a.m. Eastern Daylight Time this morning through this evening. Impacts, excessive runoff may result in flooding of rivers, creeks, streams, and other low-lying and flood-prone locations. Additional details, rain moving through the area early this morning will bring up to 1 inch of new rainfall to the region. Additional efficient, heavy rain is expected to develop during the late morning and early afternoon hours, bringing an additional inch of rain to the area. Locally, higher amounts of rain are possible, especially where rain drains over the same locations. This next round of rainfall could cause flash flooding, especially in low-lying and flood-prone locations. 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
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The current time is 3:08 a.m. Eastern Daylight Time. 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On the latest weather map, low pressure will meander east across the Ohio Valley tonight through Sunday. A trough will remain over the area on Monday before high pressure briefly builds in late Monday into Tuesday. The forecast for the Central Highlands. Flood watch in effect from 10 a.m. Eastern Daylight Time this morning through this evening. West of tonight, showers with a slight chance of thunderstorms. Near steady temperature in the upper 60s. Southeast winds 5 to 10 miles per hour. Chance of rain 90%. Sunday, mostly cloudy. A chance of showers with a slight chance of thunderstorms in the morning, then showers with thunderstorms likely in the afternoon. Some thunderstorms may produce heavy rainfall. Humid with highs in the upper 70s. South winds around 5 miles per hour, becoming southwest in the afternoon. Chance of rain 90%. Sunday night, mostly cloudy. Showers with a chance of thunderstorms in the evening, then a slight chance of showers after midnight. Some thunderstorms may produce heavy rainfall in the evening. Humid with lows in the lower 60s. North winds 5 to 10 miles per hour. Chance of rain 90%. Monday, partly sunny. Highs in the upper 70s. North winds around 10 miles per hour with gusts up to 20 miles per hour. Monday night, clear. Lows in the upper 50s. Northeast winds 5 to 10 miles per hour. Tuesday, mostly sunny. Highs in the lower 80s. Tuesday night, mostly clear. Lows in the lower 60s. The extended forecast for the Central Highlands. Wednesday, partly sunny with a chance of showers. A chance of thunderstorms in the afternoon. Highs in the lower 80s. Chance of rain 50%. Wednesday night, partly cloudy. A chance of showers and thunderstorms in the evening. Lows in the lower 60s. Chance of rain 50%. Thursday, partly cloudy. A chance of showers and thunderstorms in the afternoon. Highs in the lower 80s. Chance of rain 40%. Thursday night, mostly cloudy with a chance of showers and thunderstorms. Lows in the mid 60s. Chance of rain 40%. Friday, partly sunny. A chance of showers and thunderstorms in the afternoon. Highs in the lower 80s. Chance of rain 40%. Friday night, a chance of thunderstorms in the evening. Mostly cloudy with a chance of showers. Lows in the mid 60s. Chance of rain 40%. Saturday, partly sunny with a chance of showers. A chance of thunderstorms in the afternoon. Highs in the lower 80s. Chance of rain 40%. At 3 a.m., weather reports for selected cities. At Mansfield-Long Regional Airport, it was mostly cloudy. The temperature was 67 degrees, the dew point 67, and the relative humidity 100%. The wind was east, at 9 miles an hour. The pressure was 29.72 inches and falling. Elsewhere across Ohio, at Youngstown, a thunderstorm was reported, with a temperature of 72. At Toledo Express, rain was falling, with a temperature of 65. At Columbus, it was mostly cloudy, with a temperature of 71. It was cloudy, with a temperature of 68 at Marion, 71 at Cleveland, and 70 at Akron-Canton Regional Airport. Under cloudy skies, Cincinnati reported 69, Dayton reported 70, and Findlay reported 69. Reports from nearby cities outside Ohio. At Pittsburgh, rain was falling, with a temperature of 75. At Detroit, drizzle was falling, with a temperature of 65. At Chicago, it was partly cloudy, with a temperature of 68. It was cloudy, with a temperature of 72 at Buffalo, and 68 at Indianapolis. The urgent weather message. Flood watch in effect through this afternoon. What flash flooding caused by excessive rainfall is possible? Where
portions of north central and northwest Ohio, including the following counties in north central Ohio: Crawford, Erie, and Huron. In northwest Ohio, Hancock, Lucas, Ottawa, Sandusky, Seneca, Wood, and Wyandotte. When, through this afternoon, impacts, excessive runoff may result in flooding of rivers, creeks, streams, and other low-lying and flood-prone locations. Additional details: rain moving through northwest Ohio early this morning will bring up to 1 inch of new rainfall to the region. Additional efficient, heavy rain is expected to develop later this morning, bringing an additional inch or two of rain to the area. Locally, higher amounts of rain are possible, especially where rain drains over the same locations. This next round of rainfall could cause flash flooding, especially in low-lying and flood-prone locations. 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The urgent weather message. Flood watch in effect from 10 a.m. Eastern Daylight Time this morning through this evening. What? Flash flooding caused by excessive rainfall is possible. Where? Portions of Ohio, including the following areas: Ashland, Ashtabula Inland, Ashtabula Lakeshore, Cuyahoga, Geauga, Holmes, Knox, Lake, Lorraine, Mahoning, Marion, Modena, Marl, Portage, Richland, Stark, Summit, Trumbull, and Wayne, and northwest Pennsylvania, including the following areas: Crawford, Northern Erie, and Southern Erie. When, from 10 a.m. Eastern Daylight Time this morning through this evening. Impacts, excessive runoff may result in flooding of rivers, creeks, streams, and other low-lying and flood-prone locations. Additional details: rain moving through the area early this morning will bring up to 1 inch of new rainfall to the region. Additional efficient, heavy rain is expected to develop during the late morning and early afternoon hours, bringing an additional inch of rain to the area. Locally, higher amounts of rain are possible, especially where rain drains over the same locations. This next round of rainfall could cause flash flooding, especially in low-lying and flood-prone locations. 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You should monitor later forecasts and be prepared to take action should flash flood warnings be issued. The Mansfield, Ohio climate summary for yesterday, August 1, 2026. Yesterday's high temperature was 80 degrees. The normal high is 82. Yesterday's low temperature was 67 degrees. The normal low is 62. 1.01 inches of precipitation fell yesterday, which brings the monthly total to 1.01 inches. This is 0.89 inches above the normal amount of 0.12 inches for August. The total precipitation for the year now stands at 25.06 inches, which is 1.26 inches below normal. No snow fell yesterday, which brings the monthly total to 0.0 inches. The total snowfall since July 1st still stands at 0.0 inches. There were no heating degree days yesterday. This leaves the monthly total at 0. The yearly total since July 1st is 5. There were 9 cooling degree days yesterday. This brings the monthly total to 9. The yearly total since January 1st is 488. The normal high temperature for today is 82 degrees, and the normal low is 62. The record high for today is 98, which occurred in 1930, and the record low is 42, which occurred in 1959. Sunrise today is at 6:28 a.m. and sunset is at 8:44 p.m. The current time is 3:17 a.m. Eastern Daylight Time. 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On the latest weather map, low pressure will meander east across the Ohio Valley tonight through Sunday. A trough will remain over the area on Monday before high pressure briefly builds in late Monday into Tuesday. The forecast for the Central Highlands. Flood watch in effect from 10 a.m. Eastern Daylight Time this morning through this evening. West of tonight, showers with a slight chance of thunderstorms. Near steady temperature in the upper 60s.
southeast winds 5 to 10 miles per hour. Chance of rain 90%. Sunday, mostly cloudy. A chance of showers with a slight chance of thunderstorms in the morning, then

pressure was 29.71 inches and falling. Elsewhere across Ohio, rain was falling, with a temperature of 70 at Youngstown and 69 at Cincinnati. At Dayton, fog was reported, with a temperature of 69. It was mostly cloudy, with a temperature of 70 at Cleveland and 72 at Columbus. It was cloudy, with a temperature of 68 at Marion, 66 at Toledo Express, 70 at Akron-Canton Regional Airport, and 69 at Findlay. Reports from nearby cities outside Ohio, rain was falling, with a temperature of 73 at Pittsburgh and 65 at Detroit. At Chicago, it was partly cloudy, with a temperature of 67. It was cloudy, with a temperature of 72 at Buffalo and 68 at Indianapolis. The extended forecast for the Central Highlands. Wednesday, partly sunny with a chance of showers. A chance of thunderstorms in the afternoon. Highs in the lower 80s. Chance of rain 50%. Wednesday night, partly cloudy. A chance of showers and thunderstorms in the evening. Lows in the lower 60s. Chance of rain 50%. Thursday, partly cloudy. A chance of showers and thunderstorms in the afternoon. Highs in the lower 80s. Chance of rain 40%. Thursday night, mostly cloudy with a chance of showers and thunderstorms. Lows in the mid-60s. Chance of rain 40%. Friday, partly sunny. A chance of showers and thunderstorms in the afternoon. Highs in the lower 80s. Chance of rain 40%. Friday night, a chance of thunderstorms in the evening. Mostly cloudy with a chance of showers. Lows in the mid-60s. Chance of rain 40%. Saturday, partly sunny with a chance of showers. A chance of thunderstorms in the afternoon. Highs in the lower 80s. Chance of rain 40%. The urgent weather message. Flood watch in effect through this afternoon. What? Flash flooding caused by excessive rainfall is possible. Where? Portions of north central and northwest Ohio, including the following counties, in north central Ohio, Crawford, Erie, and Huron. In northwest Ohio, Hancock, Lucas, Ottawa, Sandusky, Seneca, Wood, and Wyandotte. When? Through this afternoon. Impacts. Excessive runoff may result in flooding of rivers, creeks, streams, and other low-lying and flood-prone locations. Additional details, rain moving through northwest Ohio early this morning will bring up to 1 inch of new rainfall to the region. Additional efficient, heavy rain is expected to develop later this morning, bringing an additional inch or two of rain to the area. Locally, higher amounts of rain are possible, especially where rain drains over the same locations. This next round of rainfall could cause flash flooding, especially in low-lying and flood-prone locations. Please visit www.weather.gov/safety/flood for flood safety and preparedness information. You should monitor later forecasts and be prepared to take action should flash flood warnings be issued. The urgent weather message. Flood watch in effect from 10 a.m. Eastern Daylight Time this morning through this evening. What? Flash flooding caused by excessive rainfall is possible. Where? Portions of Ohio, including the following areas, Ashland, Ashtabula Inland, Ashtabula Lakeshore, Cuyahoga, Geauga, Holmes, Knox, Lake, Lorain, Mahoning, Marion, Modena, Marl, Portage, Richland, Stark, Summit, Trumbull and Wayne and Northwest Pennsylvania, including the following areas, Crawford, Northern Erie and Southern Erie. When, from 10 a.m. Eastern Daylight Time this morning through this evening. Impacts. Excessive runoff may result in flooding of rivers, creeks, streams, and other low-lying and flood-prone locations. Additional details, rain moving through the area early this morning will bring up to 1 inch of new rainfall to the region. Additional efficient, heavy rain is expected to develop during the late morning and early afternoon hours, bringing an additional inch of rain to the area. Locally, higher amounts of rain are possible, especially where rain drains over the same locations. This next round of rainfall could cause flash flooding, especially in low-lying and flood-prone locations. Please visit www.weather.gov/safety/flood for flood safety and preparedness information. You should monitor later forecasts and be prepared to take action should flash flood warnings be issued. The current time is 4:24 a.m. Eastern Daylight Time.

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The forecast for the Central Highlands. Flood watch in effect from 10 a.m. Eastern Daylight Time this morning through this evening. Today, mostly cloudy. A chance of showers with a slight chance of thunderstorms this morning, then showers with thunderstorms likely this afternoon. Some thunderstorms may produce heavy rainfall. Highs in the upper 70s. South winds around 5 miles per hour, becoming southwest this afternoon. Chance of rain 90%. Tonight, mostly cloudy. Showers with a chance of thunderstorms in the evening, then a slight chance of showers after midnight. Some thunderstorms may produce heavy rainfall in the evening. Humid with lows in the lower 60s. North winds 5 to 10 miles per hour. Chance of rain 90%. Monday, partly sunny. Highs in the upper 70s. North winds around 10 miles per hour with gusts up to 20 miles per hour. Monday night, clear. Lows in the upper 50s. Northeast winds 5 to 10 miles per hour. Tuesday, mostly sunny. Highs in the lower 80s. Northeast winds around 5 miles per hour. Tuesday night, mostly clear. Lows in the lower 60s. At 4 a.m., weather reports for selected cities. At Mansfield Long Regional Airport, it was mostly cloudy. The temperature was 67 degrees, the dew point 67, and the relative humidity 100%. The wind was east, at 6 miles an hour. The pressure was 29.71 inches and falling. Elsewhere across Ohio, rain was falling, with a temperature of 70 at Youngstown, and 69 at Cincinnati. At Dayton, fog was reported, with a temperature of 69. It was mostly cloudy, with a temperature of 70 at Cleveland, and 72 at Columbus. It was cloudy, with a temperature of 68 at Marion, 66 at Toledo Express, 70 at Akron-Canton Regional Airport, and 69 at Findlay. Reports from nearby cities outside Ohio, rain was falling, with a temperature of 73 at Pittsburgh, and 65 at Detroit. At Chicago, it was partly cloudy, with a temperature of 67. It was cloudy, with a temperature of 72 at Buffalo, and 68 at Indianapolis. The urgent weather message. Flood watch in effect through this afternoon. What? Flash flooding caused by excessive rainfall is possible. Where, portions of north-central and northwest Ohio, including the following counties, in north-central Ohio, Crawford, Erie, and Huron. In northwest Ohio, Hancock, Lucas, Ottawa, Sandusky, Seneca, Wood, and Wyandotte. When, through this afternoon. Impacts, excessive runoff may result in flooding of rivers, creeks, streams, and other low-lying and flood-prone locations. Additional details, rain moving through northwest Ohio early this morning will bring up to 1 inch of new rainfall to the region. Additional efficient, heavy rain is expected to develop later this morning bringing an additional inch or two of rain to the area. Locally higher amounts of rain are possible, especially where rain drains over the same locations. This next round of rainfall could cause flash flooding, especially in low-lying and flood-prone locations. Please visit www.weather.gov/safety/flood for flood safety and preparedness information. You should monitor later forecasts and be prepared to take action should flash flood warnings be issued. The urgent weather message. Flood watch in effect from 10 a.m. Eastern Daylight Time this morning through this evening. What? Flash flooding caused by excessive rainfall is possible. Where? Portions of Ohio, including the following areas, Ashland, Ashtabula Inland, Ashtabula Lakeshore, Cuyahoga, Geauga, Holmes, Knox, Lake, Lorain, Mahoning, Marion, Medina, Marl, Portage, Richland, Stark, Summit, Trumbull and Wayne and Northwest Pennsylvania, including the following areas, Crawford, Northern Erie and Southern Erie. When, from 10 a.m. Eastern Daylight Time this morning through this evening. Impacts, excessive runoff may result in flooding of rivers, creeks, streams, and other low-lying and flood-prone locations.
Additional details. Rain moving through the area early this morning will bring up to 1 inch of new rainfall to the region. Additional efficient, heavy rain is expected to develop during the late morning and early afternoon hours, bringing an additional inch of rain to the area. Locally, higher amounts of rain are possible, especially where rain drains over the same locations. This next round of rainfall could cause flash flooding, especially in low-lying and flood-prone locations. 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You should monitor later forecasts and be prepared to take action should flash flood warnings be issued. The extended forecast for the Central Highlands. Wednesday, partly sunny with a chance of showers. A chance of thunderstorms in the afternoon. Highs in the lower 80s. Chance of rain 50%. Wednesday night, partly cloudy. A chance of showers and thunderstorms in the evening. Lows in the lower 60s. Chance of rain 50%. Thursday, partly cloudy. A chance of showers and thunderstorms in the afternoon. Highs in the lower 80s. Chance of rain 40%. Thursday night, mostly cloudy with a chance of showers and thunderstorms. Lows in the mid-60s. Chance of rain 40%. Friday, partly sunny. A chance of showers and thunderstorms in the afternoon. Highs in the lower 80s. Chance of rain 40%. Friday night, a chance of thunderstorms in the evening. Mostly cloudy with a chance of showers. Lows in the mid-60s. Chance of rain 40%. Saturday, partly sunny with a chance of showers. A chance of thunderstorms in the afternoon. Highs in the lower 80s. Chance of rain 40%. The Mansfield, Ohio climate summary for yesterday, August 1, 2026. Yesterday's high temperature was 80 degrees. The normal high is 82. Yesterday's low temperature was 67 degrees. The normal low is 62. 1.01 inches of precipitation fell yesterday, which brings the monthly total to 1.01 inches. This is 0.89 inches above the normal amount of 0.12 inches for August. The total precipitation for the year now stands at 25.06 inches, which is 1.26 inches below normal. No snow fell yesterday, which brings the monthly total to 0.0 inches. The total snowfall since July 1st still stands at 0.0 inches. There were no heating degree days yesterday. This leaves the monthly total at 0. The yearly total since July 1st is 5. There were 9 cooling degree days yesterday. This brings the monthly total to 9. The yearly total since January 1st is 488. The normal high temperature for today is 82 degrees, and the normal low is 62. The record high for today is 98, which occurred in 1930, and the record low is 42, which occurred in 1959. Sunrise today is at 6:28 a.m. and sunset is at 8:44 p.m. The current time is 4:32 a.m. Eastern Daylight Time. 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The forecast for the Central Highlands. Flood watch in effect from 10 a.m. Eastern Daylight Time this morning through this evening. Today, mostly cloudy. A chance of showers with a slight chance of thunderstorms this morning, then showers with thunderstorms likely this afternoon. Some thunderstorms may produce heavy rainfall. Highs in the upper 70s. South winds around 5 miles per hour, becoming southwest this afternoon. Chance of rain 90%. Tonight, mostly cloudy. Showers with a chance of thunderstorms in the evening, then a slight chance of showers after midnight. Some thunderstorms may produce heavy rainfall in the evening. Humid with lows in the lower 60s. North winds 5 to 10 miles per hour. Chance of rain 90%. Monday, partly sunny. Highs in the upper 70s. North winds around 10 miles per hour with gusts up to 20 miles per hour. Monday night, clear. Lows in the upper 50s. Northeast winds 5 to 10 miles per hour.
Tuesday, mostly sunny. Highs in the lower 80s. Northeast winds around

0: around 5 miles per hour. Tuesday night, mostly clear. Lows in the lower 60s. At 4 a.m., weather reports for selected cities. At Mansfield Long Regional Airport, it was mostly cloudy. The temperature was 67 degrees, the dew point 67, and the relative humidity 100%. The wind was east, at 6 miles an hour. The pressure was 29.71 inches and falling. Elsewhere across Ohio, rain was falling, with a temperature of 70 at Youngstown, and 69 at Cincinnati. At Dayton, fog was reported, with a temperature of 69. It was mostly cloudy, with a temperature of 70 at Cleveland, and 72 at Columbus. It was cloudy, with a temperature of 68 at Marion, 66 at Toledo Express, 70 at Akron-Canton Regional Airport, and 69 at Findlay. Reports from nearby cities outside Ohio, rain was falling, with a temperature of 73 at Pittsburgh, and 65 at Detroit. At Chicago, it was partly cloudy, with a temperature of 67. It was cloudy, with a temperature of 72 at Buffalo, and 68 at Indianapolis. The urgent weather message. Flood watch in effect through this afternoon. What? Flash flooding caused by excessive rainfall is possible. Where? Portions of north central and northwest Ohio, including the following counties, in north central Ohio, Crawford, Erie, and Huron. In northwest Ohio, Hancock, Lucas, Ottawa, Sandusky, Seneca, Wood, and Wyandotte. When? Through this afternoon. Impacts. Excessive runoff may result in flooding of rivers, creeks, streams, and other low-lying and flood-prone locations. Additional details, rain moving through northwest Ohio early this morning will bring up to 1 inch of new rainfall to the region. Additional efficient, heavy rain is expected to develop later this morning, bringing an additional inch or two of rain to the area. Locally, higher amounts of rain are possible, especially where rain drains over the same locations. This next round of rainfall could cause flash flooding, especially in low-lying and flood-prone locations. Please visit www.weather.gov/safety/flood for flood safety and preparedness information. You should monitor later forecasts and be prepared to take action should flash flood warnings be issued. The urgent weather message. Flood watch in effect from 10 a.m. Eastern Daylight Time this morning through this evening. What? Flash flooding caused by excessive rainfall is possible. Where? Portions of Ohio, including the following areas, Ashland, Ashtabula Inland, Ashtabula Lakeshore, Cuyahoga, Geauga, Holmes, Knox, Lake, Lorain, Mahoning, Marion, Medina, Marl, Portage, Richland, Stark, Summit, Trumbull and Wayne and Northwest Pennsylvania, including the following areas, Crawford, Northern Erie and Southern Erie. When? From 10 a.m. Eastern Daylight Time this morning through this evening. Impacts. Excessive runoff may result in flooding of rivers, creeks, streams, and other low-lying and flood-prone locations. Additional details. Rain moving through the area early this morning will bring up to 1 inch of new rainfall to the region. Additional efficient, heavy rain is expected to develop during the late morning and early afternoon hours, bringing an additional inch of rain to the area. Locally, higher amounts of rain are possible, especially where rain drains over the same locations. This next round of rainfall could cause flash flooding, especially in low-lying and flood-prone locations. Please visit www.weather.gov/safety/flood for flood safety and preparedness information. You should monitor later forecasts and be prepared to take action should flash flood warnings be issued. The current time is 4:38 a.m. Eastern Daylight Time. 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The forecast for the Central Highlands. Flood watch in effect from 10 a.m. Eastern Daylight Time this morning through this evening. Today, mostly cloudy. A chance of showers with a slight chance of thunderstorms this morning, then showers with thunderstorms likely this afternoon. Some thunderstorms may produce heavy rainfall. Highs in the upper 70s. South winds around 5 miles per hour, becoming southwest this afternoon. Chance of rain 90%. Tonight, mostly cloudy. Showers with a chance of thunderstorms in the evening, then a slight chance of showers after midnight. Some thunderstorms may produce heavy rainfall in the evening. Humid with lows in the lower 60s. North winds 5 to 10 miles per hour. Chance of rain 90%. Monday, partly sunny. Highs in the upper 70s. North winds around 10 miles per hour with gusts up to 20 miles per hour. Monday night, clear. Lows in the upper 50s. Northeast winds 5 to 10 miles per hour. Tuesday, mostly sunny. Highs in the lower 80s. Northeast winds around 5 miles per hour. Tuesday night, mostly clear. Lows in the lower 60s. The extended forecast for the Central Highlands. Wednesday, partly sunny with a chance of showers. A chance of thunderstorms in the afternoon. Highs in the lower 80s. Chance of rain 50%. Wednesday night, partly cloudy. A chance of showers and thunderstorms in the evening. Lows in the lower 60s. Chance of rain 50%. Thursday, partly cloudy. A chance of showers and thunderstorms in the afternoon. Highs in the lower 80s. Chance of rain 40%. Thursday night, mostly cloudy with a chance of showers and thunderstorms. Lows in the mid 60s. Chance of rain 40%. Friday, partly sunny. A chance of showers and thunderstorms in the afternoon. Highs in the lower 80s. Chance of rain 40%. Friday night, a chance of thunderstorms in the evening. Mostly cloudy with a chance of showers. Lows in the mid 60s. Chance of rain 40%. Saturday, partly sunny with a chance of showers. A chance of thunderstorms in the afternoon. Highs in the lower 80s. Chance of rain 40%. At 4 a.m., weather reports for selected cities. At Mansfield Long Regional Airport, it was mostly cloudy. The temperature was 67 degrees, the dew point 67, and the relative humidity 100%. The wind was east, at 6 miles an hour. The pressure was 29.71 inches and falling. Elsewhere across Ohio, rain was falling, with a temperature of 70 at Youngstown, and 69 at Cincinnati. At Dayton, fog was reported, with a temperature of 69. It was mostly cloudy, with a temperature of 70 at Cleveland, and 72 at Columbus. It was cloudy, with a temperature of 68 at Marion, 66 at Toledo Express, 70 at Akron-Canton Regional Airport, and 69 at Findlay. Reports from nearby cities outside Ohio, rain was falling, with a temperature of 73 at Pittsburgh, and 65 at Detroit. At Chicago, it was partly cloudy, with a temperature of 67. It was cloudy, with a temperature of 72 at Buffalo, and 68 at Indianapolis. The urgent weather message. Flood watch in effect through this afternoon. What? Flash flooding caused by excessive rainfall is possible. Where? Portions of north central and northwest Ohio, including the following counties, in north central Ohio, Crawford, Erie, and Huron. In northwest Ohio, Hancock, Lucas, Ottawa, Sandusky, Seneca, Wood and Wyandotte. When, through this afternoon. Impacts, excessive runoff may result in flooding of rivers, creeks, streams, and other low-lying and flood-prone locations. Additional details, rain moving through northwest Ohio early this morning will bring up to 1 inch of new rainfall to the region. Additional efficient, heavy rain is expected to develop later this morning bringing an additional inch or two of rain to the area. Locally higher amounts of rain are possible, especially where rain drains over the same locations. This next round of rainfall could cause flash flooding, especially in low-lying and flood-prone locations. 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The urgent weather message. Flood watch in effect from 10 a.m. Eastern Daylight Time this morning through this evening. What? Flash flooding caused by excessive rainfall is possible. Where? Portions of Ohio, including the following areas, Ashland, Ashtabula Inland, Ashtabula Lakeshore, Cuyahoga, Geauga, Holmes, Knox, Lake, Lorain, Mahoning, Marion, Medina. Marl, Portage, Richland, Stark, Summit, Trumbull, and Wayne, and Northwest Pennsylvania, including the following areas: Crawford, Northern Erie, and Southern Erie. When, from 10 a.m. Eastern Daylight Time this morning through this evening. Impacts: excessive runoff may result in flooding of rivers, creeks, streams, and other low-lying and flood-prone locations. Additional details: rain moving through the area early this morning will bring up to 1 inch of new rainfall to the region. Additional efficient, heavy rain is expected to develop during the late morning and early afternoon hours, bringing an additional inch of rain to the area. Locally, higher amounts of rain are possible, especially where rain drains over the same locations. 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You should monitor later forecasts and be prepared to take action should flash flood warnings be issued. The Mansfield, Ohio climate summary for yesterday, August 1, 2026. Yesterday's high temperature was 80 degrees. The normal high is 82. Yesterday's low temperature was 67 degrees. The normal low is 62. 1.01 inches of precipitation fell yesterday, which brings the monthly total to 1.01 inches. This is 0.89 inches above the normal amount of 0.12 inches for August. The total precipitation for the year now stands at 25.06 inches, which is 1.26 inches below normal. No snow fell yesterday, which brings the monthly total to 0.0 inches. The total snowfall since July 1st still stands at 0.0 inches. There were no heating degree days yesterday. This leaves the monthly total at 0. The yearly total since July 1st is 5. There were 9 cooling degree days yesterday. This brings the monthly total to 9. The yearly total since January 1st is 488. The normal high temperature for today is 82 degrees, and the normal low is 62. The record high for today is 98, which occurred in 1930, and the record low is 42, which occurred in 1959. Sunrise today is at 6:28 a.m. and sunset is at 8:44 p.m. The current time is 4:47 a.m. Eastern Daylight Time. 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The forecast for the Central Highlands. Flood watch in effect from 10 a.m. Eastern Daylight Time this morning through this evening. Today, mostly cloudy. A chance of showers with a slight chance of thunderstorms this morning, then showers with thunderstorms likely this afternoon. Some thunderstorms may produce heavy rainfall. Highs in the upper 70s. South winds around 5 miles per hour, becoming southwest this afternoon. Chance of rain 90%. Tonight, mostly cloudy. Showers with a chance of thunderstorms in the evening, then a slight chance of showers after midnight. Some thunderstorms may produce heavy rainfall in the evening. Humid with lows in the lower 60s. North winds 5 to 10 miles per hour. Chance of rain 90%. Monday, partly sunny. Highs in the upper 70s. North winds around 10 miles per hour with gusts up to 20 miles per hour. Monday night, clear. Lows in the upper 50s. Northeast winds 5 to 10 miles per hour. Tuesday, mostly sunny. Highs in the lower 80s. Northeast winds around 5 miles per hour. Tuesday night, mostly clear. Lows in the lower 60s. At 4 a.m., weather reports for selected cities. At Mansfield Long Regional Airport, it was mostly cloudy. The temperature was 67 degrees, the dew point 67, and the relative humidity 100%. The wind was east, at 6 miles an hour. The pressure was 29.71 inches and falling. Elsewhere across Ohio, rain was falling, with a temperature of 70 at Youngstown, and 69 at Cincinnati. At Dayton, fog was reported, with a temperature of 69. It was mostly cloudy, with a temperature of 70 at Cleveland, and 72 at Columbus. It was cloudy, with a temperature of 68 at Marion, 66 at Toledo Express, 70 at Akron-Canton Regional Airport, and 69 at Findlay. Reports from nearby cities outside Ohio, rain was falling, with a temperature of 73 at Pittsburgh, and 65 at Detroit. At Chicago, it was partly cloudy, with a temperature of 67. It was cloudy, with a temperature of 72 at Buffalo, and 68 at Indianapolis. The urgent weather message. Flood watch in effect through this afternoon. What? Flash flooding caused by excessive rainfall is possible. Where? Portions of north central and northwest Ohio, including the following counties, in north central Ohio, Crawford, Erie, and Huron. In northwest Ohio, Hancock, Lucas, Ottawa, Sandusky, Seneca, Wood, and Wyandotte. When? Through this afternoon. Impacts. Excessive runoff may result in flooding of rivers, creeks, streams, and other low-lying and flood-prone locations. Additional details, rain moving through northwest Ohio early this morning will bring up to 1 inch of new rainfall to the region. Additional efficient, heavy rain is expected to develop later this morning, bringing an additional inch or two of rain to the area. Locally, higher amounts of rain are possible, especially where rain drains over the same locations. This next round of rainfall could cause flash flooding, especially in low-lying and flood-prone locations. 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You should monitor later forecasts and be prepared to take action should flash flood warnings be issued. The extended forecast for the Central Highlands. Wednesday, partly sunny with a chance of showers. A chance of thunderstorms in the afternoon. Highs in the lower 80s. Chance of rain 50%. Wednesday night, partly cloudy. A chance of showers and thunderstorms in the evening. Lows in the lower 60s. Chance of rain 50%. Thursday, partly cloudy. A chance of showers and thunderstorms in the afternoon. Highs in the lower 80s. Chance of rain 40%. Thursday night, mostly cloudy with a chance of showers and thunderstorms. Lows in the mid-60s. Chance of rain 40%. Friday, partly sunny. A chance of showers and thunderstorms in the afternoon. Highs in the lower 80s. Chance of rain 40%. Friday night, a chance of thunderstorms in the evening. Mostly cloudy with a chance of showers. Lows in the mid-60s. Chance of rain 40%. Saturday, partly sunny with a chance of showers. A chance of thunderstorms in the afternoon. Highs in the lower 80s. Chance of rain 40%. The urgent weather message. Flood watch in effect from 10 a.m. Eastern Daylight Time this morning through this evening. What? Flash flooding caused by excessive rainfall is possible. Where? Portions of Ohio, including the following areas, Ashland, Ashtabula Inland, Ashtabula Lakeshore, Cuyahoga, Geauga, Holmes, Knox, Lake, Lorain, Mahoning, Marion, Medina, Marl, Portage, Richland, Stark, Summit, Trumbull and Wayne and Northwest Pennsylvania, including the following areas, Crawford, Northern Erie and Southern Erie. When, from 10 a.m. Eastern Daylight Time this morning through this evening. Impacts. Excessive runoff may result in flooding of rivers, creeks, streams, and other low-lying and flood-prone locations. Additional details, rain moving through the area early this morning will bring up to 1 inch of new rainfall to the region. Additional efficient, heavy rain is expected to develop during the late morning and early afternoon hours, bringing an additional inch of rain to the area. Locally, higher amounts of rain are possible, especially where rain drains over the same locations. This next round of rainfall could cause flash flooding, especially in low-lying and flood-prone locations. 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You should monitor later forecasts and be prepared to take action should flash flood warnings be issued. The current time is 4:54 a.m. Eastern Daylight Time. 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We supply the latest available information for the Central Highlands over station WWG57 from Butler on a frequency of 162.450 MHz. the forecast for the Central Highlands. Flood watch in effect from 10 a.m. Eastern Daylight Time this morning through this evening. Today, mostly cloudy. A chance of showers with a slight chance of thunderstorms this morning, then showers with thunderstorms likely this afternoon. Some thunderstorms may produce heavy rainfall. Highs in the upper 70s. South winds around 5 miles per hour, becoming southwest this afternoon. Chance of rain 90%. Tonight, mostly cloudy. Showers with a chance of thunderstorms in the evening, then a slight chance of showers after midnight. Some thunderstorms may produce heavy rainfall in the evening. Humid with lows in the lower 60s. North winds 5 to 10 miles per hour. Chance of rain 90%. Monday, partly sunny. Highs in the upper 70s. North winds around 10 miles per hour with gusts up to 20 miles per hour. Monday night, clear. Lows in the upper 50s. Northeast winds 5 to 10 miles per hour. Tuesday, mostly sunny. Highs in the lower 80s. Northeast winds around 5 miles per hour. Tuesday night, mostly clear. Lows in the lower 60s. At 4 a.m., weather reports for selected cities. At Mansfield Long Regional Airport, it was mostly cloudy. The temperature was 67 degrees, the dew point 67, and the relative humidity 100%. The wind was east, at 6 miles an hour. The pressure was 29.71 inches and falling. Elsewhere across Ohio, rain was falling, with a temperature of 70 at Youngstown, and 69 at Cincinnati. At Dayton, fog was reported, with a temperature of 69. It was mostly cloudy, with a temperature of 70 at Cleveland, and 72 at Columbus. It was cloudy, with a temperature of 68 at Marion, 66 at Toledo Express, 70 at Akron-Canton Regional Airport, and 69 at Findlay. Reports from nearby cities outside Ohio, rain was falling, with a temperature of 73 at Pittsburgh, and 65 at Detroit. At Chicago, it was partly cloudy, with a temperature of 67. It was cloudy, with a temperature of 72 at Buffalo, and 68 at Indianapolis. The urgent weather message. Flood watch in effect through this afternoon. What? Flash flooding caused by excessive rainfall is possible. Where? Portions of north central and northwest Ohio, including the following counties, in north central Ohio, Crawford, Erie, and Huron. In northwest Ohio, Hancock, Lucas, Ottawa, Sandusky, Seneca, Wood, and Wyandotte. When? Through this afternoon. Impacts. Excessive runoff may result in flooding of rivers, creeks, streams, and other low-lying and flood-prone locations. Additional details, rain moving through northwest Ohio early this morning will bring up to 1 inch of new rainfall to the region. Additional efficient, heavy rain is expected to develop later this morning, bringing an additional inch or two of rain to the area. Locally, higher amounts of rain are possible, especially where rain drains over the same locations. This next round of rainfall could cause flash flooding, especially in low-lying and flood-prone locations. 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You should monitor later forecasts and be prepared to take action should flash flood warnings be issued. The urgent weather message. Flood watch in effect from 10 a.m. Eastern Daylight Time this morning through this evening. What? Flash flooding caused by excessive rainfall is possible. Where? Portions of Ohio, including the following areas, Ashland, Ashtabula Inland, Ashtabula Lakeshore, Cuyahoga, Geauga, Holmes, Knox, Lake, Lorain, Mahoning, Marion, Medina, Marl, Portage, Richland, Stark, Summit, Trumbull and Wayne and Northwest Pennsylvania, including the following areas, Crawford, Northern Erie and Southern Erie. When, from 10 a.m. Eastern Daylight Time this morning through this evening. Impacts. Excessive runoff may result in flooding of rivers, creeks, streams, and other low-lying and flood-prone locations. Additional details, rain moving through the area early this morning will bring up to 1 inch of new rainfall to the region. Additional efficient, heavy rain is expected to develop during the late morning and early afternoon hours, bringing an additional inch of rain to the area. Locally, higher amounts of rain are possible, especially where rain drains over the same locations. This next round of rainfall could cause flash flooding, especially in low-lying and flood-prone locations. 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You should monitor later forecasts and be prepared to take action should flash flood warnings be issued. The current time is 4:59 a.m. Eastern Daylight Time. 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The Nearshore Marine Forecast. For the following marine location, the Islands to Vermilion. Small craft advisory in effect from 2 p.m. Eastern Daylight Time this afternoon through Monday morning. Today, southeast winds 5 to 15 knots becoming northeast 15 to 20 knots. Showers likely with a slight chance of thunderstorms early, then a chance of showers with a slight chance of thunderstorms late this morning. Showers with a chance of thunderstorms this afternoon. Waves 1 to 3 feet building to 3 to 5 feet. Waves occasionally around 6 feet. Tonight, northeast winds 15 to 20 knots becoming north. A chance of showers and thunderstorms in the evening, then a slight chance of showers overnight. Waves 3 to 5 feet. Waves occasionally around 6 feet. Monday, north winds 15 to 20 knots diminishing to 5 to 15 knots. Mostly cloudy in the morning, then clearing. Waves 2 to 4 feet subsiding to 1 to 3 feet. Monday night, north winds 5 to 10 knots becoming east. Mostly clear. Waves 2 feet or less. Winds and waves higher in and near thunderstorms. The water temperature off Toledo is 77 degrees, off Cleveland 74 degrees, and off Erie 75 degrees. The extended forecast for the Central Highlands. Wednesday, partly sunny with a chance of showers. A chance of thunderstorms in the afternoon. Highs in the lower 80s. Chance of rain 50%. Wednesday night, partly cloudy. A chance of showers and thunderstorms in the evening. Lows in the lower 60s. Chance of rain 50%. Thursday, partly cloudy. A chance of showers and thunderstorms in the afternoon. Highs in the lower 80s. Chance of rain 40%. Thursday night, mostly cloudy with a chance of showers and thunderstorms. Lows in the mid-60s. Chance of rain 40%. Friday, partly sunny. A chance of showers and thunderstorms in the afternoon. Highs in the lower 80s. Chance of rain 40%. Friday night, a chance of thunderstorms in the evening. Mostly cloudy with a chance of showers. Lows in the mid-60s. Chance of rain 40%. Saturday, partly sunny with a chance of showers. A chance of thunderstorms in the afternoon. Highs in the lower 80s. Chance of rain 40%. The Mansfield, Ohio climate summary for yesterday, August 1, 2026. Yesterday's high temperature was 80 degrees. The normal high is 82. Yesterday's low temperature was 67 degrees. The normal low is 62. 1.01 inches of precipitation fell yesterday, which brings the monthly total to 1.01 inches. This is 0.89 inches above the normal amount of 0.12 inches for August. The total precipitation for the year now stands at 25.06 inches, which is 1.26 inches below normal. No snow fell yesterday, which brings the monthly total to 0.0 inches. The total snowfall since July 1st still stands at 0.0 inches. There were no heating degree days yesterday. This leaves the monthly total at 0. The yearly total since July 1st is 5. There were 9 cooling degree days yesterday. This brings the monthly total to 9. The yearly total since January 1st is 488. The normal high temperature for today is 82 degrees, and the normal low is 62. The record high for today is 98, which occurred in 1930, and the record low is 42, which occurred in 1959. Sunrise today is at 6:28 a.m. and sunset is at 8:44 p.m. The forecast for the Central Highlands. Flood watch in effect from 10 a.m. Eastern Daylight Time this morning through this evening. Today, mostly cloudy. A chance of showers with a slight chance of thunderstorms this morning, then showers with thunderstorms likely this afternoon. Some thunderstorms may produce heavy rainfall. Highs in the upper 70s. South winds around 5 miles per hour, becoming southwest this afternoon. Chance of rain 90%. Tonight, mostly cloudy. Showers with a chance of thunderstorms in the evening, then a slight chance of showers after midnight. Some thunderstorms may produce heavy rainfall in the evening. Humid with lows in the lower 60s. North winds 5 to 10 miles per hour. Chance of rain 90%. Monday, partly sunny. Highs in the upper 70s. North winds around 10 miles per hour with gusts up to 20 miles per hour. Monday night, clear. Lows in the upper 50s. Northeast winds 5 to 10 miles per hour. Tuesday, mostly sunny. Highs in the lower 80s. Northeast winds around 5 miles per hour. Tuesday night, mostly clear. Lows in the lower 60s. The urgent weather message. Flood watch in effect through this afternoon. What? Flash flooding caused by excessive rainfall is possible. Where? Portions of north central and northwest Ohio, including the following counties, in north central Ohio, Crawford, Erie, and Huron. In northwest Ohio, Hancock, Lucas, Ottawa, Sandusky, Seneca, Wood, and Wyandotte. When? Through this afternoon. Impacts. Excessive runoff may result in flooding of rivers, creeks, streams, and other low-lying and flood-prone locations. Additional details, rain moving through northwest Ohio early this morning will bring up to 1 inch of new rainfall to the region. Additional efficient, heavy rain is expected to develop later this morning, bringing an additional inch or two of rain to the area. Locally, higher amounts of rain are possible, especially where rain drains over the same locations. This next round of rainfall could cause flash flooding, especially in low-lying and flood-prone locations. 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You should monitor later forecasts and be prepared to take action should flash flood warnings be issued. The urgent weather message. Flood watch in effect from 10 a.m. Eastern Daylight Time this morning through this evening. What? Flash flooding caused by excessive rainfall is possible. Where? Portions of Ohio, including the following areas, Ashland, Ashtabula Inland, Ashtabula Lakeshore, Cuyahoga, Geauga, Holmes, Knox, Lake, Lorain, Mahoning, Marion, Medina, Marl, Portage, Richland, Stark, Summit, Trumbull and Wayne and Northwest Pennsylvania, including the following areas, Crawford, Northern Erie and Southern Erie. When? From 10 a.m. Eastern Daylight Time this morning through this evening. Impacts. Excessive runoff may result in flooding of rivers, creeks, streams, and other low-lying and flood-prone locations. Additional details, rain moving through the area early this morning will bring up to 1 inch of new rainfall to the region. Additional efficient, heavy rain is expected to develop during the late morning and early afternoon hours, bringing an additional inch of rain to the area. Locally, higher amounts of rain are possible, especially where rain drains over the same locations. This next round of rainfall could cause flash flooding, especially in low-lying and flood-prone locations. 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You should monitor later forecasts and be prepared to take action should flash flood warnings be issued. The current time is 5:08 a.m. Eastern Daylight Time. 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The forecast for the Central Highlands. Flood watch in effect from 10 a.m. Eastern Daylight Time this morning through this evening. Today, mostly cloudy. A chance of showers with a slight chance of thunderstorms this morning, then showers with thunderstorms likely this afternoon. Some thunderstorms may produce heavy rainfall. Highs in the upper 70s. South winds around 5 miles per hour, becoming southwest this afternoon. Chance of rain 90%. Tonight, mostly cloudy. showers with a chance of thunderstorms in the evening, then a slight chance of showers after midnight. Some thunderstorms may produce heavy rainfall in the evening. Humid with lows in the lower 60s. North winds 5 to 10 miles per hour. Chance of rain 90%. Monday, partly sunny. Highs in the upper 70s. North winds around 10 miles per hour with gusts up to 20 miles per hour. Monday night, clear. Lows in the upper 50s. Northeast winds 5 to 10 miles per hour. Tuesday, mostly sunny. Highs in the lower 80s. Northeast winds around 5 miles per hour. Tuesday night, mostly clear. Lows in the lower 60s. The extended forecast for the Central Highlands. Wednesday, partly sunny with a chance of showers. A chance of thunderstorms in the afternoon. Highs in the lower 80s. Chance of rain 50%. Wednesday night, partly cloudy. A chance of showers and thunderstorms in the evening. Lows in the lower 60s. Chance of rain 50%. Thursday, partly cloudy. A chance of showers and thunderstorms in the afternoon. Highs in the lower 80s. Chance of rain 40%. Thursday night, mostly cloudy with a chance of showers and thunderstorms. Lows in the mid-60s. Chance of rain 40%. Friday, partly sunny. A chance of showers and thunderstorms in the afternoon. Highs in the lower 80s. Chance of rain 40%. Friday night, a chance of thunderstorms in the evening. Mostly cloudy with a chance of showers. Lows in the mid-60s. Chance of rain 40%. Saturday, partly sunny with a chance of showers. A chance of thunderstorms in the afternoon. Highs in the lower 80s. Chance of rain 40%. At 5 a.m., weather reports for selected cities. At Mansfield Lawn Regional Airport, it was cloudy. The temperature was 68 degrees, the dew point 67, and the relative humidity 96%. The wind was southeast, at 5 miles an hour. The pressure was 29.72 inches and rising. Elsewhere across Ohio, rain was falling, with a temperature of 70 at Youngstown, and 69 at Findlay. It was cloudy, with a temperature of 69 at Marion, 65 at Toledo Express, 70 at Cleveland, and 70 at Akron-Canton Regional Airport. Under cloudy skies, Cincinnati reported 68, Dayton reported 69, and Columbus reported 72. Reports from nearby cities outside Ohio, at Detroit, rain was falling, with a temperature of 65. It was mostly cloudy, with a temperature of 72 at Pittsburgh, and 68 at Chicago. It was cloudy, with a temperature of 73 at Buffalo, and 68 at Indianapolis. The urgent weather message. Flood watch in effect through this afternoon. What? Flash flooding caused by excessive rainfall is possible. Where? Portions of north central and northwest Ohio, including the following counties, in north central Ohio, Crawford, Erie, and Huron. In northwest Ohio, Hancock, Lucas, Ottawa, Sandusky, Seneca, Wood, and Wyandotte. When? Through this afternoon. Impacts. Excessive runoff may result in flooding of rivers, creeks, streams, and other low-lying and flood-prone locations. Additional details, rain moving through northwest Ohio early this morning will bring up to 1 inch of new rainfall to the region. Additional efficient, heavy rain is expected to develop later this morning, bringing an additional inch or two of rain to the area. Locally, higher amounts of rain are possible, especially where rain drains over the same locations. This next round of rainfall could cause flash flooding, especially in low-lying and flood-prone locations. 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The urgent weather message. Flood watch in effect from 10 a.m. Eastern Daylight Time this morning through this evening. What? Flash flooding caused by excessive rainfall is possible. Where? Portions of Ohio, including the following areas, Ashland, Ashtabula Inland, Ashtabula Lakeshore, Cuyahoga, Geauga, Holmes, Knox, Lake, Lorain, Mahoning, Marion, Medina, Marl, Portage, Richland, Stark, Summit, Trumbull, and Wayne, and Northwest Pennsylvania, including the following areas: Crawford, Northern Erie, and Southern Erie. When, from 10 a.m. Eastern Daylight Time this morning through this evening. Impacts: excessive runoff may result in flooding of rivers, creeks, streams, and other low-lying and flood-prone locations. Additional details: rain moving through the area early this morning will bring up to 1 inch of new rainfall to the region. Additional efficient, heavy rain is expected to develop during the late morning and early afternoon hours, bringing an additional inch of rain to the area. Locally, higher amounts of rain are possible, especially where rain drains over the same locations. This next round of rainfall could cause flash flooding, especially in low-lying and flood-prone locations. 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You should monitor later forecasts and be prepared to take action should flash flood warnings be issued. The Mansfield, Ohio climate summary for yesterday, August 1, 2026. Yesterday's high temperature was 80 degrees. The normal high is 82. Yesterday's low temperature was 67 degrees. The normal low is 62. 1.01 inches of precipitation fell yesterday, which brings the monthly total to 1.01 inches. This is 0.89 inches above the normal amount of 0.12 inches for August. The total precipitation for the year now stands at 25.06 inches, which is 1.26 inches below normal. No snow fell yesterday, which brings the monthly total to 0.0 inches. The total snowfall since July 1st still stands at 0.0 inches. There were no heating degree days yesterday. This leaves the monthly total at 0. The yearly total since July 1st is 5. There were 9 cooling degree days yesterday. This brings the monthly total to 9. The yearly total since January 1st is 488. The normal high temperature for today is 82 degrees, and the normal low is 62. The record high for today is 98, which occurred in 1930, and the record low is 42, which occurred in 1959. Sunrise today is at 6:28 a.m. and sunset is at 8:44 p.m. The current time is 5:16 a.m. Eastern Daylight Time. 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The forecast for the Central Highlands. Flood watch in effect from 10 a.m. Eastern Daylight Time this morning through this evening. Today, mostly cloudy. A chance of showers with a slight chance of thunderstorms this morning, then showers with thunderstorms likely this afternoon. Some thunderstorms may produce heavy rainfall. Highs in the upper 70s. South winds around 5 miles per hour, becoming southwest this afternoon. Chance of rain 90%. Tonight, mostly cloudy. Showers with a chance of thunderstorms in the evening, then a slight chance of showers after midnight. Some thunderstorms may produce heavy rainfall in the evening. Humid with lows in the lower 60s. North winds 5 to 10 miles per hour. Chance of rain 90%. Monday, partly sunny. Highs in the upper 70s. North winds around 10 miles per hour with gusts up to 20 miles per hour. Monday night, clear. Lows in the upper 50s. Northeast winds 5 to 10 miles per hour. Tuesday, mostly sunny. Highs in the lower 80s. Northeast winds around 5 miles per hour. Tuesday night, mostly clear. Lows in the lower 60s. At 5 a.m., weather reports for selected cities. At Mansfield Lawn Regional Airport, it was cloudy. The temperature was 68 degrees, the dew point 67, and the relative humidity 96%. The wind was southeast, at 5 miles an hour. The pressure was 29.72 inches and rising. Elsewhere across Ohio, rain was falling, with a temperature of 70 at Youngstown, and 69 at Findlay. It was cloudy, with a temperature of 69 at Marion, 65 at Toledo Express, 70 at Cleveland, and 70 at Akron-Canton Regional Airport. Under cloudy skies, Cincinnati reported 68,
1: Dayton reported 69, and Columbus reported 72. Reports from nearby cities outside Ohio, at Detroit, rain was falling, with a temperature of 65. At Chicago, it was mostly cloudy, with a temperature of 68. It was cloudy, with a temperature of 72 at Pittsburgh, 73 at Buffalo, and 68 at

Additional details. Rain moving through northwest Ohio early this morning will bring up to 1 inch of new rainfall to the region. Additional efficient, heavy rain is expected to develop later this morning, bringing an additional inch or two of rain to the area. Locally, higher amounts of rain are possible, especially where rain drains over the same locations. This next round of rainfall could cause flash flooding, especially in low-lying and flood-prone locations. 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The extended forecast for the Central Highlands. Wednesday, partly sunny with a chance of showers. A chance of thunderstorms in the afternoon. Highs in the lower 80s. Chance of rain 50%. Wednesday night, partly cloudy. A chance of showers and thunderstorms in the evening. Lows in the lower 60s. Chance of rain 50%. Thursday, partly cloudy. A chance of showers and thunderstorms in the afternoon. Highs in the lower 80s. Chance of rain 40%. Thursday night, mostly cloudy with a chance of showers and thunderstorms. Lows in the mid-60s. Chance of rain 40%. Friday, partly sunny. A chance of showers and thunderstorms in the afternoon. Highs in the lower 80s. Chance of rain 40%. Friday night, a chance of thunderstorms in the evening. Mostly cloudy with a chance of showers. Lows in the mid-60s. Chance of rain 40%. Saturday, partly sunny with a chance of showers. A chance of thunderstorms in the afternoon. Highs in the lower 80s. Chance of rain 40%. The urgent weather message. Flood watch in effect from 10 a.m. Eastern Daylight Time this morning through this evening. What? Flash flooding caused by excessive rainfall is possible. Where? Portions of Ohio, including the following areas: Ashland, Ashtabula Inland, Ashtabula Lakeshore, Cuyahoga, Geauga, Holmes, Knox, Lake, Lorain, Mahoning, Marion, Medina, Marl, Portage, Richland, Stark, Summit, Trumbull and Wayne, and Northwest Pennsylvania, including the following areas: Crawford, Northern Erie and Southern Erie. When? From 10 a.m. Eastern Daylight Time this morning through this evening. Impacts: excessive runoff may result in flooding of rivers, creeks, streams, and other low-lying and flood-prone locations. Additional details: rain moving through the area early this morning will bring up to 1 inch of new rainfall to the region. Additional efficient, heavy rain is expected to develop during the late morning and early afternoon hours, bringing an additional inch of rain to the area. Locally, higher amounts of rain are possible, especially where rain drains over the same locations. This next round of rainfall could cause flash flooding, especially in low-lying and flood-prone locations. 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You should monitor later forecasts and be prepared to take action should flash flood warnings be issued. The current time is 5:23 a.m. Eastern Daylight Time. 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We supply the latest available information for the Central Highlands over station WWG57 from Butler on a frequency of 162.450 MHz. The forecast for the Central Highlands. Flood watch in effect from 10 a.m. Eastern Daylight Time this morning through this evening. Today, mostly cloudy. A chance of showers with a slight chance of thunderstorms this morning, then showers with thunderstorms likely this afternoon. Some thunderstorms may produce heavy rainfall. Highs in the upper 70s. South winds around 5 miles per hour, becoming southwest this afternoon. Chance of rain 90%. Tonight, mostly cloudy. Showers with a chance of thunderstorms in the evening, then a slight chance of showers after midnight. Some thunderstorms may produce heavy rainfall in the evening. Humid with lows in the lower 60s. North winds 5 to 10 miles per hour. Chance of rain 90%. Monday, partly sunny. Highs in the upper 70s. North winds around 10 miles per hour with gusts up to 20 miles per hour. Monday night, clear. Lows in the upper 50s. Northeast winds 5.

to 10 miles per hour. Tuesday, mostly sunny. Highs in the lower 80s. Northeast winds around 5 miles per hour. Tuesday night, mostly clear. Lows in the lower 60s. At 5 a.m., weather reports for selected cities. At Mansfield Long Regional Airport, it was cloudy. The temperature was 68 degrees, the dew point 67, and the relative humidity 96%. The wind was southeast, at 5 miles an hour. The pressure was 29.72 inches and rising. Elsewhere across Ohio, rain was falling, with a temperature of 70 at Youngstown, and 69 at Findlay. It was cloudy, with a temperature of 69 at Marion, 65 at Toledo Express, 70 at Cleveland, and 70 at Akron-Canton Regional Airport. Under cloudy skies, Cincinnati reported 68, Dayton reported 69, and Columbus reported 72. Reports from nearby cities outside Ohio, at Detroit, rain was falling, with a temperature of 65. At Chicago, it was mostly cloudy, with a temperature of 68. It was cloudy, with a temperature of 72 at Pittsburgh, 73 at Buffalo, and 68 at Indianapolis. The urgent weather message. Flood watch in effect through this afternoon. What? Flash flooding caused by excessive rainfall is possible. Where? Portions of north central and northwest Ohio, including the following counties, in north central Ohio, Crawford, Erie, and Huron. In northwest Ohio, Hancock, Lucas, Ottawa, Sandusky, Seneca, Wood, and Wyandotte. When, through this afternoon. Impacts, excessive runoff may result in flooding of rivers, creeks, streams, and other low-lying and flood-prone locations. Additional details, rain moving through northwest Ohio early this morning will bring up to 1 inch of new rainfall to the region. Additional efficient, heavy rain is expected to develop later this morning, bringing an additional inch or two of rain to the area. Locally, higher amounts of rain are possible, especially where rain drains over the same locations. This next round of rainfall could cause flash flooding, especially in low-lying and flood-prone locations. 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The urgent weather message. Flood watch in effect from 10 a.m. Eastern Daylight Time this morning through this evening. What? Flash flooding caused by excessive rainfall is possible. Where? Portions of Ohio, including the following areas, Ashland, Ashtabula Inland, Ashtabula Lakeshore, Cuyahoga, Geauga, Holmes, Knox, Lake, Lorain, Mahoning, Marion, Medina, Marl, Portage, Richland, Stark, Summit, Trumbull and Wayne and Northwest Pennsylvania, including the following areas, Crawford, Northern Erie and Southern Erie. When, from 10 a.m. Eastern Daylight Time this morning through this evening. Impacts, excessive runoff may result in flooding of rivers, creeks, streams, and other low-lying and flood-prone locations. Additional details, rain moving through the area early this morning will bring up to 1 inch of new rainfall to the region. Additional efficient, heavy rain is expected to develop during the late morning and early afternoon hours, bringing an additional inch of rain to the area. Locally, higher amounts of rain are possible, especially where rain drains over the same locations. This next round of rainfall could cause flash flooding, especially in low-lying and flood-prone locations. 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You should monitor later forecasts and be prepared to take action should flash flood warnings be issued. The current time is 5:29 a.m. Eastern Daylight Time. 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The forecast for the Central Highlands. Flood watch in effect from 10 a.m. Eastern Daylight Time this morning through this evening. Today, mostly cloudy. A chance of showers with a slight chance of thunderstorms this morning, then showers with thunderstorms likely this afternoon. Some thunderstorms may produce heavy rainfall. Highs in the upper 70s. South winds around 5 miles per hour.
becoming southwest this afternoon. Chance of rain 90%. Tonight, mostly cloudy. Showers with a chance of thunderstorms in the evening, then a slight chance of showers after midnight. Some thunderstorms may produce heavy rainfall in the evening. Humid with lows in the lower 60s. North winds 5 to 10 miles per hour. Chance of rain 90%. Monday, partly sunny. Highs in the upper 70s. North winds around 10 miles per hour with gusts up to 20 miles per hour. Monday night, clear. Lows in the upper 50s. Northeast winds 5 to 10 miles per hour. Tuesday, mostly sunny. Highs in the lower 80s. Northeast winds around 5 miles per hour. Tuesday night, mostly clear. Lows in the lower 60s. The extended forecast for the Central Highlands. Wednesday, partly sunny with a chance of showers. A chance of thunderstorms in the afternoon. Highs in the lower 80s. Chance of rain 50%. Wednesday night, partly cloudy. A chance of showers and thunderstorms in the evening. Lows in the lower 60s. Chance of rain 50%. Thursday, partly cloudy. A chance of showers and thunderstorms in the afternoon. Highs in the lower 80s. Chance of rain 40%. Thursday night, mostly cloudy with a chance of showers and thunderstorms. Lows in the mid-60s. Chance of rain 40%. Friday, partly sunny. A chance of showers and thunderstorms in the afternoon. Highs in the lower 80s. Chance of rain 40%. Friday night, a chance of thunderstorms in the evening. Mostly cloudy with a chance of showers. Lows in the mid-60s. Chance of rain 40%. Saturday, partly sunny with a chance of showers. A chance of thunderstorms in the afternoon. Highs in the lower 80s. Chance of rain 40%. The Mansfield, Ohio climate summary for yesterday, August 1, 2026. Yesterday's high temperature was 80 degrees. The normal high is 82. Yesterday's low temperature was 67 degrees. The normal low is 62. 1.01 inches of precipitation fell yesterday, which brings the monthly total to 1.01 inches. This is 0.89 inches above the normal amount of 0.12 inches for August. The total precipitation for the year now stands at 25.06 inches, which is 1.26 inches below normal. No snow fell yesterday, which brings the monthly total to 0.0 inches. The total snowfall since July 1st still stands at 0.0 inches. There were no heating degree days yesterday. This leaves the monthly total at 0. The yearly total since July 1st is 5. There were 9 cooling degree days yesterday. This brings the monthly total to 9. The yearly total since January 1st is 488. The normal high temperature for today is 82 degrees, and the normal low is 62. The record high for today is 98, which occurred in 1930, and the record low is 42, which occurred in 1959. Sunrise today is at 6:28 a.m. and sunset is at 8:44 p.m. At 5 a.m., weather reports for selected cities. At Mansfield Long Regional Airport, it was cloudy. The temperature was 68 degrees. The dew point 67, and the relative humidity 96%. The wind was southeast, at 5 miles an hour. The pressure was 29.72 inches and rising. Elsewhere across Ohio, rain was falling, with a temperature of 70 at Youngstown, and 69 at Findlay. It was cloudy, with a temperature of 69 at Marion, 65 at Toledo Express, 70 at Cleveland, and 70 at Akron-Canton Regional Airport. Under cloudy skies, Cincinnati reported 68, Dayton reported 69, and Columbus reported 72. Reports from nearby cities outside Ohio. At Detroit, rain was falling, with a temperature of 65. At Chicago, it was mostly cloudy, with a temperature of 68. It was cloudy, with a temperature of 72 at Pittsburgh, 73 at Buffalo, and 68 at Indianapolis. The urgent weather message. Flood watch in effect through this afternoon. What? Flash flooding caused by excessive rainfall is possible.
where portions of north central and northwest Ohio, including the following counties in north central Ohio.

Crawford, Erie, and Huron. In Northwest Ohio, Hancock, Lucas, Ottawa, Sandusky, Seneca, Wood, and Wyandotte. When, through this afternoon, impacts, excessive runoff may result in flooding of rivers, creeks, streams, and other low-lying and flood-prone locations. Additional details, rain moving through Northwest Ohio early this morning will bring up to 1 inch of new rainfall to the region. Additional efficient, heavy rain is expected to develop later this morning, bringing an additional inch or two of rain to the area. Locally, higher amounts of rain are possible, especially where rain drains over the same locations. This next round of rainfall could cause flash flooding, especially in low-lying and flood-prone locations. 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The urgent weather message. Flood watch in effect from 10 a.m. Eastern Daylight Time this morning through this evening. What? Flash flooding caused by excessive rainfall is possible. Where? Portions of Ohio, including the following areas: Ashland, Ashtabula Inland, Ashtabula Lakeshore, Cuyahoga, Geauga, Holmes, Knox, Lake, Lorraine, Mahoning, Marion, Modena, Marl, Portage, Richland, Stark, Summit, Trumbull, and Wayne, and Northwest Pennsylvania, including the following areas: Crawford, Northern Erie, and Southern Erie. When, from 10 a.m. Eastern Daylight Time this morning through this evening. Impacts, excessive runoff may result in flooding of rivers, creeks, streams, and other low-lying and flood-prone locations. Additional details, rain moving through the area early this morning will bring up to 1 inch of new rainfall to the region. Additional efficient, heavy rain is expected to develop during the late morning and early afternoon hours, bringing an additional inch of rain to the area. Locally, higher amounts of rain are possible, especially where rain drains over the same locations. This next round of rainfall could cause flash flooding, especially in low-lying and flood-prone locations. 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You should monitor later forecasts and be prepared to take action should flash flood warnings be issued. The current time is 5:37 a.m. Eastern Daylight Time. 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We supply the latest available information for the Central Highlands over station WWG57 from Butler on a frequency of 162.450 MHz. The forecast for the Central Highlands. Flood watch in effect from 10 a.m. Eastern Daylight Time this morning through this evening. Today, mostly cloudy. A chance of showers with a slight chance of thunderstorms this morning, then showers with thunderstorms likely this afternoon. Some thunderstorms may produce heavy rainfall. Highs in the upper 70s. South winds around 5 miles per hour, becoming southwest this afternoon. Chance of rain 90%. Tonight, mostly cloudy. Showers with a chance of thunderstorms in the evening, then a slight chance of showers after midnight. Some thunderstorms may produce heavy rainfall in the evening. Humid with lows in the lower 60s. North winds 5 to 10 miles per hour. Chance of rain 90%. Monday, partly sunny. Highs in the upper 70s. North winds around 10 miles per hour with gusts up to 20 miles per hour. Monday night, clear. Lows in the upper 50s. Northeast winds 5 to 10 miles per hour. Tuesday, mostly sunny. Highs in the lower 80s. Northeast winds around 5 miles per hour. Tuesday night, mostly clear. Lows in the lower 60s. At 5 a.m., weather reports for selected cities. At Mansfield Long Regional Airport, it was cloudy. The temperature was 68 degrees, the dew point 67, and the relative humidity 96%. The wind was southeast, at 5 miles an hour. The pressure was 29.72 inches and rising. Elsewhere across Ohio, rain was falling, with a temperature of 70 at Youngstown, and 69 at Findlay. It was cloudy, with a temperature of 69 at Marion, 65 at Toledo Express, 70 at Cleveland, and 70 at Akron-Canton Regional Airport. Under cloudy skies, Cincinnati reported 68.
Dayton reported 69, and Columbus reported 72. Reports from nearby cities outside Ohio, at Detroit, rain was falling, with a temperature of 65. At Chicago, it was mostly cloudy, with a temperature of 68. It was cloudy, with a temperature of 72 at Pittsburgh, 73 at Buffalo, and 68 at Indianapolis. The extended forecast for the Central Highlands. Wednesday, partly sunny with a chance of showers. A chance of thunderstorms in the afternoon. Highs in the lower 80s. Chance of rain 50%. Wednesday night, partly cloudy. A chance of showers and thunderstorms in the evening. Lows in the lower 60s. Chance of rain 50%. Thursday, partly cloudy. A chance of showers and thunderstorms in the afternoon. Highs in the lower 80s. Chance of rain 40%. Thursday night, mostly cloudy with a chance of showers and thunderstorms. Lows in the mid-60s. Chance of rain 40%. Friday, partly sunny. A chance of showers and thunderstorms in the afternoon. Highs in the lower 80s. Chance of rain 40%. Friday night, a chance of thunderstorms in the evening. Mostly cloudy with a chance of showers. Lows in the mid-60s. Chance of rain 40%. Saturday, partly sunny with a chance of showers. A chance of thunderstorms in the afternoon. Highs in the lower 80s. Chance of rain 40%. The urgent weather message. Flood watch in effect through this afternoon. What? Flash flooding caused by excessive rainfall is possible. Where? Portions of north central and northwest Ohio, including the following counties, in north central Ohio, Crawford, Erie, and Huron. In northwest Ohio, Hancock, Lucas, Ottawa, Sandusky, Seneca, Wood, and Wyandotte. When? Through this afternoon. Impacts. Excessive runoff may result in flooding of rivers, creeks, streams, and other low-lying and flood-prone locations. Additional details, rain moving through northwest Ohio early this morning will bring up to 1 inch of new rainfall to the region. Additional efficient, heavy rain is expected to develop later this morning, bringing an additional inch or two of rain to the area. Locally, higher amounts of rain are possible, especially where rain drains over the same locations. This next round of rainfall could cause flash flooding, especially in low-lying and flood-prone locations. Please visit www.weather.gov/safety/flood for flood safety and preparedness information. 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The urgent weather message. Flood watch in effect from 10 a.m. Eastern Daylight Time this morning through this evening. What? Flash flooding caused by excessive rainfall is possible. Where? Portions of Ohio, including the following areas, Ashland, Ashtabula Inland, Ashtabula Lakeshore, Cuyahoga, Geauga, Holmes, Knox, Lake, Lorain, Mahoning, Marion, Modena, Marl, Portage, Richland, Stark, Summit, Trumbull and Wayne and Northwest Pennsylvania, including the following areas, Crawford, Northern Erie and Southern Erie. When, from 10 a.m. Eastern Daylight Time this morning through this evening. Impacts. Excessive runoff may result in flooding of rivers, creeks, streams, and other low-lying and flood-prone locations. Additional details, rain moving through the area early this morning will bring up to 1 inch of new rainfall to the region. Additional efficient, heavy rain is expected to develop during the late morning and early afternoon hours, bringing an additional inch of rain to the area. Locally, higher amounts of rain are possible, especially where rain drains over the same locations. This next round of rainfall could cause flash flooding, especially in low-lying and flood-prone locations. 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You should monitor later forecasts and be prepared to take action should flash flood warnings be issued. The current time is 5:44 a.m. Eastern Daylight Time. 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The Mansfield, Ohio Climate Summary for yesterday, August 1st, 2026.
Yesterday's high temperature was 80 degrees. The normal high is 82. Yesterday's low temperature was 67 degrees. The normal low is 62. 1.01 inches of precipitation fell yesterday, which brings the monthly total to 1.01 inches. This is 0.89 inches above the normal amount of 0.12 inches for August. The total precipitation for the year now stands at 25.06 inches, which is 1.26 inches below normal. No snow fell yesterday, which brings the monthly total to 0.0 inches. The total snowfall since July 1st still stands at 0.0 inches. There were no heating degree days yesterday. This leaves the monthly total at 0. The yearly total since July 1st is 5. There were 9 cooling degree days yesterday. This brings the monthly total to 9. The yearly total since January 1st is 488. The normal high temperature for today is 82 degrees, and the normal low is 62. The record high for today is 98, which occurred in 1930, and the record low is 42, which occurred in 1959. Sunrise today is at 6:28 a.m. and sunset is at 8:44 p.m. The forecast for the Central Highlands. Flood watch in effect from 10 a.m. Eastern Daylight Time this morning through this evening. Today, mostly cloudy. A chance of showers with a slight chance of thunderstorms this morning, then showers with thunderstorms likely this afternoon. Some thunderstorms may produce heavy rainfall. Highs in the upper 70s. South winds around 5 miles per hour, becoming southwest this afternoon. Chance of rain 90%. Tonight, mostly cloudy. Showers with a chance of thunderstorms in the evening, then a slight chance of showers after midnight. Some thunderstorms may produce heavy rainfall in the evening. Humid with lows in the lower 60s. North winds 5 to 10 miles per hour. Chance of rain 90%. Monday, partly sunny. Highs in the upper 70s. North winds around 10 miles per hour with gusts up to 20 miles per hour. Monday night, clear. Lows in the upper 50s. Northeast winds 5 to 10 miles per hour. Tuesday, mostly sunny. Highs in the lower 80s. Northeast winds around 5 miles per hour. Tuesday night, mostly clear. Lows in the lower 60s. At 5 a.m., weather reports for selected cities. At Mansfield Long Regional Airport, it was cloudy. The temperature was 68 degrees, the dew point 67, and the relative humidity 96%. The wind was southeast, at 5 miles an hour. The pressure was 29.72 inches and rising. Elsewhere across Ohio, rain was falling, with a temperature of 70 at Youngstown, and 69 at Findlay. It was cloudy, with a temperature of 69 at Marion, 65 at Toledo Express, 70 at Cleveland, and 70 at Akron-Canton Regional Airport. Under cloudy skies, Cincinnati reported 68, Dayton reported 69, and Columbus reported 72. Reports from nearby cities outside Ohio, at Detroit, rain was falling, with a temperature of 65. At Chicago, it was mostly cloudy, with a temperature of 68. It was cloudy, with a temperature of 72 at Pittsburgh, 73 at Buffalo, and 68 at Indianapolis. The urgent weather message. Flood watch in effect through this afternoon. What flash flooding caused by excessive rainfall is possible? Where? Portions of north central and northwest Ohio, including the following counties, in north central Ohio, Crawford, Erie, and Huron. In northwest Ohio, Hancock, Lucas, Ottawa, Sandusky, Seneca, Wood, and Wyandotte. When, through this afternoon. Impacts, excessive runoff may result in flooding of rivers, creeks, streams, and other low-lying and flood-prone locations. Additional details, rain moving through northwest Ohio early this morning will bring up to 1 inch of new rainfall to the region. Additional efficient, heavy rain is expected to develop later this morning, bringing an additional inch or two of rain to the area. Locally, higher amounts of rain are possible, especially where rain drains over the same locations. This next round of rainfall could cause flash flooding, especially in low-lying and flood-prone locations. 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
You should monitor later forecasts and be prepared to take action should flash flood warnings be issued. The extended forecast for the Central Highlands. Wednesday, partly sunny with a chance of showers. A chance of thunderstorms in the afternoon. Highs in the lower 80s. Chance of rain 50%. Wednesday night, partly cloudy. A chance of showers and thunderstorms in the evening. Lows in the lower 60s. Chance of rain 50%. Thursday, partly cloudy. A chance of showers and thunderstorms in the afternoon. Highs in the lower 80s. Chance of rain 40%. Thursday night, mostly cloudy with a chance of showers and thunderstorms. Lows in the mid-60s. Chance of rain 40%. Friday, partly sunny. A chance of showers and thunderstorms in the afternoon. Highs in the lower 80s. Chance of rain 40%. Friday night, a chance of thunderstorms in the evening. Mostly cloudy with a chance of showers. Lows in the mid-60s. Chance of rain 40%. Saturday, partly sunny with a chance of showers. A chance of thunderstorms in the afternoon. Highs in the lower 80s. Chance of rain 40%. The urgent weather message. Flood watch in effect from 10 a.m. Eastern Daylight Time this morning through this evening. What? Flash flooding caused by excessive rainfall is possible. Where? Portions of Ohio, including the following areas: Ashland, Ashtabula Inland, Ashtabula Lakeshore, Cuyahoga, Geauga, Holmes, Knox, Lake, Lorain, Mahoning, Marion, Medina, Marl, Portage, Richland, Stark, Summit, Trumbull and Wayne, and Northwest Pennsylvania, including the following areas: Crawford, Northern Erie and Southern Erie. When? From 10 a.m. Eastern Daylight Time this morning through this evening. Impacts: excessive runoff may result in flooding of rivers, creeks, streams, and other low-lying and flood-prone locations. Additional details: rain moving through the area early this morning will bring up to 1 inch of new rainfall to the region. Additional efficient, heavy rain is expected to develop during the late morning and early afternoon hours, bringing an additional inch of rain to the area. Locally, higher amounts of rain are possible, especially where rain drains over the same locations. This next round of rainfall could cause flash flooding, especially in low-lying and flood-prone locations. 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You should monitor later forecasts and be prepared to take action should flash flood warnings be issued. The current time is 5:52 a.m. Eastern Daylight Time. 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We supply the latest available information for the Central Highlands over station WWG57 from Butler on a frequency of 162.450 MHz. The forecast for the Central Highlands. Flood watch in effect from 10 a.m. Eastern Daylight Time this morning through this evening. Today, mostly cloudy. A chance of showers with a slight chance of thunderstorms this morning, then showers with thunderstorms likely this afternoon. Some thunderstorms may produce heavy rainfall. Highs in the upper 70s. South winds around 5 miles per hour, becoming southwest this afternoon. Chance of rain 90%. Tonight, mostly cloudy. Showers with a chance of thunderstorms in the evening, then a slight chance of showers after midnight. Some thunderstorms may produce heavy rainfall in the evening. Humid with lows in the lower 60s. North winds 5 to 10 miles per hour. Chance of rain 90%. Monday, partly sunny. Highs in the upper 70s. North winds around 10 miles per hour with gusts up to 20 miles per hour. Monday night, clear. Lows in the upper 50s. Northeast winds 5 to 10 miles per hour. Tuesday, mostly sunny. Highs in the lower 80s. Northeast winds around 5 miles per hour. Tuesday night, mostly clear. Lows in the lower 60s. At 5 a.m., weather reports for selected cities. At Mansfield-Lawn Regional Airport, it was cloudy. The temperature was 68 degrees, the dew point 67, and the relative humidity 96%. The wind was southeast, at 5 miles an hour. The pressure was 29.72 inches and rising.
Elsewhere across Ohio, rain was falling, with a temperature of 70 at Youngstown and 69 at Findlay. It was cloudy, with a temperature of 69 at Marion, 65 at Toledo Express, 70 at Cleveland, and 70 at Akron-Canton Regional Airport. Under cloudy skies, Cincinnati reported 68, Dayton reported 69, and Columbus reported 72. Reports from nearby cities outside Ohio, at Detroit, rain was falling, with a temperature of 65. At Chicago, it was mostly cloudy, with a temperature of 68. It was cloudy, with a temperature of 72 at Pittsburgh, 73 at Buffalo, and 68 at Indianapolis. The urgent weather message. Flood watch in effect through this afternoon. What flash flooding caused by excessive rainfall is possible? Where portions of north central and northwest Ohio, including the following counties, in north central Ohio, Crawford, Erie, and Huron. In northwest Ohio, Hancock, Lucas, Ottawa, Sandusky, Seneca, Wood, and Wyandotte. When, through this afternoon. Impacts, excessive runoff may result in flooding of rivers, creeks, streams, and other low-lying and flood-prone locations. Additional details, rain moving through northwest Ohio early this morning will bring up to 1 inch of new rainfall to the region. Additional efficient, heavy rain is expected to develop later this morning, bringing an additional inch or two of rain to the area. Locally, higher amounts of rain are possible, especially where rain drains over the same locations. This next round of rainfall could cause flash flooding, especially in low-lying and flood-prone locations. 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The urgent weather message. Flood watch in effect from 10 a.m. Eastern Daylight Time this morning through this evening. What flash flooding caused by excessive rainfall is possible? Where portions of Ohio, including the following areas, Ashland, Ashtabula Inland, Ashtabula Lakeshore, Cuyahoga, Geauga, Holmes, Knox, Lake, Lorraine, Mahoning, Marion, Modena, Marl, Portage, Richland, Stark, Summit, Trumbull and Wayne and Northwest Pennsylvania, including the following areas, Crawford, Northern Erie and Southern Erie. When, from 10 a.m. Eastern Daylight Time this morning through this evening. Impacts, excessive runoff may result in flooding of rivers, creeks, streams, and other low-lying and flood-prone locations. Additional details, rain moving through the area early this morning will bring up to 1 inch of new rainfall to the region. Additional efficient, heavy rain is expected to develop during the late morning and early afternoon hours, bringing an additional inch of rain to the area. Locally, higher amounts of rain are possible, especially where rain drains over the same locations. This next round of rainfall could cause flash flooding, especially in low-lying and flood-prone locations. 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The current time is 5:58 a.m. Eastern Daylight Time. 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The forecast for the Central Highlands. Flood watch in effect from 10 a.m. Eastern Daylight Time this morning through this evening. Today, mostly cloudy. A chance of showers with a slight chance of thunderstorms this morning, then showers with thunderstorms likely this afternoon. Some thunderstorms may produce heavy rainfall. Highs in the upper 70s. South winds around 5 miles per hour, becoming southwest this afternoon. Chance of rain 90%. Tonight, mostly cloudy. Showers with a chance of thunderstorms in the evening, then a slight chance of showers after midnight. Some thunderstorms may produce heavy rainfall in the evening. Humid with lows in the lower 60s. North winds 5 to 10 miles per hour. Chance of rain 90%. Monday, partly sunny. Highs in the upper 70s. North winds around 10 miles per hour with gusts up to 20 miles per hour. Monday night, clear.
lows in the upper 50s. Northeast winds 5 to 10 miles per hour. Tuesday, mostly sunny. Highs in the lower 80s. Northeast winds around 5 miles per hour. Tuesday night, mostly clear. Lows in the lower 60s. The Nearshore Marine Forecast. For the following marine location, the islands to Vermilion. Small craft advisory in effect from 2 p.m. Eastern Daylight Time this afternoon through Monday morning. Today, southeast winds 5 to 15 knots becoming northeast 15 to 20 knots. Showers likely with a slight chance of thunderstorms early, then a chance of showers with a slight chance of thunderstorms late this morning. Showers with a chance of thunderstorms this afternoon. Waves 1 to 3 feet building to 3 to 5 feet. Waves occasionally around 6 feet. Tonight, northeast winds 15 to 20 knots becoming north. A chance of showers and thunderstorms in the evening, then a slight chance of showers overnight. Waves 3 to 5 feet. Waves occasionally around 6 feet. Monday, north winds 15 to 20 knots diminishing to 5 to 15 knots. Mostly cloudy in the morning, then clearing. Waves 2 to 4 feet subsiding to 1 to 3 feet. Monday night, north winds 5 to 10 knots becoming east. Mostly clear. Waves 2 feet or less. Winds and waves higher in and near thunderstorms. The water temperature off Toledo is 77 degrees, off Cleveland 74 degrees, and off Erie 75 degrees. The extended forecast for the Central Highlands. Wednesday, partly sunny with a chance of showers. A chance of thunderstorms in the afternoon. Highs in the lower 80s. Chance of rain 50%. Wednesday night, partly cloudy. A chance of showers and thunderstorms in the evening. Lows in the lower 60s. Chance of rain 50%. Thursday, partly cloudy. A chance of showers and thunderstorms in the afternoon. Highs in the lower 80s. Chance of rain 40%. Thursday night, mostly cloudy with a chance of showers and thunderstorms. Lows in the mid-60s. Chance of rain 40%. Friday, partly sunny. A chance of showers and thunderstorms in the afternoon. Highs in the lower 80s. Chance of rain 40%. Friday night, a chance of thunderstorms in the evening. Mostly cloudy with a chance of showers. Lows in the mid-60s. Chance of rain 40%. Saturday, partly sunny with a chance of showers. A chance of thunderstorms in the afternoon. Highs in the lower 80s. Chance of rain 40%. The Mansfield, Ohio climate summary for yesterday, August 1, 2026. Yesterday's high temperature was 80 degrees. The normal high is 82. Yesterday's low temperature was 67 degrees. The normal low is 62. 1.01 inches of precipitation fell yesterday, which brings the monthly total to 1.01 inches. This is 0.89 inches above the normal amount of 0.12 inches for August. The total precipitation for the year now stands at 25.06 inches, which is 1.26 inches below normal. No snow fell yesterday, which brings the monthly total to 0.0 inches. The total snowfall since July 1st still stands at 0.0 inches. There were no heating degree days yesterday. This leaves the monthly total at 0. The yearly total since July 1st is 5. There were 9 cooling degree days yesterday. This brings the monthly total to 9. The yearly total since January 1st is 488. The normal high temperature for today is 82 degrees, and the normal low is 62. The record high for today is 98, which occurred in 1930, and the record low is 42, which occurred in 1959. Sunrise today is at 6:28 a.m. and sunset is at 8:44 p.m. At 5 a.m., weather reports for selected cities. At Mansfield Lawn Regional Airport, it was cloudy. The temperature was 68 degrees, the dew point 67, and the relative humidity 96%. The wind was southeast, at 5 miles an hour. The pressure was 29.72 inches and rising. Elsewhere across Ohio, rain was falling, with a temperature of 70 at Youngstown, and 69 at Findlay. It was cloudy, with a temperature of 69 at Marion, 65 at Toledo Express,
70 at Cleveland, and 70 at Akron-Canton Regional Airport. Under cloudy skies, Cincinnati reported 68, Dayton reported 69, and Columbus reported 72. Reports from nearby cities outside Ohio, at Detroit, rain was falling, with a temperature of 65. At Chicago, it was mostly cloudy, with a temperature of 68. It was cloudy, with a temperature of 72 at Pittsburgh, 73 at Buffalo, and 68 at Indianapolis. The urgent weather message. Flood watch in effect through this afternoon. What flash flooding caused by excessive rainfall is possible? Where portions of north central and northwest Ohio, including the following counties, in north central Ohio, Crawford, Erie, and Huron. In northwest Ohio, Hancock, Lucas, Ottawa, Sandusky, Seneca, Wood, and Wyandotte. When, through this afternoon. Impacts, excessive runoff may result in flooding of rivers, creeks, streams, and other low-lying and flood-prone locations. Additional details, rain moving through northwest Ohio early this morning will bring up to 1 inch of new rainfall to the region. Additional efficient, heavy rain is expected to develop later this morning, bringing an additional inch or two of rain to the area. Locally, higher amounts of rain are possible, especially where rain drains over the same locations. This next round of rainfall could cause flash flooding, especially in low-lying and flood-prone locations. 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The urgent weather message. Flood watch in effect from 10 a.m. Eastern Daylight Time this morning through this evening. What flash flooding caused by excessive rainfall is possible? Where portions of Ohio, including the following areas, Ashland, Ashtabula Inland, Ashtabula Lakeshore, Cuyahoga, Geauga, Holmes, Knox, Lake, Lorain, Mahoning, Marion, Medina, Marl, Portage, Richland, Stark, Summit, Trumbull and Wayne and Northwest Pennsylvania, including the following areas, Crawford, Northern Erie and Southern Erie. When, from 10 a.m. Eastern Daylight Time this morning through this evening. Impacts, excessive runoff may result in flooding of rivers, creeks, streams, and other low-lying and flood-prone locations. Additional details, rain moving through the area early this morning will bring up to 1 inch of new rainfall to the region. Additional efficient, heavy rain is expected to develop during the late morning and early afternoon hours, bringing an additional inch of rain to the area. Locally, higher amounts of rain are possible, especially where rain drains over the same locations. This next round of rainfall could cause flash flooding, especially in low-lying and flood-prone locations. 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The current time is 6:08 a.m. Eastern Daylight Time. 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The forecast for the Central Highlands. Flood watch in effect from 10 a.m. Eastern Daylight Time this morning through this evening. Today, mostly cloudy. A chance of showers with a slight chance of thunderstorms this morning, then showers with thunderstorms likely this afternoon. Some thunderstorms may produce heavy rainfall. Highs in the upper 70s. South winds around 5 miles per hour, becoming southwest this afternoon. Chance of rain 90%. Tonight, mostly cloudy. Showers with a chance of thunderstorms in the evening, then a slight chance of showers after midnight. Some thunderstorms may produce heavy rainfall in the evening. Humid with lows in the lower 60s. North winds 5 to 10 miles per hour. Chance of rain 90%. Monday, partly sunny. Highs in the upper 70s. North winds around 10 miles per hour with gusts up to 20 miles per hour. Monday night, clear. Lows in the upper 50s. Northeast winds 5 to 10 miles per hour. Tuesday, mostly sunny. Highs in the lower 80s. Northeast winds around 5 miles per hour.
Tuesday night, mostly clear. Lows in the lower 60s. The extended forecast for the Central Highlands. Wednesday, partly sunny with a chance of showers. A chance of thunderstorms in the afternoon. Highs in the lower 80s. Chance of rain 50%. Wednesday night, partly cloudy. A chance of showers and thunderstorms in the evening. Lows in the lower 60s. Chance of rain 50%. Thursday, partly cloudy. A chance of showers and thunderstorms in the afternoon. Highs in the lower 80s. Chance of rain 40%. Thursday night, mostly cloudy with a chance of showers and thunderstorms. Lows in the mid 60s. Chance of rain 40%. Friday, partly sunny. A chance of showers and thunderstorms in the afternoon. Highs in the lower 80s. Chance of rain 40%. Friday night, a chance of thunderstorms in the evening. Mostly cloudy with a chance of showers. Lows in the mid-60s. Chance of rain 40%. Saturday, partly sunny with a chance of showers. A chance of thunderstorms in the afternoon. Highs in the lower 80s. Chance of rain 40%. At 6 a.m., weather reports for selected cities. At Mansfield Long Regional Airport, it was cloudy. The temperature was 68 degrees, the dew point 67, and the relative humidity 96%. The wind was calm. The pressure was 29.72 inches and steady. Elsewhere across Ohio, at Toledo Express, rain was falling, with a temperature of 65. At Dayton, it was partly cloudy, with a temperature of 69. At Cleveland, it was mostly cloudy, with a temperature of 70. It was cloudy, with a temperature of 69 at Marion, 70 at Akron-Canton Regional Airport, and 69 at Youngstown. Under cloudy skies, Cincinnati reported 69, Findlay reported 69, and Columbus reported 72. Reports from nearby cities outside Ohio. At Pittsburgh, a thunderstorm was reported, with a temperature of 72. At Detroit, rain was falling, with a temperature of 65. At Chicago, it was mostly cloudy, with a temperature of 68. It was cloudy, with a temperature of 72 at Buffalo, and 68 at Indianapolis. The urgent weather message. Flood watch in effect through this afternoon. What? Flash flooding caused by excessive rainfall is possible. Where? Portions of north central and northwest Ohio, including the following counties, in north central Ohio, Crawford, Erie, and Huron. In northwest Ohio, Hancock, Lucas, Ottawa, Sandusky, Seneca, Wood, and Wyandotte. When, through this afternoon. Impacts, excessive runoff may result in flooding of rivers, creeks, streams, and other low-lying and flood-prone locations. Additional details, rain moving through northwest Ohio early this morning will bring up to 1 inch of new rainfall to the region. Additional efficient, heavy rain is expected to develop later this morning, bringing an additional inch or two of rain to the area. Locally, higher amounts of rain are possible, especially where rain drains over the same locations. This next round of rainfall could cause flash flooding, especially in low-lying and flood-prone locations. 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You should monitor later forecasts and be prepared to take action should flash flood warnings be issued. The urgent weather message. Flood watch in effect from 10 a.m. Eastern Daylight Time this morning through this evening. What? Flash flooding caused by excessive rainfall is possible. Where? Portions of Ohio, including the following areas, Ashland, Ashtabula Inland, Ashtabula Lakeshore, Cuyahoga, Geauga, Holmes, Knox, Lake, Lorain, Mahoning, Marion, Modena, Marl, Portage, Richland, Stark, Summit, Trumbull and Wayne and Northwest Pennsylvania, including the following areas, Crawford, Northern Erie and Southern Erie. When, from 10 a.m. Eastern Daylight Time this morning through this evening. Impacts, excessive runoff may result in flooding of rivers, creeks, streams, and other low-lying and flood-prone locations. Additional details, rain moving through the area early this morning will bring up to 1 inch of new rainfall to the region. Additional efficient, heavy rain is expected to develop during the late morning and early afternoon hours, bringing an additional inch of rain to the area.
Locally, higher amounts of rain are possible, especially where rain drains over the same locations. This next round of rainfall could cause flash flooding, especially in low-lying and flood-prone locations. 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You should monitor later forecasts and be prepared to take action should flash flood warnings be issued. The Mansfield, Ohio climate summary for yesterday, August 1, 2026. Yesterday's high temperature was 80 degrees. The normal high is 82. Yesterday's low temperature was 67 degrees. The normal low is 62. 1.01 inches of precipitation fell yesterday, which brings the monthly total to 1.01 inches. This is 0.89 inches above the normal amount of 0.12 inches for August. The total precipitation for the year now stands at 25.06 inches, which is 1.26 inches below normal. No snow fell yesterday, which brings the monthly total to 0.0 inches. The total snowfall since July 1st still stands at 0.0 inches. There were no heating degree days yesterday. This leaves the monthly total at 0. The yearly total since July 1st is 5. There were 9 cooling degree days yesterday. This brings the monthly total to 9. The yearly total since January 1st is 488. The normal high temperature for today is 82 degrees, and the normal low is 62. The record high for today is 98, which occurred in 1930, and the record low is 42, which occurred in 1959. Sunrise today is at 6:28 a.m. and sunset is at 8:44 p.m. The current time is 6:16 a.m. Eastern Daylight Time. 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The forecast for the Central Highlands. Flood watch in effect from 10 a.m. Eastern Daylight Time this morning through this evening. Today, mostly cloudy. A chance of showers with a slight chance of thunderstorms this morning, then showers with thunderstorms likely this afternoon. Some thunderstorms may produce heavy rainfall. Highs in the upper 70s. South winds around 5 miles per hour, becoming southwest this afternoon. Chance of rain 90%. Tonight, mostly cloudy. Showers with a chance of thunderstorms in the evening, then a slight chance of showers after midnight. Some thunderstorms may produce heavy rainfall in the evening. Humid with lows in the lower 60s. North winds 5 to 10 miles per hour. Chance of rain 90%. Monday, partly sunny. Highs in the upper 70s. North winds around 10 miles per hour with gusts up to 20 miles per hour. Monday night, clear. Lows in the upper 50s. Northeast winds 5 to 10 miles per hour. Tuesday, mostly sunny. Highs in the lower 80s. Northeast winds around 5 miles per hour. Tuesday night, mostly clear. Lows in the lower 60s. At 6 a.m., weather reports for selected cities. At Mansfield Lawn Regional Airport, it was cloudy. The temperature was 68 degrees, the dew point 67, and the relative humidity 96%. The wind was calm. The pressure was 29.72 inches and steady. Elsewhere across Ohio, at Toledo Express, rain was falling, with a temperature of 65. At Dayton, it was partly cloudy, with a temperature of 68. At Cleveland, it was mostly cloudy, with a temperature of 70. It was cloudy, with a temperature of 69 at Marion, 70 at Akron-Canton Regional Airport, and 69 at Youngstown. Under cloudy skies, Cincinnati reported 69, Findlay reported 69, and Columbus reported 72. Reports from nearby cities outside Ohio, at Pittsburgh, a thunderstorm was reported, with a temperature of 72. At Detroit, rain was falling, with a temperature of 65. At Chicago, it was mostly cloudy, with a temperature of 68. It was cloudy, with a temperature of 72 at Buffalo, and 68 at Indianapolis. The urgent weather message. Flood watch in effect through this afternoon. What,
flash flooding caused by excessive rainfall is possible. Where, portions of north-central and northwest Ohio, including the following counties, in north-central Ohio.

possible, especially where rain drains over the same locations. This next round of rainfall could cause flash flooding, especially in low-lying and flood-prone locations. 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You should monitor later forecasts and be prepared to take action should flash flood warnings be issued. The extended forecast for the Central Highlands. Wednesday, partly sunny with a chance of showers. A chance of thunderstorms in the afternoon. Highs in the lower 80s. Chance of rain 50%. Wednesday night, partly cloudy. A chance of showers and thunderstorms in the evening. Lows in the lower 60s. Chance of rain 50%. Thursday, partly cloudy. A chance of showers and thunderstorms in the afternoon. Highs in the lower 80s. Chance of rain 40%. Thursday night, mostly cloudy with a chance of showers and thunderstorms. Lows in the mid-60s. Chance of rain 40%. Friday, partly sunny. A chance of showers and thunderstorms in the afternoon. Highs in the lower 80s. Chance of rain 40%. Friday night, a chance of thunderstorms in the evening. Mostly cloudy with a chance of showers. Lows in the mid-60s. Chance of rain 40%. Saturday, partly sunny with a chance of showers. A chance of thunderstorms in the afternoon. Highs in the lower 80s. Chance of rain 40%. The urgent weather message. Flood watch in effect from 10 a.m. Eastern Daylight Time this morning through this evening. What? Flash flooding caused by excessive rainfall is possible. Where? Portions of Ohio, including the following areas: Ashland, Ashtabula Inland, Ashtabula Lakeshore, Cuyahoga, Geauga, Holmes, Knox, Lake, Lorain, Mahoning, Marion, Modena, Marl, Portage, Richland, Stark, Summit, Trumbull and Wayne, and Northwest Pennsylvania, including the following areas: Crawford, Northern Erie and Southern Erie. When? From 10 a.m. Eastern Daylight Time this morning through this evening. Impacts: excessive runoff may result in flooding of rivers, creeks, streams, and other low-lying and flood-prone locations. Additional details: rain moving through the area early this morning will bring up to 1 inch of new rainfall to the region. Additional efficient, heavy rain is expected to develop during the late morning and early afternoon hours, bringing an additional inch of rain to the area. Locally, higher amounts of rain are possible, especially where rain drains over the same locations. This next round of rainfall could cause flash flooding, especially in low-lying and flood-prone locations. Please visit www.weather.gov/safety/flood for flood safety and preparedness information. You should monitor later forecasts and be prepared to take action should flash flood warnings be issued. The current time is 6:23 a.m. Eastern Daylight Time. 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We supply the latest available information for the Central Highlands over station WWG57 from Butler on a frequency of 162.450 MHz. The forecast for the Central Highlands. Flood watch in effect from 10 a.m. Eastern Daylight Time this morning through this evening. Today, mostly cloudy. A chance of showers with a slight chance of thunderstorms this morning, then showers with thunderstorms likely this afternoon. Some thunderstorms may produce heavy rainfall. Highs in the upper 70s. South winds around 5 miles per hour, becoming southwest this afternoon. Chance of rain 90%. Tonight, mostly cloudy. Showers with a chance of thunderstorms in the evening, then a slight chance of showers after midnight. Some thunderstorms may produce heavy rainfall in the evening. Humid with lows in the lower 60s. North winds 5 to 10 miles per hour. Chance of rain 90%. Monday, partly sunny. Highs in the upper 70s. North winds around 10 miles per hour with gusts up to 20 miles per hour. Monday night, clear. Lows in the upper 50s. Northeast winds 5 to 10 miles per hour. Tuesday, mostly sunny. Highs in the lower 80s. Northeast winds around 5 miles per hour. Tuesday night, mostly clear. Lows in the lower 60s. At 6 a.m.

Weather reports for selected cities. At Mansfield Lom Regional Airport, it was cloudy. The temperature was 68 degrees, the dew point 67, and the relative humidity 96%. The wind was calm. The pressure was 29.72 inches and steady. Elsewhere across Ohio, at Toledo Express, rain was falling, with a temperature of 65. At Dayton, it was partly cloudy, with a temperature of 68. At Cleveland, it was mostly cloudy, with a temperature of 70. It was cloudy, with a temperature of 69 at Marion, 70 at Akron-Canton Regional Airport, and 69 at Youngstown. Under cloudy skies, Cincinnati reported 69, Findlay reported 69, and Columbus reported 72. Reports from nearby cities outside Ohio. At Pittsburgh, a thunderstorm was reported, with a temperature of 72. At Detroit, rain was falling, with a temperature of 65. At Chicago, it was mostly cloudy, with a temperature of 68. It was cloudy, with a temperature of 72 at Buffalo, and 68 at Indianapolis. The urgent weather message. Flood watch in effect through this afternoon. What? Flash flooding caused by excessive rainfall is possible. Where? Portions of north central and northwest Ohio, including the following counties, in north central Ohio, Crawford, Erie, and Huron. In northwest Ohio, Hancock, Lucas, Ottawa, Sandusky, Seneca, Wood, and Wyandotte. When? Through this afternoon. Impacts. Excessive runoff may result in flooding of rivers, creeks, streams, and other low-lying and flood-prone locations. Additional details. Rain moving through northwest Ohio early this morning will bring up to 1 inch of new rainfall to the region. Additional efficient, heavy rain is expected to develop later this morning, bringing an additional inch or two of rain to the area. Locally, higher amounts of rain are possible, especially where rain drains over the same locations. This next round of rainfall could cause flash flooding, especially in low-lying and flood-prone locations. 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You should monitor later forecasts and be prepared to take action should flash flood warnings be issued. The urgent weather message. Flood watch in effect from 10 a.m. Eastern Daylight Time this morning through this evening. What? Flash flooding caused by excessive rainfall is possible. Where? Portions of Ohio, including the following areas: Ashland, Ashtabula Inland, Ashtabula Lakeshore, Cuyahoga, Geauga, Holmes, Knox, Lake, Lorraine, Mahoning, Marion, Medina, Marl, Portage, Richland, Stark, Summit, Trumbull, and Wayne, and northwest Pennsylvania, including the following areas: Crawford, Northern Erie, and Southern Erie. When? From 10 a.m. Eastern Daylight Time this morning through this evening. Impacts. Excessive runoff may result in flooding of rivers, creeks, streams, and other low-lying and flood-prone locations. Additional details. Rain moving through the area early this morning will bring up to 1 inch of new rainfall to the region. Additional efficient, heavy rain is expected to develop during the late morning and early afternoon hours, bringing an additional inch of rain to the area. Locally, higher amounts of rain are possible, especially where rain drains over the same locations. This next round of rainfall could cause flash flooding, especially in low-lying and flood-prone locations. 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You should monitor later forecasts and be prepared to take action should flash flood warnings be issued. The current time is 6:29 a.m. Eastern Daylight Time. 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The extended forecast for the Central Highlands. Wednesday, partly sunny with a chance of showers. A chance of thunderstorms in the afternoon. Highs in the lower 80s. Chance of rain 50%. Wednesday night, partly cloudy. A chance of showers and thunderstorms in the evening. Lows in the lower 60s. Chance of rain 50%. Thursday, partly cloudy. A chance of showers and thunderstorms in the afternoon. Highs in the lower 80s.
chance of rain 40%. Thursday night, mostly cloudy with a chance of showers and thunderstorms. Lows in the mid-60s. Chance of rain 40%. Friday, partly sunny. A chance of showers and thunderstorms in the afternoon. Highs in the lower 80s. Chance of rain 40%. Friday night, a chance of thunderstorms in the evening. Mostly cloudy with a chance of showers. Lows in the mid-60s. Chance of rain 40%. Saturday, partly sunny with a chance of showers. A chance of thunderstorms in the afternoon. Highs in the lower 80s. Chance of rain 40%. The Mansfield, Ohio climate summary for yesterday, August 1, 2026. Yesterday's high temperature was 80 degrees. The normal high is 82. Yesterday's low temperature was 67 degrees. The normal low is 62. 1.01 inches of precipitation fell yesterday, which brings the monthly total to 1.01 inches. This is 0.89 inches above the normal amount of 0.12 inches for August. The total precipitation for the year now stands at 25.06 inches, which is 1.26 inches below normal. No snow fell yesterday, which brings the monthly total to 0.0 inches. The total snowfall since July 1st still stands at 0.0 inches. There were no heating degree days yesterday. This leaves the monthly total at 0. The yearly total since July 1st is 5. There were 9 cooling degree days yesterday. This brings the monthly total to 9. The yearly total since January 1st is 488. The normal high temperature for today is 82 degrees, and the normal low is 62. The record high for today is 98, which occurred in 1930, and the record low is 42, which occurred in 1959. Sunrise today is at 6:28 a.m. and sunset is at 8:44 p.m. The forecast for the Central Highlands. Flood watch in effect from 10 a.m. Eastern Daylight Time this morning through this evening. Today, mostly cloudy. A chance of showers with a slight chance of thunderstorms this morning, then showers with thunderstorms likely this afternoon. Some thunderstorms may produce heavy rainfall. Highs in the upper 70s. South winds around 5 miles per hour, becoming southwest this afternoon. Chance of rain 90%. Tonight, mostly cloudy. Showers with a chance of thunderstorms in the evening, then a slight chance of showers after midnight. Some thunderstorms may produce heavy rainfall in the evening. Humid with lows in the lower 60s. North winds 5 to 10 miles per hour. Chance of rain 90%. Monday, partly sunny. Highs in the upper 70s. North winds around 10 miles per hour with gusts up to 20 miles per hour. Monday night, clear. Lows in the upper 50s. Northeast winds 5 to 10 miles per hour. Tuesday, mostly sunny. Highs in the lower 80s. Northeast winds around 5 miles per hour. Tuesday night, mostly clear. Lows in the lower 60s. At 6 a.m., weather reports for selected cities. At Mansfield Long Regional Airport, it was cloudy. The temperature was 68 degrees, the dew point 67, and the relative humidity 96%. The wind was calm. The pressure was 29.72 inches and steady. Elsewhere across Ohio, at Toledo Express, rain was falling, with a temperature of 65. At Dayton, it was partly cloudy, with a temperature of 68. At Cleveland, it was mostly cloudy, with a temperature of 70. It was cloudy, with a temperature of 69 at Marion, 70 at Akron-Canton Regional Airport, and 69 at Youngstown. Under cloudy skies, Cincinnati reported 69, Findlay reported 69, and Columbus reported 72. Reports from nearby cities outside Ohio, at Pittsburgh, a thunderstorm was reported, with a temperature of 72. At Detroit, rain was falling, with a temperature of 65. At Chicago, it was mostly cloudy, with a temperature of 68. It was cloudy, with a temperature of 72 at Buffalo, and 68 at Indianapolis. The urgent weather message. Flood watch in effect through this afternoon. What? Flash flooding caused by excessive rainfall is possible. Where? Portions of north central and northwest Ohio,
including the following counties in north-central Ohio.

Erie, and Huron. In Northwest Ohio, Hancock, Lucas, Ottawa, Sandusky, Seneca, Wood, and Wyandotte. When, through this afternoon, impacts, excessive runoff may result in flooding of rivers, creeks, streams, and other low-lying and flood-prone locations. Additional details, rain moving through Northwest Ohio early this morning will bring up to 1 inch of new rainfall to the region. Additional efficient, heavy rain is expected to develop later this morning, bringing an additional inch or two of rain to the area. Locally, higher amounts of rain are possible, especially where rain drains over the same locations. 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The urgent weather message. Flood watch in effect from 10 a.m. Eastern Daylight Time this morning through this evening. What? Flash flooding caused by excessive rainfall is possible. Where? Portions of Ohio, including the following areas: Ashland, Ashtabula Inland, Ashtabula Lakeshore, Cuyahoga, Geauga, Holmes, Knox, Lake, Lorain, Mahoning, Marion, Medina, Marl, Portage, Richland, Stark, Summit, Trumbull, and Wayne, and Northwest Pennsylvania, including the following areas: Crawford, Northern Erie, and Southern Erie. When, from 10 a.m. Eastern Daylight Time this morning through this evening. Impacts, excessive runoff may result in flooding of rivers, creeks, streams, and other low-lying and flood-prone locations. Additional details, rain moving through the area early this morning will bring up to 1 inch of new rainfall to the region. Additional efficient, heavy rain is expected to develop during the late morning and early afternoon hours, bringing an additional inch of rain to the area. Locally, higher amounts of rain are possible, especially where rain drains over the same locations. This next round of rainfall could cause flash flooding, especially in low-lying and flood-prone locations. 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The current time is 6:38 a.m. Eastern Daylight Time. 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The forecast for the Central Highlands. Flood watch in effect from 10 a.m. Eastern Daylight Time this morning through this evening. Today, mostly cloudy. A chance of showers with a slight chance of thunderstorms this morning, then showers with thunderstorms likely this afternoon. Some thunderstorms may produce heavy rainfall. Highs in the upper 70s. South winds around 5 miles per hour, becoming southwest this afternoon. Chance of rain 90%. Tonight, mostly cloudy. Showers with a chance of thunderstorms in the evening, then a slight chance of showers after midnight. Some thunderstorms may produce heavy rainfall in the evening. Humid with lows in the lower 60s. North winds 5 to 10 miles per hour. Chance of rain 90%. Monday, partly sunny. Highs in the upper 70s. North winds around 10 miles per hour with gusts up to 20 miles per hour. Monday night, clear. Lows in the upper 50s. Northeast winds 5 to 10 miles per hour. Tuesday, mostly sunny. Highs in the lower 80s. Northeast winds around 5 miles per hour. Tuesday night, mostly clear. Lows in the lower 60s. The extended forecast for the Central Highlands. Wednesday, partly sunny with a chance of showers. A chance of thunderstorms in the afternoon. Highs in the lower 80s. Chance of rain 50%. Wednesday night, partly cloudy. A chance of showers and thunderstorms in the evening. Lows in the lower 60s. Chance of rain 50%. Thursday, partly cloudy. A chance of showers and thunderstorms in the afternoon. Highs in the lower 80s. Chance of rain 40%. Thursday night, mostly cloudy with a chance of showers and thunderstorms. Lows in the mid 60s.
chance of rain 40%. Friday, partly sunny. A chance of showers and thunderstorms in the afternoon. Highs in the lower 80s. Chance of rain 40%. Friday night, a chance of thunderstorms in the evening. Mostly cloudy with a chance of showers. Lows in the mid-60s. Chance of rain 40%. Saturday, partly sunny with a chance of showers. A chance of thunderstorms in the afternoon. Highs in the lower 80s. Chance of rain 40%. At 6 a.m., weather reports for selected cities. At Mansfield Long Regional Airport, it was cloudy. The temperature was 68 degrees, the dew point 67, and the relative humidity 96%. The wind was calm. The pressure was 29.72 inches and steady. Elsewhere across Ohio, at Toledo Express, rain was falling, with a temperature of 65. At Dayton, it was partly cloudy, with a temperature of 68. At Cleveland, it was mostly cloudy, with a temperature of 70. It was cloudy, with a temperature of 69 at Marion, 70 at Akron-Canton Regional Airport, and 69 at Youngstown. Under cloudy skies, Cincinnati reported 69, Findlay reported 69, and Columbus reported 72. Reports from nearby cities outside Ohio. At Pittsburgh, a thunderstorm was reported, with a temperature of 72. At Detroit, rain was falling, with a temperature of 65. At Chicago, it was mostly cloudy, with a temperature of 68. It was cloudy, with a temperature of 72 at Buffalo, and 68 at Indianapolis. The urgent weather message. Flood watch in effect through this afternoon. What? Flash flooding caused by excessive rainfall is possible. Where? Portions of north central and northwest Ohio, including the following counties, in north central Ohio, Crawford, Erie, and Huron. In northwest Ohio, Hancock, Lucas, Ottawa, Sandusky, Seneca, Wood, and Wyandotte. When? Through this afternoon. Impacts. Excessive runoff may result in flooding of rivers, creeks, streams, and other low-lying and flood-prone locations. Additional details, rain moving through northwest Ohio early this morning will bring up to 1 inch of new rainfall to the region. Additional efficient, heavy rain is expected to develop later this morning, bringing an additional inch or two of rain to the area. Locally, higher amounts of rain are possible, especially where rain drains over the same locations. This next round of rainfall could cause flash flooding, especially in low-lying and flood-prone locations. 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The urgent weather message. Flood watch in effect from 10 a.m. Eastern Daylight Time this morning through this evening. What? Flash flooding caused by excessive rainfall is possible. Where? Portions of Ohio, including the following areas, Ashland, Ashtabula Inland, Ashtabula Lakeshore, Cuyahoga, Geauga, Holmes, Knox, Lake, Lorain, Mahoning, Marion, Medina, Marl, Portage, Richland, Stark, Summit, Trumbull and Wayne and Northwest Pennsylvania, including the following areas, Crawford, Northern Erie and Southern Erie. When? From 10 a.m. Eastern Daylight Time this morning through this evening. Impacts. Excessive runoff may result in flooding of rivers, creeks, streams, and other low-lying and flood-prone locations. Additional details, rain moving through the area early this morning will bring up to 1 inch of new rainfall to the region. Additional efficient, heavy rain is expected to develop during the late morning and early afternoon hours, bringing an additional inch of rain to the area. Locally, higher amounts of rain are possible, especially where rain drains over the same locations. This next round of rainfall could cause flash flooding, especially in low-lying and flood-prone locations. 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You should monitor later forecasts and be prepared to take action should flash flood warnings be issued. The Mansfield, Ohio climate summary for yesterday, August 1, 2026. Yesterday's high temperature was 80 degrees. The normal high is 82. Yesterday's low temperature was 67 degrees. The normal low is 62. 1.01 inches of precipitation fell yesterday, which brings the monthly total to 1.01 inches.
This is 0.89 inches above the normal amount of 0.12 inches for August. The total precipitation for the year now stands at 25.06 inches, which is 1.26 inches below normal. No snow fell yesterday, which brings the monthly total to 0.0 inches. The total snowfall since July 1st still stands at 0.0 inches. There were no heating degree days yesterday. This leaves the monthly total at zero. The yearly total since July 1st is 5. There were 9 cooling degree days yesterday. This brings the monthly total to 9. The yearly total since January 1st is 488. The normal high temperature for today is 82 degrees, and the normal low is 62. The record high for today is 98, which occurred in 1930, and the record low is 42, which occurred in 1959. Sunrise today is at 6:28 a.m. and sunset is at 8:44 p.m. The current time is 6:46 a.m. Eastern Daylight Time. 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The forecast for the Central Highlands. Flood watch in effect from 10 a.m. Eastern Daylight Time this morning through this evening. Today, mostly cloudy. A chance of showers with a slight chance of thunderstorms this morning, then showers with thunderstorms likely this afternoon. Some thunderstorms may produce heavy rainfall. Highs in the upper 70s. South winds around 5 miles per hour, becoming southwest this afternoon. Chance of rain 90%. Tonight, mostly cloudy. Showers with a chance of thunderstorms in the evening, then a slight chance of showers after midnight. Some thunderstorms may produce heavy rainfall in the evening. Humid with lows in the lower 60s. North winds 5 to 10 miles per hour. Chance of rain 90%. Monday, partly sunny. Highs in the upper 70s. North winds around 10 miles per hour with gusts up to 20 miles per hour. Monday night, clear. Lows in the upper 50s. Northeast winds 5 to 10 miles per hour. Tuesday, mostly sunny. Highs in the lower 80s. Northeast winds around 5 miles per hour. Tuesday night, mostly clear. Lows in the lower 60s. At 6 a.m., weather reports for selected cities. At Mansfield Lawn Regional Airport, it was cloudy. The temperature was 68 degrees, the dew point 67, and the relative humidity 96%. The wind was calm. The pressure was 29.72 inches and steady. Elsewhere across Ohio, at Toledo Express, rain was falling, with a temperature of 65. At Dayton, it was partly cloudy, with a temperature of 68. At Cleveland, it was mostly cloudy, with a temperature of 70. It was cloudy, with a temperature of 69 at Marion, 70 at Akron-Canton Regional Airport, and 69 at Youngstown. Under cloudy skies, Cincinnati reported 69, Findlay reported 69, and Columbus reported 72. Reports from nearby cities outside Ohio. At Pittsburgh, a thunderstorm was reported, with a temperature of 72. At Detroit, rain was falling, with a temperature of 65. At Chicago, it was mostly cloudy, with a temperature of 68. It was cloudy, with a temperature of 72 at Buffalo, and 68 at Indianapolis. The urgent weather message. Flood watch in effect through this afternoon. What? Flash flooding caused by excessive rainfall is possible. Where? Portions of north central and northwest Ohio, including the following counties, in north central Ohio, Crawford, Erie, and Huron. In northwest Ohio, Hancock, Lucas, Ottawa, Sandusky, Seneca, Wood, and Wyandotte. When? Through this afternoon. Impacts. Excessive runoff may result in flooding of rivers, creeks, streams, and other low-lying and flood-prone locations. Additional details, rain moving through northwest Ohio early this morning will bring up to 1 inch of new rainfall to the region. Additional efficient, heavy rain is expected to develop later this morning, bringing an additional inch or two of rain to the area. Locally, higher amounts of rain are possible, especially where rain drains over the same locations.
This next round of rainfall could cause flash flooding, especially in low-lying and flood-prone locations. 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You should monitor later forecasts and be prepared to take action should flash flood warnings be issued. The extended forecast for the Central Highlands. Wednesday, partly sunny with a chance of showers. A chance of thunderstorms in the afternoon. Highs in the lower 80s. Chance of rain 50%. Wednesday night, partly cloudy. A chance of showers and thunderstorms in the evening. Lows in the lower 60s. Chance of rain 50%. Thursday, partly cloudy. A chance of showers and thunderstorms in the afternoon. Highs in the lower 80s. Chance of rain 40%. Thursday night, mostly cloudy with a chance of showers and thunderstorms. Lows in the mid-60s. Chance of rain 40%. Friday, partly sunny. A chance of showers and thunderstorms in the afternoon. Highs in the lower 80s. Chance of rain 40%. Friday night, a chance of thunderstorms in the evening. Mostly cloudy with a chance of showers. Lows in the mid-60s. Chance of rain 40%. Saturday, partly sunny with a chance of showers. A chance of thunderstorms in the afternoon. Highs in the lower 80s. Chance of rain 40%. The urgent weather message. Flood watch in effect from 10 a.m. Eastern Daylight Time this morning through this evening. What? Flash flooding caused by excessive rainfall is possible. Where? Portions of Ohio, including the following areas: Ashland, Ashtabula Inland, Ashtabula Lakeshore, Cuyahoga, Geauga, Holmes, Knox, Lake, Lorain, Mahoning, Marion, Medina, Marl, Portage, Richland, Stark, Summit, Trumbull and Wayne and Northwest Pennsylvania, including the following areas: Crawford, Northern Erie and Southern Erie. When? From 10 a.m. Eastern Daylight Time this morning through this evening. Impacts: excessive runoff may result in flooding of rivers, creeks, streams, and other low-lying and flood-prone locations. Additional details: rain moving through the area early this morning will bring up to 1 inch of new rainfall to the region. Additional efficient, heavy rain is expected to develop during the late morning and early afternoon hours, bringing an additional inch of rain to the area. Locally, higher amounts of rain are possible, especially where rain drains over the same locations. This next round of rainfall could cause flash flooding, especially in low-lying and flood-prone locations. 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You should monitor later forecasts and be prepared to take action should flash flood warnings be issued. The current time is 6:53 a.m. Eastern Daylight Time. 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We supply the latest available information for the Central Highlands over station WWG57 from Butler on a frequency of 162.450 MHz. The forecast for the Central Highlands. Flood watch in effect from 10 a.m. Eastern Daylight Time this morning through this evening. Today, mostly cloudy. A chance of showers with a slight chance of thunderstorms this morning, then showers with thunderstorms likely this afternoon. Some thunderstorms may produce heavy rainfall. Highs in the upper 70s. South winds around 5 miles per hour, becoming southwest this afternoon. Chance of rain 90%. Tonight, mostly cloudy. Showers with a chance of thunderstorms in the evening, then a slight chance of showers after midnight. Some thunderstorms may produce heavy rainfall in the evening. Humid with lows in the lower 60s. North winds 5 to 10 miles per hour. Chance of rain 90%. Monday, partly sunny. Highs in the upper 70s. North winds around 10 miles per hour with gusts up to 20 miles per hour. Monday night, clear. Lows in the upper 50s. Northeast winds 5 to 10 miles per hour. Tuesday, mostly sunny. Highs in the lower 80s. Northeast winds around 5 miles per hour. Tuesday night, mostly clear. Lows in the lower 60s. At 6 a.m., weather reports for selected cities at Mansfield-Long Regional Airport,
It was cloudy. The temperature was 68 degrees, the dew point 67, and the relative humidity 96%. The wind was calm. The pressure was 29.72 inches and steady. Elsewhere across Ohio, at Toledo Express, rain was falling, with a temperature of 65. At Dayton, it was partly cloudy, with a temperature of 68. At Cleveland, it was mostly cloudy, with a temperature of 70. It was cloudy, with a temperature of 69 at Marion, 70 at Akron-Canton Regional Airport, and 69 at Youngstown. Under cloudy skies, Cincinnati reported 69, Findlay reported 69, and Columbus reported 72. Reports from nearby cities outside Ohio, at Pittsburgh, a thunderstorm was reported, with a temperature of 72. At Detroit, rain was falling, with a temperature of 65. At Chicago, it was mostly cloudy, with a temperature of 68. It was cloudy, with a temperature of 72 at Buffalo, and 68 at Indianapolis. The urgent weather message. Flood watch in effect through this afternoon. What? Flash flooding caused by excessive rainfall is possible. Where? Portions of north central and northwest Ohio, including the following counties, in north central Ohio, Crawford, Erie, and Huron. In northwest Ohio, Hancock, Lucas, Ottawa, Sandusky, Seneca, Wood, and Wyandotte. When? Through this afternoon. Impacts. Excessive runoff may result in flooding of rivers, creeks, streams, and other low-lying and flood-prone locations. Additional details. Rain moving through northwest Ohio early this morning will bring up to 1 inch of new rainfall to the region. Additional efficient, heavy rain is expected to develop later this morning, bringing an additional inch or two of rain to the area. Locally, higher amounts of rain are possible, especially where rain drains over the same locations. This next round of rainfall could cause flash flooding, especially in low-lying and flood-prone locations. Please visit www.weather.gov/safety/flood for flood safety and preparedness information. You should monitor later forecasts and be prepared to take action should flash flood warnings be issued. The urgent weather message. Flood watch in effect from 10 a.m. Eastern Daylight Time this morning through this evening. What? Flash flooding caused by excessive rainfall is possible. Where? Portions of Ohio, including the following areas, Ashland, Ashtabula Inland, Ashtabula Lakeshore, Cuyahoga, Geauga, Holmes, Knox, Lake, Lorraine, Mahoning, Marion, Medina, Marl, Portage, Richland, Stark, Summit, Trumbull and Wayne and Northwest Pennsylvania, including the following areas, Crawford, Northern Erie and Southern Erie. When? From 10 a.m. Eastern Daylight Time this morning through this evening. Impacts. Excessive runoff may result in flooding of rivers, creeks, streams, and other low-lying and flood-prone locations. Additional details. Rain moving through the area early this morning will bring up to 1 inch of new rainfall to the region. Additional efficient, heavy rain is expected to develop during the late morning and early afternoon hours, bringing an additional inch of rain to the area. Locally, higher amounts of rain are possible, especially where rain drains over the same locations. This next round of rainfall could cause flash flooding, especially in low-lying and flood-prone locations. Please visit www.weather.gov/safety/flood for flood safety and preparedness information. You should monitor later forecasts and be prepared to take action should flash flood warnings be issued. The current time is 6:59 a.m. Eastern Daylight Time. 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The Nearshore Marine Forecast. For the following marine location, the islands to Vermilion. Small craft advisory in effect from 2 p.m. Eastern Daylight Time this afternoon through Monday morning. Today, southeast winds 5 to 15 knots becoming northeast 15 to 20 knots. Showers likely with a slight chance of thunderstorms early, then a chance of showers with a slight chance of thunderstorms late this morning. Showers with a chance of thunderstorms this afternoon. Waves 1 to 3 feet building to 3 to 5 feet. Waves occasionally around 6 feet.
Tonight, northeast winds 15 to 20 knots becoming north. A chance of showers and thunderstorms in the evening, then a slight chance of showers overnight. Waves 3 to 5 feet. Waves occasionally around 6 feet. Monday, north winds 15 to 20 knots diminishing to 5 to 15 knots. Mostly cloudy in the morning, then clearing. Waves 2 to 4 feet subsiding to 1 to 3 feet. Monday night, north winds 5 to 10 knots becoming east. Mostly clear. Waves 2 feet or less. Winds and waves higher in and near thunderstorms. The water temperature off Toledo is 77 degrees, off Cleveland 74 degrees, and off Derry 75 degrees. The extended forecast for the Central Highlands. Wednesday, partly sunny with a chance of showers. A chance of thunderstorms in the afternoon. Highs in the lower 80s. Chance of rain 50%. Wednesday night, partly cloudy. A chance of showers and thunderstorms in the evening. Lows in the lower 60s. Chance of rain 50%. Thursday, partly cloudy. A chance of showers and thunderstorms in the afternoon. Highs in the lower 80s. Chance of rain 40%. Thursday night, mostly cloudy with a chance of showers and thunderstorms. Lows in the mid-60s. Chance of rain 40%. Friday, partly sunny. A chance of showers and thunderstorms in the afternoon. Highs in the lower 80s. Chance of rain 40%. Friday night, a chance of thunderstorms in the evening. Mostly cloudy with a chance of showers. Lows in the mid-60s. Chance of rain 40%. Saturday, partly sunny with a chance of showers. A chance of thunderstorms in the afternoon. Highs in the lower 80s. Chance of rain 40%. The Mansfield, Ohio climate summary for yesterday, August 1, 2026. Yesterday's high temperature was 80 degrees. The normal high is 82. Yesterday's low temperature was 67 degrees. The normal low is 62. 1.01 inches of precipitation fell yesterday, which brings the monthly total to 1.01 inches. This is 0.89 inches above the normal amount of 0.12 inches for August. The total precipitation for the year now stands at 25.06 inches, which is 1.26 inches below normal. No snow fell yesterday, which brings the monthly total to 0.0 inches. The total snowfall since July 1st still stands at 0.0 inches. There were no heating degree days yesterday. This leaves the monthly total at 0. The yearly total since July 1st is 5. There were 9 cooling degree days yesterday. This brings the monthly total to 9. The yearly total since January 1st is 488. The normal high temperature for today is 82 degrees, and the normal low is 62. The record high for today is 98, which occurred in 1930, and the record low is 42, which occurred in 1959. Sunrise today is at 6:28 a.m. and sunset is at 8:44 p.m. The forecast for the Central Highlands. Flood watch in effect from 10 a.m. Eastern Daylight Time this morning through this evening. Today, mostly cloudy. A chance of showers with a slight chance of thunderstorms this morning, then showers with thunderstorms likely this afternoon. Some thunderstorms may produce heavy rainfall. Highs in the upper 70s. South winds around 5 miles per hour, becoming southwest this afternoon. Chance of rain 90%. Tonight, mostly cloudy. Showers with a chance of thunderstorms in the evening, then a slight chance of showers after midnight. Some thunderstorms may produce heavy rainfall in the evening. Humid with lows in the lower 60s. North winds 5 to 10 miles per hour. Chance of rain 90%. Monday, partly sunny. Highs in the upper 70s. North winds around 10 miles per hour with gusts up to 20 miles per hour. Monday night, clear. Lows in the upper 50s. Northeast winds 5 to 10 miles per hour. Tuesday, mostly sunny. Highs in the lower 80s. Northeast winds around 5 miles per hour. Tuesday night, mostly clear. Lows in the lower 60s. The urgent weather message. Flood watch in effect through this afternoon. What? Flash flooding caused by excessive rainfall is possible.
where portions of north central and northwest Ohio, including the following counties in north central Ohio, Crawford, Erie, and Huron. In northwest Ohio, Hancock, Lucas, Ottawa, Sandusky, Seneca, Wood, and Wyandotte. When, through this afternoon, impacts, excessive runoff may result in flooding of rivers, creeks, streams, and other low-lying and flood-prone locations. Additional details, rain moving through northwest Ohio early this morning will bring up to 1 inch of new rainfall to the region. Additional efficient, heavy rain is expected to develop later this morning, bringing an additional inch or two of rain to the area. Locally, higher amounts of rain are possible, especially where rain drains over the same locations. This next round of rainfall could cause flash flooding, especially in low-lying and flood-prone locations. 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You should monitor later forecasts and be prepared to take action should flash flood warnings be issued. The urgent weather message. Flood watch in effect from 10 a.m. Eastern Daylight Time this morning through this evening. What? Flash flooding caused by excessive rainfall is possible. Where? Portions of Ohio, including the following areas: Ashland, Ashtabula Inland, Ashtabula Lakeshore, Cuyahoga, Geauga, Holmes, Knox, Lake, Lorain, Mahoning, Marion, Modena, Morrow, Portage, Richland, Stark, Summit, Trumbull, and Wayne, and northwest Pennsylvania, including the following areas: Crawford, Northern Erie, and Southern Erie. When, from 10 a.m. Eastern Daylight Time this morning through this evening. Impacts, excessive runoff may result in flooding of rivers, creeks, streams, and other low-lying and flood-prone locations. Additional details, rain moving through the area early this morning will bring up to 1 inch of new rainfall to the region. Additional efficient, heavy rain is expected to develop during the late morning and early afternoon hours, bringing an additional inch of rain to the area. Locally, higher amounts of rain are possible, especially where rain drains over the same locations. This next round of rainfall could cause flash flooding, especially in low-lying and flood-prone locations. 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You should monitor later forecasts and be prepared to take action should flash flood warnings be issued. The current time is 7:08 a.m. Eastern Daylight Time. 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We supply the latest available information for the Central Highlands over station WWG57 from Butler on a frequency of 162.450 MHz. The forecast for the Central Highlands. Flood watch in effect from 10 a.m. Eastern Daylight Time this morning through this evening. Today, mostly cloudy. A chance of showers with a slight chance of thunderstorms this morning, then showers with thunderstorms likely this afternoon. Some thunderstorms may produce heavy rainfall. Highs in the upper 70s. South winds around 5 miles per hour, becoming southwest this afternoon. Chance of rain 90%. Tonight, mostly cloudy. Showers with a chance of thunderstorms in the evening, then a slight chance of showers after midnight. Some thunderstorms may produce heavy rainfall in the evening. Humid with lows in the lower 60s. North winds 5 to 10 miles per hour. Chance of rain 90%. Monday, partly sunny. Highs in the upper 70s. North winds around 10 miles per hour with gusts up to 20 miles per hour. Monday night, clear. Lows in the upper 50s. Northeast winds 5 to 10 miles per hour. Tuesday, mostly sunny. Highs in the lower 80s. Northeast winds around 5 miles per hour. Tuesday night, mostly clear. Lows in the lower 60s. The extended forecast for the Central Highlands. Wednesday, partly sunny with a chance of showers. A chance of thunderstorms in the afternoon. Highs in the lower 80s. Chance of rain 50%. Wednesday night, partly cloudy. A chance of showers and thunderstorms in the evening. Lows in the lower 60s. Chance of rain 50%. Thursday, partly cloudy. A chance of showers and thunderstorms in the afternoon. Highs in the lower 80s. Chance of rain 40%.
Thursday night, mostly cloudy with a chance of showers and thunderstorms. Lows in the mid-60s. Chance of rain 40%. Friday, partly sunny. A chance of showers and thunderstorms in the afternoon. Highs in the lower 80s. Chance of rain 40%. Friday night, a chance of thunderstorms in the evening. Mostly cloudy with a chance of showers. Lows in the mid-60s. Chance of rain 40%. Saturday, partly sunny with a chance of showers. A chance of thunderstorms in the afternoon. Highs in the lower 80s. Chance of rain 40%. At 7 a.m., weather reports for selected cities. At Mansfield Long Regional Airport, it was cloudy. The temperature was 69 degrees, the dew point 68, and the relative humidity 96%. The wind was southeast, at 6 miles an hour. The pressure was 29.73 inches and rising. Elsewhere across Ohio, rain was falling, with a temperature of 65 at Toledo Express, and 70 at Youngstown. It was mostly cloudy, with a temperature of 71 at Cleveland, 70 at Akron-Canton Regional Airport, 68 at Cincinnati, 69 at Dayton, and 71 at Columbus. It was cloudy, with a temperature of 70 at Marion, and 69 at Findlay. Reports from nearby cities outside Ohio. At Pittsburgh, a thunderstorm was reported, with a temperature of 69. It was mostly cloudy, with a temperature of 65 at Detroit, 68 at Indianapolis, and 68 at Chicago. At Buffalo, it was cloudy, with a temperature of 72. The urgent weather message. Flood watch in effect through this afternoon. What? Flash flooding caused by excessive rainfall is possible. Where? Portions of north central and northwest Ohio, including the following counties, in north central Ohio, Crawford, Erie, and Huron. In northwest Ohio, Hancock, Lucas, Ottawa, Sandusky, Seneca, Wood, and Wyandotte. When? Through this afternoon. Impacts. Excessive runoff may result in flooding of rivers, creeks, streams, and other low-lying and flood-prone locations. Additional details. Rain moving through northwest Ohio early this morning will bring up to 1 inch of new rainfall to the region. Additional efficient, heavy rain is expected to develop later this morning, bringing an additional inch or two of rain to the area. Locally, higher amounts of rain are possible, especially where rain drains over the same locations. This next round of rainfall could cause flash flooding, especially in low-lying and flood-prone locations. Please visit www.weather.gov/safety/flood for flood safety and preparedness information. You should monitor later forecasts and be prepared to take action should flash flood warnings be issued. The urgent weather message. Flood watch in effect from 10 a.m. Eastern Daylight Time this morning through this evening. What? Flash flooding caused by excessive rainfall is possible. Where? Portions of Ohio, including the following areas, Ashland, Ashtabula Inland, Ashtabula Lakeshore, Cuyahoga, Geauga, Holmes, Knox, Lake, Lorain, Mahoning, Marion, Medina, Marl, Portage, Richland, Stark, Summit, Trumbull and Wayne and Northwest Pennsylvania, including the following areas, Crawford, Northern Erie and Southern Erie. When, from 10 a.m. Eastern Daylight Time this morning through this evening. Impacts, excessive runoff may result in flooding of rivers, creeks, streams, and other low-lying and flood-prone locations. Additional details, rain moving through the area early this morning will bring up to 1 inch of new rainfall to the region. Additional efficient, heavy rain is expected to develop during the late morning and early afternoon hours, bringing an additional inch of rain to the area. Locally, higher amounts of rain are possible, especially where rain drains over the same locations. This next round of rainfall could cause flash flooding, especially in low-lying and flood-prone locations. 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You should monitor later forecasts and be prepared to take action should flash flood warnings be issued. The Mansfield, Ohio climate summary for yesterday, August 1, 2026. Yesterday's high temperature was 80 degrees. The normal high is 82. Yesterday's low temperature was 67 degrees. The normal low is 62. 1.01 inches of precipitation fell yesterday, which brings the monthly total to 1.01 inches.
This is 0.89 inches above the normal amount of 0.12 inches for August. The total precipitation for the year now stands at 25.06 inches, which is 1.26 inches below normal. No snow fell yesterday, which brings the monthly total to 0.0 inches. The total snowfall since July 1st still stands at 0.0 inches. There were no heating degree days yesterday. This leaves the monthly total at zero. The yearly total since July 1st is 5. There were 9 cooling degree days yesterday. This brings the monthly total to 9. The yearly total since January 1st is 488. The normal high temperature for today is 82 degrees, and the normal low is 62. The record high for today is 98, which occurred in 1930, and the record low is 42, which occurred in 1959. Sunrise today is at 6:28 a.m. and sunset is at 8:44 p.m. The current time is 7:16 a.m. Eastern Daylight Time. 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The forecast for the Central Highlands. Flood watch in effect from 10 a.m. Eastern Daylight Time this morning through this evening. Today, mostly cloudy. A chance of showers with a slight chance of thunderstorms this morning, then showers with thunderstorms likely this afternoon. Some thunderstorms may produce heavy rainfall. Highs in the upper 70s. South winds around 5 miles per hour, becoming southwest this afternoon. Chance of rain 90%. Tonight, mostly cloudy. Showers with a chance of thunderstorms in the evening, then a slight chance of showers after midnight. Some thunderstorms may produce heavy rainfall in the evening. Humid with lows in the lower 60s. North winds 5 to 10 miles per hour. Chance of rain 90%. Monday, partly sunny. Highs in the upper 70s. North winds around 10 miles per hour with gusts up to 20 miles per hour. Monday night, clear. Lows in the upper 50s. Northeast winds 5 to 10 miles per hour. Tuesday, mostly sunny. Highs in the lower 80s. Northeast winds around 5 miles per hour. Tuesday night, mostly clear. Lows in the lower 60s. At 7 a.m., weather reports for selected cities. At Mansfield Long Regional Airport, it was cloudy. The temperature was 69 degrees, the dew point 68, and the relative humidity 96%. The wind was southeast, at 6 miles an hour. The pressure was 29.73 inches and rising. Elsewhere across Ohio, rain was falling, with a temperature of 65 at Toledo Express, and 70 at Youngstown. It was mostly cloudy, with a temperature of 71 at Cleveland, 70 at Akron-Canton Regional Airport, 68 at Cincinnati, 69 at Dayton, and 71 at Columbus. It was cloudy, with a temperature of 70 at Marion, and 69 at Findlay. Reports from nearby cities outside Ohio. At Pittsburgh, a thunderstorm was reported, with a temperature of 69. It was mostly cloudy, with a temperature of 65 at Detroit, 68 at Indianapolis, and 68 at Chicago. At Buffalo, it was cloudy, with a temperature of 72. The urgent weather message. Flood watch in effect through this afternoon. What? Flash flooding caused by excessive rainfall is possible. Where? Portions of north central and northwest Ohio, including the following counties, in north central Ohio, Crawford, Erie, and Huron. In northwest Ohio, Hancock, Lucas, Ottawa, Sandusky, Seneca, Wood, and Wyandotte. When? Through this afternoon. Impacts. Excessive runoff may result in flooding of rivers, creeks, streams, and other low-lying and flood-prone locations. Additional details, rain moving through northwest Ohio early this morning will bring up to 1 inch of new rainfall to the region. Additional efficient, heavy rain is expected to develop later this morning, bringing an additional inch or two of rain to the area. Locally, higher amounts of rain are possible, especially where rain drains over the same locations. This next round of rainfall could cause flash flooding, especially in low-lying and flood-prone locations. Please visit www.weather.gov/.
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You should

including the following areas: Crawford, Northern Erie, and Southern Erie. When, from 10 a.m. Eastern Daylight Time this morning through this evening. Impacts: excessive runoff may result in flooding of rivers, creeks, streams, and other low-lying and flood-prone locations. Additional details: rain moving through the area early this morning will bring up to 1 inch of new rainfall to the region. Additional efficient, heavy rain is expected to develop during the late morning and early afternoon hours, bringing an additional inch of rain to the area. Locally, higher amounts of rain are possible, especially where rain drains over the same locations. This next round of rainfall could cause flash flooding, especially in low-lying and flood-prone locations. 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You should monitor later forecasts and be prepared to take action should flash flood warnings be issued. The current time is 7:22 a.m. Eastern Daylight Time. 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The forecast for the Central Highlands: flood watch in effect through this evening. Today, mostly cloudy. A chance of showers with a slight chance of thunderstorms this morning, then showers with thunderstorms likely this afternoon. Some thunderstorms may produce heavy rainfall. Highs in the upper 70s. South winds around 5 miles per hour, becoming southwest this afternoon. Chance of rain 90%. Tonight, mostly cloudy. Showers with a chance of thunderstorms in the evening, then a slight chance of showers after midnight. Some thunderstorms may produce heavy rainfall in the evening. Humid with lows in the lower 60s. North winds 5 to 10 miles per hour. Chance of rain 90%. Monday, partly sunny. Highs in the upper 70s. North winds around 10 miles per hour with gusts up to 20 miles per hour. Monday night, clear. Lows in the upper 50s. Northeast winds 5 to 10 miles per hour. Tuesday, mostly sunny. Highs in the lower 80s. Northeast winds around 5 miles per hour. Tuesday night, mostly clear. Lows in the lower 60s. The extended forecast for the Central Highlands: Wednesday, partly sunny with a chance of showers. A chance of thunderstorms in the afternoon. Highs in the lower 80s. Chance of rain 50%. Wednesday night, partly cloudy. A chance of showers and thunderstorms in the evening. Lows in the lower 60s. Chance of rain 50%. Thursday, partly cloudy. A chance of showers and thunderstorms in the afternoon. Highs in the lower 80s. Chance of rain 40%. Thursday night, mostly cloudy with a chance of showers and thunderstorms. Lows in the mid 60s. Chance of rain 40%. Friday, partly sunny. A chance of showers and thunderstorms in the afternoon. Highs in the lower 80s. Chance of rain 40%. Friday night, a chance of thunderstorms in the evening. Mostly cloudy with a chance of showers. Lows in the mid 60s. Chance of rain 40%. Saturday, partly sunny with a chance of showers. A chance of thunderstorms in the afternoon. Highs in the lower 80s. Chance of rain 40%. At 7 a.m., weather reports for selected cities. At Mansfield Long Regional Airport, it was cloudy. The temperature was 69 degrees, the dew point 68, and the relative humidity 96%. The wind was southeast, at 6 miles an hour. The pressure was 29.73 inches and rising. Elsewhere across Ohio, rain was falling, with a temperature of 65 at Toledo Express, and 70 at Youngstown. It was mostly cloudy, with a temperature of 71 at Cleveland, 70 at Akron-Canton Regional Airport, 68 at Cincinnati, 69 at Dayton, and 71 at Columbus. It was cloudy, with a temperature of 70 at Marion, and 69 at Findlay. Reports from nearby cities outside Ohio: at Pittsburgh, a thunderstorm was reported, with a temperature of 69. It was mostly cloudy, with a temperature of 65 at Detroit, 68 at Indianapolis, and 68 at Chicago.

At Buffalo, it was cloudy, with a temperature of 72. The urgent weather message. Flood watch in effect through this afternoon. What? Flash flooding caused by excessive rainfall is possible. Where? Portions of north central and northwest Ohio, including the following counties, in north central Ohio, Crawford, Erie, and Huron. In northwest Ohio, Hancock, Lucas, Ottawa, Sandusky, Seneca, Wood, and Wyandotte. When? Through this afternoon. Impacts. Excessive runoff may result in flooding of rivers, creeks, streams, and other low-lying and flood-prone locations. Additional details, rain moving through northwest Ohio early this morning will bring up to 1 inch of new rainfall to the region. Additional efficient, heavy rain is expected to develop later this morning, bringing an additional inch or two of rain to the area. Locally, higher amounts of rain are possible, especially where rain drains over the same locations. This next round of rainfall could cause flash flooding, especially in low-lying and flood-prone locations. 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The urgent weather message. Flood watch in effect from 10 a.m. Eastern Daylight Time this morning through this evening. What? Flash flooding caused by excessive rainfall is possible. Where? Portions of Ohio, including the following areas, Ashland, Ashtabula Inland, Ashtabula Lakeshore, Cuyahoga, Geauga, Holmes, Knox, Lake, Lorain, Mahoning, Marion, Medina, Marl, Portage, Richland, Stark, Summit, Trumbull and Wayne and Northwest Pennsylvania, including the following areas, Crawford, Northern Erie and Southern Erie. When? From 10 a.m. Eastern Daylight Time this morning through this evening. Impacts. Excessive runoff may result in flooding of rivers, creeks, streams, and other low-lying and flood-prone locations. Additional details, rain moving through the area early this morning will bring up to 1 inch of new rainfall to the region. Additional efficient, heavy rain is expected to develop during the late morning and early afternoon hours, bringing an additional inch of rain to the area. Locally, higher amounts of rain are possible, especially where rain drains over the same locations. This next round of rainfall could cause flash flooding, especially in low-lying and flood-prone locations. 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You should monitor later forecasts and be prepared to take action should flash flood warnings be issued. The current time is 7:29 a.m. Eastern Daylight Time. 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The forecast for the Central Highlands. Flood watch in effect through this evening. Today, mostly cloudy. A chance of showers with a slight chance of thunderstorms this morning, then showers with thunderstorms likely this afternoon. Some thunderstorms may produce heavy rainfall. Highs in the upper 70s. South winds around 5 miles per hour, becoming southwest this afternoon. Chance of rain 90%. Tonight, mostly cloudy. Showers with a chance of thunderstorms in the evening, then a slight chance of showers after midnight. Some thunderstorms may produce heavy rainfall in the evening. Humid with lows in the lower 60s. North winds 5 to 10 miles per hour. Chance of rain 90%. Monday, partly sunny. Highs in the upper 70s. North winds around 10 miles per hour with gusts up to 20 miles per hour. Monday night, clear. Lows in the upper 50s. Northeast winds 5 to 10 miles per hour. Tuesday, mostly sunny. Highs in the lower 80s. Northeast winds around 5 miles per hour. Tuesday night, mostly clear. Lows in the lower 60s. The extended forecast for the Central Highlands. Wednesday, partly sunny with a chance of showers. A chance of thunderstorms in the afternoon. Highs in the lower 80s. Chance of rain 50%. Wednesday night, partly cloudy. A chance of showers and thunderstorms in the evening. Lows in the lower 60s.
chance of rain 50%. Thursday, partly cloudy. A chance of showers and thunderstorms in the afternoon. Highs in the lower 80s. Chance of rain 40%. Thursday night, mostly cloudy with a chance of showers and thunderstorms. Lows in the mid-60s. Chance of rain 40%. Friday, partly sunny. A chance of showers and thunderstorms in the afternoon. Highs in the lower 80s. Chance of rain 40%. Friday night, a chance of thunderstorms in the evening. Mostly cloudy with a chance of showers. Lows in the mid-60s. Chance of rain 40%. Saturday, partly sunny with a chance of showers. A chance of thunderstorms in the afternoon. Highs in the lower 80s. Chance of rain 40%. The Mansfield, Ohio climate summary for yesterday, August 1, 2026. Yesterday's high temperature was 80 degrees. The normal high is 82. Yesterday's low temperature was 67 degrees. The normal low is 62. 1.01 inches of precipitation fell yesterday, which brings the monthly total to 1.01 inches. This is 0.89 inches above the normal amount of 0.12 inches for August. The total precipitation for the year now stands at 25.06 inches, which is 1.26 inches below normal. No snow fell yesterday, which brings the monthly total to 0.0 inches. The total snowfall since July 1st still stands at 0.0 inches. There were no heating degree days yesterday. This leaves the monthly total at 0. The yearly total since July 1st is 5. There were 9 cooling degree days yesterday. This brings the monthly total to 9. The yearly total since January 1st is 400. The normal high temperature for today is 82 degrees, and the normal low is 62. The record high for today is 98, which occurred in 1930, and the record low is 42, which occurred in 1959. Sunrise today is at 6:28 a.m. and sunset is at 8:44 p.m. At 7 a.m., weather reports for selected cities. At Mansfield Lawn Regional Airport, it was cloudy. The temperature was 69 degrees, the dew point 68, and the relative humidity 96%. The wind was southeast, at 6 miles an hour. The pressure was 29.73 inches and rising. Elsewhere across Ohio, rain was falling, with a temperature of 65 at Toledo Express, and 70 at Youngstown. It was mostly cloudy, with a temperature of 71 at Cleveland, 70 at Akron-Canton Regional Airport, 68 at Cincinnati, 69 at Dayton, and 71 at Columbus. It was cloudy, with a temperature of 70 at Marion, and 69 at Findlay. Reports from nearby cities outside Ohio. At Pittsburgh, a thunderstorm was reported, with a temperature of 69. It was mostly cloudy, with a temperature of 65 at Detroit, 68 at Indianapolis, and 68 at Chicago. At Buffalo, it was cloudy, with a temperature of 72. The urgent weather message. Flood watch in effect through this afternoon. What? Flash flooding caused by excessive rainfall is possible. Where? Portions of north central and northwest Ohio, including the following counties, in north central Ohio, Crawford, Erie, and Huron. In northwest Ohio, Hancock, Lucas, Ottawa, Sandusky, Seneca, Wood, and Wyandotte. When, through this afternoon. Impacts, excessive runoff may result in flooding of rivers, creeks, streams, and other low-lying and flood-prone locations. Additional details, rain moving through northwest Ohio early this morning will bring up to 1 inch of new rainfall to the region. Additional efficient, heavy rain is expected to develop later this morning, bringing an additional inch or two of rain to the area. Locally, higher amounts of rain are possible, especially where rain drains over the same locations. This next round of rainfall could cause flash flooding, especially in low-lying and flood-prone locations. Please visit www.weather.gov/safety/flood for flood safety and preparedness information. You should monitor later forecasts and be prepared to take action should flash flood warnings be issued. The urgent weather message. Flood watch in effect from 10 a.m. Eastern Daylight Time this morning through this evening. What? Flash flooding caused by excessive rainfall is possible. Where?
portions of Ohio, including the following areas: Ashland, Ashtabula Inland, Ashtabula Lakeshore, Cuyahoga, Geauga, Holmes, Knox, Lake, Lorain, Mahoning, Marion, Modena, Morrow, Portage, Richland, Stark, Summit, Trumbull and Wayne, and Northwest Pennsylvania, including the following areas: Crawford, Northern Erie and Southern Erie. When, from 10 a.m. Eastern Daylight Time this morning through this evening. Impacts: excessive runoff may result in flooding of rivers, creeks, streams, and other low-lying and flood-prone locations. Additional details: rain moving through the area early this morning will bring up to 1 inch of new rainfall to the region. Additional efficient, heavy rain is expected to develop during the late morning and early afternoon hours, bringing an additional inch of rain to the area. Locally, higher amounts of rain are possible, especially where rain drains over the same locations. This next round of rainfall could cause flash flooding, especially in low-lying and flood-prone locations. 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You should monitor later forecasts and be prepared to take action should flash flood warnings be issued. The current time is 7:37 a.m. Eastern Daylight Time. 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The forecast for the Central Highlands: flood watch in effect through this evening. Today, mostly cloudy. A chance of showers with a slight chance of thunderstorms this morning, then showers with thunderstorms likely this afternoon. Some thunderstorms may produce heavy rainfall. Highs in the upper 70s. South winds around 5 miles per hour, becoming southwest this afternoon. Chance of rain 90%. Tonight, mostly cloudy. Showers with a chance of thunderstorms in the evening, then a slight chance of showers after midnight. Some thunderstorms may produce heavy rainfall in the evening. Humid with lows in the lower 60s. North winds 5 to 10 miles per hour. Chance of rain 90%. Monday, partly sunny. Highs in the upper 70s. North winds around 10 miles per hour with gusts up to 20 miles per hour. Monday night, clear. Lows in the upper 50s. Northeast winds 5 to 10 miles per hour. Tuesday, mostly sunny. Highs in the lower 80s. Northeast winds around 5 miles per hour. Tuesday night, mostly clear. Lows in the lower 60s. At 7 a.m., weather reports for selected cities. At Mansfield Lawn Regional Airport, it was cloudy. The temperature was 69 degrees, the dew point 68, and the relative humidity 96%. The wind was southeast, at 6 miles an hour. The pressure was 29.73 inches and rising. Elsewhere across Ohio, rain was falling, with a temperature of 65 at Toledo Express, and 70 at Youngstown. It was mostly cloudy, with a temperature of 71 at Cleveland, 70 at Akron-Canton Regional Airport, 68 at Cincinnati, 69 at Dayton, and 71 at Columbus. It was cloudy, with a temperature of 70 at Marion, and 69 at Findlay. Reports from nearby cities outside Ohio: at Pittsburgh, a thunderstorm was reported, with a temperature of 69. It was mostly cloudy, with a temperature of 65 at Detroit, 68 at Indianapolis, and 68 at Chicago. At Buffalo, it was cloudy, with a temperature of 72. The extended forecast for the Central Highlands: Wednesday, partly sunny with a chance of showers. A chance of thunderstorms in the afternoon. Highs in the lower 80s. Chance of rain 50%. Wednesday night, partly cloudy. A chance of showers and thunderstorms in the evening. Lows in the lower 60s. Chance of rain 50%. Thursday, partly cloudy. A chance of showers and thunderstorms in the afternoon. Highs in the lower 80s. Chance of rain 40%. Thursday night, mostly cloudy with a chance of showers and thunderstorms. Lows in the mid-60s. Chance of rain 40%. Friday, partly sunny. A chance of showers and thunderstorms in the afternoon. Highs in the lower 80s.
chance of rain 40%. Friday night, a chance of thunderstorms in the evening. Mostly cloudy with a chance of showers. Lows in the mid-60s. Chance of rain 40%. Saturday, partly sunny with a chance of showers. A chance of thunderstorms in the afternoon. Highs in the lower 80s. Chance of rain 40%. The urgent weather message. Flood watch in effect through this afternoon. What? Flash flooding caused by excessive rainfall is possible. Where? Portions of north central and northwest Ohio, including the following counties, in north central Ohio, Crawford, Erie, and Huron. In northwest Ohio, Hancock, Lucas, Ottawa, Sandusky, Seneca, Wood, and Wyandotte. When? Through this afternoon. Impacts. Excessive runoff may result in flooding of rivers, creeks, streams, and other low-lying and flood-prone locations. Additional details, rain moving through northwest Ohio early this morning will bring up to 1 inch of new rainfall to the region. Additional efficient, heavy rain is expected to develop later this morning, bringing an additional inch or two of rain to the area. Locally, higher amounts of rain are possible, especially where rain drains over the same locations. This next round of rainfall could cause flash flooding, especially in low-lying and flood-prone locations. 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You should monitor later forecasts and be prepared to take action should flash flood warnings be issued. The urgent weather message. Flood watch in effect from 10 a.m. Eastern Daylight Time this morning through this evening. What? Flash flooding caused by excessive rainfall is possible. Where? Portions of Ohio, including the following areas, Ashland, Ashtabula Inland, Ashtabula Lakeshore, Cuyahoga, Geauga, Holmes, Knox, Lake, Lorain, Mahoning, Marion, Modena, Marl, Portage, Richland, Stark, Summit, Trumbull and Wayne and Northwest Pennsylvania, including the following areas, Crawford, Northern Erie and Southern Erie. When, from 10 a.m. Eastern Daylight Time this morning through this evening. Impacts, excessive runoff may result in flooding of rivers, creeks, streams, and other low-lying and flood-prone locations. Additional details, rain moving through the area early this morning will bring up to 1 inch of new rainfall to the region. Additional efficient, heavy rain is expected to develop during the late morning and early afternoon hours, bringing an additional inch of rain to the area. Locally, higher amounts of rain are possible, especially where rain drains over the same locations. This next round of rainfall could cause flash flooding, especially in low-lying and flood-prone locations. 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You should monitor later forecasts and be prepared to take action should flash flood warnings be issued. The current time is 7:44 a.m. Eastern Daylight Time. 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The forecast for the Central Highlands. Flood watch in effect through this evening. Today, mostly cloudy. A chance of showers with a slight chance of thunderstorms this morning, then showers with thunderstorms likely this afternoon. Some thunderstorms may produce heavy rainfall. Highs in the upper 70s. South winds around 5 miles per hour, becoming southwest this afternoon. Chance of rain 90%. Tonight, mostly cloudy. Showers with a chance of thunderstorms in the evening, then a slight chance of showers after midnight. Some thunderstorms may produce heavy rainfall in the evening. Humid with lows in the lower 60s. North winds 5 to 10 miles per hour. Chance of rain 90%. Monday, partly sunny. Highs in the upper 70s. North winds around 10 miles per hour with gusts up to 20 miles per hour. Monday night, clear. Lows in the upper 50s. Northeast winds 5 to 10 miles per hour. Tuesday, mostly sunny. Highs in the lower 80s. Northeast winds around 5 miles per hour. Tuesday night, mostly clear. Lows in the lower 60s.
The Mansfield, Ohio climate summary for yesterday, August 1, 2026. Yesterday's high temperature was 80 degrees. The normal high is 82. Yesterday's low temperature was 67 degrees. The normal low is 62. 1.01 inches of precipitation fell yesterday, which brings the monthly total to 1.01 inches. This is 0.89 inches above the normal amount of 0.12 inches for August. The total precipitation for the year now stands at 25.06 inches, which is 1.26 inches below normal. No snow fell yesterday, which brings the monthly total to 0.0 inches. The total snowfall since July 1st still stands at 0.0 inches. There were no heating degree days yesterday. This leaves the monthly total at 0. The yearly total since July 1st is 5. There were 9 cooling degree days yesterday. This brings the monthly total to 9. The yearly total since January 1st is 488. The normal high temperature for today is 82 degrees, and the normal low is 62. The record high for today is 98, which occurred in 1930, and the record low is 42, which occurred in 1959. Sunrise today is at 6:28 a.m. and sunset is at 8:44 p.m. At 7 a.m., weather reports for selected cities. At Mansfield Long Regional Airport, it was cloudy. The temperature was 69 degrees, the dew point 68, and the relative humidity 96%. The wind was southeast, at 6 miles an hour. The pressure was 29.73 inches and rising. Elsewhere across Ohio, rain was falling, with a temperature of 65 at Toledo Express, and 70 at Youngstown. It was mostly cloudy, with a temperature of 71 at Cleveland, 70 at Akron-Canton Regional Airport, 68 at Cincinnati, 69 at Dayton, and 71 at Columbus. It was cloudy, with a temperature of 70 at Marion, and 69 at Findlay. Reports from nearby cities outside Ohio. At Pittsburgh, a thunderstorm was reported, with a temperature of 69. It was mostly cloudy, with a temperature of 65 at Detroit, 68 at Indianapolis, and 68 at Chicago. At Buffalo, it was cloudy, with a temperature of 72. The urgent weather message. Flood watch in effect through this afternoon. What? Flash flooding caused by excessive rainfall is possible. Where? Portions of north central and northwest Ohio, including the following counties, in north central Ohio, Crawford, Erie, and Huron. In northwest Ohio, Hancock, Lucas, Ottawa, Sandusky, Seneca, Wood, and Wyandotte. When, through this afternoon. Impacts, excessive runoff may result in flooding of rivers, creeks, streams, and other low-lying and flood-prone locations. Additional details, rain moving through northwest Ohio early this morning will bring up to 1 inch of new rainfall to the region. Additional efficient, heavy rain is expected to develop later this morning, bringing an additional inch or two of rain to the area. Locally, higher amounts of rain are possible, especially where rain drains over the same locations. This next round of rainfall could cause flash flooding, especially in low-lying and flood-prone locations. Please visit www.weather.gov/safety/flood for flood safety and preparedness information. You should monitor later forecasts and be prepared to take action should flash flood warnings be issued. The extended forecast for the Central Highlands. Wednesday, partly sunny with a chance of showers. A chance of thunderstorms in the afternoon. Highs in the lower 80s. Chance of rain 50%. Wednesday night, partly cloudy. A chance of showers and thunderstorms in the evening. Lows in the lower 60s. Chance of rain 50%. Thursday, partly cloudy. A chance of showers and thunderstorms in the afternoon. Highs in the lower 80s. Chance of rain 40%. Thursday night, mostly cloudy with a chance of showers and thunderstorms. Lows in the mid-60s. Chance of rain 40%. Friday, partly sunny. A chance of showers and thunderstorms in the afternoon. Highs in the lower 80s. Chance of rain 40%. Friday night, a chance of thunderstorms in the evening. Mostly cloudy with a chance of showers. Lows in the mid-60s. Chance of rain 40%. Saturday, partly sunny with a chance of showers.
A chance of thunderstorms in the afternoon. Highs in the lower 80s. Chance of rain 40%. The urgent weather message. Flood watch in effect from 10 a.m. Eastern Daylight Time this morning through this evening. What? Flash flooding caused by excessive rainfall is possible. Where? Portions of Ohio, including the following areas: Ashland, Ashtabula Inland, Ashtabula Lakeshore, Cuyahoga, Geauga, Holmes, Knox, Lake, Lorain, Mahoning, Marion, Modena, Marl, Portage, Richland, Stark, Summit, Trumbull and Wayne, and Northwest Pennsylvania, including the following areas: Crawford, Northern Erie and Southern Erie. When? From 10 a.m. Eastern Daylight Time this morning through this evening. Impacts: excessive runoff may result in flooding of rivers, creeks, streams, and other low-lying and flood-prone locations. Additional details: rain moving through the area early this morning will bring up to 1 inch of new rainfall to the region. Additional efficient, heavy rain is expected to develop during the late morning and early afternoon hours, bringing an additional inch of rain to the area. Locally, higher amounts of rain are possible, especially where rain drains over the same locations. This next round of rainfall could cause flash flooding, especially in low-lying and flood-prone locations. 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You should monitor later forecasts and be prepared to take action should flash flood warnings be issued. The current time is 7:52 a.m. Eastern Daylight Time. 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The forecast for the Central Highlands. Flood watch in effect through this evening. Today, mostly cloudy. A chance of showers with a slight chance of thunderstorms this morning, then showers with thunderstorms likely this afternoon. Some thunderstorms may produce heavy rainfall. Highs in the upper 70s. South winds around 5 miles per hour, becoming southwest this afternoon. Chance of rain 90%. Tonight, mostly cloudy. Showers with a chance of thunderstorms in the evening, then a slight chance of showers after midnight. Some thunderstorms may produce heavy rainfall in the evening. Humid with lows in the lower 60s. North winds 5 to 10 miles per hour. Chance of rain 90%. Monday, partly sunny. Highs in the upper 70s. North winds around 10 miles per hour with gusts up to 20 miles per hour. Monday night, clear. Lows in the upper 50s. Northeast winds 5 to 10 miles per hour. Tuesday, mostly sunny. Highs in the lower 80s. Northeast winds around 5 miles per hour. Tuesday night, mostly clear. Lows in the lower 60s. At 7 a.m., weather reports for selected cities. At Mansfield Long Regional Airport, it was cloudy. The temperature was 69 degrees, the dew point 68, and the relative humidity 96%. The wind was southeast, at 6 miles an hour. The pressure was 29.73 inches and rising. Elsewhere across Ohio, rain was falling, with a temperature of 65 at Toledo Express and 70 at Youngstown. It was mostly cloudy, with a temperature of 71 at Cleveland, 70 at Akron-Canton Regional Airport, 68 at Cincinnati, 69 at Dayton, and 71 at Columbus. It was cloudy, with a temperature of 70 at Marion and 69 at Findlay. Reports from nearby cities outside Ohio. At Pittsburgh, a thunderstorm was reported, with a temperature of 69. It was mostly cloudy, with a temperature of 65 at Detroit, 68 at Indianapolis, and 68 at Chicago. At Buffalo, it was cloudy, with a temperature of 72. The urgent weather message. Flood watch in effect through this afternoon. What? Flash flooding caused by excessive rainfall is possible. Where? Portions of north-central and northwest Ohio, including the following counties: in north-central Ohio, Crawford, Erie, and Huron. In northwest Ohio, Hancock, Lucas, Ottawa, Sandusky, Seneca, Wood, and Wyandotte. When? Through this afternoon. Impacts: excessive runoff may result in flooding of rivers, creeks,
streams, and other low-lying and flood-prone locations. Additional details, rain moving through northwest Ohio early this morning will bring up to 1 inch of new rainfall to the region. Additional efficient, heavy rain is expected to develop later this morning, bringing an additional inch or two of rain to the area. Locally, higher amounts of rain are possible, especially where rain drains over the same locations. This next round of rainfall could cause flash flooding, especially in low-lying and flood-prone locations. 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You should monitor later forecasts and be prepared to take action should flash flood warnings be issued. The urgent weather message. Flood watch in effect from 10 a.m. Eastern Daylight Time this morning through this evening. What? Flash flooding caused by excessive rainfall is possible. Where? Portions of Ohio, including the following areas: Ashland, Ashtabula Inland, Ashtabula Lakeshore, Cuyahoga, Geauga, Holmes, Knox, Lake, Lorain, Mahoning, Marion, Medina, Marl, Portage, Richland, Stark, Summit, Trumbull and Wayne, and Northwest Pennsylvania, including the following areas: Crawford, Northern Erie and Southern Erie. When? From 10 a.m. Eastern Daylight Time this morning through this evening. Impacts: excessive runoff may result in flooding of rivers, creeks, streams, and other low-lying and flood-prone locations. Additional details: rain moving through the area early this morning will bring up to 1 inch of new rainfall to the region. Additional efficient, heavy rain is expected to develop during the late morning and early afternoon hours, bringing an additional inch of rain to the area. Locally, higher amounts of rain are possible, especially where rain drains over the same locations. This next round of rainfall could cause flash flooding, especially in low-lying and flood-prone locations. 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You should monitor later forecasts and be prepared to take action should flash flood warnings be issued. The current time is 7:58 a.m. Eastern Daylight Time. 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The forecast for the Central Highlands. Flood watch in effect through this evening. Today, mostly cloudy. A chance of showers with a slight chance of thunderstorms this morning, then showers with thunderstorms likely this afternoon. Some thunderstorms may produce heavy rainfall. Highs in the upper 70s. South winds around 5 miles per hour, becoming southwest this afternoon. Chance of rain 90%. Tonight, mostly cloudy. Showers with a chance of thunderstorms in the evening, then a slight chance of showers after midnight. Some thunderstorms may produce heavy rainfall in the evening. Humid with lows in the lower 60s. North winds 5 to 10 miles per hour. Chance of rain 90%. Monday, partly sunny. Highs in the upper 70s. North winds around 10 miles per hour with gusts up to 20 miles per hour. Monday night, clear. Lows in the upper 50s. Northeast winds 5 to 10 miles per hour. Tuesday, mostly sunny. Highs in the lower 80s. Northeast winds around 5 miles per hour. Tuesday night, mostly clear. Lows in the lower 60s. The Nearshore Marine Forecast. For the following marine location, the islands to Vermilion. Small craft advisory in effect from 2 p.m. Eastern Daylight Time this afternoon through Monday morning. Today, southeast winds 5 to 15 knots becoming northeast 15 to 20 knots. Showers likely with a slight chance of thunderstorms early, then a chance of showers with a slight chance of thunderstorms late this morning. Showers with a chance of thunderstorms this afternoon. Waves 1 to 3 feet building to 3 to 5 feet. Waves occasionally around 6 feet. Tonight, northeast winds 15 to 20 knots becoming north. A chance of showers and thunderstorms in the evening, then a slight chance of showers overnight. Waves 3 to 5 feet. Waves occasionally around 6 feet. Monday, north winds 15 to 20 knots diminishing to 5 to 15 knots. Mostly cloudy in the morning, then clearing.
waves 2 to 4 feet subsiding to 1 to 3 feet. Monday night, north winds 5 to 10 knots becoming east. Mostly clear. Waves 2 feet or less. Winds and waves higher in and near thunderstorms. The water temperature off Toledo is 77 degrees, off Cleveland 74 degrees, and off Derry 75 degrees. The extended forecast for the Central Highlands. Wednesday, partly sunny with a chance of showers. A chance of thunderstorms in the afternoon. Highs in the lower 80s. Chance of rain 50%. Wednesday night, partly cloudy. A chance of showers and thunderstorms in the evening. Lows in the lower 60s. Chance of rain 50%. Thursday, partly cloudy. A chance of showers and thunderstorms in the afternoon. Highs in the lower 80s. Chance of rain 40%. Thursday night, mostly cloudy with a chance of showers and thunderstorms. Lows in the mid 60s. Chance of rain 40%. Friday, partly sunny. A chance of showers and thunderstorms in the afternoon. Highs in the lower 80s. Chance of rain 40%. Friday night, a chance of thunderstorms in the evening. Mostly cloudy with a chance of showers. Lows in the mid 60s. Chance of rain 40%. Saturday, partly sunny with a chance of showers. A chance of thunderstorms in the afternoon. Highs in the lower 80s. Chance of rain 40%. The Mansfield, Ohio climate summary for yesterday, August 1, 2026. Yesterday's high temperature was 80 degrees. The normal high is 82. Yesterday's low temperature was 67 degrees. The normal low is 62. 1.01 inches of precipitation fell yesterday, which brings the monthly total to 1.01 inches. This is 0.89 inches above the normal amount of 0.12 inches for August. The total precipitation for the year now stands at 25.06 inches, which is 1.26 inches below normal. No snow fell yesterday, which brings the monthly total to 0.0 inches. The total snowfall since July 1st still stands at 0.0 inches. There were no heating degree days yesterday. This leaves the monthly total at 0. The yearly total since July 1st is 5. There were 9 cooling degree days yesterday. This brings the monthly total to 9. The yearly total since January 1st is 488. The normal high temperature for today is 82 degrees, and the normal low is 62. The record high for today is 98, which occurred in 1930, and the record low is 42, which occurred in 1959. Sunrise today is at 6:28 a.m. and sunset is at 8:44 p.m. At 7 a.m., weather reports for selected cities. At Mansfield Lawn Regional Airport, it was cloudy. The temperature was 69 degrees, the dew point 68, and the relative humidity 96%. The wind was southeast, at 6 miles an hour. The pressure was 29.73 inches and rising. Elsewhere across Ohio, rain was falling, with a temperature of 65 at Toledo Express, and 70 at Youngstown. It was mostly cloudy, with a temperature of 71 at Cleveland, 70 at Akron-Canton Regional Airport, 68 at Cincinnati, 69 at Dayton, and 71 at Columbus. It was cloudy, with a temperature of 70 at Marion, and 69 at Findlay. Reports from nearby cities outside Ohio. At Pittsburgh, a thunderstorm was reported, with a temperature of 69. It was mostly cloudy, with a temperature of 65 at Detroit, 68 at Indianapolis, and 68 at Chicago. At Buffalo, it was cloudy, with a temperature of 72. The urgent weather message. Flood watch in effect through this afternoon. What? Flash flooding caused by excessive rainfall is possible. Where? Portions of north central and northwest Ohio, including the following counties, in north central Ohio, Crawford, Erie, and Huron. In northwest Ohio, Hancock, Lucas, Ottawa, Sandusky, Seneca, Wood, and Wyandotte. When, through this afternoon. Impacts, excessive runoff may result in flooding of rivers, creeks, streams, and other low-lying and flood-prone locations. Additional details, rain moving through northwest Ohio early this morning will bring up to 1 inch of new rainfall to the region.
Additional efficient. Heavy rain is expected to develop later this morning, bringing an additional inch or two of rain to the area. Locally, higher amounts of rain are possible, especially where rain drains over the same locations. This next round of rainfall could cause flash flooding, especially in low-lying and flood-prone locations. 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The urgent weather message. Flood watch in effect from 10 a.m. Eastern Daylight Time this morning through this evening. What? Flash flooding caused by excessive rainfall is possible. Where? Portions of Ohio, including the following areas: Ashland, Ashtabula Inland, Ashtabula Lakeshore, Cuyahoga, Geauga, Holmes, Knox, Lake, Lorain, Mahoning, Marion, Medina, Marl, Portage, Richland, Stark, Summit, Trumbull and Wayne, and Northwest Pennsylvania, including the following areas: Crawford, Northern Erie and Southern Erie. When? From 10 a.m. Eastern Daylight Time this morning through this evening. Impacts. Excessive runoff may result in flooding of rivers, creeks, streams, and other low-lying and flood-prone locations. Additional details. Rain moving through the area early this morning will bring up to 1 inch of new rainfall to the region. Additional efficient. Heavy rain is expected to develop during the late morning and early afternoon hours, bringing an additional inch of rain to the area. Locally, higher amounts of rain are possible, especially where rain drains over the same locations. This next round of rainfall could cause flash flooding, especially in low-lying and flood-prone locations. 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You should monitor later forecasts and be prepared to take action should flash flood warnings be issued. The current time is 8:08 a.m. Eastern Daylight Time. 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The forecast for the Central Highlands. Flood watch in effect through this evening. Today, mostly cloudy. A chance of showers with a slight chance of thunderstorms this morning, then showers with thunderstorms likely this afternoon. Some thunderstorms may produce heavy rainfall. Highs in the upper 70s. South winds around 5 miles per hour, becoming southwest this afternoon. Chance of rain 90%. Tonight, mostly cloudy. Showers with a chance of thunderstorms in the evening, then a slight chance of showers after midnight. Some thunderstorms may produce heavy rainfall in the evening. Humid with lows in the lower 60s. North winds 5 to 10 miles per hour. Chance of rain 90%. Monday, partly sunny. Highs in the upper 70s. North winds around 10 miles per hour with gusts up to 20 miles per hour. Monday night, clear. Lows in the upper 50s. Northeast winds 5 to 10 miles per hour. Tuesday, mostly sunny. Highs in the lower 80s. Northeast winds around 5 miles per hour. Tuesday night, mostly clear. Lows in the lower 60s. At 8 a.m., weather reports for selected cities. At Mansfield-Lom Regional Airport, it was cloudy. The temperature was 71 degrees, the dew point 69, and the relative humidity 93%. The wind was south, at 8 miles an hour. The pressure was 29.72 inches and falling. Elsewhere across Ohio, skies ranged from partly sunny to cloudy. It was 70 at Wooster, 71 at Marion, 66 at Toledo Express, 72 at Cleveland, and 70 at Akron-Canton Regional Airport. Youngstown reported 70, Cincinnati reported 69, Dayton reported 69, Findlay reported 70, and Columbus reported 72. Reports from nearby cities outside Ohio, temperatures were between 66 and 71 degrees. At Buffalo, rain was falling. It was partly sunny at Detroit, Indianapolis, and Chicago. At Pittsburgh, it was cloudy. The extended forecast for the Central Highlands. Wednesday, partly sunny with a chance of showers. A chance of thunderstorms in the afternoon.
Highs in the lower 80s. Chance of rain 50%. Wednesday night, partly cloudy. A chance of showers and thunderstorms in the evening. Lows in the lower 60s. Chance of rain 50%. Thursday, partly cloudy. A chance of showers and thunderstorms in the afternoon. Highs in the lower 80s. Chance of rain 40%. Thursday night, mostly cloudy with a chance of showers and thunderstorms. Lows in the mid-60s. Chance of rain 40%. Friday, partly sunny. A chance of showers and thunderstorms in the afternoon. Highs in the lower 80s. Chance of rain 40%. Friday night, a chance of thunderstorms in the evening. Mostly cloudy with a chance of showers. Lows in the mid-60s. Chance of rain 40%. Saturday, partly sunny with a chance of showers. A chance of thunderstorms in the afternoon. Highs in the lower 80s. Chance of rain 40%. The urgent weather message. Flood watch in effect through this afternoon. What? Flash flooding caused by excessive rainfall is possible. Where? Portions of north central and northwest Ohio, including the following counties, in north central Ohio, Crawford, Erie, and Huron. In northwest Ohio, Hancock, Lucas, Ottawa, Sandusky, Seneca, Wood, and Wyandotte. When? Through this afternoon. Impacts. Excessive runoff may result in flooding of rivers, creeks, streams, and other low-lying and flood-prone locations. Additional details, rain moving through northwest Ohio early this morning will bring up to 1 inch of new rainfall to the region. Additional efficient, heavy rain is expected to develop later this morning, bringing an additional inch or two of rain to the area. Locally, higher amounts of rain are possible, especially where rain drains over the same locations. This next round of rainfall could cause flash flooding, especially in low-lying and flood-prone locations. Please visit www.weather.gov/safety/flood for flood safety and preparedness information. You should monitor later forecasts and be prepared to take action should flash flood warnings be issued. The urgent weather message. Flood watch in effect from 10 a.m. Eastern Daylight Time this morning through this evening. What? Flash flooding caused by excessive rainfall is possible. Where? Portions of Ohio, including the following areas, Ashland, Ashtabula Inland, Ashtabula Lakeshore, Cuyahoga, Geauga, Holmes, Knox, Lake, Lorain, Mahoning, Marion, Medina, Marl, Portage, Richland, Stark, Summit, Trumbull and Wayne and Northwest Pennsylvania, including the following areas, Crawford, Northern Erie and Southern Erie. When, from 10 a.m. Eastern Daylight Time this morning through this evening. Impacts. Excessive runoff may result in flooding of rivers, creeks, streams, and other low-lying and flood-prone locations. Additional details, rain moving through the area early this morning will bring up to 1 inch of new rainfall to the region. Additional efficient, heavy rain is expected to develop during the late morning and early afternoon hours, bringing an additional inch of rain to the area. Locally, higher amounts of rain are possible, especially where rain drains over the same locations. This next round of rainfall could cause flash flooding, especially in low-lying and flood-prone locations. 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You should monitor later forecasts and be prepared to take action should flash flood warnings be issued. The current time is 8:14 a.m. Eastern Daylight Time. The Mansfield, Ohio climate summary for yesterday, August 1, 2026. Yesterday's high temperature was 80 degrees. The normal high is 82. Yesterday's low temperature was 67 degrees. The normal low is 62. 1.01 inches of precipitation fell yesterday, which brings the monthly total to 1.01 inches. This is 0.89 inches above the normal amount of 0.12 inches for August. The total precipitation for the year now stands at 25.06 inches, which is 1.26 inches below normal. No snow fell yesterday, which brings the monthly total to 0.0 inches. The total snowfall since July 1st still stands at 0.0 inches. There were no heating degree days yesterday. This leaves the monthly total at zero. The yearly total since July 1st is 5. There were 9 cooling degree days yesterday.
This brings the monthly total to 9. The yearly total since January 1st is 488. The normal high temperature for today is 82 degrees, and the normal low is 62. The record high for today is 98, which occurred in 1930, and the record low is 42, which occurred in 1959. Sunrise today is at 6:28 a.m. and sunset is at 8:44 p.m. This is NOAA Weather Radio WWG57 originating from the National Weather Service Forecast Office in Cleveland. 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The forecast for the Central Highlands. Flood watch in effect through this evening. Today, mostly cloudy. A chance of showers with a slight chance of thunderstorms this morning, then showers with thunderstorms likely this afternoon. Some thunderstorms may produce heavy rainfall. Highs in the upper 70s. South winds around 5 miles per hour, becoming southwest this afternoon. Chance of rain 90%. Tonight, mostly cloudy. Showers with a chance of thunderstorms in the evening, then a slight chance of showers after midnight. Some thunderstorms may produce heavy rainfall in the evening. Humid with lows in the lower 60s. North winds 5 to 10 miles per hour. Chance of rain 90%. Monday, partly sunny. Highs in the upper 70s. North winds around 10 miles per hour with gusts up to 20 miles per hour. Monday night, clear. Lows in the upper 50s. Northeast winds 5 to 10 miles per hour. Tuesday, mostly sunny. Highs in the lower 80s. Northeast winds around 5 miles per hour. Tuesday night, mostly clear. Lows in the lower 60s. At 8 a.m., weather reports for selected cities. At Mansfield Long Regional Airport, it was cloudy. The temperature was 71 degrees, the dew point 69, and the relative humidity 93%. The wind was south, at 8 miles an hour. The pressure was 29.72 inches and falling. Elsewhere across Ohio, at Columbus, it was mostly sunny, with a temperature of 72. It was partly sunny, with a temperature of 72 at Cleveland, 70 at Akron-Canton Regional Airport, 70 at Youngstown, and 69 at Dayton. It was cloudy, with a temperature of 70 at Worcester, 71 at Marion, 66 at Toledo Express, 69 at Cincinnati, and 70 at Findlay. Reports from nearby cities outside Ohio, temperatures were between 66 and 71 degrees. At Pittsburgh, a thunderstorm was reported. At Buffalo, rain was falling. It was partly sunny at Indianapolis and Chicago. At Detroit, it was cloudy. The urgent weather message. Flood watch in effect through this afternoon. What? Flash flooding caused by excessive rainfall is possible. Where? Portions of north central and northwest Ohio, including the following counties, in north central Ohio, Crawford, Erie, and Huron. In northwest Ohio, Hancock, Lucas, Ottawa, Sandusky, Seneca, Wood and Wyandotte. When, through this afternoon. Impacts, excessive runoff may result in flooding of rivers, creeks, streams, and other low-lying and flood-prone locations. Additional details, rain moving through northwest Ohio early this morning will bring up to 1 inch of new rainfall to the region. Additional efficient, heavy rain is expected to develop later this morning bringing an additional inch or two of rain to the area. Locally higher amounts of rain are possible, especially where rain drains over the same locations. This next round of rainfall could cause flash flooding, especially in low-lying and flood-prone locations. 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You should monitor later forecasts and be prepared to take action should flash flood warnings be issued. The extended forecast for the Central Highlands. Wednesday, partly sunny with a chance of showers. A chance of thunderstorms in the afternoon. Highs in the lower 80s. Chance of rain 50%. Wednesday night, partly cloudy. A chance of showers and thunderstorms in the evening. Lows in the lower 60s. Chance of rain 50%. Thursday, partly cloudy. A chance of showers and thunderstorms in the afternoon.
Highs in the lower 80s. Chance of rain 40%. Thursday night, mostly cloudy with a chance of showers and thunderstorms. Lows in the mid-60s. Chance of rain 40%. Friday, partly sunny. A chance of showers and thunderstorms in the afternoon.

fall is possible. Where? Portions of Ohio, including the following areas: Ashland, Ashtabula Inland, Ashtabula Lakeshore, Cuyahoga, Geauga, Holmes, Knox, Lake, Lorraine, Mahoning, Marion, Medina, Morrow, Portage, Richland, Stark, Summit, Trumbull and Wayne, and Northwest Pennsylvania, including the following areas: Crawford, Northern Erie and Southern Erie. When? From 10 a.m. Eastern Daylight Time this morning through this evening. Impacts: excessive runoff may result in flooding of rivers, creeks, streams, and other low-lying and flood-prone locations. Additional details: rain moving through the area early this morning will bring up to 1 inch of new rainfall to the region. Additional efficient, heavy rain is expected to develop during the late morning and early afternoon hours, bringing an additional inch of rain to the area. Locally, higher amounts of rain are possible, especially where rain drains over the same locations. This next round of rainfall could cause flash flooding, especially in low-lying and flood-prone locations. Please visit www.weather.gov/safety/flood for flood safety and preparedness information. You should monitor later forecasts and be prepared to take action should flash flood warnings be issued. The current time is 8:23 a.m. Eastern Daylight Time. 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The forecast for the Central Highlands: flood watch in effect through this evening. Today, mostly cloudy. A chance of showers with a slight chance of thunderstorms this morning, then showers with thunderstorms likely this afternoon. Some thunderstorms may produce heavy rainfall. Highs in the upper 70s. South winds around 5 miles per hour, becoming southwest this afternoon. Chance of rain 90%. Tonight, mostly cloudy. Showers with a chance of thunderstorms in the evening, then a slight chance of showers after midnight. Some thunderstorms may produce heavy rainfall in the evening. Humid with lows in the lower 60s. North winds 5 to 10 miles per hour. Chance of rain 90%. Monday, partly sunny. Highs in the upper 70s. North winds around 10 miles per hour with gusts up to 20 miles per hour. Monday night, clear. Lows in the upper 50s. Northeast winds 5 to 10 miles per hour. Tuesday, mostly sunny. Highs in the lower 80s. Northeast winds around 5 miles per hour. Tuesday night, mostly clear. Lows in the lower 60s. At 8 a.m., weather reports for selected cities. At Mansfield Lawn Regional Airport, it was cloudy. The temperature was 71 degrees, the dew point 69, and the relative humidity 93%. The wind was south, at 8 miles an hour. The pressure was 29.72 inches and falling. Elsewhere across Ohio, at Columbus, it was mostly sunny, with a temperature of 72. It was partly sunny, with a temperature of 72 at Cleveland, 70 at Akron-Canton Regional Airport, 70 at Youngstown, and 69 at Dayton. It was cloudy, with a temperature of 70 at Worcester, 71 at Marion, 66 at Toledo Express, 69 at Cincinnati, and 70 at Findlay. Reports from nearby cities outside Ohio: temperatures were between 66 and 71 degrees. At Pittsburgh, a thunderstorm was reported. At Buffalo, rain was falling. It was partly sunny at Indianapolis and Chicago. At Detroit, it was cloudy. The urgent weather message: flood watch in effect through this afternoon. What? Flash flooding caused by excessive rainfall is possible. Where? Portions of north central and northwest Ohio, including the following counties: in north central Ohio, Crawford, Erie, and Huron. In northwest Ohio, Hancock, Lucas, Ottawa, Sandusky, Seneca, Wood, and Wyandotte. When? Through this afternoon. Impacts: excessive runoff may result in flooding of rivers, creeks, streams, and other low-lying and flood-prone locations. Additional details: rain moving through northwest Ohio early this morning will bring up to 1 inch of new rainfall to the region. Additional efficient, heavy rain is expected to develop later this morning, bringing an additional inch or two of rain to the area.

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This next round of rainfall could cause flash flooding, especially in low-lying and flood-prone locations. 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The urgent weather message. Flood watch in effect from 10 a.m. Eastern Daylight Time this morning through this evening. What? Flash flooding caused by excessive rainfall is possible. Where? Portions of Ohio, including the following areas: Ashland, Ashtabula Inland, Ashtabula Lakeshore, Cuyahoga, Geauga, Holmes, Knox, Lake, Lorain, Mahoning, Marion, Medina, Marl, Portage, Richland, Stark, Summit, Trumbull and Wayne, and Northwest Pennsylvania, including the following areas: Crawford, Northern Erie and Southern Erie. When? From 10 a.m. Eastern Daylight Time this morning through this evening. Impacts: excessive runoff may result in flooding of rivers, creeks, streams, and other low-lying and flood-prone locations. Additional details: rain moving through the area early this morning will bring up to 1 inch of new rainfall to the region. Additional efficient, heavy rain is expected to develop during the late morning and early afternoon hours, bringing an additional inch of rain to the area. Locally, higher amounts of rain are possible, especially where rain drains over the same locations. This next round of rainfall could cause flash flooding, especially in low-lying and flood-prone locations. 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You should monitor later forecasts and be prepared to take action should flash flood warnings be issued. The current time is 8:28 a.m. Eastern Daylight Time. 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The forecast for the Central Highlands. Flood watch in effect through this evening. Today, mostly cloudy. A chance of showers with a slight chance of thunderstorms this morning, then showers with thunderstorms likely this afternoon. Some thunderstorms may produce heavy rainfall. Highs in the upper 70s. South winds around 5 miles per hour, becoming southwest this afternoon. Chance of rain 90%. Tonight, mostly cloudy. Showers with a chance of thunderstorms in the evening, then a slight chance of showers after midnight. Some thunderstorms may produce heavy rainfall in the evening. Humid with lows in the lower 60s. North winds 5 to 10 miles per hour. Chance of rain 90%. Monday, partly sunny. Highs in the upper 70s. North winds around 10 miles per hour with gusts up to 20 miles per hour. Monday night, clear. Lows in the upper 50s. Northeast winds 5 to 10 miles per hour. Tuesday, mostly sunny. Highs in the lower 80s. Northeast winds around 5 miles per hour. Tuesday night, mostly clear. Lows in the lower 60s. The extended forecast for the Central Highlands. Wednesday, partly sunny with a chance of showers. A chance of thunderstorms in the afternoon. Highs in the lower 80s. Chance of rain 50%. Wednesday night, partly cloudy. A chance of showers and thunderstorms in the evening. Lows in the lower 60s. Chance of rain 50%. Thursday, partly cloudy. A chance of showers and thunderstorms in the afternoon. Highs in the lower 80s. Chance of rain 40%. Thursday night, mostly cloudy with a chance of showers and thunderstorms. Lows in the mid-60s. Chance of rain 40%. Friday, partly sunny. A chance of showers and thunderstorms in the afternoon. Highs in the lower 80s. Chance of rain 40%. Friday night, a chance of thunderstorms in the evening. Mostly cloudy with a chance of showers. Lows in the mid-60s. Chance of rain 40%. Saturday, partly sunny with a chance of showers. A chance of thunderstorms in the afternoon. Highs in the lower 80s. Chance of rain 40%.
The Mansfield, Ohio climate summary for yesterday, August 1st, 2026. Yesterday's high temperature was 80 degrees. The normal high is 82. Yesterday's low temperature was 67 degrees. The normal low is 62. 1.01 inches of precipitation fell yesterday, which brings the monthly total to 1.01 inches. This is 0.89 inches above the normal amount of 0.12 inches for August. The total precipitation for the year now stands at 25.06 inches, which is 1.26 inches below normal. No snow fell yesterday, which brings the monthly total to 0.0 inches. The total snowfall since July 1st still stands at 0.0 inches. There were no heating degree days yesterday. This leaves the monthly total at 0. The yearly total since July 1st is 5. There were 9 cooling degree days yesterday. This brings the monthly total to 9. The yearly total since January 1st is 488. The normal high temperature for today is 82 degrees, and the normal low is 62. The record high for today is 98, which occurred in 1930, and the record low is 42, which occurred in 1959. Sunrise today is at 6:28 a.m. and sunset is at 8:40. At 8 a.m., weather reports for selected cities. At Mansfield Lawn Regional Airport, it was cloudy. The temperature was 71 degrees, the dew point 69, and the relative humidity 93%. The wind was south, at 8 miles an hour. The pressure was 29.72 inches and falling. Elsewhere across Ohio, at Columbus, it was mostly sunny, with a temperature of 72. It was partly sunny, with a temperature of 72 at Cleveland, 70 at Akron-Canton Regional Airport, 70 at Youngstown, and 69 at Dayton. It was cloudy, with a temperature of 70 at Worcester, 71 at Marion, 66 at Toledo Express, 69 at Cincinnati, and 70 at Findlay. Reports from nearby cities outside Ohio, temperatures were between 66 and 71 degrees. At Pittsburgh, a thunderstorm was reported. At Buffalo, rain was falling. It was partly sunny at Indianapolis and Chicago. At Detroit, it was cloudy. The urgent weather message. Flood watch in effect through this afternoon. What? Flash flooding caused by excessive rainfall is possible. Where? Portions of north central and northwest Ohio, including the following counties, in north central Ohio, Crawford, Erie, and Huron. In northwest Ohio, Hancock, Lucas, Ottawa, Sandusky, Seneca, Wood, and Wyandotte. When, through this afternoon. Impacts, excessive runoff may result in flooding of rivers, creeks, streams, and other low-lying and flood-prone locations. Additional details, rain moving through northwest Ohio early this morning will bring up to 1 inch of new rainfall to the region. Additional efficient, heavy rain is expected to develop later this morning, bringing an additional inch or two of rain to the area. Locally, higher amounts of rain are possible, especially where rain drains over the same locations. This next round of rainfall could cause flash flooding, especially in low-lying and flood-prone locations. 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You should monitor later forecasts and be prepared to take action should flash flood warnings be issued. The urgent weather message. Flood watch in effect from 10 a.m. Eastern Daylight Time this morning through this evening. What? Flash flooding caused by excessive rainfall is possible. Where? Portions of Ohio, including the following areas, Ashland, Ashtabula Inland, Ashtabula Lakeshore, Cuyahoga, Geauga, Holmes, Knox, Lake, Lorain, Mahoning, Marion, Modena, Marl, Portage, Richland, Stark, Summit, Trumbull and Wayne and Northwest Pennsylvania, including the following areas, Crawford, Northern Erie and Southern Erie. When, from 10 a.m. Eastern Daylight Time this morning through this evening. Impacts, excessive runoff may result in flooding of rivers, creeks, streams, and other low-lying and flood-prone locations. Additional details, rain moving through the area early this morning will bring up to 1 inch of new rainfall to the region. Additional efficient, heavy rain is expected to develop during the late morning and early afternoon hours, bringing an additional inch of rain to the area. Locally, higher amounts of rain are possible, especially where rain drains over the same locations.
This next round of rainfall could cause flash flooding, especially in low-lying and flood-prone locations. 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You should monitor later forecasts and be prepared to take action should flash flood warnings be issued. The current time is 8:37 a.m. Eastern Daylight Time. 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The forecast for the Central Highlands. Flood watch in effect through this evening. Today, mostly cloudy. A chance of showers with a slight chance of thunderstorms this morning, then showers with thunderstorms likely this afternoon. Some thunderstorms may produce heavy rainfall. Highs in the upper 70s. South winds around 5 miles per hour, becoming southwest this afternoon. Chance of rain 90%. Tonight, mostly cloudy. Showers with a chance of thunderstorms in the evening, then a slight chance of showers after midnight. Some thunderstorms may produce heavy rainfall in the evening. Humid with lows in the lower 60s. North winds 5 to 10 miles per hour. Chance of rain 90%. Monday, partly sunny. Highs in the upper 70s. North winds around 10 miles per hour with gusts up to 20 miles per hour. Monday night, clear. Lows in the upper 50s. Northeast winds 5 to 10 miles per hour. Tuesday, mostly sunny. Highs in the lower 80s. Northeast winds around 5 miles per hour. Tuesday night, mostly clear. Lows in the lower 60s. At 8 a.m., weather reports for selected cities. At Mansfield Long Regional Airport, it was cloudy. The temperature was 71 degrees, the dew point 69, and the relative humidity 93%. The wind was south, at 8 miles an hour. The pressure was 29.72 inches and falling. Elsewhere across Ohio, at Columbus, it was mostly sunny, with a temperature of 72. It was partly sunny, with a temperature of 72 at Cleveland, 70 at Akron-Canton Regional Airport, 70 at Youngstown, and 69 at Dayton. It was cloudy, with a temperature of 70 at Worcester, 71 at Marion, 66 at Toledo Express, 69 at Cincinnati, and 70 at Findlay. Reports from nearby cities outside Ohio, temperatures were between 66 and 71 degrees. At Pittsburgh, a thunderstorm was reported. At Buffalo, rain was falling. It was partly sunny at Indianapolis and Chicago. At Detroit, it was cloudy. The extended forecast for the Central Highlands. Wednesday, partly sunny with a chance of showers. A chance of thunderstorms in the afternoon. Highs in the lower 80s. Chance of rain 50%. Wednesday night, partly cloudy. A chance of showers and thunderstorms in the evening. Lows in the lower 60s. Chance of rain 50%. Thursday, partly cloudy. A chance of showers and thunderstorms in the afternoon. Highs in the lower 80s. Chance of rain 40%. Thursday night, mostly cloudy with a chance of showers and thunderstorms. Lows in the mid-60s. Chance of rain 40%. Friday, partly sunny. A chance of showers and thunderstorms in the afternoon. Highs in the lower 80s. Chance of rain 40%. Friday night, a chance of thunderstorms in the evening. Mostly cloudy with a chance of showers. Lows in the mid-60s. Chance of rain 40%. Saturday, partly sunny with a chance of showers. A chance of thunderstorms in the afternoon. Highs in the lower 80s. Chance of rain 40%. The urgent weather message. Flood watch in effect through this afternoon. What? Flash flooding caused by excessive rainfall is possible. Where? Portions of north central and northwest Ohio, including the following counties, in north central Ohio, Crawford, Erie, and Huron. In northwest Ohio, Hancock, Lucas, Ottawa, Sandusky, Seneca, Wood, and Wyandotte. When, through this afternoon. Impacts, excessive runoff may result in flooding of rivers, creeks,
streams, and other low-lying and flood-prone locations. Additional details, rain moving through northwest Ohio early this morning will bring up to 1 inch of new rainfall to the region. Additional efficient, heavy rain is expected to develop later this morning, bringing an additional inch or two of rain to the area. Locally, higher amounts of rain are possible, especially where rain drains over the same locations. This next round of rainfall could cause flash flooding, especially in low-lying and flood-prone locations. 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The urgent weather message. Flood watch in effect from 10 a.m. Eastern Daylight Time this morning through this evening. What? Flash flooding caused by excessive rainfall is possible. Where? Portions of Ohio, including the following areas: Ashland, Ashtabula Inland, Ashtabula Lakeshore, Cuyahoga, Geauga, Holmes, Knox, Lake, Lorraine, Mahoning, Marion, Modena, Marl, Portage, Richland, Stark, Summit, Trumbull and Wayne, and Northwest Pennsylvania, including the following areas: Crawford, Northern Erie and Southern Erie. When? From 10 a.m. Eastern Daylight Time this morning through this evening. Impacts: excessive runoff may result in flooding of rivers, creeks, streams, and other low-lying and flood-prone locations. Additional details: rain moving through the area early this morning will bring up to 1 inch of new rainfall to the region. Additional efficient, heavy rain is expected to develop during the late morning and early afternoon hours, bringing an additional inch of rain to the area. Locally, higher amounts of rain are possible, especially where rain drains over the same locations. This next round of rainfall could cause flash flooding, especially in low-lying and flood-prone locations. 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You should monitor later forecasts and be prepared to take action should flash flood warnings be issued. The current time is 8:44 a.m. Eastern Daylight Time. 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We supply the latest available information for the Central Highlands over station WWG57 from Butler on a frequency of 162.450 MHz. The forecast for the Central Highlands. Flood watch in effect through this evening. Today, mostly cloudy. A chance of showers with a slight chance of thunderstorms this morning, then showers with thunderstorms likely this afternoon. Some thunderstorms may produce heavy rainfall. Highs in the upper 70s. South winds around 5 miles per hour, becoming southwest this afternoon. Chance of rain 90%. Tonight, mostly cloudy. Showers with a chance of thunderstorms in the evening, then a slight chance of showers after midnight. Some thunderstorms may produce heavy rainfall in the evening. Humid with lows in the lower 60s. North winds 5 to 10 miles per hour. Chance of rain 90%. Monday, partly sunny. Highs in the upper 70s. North winds around 10 miles per hour with gusts up to 20 miles per hour. Monday night, clear. Lows in the upper 50s. Northeast winds 5 to 10 miles per hour. Tuesday, mostly sunny. Highs in the lower 80s. Northeast winds around 5 miles per hour. Tuesday night, mostly clear. Lows in the lower 60s. The Mansfield, Ohio climate summary for yesterday, August 1, 2026. Yesterday's high temperature was 80 degrees. The normal high is 82. Yesterday's low temperature was 67 degrees. The normal low is 62. 1.01 inches of precipitation fell yesterday, which brings the monthly total to 1.01 inches. This is 0.89 inches above the normal amount of 0.12 inches for August. The total precipitation for the year now stands at 25.06 inches, which is 1.26 inches below normal. No snow fell yesterday, which brings the monthly total to 0.0 inches. The total snowfall since July 1st still stands at 0.0 inches. There were no heating degree days yesterday. This leaves the monthly total at 0. The yearly total since July 1st is 5. There were 9 cooling degree days yesterday.
This brings the monthly total to 9. The yearly total since January 1st is 488. The normal high temperature for today is 82 degrees, and the normal low is 62. The record high for today is 98, which occurred in 1930, and the record low is 42, which occurred in 1959. Sunrise today is at 6:28 a.m. and sunset is at 8:44 p.m. At 8 a.m., weather reports for selected cities. At Mansfield Long Regional Airport, it was cloudy. The temperature was 71 degrees, the dew point 69, and the relative humidity 93%. The wind was south, at 8 miles an hour. The pressure was 29.72 inches and falling. Elsewhere across Ohio, at Columbus, it was mostly sunny, with a temperature of 72. It was partly sunny, with a temperature of 72 at Cleveland, 70 at Akron-Canton Regional Airport, 70 at Youngstown, and 69 at Dayton. It was cloudy, with a temperature of 70 at Worcester, 71 at Marion, 66 at Toledo Express, 69 at Cincinnati, and 70 at Findlay. Reports from nearby cities outside Ohio, temperatures were between 66 and 71 degrees. At Pittsburgh, a thunderstorm was reported. At Buffalo, rain was falling. It was partly sunny at Indianapolis and Chicago. At Detroit, it was cloudy. The urgent weather message. Flood watch in effect through this afternoon. What? Flash flooding caused by excessive rainfall is possible. Where? Portions of north central and northwest Ohio, including the following counties, in north central Ohio, Crawford, Erie, and Huron. In northwest Ohio, Hancock, Lucas, Ottawa, Sandusky, Seneca, Wood, and Wyandotte. When? Through this afternoon. Impacts. Excessive runoff may result in flooding of rivers, creeks, streams, and other low-lying and flood-prone locations. Additional details, rain moving through northwest Ohio early this morning will bring up to 1 inch of new rainfall to the region. Additional efficient, heavy rain is expected to develop later this morning, bringing an additional inch or two of rain to the area. Locally, higher amounts of rain are possible, especially where rain drains over the same locations. This next round of rainfall could cause flash flooding, especially in low-lying and flood-prone locations. Please visit www.weather.gov/safety/flood for flood safety and preparedness information. You should monitor later forecasts and be prepared to take action should flash flood warnings be issued. The urgent weather message. Flood watch in effect from 10 a.m. Eastern Daylight Time this morning through this evening. What? Flash flooding caused by excessive rainfall is possible. Where? Portions of Ohio, including the following areas, Ashland, Ashtabula Inland, Ashtabula Lakeshore, Cuyahoga, Geauga, Holmes, Knox, Lake, Lorain, Mahoning, Marion, Medina, Marl, Portage, Richland, Stark, Summit, Trumbull and Wayne and Northwest Pennsylvania, including the following areas, Crawford, Northern Erie and Southern Erie. When, from 10 a.m. Eastern Daylight Time this morning through this evening. Impacts. Excessive runoff may result in flooding of rivers, creeks, streams, and other low-lying and flood-prone locations. Additional details. Rain moving through the area early this morning will bring up to 1 inch of new rainfall to the region. Additional efficient, heavy rain is expected to develop during the late morning and early afternoon hours, bringing an additional inch of rain to the area. Locally, higher amounts of rain are possible, especially where rain drains over the same locations. This next round of rainfall could cause flash flooding, especially in low-lying and flood-prone locations. Please visit www.weather.gov/safety/flood for flood safety and preparedness information. You should monitor later forecasts and be prepared to take action should flash flood warnings be issued. The extended forecast for the Central Highlands. Wednesday, partly sunny with a chance of showers. A chance of thunderstorms in the afternoon. Highs in the lower 80s. Chance of rain 50%. Wednesday night, partly cloudy. A chance of showers and thunderstorms in the evening. Lows in the lower 60s. Chance of rain 50%. Thursday, partly cloudy. A chance of showers and thunderstorms in the afternoon. Highs in the lower 80s. Chance of rain 40%.
Thursday night, mostly cloudy with a chance of showers and thunderstorms. Lows in the mid-60s. Chance of rain 40%. Friday, partly sunny. A chance of showers and thunderstorms in the afternoon. Highs in the lower 80s. Chance of rain 40%. Friday night, a chance of thunderstorms in the evening. Mostly cloudy with a chance of showers. Lows in the mid-60s. Chance of rain 40%. Saturday, partly sunny with a chance of showers. A chance of thunderstorms in the afternoon. Highs in the lower 80s. Chance of rain 40%. The current time is 8:52 a.m. Eastern Daylight Time. 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The forecast for the Central Highlands. Flood watch in effect through this evening. Today, mostly cloudy. A chance of showers with a slight chance of thunderstorms this morning, then showers with thunderstorms likely this afternoon. Some thunderstorms may produce heavy rainfall. Highs in the upper 70s. South winds around 5 miles per hour, becoming southwest this afternoon. Chance of rain 90%. Tonight, mostly cloudy. Showers with a chance of thunderstorms in the evening, then a slight chance of showers after midnight. Some thunderstorms may produce heavy rainfall in the evening. Humid with lows in the lower 60s. North winds 5 to 10 miles per hour. Chance of rain 90%. Monday, partly sunny. Highs in the upper 70s. North winds around 10 miles per hour with gusts up to 20 miles per hour. Monday night, clear. Lows in the upper 50s. Northeast winds 5 to 10 miles per hour. Tuesday, mostly sunny. Highs in the lower 80s. Northeast winds around 5 miles per hour. Tuesday night, mostly clear. Lows in the lower 60s. At 8 a.m., weather reports for selected cities. At Mansfield Long Regional Airport, it was cloudy. The temperature was 71 degrees, the dew point 69, and the relative humidity 93%. The wind was south, at 8 miles an hour. The pressure was 29.72 inches and falling. Elsewhere across Ohio, at Columbus, it was mostly sunny, with a temperature of 72. It was partly sunny, with a temperature of 72 at Cleveland, 70 at Akron-Canton Regional Airport, 70 at Youngstown, and 69 at Dayton. It was cloudy, with a temperature of 70 at Worcester, 71 at Marion, 66 at Toledo Express, 69 at Cincinnati, and 70 at Findlay. Reports from nearby cities outside Ohio, temperatures were between 66 and 71 degrees. At Pittsburgh, a thunderstorm was reported. At Buffalo, rain was falling. It was partly sunny at Indianapolis and Chicago. At Detroit, it was cloudy. The urgent weather message. Flood watch in effect through this afternoon. What? Flash flooding caused by excessive rainfall is possible. Where? Portions of north central and northwest Ohio, including the following counties, in north central Ohio, Crawford, Erie, and Huron. In northwest Ohio, Hancock, Lucas, Ottawa, Sandusky, Seneca, Wood, and Wyandotte. When, through this afternoon. Impacts, excessive runoff may result in flooding of rivers, creeks, streams, and other low-lying and flood-prone locations. Additional details, rain moving through northwest Ohio early this morning will bring up to 1 inch of new rainfall to the region. Additional efficient, heavy rain is expected to develop later this morning, bringing an additional inch or two of rain to the area. Locally, higher amounts of rain are possible, especially where rain drains over the same locations. This next round of rainfall could cause flash flooding, especially in low-lying and flood-prone locations. Please visit www.weather.gov/safety/flood for flood safety and preparedness information. You should monitor later forecasts and be prepared to take action should flash flood warnings be issued. The urgent weather message. Flood watch in effect from 10 a.m. Eastern Daylight Time this morning through this evening. What? Flash flooding caused by excessive rainfall is possible.
Where, portions of Ohio, including the following areas, Ashland, Ashtabula Inland, Ashtabula Lakeshore, Cuyahoga, Geauga, Holmes, Knox, Lake, Lorain, Mahoning, Marion, Modena, Morrow, Portage, Richland, Stark, Summit, Trumbull and Wayne and Northwest Pennsylvania, including the following areas, Crawford, Northern Erie and Southern Erie. When, from 10 a.m. Eastern Daylight Time this morning through this evening. Impacts, excessive runoff may result in flooding of rivers, creeks, streams, and other low-lying and flood-prone locations. Additional details, rain moving through the area early this morning will bring up to 1 inch of new rainfall to the region. Additional efficient, heavy rain is expected to develop during the late morning and early afternoon hours, bringing an additional inch of rain to the area. Locally, higher amounts of rain are possible, especially where rain drains over the same locations. This next round of rainfall could cause flash flooding, especially in low-lying and flood-prone locations. 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You should monitor later forecasts and be prepared to take action should flash flood warnings be issued. The current time is 8:58 a.m. Eastern Daylight Time. 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We supply the latest available information for the Central Highlands over station WWG57 from Butler on a frequency of 162.450 MHz. The forecast for the Central Highlands. Flood watch in effect through this evening. Today, mostly cloudy. A chance of showers with a slight chance of thunderstorms this morning, then showers with thunderstorms likely this afternoon. Some thunderstorms may produce heavy rainfall. Highs in the upper 70s. South winds around 5 miles per hour, becoming southwest this afternoon. Chance of rain 90%. Tonight, mostly cloudy. Showers with a chance of thunderstorms in the evening, then a slight chance of showers after midnight. Some thunderstorms may produce heavy rainfall in the evening. Humid with lows in the lower 60s. North winds 5 to 10 miles per hour. Chance of rain 90%. Monday, partly sunny. Highs in the upper 70s. North winds around 10 miles per hour with gusts up to 20 miles per hour. Monday night, clear. Lows in the upper 50s. Northeast winds 5 to 10 miles per hour. Tuesday, mostly sunny. Highs in the lower 80s. Northeast winds around 5 miles per hour. Tuesday night, mostly clear. Lows in the lower 60s. At 8 a.m., weather reports for selected cities. At Mansfield Long Regional Airport, it was cloudy. The temperature was 71 degrees, the dew point 69, and the relative humidity 93%. The wind was south, at 8 miles an hour. The pressure was 29.72 inches and falling. Elsewhere across Ohio, at Columbus, it was mostly sunny, with a temperature of 72. It was partly sunny, with a temperature of 72 at Cleveland, 70 at Akron-Canton Regional Airport, 70 at Youngstown, and 69 at Dayton. It was cloudy, with a temperature of 70 at Worcester, 71 at Marion, 66 at Toledo Express, 69 at Cincinnati, and 70 at Findlay. Reports from nearby cities outside Ohio, temperatures were between 66 and 71 degrees. At Pittsburgh, a thunderstorm was reported. At Buffalo, rain was falling. It was partly sunny at Indianapolis and Chicago. At Detroit, it was cloudy. The Nearshore Marine Forecast. For the following marine location, the islands to Vermilion. Small craft advisory in effect from 2 p.m. Eastern Daylight Time this afternoon through Monday morning. Today, southeast winds 5 to 15 knots becoming northeast 15 to 20 knots. Showers likely with a slight chance of thunderstorms early, then a chance of showers with a slight chance of thunderstorms late this morning. Showers with a chance of thunderstorms this afternoon. Waves 1 to 3 feet building to 3 to 5 feet. Waves occasionally around 6 feet. Tonight, northeast winds 15 to 20 knots becoming north. A chance of showers and thunderstorms in the evening, then a slight chance of showers overnight. Waves 3 to 5 feet. Waves occasionally around 6 feet.
Monday, north winds 15 to 20 knots diminishing to 5 to 15 knots. Mostly cloudy in the morning, then clearing. Waves 2 to 4 feet subsiding to 1 to 3 feet. Monday night, north winds 5 to 10 knots becoming east. Mostly clear. Waves 2 feet or less. Winds and waves higher in and near thunderstorms. The water temperature off Toledo is 77 degrees, off Cleveland 74 degrees, and off Derry 75 degrees. The extended forecast for the Central Highlands. Wednesday, partly sunny with a chance of showers. A chance of thunderstorms in the afternoon. Highs in the lower 80s. Chance of rain 50%. Wednesday night, partly cloudy. A chance of showers and thunderstorms in the evening. Lows in the lower 60s. Chance of rain 50%. Thursday, partly cloudy. A chance of showers and thunderstorms in the afternoon. Highs in the lower 80s. Chance of rain 40%. Thursday night, mostly cloudy with a chance of showers and thunderstorms. Lows in the mid-60s. Chance of rain 40%. Friday, partly sunny. A chance of showers and thunderstorms in the afternoon. Highs in the lower 80s. Chance of rain 40%. Friday night, a chance of thunderstorms in the evening. Mostly cloudy with a chance of showers. Lows in the mid-60s. Chance of rain 40%. Saturday, partly sunny with a chance of showers. A chance of thunderstorms in the afternoon. Highs in the lower 80s. Chance of rain 40%. The Mansfield, Ohio climate summary for yesterday, August 1, 2026. Yesterday's high temperature was 80 degrees. The normal high is 82. Yesterday's low temperature was 67 degrees. The normal low is 62. 1.01 inches of precipitation fell yesterday, which brings the monthly total to 1.01 inches. This is 0.89 inches above the normal amount of 0.12 inches for August. The total precipitation for the year now stands at 25.06 inches, which is 1.26 inches below normal. No snow fell yesterday, which brings the monthly total to 0.0 inches. The total snowfall since July 1st still stands at 0.0 inches. There were no heating degree days yesterday. This leaves the monthly total at 0. The yearly total since July 1st is 5. There were 9 cooling degree days yesterday. This brings the monthly total to 9. The yearly total since January 1st is 488. The normal high temperature for today is 82 degrees, and the normal low is 62. The record high for today is 98, which occurred in 1930, and the record low is 42, which occurred in 1959. Sunrise today is at 6:28 a.m. and sunset is at 8:44 p.m. The urgent weather message. Flood watch in effect through this afternoon. What? Flash flooding caused by excessive rainfall is possible. Where? Portions of north central and northwest Ohio, including the following counties, in north central Ohio, Crawford, Erie, and Huron. In northwest Ohio, Hancock, Lucas, Ottawa, Sandusky, Seneca, Wood, and Wyandotte. When, through this afternoon. Impacts, excessive runoff may result in flooding of rivers, creeks, streams, and other low-lying and flood-prone locations. Additional details, rain moving through northwest Ohio early this morning will bring up to 1 inch of new rainfall to the region. Additional efficient, heavy rain is expected to develop later this morning, bringing an additional inch or two of rain to the area. Locally, higher amounts of rain are possible, especially where rain drains over the same locations. This next round of rainfall could cause flash flooding, especially in low-lying and flood-prone locations. 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The urgent weather message. Flood watch in effect from 10 a.m. Eastern Daylight Time this morning through this evening. What? Flash flooding caused by excessive rainfall is possible. Where? Portions of Ohio, including the following areas, Ashland, Ashtabula Inland, Ashtabula Lakeshore, Cuyahoga, Geauga, Holmes, Knox, Lake, Lorain, Mahoning, Marion, Modena, Morrow,
Portage, Richland, Stark, Summit, Trumbull and Wayne and Northwest Pennsylvania, including the following areas, Crawford, Northern Erie and Southern Erie. When, from 10 a.m. Eastern Daylight Time this morning through this evening. Impacts, excessive runoff may result in flooding of rivers, creeks, streams, and other low-lying and flood-prone locations. Additional details, rain moving through the area early this morning will bring up to 1 inch of new rainfall to the region. Additional efficient, heavy rain is expected to develop during the late morning and early afternoon hours, bringing an additional inch of rain to the area. Locally higher amounts of rain are possible, especially where rain drains over the same locations. This next round of rainfall could cause flash flooding, especially in low-lying and flood-prone locations. Please visit www.weather.gov/safety/flood for flood safety and preparedness information. 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The current time is 9:07 a.m. Eastern Daylight Time. 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The forecast for the Central Highlands. Flood watch in effect through this evening. Today, mostly cloudy. A chance of showers with a slight chance of thunderstorms this morning, then showers with thunderstorms likely this afternoon. Some thunderstorms may produce heavy rainfall. Highs in the upper 70s. South winds around 5 miles per hour, becoming southwest this afternoon. Chance of rain 90%. Tonight, mostly cloudy. Showers with a chance of thunderstorms in the evening, then a slight chance of showers after midnight. Some thunderstorms may produce heavy rainfall in the evening. Humid with lows in the lower 60s. North winds 5 to 10 miles per hour. Chance of rain 90%. Monday, partly sunny. Highs in the upper 70s. North winds around 10 miles per hour with gusts up to 20 miles per hour. Monday night, clear. Lows in the upper 50s. Northeast winds 5 to 10 miles per hour. Tuesday, mostly sunny. Highs in the lower 80s. Northeast winds around 5 miles per hour. Tuesday night, mostly clear. Lows in the lower 60s. At 9 a.m., weather reports for selected cities. At Mansfield Long Regional Airport, it was partly sunny. The temperature was 73 degrees, the dew point 69, and the relative humidity 87%. The wind was southwest, at 8 miles an hour. The pressure was 29.74 inches and rising. Elsewhere across Ohio, at Columbus, it was mostly sunny, with a temperature of 73. It was partly sunny, with a temperature of 72 at Cleveland, 72 at Youngstown, and 69 at Cincinnati. It was cloudy, with a temperature of 71 at Worcester, 72 at Marion, and 67 at Toledo Express. Under cloudy skies, Akron-Canton Regional Airport reported 71, Dayton reported 70, and Findlay reported 72. Reports from nearby cities outside Ohio, temperatures were between 67 and 72 degrees. At Pittsburgh, rain was falling. At Chicago, it was partly sunny. It was cloudy at Detroit, Buffalo, and Indianapolis. The extended forecast for the Central Highlands. Wednesday, partly sunny with a chance of showers. A chance of thunderstorms in the afternoon. Highs in the lower 80s. Chance of rain 50%. Wednesday night, partly cloudy. A chance of showers and thunderstorms in the evening. Lows in the lower 60s. Chance of rain 50%. Thursday, partly cloudy. A chance of showers and thunderstorms in the afternoon. Highs in the lower 80s. Chance of rain 40%. Thursday night, mostly cloudy with a chance of showers and thunderstorms. Lows in the mid-60s. Chance of rain 40%. Friday, partly sunny. A chance of showers and thunderstorms in the afternoon. Highs in the lower 80s. Chance of rain 40%. Friday night, a chance of thunderstorms in the evening. Mostly cloudy with a chance of showers. Lows in the mid-60s. Chance of rain 40%.
Saturday, partly sunny with a chance of showers. A chance of thunderstorms in the afternoon. Highs in the lower 80s. Chance of rain 40%. The urgent weather message. Flood watch in effect through this afternoon. What? Flash flooding caused by excessive rainfall is possible. Where? Portions of north central and northwest Ohio, including the following counties, in north central Ohio, Crawford, Erie, and Huron. In northwest Ohio, Hancock, Lucas, Ottawa, Sandusky, Seneca, Wood, and Wyandotte. When? Through this afternoon. Impacts. Excessive runoff may result in flooding of rivers, creeks, streams, and other low-lying and flood-prone locations. Additional details, rain moving through northwest Ohio early this morning will bring up to 1 inch of new rainfall to the region. Additional efficient, heavy rain is expected to develop later this morning, bringing an additional inch or two of rain to the area. Locally, higher amounts of rain are possible, especially where rain drains over the same locations. This next round of rainfall could cause flash flooding, especially in low-lying and flood-prone locations. 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You should monitor later forecasts and be prepared to take action should flash flood warnings be issued. The urgent weather message. Flood watch in effect from 10 a.m. Eastern Daylight Time this morning through this evening. What? Flash flooding caused by excessive rainfall is possible. Where? Portions of Ohio, including the following areas, Ashland, Ashtabula Inland, Ashtabula Lakeshore, Cuyahoga, Geauga, Holmes, Knox, Lake, Lorraine, Mahoning, Marion, Modena, Marl, Portage, Richland, Stark, Summit, Trumbull and Wayne and Northwest Pennsylvania, including the following areas, Crawford, Northern Erie and Southern Erie. When, from 10 a.m. Eastern Daylight Time this morning through this evening. Impacts, excessive runoff may result in flooding of rivers, creeks, streams, and other low-lying and flood-prone locations. Additional details, rain moving through the area early this morning will bring up to 1 inch of new rainfall to the region. Additional efficient, heavy rain is expected to develop during the late morning and early afternoon hours, bringing an additional inch of rain to the area. Locally, higher amounts of rain are possible, especially where rain drains over the same locations. This next round of rainfall could cause flash flooding, especially in low-lying and flood-prone locations. 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You should monitor later forecasts and be prepared to take action should flash flood warnings be issued. The current time is 9:14 a.m. Eastern Daylight Time. 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The Mansfield, Ohio climate summary for yesterday, August 1, 2026. Yesterday's high temperature was 80 degrees. The normal high is 82. Yesterday's low temperature was 67 degrees. The normal low is 62. 1.01 inches of precipitation fell yesterday, which brings the monthly total to 1.01 inches. This is 0.89 inches above the normal amount of 0.12 inches for August. The total precipitation for the year now stands at 25.06 inches, which is 1.26 inches below normal. No snow fell yesterday, which brings the monthly total to 0.0 inches. The total snowfall since July 1st still stands at 0.0 inches. There were no heating degree days yesterday. This leaves the monthly total at 0. The yearly total since July 1st is 5. There were 9 cooling degree days yesterday. This brings the monthly total to 9. The yearly total since January 1st is 488. The normal high temperature for today is 82 degrees, and the normal low is 62. The record high for today is 98, which occurred in 1930, and the record low is 42, which occurred in 1959. Sunrise today is at 6:28 a.m. and sunset is at 8:44 p.m. The forecast for the Central Highlands. Flood watch in effect through this evening. Today, mostly cloudy.
A chance of showers with a slight chance of thunderstorms this morning, then showers with thunderstorms likely this afternoon. Some thunderstorms may produce heavy rainfall. Highs in the upper 70s. South winds around 5 miles per hour, becoming southwest this afternoon. Chance of rain 90%. Tonight, mostly cloudy. Showers with a chance of thunderstorms in the evening, then a slight chance of showers after midnight. Some thunderstorms may produce heavy rainfall in the evening. Humid with lows in the lower 60s. North winds 5 to 10 miles per hour. Chance of rain 90%. Monday, partly sunny. Highs in the upper 70s. North winds around 10 miles per hour with gusts up to 20 miles per hour. Monday night, clear. Lows in the upper 50s. Northeast winds 5 to 10 miles per hour. Tuesday, mostly sunny. Highs in the lower 80s. Northeast winds around 5 miles per hour. Tuesday night, mostly clear. Lows in the lower 60s. At 9 a.m., weather reports for selected cities. At Mansfield Long Regional Airport, it was partly sunny. The temperature was 73 degrees, the dew point 69, and the relative humidity 87%. The wind was southwest, at 8 miles an hour. The pressure was 29.74 inches and rising. Elsewhere across Ohio, at Columbus, it was mostly sunny, with a temperature of 73. It was partly sunny, with a temperature of 72 at Cleveland, 72 at Youngstown, and 69 at Cincinnati. It was cloudy, with a temperature of 71 at Worcester, 72 at Marion, and 67 at Toledo Express. Under cloudy skies, Akron-Canton Regional Airport reported 71, Dayton reported 70, and Findlay reported 72. Reports from nearby cities outside Ohio, temperatures were between 67 and 72 degrees. At Pittsburgh, rain was falling. At Chicago, it was partly sunny. It was cloudy at Detroit, Buffalo, and Indianapolis. The urgent weather message. Flood watch in effect through this afternoon. What? Flash flooding caused by excessive rainfall is possible. Where? Portions of north central and northwest Ohio, including the following counties, in north central Ohio, Crawford, Erie, and Huron. In northwest Ohio, Hancock, Lucas, Ottawa, Sandusky, Seneca, Wood, and Wyandotte. When? Through this afternoon. Impacts. Excessive runoff may result in flooding of rivers, creeks, streams, and other low-lying and flood-prone locations. Additional details, rain moving through northwest Ohio early this morning will bring up to 1 inch of new rainfall to the region. Additional efficient, heavy rain is expected to develop later this morning, bringing an additional inch or two of rain to the area. Locally, higher amounts of rain are possible, especially where rain drains over the same locations. This next round of rainfall could cause flash flooding, especially in low-lying and flood-prone locations. 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You should monitor later forecasts and be prepared to take action should flash flood warnings be issued. The extended forecast for the Central Highlands. Wednesday, partly sunny with a chance of showers. A chance of thunderstorms in the afternoon. Highs in the lower 80s. Chance of rain 50%. Wednesday night, partly cloudy. A chance of showers and thunderstorms in the evening. Lows in the lower 60s. Chance of rain 50%. Thursday, partly cloudy. A chance of showers and thunderstorms in the afternoon. Highs in the lower 80s. Chance of rain 40%. Thursday night, mostly cloudy with a chance of showers and thunderstorms. Lows in the mid-60s. Chance of rain 40%. Friday, partly sunny. A chance of showers and thunderstorms in the afternoon. Highs in the lower 80s. Chance of rain 40%. Friday night, a chance of thunderstorms in the evening. Mostly cloudy with a chance of showers. Lows in the mid-60s. Chance of rain 40%. Saturday, partly sunny with a chance of showers. A chance of thunderstorms in the afternoon. Highs in the lower 80s. Chance of rain 40%. The urgent weather message. Flood watch in effect from 10 a.m. Eastern Daylight Time this morning through this evening.
What? Flash flooding caused by excessive rainfall is possible. Where? Portions of Ohio, including the following areas: Ashland, Ashtabula Inland, Ashtabula Lake.

moving through the area early this morning will bring up to 1 inch of new rainfall to the region. Additional efficient, heavy rain is expected to develop during the late morning and early afternoon hours, bringing an additional inch of rain to the area. Locally, higher amounts of rain are possible, especially where rain drains over the same locations. This next round of rainfall could cause flash flooding, especially in low-lying and flood-prone locations. 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You should monitor later forecasts and be prepared to take action should flash flood warnings be issued. The current time is 9:23 a.m. Eastern Daylight Time. 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We supply the latest available information for the Central Highlands over station WWG57 from Butler on a frequency of 162.450 MHz. The forecast for the Central Highlands. Flood watch in effect through this evening. Today, mostly cloudy. A chance of showers with a slight chance of thunderstorms this morning, then showers with thunderstorms likely this afternoon. Some thunderstorms may produce heavy rainfall. Highs in the upper 70s. South winds around 5 miles per hour, becoming southwest this afternoon. Chance of rain 90%. Tonight, mostly cloudy. Showers with a chance of thunderstorms in the evening, then a slight chance of showers after midnight. Some thunderstorms may produce heavy rainfall in the evening. Humid with lows in the lower 60s. North winds 5 to 10 miles per hour. Chance of rain 90%. Monday, partly sunny. Highs in the upper 70s. North winds around 10 miles per hour with gusts up to 20 miles per hour. Monday night, clear. Lows in the upper 50s. Northeast winds 5 to 10 miles per hour. Tuesday, mostly sunny. Highs in the lower 80s. Northeast winds around 5 miles per hour. Tuesday night, mostly clear. Lows in the lower 60s. At 9 a.m., weather reports for selected cities. At Mansfield Lawn Regional Airport, it was partly sunny. The temperature was 73 degrees, the dew point 69, and the relative humidity 87%. The wind was southwest, at 8 miles an hour. The pressure was 29.74 inches and rising. Elsewhere across Ohio, at Columbus, it was mostly sunny, with a temperature of 73. It was partly sunny, with a temperature of 72 at Cleveland, 72 at Youngstown, and 69 at Cincinnati. It was cloudy, with a temperature of 71 at Worcester, 72 at Marion, and 67 at Toledo Express. Under cloudy skies, Akron-Canton Regional Airport reported 71, Dayton reported 70, and Findlay reported 72. Reports from nearby cities outside Ohio, temperatures were between 67 and 72 degrees. At Pittsburgh, rain was falling. At Chicago, it was partly sunny. It was cloudy at Detroit, Buffalo, and Indianapolis. The urgent weather message. Flood watch in effect through this afternoon. What? Flash flooding caused by excessive rainfall is possible. Where? Portions of north central and northwest Ohio, including the following counties, in north central Ohio, Crawford, Erie, and Huron. In northwest Ohio, Hancock, Lucas, Ottawa, Sandusky, Seneca, Wood, and Wyandotte. When? Through this afternoon. Impacts. Excessive runoff may result in flooding of rivers, creeks, streams, and other low-lying and flood-prone locations. Additional details, rain moving through northwest Ohio early this morning will bring up to 1 inch of new rainfall to the region. Additional efficient, heavy rain is expected to develop later this morning, bringing an additional inch or two of rain to the area. Locally, higher amounts of rain are possible, especially where rain drains over the same locations. This next round of rainfall could cause flash flooding, especially in low-lying and flood-prone locations. Please visit www.weather.gov/safety/flood for flood safety and preparedness information. You should monitor later forecasts and be prepared to take action should flash flood warnings be issued. The urgent weather message. Flood watch in effect from 10 a.m. Eastern Daylight Time this morning through this evening. What? Flash flooding caused by excessive rainfall.

possible. Where? Portions of Ohio, including the following areas: Ashland, Ashtabula Inland, Ashtabula Lakeshore, Cuyahoga, Geauga, Holmes, Knox, Lake, Lorain, Mahoning, Marion, Modena, Marl, Portage, Richland, Stark, Summit, Trumbull and Wayne, and Northwest Pennsylvania, including the following areas: Crawford, Northern Erie and Southern Erie. When? From 10 a.m. Eastern Daylight Time this morning through this evening. Impacts: excessive runoff may result in flooding of rivers, creeks, streams, and other low-lying and flood-prone locations. Additional details: rain moving through the area early this morning will bring up to 1 inch of new rainfall to the region. Additional efficient, heavy rain is expected to develop during the late morning and early afternoon hours, bringing an additional inch of rain to the area. Locally, higher amounts of rain are possible, especially where rain drains over the same locations. This next round of rainfall could cause flash flooding, especially in low-lying and flood-prone locations. Please visit www.weather.gov/safety/flood for flood safety and preparedness information. You should monitor later forecasts and be prepared to take action should flash flood warnings be issued. The Nearshore Marine Forecast. For the following marine location, the islands to Vermilion. Small craft advisory in effect from 2 p.m. Eastern Daylight Time this afternoon through Monday morning. Rest of today, southeast winds 5 to 10 knots becoming northeast and increasing to 15 to 25 knots. Showers likely with a slight chance of thunderstorms early, then a chance of showers with a slight chance of thunderstorms late this morning. Showers with a chance of thunderstorms this afternoon. Waves 1 to 3 feet building to 3 to 5 feet. Waves occasionally around 6 feet. Tonight, northeast winds 15 to 25 knots becoming north. A chance of showers and thunderstorms in the evening, then a slight chance of showers overnight. Waves 3 to 5 feet. Waves occasionally around 6 feet. Monday, north winds 15 to 20 knots diminishing to 5 to 15 knots. Mostly cloudy in the morning, then clearing. Waves 2 to 4 feet subsiding to 1 to 3 feet. Monday night, north winds 5 to 10 knots becoming east. Mostly clear. Waves 2 feet or less. Winds and waves higher in and near thunderstorms. The water temperature off Toledo is 77 degrees, off Cleveland 74 degrees, and off Erie 75 degrees. The extended forecast for the Central Highlands. Wednesday, partly sunny with a chance of showers. A chance of thunderstorms in the afternoon. Highs in the lower 80s. Chance of rain 50%. Wednesday night, partly cloudy. A chance of showers and thunderstorms in the evening. Lows in the lower 60s. Chance of rain 50%. Thursday, partly cloudy. A chance of showers and thunderstorms in the afternoon. Highs in the lower 80s. Chance of rain 40%. Thursday night, mostly cloudy with a chance of showers and thunderstorms. Lows in the mid-60s. Chance of rain 40%. Friday, partly sunny. A chance of showers and thunderstorms in the afternoon. Highs in the lower 80s. Chance of rain 40%. Friday night, a chance of thunderstorms in the evening. Mostly cloudy with a chance of showers. Lows in the mid-60s. Chance of rain 40%. Saturday, partly sunny with a chance of showers. A chance of thunderstorms in the afternoon. Highs in the lower 80s. Chance of rain 40%. The Mansfield, Ohio climate summary for yesterday, August 1, 2026. Yesterday's high temperature was 80 degrees. The normal high is 82. Yesterday's low temperature was 67 degrees. The normal low is 62. 1.01 inches of precipitation fell yesterday, which brings the monthly total to 1.01 inches. This is 0.89 inches above the normal amount of 0.12 inches for August. The total precipitation for the year now stands at 25.06 inches, which is 1.26 inches below normal. No snow fell yesterday, which brings the monthly total to 0.0 inches. The total snowfall since July 1st still stands at 0.0 inches. There were no heating degree days yesterday. This leaves the monthly total at 0. The yearly total since July 1st is 5. There were 9 cooling degree days yesterday.
This brings the monthly total to 9. The yearly total since January 1st is 488. The normal high temperature for today is 82 degrees, and the normal low is 62. The record high for today is 98, which occurred in 1930, and the record low is 42, which occurred in 1959. Sunrise today is at 6:28 a.m. and sunset is at 8:44 p.m. The current time is 9:32 a.m. Eastern Daylight Time. 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The forecast for the Central Highlands. Flood watch in effect through this evening. Today, mostly cloudy. A chance of showers with a slight chance of thunderstorms this morning, then showers with thunderstorms likely this afternoon. Some thunderstorms may produce heavy rainfall. Highs in the upper 70s. South winds around 5 miles per hour, becoming southwest this afternoon. Chance of rain 90%. Tonight, mostly cloudy. Showers with a chance of thunderstorms in the evening, then a slight chance of showers after midnight. Some thunderstorms may produce heavy rainfall in the evening. Humid with lows in the lower 60s. North winds 5 to 10 miles per hour. Chance of rain 90%. Monday, partly sunny. Highs in the upper 70s. North winds around 10 miles per hour with gusts up to 20 miles per hour. Monday night, clear. Lows in the upper 50s. Northeast winds 5 to 10 miles per hour. Tuesday, mostly sunny. Highs in the lower 80s. Northeast winds around 5 miles per hour. Tuesday night, mostly clear. Lows in the lower 60s. At 9 a.m., weather reports for selected cities. At Mansfield Long Regional Airport, it was partly sunny. The temperature was 73 degrees, the dew point 69, and the relative humidity 87%. The wind was southwest, at 8 miles an hour. The pressure was 29.74 inches and rising. Elsewhere across Ohio, at Columbus, it was mostly sunny, with a temperature of 73. It was partly sunny, with a temperature of 72 at Cleveland, 72 at Youngstown, and 69 at Cincinnati. It was cloudy, with a temperature of 71 at Worcester, 72 at Marion, and 67 at Toledo Express. Under cloudy skies, Akron-Canton Regional Airport reported 71, Dayton reported 70, and Findlay reported 72. Reports from nearby cities outside Ohio, temperatures were between 67 and 72 degrees. At Pittsburgh, rain was falling. At Chicago, it was partly sunny. It was cloudy at Detroit, Buffalo, and Indianapolis. The urgent weather message. Flood watch in effect through this afternoon. What? Flash flooding caused by excessive rainfall is possible. Where? Portions of north central and northwest Ohio, including the following counties, in north central Ohio, Crawford, Erie, and Huron. In northwest Ohio, Hancock, Lucas, Ottawa, Sandusky, Seneca, Wood, and Wyandotte. When, through this afternoon. Impacts, excessive runoff may result in flooding of rivers, creeks, streams, and other low-lying and flood-prone locations. Additional details, rain moving through northwest Ohio early this morning will bring up to 1 inch of new rainfall to the region. Additional efficient, heavy rain is expected to develop later this morning, bringing an additional inch or two of rain to the area. Locally, higher amounts of rain are possible, especially where rain drains over the same locations. This next round of rainfall could cause flash flooding, especially in low-lying and flood-prone locations. Please visit www.weather.gov/safety/flood for flood safety and preparedness information. You should monitor later forecasts and be prepared to take action should flash flood warnings be issued. The urgent weather message. Flood watch in effect from 10 a.m. Eastern Daylight Time this morning through this evening. What? Flash flooding caused by excessive rainfall is possible. Where? Portions of Ohio, including the following areas, Ashland, Ashtabula Inland, Ashtabula Lakeshore, Cuyahoga, Geauga, Holmes, Knox, Lake, Lorain,
Mahoning, Marion, Modena, Marl, Portage, Richland, Stark, Summit, Trumbull and Wayne and Northwest Pennsylvania, including the following areas, Crawford, Northern Erie and Southern Erie. When, from 10 a.m. Eastern Daylight Time this morning through this evening. Impacts, excessive runoff may result in flooding of rivers, creeks, streams, and other low-lying and flood-prone locations. Additional details, rain moving through the area early this morning will bring up to 1 inch of new rainfall to the region. Additional efficient, heavy rain is expected to develop during the late morning and early afternoon hours, bringing an additional inch of rain to the area. Locally, higher amounts of rain are possible, especially where rain drains over the same locations. This next round of rainfall could cause flash flooding, especially in low-lying and flood-prone locations. 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You should monitor later forecasts and be prepared to take action should flash flood warnings be issued. The current time is 9:38 a.m. Eastern Daylight Time. 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The forecast for the Central Highlands. Flood watch in effect through this evening. Today, mostly cloudy. A chance of showers with a slight chance of thunderstorms this morning, then showers with thunderstorms likely this afternoon. Some thunderstorms may produce heavy rainfall. Highs in the upper 70s. South winds around 5 miles per hour, becoming southwest this afternoon. Chance of rain 90%. Tonight, mostly cloudy. Showers with a chance of thunderstorms in the evening, then a slight chance of showers after midnight. Some thunderstorms may produce heavy rainfall in the evening. Humid with lows in the lower 60s. North winds 5 to 10 miles per hour. Chance of rain 90%. Monday, partly sunny. Highs in the upper 70s. North winds around 10 miles per hour with gusts up to 20 miles per hour. Monday night, clear. Lows in the upper 50s. Northeast winds 5 to 10 miles per hour. Tuesday, mostly sunny. Highs in the lower 80s. Northeast winds around 5 miles per hour. Tuesday night, mostly clear. Lows in the lower 60s. The extended forecast for the Central Highlands. Wednesday, partly sunny with a chance of showers. A chance of thunderstorms in the afternoon. Highs in the lower 80s. Chance of rain 50%. Wednesday night, partly cloudy. A chance of showers and thunderstorms in the evening. Lows in the lower 60s. Chance of rain 50%. Thursday, partly cloudy. A chance of showers and thunderstorms in the afternoon. Highs in the lower 80s. Chance of rain 40%. Thursday night, mostly cloudy with a chance of showers and thunderstorms. Lows in the mid 60s. Chance of rain 40%. Friday, partly sunny. A chance of showers and thunderstorms in the afternoon. Highs in the lower 80s. Chance of rain 40%. Friday night, a chance of thunderstorms in the evening. Mostly cloudy with a chance of showers. Lows in the mid 60s. Chance of rain 40%. Saturday, partly sunny with a chance of showers. A chance of thunderstorms in the afternoon. Highs in the lower 80s. Chance of rain 40%. At 9 a.m., weather reports for selected cities. At Mansfield-Laum Regional Airport, it was partly sunny. The temperature was 73 degrees, the dew point 69, and the relative humidity 87%. The wind was southwest, at 8 miles an hour. The pressure was 29.74 inches and rising. Elsewhere across Ohio, at Columbus, it was mostly sunny, with a temperature of 73. It was partly sunny, with a temperature of 72 at Cleveland, 72 at Youngstown, and 69 at Cincinnati. It was cloudy, with a temperature of 71 at Worcester, 72 at Marion, and 67 at Toledo Express. Under cloudy skies, Akron-Canton Regional Airport reported 71, Dayton reported 70, and Findlay reported 72.
Reports from nearby cities outside Ohio, temperatures were between 67 and 72 degrees. At Pittsburgh, rain was falling. At Chicago, it was partly sunny. It was cloudy at Detroit, Buffalo, and Indianapolis. The urgent weather message. Flood watch in effect through this afternoon. What flash flooding caused by excessive rainfall is possible? Where portions of north central and northwest Ohio, including the following counties in north central Ohio, Crawford, Erie, and Huron. In northwest Ohio, Hancock, Lucas, Ottawa, Sandusky, Seneca, Wood, and Wyandotte. When, through this afternoon. Impacts, excessive runoff may result in flooding of rivers, creeks, streams, and other low-lying and flood-prone locations. Additional details, rain moving through northwest Ohio early this morning will bring up to 1 inch of new rainfall to the region. Additional efficient, heavy rain is expected to develop later this morning, bringing an additional inch or two of rain to the area. Locally, higher amounts of rain are possible, especially where rain drains over the same locations. This next round of rainfall could cause flash flooding, especially in low-lying and flood-prone locations. Please visit www.weather.gov/safety/flood for flood safety and preparedness information. 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The urgent weather message. Flood watch in effect from 10 a.m. Eastern Daylight Time this morning through this evening. What flash flooding caused by excessive rainfall is possible? Where portions of Ohio, including the following areas, Ashland, Ashtabula Inland, Ashtabula Lakeshore, Cuyahoga, Geauga, Holmes, Knox, Lake, Lorain, Mahoning, Marion, Modena, Marl, Portage, Richland, Stark, Summit, Trumbull, and Wayne, and northwest Pennsylvania, including the following areas, Crawford, Northern Erie, and Southern Erie. When, from 10 a.m. Eastern Daylight Time this morning through this evening. Impacts, excessive runoff may result in flooding of rivers, creeks, streams, and other low-lying and flood-prone locations. Additional details, rain moving through the area early this morning will bring up to 1 inch of new rainfall to the region. Additional efficient, heavy rain is expected to develop during the late morning and early afternoon hours, bringing an additional inch of rain to the area. Locally, higher amounts of rain are possible, especially where rain drains over the same locations. This next round of rainfall could cause flash flooding, especially in low-lying and flood-prone locations. 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You should monitor later forecasts and be prepared to take action should flash flood warnings be issued. The Mansfield, Ohio climate summary for yesterday, August 1, 2026. Yesterday's high temperature was 80 degrees. The normal high is 82. Yesterday's low temperature was 67 degrees. The normal low is 62. 1.01 inches of precipitation fell yesterday, which brings the monthly total to 1.01 inches. This is 0.89 inches above the normal amount of 0.12 inches for August. The total precipitation for the year now stands at 25.06 inches, which is 1.26 inches below normal. No snow fell yesterday, which brings the monthly total to 0.0 inches. The total snowfall since July 1st still stands at 0.0 inches. There were no heating degree days yesterday. This leaves the monthly total at 0. The yearly total since July 1st is 5. There were 9 cooling degree days yesterday. This brings the monthly total to 9. The yearly total since January 1st is 488. The normal high temperature for today is 82 degrees, and the normal low is 62. The record high for today is 98, which occurred in 1930, and the record low is 42, which occurred in 1959. Sunrise today is at 6:28 a.m. and sunset is at 8:44 p.m. The current time is 9:47 a.m. Eastern Daylight Time. 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The forecast for the Central Highlands.
flood watch in effect through this evening. Today, mostly cloudy. A chance of showers with a slight chance of thunderstorms this morning, then showers with thunderstorms likely this afternoon. Some thunderstorms may produce heavy rainfall. Highs in the upper 70s. South winds around 5 miles per hour, becoming southwest this afternoon. Chance of rain 90%. Tonight, mostly cloudy. Showers with a chance of thunderstorms in the evening, then a slight chance of showers after midnight. Some thunderstorms may produce heavy rainfall in the evening. Humid with lows in the lower 60s. North winds 5 to 10 miles per hour. Chance of rain 90%. Monday, partly sunny. Highs in the upper 70s. North winds around 10 miles per hour with gusts up to 20 miles per hour. Monday night, clear. Lows in the upper 50s. Northeast winds 5 to 10 miles per hour. Tuesday, mostly sunny. Highs in the lower 80s. Northeast winds around 5 miles per hour. Tuesday night, mostly clear. Lows in the lower 60s. At 9 a.m., weather reports for selected cities. At Mansfield Long Regional Airport, it was partly sunny. The temperature was 73 degrees, the dew point 69, and the relative humidity 87%. The wind was southwest, at 8 miles an hour. The pressure was 29.74 inches and rising. Elsewhere across Ohio, at Columbus, it was mostly sunny, with a temperature of 73. It was partly sunny, with a temperature of 72 at Cleveland, 72 at Youngstown, and 69 at Cincinnati. It was cloudy, with a temperature of 71 at Worcester, 72 at Marion, and 67 at Toledo Express. Under cloudy skies, Akron-Canton Regional Airport reported 71, Dayton reported 70, and Findlay reported 72. Reports from nearby cities outside Ohio, temperatures were between 67 and 72 degrees. At Pittsburgh, rain was falling. At Chicago, it was partly sunny. It was cloudy at Detroit, Buffalo, and Indianapolis. The urgent weather message. Flood watch in effect through this afternoon. What? Flash flooding caused by excessive rainfall is possible. Where? Portions of north central and northwest Ohio, including the following counties, in north central Ohio, Crawford, Erie, and Huron. In northwest Ohio, Hancock, Lucas, Ottawa, Sandusky, Seneca, Wood, and Wyandotte. When? Through this afternoon. Impacts. Excessive runoff may result in flooding of rivers, creeks, streams, and other low-lying and flood-prone locations. Additional details. Rain moving through northwest Ohio early this morning will bring up to 1 inch of new rainfall to the region. Additional efficient, heavy rain is expected to develop later this morning, bringing an additional inch or two of rain to the area. Locally, higher amounts of rain are possible, especially where rain drains over the same locations. This next round of rainfall could cause flash flooding, especially in low-lying and flood-prone locations. 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You should monitor later forecasts and be prepared to take action should flash flood warnings be issued. The extended forecast for the Central Highlands. Wednesday, partly sunny with a chance of showers. A chance of thunderstorms in the afternoon. Highs in the lower 80s. Chance of rain 50%. Wednesday night, partly cloudy. A chance of showers and thunderstorms in the evening. Lows in the lower 60s. Chance of rain 50%. Thursday, partly cloudy. A chance of showers and thunderstorms in the afternoon. Highs in the lower 80s. Chance of rain 40%. Thursday night, mostly cloudy with a chance of showers and thunderstorms. Lows in the mid-60s. Chance of rain 40%. Friday, partly sunny. A chance of showers and thunderstorms in the afternoon. Highs in the lower 80s. Chance of rain 40%. Friday night, a chance of thunderstorms in the evening. Mostly cloudy with a chance of showers. Lows in the mid-60s. Chance of rain 40%. Saturday, partly sunny with a chance of showers. A chance of thunderstorms in the afternoon. Highs in the lower 80s. Chance of rain 40%. The urgent weather message.
flood watch in effect from 10 a.m. Eastern Daylight Time this morning through this evening. What? Flash flooding caused by excessive rainfall is possible. Where? Portions of Ohio, including the following areas: Ashland, Ashtabula Inland, Ashtabula Lakeshore, Cuyahoga, Geauga, Holmes, Knox, Lake, Lorain, Mahoning, Marion, Modena, Marl, Portage, Richland, Stark, Summit, Trumbull and Wayne, and Northwest Pennsylvania, including the following areas: Crawford, Northern Erie and Southern Erie. When? From 10 a.m. Eastern Daylight Time this morning through this evening. Impacts: excessive runoff may result in flooding of rivers, creeks, streams, and other low-lying and flood-prone locations. Additional details: rain moving through the area early this morning will bring up to 1 inch of new rainfall to the region. Additional efficient, heavy rain is expected to develop during the late morning and early afternoon hours, bringing an additional inch of rain to the area. Locally, higher amounts of rain are possible, especially where rain drains over the same locations. This next round of rainfall could cause flash flooding, especially in low-lying and flood-prone locations. 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You should monitor later forecasts and be prepared to take action should flash flood warnings be issued. The current time is 9:53 a.m. Eastern Daylight Time. 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The forecast for the Central Highlands: flood watch in effect through this evening. Today, mostly cloudy. A chance of showers with a slight chance of thunderstorms this morning, then showers with thunderstorms likely this afternoon. Some thunderstorms may produce heavy rainfall. Highs in the upper 70s. South winds around 5 miles per hour, becoming southwest this afternoon. Chance of rain 90%. Tonight, mostly cloudy. Showers with a chance of thunderstorms in the evening, then a slight chance of showers after midnight. Some thunderstorms may produce heavy rainfall in the evening. Humid with lows in the lower 60s. North winds 5 to 10 miles per hour. Chance of rain 90%. Monday, partly sunny. Highs in the upper 70s. North winds around 10 miles per hour with gusts up to 20 miles per hour. Monday night, clear. Lows in the upper 50s. Northeast winds 5 to 10 miles per hour. Tuesday, mostly sunny. Highs in the lower 80s. Northeast winds around 5 miles per hour. Tuesday night, mostly clear. Lows in the lower 60s. At 9 a.m., weather reports for selected cities. At Mansfield Long Regional Airport, it was partly sunny. The temperature was 73 degrees, the dew point 69, and the relative humidity 87%. The wind was southwest, at 8 miles an hour. The pressure was 29.74 inches and rising. Elsewhere across Ohio, at Columbus, it was mostly sunny, with a temperature of 73. It was partly sunny, with a temperature of 72 at Cleveland, 72 at Youngstown, and 69 at Cincinnati. It was cloudy, with a temperature of 71 at Worcester, 72 at Marion, and 67 at Toledo Express. Under cloudy skies, Akron-Canton Regional Airport reported 71, Dayton reported 70, and Findlay reported 72. Reports from nearby cities outside Ohio: temperatures were between 67 and 72 degrees. At Pittsburgh, rain was falling. At Chicago, it was partly sunny. It was cloudy at Detroit, Buffalo, and Indianapolis. The urgent weather message: flood watch in effect through this afternoon. What? Flash flooding caused by excessive rainfall is possible. Where? Portions of north-central and northwest Ohio, including the following counties: in north-central Ohio, Crawford, Erie, and Huron. In northwest Ohio, Hancock, Lucas, Ottawa, Sandusky, Seneca, Wood, and Wyandotte. When? Through this afternoon. Impacts: excessive runoff may result in flooding of rivers, creeks, streams, and other low-lying and flood-prone locations.
Additional details, rain moving through northwest Ohio early this morning will bring up to 1 inch of new rainfall to the region. Additional efficient, heavy rain is expected to develop later this morning, bringing an additional inch or two of rain to the area. Locally, higher amounts of rain are possible, especially where rain drains over the same locations. This next round of rainfall could cause flash flooding, especially in low-lying and flood-prone locations. Please visit www.weather.gov/safety/flood for flood safety and preparedness information. You should monitor later forecasts and be prepared to take action should flash flood warnings be issued. The urgent weather message. Flood watch in effect from 10 a.m. Eastern Daylight Time this morning through this evening. What? Flash flooding caused by excessive rainfall is possible. Where? Portions of Ohio, including the following areas: Ashland, Ashtabula Inland, Ashtabula Lakeshore, Cuyahoga, Geauga, Holmes, Knox, Lake, Lorraine, Mahoning, Marion, Medina, Marl, Portage, Richland, Stark, Summit, Trumbull and Wayne, and Northwest Pennsylvania, including the following areas: Crawford, Northern Erie and Southern Erie. When? From 10 a.m. Eastern Daylight Time this morning through this evening. Impacts: excessive runoff may result in flooding of rivers, creeks, streams, and other low-lying and flood-prone locations. Additional details: rain moving through the area early this morning will bring up to 1 inch of new rainfall to the region. Additional efficient, heavy rain is expected to develop during the late morning and early afternoon hours, bringing an additional inch of rain to the area. Locally, higher amounts of rain are possible, especially where rain drains over the same locations. This next round of rainfall could cause flash flooding, especially in low-lying and flood-prone locations. 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You should monitor later forecasts and be prepared to take action should flash flood warnings be issued. The current time is 9:59 a.m. Eastern Daylight Time. 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The forecast for the Central Highlands. Flood watch in effect through this evening. Today, mostly cloudy. A chance of showers with a slight chance of thunderstorms this morning, then showers with thunderstorms likely this afternoon. Some thunderstorms may produce heavy rainfall. Highs in the upper 70s. South winds around 5 miles per hour, becoming southwest this afternoon. Chance of rain 90%. Tonight, mostly cloudy. Showers with a chance of thunderstorms in the evening, then a slight chance of showers after midnight. Some thunderstorms may produce heavy rainfall in the evening. Humid with lows in the lower 60s. North winds 5 to 10 miles per hour. Chance of rain 90%. Monday, partly sunny. Highs in the upper 70s. North winds around 10 miles per hour with gusts up to 20 miles per hour. Monday night, clear. Lows in the upper 50s. Northeast winds 5 to 10 miles per hour. Tuesday, mostly sunny. Highs in the lower 80s. Northeast winds around 5 miles per hour. Tuesday night, mostly clear. Lows in the lower 60s. The Nearshore Marine Forecast. For the following marine location, the islands to Vermilion. Small craft advisory in effect from 2 p.m. Eastern Daylight Time this afternoon through Monday morning. West of today, southeast winds 5 to 10 knots becoming northeast and increasing to 15 to 25 knots. Showers likely with a slight chance of thunderstorms early, then a chance of showers with a slight chance of thunderstorms late this morning. Showers with a chance of thunderstorms this afternoon. Waves 1 to 3 feet building to 3 to 5 feet. Waves occasionally around 6 feet. Tonight, northeast winds 15 to 25 knots becoming north. A chance of showers and thunderstorms in the evening, then a slight chance of showers overnight. Waves 3 to 5 feet. Waves occasionally around 6 feet. Monday, north winds 15 to 20 knots diminishing to 5 to 15 knots. Mostly cloudy in the morning, then clearing. Waves 2 to 4 feet subsiding to 1 to 3 feet.
Monday night, north winds 5 to 10 knots becoming east. Mostly clear. Waves 2 feet or less. Winds and waves higher in and near thunderstorms. The water temperature off Toledo is 77 degrees, off Cleveland 74 degrees, and off Derry 75 degrees. The extended forecast for the Central Highlands. Wednesday, partly sunny with a chance of showers. A chance of thunderstorms in the afternoon. Highs in the lower 80s. Chance of rain 50%. Wednesday night, partly cloudy. A chance of showers and thunderstorms in the evening. Lows in the lower 60s. Chance of rain 50%. Thursday, partly cloudy. A chance of showers and thunderstorms in the afternoon. Highs in the lower 80s. Chance of rain 40%. Thursday night, mostly cloudy with a chance of showers and thunderstorms. Lows in the mid-60s. Chance of rain 40%. Friday, partly sunny. A chance of showers and thunderstorms in the afternoon. Highs in the lower 80s. Chance of rain 40%. Friday night, a chance of thunderstorms in the evening. Mostly cloudy with a chance of showers. Lows in the mid-60s. Chance of rain 40%. Saturday, partly sunny with a chance of showers. A chance of thunderstorms in the afternoon. Highs in the lower 80s. Chance of rain 40%. At 9 a.m., weather reports for selected cities. At Mansfield Long Regional Airport, it was partly sunny. The temperature was 73 degrees, the dew point 69, and the relative humidity 87%. The wind was southwest, at 8 miles an hour. The pressure was 29.74 inches and rising. Elsewhere across Ohio, at Columbus, it was mostly sunny, with a temperature of 73. It was partly sunny, with a temperature of 72 at Cleveland, 72 at Youngstown, and 69 at Cincinnati. It was cloudy, with a temperature of 71 at Worcester, 72 at Marion, and 67 at Toledo Express. Under cloudy skies, Akron-Canton Regional Airport reported 71, Dayton reported 70, and Findlay reported 72. Reports from nearby cities outside Ohio, temperatures were between 67 and 72 degrees. At Pittsburgh, rain was falling. At Chicago, it was partly sunny. It was cloudy at Detroit, Buffalo, and Indianapolis. The urgent weather message. Flood watch in effect through this afternoon. What? Flash flooding caused by excessive rainfall is possible. Where? Portions of north central and northwest Ohio, including the following counties, in north central Ohio, Crawford, Erie, and Huron. In northwest Ohio, Hancock, Lucas, Ottawa, Sandusky, Seneca, Wood, and Wyandotte. When? Through this afternoon. Impacts. Excessive runoff may result in flooding of rivers, creeks, streams, and other low-lying and flood-prone locations. Additional details. Rain moving through northwest Ohio early this morning will bring up to 1 inch of new rainfall to the region. Additional efficient, heavy rain is expected to develop later this morning, bringing an additional inch or two of rain to the area. Locally, higher amounts of rain are possible, especially where rain drains over the same locations. This next round of rainfall could cause flash flooding, especially in low-lying and flood-prone locations. Please visit www.weather.gov/safety/flood for flood safety and preparedness information. You should monitor later forecasts and be prepared to take action should flash flood warnings be issued. The urgent weather message. Flood watch in effect from 10 a.m. Eastern Daylight Time this morning through this evening. What? Flash flooding caused by excessive rainfall is possible. Where? Portions of Ohio, including the following areas: Ashland, Ashtabula Inland, Ashtabula Lakeshore, Cuyahoga, Geauga, Holmes, Knox, Lake, Lorraine, Mahoning, Marion, Medina, Marl, Portage, Richland, Stark, Summit, Trumbull, and Wayne, and northwest Pennsylvania, including the following areas: Crawford, Northern Erie, and Southern Erie. When? From 10 a.m. Eastern Daylight Time this morning through this evening. Impacts. Excessive runoff may result in flooding of rivers, creeks, streams, and other low-lying and flood-prone locations. Additional details. Rain moving through the area early this morning will bring up to 1 inch of new rainfall to the region.
Additional efficient, heavy rain is expected to develop during the late morning and early afternoon hours, bringing an additional inch of rain to the area. Locally, higher amounts of rain are possible, especially where rain drains over the same locations. This next round of rainfall could cause flash flooding, especially in low-lying and flood-prone locations. Please visit www.weather.gov/safety/flood for flood safety and preparedness information. You should monitor later forecasts and be prepared to take action should flash flood warnings be issued. The current time is 10:07 a.m. Eastern Daylight Time. 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The forecast for the Central Highlands. Flood watch in effect through this evening. Today, mostly cloudy. A chance of showers with a slight chance of thunderstorms this morning, then showers with thunderstorms likely this afternoon. Some thunderstorms may produce heavy rainfall. Highs in the upper 70s. South winds around 5 miles per hour, becoming southwest this afternoon. Chance of rain 90%. Tonight, mostly cloudy. Showers with a chance of thunderstorms in the evening, then a slight chance of showers after midnight. Some thunderstorms may produce heavy rainfall in the evening. Humid with lows in the lower 60s. North winds 5 to 10 miles per hour. Chance of rain 90%. Monday, partly sunny. Highs in the upper 70s. North winds around 10 miles per hour with gusts up to 20 miles per hour. Monday night, clear. Lows in the upper 50s. Northeast winds 5 to 10 miles per hour. Tuesday, mostly sunny. Highs in the lower 80s. Northeast winds around 5 miles per hour. Tuesday night, mostly clear. Lows in the lower 60s. At 10 a.m., weather reports for selected cities. At Mansfield-Lawn Regional Airport, it was cloudy. The temperature was 75 degrees, the dew point 68, and the relative humidity 78%. The wind was south, at 13 miles an hour. The pressure was 29.74 inches and steady. Elsewhere across Ohio, at Toledo Express, rain was falling, with a temperature of 66. At Columbus, it was mostly sunny, with a temperature of 76. It was partly sunny, with a temperature of 72 at Wooster, 75 at Cleveland, and 74 at Findlay. It was cloudy, with a temperature of 73 at Marion, 72 at Akron-Canton Regional Airport, 71 at Youngstown, 71 at Cincinnati, and 70 at Dayton. Reports from nearby cities outside Ohio, temperatures were between 67 and 71 degrees. Rain was falling at Pittsburgh, Buffalo, and Indianapolis. At Chicago, it was partly sunny. At Detroit, it was cloudy. The extended forecast for the Central Highlands. Wednesday, partly sunny with a chance of showers. A chance of thunderstorms in the afternoon. Highs in the lower 80s. Chance of rain 50%. Wednesday night, partly cloudy. A chance of showers and thunderstorms in the evening. Lows in the lower 60s. Chance of rain 50%. Thursday, partly cloudy. A chance of showers and thunderstorms in the afternoon. Highs in the lower 80s. Chance of rain 40%. Thursday night, mostly cloudy with a chance of showers and thunderstorms. Lows in the mid-60s. Chance of rain 40%. Friday, partly sunny. A chance of showers and thunderstorms in the afternoon. Highs in the lower 80s. Chance of rain 40%. Friday night, a chance of thunderstorms in the evening. Mostly cloudy with a chance of showers. Lows in the mid-60s. Chance of rain 40%. Saturday, partly sunny with a chance of showers. A chance of thunderstorms in the afternoon. Highs in the lower 80s. Chance of rain 40%. The urgent weather message. Flood watch in effect through this afternoon. What? Flash flooding caused by excessive rainfall is possible. Where? Portions of north central and northwest Ohio, including the following counties, in north central Ohio, Crawford, Erie, and Huron.
in Northwest Ohio, Hancock, Lucas, Ottawa, Sandusky, Seneca, Wood and Wyandotte. When, through this afternoon, impacts, excessive runoff may result in flooding of rivers, creeks, streams, and other low-lying and flood-prone locations. Additional details, rain moving through Northwest Ohio early this morning will bring up to 1 inch of new rainfall to the region. Additional efficient, heavy rain is expected to develop later this morning, bringing an additional inch or two of rain to the area. Locally, higher amounts of rain are possible, especially where rain drains over the same locations. This next round of rainfall could cause flash flooding, especially in low-lying and flood-prone locations. Please visit www.weather.gov/safety/flood for flood safety and preparedness information. You should monitor later forecasts and be prepared to take action should flash flood warnings be issued. The urgent weather message. Flood watch in effect from 10 a.m. Eastern Daylight Time this morning through this evening. What? Flash flooding caused by excessive rainfall is possible. Where? Portions of Ohio, including the following areas: Ashland, Ashtabula Inland, Ashtabula Lakeshore, Cuyahoga, Geauga, Holmes, Knox, Lake, Lorraine, Mahoning, Marion, Modena, Marl, Portage, Richland, Stark, Summit, Trumbull and Wayne, and Northwest Pennsylvania, including the following areas: Crawford, Northern Erie and Southern Erie. When, from 10 a.m. Eastern Daylight Time this morning through this evening. Impacts, excessive runoff may result in flooding of rivers, creeks, streams, and other low-lying and flood-prone locations. Additional details, rain moving through the area early this morning will bring up to 1 inch of new rainfall to the region. Additional efficient, heavy rain is expected to develop during the late morning and early afternoon hours, bringing an additional inch of rain to the area. Locally, higher amounts of rain are possible, especially where rain drains over the same locations. This next round of rainfall could cause flash flooding, especially in low-lying and flood-prone locations. 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You should monitor later forecasts and be prepared to take action should flash flood warnings be issued. The current time is 10:14 a.m. Eastern Daylight Time. 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We supply the latest available information for the Central Highlands over station WWG57 from Butler on a frequency of 162.450 MHz. The forecast for the Central Highlands. Flood watch in effect through this evening. Today, mostly cloudy. A chance of showers with a slight chance of thunderstorms this morning, then showers with thunderstorms likely this afternoon. Some thunderstorms may produce heavy rainfall. Highs in the upper 70s. South winds around 5 miles per hour, becoming southwest this afternoon. Chance of rain 90%. Tonight, mostly cloudy. Showers with a chance of thunderstorms in the evening, then a slight chance of showers after midnight. Some thunderstorms may produce heavy rainfall in the evening. Humid with lows in the lower 60s. North winds 5 to 10 miles per hour. Chance of rain 90%. Monday, partly sunny. Highs in the upper 70s. North winds around 10 miles per hour with gusts up to 20 miles per hour. Monday night, clear. Lows in the upper 50s. Northeast winds 5 to 10 miles per hour. Tuesday, mostly sunny. Highs in the lower 80s. Northeast winds around 5 miles per hour. Tuesday night, mostly clear. Lows in the lower 60s. At 10 a.m., weather reports for selected cities. At Mansfield-Lawn Regional Airport, it was cloudy. The temperature was 75 degrees, the dew point 68, and the relative humidity 78%. The wind was south, at 13 miles an hour. The pressure was 29.74 inches and steady. Elsewhere across Ohio, at Toledo Express, rain was falling, with a temperature of 66. At Columbus, it was mostly sunny, with a temperature of 76. It was partly sunny, with a temperature of 72 at Wooster, 75 at Cleveland, and 74 at Findlay.
It was cloudy, with a temperature of 73 at Marion, 72 at Akron-Canton Regional Airport, 71 at Youngstown, 71 at Cincinnati, and 70 at Dayton. Reports from nearby cities outside Ohio, temperatures were between 67 and 71 degrees. Rain was falling at Pittsburgh, Buffalo, and Indianapolis. At Chicago, it was partly sunny. At Detroit, it was cloudy. The urgent weather message. Flood watch in effect through this afternoon. What? Flash flooding caused by excessive rainfall is possible. Where? Portions of north central and northwest Ohio, including the following counties, in north central Ohio, Crawford, Erie, and Huron. In northwest Ohio, Hancock, Lucas, Ottawa, Sandusky, Seneca, Wood, and Wyandotte. When? Through this afternoon. Impacts. Excessive runoff may result in flooding of rivers, creeks, streams, and other low-lying and flood-prone locations. Additional details, rain moving through northwest Ohio early this morning will bring up to 1 inch of new rainfall to the region. Additional efficient, heavy rain is expected to develop later this morning, bringing an additional inch or two of rain to the area. Locally, higher amounts of rain are possible, especially where rain drains over the same locations. This next round of rainfall could cause flash flooding, especially in low-lying and flood-prone locations. Please visit www.weather.gov/safety/flood for flood safety and preparedness information. You should monitor later forecasts and be prepared to take action should flash flood warnings be issued. The urgent weather message. Flood watch in effect from 10 a.m. Eastern Daylight Time this morning through this evening. What? Flash flooding caused by excessive rainfall is possible. Where? Portions of Ohio, including the following areas, Ashland, Ashtabula Inland, Ashtabula Lakeshore, Cuyahoga, Geauga, Holmes, Knox, Lake, Lorraine, Mahoning, Marion, Modena, Marl, Portage, Richland, Stark, Summit, Trumbull and Wayne and Northwest Pennsylvania, including the following areas, Crawford, Northern Erie and Southern Erie. When, from 10 a.m. Eastern Daylight Time this morning through this evening. Impacts, excessive runoff may result in flooding of rivers, creeks, streams, and other low-lying and flood-prone locations. Additional details, rain moving through the area early this morning will bring up to 1 inch of new rainfall to the region. Additional efficient, heavy rain is expected to develop during the late morning and early afternoon hours, bringing an additional inch of rain to the area. Locally, higher amounts of rain are possible, especially where rain drains over the same locations. This next round of rainfall could cause flash flooding, especially in low-lying and flood-prone locations. 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You should monitor later forecasts and be prepared to take action should flash flood warnings be issued. The extended forecast for the Central Highlands. Wednesday, partly sunny with a chance of showers. A chance of thunderstorms in the afternoon. Highs in the lower 80s. Chance of rain 50%. Wednesday night, partly cloudy. A chance of showers and thunderstorms in the evening. Lows in the lower 60s. Chance of rain 50%. Thursday, partly cloudy. A chance of showers and thunderstorms in the afternoon. Highs in the lower 80s. Chance of rain 40%. Thursday night, mostly cloudy with a chance of showers and thunderstorms. Lows in the mid-60s. Chance of rain 40%. Friday, partly sunny. A chance of showers and thunderstorms in the afternoon. Highs in the lower 80s. Chance of rain 40%. Friday night, a chance of thunderstorms in the evening. Mostly cloudy with a chance of showers. Lows in the mid-60s. Chance of rain 40%. Saturday, partly sunny with a chance of showers. A chance of thunderstorms in the afternoon. Highs in the lower 80s. Chance of rain 40%. The current time is 10:21 a.m. Eastern Daylight Time. 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The forecast for the Central Highlands.
flood watch in effect through this evening. Today, mostly cloudy. A chance of showers with a slight chance of thunderstorms this morning, then showers with thunderstorms likely this afternoon. Some thunderstorms may produce heavy rainfall. Highs in the upper 70s.

Monday night, clear. Lows in the upper 50s. Northeast winds 5 to 10 miles per hour. Tuesday, mostly sunny. Highs in the lower 80s. Northeast winds around 5 miles per hour. Tuesday night, mostly clear. Lows in the lower 60s. At 10 a.m., weather reports for selected cities. At Mansfield Long Regional Airport, it was cloudy. The temperature was 75 degrees, the dew point 68, and the relative humidity 78%. The wind was south, at 13 miles an hour. The pressure was 29.74 inches and steady. Elsewhere across Ohio, at Toledo Express, rain was falling, with a temperature of 66. At Columbus, it was mostly sunny, with a temperature of 76. It was partly sunny, with a temperature of 72 at Wooster, 75 at Cleveland, and 74 at Findlay. It was cloudy, with a temperature of 73 at Marion, 72 at Akron-Canton Regional Airport, 71 at Youngstown, 71 at Cincinnati, and 70 at Dayton. Reports from nearby cities outside Ohio, temperatures were between 67 and 71 degrees. Rain was falling at Pittsburgh, Buffalo, and Indianapolis. At Chicago, it was partly sunny. At Detroit, it was cloudy. The urgent weather message. Flood watch in effect through this afternoon. What? Flash flooding caused by excessive rainfall is possible. Where? Portions of north central and northwest Ohio, including the following counties, in north central Ohio, Crawford, Erie, and Huron. In northwest Ohio, Hancock, Lucas, Ottawa, Sandusky, Seneca, Wood, and Wyandotte. When? Through this afternoon. Impacts. Excessive runoff may result in flooding of rivers, creeks, streams, and other low-lying and flood-prone locations. Additional details, rain moving through northwest Ohio early this morning will bring up to 1 inch of new rainfall to the region. Additional efficient, heavy rain is expected to develop later this morning, bringing an additional inch or two of rain to the area. Locally, higher amounts of rain are possible, especially where rain drains over the same locations. This next round of rainfall could cause flash flooding, especially in low-lying and flood-prone locations. 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You should monitor later forecasts and be prepared to take action should flash flood warnings be issued. The urgent weather message. Flood watch in effect from 10 a.m. Eastern Daylight Time this morning through this evening. What? Flash flooding caused by excessive rainfall is possible. Where? Portions of Ohio, including the following areas, Ashland, Ashtabula Inland, Ashtabula Lakeshore, Cuyahoga, Geauga, Holmes, Knox, Lake, Lorain, Mahoning, Marion, Medina, Marl, Portage, Richland, Stark, Summit, Trumbull and Wayne and Northwest Pennsylvania, including the following areas, Crawford, Northern Erie and Southern Erie. When? From 10 a.m. Eastern Daylight Time this morning through this evening. Impacts. Excessive runoff may result in flooding of rivers, creeks, streams, and other low-lying and flood-prone locations. Additional details, rain moving through the area early this morning will bring up to 1 inch of new rainfall to the region. Additional efficient, heavy rain is expected to develop during the late morning and early afternoon hours, bringing an additional inch of rain to the area. Locally, higher amounts of rain are possible, especially where rain drains over the same locations. This next round of rainfall could cause flash flooding, especially in low-lying and flood-prone locations. 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You should monitor later forecasts and be prepared to take action should flash flood warnings be issued. The current time is 10:27 a.m. Eastern Daylight Time. 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The forecast for the Central Highlands. Flood watch in effect through this evening. Today, mostly cloudy. A chance of showers with a slight chance of thunderstorms this morning, then showers with thunderstorms likely this afternoon. Some thunderstorms may produce heavy rainfall.

highs in the upper 70s. South winds around 5 miles per hour, becoming southwest this afternoon. Chance of rain 90%. Tonight, mostly cloudy. Showers with a chance of thunderstorms in the evening, then a slight chance of showers after midnight. Some thunderstorms may produce heavy rainfall in the evening. Humid with lows in the lower 60s. North winds 5 to 10 miles per hour. Chance of rain 90%. Monday, partly sunny. Highs in the upper 70s. North winds around 10 miles per hour with gusts up to 20 miles per hour. Monday night, clear. Lows in the upper 50s. Northeast winds 5 to 10 miles per hour. Tuesday, mostly sunny. Highs in the lower 80s. Northeast winds around 5 miles per hour. Tuesday night, mostly clear. Lows in the lower 60s. At 10 a.m., weather reports for selected cities. At Mansfield Lawn Regional Airport, it was cloudy. The temperature was 75 degrees, the dew point 68, and the relative humidity 78%. The wind was south, at 13 miles an hour. The pressure was 29.74 inches and steady. Elsewhere across Ohio, at Toledo Express, rain was falling, with a temperature of 66. At Columbus, it was mostly sunny, with a temperature of 76. It was partly sunny, with a temperature of 72 at Wooster, 75 at Cleveland, and 74 at Findlay. It was cloudy, with a temperature of 73 at Marion, 72 at Akron-Canton Regional Airport, 71 at Youngstown, 71 at Cincinnati, and 70 at Dayton. Reports from nearby cities outside Ohio, temperatures were between 67 and 71 degrees. Rain was falling at Pittsburgh, Buffalo, and Indianapolis. At Chicago, it was partly sunny. At Detroit, it was cloudy. The extended forecast for the Central Highlands. Wednesday, partly sunny with a chance of showers. A chance of thunderstorms in the afternoon. Highs in the lower 80s. Chance of rain 50%. Wednesday night, partly cloudy. A chance of showers and thunderstorms in the evening. Lows in the lower 60s. Chance of rain 50%. Thursday, partly cloudy. A chance of showers and thunderstorms in the afternoon. Highs in the lower 80s. Chance of rain 40%. Thursday night, mostly cloudy with a chance of showers and thunderstorms. Lows in the mid 60s. Chance of rain 40%. Friday, partly sunny. A chance of showers and thunderstorms in the afternoon. Highs in the lower 80s. Chance of rain 40%. Friday night, a chance of thunderstorms in the evening. Mostly cloudy with a chance of showers. Lows in the mid-60s. Chance of rain 40%. Saturday, partly sunny with a chance of showers. A chance of thunderstorms in the afternoon. Highs in the lower 80s. Chance of rain 40%. The urgent weather message. Flood watch in effect through this afternoon. What? Flash flooding caused by excessive rainfall is possible. Where? Portions of north central and northwest Ohio, including the following counties, in north central Ohio, Crawford, Erie, and Huron. In northwest Ohio, Hancock, Lucas, Ottawa, Sandusky, Seneca, Wood, and Wyandotte. When? Through this afternoon. Impacts. Excessive runoff may result in flooding of rivers, creeks, streams, and other low-lying and flood-prone locations. Additional details, rain moving through northwest Ohio early this morning will bring up to 1 inch of new rainfall to the region. Additional efficient, heavy rain is expected to develop later this morning, bringing an additional inch or two of rain to the area. Locally, higher amounts of rain are possible, especially where rain drains over the same locations. This next round of rainfall could cause flash flooding, especially in low-lying and flood-prone locations. 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You should monitor later forecasts and be prepared to take action should flash flood warnings be issued. The urgent weather message. Flood watch in effect from 10 a.m. Eastern Daylight Time this morning through this evening. What? Flash flooding caused by excessive rainfall is possible. Where? Portions of Ohio, including the following areas, Ashland, Ashtabula Inland, Ashtabula Lakeshore,
Cuyahoga, Geauga, Holmes, Knox, Lake, Lorraine, Mahoning, Marion, Modena, Marl, Portage, Richland, Stark, Summit, Trumbull and Wayne and Northwest Pennsylvania, including the following areas, Crawford, Northern Erie and Southern Erie. When, from 10 a.m. Eastern Daylight Time this morning through this evening. Impacts, excessive runoff may result in flooding of rivers, creeks, streams, and other low-lying and flood-prone locations. Additional details, rain moving through the area early this morning will bring up to 1 inch of new rainfall to the region. Additional efficient, heavy rain is expected to develop during the late morning and early afternoon hours, bringing an additional inch of rain to the area. Locally, higher amounts of rain are possible, especially where rain drains over the same locations. This next round of rainfall could cause flash flooding, especially in low-lying and flood-prone locations. 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You should monitor later forecasts and be prepared to take action should flash flood warnings be issued. The current time is 10:34 a.m. Eastern Daylight Time. 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We supply the latest available information for the Central Highlands over station WWG57 from Butler on a frequency of 162.450 MHz. The forecast for the Central Highlands. Flood watch in effect through this evening. Today, mostly cloudy. A chance of showers with a slight chance of thunderstorms this morning, then showers with thunderstorms likely this afternoon. Some thunderstorms may produce heavy rainfall. Highs in the upper 70s. South winds around 5 miles per hour, becoming southwest this afternoon. Chance of rain 90%. Tonight, mostly cloudy. Showers with a chance of thunderstorms in the evening, then a slight chance of showers after midnight. Some thunderstorms may produce heavy rainfall in the evening. Humid with lows in the lower 60s. North winds 5 to 10 miles per hour. Chance of rain 90%. Monday, partly sunny. Highs in the upper 70s. North winds around 10 miles per hour with gusts up to 20 miles per hour. Monday night, clear. Lows in the upper 50s. Northeast winds 5 to 10 miles per hour. Tuesday, mostly sunny. Highs in the lower 80s. Northeast winds around 5 miles per hour. Tuesday night, mostly clear. Lows in the lower 60s. At 10 a.m., weather reports for selected cities. At Mansfield Long Regional Airport, it was cloudy. The temperature was 75 degrees, the dew point 68, and the relative humidity 78%. The wind was south, at 13 miles an hour. The pressure was 29.74 inches and steady. Elsewhere across Ohio, at Toledo Express, rain was falling, with a temperature of 66. At Columbus, it was mostly sunny, with a temperature of 76. It was partly sunny, with a temperature of 72 at Wooster, 75 at Cleveland, and 74 at Findlay. It was cloudy, with a temperature of 73 at Marion, 72 at Akron-Canton Regional Airport, 71 at Youngstown, 71 at Cincinnati, and 70 at Dayton. Reports from nearby cities outside Ohio, temperatures were between 67 and 71 degrees. Rain was falling at Pittsburgh, Buffalo, and Indianapolis. At Chicago, it was partly sunny. At Detroit, it was cloudy. The urgent weather message. Flood watch in effect through this afternoon. What? Flash flooding caused by excessive rainfall is possible. Where? Portions of north central and northwest Ohio, including the following counties, in north central Ohio, Crawford, Erie and Huron. In northwest Ohio, Hancock, Lucas, Ottawa, Sandusky, Seneca, Wood and Wyandotte. When? Through this afternoon. Impacts, excessive runoff may result in flooding of rivers, creeks, streams, and other low-lying and flood-prone locations. Additional details, rain moving through northwest Ohio early this morning will bring up to 1 inch of new rainfall to the region. Additional efficient, heavy rain is expected to develop later this morning bringing an additional inch or two of rain to the area. Locally higher amounts of rain are possible, especially where rain drains over the same locations.
this next round of rainfall could cause flash flooding, especially in low-lying and flood-prone locations. 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The urgent weather message. Flood watch in effect from 10 a.m. Eastern Daylight Time this morning through this evening. What? Flash flooding caused by excessive rainfall is possible. Where? Portions of Ohio, including the following areas: Ashland, Ashtabula Inland, Ashtabula Lakeshore, Cuyahoga, Geauga, Holmes, Knox, Lake, Lorain, Mahoning, Marion, Medina, Morrow, Portage, Richland, Stark, Summit, Trumbull and Wayne, and Northwest Pennsylvania, including the following areas: Crawford, Northern Erie and Southern Erie. When? From 10 a.m. Eastern Daylight Time this morning through this evening. Impacts: excessive runoff may result in flooding of rivers, creeks, streams, and other low-lying and flood-prone locations. Additional details: rain moving through the area early this morning will bring up to 1 inch of new rainfall to the region. Additional efficient, heavy rain is expected to develop during the late morning and early afternoon hours, bringing an additional inch of rain to the area. Locally, higher amounts of rain are possible, especially where rain drains over the same locations. This next round of rainfall could cause flash flooding, especially in low-lying and flood-prone locations. 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You should monitor later forecasts and be prepared to take action should flash flood warnings be issued. The current time is 10:39 a.m. Eastern Daylight Time. The extended forecast for the Central Highlands. Wednesday, partly sunny with a chance of showers. A chance of thunderstorms in the afternoon. Highs in the lower 80s. Chance of rain 50%. Wednesday night, partly cloudy. A chance of showers and thunderstorms in the evening. Lows in the lower 60s. Chance of rain 50%. Thursday, partly cloudy. A chance of showers and thunderstorms in the afternoon. Highs in the lower 80s. Chance of rain 40%. Thursday night, mostly cloudy with a chance of showers and thunderstorms. Lows in the mid-60s. Chance of rain 40%. Friday, partly sunny. A chance of showers and thunderstorms in the afternoon. Highs in the lower 80s. Chance of rain 40%. Friday night, a chance of thunderstorms in the evening. Mostly cloudy with a chance of showers. Lows in the mid-60s. Chance of rain 40%. Saturday, partly sunny with a chance of showers. A chance of thunderstorms in the afternoon. Highs in the lower 80s. Chance of rain 40%. 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The forecast for the Central Highlands. Flood watch in effect through this evening. Today, mostly cloudy. A chance of showers with a slight chance of thunderstorms this morning, then showers with thunderstorms likely this afternoon. Some thunderstorms may produce heavy rainfall. Highs in the upper 70s. South winds around 5 miles per hour, becoming southwest this afternoon. Chance of rain 90%. Tonight, mostly cloudy. Showers with a chance of thunderstorms in the evening, then a slight chance of showers after midnight. Some thunderstorms may produce heavy rainfall in the evening. Humid with lows in the lower 60s. North winds 5 to 10 miles per hour. Chance of rain 90%. Monday, partly sunny. Highs in the upper 70s. North winds around 10 miles per hour with gusts up to 20 miles per hour. Monday night, clear. Lows in the upper 50s. Northeast winds 5 to 10 miles per hour. Tuesday, mostly sunny. Highs in the lower 80s. Northeast winds around 5 miles per hour. Tuesday night, mostly clear. Lows in the lower 60s. At 10 a.m., weather reports for selected cities. At Mansfield-Long Regional Airport, it was cloudy.
the temperature was 75 degrees, the dew point 68, and the relative humidity 78%. The wind was south, at 13 miles an hour. The pressure was 29.74 inches and steady. Elsewhere across Ohio, at Toledo Express, rain was falling, with a temperature of 66. At Columbus, it was mostly sunny, with a temperature of 76. It was partly sunny, with a temperature of 72 at Wooster, 75 at Cleveland, and 74 at Findlay. It was cloudy, with a temperature of 73 at Marion, 72 at Akron-Canton Regional Airport, 71 at Youngstown, 71 at Cincinnati, and 70 at Dayton. Reports from nearby cities outside Ohio, temperatures were between 67 and 71 degrees. Rain was falling at Pittsburgh, Buffalo, and Indianapolis. At Chicago, it was partly sunny. At Detroit, it was cloudy. The urgent weather message. Flood watch in effect through this afternoon. What? Flash flooding caused by excessive rainfall is possible. Where? Portions of north central and northwest Ohio, including the following counties, in north central Ohio, Crawford, Erie, and Huron. In northwest Ohio, Hancock, Lucas, Ottawa, Sandusky, Seneca, Wood, and Wyandotte. When? Through this afternoon. Impacts. Excessive runoff may result in flooding of rivers, creeks, streams, and other low-lying and flood-prone locations. Additional details, rain moving through northwest Ohio early this morning will bring up to 1 inch of new rainfall to the region. Additional efficient, heavy rain is expected to develop later this morning, bringing an additional inch or two of rain to the area. Locally, higher amounts of rain are possible, especially where rain drains over the same locations. This next round of rainfall could cause flash flooding, especially in low-lying and flood-prone locations. Please visit www.weather.gov/safety/flood for flood safety and preparedness information. You should monitor later forecasts and be prepared to take action should flash flood warnings be issued. The urgent weather message. Flood watch in effect from 10 a.m. Eastern Daylight Time this morning through this evening. What? Flash flooding caused by excessive rainfall is possible. Where? Portions of Ohio, including the following areas, Ashland, Ashtabula Inland, Ashtabula Lakeshore, Cuyahoga, Geauga, Holmes, Knox, Lake, Lorain, Mahoning, Marion, Medina, Morrow, Portage, Richland, Stark, Summit, Trumbull and Wayne and Northwest Pennsylvania, including the following areas, Crawford, Northern Erie and Southern Erie. When, from 10 a.m. Eastern Daylight Time this morning through this evening. Impacts, excessive runoff may result in flooding of rivers, creeks, streams, and other low-lying and flood-prone locations. Additional details, rain moving through the area early this morning will bring up to 1 inch of new rainfall to the region. Additional efficient, heavy rain is expected to develop during the late morning and early afternoon hours, bringing an additional inch of rain to the area. Locally, higher amounts of rain are possible, especially where rain drains over the same locations. This next round of rainfall could cause flash flooding, especially in low-lying and flood-prone locations. Please visit www.weather.gov/safety/flood for flood safety and preparedness information. You should monitor later forecasts and be prepared to take action should flash flood warnings be issued. The current time is 10:46 a.m. Eastern Daylight Time. 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We supply the latest available information for the Central Highlands over station WWG57 from Butler on a frequency of 162.450 MHz. The forecast for the Central Highlands. Flood watch in effect through this evening. Today, mostly cloudy. A chance of showers with a slight chance of thunderstorms this morning, then showers with thunderstorms likely this afternoon. Some thunderstorms may produce heavy rainfall. Highs in the upper 70s. South winds around 5 miles per hour, becoming southwest this afternoon. Chance of rain 90%. Tonight, mostly cloudy. Showers with a chance of thunderstorms in the evening, then a slight chance of showers after midnight. Some thunderstorms may produce heavy rainfall in the evening. Humid with lows in the lower 60s. North winds 5 to 10 miles per hour.
Chance of rain 90%. Monday, partly sunny. Highs in the upper 70s. North winds around 10 miles per hour with gusts up to 20 miles per hour. Monday night, clear. Lows in the upper 50s. Northeast winds 5 to 10 miles per hour. Tuesday, mostly sunny. Highs in the lower 80s. Northeast winds around 5 miles per hour. Tuesday night, mostly clear. Lows in the lower 60s. At 10 a.m., weather reports for selected cities. At Mansfield Long Regional Airport, it was cloudy. The temperature was 75 degrees, the dew point 68, and the relative humidity 78%. The wind was south, at 13 miles an hour. The pressure was 29.74 inches and steady. Elsewhere across Ohio, at Toledo Express, rain was falling, with a temperature of 66. At Columbus, it was mostly sunny, with a temperature of 76. It was partly sunny, with a temperature of 72 at Wooster, 75 at Cleveland, and 74 at Findlay. It was cloudy, with a temperature of 73 at Marion, 72 at Akron-Canton Regional Airport, 71 at Youngstown, 71 at Cincinnati, and 70 at Dayton. Reports from nearby cities outside Ohio, temperatures were between 67 and 71 degrees. Rain was falling at Pittsburgh, Buffalo, and Indianapolis. At Chicago, it was partly sunny. At Detroit, it was cloudy. The urgent weather message. Flood watch in effect through this afternoon. What? Flash flooding caused by excessive rainfall is possible. Where? Portions of north central and northwest Ohio, including the following counties, in north central Ohio, Crawford, Erie, and Huron. In northwest Ohio, Hancock, Lucas, Ottawa, Sandusky, Seneca, Wood, and Wyandotte. When? Through this afternoon. Impacts. Excessive runoff may result in flooding of rivers, creeks, streams, and other low-lying and flood-prone locations. Additional details, rain moving through northwest Ohio early this morning will bring up to 1 inch of new rainfall to the region. Additional efficient, heavy rain is expected to develop later this morning, bringing an additional inch or two of rain to the area. Locally, higher amounts of rain are possible, especially where rain drains over the same locations. This next round of rainfall could cause flash flooding, especially in low-lying and flood-prone locations. 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You should monitor later forecasts and be prepared to take action should flash flood warnings be issued. The extended forecast for the Central Highlands. Wednesday, partly sunny with a chance of showers. A chance of thunderstorms in the afternoon. Highs in the lower 80s. Chance of rain 50%. Wednesday night, partly cloudy. A chance of showers and thunderstorms in the evening. Lows in the lower 60s. Chance of rain 50%. Thursday, partly cloudy. A chance of showers and thunderstorms in the afternoon. Highs in the lower 80s. Chance of rain 40%. Thursday night, mostly cloudy with a chance of showers and thunderstorms. Lows in the mid 60s. Chance of rain 40%. Friday, partly sunny. A chance of showers and thunderstorms in the afternoon. Highs in the lower 80s. Chance of rain 40%. Friday night, a chance of thunderstorms in the evening. Mostly cloudy with a chance of showers. Lows in the mid-60s. Chance of rain 40%. Saturday, partly sunny with a chance of showers. A chance of thunderstorms in the afternoon. Highs in the lower 80s. Chance of rain 40%. The urgent weather message. Flood watch in effect from 10 a.m. Eastern Daylight Time this morning through this evening. What? Flash flooding caused by excessive rainfall is possible. Where? Portions of Ohio, including the following areas, Ashland, Ashtabula Inland, Ashtabula Lakeshore, Cuyahoga, Geauga, Holmes, Knox, Lake, Lorain, Mahoning, Marion, Medina, Morrow, Portage, Richland, Stark, Summit, Trumbull and Wayne and Northwest Pennsylvania, including the following areas, Crawford, Northern Erie and Southern Erie. When, from 10 a.m. Eastern Daylight Time this morning through this evening. Impacts, excessive runoff may result in flooding of rivers, creeks,
streams, and other low-lying and flood-prone locations. Additional details, rain moving through the area early this morning will bring up to 1 inch of new rainfall to the region. Additional efficient, heavy rain is expected to develop during the late morning and early afternoon hours, bringing an additional inch of rain to the area. Locally, higher amounts of rain are possible, especially where rain drains over the same locations. This next round of rainfall could cause flash flooding, especially in low-lying and flood-prone locations. 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You should monitor later forecasts and be prepared to take action should flash flood warnings be issued. The current time is 10:53 a.m. Eastern Daylight Time. 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We supply the latest available information for the Central Highlands over station WWG57 from Butler on a frequency of 162.450 MHz. The forecast for the Central Highlands. Flood watch in effect through this evening. Today, mostly cloudy. A chance of showers with a slight chance of thunderstorms this morning, then showers with thunderstorms likely this afternoon. Some thunderstorms may produce heavy rainfall. Highs in the upper 70s. South winds around 5 miles per hour, becoming southwest this afternoon. Chance of rain 90%. Tonight, mostly cloudy. Showers with a chance of thunderstorms in the evening, then a slight chance of showers after midnight. Some thunderstorms may produce heavy rainfall in the evening. Humid with lows in the lower 60s. North winds 5 to 10 miles per hour. Chance of rain 90%. Monday, partly sunny. Highs in the upper 70s. North winds around 10 miles per hour with gusts up to 20 miles per hour. Monday night, clear. Lows in the upper 50s. Northeast winds 5 to 10 miles per hour. Tuesday, mostly sunny. Highs in the lower 80s. Northeast winds around 5 miles per hour. Tuesday night, mostly clear. Lows in the lower 60s. At 10 a.m., weather reports for selected cities. At Mansfield Long Regional Airport, it was cloudy. The temperature was 75 degrees, the dew point 68, and the relative humidity 78%. The wind was south, at 13 miles an hour. The pressure was 29.74 inches and steady. Elsewhere across Ohio, at Toledo Express, rain was falling, with a temperature of 66. At Columbus, it was mostly sunny, with a temperature of 76. It was partly sunny, with a temperature of 72 at Wooster, 75 at Cleveland, and 74 at Findlay. It was cloudy, with a temperature of 73 at Marion, 72 at Akron-Canton Regional Airport, 71 at Youngstown, 71 at Cincinnati, and 70 at Dayton. Reports from nearby cities outside Ohio, temperatures were between 67 and 71 degrees. Rain was falling at Pittsburgh, Buffalo, and Indianapolis. At Chicago, it was partly sunny. At Detroit, it was cloudy. The urgent weather message. Flood watch in effect through this afternoon. What? Flash flooding caused by excessive rainfall is possible. Where? Portions of north central and northwest Ohio, including the following counties, in north central Ohio, Crawford, Erie, and Huron. In northwest Ohio, Hancock, Lucas, Ottawa, Sandusky, Seneca, Wood, and Wyandotte. When? Through this afternoon. Impacts. Excessive runoff may result in flooding of rivers, creeks, streams, and other low-lying and flood-prone locations. Additional details, rain moving through northwest Ohio early this morning will bring up to 1 inch of new rainfall to the region. Additional efficient, heavy rain is expected to develop later this morning, bringing an additional inch or two of rain to the area. Locally, higher amounts of rain are possible, especially where rain drains over the same locations. This next round of rainfall could cause flash flooding, especially in low-lying and flood-prone locations. 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The urgent weather message.
flood watch in effect from 10 a.m. Eastern Daylight Time this morning through this evening. What? Flash flooding caused by excessive rainfall is possible. Where? Portions of Ohio, including the following areas: Ashland, Ashtabula Inland, Ashtabula Lakeshore, Cuyahoga, Geauga, Holmes, Knox, Lake, Lorraine, Mahoning, Marion, Modena, Marl, Portage, Richland, Stark, Summit, Trumbull and Wayne, and Northwest Pennsylvania, including the following areas: Crawford, Northern Erie and Southern Erie. When? From 10 a.m. Eastern Daylight Time this morning through this evening. Impacts: excessive runoff may result in flooding of rivers, creeks, streams, and other low-lying and flood-prone locations. Additional details: rain moving through the area early this morning will bring up to 1 inch of new rainfall to the region. Additional efficient, heavy rain is expected to develop during the late morning and early afternoon hours, bringing an additional inch of rain to the area. Locally, higher amounts of rain are possible, especially where rain drains over the same locations. This next round of rainfall could cause flash flooding, especially in low-lying and flood-prone locations. Please visit www.weather.gov/safety/flood for flood safety and preparedness information. You should monitor later forecasts and be prepared to take action should flash flood warnings be issued. The current time is 10:59 a.m. Eastern Daylight Time. 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The forecast for the Central Highlands: flood watch in effect through this evening. Today, mostly cloudy. A chance of showers with a slight chance of thunderstorms this morning, then showers with thunderstorms likely this afternoon. Some thunderstorms may produce heavy rainfall. Highs in the upper 70s. South winds around 5 miles per hour, becoming southwest this afternoon. Chance of rain 90%. Tonight, mostly cloudy. Showers with a chance of thunderstorms in the evening, then a slight chance of showers after midnight. Some thunderstorms may produce heavy rainfall in the evening. Humid with lows in the lower 60s. North winds 5 to 10 miles per hour. Chance of rain 90%. Monday, partly sunny. Highs in the upper 70s. North winds around 10 miles per hour with gusts up to 20 miles per hour. Monday night, clear. Lows in the upper 50s. Northeast winds 5 to 10 miles per hour. Tuesday, mostly sunny. Highs in the lower 80s. Northeast winds around 5 miles per hour. Tuesday night, mostly clear. Lows in the lower 60s. The Nearshore Marine Forecast. For the following marine location, the islands to Vermilion. Small craft advisory in effect from 2 p.m. Eastern Daylight Time this afternoon through Monday morning. Rest of today, southeast winds 5 to 10 knots, becoming northeast and increasing to 15 to 25 knots. Showers likely with a slight chance of thunderstorms early, then a chance of showers with a slight chance of thunderstorms late this morning. Showers with a chance of thunderstorms this afternoon. Waves 1 to 3 feet, building to 3 to 5 feet. Waves occasionally around 6 feet. Tonight, northeast winds 15 to 25 knots, becoming north. A chance of showers and thunderstorms in the evening, then a slight chance of showers overnight. Waves 3 to 5 feet. Waves occasionally around 6 feet. Monday, north winds 15 to 20 knots, diminishing to 5 to 15 knots. Mostly cloudy in the morning, then clearing. Waves 2 to 4 feet, subsiding to 1 to 3 feet. Monday night, north winds 5 to 10 knots, becoming east. Mostly clear. Waves 2 feet or less. Winds and waves higher in and near thunderstorms. The water temperature off Toledo is 77 degrees, off Cleveland 74 degrees, and off Derry 75 degrees. The extended forecast for the Central Highlands. Wednesday, partly sunny with a chance of showers. A chance of thunderstorms in the afternoon. Highs in the lower 80s. Chance of rain 50%. Wednesday night, partly cloudy. A chance of showers and thunderstorms in the evening. Lows in the lower 60s. Chance of rain 50%.
Thursday, partly cloudy. A chance of showers and thunderstorms in the afternoon. Highs in the lower 80s. Chance of rain 40%. Thursday night, mostly cloudy with a chance of showers and thunderstorms. Lows in the mid-60s. Chance of rain 40%. Friday, partly sunny. A chance of showers and thunderstorms in the afternoon. Highs in the lower 80s. Chance of rain 40%. Friday night, a chance of thunderstorms in the evening. Mostly cloudy with a chance of showers. Lows in the mid-60s. Chance of rain 40%. Saturday, partly sunny with a chance of showers. A chance of thunderstorms in the afternoon. Highs in the lower 80s. Chance of rain 40%. At 10 a.m., weather reports for selected cities. At Mansfield Long Regional Airport, it was cloudy. The temperature was 75 degrees, the dew point 68, and the relative humidity 78%. The wind was south, at 13 miles an hour. The pressure was 29.74 inches and steady. Elsewhere across Ohio, at Toledo Express, rain was falling, with a temperature of 66. At Columbus, it was mostly sunny, with a temperature of 76. It was partly sunny, with a temperature of 72 at Wooster, 75 at Cleveland, and 74 at Findlay. It was cloudy, with a temperature of 73 at Marion, 72 at Akron-Canton Regional Airport, 71 at Youngstown, 71 at Cincinnati, and 70 at Dayton. Reports from nearby cities outside Ohio, temperatures were between 67 and 71 degrees. Rain was falling at Pittsburgh, Buffalo, and Indianapolis. At Chicago, it was partly sunny. At Detroit, it was cloudy. The urgent weather message. Flood watch in effect through this afternoon. What? Flash flooding caused by excessive rainfall is possible. Where? Portions of north central and northwest Ohio, including the following counties, in north central Ohio, Crawford, Erie, and Huron. In northwest Ohio, Hancock, Lucas, Ottawa, Sandusky, Seneca, Wood, and Wyandotte. When? Through this afternoon. Impacts. Excessive runoff may result in flooding of rivers, creeks, streams, and other low-lying and flood-prone locations. Additional details. Rain moving through northwest Ohio early this morning will bring up to 1 inch of new rainfall to the region. Additional efficient, heavy rain is expected to develop later this morning, bringing an additional inch or two of rain to the area. Locally, higher amounts of rain are possible, especially where rain drains over the same locations. This next round of rainfall could cause flash flooding, especially in low-lying and flood-prone locations. 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You should monitor later forecasts and be prepared to take action should flash flood warnings be issued. The urgent weather message. Flood watch in effect from 10 a.m. Eastern Daylight Time this morning through this evening. What? Flash flooding caused by excessive rainfall is possible. Where? Portions of Ohio, including the following areas, Ashland, Ashtabula Inland, Ashtabula Lakeshore, Cuyahoga, Geauga, Holmes, Knox, Lake, Lorain, Mahoning, Marion, Modena, Marl, Portage, Richland, Stark, Summit, Trumbull and Wayne and Northwest Pennsylvania, including the following areas, Crawford, Northern Erie and Southern Erie. When? From 10 a.m. Eastern Daylight Time this morning through this evening. Impacts. Excessive runoff may result in flooding of rivers, creeks, streams, and other low-lying and flood-prone locations. Additional details. Rain moving through the area early this morning will bring up to 1 inch of new rainfall to the region. Additional efficient, heavy rain is expected to develop during the late morning and early afternoon hours, bringing an additional inch of rain to the area. Locally, higher amounts of rain are possible, especially where rain drains over the same locations. This next round of rainfall could cause flash flooding, especially in low-lying and flood-prone locations. 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You should monitor later forecasts and be prepared to take action should flash flood warnings be issued. The current time is 11:07 a.m. Eastern Daylight Time. 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
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The forecast for the Central Highlands. Flood watch in effect through this evening. Today, mostly cloudy. A chance of showers with a slight chance of thunderstorms this morning, then showers with thunderstorms likely this afternoon. Some thunderstorms may produce heavy rainfall. Highs in the upper 70s. South winds around 5 miles per hour, becoming southwest this afternoon. Chance of rain 90%. Tonight, mostly cloudy. Showers with a chance of thunderstorms in the evening, then a slight chance of showers after midnight. Some thunderstorms may produce heavy rainfall in the evening. Humid with lows in the lower 60s. North winds 5 to 10 miles per hour. Chance of rain 90%. Monday, partly sunny. Highs in the upper 70s. North winds around 10 miles per hour with gusts up to 20 miles per hour. Monday night, clear. Lows in the upper 50s. Northeast winds 5 to 10 miles per hour. Tuesday, mostly sunny. Highs in the lower 80s. Northeast winds around 5 miles per hour. Tuesday night, mostly clear. Lows in the lower 60s. At 11 a.m., weather reports for selected cities. At Mansfield Long Regional Airport, it was cloudy. The temperature was 75 degrees, the dew point 67, and the relative humidity 76%. The wind was west, at 7 miles an hour. The pressure was 29.74 inches and steady. Elsewhere across Ohio, rain was falling, with a temperature of 66 at Toledo Express, and 70 at Cincinnati. It was partly sunny, with a temperature of 76 at Cleveland, and 78 at Columbus. It was cloudy, with a temperature of 74 at Marion, 74 at Akron-Canton Regional Airport, 72 at Youngstown, and 72 at Findlay. Reports from nearby cities outside Ohio, temperatures were between 68 and 72 degrees. Rain was falling at Buffalo and Indianapolis. At Chicago, it was partly sunny. It was cloudy at Pittsburgh and Detroit. The extended forecast for the Central Highlands. Wednesday, partly sunny with a chance of showers. A chance of thunderstorms in the afternoon. Highs in the lower 80s. Chance of rain 50%. Wednesday night, partly cloudy. A chance of showers and thunderstorms in the evening. Lows in the lower 60s. Chance of rain 50%. Thursday, partly cloudy. A chance of showers and thunderstorms in the afternoon. Highs in the lower 80s. Chance of rain 40%. Thursday night, mostly cloudy with a chance of showers and thunderstorms. Lows in the mid 60s. Chance of rain 40%. Friday, partly sunny. A chance of showers and thunderstorms in the afternoon. Highs in the lower 80s. Chance of rain 40%. Friday night, a chance of thunderstorms in the evening. Mostly cloudy with a chance of showers. Lows in the mid-60s. Chance of rain 40%. Saturday, partly sunny with a chance of showers. A chance of thunderstorms in the afternoon. Highs in the lower 80s. Chance of rain 40%. The urgent weather message. Flood watch in effect through this afternoon. What? Flash flooding caused by excessive rainfall is possible. Where? Portions of north central and northwest Ohio, including the following counties, in north central Ohio, Crawford, Erie, and Huron. In northwest Ohio, Hancock, Lucas, Ottawa, Sandusky, Seneca, Wood, and Wyandotte. When? Through this afternoon. Impacts. Excessive runoff may result in flooding of rivers, creeks, streams, and other low-lying and flood-prone locations. Additional details, rain moving through northwest Ohio early this morning will bring up to 1 inch of new rainfall to the region. Additional efficient, heavy rain is expected to develop later this morning, bringing an additional inch or two of rain to the area. Locally, higher amounts of rain are possible, especially where rain drains over the same locations. This next round of rainfall could cause flash flooding, especially in low-lying and flood-prone locations. 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
You should monitor later forecasts and be prepared to take action should flash flood warnings be issued. The urgent weather message. Flood watch in effect from 10 a.m. Eastern Daylight Time this morning through this evening. What? Flash flooding caused by excessive rainfall is possible. Where? Portions of Ohio, including the following areas: Ashland, Ashtabula Inland, Ashtabula Lakeshore, Cuyahoga, Geauga, Holmes, Knox, Lake, Lorain, Mahoning, Marion, Medina, Morrow, Portage, Richland, Stark, Summit, Trumbull and Wayne, and Northwest Pennsylvania, including the following areas: Crawford, Northern Erie and Southern Erie. When? From 10 a.m. Eastern Daylight Time this morning through this evening. Impacts. Excessive runoff may result in flooding of rivers, creeks, streams, and other low-lying and flood-prone locations. Additional details. Rain moving through the area early this morning will bring up to 1 inch of new rainfall to the region. Additional efficient, heavy rain is expected to develop during the late morning and early afternoon hours, bringing an additional inch of rain to the area. Locally, higher amounts of rain are possible, especially where rain drains over the same locations. This next round of rainfall could cause flash flooding, especially in low-lying and flood-prone locations. 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You should monitor later forecasts and be prepared to take action should flash flood warnings be issued. The current time is 11:14 a.m. Eastern Daylight Time. 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We supply the latest available information for the Central Highlands over station WWG57 from Butler on a frequency of 162.450 MHz. The forecast for the Central Highlands. Flood watch in effect through this evening. Today, mostly cloudy. A chance of showers with a slight chance of thunderstorms this morning, then showers with thunderstorms likely this afternoon. Some thunderstorms may produce heavy rainfall. Highs in the upper 70s. South winds around 5 miles per hour, becoming southwest this afternoon. Chance of rain 90%. Tonight, mostly cloudy. Showers with a chance of thunderstorms in the evening, then a slight chance of showers after midnight. Some thunderstorms may produce heavy rainfall in the evening. Humid with lows in the lower 60s. North winds 5 to 10 miles per hour. Chance of rain 90%. Monday, partly sunny. Highs in the upper 70s. North winds around 10 miles per hour with gusts up to 20 miles per hour. Monday night, clear. Lows in the upper 50s. Northeast winds 5 to 10 miles per hour. Tuesday, mostly sunny. Highs in the lower 80s. Northeast winds around 5 miles per hour. Tuesday night, mostly clear. Lows in the lower 60s. At 11 a.m., weather reports for selected cities. At Mansfield-Laum Regional Airport, it was cloudy. The temperature was 75 degrees, the dew point 67, and the relative humidity 76%. The wind was west, at 7 miles an hour. The pressure was 29.74 inches and steady. Elsewhere across Ohio, rain was falling, with a temperature of 66 at Toledo Express, and 70 at Cincinnati. It was partly sunny, with a temperature of 75 at Worcester, 76 at Cleveland, and 77 at Columbus. It was cloudy, with a temperature of 74 at Marion, 74 at Akron-Canton Regional Airport, 72 at Youngstown, 72 at Dayton, and 72 at Findlay. Reports from nearby cities outside Ohio, temperatures were between 68 and 72 degrees. Rain was falling at Buffalo and Indianapolis. At Chicago, it was partly sunny. It was cloudy at Pittsburgh and Detroit. The urgent weather message. Flood watch in effect through this afternoon. What? Flash flooding caused by excessive rainfall is possible. Where? Portions of north central and northwest Ohio, including the following counties: in north central Ohio, Crawford, Erie, and Huron. In northwest Ohio, Hancock, Lucas, Ottawa, Sandusky, Seneca, Wood, and Wyandotte. When? Through this afternoon. Impacts. Excessive runoff may result in flooding of rivers, creeks, streams, and other low-lying and flood-prone locations.
Additional details. Rain moving through northwest Ohio early this morning will bring up to 1 inch of new rainfall to the region. Additional efficient, heavy rain is expected to develop later this morning, bringing an additional inch or two of rain to the area. Locally, higher amounts of rain are possible, especially where rain drains over the same locations. This next round of rainfall could cause flash flooding, especially in low-lying and flood-prone locations. 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The urgent weather message. Flood watch in effect from 10 a.m. Eastern Daylight Time this morning through this evening. What? Flash flooding caused by excessive rainfall is possible. Where? Portions of Ohio, including the following areas: Ashland, Ashtabula Inland, Ashtabula Lakeshore, Cuyahoga, Geauga, Holmes, Knox, Lake, Lorraine, Mahoning, Marion, Modena, Marl, Portage, Richland, Stark, Summit, Trumbull and Wayne, and Northwest Pennsylvania, including the following areas: Crawford, Northern Erie and Southern Erie. When? From 10 a.m. Eastern Daylight Time this morning through this evening. Impacts. Excessive runoff may result in flooding of rivers, creeks, streams, and other low-lying and flood-prone locations. Additional details. Rain moving through the area early this morning will bring up to 1 inch of new rainfall to the region. Additional efficient, heavy rain is expected to develop during the late morning and early afternoon hours, bringing an additional inch of rain to the area. Locally, higher amounts of rain are possible, especially where rain drains over the same locations. This next round of rainfall could cause flash flooding, especially in low-lying and flood-prone locations. 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You should monitor later forecasts and be prepared to take action should flash flood warnings be issued. The extended forecast for the Central Highlands. Wednesday, partly sunny with a chance of showers. A chance of thunderstorms in the afternoon. Highs in the lower 80s. Chance of rain 50%. Wednesday night, partly cloudy. A chance of showers and thunderstorms in the evening. Lows in the lower 60s. Chance of rain 50%. Thursday, partly cloudy. A chance of showers and thunderstorms in the afternoon. Highs in the lower 80s. Chance of rain 40%. Thursday night, mostly cloudy with a chance of showers and thunderstorms. Lows in the mid-60s. Chance of rain 40%. Friday, partly sunny. A chance of showers and thunderstorms in the afternoon. Highs in the lower 80s. Chance of rain 40%. Friday night, a chance of thunderstorms in the evening. Mostly cloudy with a chance of showers. Lows in the mid-60s. Chance of rain 40%. Saturday, partly sunny with a chance of showers. A chance of thunderstorms in the afternoon. Highs in the lower 80s. Chance of rain 40%. The current time is 11:21 a.m. Eastern Daylight Time. 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The forecast for the Central Highlands. Flood watch in effect through this evening. Today, mostly cloudy. A chance of showers with a slight chance of thunderstorms this morning, then showers with thunderstorms likely this afternoon. Some thunderstorms may produce heavy rainfall. Highs in the upper 70s. South winds around 5 miles per hour, becoming southwest this afternoon. Chance of rain 90%. Tonight, mostly cloudy. Showers with a chance of thunderstorms in the evening, then a slight chance of showers after midnight. Some thunderstorms may produce heavy rainfall in the evening. Humid with lows in the lower 60s. North winds 5 to 10 miles per hour. Chance of rain 90%. Monday, partly sunny. Highs in the upper 70s. North winds around 10 miles per hour with gusts up to 20 miles per hour. Monday night, clear. Lows in the upper 50s. Northeast winds 5 to 10 miles per hour.
Tuesday, mostly sunny. Highs in the lower 80s. Northeast winds around 5 miles per hour. Tuesday night, mostly clear. Lows in the lower

7 at Columbus. It was cloudy, with a temperature of 74 at Marion, 74 at Akron-Canton Regional Airport, 72 at Youngstown, 72 at Dayton, and 72 at Findlay. Reports from nearby cities outside Ohio, temperatures were between 68 and 72 degrees. Rain was falling at Buffalo and Indianapolis. At Chicago, it was partly sunny. It was cloudy at Pittsburgh and Detroit. The urgent weather message. Flood watch in effect through this afternoon. What? Flash flooding caused by excessive rainfall is possible. Where? Portions of north central and northwest Ohio, including the following counties, in north central Ohio, Crawford, Erie, and Huron. In northwest Ohio, Hancock, Lucas, Ottawa, Sandusky, Seneca, Wood, and Wyandotte. When? Through this afternoon. Impacts. Excessive runoff may result in flooding of rivers, creeks, streams, and other low-lying and flood-prone locations. Additional details, rain moving through northwest Ohio early this morning will bring up to 1 inch of new rainfall to the region. Additional efficient, heavy rain is expected to develop later this morning, bringing an additional inch or two of rain to the area. Locally, higher amounts of rain are possible, especially where rain drains over the same locations. This next round of rainfall could cause flash flooding, especially in low-lying and flood-prone locations. Please visit www.weather.gov/safety/flood for flood safety and preparedness information. You should monitor later forecasts and be prepared to take action should flash flood warnings be issued. The urgent weather message. Flood watch in effect from 10 a.m. Eastern Daylight Time this morning through this evening. What? Flash flooding caused by excessive rainfall is possible. Where? Portions of Ohio, including the following areas, Ashland, Ashtabula Inland, Ashtabula Lakeshore, Cuyahoga, Geauga, Holmes, Knox, Lake, Lorain, Mahoning, Marion, Modena, Marl, Portage, Richland, Stark, Summit, Trumbull and Wayne and Northwest Pennsylvania, including the following areas, Crawford, Northern Erie and Southern Erie. When? From 10 a.m. Eastern Daylight Time this morning through this evening. Impacts. Excessive runoff may result in flooding of rivers, creeks, streams, and other low-lying and flood-prone locations. Additional details. Rain moving through the area early this morning will bring up to 1 inch of new rainfall to the region. Additional efficient, heavy rain is expected to develop during the late morning and early afternoon hours, bringing an additional inch of rain to the area. Locally, higher amounts of rain are possible, especially where rain drains over the same locations. This next round of rainfall could cause flash flooding, especially in low-lying and flood-prone locations. 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You should monitor later forecasts and be prepared to take action should flash flood warnings be issued. The current time is 11:27 a.m. Eastern Daylight Time. 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The forecast for the Central Highlands. Flood watch in effect through this evening. Today, mostly cloudy. A chance of showers with a slight chance of thunderstorms this morning, then showers with thunderstorms likely this afternoon. Some thunderstorms may produce heavy rainfall. Highs in the upper 70s. South winds around 5 miles per hour, becoming southwest this afternoon. Chance of rain 90%. Tonight, mostly cloudy. Showers with a chance of thunderstorms in the evening, then a slight chance of showers after midnight. Some thunderstorms may produce heavy rainfall in the evening. Humid with lows in the lower 60s. North winds 5 to 10 miles per hour. Chance of rain 90%. Monday, partly sunny. Highs in the upper 70s. North winds around 10 miles per hour with gusts up to 20 miles per hour. Monday night, clear. Lows in the upper 50s. Northeast winds 5 to 10 miles per hour. Tuesday, mostly sunny. Highs in the lower 80s. Northeast winds around 5 miles per hour. Tuesday night, mostly clear. Lows in the lower 60s.

at 11 a.m. Weather reports for selected cities. At Mansfield Lom Regional Airport, it was cloudy. The temperature was 75 degrees, the dew point 67, and the relative humidity 76%. The wind was west, at 7 miles an hour. The pressure was 29.74 inches and steady. Elsewhere across Ohio, rain was falling, with a temperature of 66 at Toledo Express, and 70 at Cincinnati. It was partly sunny, with a temperature of 75 at Wooster, 76 at Cleveland, and 77 at Columbus. It was cloudy, with a temperature of 74 at Marion, 74 at Akron-Canton Regional Airport, 72 at Youngstown, 72 at Dayton, and 72 at Findlay. Reports from nearby cities outside Ohio, temperatures were between 68 and 72 degrees. Rain was falling at Buffalo and Indianapolis. At Chicago, it was partly sunny. It was cloudy at Pittsburgh and Detroit. The urgent weather message. Flood watch in effect through this afternoon. What? Flash flooding caused by excessive rainfall is possible. Where? Portions of north central and northwest Ohio, including the following counties, in north central Ohio, Crawford, Erie, and Huron. In northwest Ohio, Hancock, Lucas, Ottawa, Sandusky, Seneca, Wood, and Wyandotte. When? Through this afternoon. Impacts. Excessive runoff may result in flooding of rivers, creeks, streams, and other low-lying and flood-prone locations. Additional details, rain moving through northwest Ohio early this morning will bring up to 1 inch of new rainfall to the region. Additional efficient, heavy rain is expected to develop later this morning, bringing an additional inch or two of rain to the area. Locally, higher amounts of rain are possible, especially where rain drains over the same locations. This next round of rainfall could cause flash flooding, especially in low-lying and flood-prone locations. 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You should monitor later forecasts and be prepared to take action should flash flood warnings be issued. The extended forecast for the Central Highlands. Wednesday, partly sunny with a chance of showers. A chance of thunderstorms in the afternoon. Highs in the lower 80s. Chance of rain 50%. Wednesday night, partly cloudy. A chance of showers and thunderstorms in the evening. Lows in the lower 60s. Chance of rain 50%. Thursday, partly cloudy. A chance of showers and thunderstorms in the afternoon. Highs in the lower 80s. Chance of rain 40%. Thursday night, mostly cloudy with a chance of showers and thunderstorms. Lows in the mid-60s. Chance of rain 40%. Friday, partly sunny. A chance of showers and thunderstorms in the afternoon. Highs in the lower 80s. Chance of rain 40%. Friday night, a chance of thunderstorms in the evening. Mostly cloudy with a chance of showers. Lows in the mid-60s. Chance of rain 40%. Saturday, partly sunny with a chance of showers. A chance of thunderstorms in the afternoon. Highs in the lower 80s. Chance of rain 40%. The urgent weather message. Flood watch in effect from 10 a.m. Eastern Daylight Time this morning through this evening. What? Flash flooding caused by excessive rainfall is possible. Where? Portions of Ohio, including the following areas, Ashland, Ashtabula Inland, Ashtabula Lakeshore, Cuyahoga, Geauga, Holmes, Knox, Lake, Lorain, Mahoning, Marion, Medina, Marl, Portage, Richland, Stark, Summit, Trumbull and Wayne and Northwest Pennsylvania, including the following areas, Crawford, Northern Erie and Southern Erie. When, from 10 a.m. Eastern Daylight Time this morning through this evening. Impacts, excessive runoff may result in flooding of rivers, creeks, streams, and other low-lying and flood-prone locations. Additional details, rain moving through the area early this morning will bring up to 1 inch of new rainfall to the region. Additional efficient, heavy rain is expected to develop during the late morning and early afternoon hours, bringing an additional inch of rain to the area. Locally, higher amounts of rain are possible, especially where rain drains over the same locations. This next round of rainfall could cause flash flooding, especially in low-lying and flood-prone locations. Please visit www.weather.gov/safety/flood.
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The current time is 11:33 a.m. Eastern Daylight Time. 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We supply the latest available information for the Central Highlands over station WWG57 from Butler on a frequency of 162.450 MHz. The forecast for the Central Highlands. Flood watch in effect through this evening. Today, mostly cloudy. A chance of showers with a slight chance of thunderstorms this morning, then showers with thunderstorms likely this afternoon. Some thunderstorms may produce heavy rainfall. Highs in the upper 70s. South winds around 5 miles per hour, becoming southwest this afternoon. Chance of rain 90%. Tonight, mostly cloudy. Showers with a chance of thunderstorms in the evening, then a slight chance of showers after midnight. Some thunderstorms may produce heavy rainfall in the evening. Humid with lows in the lower 60s. North winds 5 to 10 miles per hour. Chance of rain 90%. Monday, partly sunny. Highs in the upper 70s. North winds around 10 miles per hour with gusts up to 20 miles per hour. Monday night, clear. Lows in the upper 50s. Northeast winds 5 to 10 miles per hour. Tuesday, mostly sunny. Highs in the lower 80s. Northeast winds around 5 miles per hour. Tuesday night, mostly clear. Lows in the lower 60s. At 11 a.m., weather reports for selected cities. At Mansfield Long Regional Airport, it was cloudy. The temperature was 75 degrees, the dew point 67, and the relative humidity 76%. The wind was west, at 7 miles an hour. The pressure was 29.74 inches and steady. Elsewhere across Ohio, rain was falling, with a temperature of 66 at Toledo Express and 70 at Cincinnati. It was partly sunny, with a temperature of 75 at Wooster, 76 at Cleveland, and 77 at Columbus. It was cloudy, with a temperature of 74 at Marion, 74 at Akron-Canton Regional Airport, 72 at Youngstown, 72 at Dayton, and 72 at Findlay. Reports from nearby cities outside Ohio, temperatures were between 68 and 72 degrees. Rain was falling at Buffalo and Indianapolis. At Chicago, it was partly sunny. It was cloudy at Pittsburgh and Detroit. The urgent weather message. Flood watch in effect through this afternoon. What? Flash flooding caused by excessive rainfall is possible. Where? Portions of north central and northwest Ohio, including the following counties, in north central Ohio, Crawford, Erie, and Huron. In northwest Ohio, Hancock, Lucas, Ottawa, Sandusky, Seneca, Wood, and Wyandotte. When, through this afternoon. Impacts, excessive runoff may result in flooding of rivers, creeks, streams, and other low-lying and flood-prone locations. Additional details, rain moving through northwest Ohio early this morning will bring up to 1 inch of new rainfall to the region. Additional efficient, heavy rain is expected to develop later this morning bringing an additional inch or two of rain to the area. Locally higher amounts of rain are possible, especially where rain drains over the same locations. This next round of rainfall could cause flash flooding, especially in low-lying and flood-prone locations. Please visit www.weather.gov/safety/flood for flood safety and preparedness information. You should monitor later forecasts and be prepared to take action should flash flood warnings be issued. The urgent weather message. Flood watch in effect from 10 a.m. Eastern Daylight Time this morning through this evening. What? Flash flooding caused by excessive rainfall is possible. Where? Portions of Ohio, including the following areas, Ashland, Ashtabula Inland, Ashtabula Lakeshore, Cuyahoga, Geauga, Holmes, Knox, Lake, Lorain, Mahoning, Marion, Modena, Marl, Portage, Richland, Stark, Summit, Trumbull and Wayne and Northwest Pennsylvania, including the following areas, Crawford, Northern Erie and Southern Erie. When, from 10 a.m. Eastern Daylight Time this morning through this evening. Impacts, excessive runoff may result in flooding of rivers, creeks,
streams, and other low-lying and flood-prone locations. Additional details, rain moving through the area early this morning will bring up to 1 inch of new rainfall to the region. Additional efficient, heavy rain is expected to develop during the late morning and early afternoon hours, bringing an additional inch of rain to the area. Locally, higher amounts of rain are possible, especially where rain drains over the same locations. This next round of rainfall could cause flash flooding, especially in low-lying and flood-prone locations. Please visit www.weather.gov/safety/flood for flood safety and preparedness information. You should monitor later forecasts and be prepared to take action should flash flood warnings be issued. The current time is 11:39 a.m. Eastern Daylight Time. 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The forecast for the Central Highlands. Flood watch in effect through this evening. Today, mostly cloudy. A chance of showers with a slight chance of thunderstorms this morning, then showers with thunderstorms likely this afternoon. Some thunderstorms may produce heavy rainfall. Highs in the upper 70s. South winds around 5 miles per hour, becoming southwest this afternoon. Chance of rain 90%. Tonight, mostly cloudy. Showers with a chance of thunderstorms in the evening, then a slight chance of showers after midnight. Some thunderstorms may produce heavy rainfall in the evening. Humid with lows in the lower 60s. North winds 5 to 10 miles per hour. Chance of rain 90%. Monday, partly sunny. Highs in the upper 70s. North winds around 10 miles per hour with gusts up to 20 miles per hour. Monday night, clear. Lows in the upper 50s. Northeast winds 5 to 10 miles per hour. Tuesday, mostly sunny. Highs in the lower 80s. Northeast winds around 5 miles per hour. Tuesday night, mostly clear. Lows in the lower 60s. The extended forecast for the Central Highlands. Wednesday, partly sunny with a chance of showers. A chance of thunderstorms in the afternoon. Highs in the lower 80s. Chance of rain 50%. Wednesday night, partly cloudy. A chance of showers and thunderstorms in the evening. Lows in the lower 60s. Chance of rain 50%. Thursday, partly cloudy. A chance of showers and thunderstorms in the afternoon. Highs in the lower 80s. Chance of rain 40%. Thursday night, mostly cloudy with a chance of showers and thunderstorms. Lows in the mid 60s. Chance of rain 40%. Friday, partly sunny. A chance of showers and thunderstorms in the afternoon. Highs in the lower 80s. Chance of rain 40%. Friday night, a chance of thunderstorms in the evening. Mostly cloudy with a chance of showers. Lows in the mid-60s. Chance of rain 40%. Saturday, partly sunny with a chance of showers. A chance of thunderstorms in the afternoon. Highs in the lower 80s. Chance of rain 40%. At 11 a.m., weather reports for selected cities. At Mansfield Long Regional Airport, it was cloudy. The temperature was 75 degrees, the dew point 67, and the relative humidity 76%. The wind was west, at 7 miles an hour. The pressure was 29.74 inches and steady. Elsewhere across Ohio, rain was falling, with a temperature of 66 at Toledo Express, and 70 at Cincinnati. It was partly sunny, with a temperature of 75 at Worcester, 76 at Cleveland, and 77 at Columbus. It was cloudy, with a temperature of 74 at Marion, 74 at Akron-Canton Regional Airport, 72 at Youngstown, 72 at Dayton, and 72 at Findlay. Reports from nearby cities outside Ohio, temperatures were between 68 and 72 degrees. Rain was falling at Buffalo and Indianapolis. At Chicago, it was partly sunny. It was cloudy at Pittsburgh and Detroit. The urgent weather message. Flood watch in effect through this afternoon. What flash flooding caused by excessive rainfall is possible? Where
portions of north central and northwest Ohio, including the following counties in north central Ohio: Crawford, Erie, and Huron. In northwest Ohio, Hancock, Lucas, Ottawa, Sandusky, Seneca, Wood, and Wyandotte. When, through this afternoon, impacts, excessive runoff may result in flooding of rivers, creeks, streams, and other low-lying and flood-prone locations. Additional details: rain moving through northwest Ohio early this morning will bring up to 1 inch of new rainfall to the region. Additional efficient, heavy rain is expected to develop later this morning, bringing an additional inch or two of rain to the area. Locally, higher amounts of rain are possible, especially where rain drains over the same locations. This next round of rainfall could cause flash flooding, especially in low-lying and flood-prone locations. 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You should monitor later forecasts and be prepared to take action should flash flood warnings be issued. The urgent weather message. Flood watch in effect from 10 a.m. Eastern Daylight Time this morning through this evening. What? Flash flooding caused by excessive rainfall is possible. Where? Portions of Ohio, including the following areas: Ashland, Ashtabula Inland, Ashtabula Lakeshore, Cuyahoga, Geauga, Holmes, Knox, Lake, Lorain, Mahoning, Marion, Medina, Marl, Portage, Richland, Stark, Summit, Trumbull, and Wayne, and northwest Pennsylvania, including the following areas: Crawford, Northern Erie, and Southern Erie. When, from 10 a.m. Eastern Daylight Time this morning through this evening. Impacts, excessive runoff may result in flooding of rivers, creeks, streams, and other low-lying and flood-prone locations. Additional details: rain moving through the area early this morning will bring up to 1 inch of new rainfall to the region. Additional efficient, heavy rain is expected to develop during the late morning and early afternoon hours, bringing an additional inch of rain to the area. Locally, higher amounts of rain are possible, especially where rain drains over the same locations. This next round of rainfall could cause flash flooding, especially in low-lying and flood-prone locations. 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You should monitor later forecasts and be prepared to take action should flash flood warnings be issued. The current time is 11:46 a.m. Eastern Daylight Time. 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The forecast for the Central Highlands. Flood watch in effect through this evening. Today, mostly cloudy. A chance of showers with a slight chance of thunderstorms this morning, then showers with thunderstorms likely this afternoon. Some thunderstorms may produce heavy rainfall. Highs in the upper 70s. South winds around 5 miles per hour, becoming southwest this afternoon. Chance of rain 90%. Tonight, mostly cloudy. Showers with a chance of thunderstorms in the evening, then a slight chance of showers after midnight. Some thunderstorms may produce heavy rainfall in the evening. Humid with lows in the lower 60s. North winds 5 to 10 miles per hour. Chance of rain 90%. Monday, partly sunny. Highs in the upper 70s. North winds around 10 miles per hour with gusts up to 20 miles per hour. Monday night, clear. Lows in the upper 50s. Northeast winds 5 to 10 miles per hour. Tuesday, mostly sunny. Highs in the lower 80s. Northeast winds around 5 miles per hour. Tuesday night, mostly clear. Lows in the lower 60s. At 11 a.m., weather reports for selected cities. At Mansfield Long Regional Airport, it was cloudy. The temperature was 75 degrees, the dew point 67, and the relative humidity 76%. The wind was west, at 7 miles an hour. The pressure was 29.74 inches and steady. Elsewhere across Ohio, rain was falling, with a temperature of 66 at Toledo Express and 70 at Cincinnati. It was partly sunny, with a temperature of 75 at Worcester, 76 at Cleveland, and 77 at Columbus.
It was cloudy, with a temperature of 74 at Marion, 74 at Akron-Canton Regional Airport, 72 at Youngstown, 72 at Dayton, and 72 at Findlay. Reports from nearby cities outside Ohio, temperatures were between 68 and 72 degrees. Rain was falling at Buffalo and Indianapolis. At Chicago, it was partly sunny. It was cloudy at Pittsburgh and Detroit. The urgent weather message. Flood watch in effect through this afternoon. What? Flash flooding caused by excessive rainfall is possible. Where? Portions of north central and northwest Ohio, including the following counties, in north central Ohio, Crawford, Erie, and Huron. In northwest Ohio, Hancock, Lucas, Ottawa, Sandusky, Seneca, Wood, and Wyandotte. When? Through this afternoon. Impacts. Excessive runoff may result in flooding of rivers, creeks, streams, and other low-lying and flood-prone locations. Additional details, rain moving through northwest Ohio early this morning will bring up to 1 inch of new rainfall to the region. Additional efficient, heavy rain is expected to develop later this morning, bringing an additional inch or two of rain to the area. Locally, higher amounts of rain are possible, especially where rain drains over the same locations. This next round of rainfall could cause flash flooding, especially in low-lying and flood-prone locations. 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You should monitor later forecasts and be prepared to take action should flash flood warnings be issued. The extended forecast for the Central Highlands. Wednesday, partly sunny with a chance of showers. A chance of thunderstorms in the afternoon. Highs in the lower 80s. Chance of rain 50%. Wednesday night, partly cloudy. A chance of showers and thunderstorms in the evening. Lows in the lower 60s. Chance of rain 50%. Thursday, partly cloudy. A chance of showers and thunderstorms in the afternoon. Highs in the lower 80s. Chance of rain 40%. Thursday night, mostly cloudy with a chance of showers and thunderstorms. Lows in the mid-60s. Chance of rain 40%. Friday, partly sunny. A chance of showers and thunderstorms in the afternoon. Highs in the lower 80s. Chance of rain 40%. Friday night, a chance of thunderstorms in the evening. Mostly cloudy with a chance of showers. Lows in the mid-60s. Chance of rain 40%. Saturday, partly sunny with a chance of showers. A chance of thunderstorms in the afternoon. Highs in the lower 80s. Chance of rain 40%. The urgent weather message. Flood watch in effect from 10 a.m. Eastern Daylight Time this morning through this evening. What? Flash flooding caused by excessive rainfall is possible. Where? Portions of Ohio, including the following areas, Ashland, Ashtabula Inland, Ashtabula Lakeshore, Cuyahoga, Geauga, Holmes, Knox, Lake, Lorain, Mahoning, Marion, Medina, Marl, Portage, Richland, Stark, Summit, Trumbull and Wayne and Northwest Pennsylvania, including the following areas, Crawford, Northern Erie and Southern Erie. When, from 10 a.m. Eastern Daylight Time this morning through this evening. Impacts, excessive runoff may result in flooding of rivers, creeks, streams, and other low-lying and flood-prone locations. Additional details, rain moving through the area early this morning will bring up to 1 inch of new rainfall to the region. Additional efficient, heavy rain is expected to develop during the late morning and early afternoon hours, bringing an additional inch of rain to the area. Locally, higher amounts of rain are possible, especially where rain drains over the same locations. This next round of rainfall could cause flash flooding, especially in low-lying and flood-prone locations. 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You should monitor later forecasts and be prepared to take action should flash flood warnings be issued. The current time is 11:53 a.m. Eastern Daylight Time. 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The forecast for the Central Highlands.
flood watch in effect through this evening. Today, mostly cloudy. A chance of showers with a slight chance of thunderstorms this morning, then showers with thunderstorms likely this afternoon. Some thunderstorms may produce heavy rainfall. Highs in the upper 70s. South winds around 5 miles per hour, becoming southwest this afternoon. Chance of rain 90%. Tonight, mostly cloudy. Showers with a chance of thunderstorms in the evening, then a slight chance of showers after midnight. Some thunderstorms may produce heavy rainfall in the evening. Humid with lows in the lower 60s. North winds 5 to 10 miles per hour. Chance of rain 90%. Monday, partly sunny. Highs in the upper 70s. North winds around 10 miles per hour with gusts up to 20 miles per hour. Monday night, clear. Lows in the upper 50s. Northeast winds 5 to 10 miles per hour. Tuesday, mostly sunny. Highs in the lower 80s. Northeast winds around 5 miles per hour. Tuesday night, mostly clear. Lows in the lower 60s. At 11 a.m., weather reports for selected cities. At Mansfield Long Regional Airport, it was cloudy. The temperature was 75 degrees, the dew point 67, and the relative humidity 76%. The wind was west, at 7 miles an hour. The pressure was 29.74 inches and steady. Elsewhere across Ohio, rain was falling, with a temperature of 66 at Toledo Express, and 70 at Cincinnati. It was partly sunny, with a temperature of 75 at Wooster, 76 at Cleveland, and 77 at Columbus. It was cloudy, with a temperature of 74 at Marion, 74 at Akron-Canton Regional Airport, 72 at Youngstown, 72 at Dayton, and 72 at Findlay. Reports from nearby cities outside Ohio, temperatures were between 68 and 72 degrees. Rain was falling at Buffalo and Indianapolis. At Chicago, it was partly sunny. It was cloudy at Pittsburgh and Detroit. The urgent weather message. Flood watch in effect through this afternoon. What? Flash flooding caused by excessive rainfall is possible. Where? Portions of north central and northwest Ohio, including the following counties, in north central Ohio, Crawford, Erie, and Huron. In northwest Ohio, Hancock, Lucas, Ottawa, Sandusky, Seneca, Wood, and Wyandotte. When? Through this afternoon. Impacts. Excessive runoff may result in flooding of rivers, creeks, streams, and other low-lying and flood-prone locations. Additional details, rain moving through northwest Ohio early this morning will bring up to 1 inch of new rainfall to the region. Additional efficient, heavy rain is expected to develop later this morning, bringing an additional inch or two of rain to the area. Locally, higher amounts of rain are possible, especially where rain drains over the same locations. This next round of rainfall could cause flash flooding, especially in low-lying and flood-prone locations. 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The urgent weather message. Flood watch in effect from 10 a.m. Eastern Daylight Time this morning through this evening. What? Flash flooding caused by excessive rainfall is possible. Where? Portions of Ohio, including the following areas, Ashland, Ashtabula Inland, Ashtabula Lakeshore, Cuyahoga, Geauga, Holmes, Knox, Lake, Lorain, Mahoning, Marion, Modena, Marl, Portage, Richland, Stark, Summit, Trumbull and Wayne and Northwest Pennsylvania, including the following areas, Crawford, Northern Erie and Southern Erie. When? From 10 a.m. Eastern Daylight Time this morning through this evening. Impacts. Excessive runoff may result in flooding of rivers, creeks, streams, and other low-lying and flood-prone locations. Additional details. Rain moving through the area early this morning will bring up to 1 inch of new rainfall to the region. Additional efficient. Heavy rain is expected to develop during the late morning and early afternoon hours, bringing an additional inch of rain to the area. Locally, higher amounts of rain are possible, especially where rain drains over the same locations. This next round of rainfall could cause flash flooding, especially in low-lying and flood-prone locations. 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
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You should monitor later forecasts and be prepared to take action should flash flood warnings be issued. The current time is 11:58 a.m. Eastern Daylight Time. 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The forecast for the Central Highlands. Flood watch in effect through this evening. Today, mostly cloudy. A chance of showers with a slight chance of thunderstorms this morning, then showers with thunderstorms likely this afternoon. Some thunderstorms may produce heavy rainfall. Highs in the upper 70s. South winds around 5 miles per hour, becoming southwest this afternoon. Chance of rain 90%. Tonight, mostly cloudy. Showers with a chance of thunderstorms in the evening, then a slight chance of showers after midnight. Some thunderstorms may produce heavy rainfall in the evening. Humid with lows in the lower 60s. North winds 5 to 10 miles per hour. Chance of rain 90%. Monday, partly sunny. Highs in the upper 70s. North winds around 10 miles per hour with gusts up to 20 miles per hour. Monday night, clear. Lows in the upper 50s. Northeast winds 5 to 10 miles per hour. Tuesday, mostly sunny. Highs in the lower 80s. Northeast winds around 5 miles per hour. Tuesday night, mostly clear. Lows in the lower 60s. The Nearshore Marine Forecast. For the following marine location, the islands to Vermilion. Small craft advisory in effect from 2 p.m. Eastern Daylight Time this afternoon through Monday morning. West of today, southeast winds 5 to 10 knots becoming northeast and increasing to 15 to 25 knots. Showers likely with a slight chance of thunderstorms early, then a chance of showers with a slight chance of thunderstorms late this morning. Showers with a chance of thunderstorms this afternoon. Waves 1 to 3 feet building to 3 to 5 feet. Waves occasionally around 6 feet. Tonight, northeast winds 15 to 25 knots becoming north. A chance of showers and thunderstorms in the evening, then a slight chance of showers overnight. Waves 3 to 5 feet. Waves occasionally around 6 feet. Monday, north winds 15 to 20 knots diminishing to 5 to 15 knots. Mostly cloudy in the morning, then clearing. Waves 2 to 4 feet subsiding to 1 to 3 feet. Monday night, north winds 5 to 10 knots becoming east. Mostly clear. Waves 2 feet or less. Winds and waves higher in and near thunderstorms. The water temperature off Toledo is 77 degrees, off Cleveland 74 degrees, and off Erie 75 degrees. The extended forecast for the Central Highlands. Wednesday, partly sunny with a chance of showers. A chance of thunderstorms in the afternoon. Highs in the lower 80s. Chance of rain 50%. Wednesday night, partly cloudy. A chance of showers and thunderstorms in the evening. Lows in the lower 60s. Chance of rain 50%. Thursday, partly cloudy. A chance of showers and thunderstorms in the afternoon. Highs in the lower 80s. Chance of rain 40%. Thursday night, mostly cloudy with a chance of showers and thunderstorms. Lows in the mid-60s. Chance of rain 40%. Friday, partly sunny. A chance of showers and thunderstorms in the afternoon. Highs in the lower 80s. Chance of rain 40%. Friday night, a chance of thunderstorms in the evening. Mostly cloudy with a chance of showers. Lows in the mid-60s. Chance of rain 40%. Saturday, partly sunny with a chance of showers. A chance of thunderstorms in the afternoon. Highs in the lower 80s. Chance of rain 40%. At 11 a.m., weather reports for selected cities. At Mansfield Long Regional Airport, it was cloudy. The temperature was 75 degrees, the dew point 67, and the relative humidity 76%. The wind was west, at 7 miles an hour. The pressure was 29.74 inches and steady. Elsewhere across Ohio, rain was falling,
with a temperature of 66 at Toledo Express and 70 at Cincinnati. It was partly sunny, with a temperature of 75 at Worcester, 76 at Cleveland, and 77 at Columbus. It was cloudy, with a temperature of 74 at Marion, 74 at Akron-Canton Regional Airport, 72 at Youngstown, 72 at Dayton, and 72 at Findlay. Reports from nearby cities outside Ohio, temperatures were between 68 and 72 degrees. Rain was falling at Buffalo and Indianapolis. At Chicago, it was partly sunny. It was cloudy at Pittsburgh and Detroit. The urgent weather message. Flood watch in effect through this afternoon. What? Flash flooding caused by excessive rainfall is possible. Where? Portions of north-central and northwest Ohio, including the following counties, in north-central Ohio, Crawford, Erie, and Huron. In northwest Ohio, Hancock, Lucas, Ottawa, Sandusky, Seneca, Wood, and Wyandotte. When? Through this afternoon. Impacts. Excessive runoff may result in flooding of rivers, creeks, streams, and other low-lying and flood-prone locations. Additional details, rain moving through northwest Ohio early this morning will bring up to 1 inch of new rainfall to the region. Additional efficient, heavy rain is expected to develop later this morning, bringing an additional inch or two of rain to the area. Locally, higher amounts of rain are possible, especially where rain drains over the same locations. This next round of rainfall could cause flash flooding, especially in low-lying and flood-prone locations. Please visit www.weather.gov/safety/flood for flood safety and preparedness information. You should monitor later forecasts and be prepared to take action should flash flood warnings be issued. The urgent weather message. Flood watch in effect from 10 a.m. Eastern Daylight Time this morning through this evening. What? Flash flooding caused by excessive rainfall is possible. Where? Portions of Ohio, including the following areas, Ashland, Ashtabula Inland, Ashtabula Lakeshore, Cuyahoga, Geauga, Holmes, Knox, Lake, Lorraine, Mahoning, Marion, Medina, Marl, Portage, Richland, Stark, Summit, Trumbull and Wayne and Northwest Pennsylvania, including the following areas, Crawford, Northern Erie and Southern Erie. When, from 10 a.m. Eastern Daylight Time this morning through this evening. Impacts. Excessive runoff may result in flooding of rivers, creeks, streams, and other low-lying and flood-prone locations. Additional details, rain moving through the area early this morning will bring up to 1 inch of new rainfall to the region. Additional efficient, heavy rain is expected to develop during the late morning and early afternoon hours, bringing an additional inch of rain to the area. Locally, higher amounts of rain are possible, especially where rain drains over the same locations. This next round of rainfall could cause flash flooding, especially in low-lying and flood-prone locations. 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You should monitor later forecasts and be prepared to take action should flash flood warnings be issued. The current time is 12:07 p.m. Eastern Daylight Time. 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The forecast for the Central Highlands. Flood watch in effect through this evening. Today, mostly cloudy. A chance of showers with a slight chance of thunderstorms this morning, then showers with thunderstorms likely this afternoon. Some thunderstorms may produce heavy rainfall. Highs in the upper 70s. South winds around 5 miles per hour, becoming southwest this afternoon. Chance of rain 90%. Tonight, mostly cloudy. Showers with a chance of thunderstorms in the evening, then a slight chance of showers after midnight. Some thunderstorms may produce heavy rainfall in the evening. Humid with lows in the lower 60s. North winds 5 to 10 miles per hour. Chance of rain 90%. Monday, partly sunny. Highs in the upper 70s. North winds around 10 miles per hour with gusts up to 20 miles per hour. Monday night, clear. Lows in the upper 50s. Northeast winds 5 to 10 miles per hour.
Tuesday, mostly sunny. Highs in the lower 80s. Northeast winds around 5 miles per hour. Tuesday night, mostly clear. Lows in the lower 60s. At noon, weather reports for selected cities. At Mansfield-Lom Regional Airport, it was partly sunny. The temperature was 75 degrees, the dew point 67, and the relative humidity 76%. The wind was west, at 8 miles an hour. The pressure was 29.74 inches and steady. Elsewhere across Ohio, at Toledo Express, rain was falling, with a temperature of 67. At Wooster, it was mostly sunny, with a temperature of 76. It was partly sunny, with a temperature of 79 at Cleveland, 78 at Akron-Canton Regional Airport, and 80 at Columbus. It was cloudy, with a temperature of 76 at Marion, 73 at Youngstown, 73 at Cincinnati, 74 at Dayton, and 71 at Findlay. Reports from nearby cities outside Ohio, temperatures were between 68 and 73 degrees. Rain was falling at Detroit and Indianapolis. It was cloudy at Pittsburgh, Buffalo, and Chicago. The urgent weather message. Flood watch in effect through this afternoon. What? Flash flooding caused by excessive rainfall is possible. Where? Portions of north central and northwest Ohio, including the following counties, in north central Ohio, Crawford, Erie, and Huron. In northwest Ohio, Hancock, Lucas, Ottawa, Sandusky, Seneca, Wood, and Wyandotte. When? Through this afternoon. Impacts. Excessive runoff may result in flooding of rivers, creeks, streams, and other low-lying and flood-prone locations. Additional details, rain moving through northwest Ohio early this morning will bring up to 1 inch of new rainfall to the region. Additional efficient, heavy rain is expected to develop later this morning, bringing an additional inch or two of rain to the area. Locally, higher amounts of rain are possible, especially where rain drains over the same locations. This next round of rainfall could cause flash flooding, especially in low-lying and flood-prone locations. 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You should monitor later forecasts and be prepared to take action should flash flood warnings be issued. The extended forecast for the Central Highlands. Wednesday, partly sunny with a chance of showers. A chance of thunderstorms in the afternoon. Highs in the lower 80s. Chance of rain 50%. Wednesday night, partly cloudy. A chance of showers and thunderstorms in the evening. Lows in the lower 60s. Chance of rain 50%. Thursday, partly cloudy. A chance of showers and thunderstorms in the afternoon. Highs in the lower 80s. Chance of rain 40%. Thursday night, mostly cloudy with a chance of showers and thunderstorms. Lows in the mid-60s. Chance of rain 40%. Friday, partly sunny. A chance of showers and thunderstorms in the afternoon. Highs in the lower 80s. Chance of rain 40%. Friday night, a chance of thunderstorms in the evening. Mostly cloudy with a chance of showers. Lows in the mid-60s. Chance of rain 40%. Saturday, partly sunny with a chance of showers. A chance of thunderstorms in the afternoon. Highs in the lower 80s. Chance of rain 40%. The urgent weather message. Flood watch in effect from 10 a.m. Eastern Daylight Time this morning through this evening. What? Flash flooding caused by excessive rainfall is possible. Where? Portions of Ohio, including the following areas, Ashland, Ashtabula Inland, Ashtabula Lakeshore, Cuyahoga, Geauga, Holmes, Knox, Lake, Lorain, Mahoning, Marion, Medina, Marl, Portage, Richland, Stark, Summit, Trumbull and Wayne and Northwest Pennsylvania, including the following areas, Crawford, Northern Erie and Southern Erie. When, from 10 a.m. Eastern Daylight Time this morning through this evening. Impacts. Excessive runoff may result in flooding of rivers, creeks, streams, and other low-lying and flood-prone locations. Additional details, rain moving through the area early this morning will bring up to 1 inch of new rainfall to the region. Additional efficient, heavy rain is expected to develop during the late morning and early afternoon hours, bringing an additional inch of rain to the area.
Locally, higher amounts of rain are possible, especially where rain drains over the same locations. This next round of rainfall could cause flash flooding, especially in low-lying and flood-prone locations. 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You should monitor later forecasts and be prepared to take action should flash flood warnings be issued. The current time is 12:13 p.m. Eastern Daylight Time. 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The forecast for the Central Highlands. Flood watch in effect through this evening. Today, mostly cloudy. A chance of showers with a slight chance of thunderstorms this morning, then showers with thunderstorms likely this afternoon. Some thunderstorms may produce heavy rainfall. Highs in the upper 70s. South winds around 5 miles per hour, becoming southwest this afternoon. Chance of rain 90%. Tonight, mostly cloudy. Showers with a chance of thunderstorms in the evening, then a slight chance of showers after midnight. Some thunderstorms may produce heavy rainfall in the evening. Humid with lows in the lower 60s. North winds 5 to 10 miles per hour. Chance of rain 90%. Monday, partly sunny. Highs in the upper 70s. North winds around 10 miles per hour with gusts up to 20 miles per hour. Monday night, clear. Lows in the upper 50s. Northeast winds 5 to 10 miles per hour. Tuesday, mostly sunny. Highs in the lower 80s. Northeast winds around 5 miles per hour. Tuesday night, mostly clear. Lows in the lower 60s. At noon, weather reports for selected cities. At Mansfield-Lom Regional Airport, it was partly sunny. The temperature was 75 degrees, the dew point 67, and the relative humidity 76%. The wind was west, at 8 miles an hour. The pressure was 29.74 inches and steady. Elsewhere across Ohio, at Toledo Express, rain was falling, with a temperature of 67. At Worcester, it was mostly sunny, with a temperature of 76. It was partly sunny, with a temperature of 79 at Cleveland, 78 at Akron-Canton Regional Airport, and 80 at Columbus. It was cloudy, with a temperature of 76 at Marion, 73 at Youngstown, 73 at Cincinnati, 74 at Dayton, and 71 at Findlay. Reports from nearby cities outside Ohio, temperatures were between 68 and 73 degrees. Rain was falling at Detroit and Indianapolis. It was cloudy at Pittsburgh, Buffalo, and Chicago. The urgent weather message. Flood watch in effect through this afternoon. What? Flash flooding caused by excessive rainfall is possible. Where? Portions of north central and northwest Ohio, including the following counties, in north central Ohio, Crawford, Erie, and Huron. In northwest Ohio, Hancock, Lucas, Ottawa, Sandusky, Seneca, Wood, and Wyandotte. When? Through this afternoon. Impacts. Excessive runoff may result in flooding of rivers, creeks, streams, and other low-lying and flood-prone locations. Additional details, rain moving through northwest Ohio early this morning will bring up to 1 inch of new rainfall to the region. Additional efficient, heavy rain is expected to develop later this morning bringing an additional inch or two of rain to the area. Locally higher amounts of rain are possible, especially where rain drains over the same locations. This next round of rainfall could cause flash flooding, especially in low-lying and flood-prone locations. 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You should monitor later forecasts and be prepared to take action should flash flood warnings be issued. The urgent weather message. Flood watch in effect from 10 a.m. Eastern Daylight Time this morning through this evening. What? Flash flooding caused by excessive rainfall is possible. Where? Portions of Ohio, including the following areas, Ashland, Ashtabula Inland, Ashtabula Lakeshore, Cuyahoga, Geauga, Holmes, Knox, Lake, Lorain, Mahoning, Marion, Medina,
Marl, Portage, Richland, Stark, Summit, Trumbull and Wayne and Northwest Pennsylvania, including the following areas, Crawford, Northern Erie and Southern Erie. When, from 10 a.m. Eastern Daylight Time this morning through this evening. Impacts, excessive runoff may result in flooding of rivers, creeks, streams, and other low-lying and flood-prone locations. Additional details, rain moving through the area early this morning will bring up to 1 inch of new rainfall to the region. Additional efficient, heavy rain is expected to develop during the late morning and early afternoon hours, bringing an additional inch of rain to the area. Locally, higher amounts of rain are possible, especially where rain drains over the same locations. This next round of rainfall could cause flash flooding, especially in low-lying and flood-prone locations. 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You should monitor later forecasts and be prepared to take action should flash flood warnings be issued. The current time is 12:19 p.m. Eastern Daylight Time. 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The forecast for the Central Highlands. Flood watch in effect through this evening. Today, mostly cloudy. A chance of showers with a slight chance of thunderstorms this morning, then showers with thunderstorms likely this afternoon. Some thunderstorms may produce heavy rainfall. Highs in the upper 70s. South winds around 5 miles per hour, becoming southwest this afternoon. Chance of rain 90%. Tonight, mostly cloudy. Showers with a chance of thunderstorms in the evening, then a slight chance of showers after midnight. Some thunderstorms may produce heavy rainfall in the evening. Humid with lows in the lower 60s. North winds 5 to 10 miles per hour. Chance of rain 90%. Monday, partly sunny. Highs in the upper 70s. North winds around 10 miles per hour with gusts up to 20 miles per hour. Monday night, clear. Lows in the upper 50s. Northeast winds 5 to 10 miles per hour. Tuesday, mostly sunny. Highs in the lower 80s. Northeast winds around 5 miles per hour. Tuesday night, mostly clear. Lows in the lower 60s. The extended forecast for the Central Highlands. Wednesday, partly sunny with a chance of showers. A chance of thunderstorms in the afternoon. Highs in the lower 80s. Chance of rain 50%. Wednesday night, partly cloudy. A chance of showers and thunderstorms in the evening. Lows in the lower 60s. Chance of rain 50%. Thursday, partly cloudy. A chance of showers and thunderstorms in the afternoon. Highs in the lower 80s. Chance of rain 40%. Thursday night, mostly cloudy with a chance of showers and thunderstorms. Lows in the mid-60s. Chance of rain 40%. Friday, partly sunny. A chance of showers and thunderstorms in the afternoon. Highs in the lower 80s. Chance of rain 40%. Friday night, a chance of thunderstorms in the evening. Mostly cloudy with a chance of showers. Lows in the mid-60s. Chance of rain 40%. Saturday, partly sunny with a chance of showers. A chance of thunderstorms in the afternoon. Highs in the lower 80s. Chance of rain 40%. At noon, weather reports for selected cities. At Mansfield Lawn Regional Airport, it was partly sunny. The temperature was 75 degrees, the dew point 67, and the relative humidity 76%. The wind was west, at 8 miles an hour. The pressure was 29.74 inches and steady. Elsewhere across Ohio, at Toledo Express, rain was falling, with a temperature of 67. At Worcester, it was mostly sunny, with a temperature of 76. It was partly sunny, with a temperature of 79 at Cleveland, 78 at Akron-Canton Regional Airport, and 80 at Columbus. It was cloudy, with a temperature of 76 at Marion, 73 at Youngstown, 73 at Cincinnati, 74 at Dayton, and 71 at Findlay. Reports from nearby cities outside Ohio,
temperatures were between 68 and 73 degrees. Rain was falling at Detroit and Indianapolis. It was cloudy at Pittsburgh, Buffalo, and Chicago. An urgent weather message. Flood watch in effect through this afternoon.

rainfall to the region. Additional efficient, heavy rain is expected to develop later this morning, bringing an additional inch or two of rain to the area. Locally, higher amounts of rain are possible, especially where rain drains over the same locations. This next round of rainfall could cause flash flooding, especially in low-lying and flood-prone locations. 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You should monitor later forecasts and be prepared to take action should flash flood warnings be issued. The urgent weather message. Flood watch in effect from 10 a.m. Eastern Daylight Time this morning through this evening. What? Flash flooding caused by excessive rainfall is possible. Where? Portions of Ohio, including the following areas: Ashland, Ashtabula Inland, Ashtabula Lakeshore, Cuyahoga, Geauga, Holmes, Knox, Lake, Lorain, Mahoning, Marion, Medina, Morrow, Portage, Richland, Stark, Summit, Trumbull and Wayne, and Northwest Pennsylvania, including the following areas: Crawford, Northern Erie and Southern Erie. When? From 10 a.m. Eastern Daylight Time this morning through this evening. Impacts: excessive runoff may result in flooding of rivers, creeks, streams, and other low-lying and flood-prone locations. Additional details: rain moving through the area early this morning will bring up to 1 inch of new rainfall to the region. Additional efficient, heavy rain is expected to develop during the late morning and early afternoon hours, bringing an additional inch of rain to the area. Locally, higher amounts of rain are possible, especially where rain drains over the same locations. This next round of rainfall could cause flash flooding, especially in low-lying and flood-prone locations. 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You should monitor later forecasts and be prepared to take action should flash flood warnings be issued. The current time is 12:26 p.m. Eastern Daylight Time. 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The forecast for the Central Highlands. Flood watch in effect through this evening. Today, mostly cloudy. A chance of showers with a slight chance of thunderstorms this morning, then showers with thunderstorms likely this afternoon. Some thunderstorms may produce heavy rainfall. Highs in the upper 70s. South winds around 5 miles per hour, becoming southwest this afternoon. Chance of rain 90%. Tonight, mostly cloudy. Showers with a chance of thunderstorms in the evening, then a slight chance of showers after midnight. Some thunderstorms may produce heavy rainfall in the evening. Humid with lows in the lower 60s. North winds 5 to 10 miles per hour. Chance of rain 90%. Monday, partly sunny. Highs in the upper 70s. North winds around 10 miles per hour with gusts up to 20 miles per hour. Monday night, clear. Lows in the upper 50s. Northeast winds 5 to 10 miles per hour. Tuesday, mostly sunny. Highs in the lower 80s. Northeast winds around 5 miles per hour. Tuesday night, mostly clear. Lows in the lower 60s. At noon, weather reports for selected cities. At Mansfield-Long Regional Airport, it was partly sunny. The temperature was 75 degrees, the dew point 67, and the relative humidity 76%. The wind was west, at 8 miles an hour. The pressure was 29.74 inches and steady. Elsewhere across Ohio, at Toledo Express, rain was falling, with a temperature of 67. At Worcester, it was mostly sunny, with a temperature of 76. It was partly sunny, with a temperature of 79 at Cleveland, 78 at Akron-Canton Regional Airport, and 80 at Columbus. It was cloudy, with a temperature of 76 at Marion, 73 at Youngstown, 73 at Cincinnati, 74 at Dayton, and 71 at Findlay. Reports from nearby cities outside Ohio, temperatures were between 68 and 73 degrees. Rain was falling at Detroit and Indianapolis. It was cloudy at Pittsburgh, Buffalo, and Chicago. The urgent weather message. Flood watch in effect through this afternoon.

Noon. What? Flash flooding caused by excessive rainfall is possible. Where? Portions of north central and northwest Ohio, including the following counties, in north central Ohio, Crawford, Erie, and Huron. In northwest Ohio, Hancock, Lucas, Ottawa, Sandusky, Seneca, Wood, and Wyandotte. When? Through this afternoon. Impacts. Excessive runoff may result in flooding of rivers, creeks, streams, and other low-lying and flood-prone locations. Additional details, rain moving through northwest Ohio early this morning will bring up to 1 inch of new rainfall to the region. Additional efficient, heavy rain is expected to develop later this morning, bringing an additional inch or two of rain to the area. Locally, higher amounts of rain are possible, especially where rain drains over the same locations. This next round of rainfall could cause flash flooding, especially in low-lying and flood-prone locations. 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You should monitor later forecasts and be prepared to take action should flash flood warnings be issued. The extended forecast for the Central Highlands. Wednesday, partly sunny with a chance of showers. A chance of thunderstorms in the afternoon. Highs in the lower 80s. Chance of rain 50%. Wednesday night, partly cloudy. A chance of showers and thunderstorms in the evening. Lows in the lower 60s. Chance of rain 50%. Thursday, partly cloudy. A chance of showers and thunderstorms in the afternoon. Highs in the lower 80s. Chance of rain 40%. Thursday night, mostly cloudy with a chance of showers and thunderstorms. Lows in the mid-60s. Chance of rain 40%. Friday, partly sunny. A chance of showers and thunderstorms in the afternoon. Highs in the lower 80s. Chance of rain 40%. Friday night, a chance of thunderstorms in the evening. Mostly cloudy with a chance of showers. Lows in the mid-60s. Chance of rain 40%. Saturday, partly sunny with a chance of showers. A chance of thunderstorms in the afternoon. Highs in the lower 80s. Chance of rain 40%. The urgent weather message. Flood watch in effect from 10 a.m. Eastern Daylight Time this morning through this evening. What? Flash flooding caused by excessive rainfall is possible. Where? Portions of Ohio, including the following areas, Ashland, Ashtabula Inland, Ashtabula Lakeshore, Cuyahoga, Geauga, Holmes, Knox, Lake, Lorain, Mahoning, Marion, Modena, Marl, Portage, Richland, Stark, Summit, Trumbull and Wayne and Northwest Pennsylvania, including the following areas, Crawford, Northern Erie and Southern Erie. When, from 10 a.m. Eastern Daylight Time this morning through this evening. Impacts, excessive runoff may result in flooding of rivers, creeks, streams, and other low-lying and flood-prone locations. Additional details, rain moving through the area early this morning will bring up to 1 inch of new rainfall to the region. Additional efficient, heavy rain is expected to develop during the late morning and early afternoon hours, bringing an additional inch of rain to the area. Locally, higher amounts of rain are possible, especially where rain drains over the same locations. This next round of rainfall could cause flash flooding, especially in low-lying and flood-prone locations. 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You should monitor later forecasts and be prepared to take action should flash flood warnings be issued. The current time is 12:33 p.m. Eastern Daylight Time. 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We supply the latest available information for the Central Highlands over station WWG57 from Butler on a frequency of 162.450 MHz. The forecast for the Central Highlands. Flood watch in effect through this evening. Today, mostly cloudy. A chance of showers with a slight chance of thunderstorms this morning, then showers with thunderstorms likely this afternoon. Some thunderstorms may produce heavy rainfall. Highs in the upper 70s. South winds around 5 miles per hour, becoming southwest this afternoon. Chance of rain 90%. Tonight, mostly cloudy. Showers with a chance of thunderstorms in the evening.

evening, then a slight chance of showers after midnight. Some thunderstorms may produce heavy rainfall in the evening. Humid with lows in the lower 60s. North winds 5 to 10 miles per hour. Chance of rain 90%. Monday, partly sunny. Highs in the upper 70s. North winds around 10 miles per hour with gusts up to 20 miles per hour. Monday night, clear. Lows in the upper 50s. Northeast winds 5 to 10 miles per hour. Tuesday, mostly sunny. Highs in the lower 80s. Northeast winds around 5 miles per hour. Tuesday night, mostly clear. Lows in the lower 60s. At noon, weather reports for selected cities. At Mansfield Long Regional Airport, it was partly sunny. The temperature was 75 degrees, the dew point 67, and the relative humidity 76%. The wind was west, at 8 miles an hour. The pressure was 29.74 inches and steady. Elsewhere across Ohio, at Toledo Express, rain was falling, with a temperature of 67. At Wooster, it was mostly sunny, with a temperature of 76. It was partly sunny, with a temperature of 79 at Cleveland, 78 at Akron-Canton Regional Airport, and 80 at Columbus. It was cloudy, with a temperature of 76 at Marion, 73 at Youngstown, 73 at Cincinnati, 74 at Dayton, and 71 at Findlay. Reports from nearby cities outside Ohio, temperatures were between 68 and 73 degrees. Rain was falling at Detroit and Indianapolis. It was cloudy at Pittsburgh, Buffalo, and Chicago. The urgent weather message. Flood watch in effect through this afternoon. What? Flash flooding caused by excessive rainfall is possible. Where? Portions of north central and northwest Ohio, including the following counties, in north central Ohio, Crawford, Erie, and Huron. In northwest Ohio, Hancock, Lucas, Ottawa, Sandusky, Seneca, Wood, and Wyandotte. When, through this afternoon. Impacts, excessive runoff may result in flooding of rivers, creeks, streams, and other low-lying and flood-prone locations. Additional details, rain moving through northwest Ohio early this morning will bring up to 1 inch of new rainfall to the region. Additional efficient, heavy rain is expected to develop later this morning, bringing an additional inch or two of rain to the area. Locally, higher amounts of rain are possible, especially where rain drains over the same locations. This next round of rainfall could cause flash flooding, especially in low-lying and flood-prone locations. Please visit www.weather.gov/safety/flood for flood safety and preparedness information. You should monitor later forecasts and be prepared to take action should flash flood warnings be issued. The urgent weather message. Flood watch in effect from 10 a.m. Eastern Daylight Time this morning through this evening. What? Flash flooding caused by excessive rainfall is possible. Where? Portions of Ohio, including the following areas, Ashland, Ashtabula Inland, Ashtabula Lakeshore, Cuyahoga, Geauga, Holmes, Knox, Lake, Lorain, Mahoning, Marion, Medina, Morrow, Portage, Richland, Stark, Summit, Trumbull and Wayne and Northwest Pennsylvania, including the following areas, Crawford, Northern Erie and Southern Erie. When, from 10 a.m. Eastern Daylight Time this morning through this evening. Impacts, excessive runoff may result in flooding of rivers, creeks, streams, and other low-lying and flood-prone locations. Additional details, rain moving through the area early this morning will bring up to 1 inch of new rainfall to the region. Additional efficient, heavy rain is expected to develop during the late morning and early afternoon hours, bringing an additional inch of rain to the area. Locally, higher amounts of rain are possible, especially where rain drains over the same locations. This next round of rainfall could cause flash flooding, especially in low-lying and flood-prone locations. 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You should monitor later forecasts and be prepared to take action should flash flood warnings be issued. The current time is 12:38 p.m. Eastern Daylight Time. 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
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The forecast for the Central Highlands. Flood watch in effect through this evening. Today, mostly cloudy. A chance of showers with a slight chance of thunderstorms this morning, then showers with thunderstorms likely this afternoon. Some thunderstorms may produce heavy rainfall. Highs in the upper 70s. South winds around 5 miles per hour, becoming southwest this afternoon. Chance of rain 90%. Tonight, mostly cloudy. Showers with a chance of thunderstorms in the evening, then a slight chance of showers after midnight. Some thunderstorms may produce heavy rainfall in the evening. Humid with lows in the lower 60s. North winds 5 to 10 miles per hour. Chance of rain 90%. Monday, partly sunny. Highs in the upper 70s. North winds around 10 miles per hour with gusts up to 20 miles per hour. Monday night, clear. Lows in the upper 50s. Northeast winds 5 to 10 miles per hour. Tuesday, mostly sunny. Highs in the lower 80s. Northeast winds around 5 miles per hour. Tuesday night, mostly clear. Lows in the lower 60s. The extended forecast for the Central Highlands. Wednesday, partly sunny with a chance of showers. A chance of thunderstorms in the afternoon. Highs in the lower 80s. Chance of rain 50%. Wednesday night, partly cloudy. A chance of showers and thunderstorms in the evening. Lows in the lower 60s. Chance of rain 50%. Thursday, partly cloudy. A chance of showers and thunderstorms in the afternoon. Highs in the lower 80s. Chance of rain 40%. Thursday night, mostly cloudy with a chance of showers and thunderstorms. Lows in the mid 60s. Chance of rain 40%. Friday, partly sunny. A chance of showers and thunderstorms in the afternoon. Highs in the lower 80s. Chance of rain 40%. Friday night, a chance of thunderstorms in the evening. Mostly cloudy with a chance of showers. Lows in the mid-60s. Chance of rain 40%. Saturday, partly sunny with a chance of showers. A chance of thunderstorms in the afternoon. Highs in the lower 80s. Chance of rain 40%. At noon, weather reports for selected cities. At Mansfield Long Regional Airport, it was partly sunny. The temperature was 75 degrees, the dew point 67, and the relative humidity 76%. The wind was west, at 8 miles an hour. The pressure was 29.74 inches and steady. Elsewhere across Ohio, at Toledo Express, rain was falling, with a temperature of 67. At Worcester, it was mostly sunny, with a temperature of 76. It was partly sunny, with a temperature of 79 at Cleveland, 78 at Akron-Canton Regional Airport, and 80 at Columbus. It was cloudy, with a temperature of 76 at Marion, 73 at Youngstown, 73 at Cincinnati, 74 at Dayton, and 71 at Findlay. Reports from nearby cities outside Ohio, temperatures were between 68 and 73 degrees. Rain was falling at Detroit and Indianapolis. It was cloudy at Pittsburgh, Buffalo, and Chicago. The urgent weather message. Flood watch in effect through this afternoon. What? Flash flooding caused by excessive rainfall is possible. Where? Portions of north-central and northwest Ohio, including the following counties, in north-central Ohio, Crawford, Erie, and Huron. In northwest Ohio, Hancock, Lucas, Ottawa, Sandusky, Seneca, Wood, and Wyandotte. When? Through this afternoon. Impacts. Excessive runoff may result in flooding of rivers, creeks, streams, and other low-lying and flood-prone locations. Additional details, rain moving through northwest Ohio early this morning will bring up to 1 inch of new rainfall to the region. Additional efficient, heavy rain is expected to develop later this morning, bringing an additional inch or two of rain to the area. Locally, higher amounts of rain are possible, especially where rain drains over the same locations. This next round of rainfall could cause flash flooding, especially in low-lying and flood-prone locations. Please visit www.weather.gov/safety/.
flood for flood safety and preparedness information. You should monitor later forecasts and be prepared to take action should flash flood warnings be issued. The urgent weather message. Flood watch in effect from 10 a.m. Eastern Daylight Time this morning through this evening. What? Flash flooding caused by excessive rainfall is possible. Where? Portions of Ohio, including the following areas: Ashland, Ashtabula Inland, Ashtabula Lakeshore, Cuyahoga, Geauga, Knox, Lake, Lorain, Mahoning, Marion, Medina, Marl, Portage, Richland, Stark, Summit, Trumbull and Wayne, and Northwest Pennsylvania, including the following areas: Crawford, Northern Erie and Southern Erie. When? From 10 a.m. Eastern Daylight Time this morning through this evening. Impacts: excessive runoff may result in flooding of rivers, creeks, streams, and other low-lying and flood-prone locations. Additional details: rain moving through the area early this morning will bring up to 1 inch of new rainfall to the region. Additional efficient, heavy rain is expected to develop during the late morning and early afternoon hours, bringing an additional inch of rain to the area. Locally, higher amounts of rain are possible, especially where rain drains over the same locations. This next round of rainfall could cause flash flooding, especially in low-lying and flood-prone locations. 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You should monitor later forecasts and be prepared to take action should flash flood warnings be issued. The current time is 12:45 p.m. Eastern Daylight Time. 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We supply the latest available information for the Central Highlands over station WWG57 from Butler on a frequency of 162.450 MHz. The forecast for the Central Highlands. Flood watch in effect through this evening. Today, mostly cloudy. A chance of showers with a slight chance of thunderstorms this morning, then showers with thunderstorms likely this afternoon. Some thunderstorms may produce heavy rainfall. Highs in the upper 70s. South winds around 5 miles per hour, becoming southwest this afternoon. Chance of rain 90%. Tonight, mostly cloudy. Showers with a chance of thunderstorms in the evening, then a slight chance of showers after midnight. Some thunderstorms may produce heavy rainfall in the evening. Humid with lows in the lower 60s. North winds 5 to 10 miles per hour. Chance of rain 90%. Monday, partly sunny. Highs in the upper 70s. North winds around 10 miles per hour with gusts up to 20 miles per hour. Monday night, clear. Lows in the upper 50s. Northeast winds 5 to 10 miles per hour. Tuesday, mostly sunny. Highs in the lower 80s. Northeast winds around 5 miles per hour. Tuesday night, mostly clear. Lows in the lower 60s. At noon, weather reports for selected cities. At Mansfield-Lom Regional Airport, it was partly sunny. The temperature was 75 degrees, the dew point 67, and the relative humidity 76%. The wind was west, at 8 miles an hour. The pressure was 29.74 inches and steady. Elsewhere across Ohio, at Toledo Express, rain was falling, with a temperature of 67. At Wooster, it was mostly sunny, with a temperature of 76. It was partly sunny, with a temperature of 79 at Cleveland, 78 at Akron-Canton Regional Airport, and 80 at Columbus. It was cloudy, with a temperature of 76 at Marion, 73 at Youngstown, 73 at Cincinnati, 74 at Dayton, and 71 at Findlay. Reports from nearby cities outside Ohio, temperatures were between 68 and 73 degrees. Rain was falling at Detroit and Indianapolis. It was cloudy at Pittsburgh, Buffalo, and Chicago. The urgent weather message. Flood watch in effect through this afternoon. What? Flash flooding caused by excessive rainfall is possible. Where? Portions of north central and northwest Ohio, including the following counties: in north central Ohio, Crawford, Erie, and Huron. In northwest Ohio, Hancock, Lucas, Ottawa, Sandusky, Seneca, Wood, and Wyandotte. When? Through this afternoon. Impacts: excessive runoff may result in flooding of rivers, creeks,
streams, and other low-lying and flood-prone locations. Additional details, rain moving through northwest Ohio early this morning will bring up to 1 inch of new rainfall to the region. Additional efficient, heavy rain is expected to develop later this morning, bringing an additional inch or two of rain to the area. Locally, higher amounts of rain are possible, especially where rain drains over the same locations. This next round of rainfall could cause flash flooding, especially in low-lying and flood-prone locations. Please visit www.weather.gov/safety/flood for flood safety and preparedness information. You should monitor later forecasts and be prepared to take action should flash flood warnings be issued. The urgent weather message. Flood watch in effect from 10 a.m. Eastern Daylight Time this morning through this evening. What? Flash flooding caused by excessive rainfall is possible. Where? Portions of Ohio, including the following areas: Ashland, Ashtabula Inland, Ashtabula Lakeshore, Cuyahoga, Geauga, Holmes, Knox, Lake, Lorain, Mahoning, Marion, Medina, Marl, Portage, Richland, Stark, Summit, Trumbull and Wayne, and Northwest Pennsylvania, including the following areas: Crawford, Northern Erie and Southern Erie. When? From 10 a.m. Eastern Daylight Time this morning through this evening. Impacts: excessive runoff may result in flooding of rivers, creeks, streams, and other low-lying and flood-prone locations. Additional details: rain moving through the area early this morning will bring up to 1 inch of new rainfall to the region. Additional efficient, heavy rain is expected to develop during the late morning and early afternoon hours, bringing an additional inch of rain to the area. Locally, higher amounts of rain are possible, especially where rain drains over the same locations. This next round of rainfall could cause flash flooding, especially in low-lying and flood-prone locations. 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You should monitor later forecasts and be prepared to take action should flash flood warnings be issued. The extended forecast for the Central Highlands. Wednesday, partly sunny with a chance of showers. A chance of thunderstorms in the afternoon. Highs in the lower 80s. Chance of rain 50%. Wednesday night, partly cloudy. A chance of showers and thunderstorms in the evening. Lows in the lower 60s. Chance of rain 50%. Thursday, partly cloudy. A chance of showers and thunderstorms in the afternoon. Highs in the lower 80s. Chance of rain 40%. Thursday night, mostly cloudy with a chance of showers and thunderstorms. Lows in the mid-60s. Chance of rain 40%. Friday, partly sunny. A chance of showers and thunderstorms in the afternoon. Highs in the lower 80s. Chance of rain 40%. Friday night, a chance of thunderstorms in the evening. Mostly cloudy with a chance of showers. Lows in the mid-60s. Chance of rain 40%. Saturday, partly sunny with a chance of showers. A chance of thunderstorms in the afternoon. Highs in the lower 80s. Chance of rain 40%. The current time is 12:52 p.m. Eastern Daylight Time. 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The forecast for the Central Highlands. Flood watch in effect through this evening. Today, mostly cloudy. A chance of showers with a slight chance of thunderstorms this morning, then showers with thunderstorms likely this afternoon. Some thunderstorms may produce heavy rainfall. Highs in the upper 70s. South winds around 5 miles per hour, becoming southwest this afternoon. Chance of rain 90%. Tonight, mostly cloudy. Showers with a chance of thunderstorms in the evening, then a slight chance of showers after midnight. Some thunderstorms may produce heavy rainfall in the evening. Humid with lows in the lower 60s. North winds 5 to 10 miles per hour. Chance of rain 90%. Monday, partly sunny. Highs in the upper 70s. North winds around 10 miles per hour with gusts up to 20 miles per hour. Monday night, clear. Lows in the upper 50s.
Northeast winds 5 to 10 miles per hour. Tuesday, mostly sunny. Highs in the lower 80s. Northeast winds around 5 miles per hour. Tuesday night, mostly clear. Lows in the lower 60s. At noon, weather reports for selected cities. At Mansfield-Lom Regional Airport, it was partly sunny. The temperature was 75 degrees, the dew point 67, and the relative humidity 76%. The wind was west, at 8 miles an hour. The pressure was 29.74 inches and steady. Elsewhere across Ohio, at Toledo Express, rain was falling, with a temperature of 67. At Wooster, it was mostly sunny, with a temperature of 76. It was partly sunny, with a temperature of 79 at Cleveland, 78 at Akron-Canton Regional Airport, and 80 at Columbus. It was cloudy, with a temperature of 76 at Marion, 73 at Youngstown, 73 at Cincinnati, 74 at Dayton, and 71 at Findlay. Reports from nearby cities outside Ohio, temperatures were between 68 and 73 degrees. Rain was falling at Detroit and Indianapolis. It was cloudy at Pittsburgh, Buffalo, and Chicago. The urgent weather message. Flood watch in effect through this afternoon. What? Flash flooding caused by excessive rainfall is possible. Where? Portions of north central and northwest Ohio, including the following counties, in north central Ohio, Crawford, Erie, and Huron. In northwest Ohio, Hancock, Lucas, Ottawa, Sandusky, Seneca, Wood, and Wyandotte. When? Through this afternoon. Impacts. Excessive runoff may result in flooding of rivers, creeks, streams, and other low-lying and flood-prone locations. Additional details. Rain moving through northwest Ohio early this morning will bring up to 1 inch of new rainfall to the region. Additional efficient, heavy rain is expected to develop later this morning, bringing an additional inch or two of rain to the area. Locally, higher amounts of rain are possible, especially where rain drains over the same locations. 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Flood watch in effect from 10 a.m. Eastern Daylight Time this morning through this evening. What? Flash flooding caused by excessive rainfall is possible. Where? Portions of Ohio, including the following areas: Ashland, Ashtabula Inland, Ashtabula Lakeshore, Cuyahoga, Geauga, Holmes, Knox, Lake, Lorain, Mahoning, Marion, Medina, Marl, Portage, Richland, Stark, Summit, Trumbull, and Wayne, and northwest Pennsylvania, including the following areas: Crawford, Northern Erie, and Southern Erie. When? From 10 a.m. Eastern Daylight Time this morning through this evening. Impacts. Excessive runoff may result in flooding of rivers, creeks, streams, and other low-lying and flood-prone locations. Additional details. Rain moving through the area early this morning will bring up to 1 inch of new rainfall to the region. Additional efficient, heavy rain is expected to develop during the late morning and early afternoon hours, bringing an additional inch of rain to the area. Locally, higher amounts of rain are possible, especially where rain drains over the same locations. This next round of rainfall could cause flash flooding, especially in low-lying and flood-prone locations. 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You should monitor later forecasts and be prepared to take action should flash flood warnings be issued. The current time is 12:58 p.m. Eastern Daylight Time. 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The forecast for the Central Highlands. Flood watch in effect through this evening. Today, mostly cloudy. A chance of showers with a slight chance of thunderstorms this morning, then showers with thunderstorms likely this afternoon. Some thunderstorms may produce heavy rainfall. Highs in the upper 70s. South winds around 5 miles per hour, becoming southwest this afternoon.
chance of rain 90%. Tonight, mostly cloudy. Showers with a chance of thunderstorms in the evening, then a slight chance of showers after midnight. Some thunderstorms may produce heavy rainfall in the evening. Humid with lows in the lower 60s. North winds 5 to 10 miles per hour. Chance of rain 90%. Monday, partly sunny. Highs in the upper 70s. North winds around 10 miles per hour with gusts up to 20 miles per hour. Monday night, clear. Lows in the upper 50s. Northeast winds 5 to 10 miles per hour. Tuesday, mostly sunny. Highs in the lower 80s. Northeast winds around 5 miles per hour. Tuesday night, mostly clear. Lows in the lower 60s. The Nearshore Marine Forecast. For the following marine location, the islands to Vermilion. Small craft advisory in effect from 2 p.m. Eastern Daylight Time this afternoon through Monday morning. West of today, southeast winds 5 to 10 knots becoming northeast and increasing to 15 to 25 knots. Showers likely with a slight chance of thunderstorms early, then a chance of showers with a slight chance of thunderstorms late this morning. Showers with a chance of thunderstorms this afternoon. Waves 1 to 3 feet building to 3 to 5 feet. Waves occasionally around 6 feet. Tonight, northeast winds 15 to 25 knots becoming north. A chance of showers and thunderstorms in the evening, then a slight chance of showers overnight. Waves 3 to 5 feet. Waves occasionally around 6 feet. Monday, north winds 15 to 20 knots diminishing to 5 to 15 knots. Mostly cloudy in the morning, then clearing. Waves 2 to 4 feet subsiding to 1 to 3 feet. Monday night, north winds 5 to 10 knots becoming east. Mostly clear. Waves 2 feet or less. Winds and waves higher in and near thunderstorms. The water temperature off Toledo is 77 degrees, off Cleveland 74 degrees, and off Derry 75 degrees. The extended forecast for the Central Highlands. Wednesday, partly sunny with a chance of showers. A chance of thunderstorms in the afternoon. Highs in the lower 80s. Chance of rain 50%. Wednesday night, partly cloudy. A chance of showers and thunderstorms in the evening. Lows in the lower 60s. Chance of rain 50%. Thursday, partly cloudy. A chance of showers and thunderstorms in the afternoon. Highs in the lower 80s. Chance of rain 40%. Thursday night, mostly cloudy with a chance of showers and thunderstorms. Lows in the mid-60s. Chance of rain 40%. Friday, partly sunny. A chance of showers and thunderstorms in the afternoon. Highs in the lower 80s. Chance of rain 40%. Friday night, a chance of thunderstorms in the evening. Mostly cloudy with a chance of showers. Lows in the mid-60s. Chance of rain 40%. Saturday, partly sunny with a chance of showers. A chance of thunderstorms in the afternoon. Highs in the lower 80s. Chance of rain 40%. At noon, weather reports for selected cities. At Mansfield Lawn Regional Airport, it was partly sunny. The temperature was 75 degrees, the dew point 67, and the relative humidity 76%. The wind was west, at 8 miles an hour. The pressure was 29.74 inches and steady. Elsewhere across Ohio, at Toledo Express, rain was falling, with a temperature of 67. At Wooster, it was mostly sunny, with a temperature of 76. It was partly sunny, with a temperature of 79 at Cleveland, 78 at Akron-Canton Regional Airport, and 80 at Columbus. It was cloudy, with a temperature of 76 at Marion, 73 at Youngstown, 73 at Cincinnati, 74 at Dayton, and 71 at Findlay. Reports from nearby cities outside Ohio, temperatures were between 68 and 73 degrees. Rain was falling at Detroit and Indianapolis. It was cloudy at Pittsburgh, Buffalo, and Chicago. The urgent weather message. Flood watch in effect through this afternoon. What? Flash flooding caused by excessive rainfall is possible. Where? Portions of north central and northwest Ohio, including the following counties, in north central Ohio, Crawford, Erie, and Huron.
in Northwest Ohio, Hancock, Lucas, Ottawa, Sandusky, Seneca, Wood, and Wyandotte. When, through this afternoon, impacts, excessive runoff may result in flooding of rivers, creeks, streams, and other low-lying and flood-prone locations. Additional details, rain moving through Northwest Ohio early this morning will bring up to 1 inch of new rainfall to the region. Additional efficient, heavy rain is expected to develop later this morning, bringing an additional inch or two of rain to the area. Locally, higher amounts of rain are possible, especially where rain drains over the same locations. This next round of rainfall could cause flash flooding, especially in low-lying and flood-prone locations. 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You should monitor later forecasts and be prepared to take action should flash flood warnings be issued. The urgent weather message. Flood watch in effect from 10 a.m. Eastern Daylight Time this morning through this evening. What? Flash flooding caused by excessive rainfall is possible. Where? Portions of Ohio, including the following areas: Ashland, Ashtabula Inland, Ashtabula Lakeshore, Cuyahoga, Geauga, Holmes, Knox, Lake, Lorraine, Mahoning, Marion, Modena, Marl, Portage, Richland, Stark, Summit, Trumbull, and Wayne, and Northwest Pennsylvania, including the following areas: Crawford, Northern Erie, and Southern Erie. When, from 10 a.m. Eastern Daylight Time this morning through this evening. Impacts, excessive runoff may result in flooding of rivers, creeks, streams, and other low-lying and flood-prone locations. Additional details, rain moving through the area early this morning will bring up to 1 inch of new rainfall to the region. Additional efficient, heavy rain is expected to develop during the late morning and early afternoon hours, bringing an additional inch of rain to the area. Locally, higher amounts of rain are possible, especially where rain drains over the same locations. This next round of rainfall could cause flash flooding, especially in low-lying and flood-prone locations. 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The current time is 1:06 p.m. Eastern Daylight Time. 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We supply the latest available information for the Central Highlands over station WWG57 from Butler on a frequency of 162.450 MHz. The forecast for the Central Highlands. Flood watch in effect through this evening. Today, mostly cloudy. A chance of showers with a slight chance of thunderstorms this morning, then showers with thunderstorms likely this afternoon. Some thunderstorms may produce heavy rainfall. Highs in the upper 70s. South winds around 5 miles per hour, becoming southwest this afternoon. Chance of rain 90%. Tonight, mostly cloudy. Showers with a chance of thunderstorms in the evening, then a slight chance of showers after midnight. Some thunderstorms may produce heavy rainfall in the evening. Humid with lows in the lower 60s. North winds 5 to 10 miles per hour. Chance of rain 90%. Monday, partly sunny. Highs in the upper 70s. North winds around 10 miles per hour with gusts up to 20 miles per hour. Monday night, clear. Lows in the upper 50s. Northeast winds 5 to 10 miles per hour. Tuesday, mostly sunny. Highs in the lower 80s. Northeast winds around 5 miles per hour. Tuesday night, mostly clear. Lows in the lower 60s. At 1 p.m., weather reports for selected cities. At Mansfield Long Regional Airport, it was partly sunny. The temperature was 75 degrees, the dew point 65, and the relative humidity 70%. The wind was southwest, at 9 miles an hour. The pressure was 29.74 inches and steady. Elsewhere across Ohio, rain was falling, with a temperature of 68 at Toledo Express and 78 at Akron-Canton Regional Airport. It was partly sunny, with a temperature of 79 at Cleveland, 75 at Youngstown, and 74 at Cincinnati. It was cloudy, with a temperature of 77 at Worcester, 77 at Marion,
73 at Dayton, 70 at Findlay, and 79 at Columbus. Reports from nearby cities outside Ohio, at Detroit, rain was falling, with a temperature of 68. At Buffalo, it was partly sunny, with a temperature of 77. It was cloudy, with a temperature of 74 at Pittsburgh, 69 at Indianapolis, and 70 at Chicago. The urgent weather message. Flood watch in effect through this afternoon. What? Flash flooding caused by excessive rainfall is possible. Where? Portions of north central and northwest Ohio, including the following counties, in north central Ohio, Crawford, Erie, and Huron. In northwest Ohio, Hancock, Lucas, Ottawa, Sandusky, Seneca, Wood, and Wyandotte. When? Through this afternoon. Impacts. Excessive runoff may result in flooding of rivers, creeks, streams, and other low-lying and flood-prone locations. Additional details, rain moving through northwest Ohio early this morning will bring up to 1 inch of new rainfall to the region. Additional efficient, heavy rain is expected to develop later this morning, bringing an additional inch or two of rain to the area. Locally, higher amounts of rain are possible, especially where rain drains over the same locations. This next round of rainfall could cause flash flooding, especially in low-lying and flood-prone locations. 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You should monitor later forecasts and be prepared to take action should flash flood warnings be issued. The extended forecast for the Central Highlands. Wednesday, partly sunny with a chance of showers. A chance of thunderstorms in the afternoon. Highs in the lower 80s. Chance of rain 50%. Wednesday night, partly cloudy. A chance of showers and thunderstorms in the evening. Lows in the lower 60s. Chance of rain 50%. Thursday, partly cloudy. A chance of showers and thunderstorms in the afternoon. Highs in the lower 80s. Chance of rain 40%. Thursday night, mostly cloudy with a chance of showers and thunderstorms. Lows in the mid-60s. Chance of rain 40%. Friday, partly sunny. A chance of showers and thunderstorms in the afternoon. Highs in the lower 80s. Chance of rain 40%. Friday night, a chance of thunderstorms in the evening. Mostly cloudy with a chance of showers. Lows in the mid-60s. Chance of rain 40%. Saturday, partly sunny with a chance of showers. A chance of thunderstorms in the afternoon. Highs in the lower 80s. Chance of rain 40%. The urgent weather message. Flood watch in effect from 10 a.m. Eastern Daylight Time this morning through this evening. What? Flash flooding caused by excessive rainfall is possible. Where? Portions of Ohio, including the following areas, Ashland, Ashtabula Inland, Ashtabula Lakeshore, Cuyahoga, Geauga, Holmes, Knox, Lake, Lorain, Mahoning, Marion, Medina, Marl, Portage, Richland, Stark, Summit, Trumbull and Wayne and Northwest Pennsylvania, including the following areas, Crawford, Northern Erie and Southern Erie. When, from 10 a.m. Eastern Daylight Time this morning through this evening. Impacts. Excessive runoff may result in flooding of rivers, creeks, streams, and other low-lying and flood-prone locations. Additional details, rain moving through the area early this morning will bring up to 1 inch of new rainfall to the region. Additional efficient, heavy rain is expected to develop during the late morning and early afternoon hours, bringing an additional inch of rain to the area. Locally, higher amounts of rain are possible, especially where rain drains over the same locations. This next round of rainfall could cause flash flooding, especially in low-lying and flood-prone locations. 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You should monitor later forecasts and be prepared to take action should flash flood warnings be issued. The current time is 1:13 p.m. Eastern Daylight Time. 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We supply the latest available information for the Central Highlands over station WWG57 from Butler on a frequency of 162.450 MHz. The forecast for the Central Highlands. Flood watch in effect through this evening.
Today, mostly cloudy. A chance of showers with a slight chance of thunderstorms this morning, then showers with thunderstorms likely this afternoon. Some thunderstorms may produce heavy rainfall. Highs in the upper 70s. South winds around 5 miles per hour, becoming southwest this afternoon. Chance of rain 90%. Tonight, mostly cloudy. Showers with a chance of thunderstorms in the evening, then a slight chance of showers after midnight. Some thunderstorms may produce heavy rainfall in the evening. Humid with lows in the lower 60s. North winds 5 to 10 miles per hour. Chance of rain 90%. Monday, partly sunny. Highs in the upper 70s. North winds around 10 miles per hour with gusts up to 20 miles per hour. Monday night, clear. Lows in the upper 50s. Northeast winds 5 to 10 miles per hour. Tuesday, mostly sunny. Highs in the lower 80s. Northeast winds around 5 miles per hour. Tuesday night, mostly clear. Lows in the lower 60s. At 1 p.m., weather reports for selected cities. At Mansfield Lawn Regional Airport, it was partly sunny. The temperature was 75 degrees, the dew point 65, and the relative humidity 70%. The wind was southwest, at 9 miles an hour. The pressure was 29.74 inches and steady. Elsewhere across Ohio, rain was falling, with a temperature of 68 at Toledo Express and 78 at Akron-Canton Regional Airport. It was partly sunny, with a temperature of 79 at Cleveland, 75 at Youngstown, and 74 at Cincinnati. It was cloudy, with a temperature of 77 at Worcester, 77 at Marion, 73 at Dayton, 70 at Findlay, and 79 at Columbus. Reports from nearby cities outside Ohio, at Detroit, rain was falling, with a temperature of 68. It was cloudy, with a temperature of 74 at Pittsburgh, 77 at Buffalo, 69 at Indianapolis, and 70 at Chicago. The urgent weather message. Flood watch in effect through this afternoon. What? Flash flooding caused by excessive rainfall is possible. Where? Portions of north central and northwest Ohio, including the following counties, in north central Ohio, Crawford, Erie, and Huron. In northwest Ohio, Hancock, Lucas, Ottawa, Sandusky, Seneca, Wood, and Wyandotte. When, through this afternoon. Impacts, excessive runoff may result in flooding of rivers, creeks, streams, and other low-lying and flood-prone locations. Additional details, rain moving through northwest Ohio early this morning will bring up to 1 inch of new rainfall to the region. Additional efficient, heavy rain is expected to develop later this morning, bringing an additional inch or two of rain to the area. Locally, higher amounts of rain are possible, especially where rain drains over the same locations. This next round of rainfall could cause flash flooding, especially in low-lying and flood-prone locations. Please visit www.weather.gov/safety/flood for flood safety and preparedness information. You should monitor later forecasts and be prepared to take action should flash flood warnings be issued. The urgent weather message. Flood watch in effect from 10 a.m. Eastern Daylight Time this morning through this evening. What? Flash flooding caused by excessive rainfall is possible. Where? Portions of Ohio, including the following areas, Ashland, Ashtabula Inland, Ashtabula Lakeshore, Cuyahoga, Geauga, Holmes, Knox, Lake, Lorain, Mahoning, Marion, Medina, Marl, Portage, Richland, Stark, Summit, Trumbull and Wayne and Northwest Pennsylvania, including the following areas, Crawford, Northern Erie and Southern Erie. When, from 10 a.m. Eastern Daylight Time this morning through this evening. Impacts, excessive runoff may result in flooding of rivers, creeks, streams, and other low-lying and flood-prone locations. Additional details, rain moving through the area early this morning will bring up to 1 inch of new rainfall to the region. Additional efficient, heavy rain is expected to develop during the late morning and early afternoon hours, bringing an additional inch of rain to the area. Locally, higher amounts of rain are possible, especially where rain drains over the same locations. This next round of rainfall could cause flash flooding, especially in low-lying and flood-prone locations. 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
You should monitor later forecasts and be prepared to take action should flash flood warnings be issued. The current time is 1:19 p.m. Eastern Daylight Time. 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The forecast for the Central Highlands. Flood watch in effect through this evening. Today, mostly cloudy. A chance of showers with a slight chance of thunderstorms this morning, then showers with thunderstorms likely this afternoon. Some thunderstorms may produce heavy rainfall. Highs in the upper 70s. South winds around 5 miles per hour, becoming southwest this afternoon. Chance of rain 90%. Tonight, mostly cloudy. Showers with a chance of thunderstorms in the evening, then a slight chance of showers after midnight. Some thunderstorms may produce heavy rainfall in the evening. Humid with lows in the lower 60s. North winds 5 to 10 miles per hour. Chance of rain 90%. Monday, partly sunny. Highs in the upper 70s. North winds around 10 miles per hour with gusts up to 20 miles per hour. Monday night, clear. Lows in the upper 50s. Northeast winds 5 to 10 miles per hour. Tuesday, mostly sunny. Highs in the lower 80s. Northeast winds around 5 miles per hour. Tuesday night, mostly clear. Lows in the lower 60s. The extended forecast for the Central Highlands. Wednesday, partly sunny with a chance of showers. A chance of thunderstorms in the afternoon. Highs in the lower 80s. Chance of rain 50%. Wednesday night, partly cloudy. A chance of showers and thunderstorms in the evening. Lows in the lower 60s. Chance of rain 50%. Thursday, partly cloudy. A chance of showers and thunderstorms in the afternoon. Highs in the lower 80s. Chance of rain 40%. Thursday night, mostly cloudy with a chance of showers and thunderstorms. Lows in the mid 60s. Chance of rain 40%. Friday, partly sunny. A chance of showers and thunderstorms in the afternoon. Highs in the lower 80s. Chance of rain 40%. Friday night, a chance of thunderstorms in the evening. Mostly cloudy with a chance of showers. Lows in the mid 60s. Chance of rain 40%. Saturday, partly sunny with a chance of showers. A chance of thunderstorms in the afternoon. Highs in the lower 80s. Chance of rain 40%. At 1 p.m., weather reports for selected cities. At Mansfield Long Regional Airport, it was partly sunny. The temperature was 75 degrees, the dew point 65, and the relative humidity 70%. The wind was southwest, at 9 miles an hour. The pressure was 29.74 inches and steady. Elsewhere across Ohio, rain was falling, with a temperature of 68 at Toledo Express and 78 at Akron-Canton Regional Airport. It was partly sunny, with a temperature of 79 at Cleveland, 75 at Youngstown, and 74 at Cincinnati. It was cloudy, with a temperature of 77 at Worcester, 77 at Marion, 73 at Dayton, 70 at Findlay, and 79 at Columbus. Reports from nearby cities outside Ohio. At Detroit, rain was falling, with a temperature of 68. It was cloudy, with a temperature of 74 at Pittsburgh, 77 at Buffalo, 69 at Indianapolis, and 70 at Chicago. The urgent weather message. Flood watch in effect through this afternoon. What? Flash flooding caused by excessive rainfall is possible. Where? Portions of north central and northwest Ohio, including the following counties, in north central Ohio, Crawford, Erie, and Huron. In northwest Ohio, Hancock, Lucas, Ottawa, Sandusky, Seneca, Wood, and Wyandotte. When? Through this afternoon. Impacts. Excessive runoff may result in flooding of rivers, creeks, streams, and other low-lying and flood-prone locations. Additional details, rain moving through northwest Ohio early this morning will bring up to 1 inch of new rainfall to the region. Additional efficient, heavy rain is expected to develop later this morning, bringing an additional inch or two of rain to the area.
Locally, higher amounts of rain are possible, especially where rain drains over the same locations. This next round of rainfall could cause flash flooding, especially in low-lying and flood-prone locations. Please visit www.weather.gov.

Medina, Marl, Portage, Richland, Stark, Summit, Trumbull, and Wayne, and Northwest Pennsylvania, including the following areas: Crawford, Northern Erie, and Southern Erie. When, from 10 a.m. Eastern Daylight Time this morning through this evening. Impacts: excessive runoff may result in flooding of rivers, creeks, streams, and other low-lying and flood-prone locations. Additional details: rain moving through the area early this morning will bring up to 1 inch of new rainfall to the region. Additional efficient, heavy rain is expected to develop during the late morning and early afternoon hours, bringing an additional inch of rain to the area. Locally, higher amounts of rain are possible, especially where rain drains over the same locations. This next round of rainfall could cause flash flooding, especially in low-lying and flood-prone locations. 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The current time is 1:26 p.m. Eastern Daylight Time. 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The forecast for the Central Highlands: flood watch in effect through this evening. Today, mostly cloudy. A chance of showers with a slight chance of thunderstorms this morning, then showers with thunderstorms likely this afternoon. Some thunderstorms may produce heavy rainfall. Highs in the upper 70s. South winds around 5 miles per hour, becoming southwest this afternoon. Chance of rain 90%. Tonight, mostly cloudy. Showers with a chance of thunderstorms in the evening, then a slight chance of showers after midnight. Some thunderstorms may produce heavy rainfall in the evening. Humid with lows in the lower 60s. North winds 5 to 10 miles per hour. Chance of rain 90%. Monday, partly sunny. Highs in the upper 70s. North winds around 10 miles per hour with gusts up to 20 miles per hour. Monday night, clear. Lows in the upper 50s. Northeast winds 5 to 10 miles per hour. Tuesday, mostly sunny. Highs in the lower 80s. Northeast winds around 5 miles per hour. Tuesday night, mostly clear. Lows in the lower 60s. At 1 p.m., weather reports for selected cities. At Mansfield Long Regional Airport, it was partly sunny. The temperature was 75 degrees, the dew point 65, and the relative humidity 70%. The wind was southwest, at 9 miles an hour. The pressure was 29.74 inches and steady. Elsewhere across Ohio, rain was falling, with a temperature of 68 at Toledo Express and 78 at Akron-Canton Regional Airport. It was partly sunny, with a temperature of 79 at Cleveland, 75 at Youngstown, and 74 at Cincinnati. It was cloudy, with a temperature of 77 at Worcester, 77 at Marion, 73 at Dayton, 70 at Findlay, and 79 at Columbus. Reports from nearby cities outside Ohio: at Detroit, rain was falling, with a temperature of 68. It was cloudy, with a temperature of 74 at Pittsburgh, 77 at Buffalo, 69 at Indianapolis, and 70 at Chicago. The urgent weather message: flood watch in effect through this afternoon. What? Flash flooding caused by excessive rainfall is possible. Where? Portions of north central and northwest Ohio, including the following counties: in north central Ohio, Crawford, Erie, and Huron. In northwest Ohio, Hancock, Lucas, Ottawa, Sandusky, Seneca, Wood, and Wyandotte. When? Through this afternoon. Impacts: excessive runoff may result in flooding of rivers, creeks, streams, and other low-lying and flood-prone locations. Additional details: rain moving through northwest Ohio early this morning will bring up to 1 inch of new rainfall to the region. Additional efficient, heavy rain is expected to develop later this morning, bringing an additional inch or two of rain to the area. Locally, higher amounts of rain are possible, especially where rain drains over the same locations. This next round of rainfall could cause flash flooding, especially in low-lying and flood-prone locations. Please visit www.weather.gov/flood.

safety slash flood for flood safety and preparedness information. 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The extended forecast for the Central Highlands. Wednesday, partly sunny with a chance of showers. A chance of thunderstorms in the afternoon. Highs in the lower 80s. Chance of rain 50%. Wednesday night, partly cloudy. A chance of showers and thunderstorms in the evening. Lows in the lower 60s. Chance of rain 50%. Thursday, partly cloudy. A chance of showers and thunderstorms in the afternoon. Highs in the lower 80s. Chance of rain 40%. Thursday night, mostly cloudy with a chance of showers and thunderstorms. Lows in the mid-60s. Chance of rain 40%. Friday, partly sunny. A chance of showers and thunderstorms in the afternoon. Highs in the lower 80s. Chance of rain 40%. Friday night, a chance of thunderstorms in the evening. Mostly cloudy with a chance of showers. Lows in the mid-60s. Chance of rain 40%. Saturday, partly sunny with a chance of showers. A chance of thunderstorms in the afternoon. Highs in the lower 80s. Chance of rain 40%. The urgent weather message. Flood watch in effect from 10 a.m. Eastern Daylight Time this morning through this evening. What? Flash flooding caused by excessive rainfall is possible. Where? Portions of Ohio, including the following areas: Ashland, Ashtabula Inland, Ashtabula Lakeshore, Cuyahoga, Geauga, Holmes, Knox, Lake, Lorain, Mahoning, Marion, Modena, Marl, Portage, Richland, Stark, Summit, Trumbull and Wayne, and Northwest Pennsylvania, including the following areas: Crawford, Northern Erie and Southern Erie. When? From 10 a.m. Eastern Daylight Time this morning through this evening. Impacts: excessive runoff may result in flooding of rivers, creeks, streams, and other low-lying and flood-prone locations. Additional details: rain moving through the area early this morning will bring up to 1 inch of new rainfall to the region. Additional efficient, heavy rain is expected to develop during the late morning and early afternoon hours, bringing an additional inch of rain to the area. Locally, higher amounts of rain are possible, especially where rain drains over the same locations. This next round of rainfall could cause flash flooding, especially in low-lying and flood-prone locations. 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You should monitor later forecasts and be prepared to take action should flash flood warnings be issued. The current time is 1:32 p.m. Eastern Daylight Time. 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We supply the latest available information for the Central Highlands over station WWG57 from Butler on a frequency of 162.450 MHz. The forecast for the Central Highlands. Flood watch in effect through this evening. Today, mostly cloudy. A chance of showers with a slight chance of thunderstorms this morning, then showers with thunderstorms likely this afternoon. Some thunderstorms may produce heavy rainfall. Highs in the upper 70s. South winds around 5 miles per hour, becoming southwest this afternoon. Chance of rain 90%. Tonight, mostly cloudy. Showers with a chance of thunderstorms in the evening, then a slight chance of showers after midnight. Some thunderstorms may produce heavy rainfall in the evening. Humid with lows in the lower 60s. North winds 5 to 10 miles per hour. Chance of rain 90%. Monday, partly sunny. Highs in the upper 70s. North winds around 10 miles per hour with gusts up to 20 miles per hour. Monday night, clear. Lows in the upper 50s. Northeast winds 5 to 10 miles per hour. Tuesday, mostly sunny. Highs in the lower 80s. Northeast winds around 5 miles per hour. Tuesday night, mostly clear. Lows in the lower 60s. At 1 p.m., weather reports for selected cities. At Mansfield-Lom Regional Airport, it was partly sunny. The temperature was 75 degrees, the dew point 65, and the relative humidity 70%. The wind was southwest, at 9 miles an hour.
the pressure was 29.74 inches and steady. Elsewhere across Ohio, rain was falling, with a temperature of 68 at Toledo Express and 78 at Akron-Canton Regional Airport. It was partly sunny, with a temperature of 79 at Cleveland, 75 at Youngstown, and 74 at Cincinnati. It was cloudy, with a temperature of 77 at Worcester, 77 at Marion, 73 at Dayton, 70 at Findlay, and 79 at Columbus. Reports from nearby cities outside Ohio: at Detroit, rain was falling, with a temperature of 68. It was cloudy, with a temperature of 74 at Pittsburgh, 77 at Buffalo, 69 at Indianapolis, and 70 at Chicago. The urgent weather message. Flood watch in effect through this afternoon. What? Flash flooding caused by excessive rainfall is possible. Where? Portions of north-central and northwest Ohio, including the following counties: in north-central Ohio, Crawford, Erie, and Huron. In northwest Ohio, Hancock, Lucas, Ottawa, Sandusky, Seneca, Wood, and Wyandotte. When? Through this afternoon. Impacts: excessive runoff may result in flooding of rivers, creeks, streams, and other low-lying and flood-prone locations. Additional details: rain moving through northwest Ohio early this morning will bring up to 1 inch of new rainfall to the region. Additional efficient, heavy rain is expected to develop later this morning, bringing an additional inch or two of rain to the area. Locally, higher amounts of rain are possible, especially where rain drains over the same locations. This next round of rainfall could cause flash flooding, especially in low-lying and flood-prone locations. 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You should monitor later forecasts and be prepared to take action should flash flood warnings be issued. The urgent weather message. Flood watch in effect from 10 a.m. Eastern Daylight Time this morning through this evening. What? Flash flooding caused by excessive rainfall is possible. Where? Portions of Ohio, including the following areas: Ashland, Ashtabula Inland, Ashtabula Lakeshore, Cuyahoga, Geauga, Holmes, Knox, Lake, Lorain, Mahoning, Marion, Medina, Marl, Portage, Richland, Stark, Summit, Trumbull, and Wayne, and northwest Pennsylvania, including the following areas: Crawford, Northern Erie, and Southern Erie. When? From 10 a.m. Eastern Daylight Time this morning through this evening. Impacts: excessive runoff may result in flooding of rivers, creeks, streams, and other low-lying and flood-prone locations. Additional details: rain moving through the area early this morning will bring up to 1 inch of new rainfall to the region. Additional efficient, heavy rain is expected to develop during the late morning and early afternoon hours, bringing an additional inch of rain to the area. Locally, higher amounts of rain are possible, especially where rain drains over the same locations. This next round of rainfall could cause flash flooding, especially in low-lying and flood-prone locations. 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The current time is 1:38 p.m. Eastern Daylight Time. 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The forecast for the Central Highlands. Flood watch in effect through this evening. Today, mostly cloudy. A chance of showers with a slight chance of thunderstorms this morning, then showers with thunderstorms likely this afternoon. Some thunderstorms may produce heavy rainfall. Highs in the upper 70s. South winds around 5 miles per hour, becoming southwest this afternoon. Chance of rain 90%. Tonight, mostly cloudy. Showers with a chance of thunderstorms in the evening, then a slight chance of showers after midnight. Some thunderstorms may produce heavy rainfall in the evening. Humid with lows in the lower 60s. North winds 5 to 10 miles per hour. Chance of rain 90%. Monday, partly sunny. Highs in the upper 70s. North winds around 10 miles per hour with gusts up to 20 miles per hour. Monday night, clear.
lows in the upper 50s. Northeast winds 5 to 10 miles per hour. Tuesday, mostly sunny. Highs in the lower 80s. Northeast winds around 5 miles per hour. Tuesday night, mostly clear. Lows in the lower 60s. The extended forecast for the Central Highlands. Wednesday, partly sunny with a chance of showers. A chance of thunderstorms in the afternoon. Highs in the lower 80s. Chance of rain 50%. Wednesday night, partly cloudy. A chance of showers and thunderstorms in the evening. Lows in the lower 60s. Chance of rain 50%. Thursday, partly cloudy. A chance of showers and thunderstorms in the afternoon. Highs in the lower 80s. Chance of rain 40%. Thursday night, mostly cloudy with a chance of showers and thunderstorms. Lows in the mid-60s. Chance of rain 40%. Friday, partly sunny. A chance of showers and thunderstorms in the afternoon. Highs in the lower 80s. Chance of rain 40%. Friday night, a chance of thunderstorms in the evening. Mostly cloudy with a chance of showers. Lows in the mid-60s. Chance of rain 40%. Saturday, partly sunny with a chance of showers. A chance of thunderstorms in the afternoon. Highs in the lower 80s. Chance of rain 40%. At 1 p.m., weather reports for selected cities. At Mansfield Long Regional Airport, it was partly sunny. The temperature was 75 degrees, the dew point 65, and the relative humidity 70%. The wind was southwest, at 9 miles an hour. The pressure was 29.74 inches and steady. Elsewhere across Ohio, rain was falling, with a temperature of 68 at Toledo Express and 78 at Akron-Canton Regional Airport. It was partly sunny, with a temperature of 79 at Cleveland, 75 at Youngstown, and 74 at Cincinnati. It was cloudy, with a temperature of 77 at Worcester, 77 at Marion, 73 at Dayton, 70 at Findlay, and 79 at Columbus. Reports from nearby cities outside Ohio. At Detroit, rain was falling, with a temperature of 68. It was cloudy, with a temperature of 74 at Pittsburgh, 77 at Buffalo, 69 at Indianapolis, and 70 at Chicago. The urgent weather message. Flood watch in effect through this afternoon. What? Flash flooding caused by excessive rainfall is possible. Where? Portions of north central and northwest Ohio, including the following counties, in north central Ohio, Crawford, Erie, and Huron. In northwest Ohio, Hancock, Lucas, Ottawa, Sandusky, Seneca, Wood, and Wyandotte. When? Through this afternoon. Impacts. Excessive runoff may result in flooding of rivers, creeks, streams, and other low-lying and flood-prone locations. Additional details. Rain moving through northwest Ohio early this morning will bring up to 1 inch of new rainfall to the region. Additional efficient, heavy rain is expected to develop later this morning, bringing an additional inch or two of rain to the area. Locally, higher amounts of rain are possible, especially where rain drains over the same locations. This next round of rainfall could cause flash flooding, especially in low-lying and flood-prone locations. 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The urgent weather message. Flood watch in effect from 10 a.m. Eastern Daylight Time this morning through this evening. What? Flash flooding caused by excessive rainfall is possible. Where? Portions of Ohio, including the following areas: Ashland, Ashtabula Inland, Ashtabula Lakeshore, Cuyahoga, Geauga, Holmes, Knox, Lake, Lorain, Mahoning, Marion, Medina, Marl, Portage, Richland, Stark, Summit, Trumbull, and Wayne, and northwest Pennsylvania, including the following areas: Crawford, Northern Erie, and Southern Erie. When? From 10 a.m. Eastern Daylight Time this morning through this evening. Impacts. Excessive runoff may result in flooding of rivers, creeks, streams, and other low-lying and flood-prone locations. Additional details. Rain moving through the area early this morning will bring up to 1 inch of new rainfall to the region. Additional efficient, heavy rain is expected to develop during the late morning and early afternoon hours, bringing an additional inch of rain to the area.
Locally, higher amounts of rain are possible, especially where rain drains over the same locations. This next round of rainfall could cause flash flooding, especially in low-lying and flood-prone locations. 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You should monitor later forecasts and be prepared to take action should flash flood warnings be issued. The current time is 1:45 p.m. Eastern Daylight Time. 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The forecast for the Central Highlands. Flood watch in effect through this evening. Today, mostly cloudy. A chance of showers with a slight chance of thunderstorms this morning, then showers with thunderstorms likely this afternoon. Some thunderstorms may produce heavy rainfall. Highs in the upper 70s. South winds around 5 miles per hour, becoming southwest this afternoon. Chance of rain 90%. Tonight, mostly cloudy. Showers with a chance of thunderstorms in the evening, then a slight chance of showers after midnight. Some thunderstorms may produce heavy rainfall in the evening. Humid with lows in the lower 60s. North winds 5 to 10 miles per hour. Chance of rain 90%. Monday, partly sunny. Highs in the upper 70s. North winds around 10 miles per hour with gusts up to 20 miles per hour. Monday night, clear. Lows in the upper 50s. Northeast winds 5 to 10 miles per hour. Tuesday, mostly sunny. Highs in the lower 80s. Northeast winds around 5 miles per hour. Tuesday night, mostly clear. Lows in the lower 60s. At 1 p.m., weather reports for selected cities. At Mansfield-Lom Regional Airport, it was partly sunny. The temperature was 75 degrees, the dew point 65, and the relative humidity 70%. The wind was southwest, at 9 miles an hour. The pressure was 29.74 inches and steady. Elsewhere across Ohio, rain was falling, with a temperature of 68 at Toledo Express and 78 at Akron-Canton Regional Airport. It was partly sunny, with a temperature of 79 at Cleveland, 75 at Youngstown, and 74 at Cincinnati. It was cloudy, with a temperature of 77 at Worcester, 77 at Marion, 73 at Dayton, 70 at Findlay, and 79 at Columbus. Reports from nearby cities outside Ohio, at Detroit, rain was falling, with a temperature of 68. It was cloudy, with a temperature of 74 at Pittsburgh, 77 at Buffalo, 69 at Indianapolis, and 70 at Chicago. The urgent weather message. Flood watch in effect through this afternoon. What? Flash flooding caused by excessive rainfall is possible. Where? Portions of north central and northwest Ohio, including the following counties, in north central Ohio, Crawford, Erie, and Huron. In northwest Ohio, Hancock, Lucas, Ottawa, Sandusky, Seneca, Wood, and Wyandotte. When, through this afternoon. Impacts, excessive runoff may result in flooding of rivers, creeks, streams, and other low-lying and flood-prone locations. Additional details, rain moving through northwest Ohio early this morning will bring up to 1 inch of new rainfall to the region. Additional efficient, heavy rain is expected to develop later this morning bringing an additional inch or two of rain to the area. Locally higher amounts of rain are possible, especially where rain drains over the same locations. This next round of rainfall could cause flash flooding, especially in low-lying and flood-prone locations. 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You should monitor later forecasts and be prepared to take action should flash flood warnings be issued. The urgent weather message. Flood watch in effect from 10 a.m. Eastern Daylight Time this morning through this evening. What? Flash flooding caused by excessive rainfall is possible. Where? Portions of Ohio,
including the following areas: Ashland, Ashtabula Inland, Ashtabula Lakeshore, Cuyahoga, Geauga, Holmes, Knox, Lake, Lorraine, Mahoning, Marion, Modena, Marl, Portage, Richland, Stark, Summit, Trumbull and Wayne, and Northwest Pennsylvania, including the following areas: Crawford, Northern Erie and Southern Erie. When, from 10 a.m. Eastern Daylight Time this morning through this evening. Impacts: excessive runoff may result in flooding of rivers, creeks, streams, and other low-lying and flood-prone locations. Additional details: rain moving through the area early this morning will bring up to 1 inch of new rainfall to the region. Additional efficient, heavy rain is expected to develop during the late morning and early afternoon hours, bringing an additional inch of rain to the area. Locally, higher amounts of rain are possible, especially where rain drains over the same locations. This next round of rainfall could cause flash flooding, especially in low-lying and flood-prone locations. 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You should monitor later forecasts and be prepared to take action should flash flood warnings be issued. The extended forecast for the Central Highlands. Wednesday, partly sunny with a chance of showers. A chance of thunderstorms in the afternoon. Highs in the lower 80s. Chance of rain 50%. Wednesday night, partly cloudy. A chance of showers and thunderstorms in the evening. Lows in the lower 60s. Chance of rain 50%. Thursday, partly cloudy. A chance of showers and thunderstorms in the afternoon. Highs in the lower 80s. Chance of rain 40%. Thursday night, mostly cloudy with a chance of showers and thunderstorms. Lows in the mid-60s. Chance of rain 40%. Friday, partly sunny. A chance of showers and thunderstorms in the afternoon. Highs in the lower 80s. Chance of rain 40%. Friday night, a chance of thunderstorms in the evening. Mostly cloudy with a chance of showers. Lows in the mid-60s. Chance of rain 40%. Saturday, partly sunny with a chance of showers. A chance of thunderstorms in the afternoon. Highs in the lower 80s. Chance of rain 40%. The current time is 1:52 p.m. Eastern Daylight Time. 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The forecast for the Central Highlands. Flood watch in effect through this evening. Today, mostly cloudy. A chance of showers with a slight chance of thunderstorms this morning, then showers with thunderstorms likely this afternoon. Some thunderstorms may produce heavy rainfall. Highs in the upper 70s. South winds around 5 miles per hour, becoming southwest this afternoon. Chance of rain 90%. Tonight, mostly cloudy. Showers with a chance of thunderstorms in the evening, then a slight chance of showers after midnight. Some thunderstorms may produce heavy rainfall in the evening. Humid with lows in the lower 60s. North winds 5 to 10 miles per hour. Chance of rain 90%. Monday, partly sunny. Highs in the upper 70s. North winds around 10 miles per hour with gusts up to 20 miles per hour. Monday night, clear. Lows in the upper 50s. Northeast winds 5 to 10 miles per hour. Tuesday, mostly sunny. Highs in the lower 80s. Northeast winds around 5 miles per hour. Tuesday night, mostly clear. Lows in the lower 60s. At 1 p.m., weather reports for selected cities. At Mansfield Long Regional Airport, it was partly sunny. The temperature was 75 degrees, the dew point 65, and the relative humidity 70%. The wind was southwest, at 9 miles an hour. The pressure was 29.74 inches and steady. Elsewhere across Ohio, rain was falling, with a temperature of 68 at Toledo Express and 78 at Akron-Canton Regional Airport. It was partly sunny, with a temperature of 79 at Cleveland, 75 at Youngstown, and 74 at Cincinnati. It was cloudy, with a temperature of 77 at Worcester,
77 at Marion, 73 at Dayton, 70 at Findlay, and 79 at Columbus. Reports from nearby cities outside Ohio, at Detroit, rain was falling, with a temperature of 68. It was cloudy, with a temperature of 74 at Pittsburgh, 77 at Buffalo, 69 at Indianapolis, and 70 at Chicago. The urgent weather message. Flood watch in effect through this afternoon. What? Flash flooding caused by excessive rainfall is possible. Where? Portions of north central and northwest Ohio, including the following counties, in north central Ohio, Crawford, Erie, and Huron. In northwest Ohio, Hancock, Lucas, Ottawa, Sandusky, Seneca, Wood, and Wyandotte. When? Through this afternoon. Impacts. Excessive runoff may result in flooding of rivers, creeks, streams, and other low-lying and flood-prone locations. Additional details, rain moving through northwest Ohio early this morning will bring up to 1 inch of new rainfall to the region. Additional efficient, heavy rain is expected to develop later this morning, bringing an additional inch or two of rain to the area. Locally, higher amounts of rain are possible, especially where rain drains over the same locations. This next round of rainfall could cause flash flooding, especially in low-lying and flood-prone locations. Please visit www.weather.gov/safety/flood for flood safety and preparedness information. You should monitor later forecasts and be prepared to take action should flash flood warnings be issued. The urgent weather message. Flood watch in effect from 10 a.m. Eastern Daylight Time this morning through this evening. What? Flash flooding caused by excessive rainfall is possible. Where? Portions of Ohio, including the following areas, Ashland, Ashtabula Inland, Ashtabula Lakeshore, Cuyahoga, Geauga, Holmes, Knox, Lake, Lorain, Mahoning, Marion, Medina, Marl, Portage, Richland, Stark, Summit, Trumbull and Wayne and Northwest Pennsylvania, including the following areas, Crawford, Northern Erie and Southern Erie. When, from 10 a.m. Eastern Daylight Time this morning through this evening. Impacts, excessive runoff may result in flooding of rivers, creeks, streams, and other low-lying and flood-prone locations. Additional details, rain moving through the area early this morning will bring up to 1 inch of new rainfall to the region. Additional efficient, heavy rain is expected to develop during the late morning and early afternoon hours, bringing an additional inch of rain to the area. Locally, higher amounts of rain are possible, especially where rain drains over the same locations. This next round of rainfall could cause flash flooding, especially in low-lying and flood-prone locations. 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You should monitor later forecasts and be prepared to take action should flash flood warnings be issued. The current time is 1:57 p.m. Eastern Daylight Time. 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The forecast for the Central Highlands. Flood watch in effect through this evening. Today, mostly cloudy. A chance of showers with a slight chance of thunderstorms this morning, then showers with thunderstorms likely this afternoon. Some thunderstorms may produce heavy rainfall. Highs in the upper 70s. South winds around 5 miles per hour, becoming southwest this afternoon. Chance of rain 90%. Tonight, mostly cloudy. Showers with a chance of thunderstorms in the evening, then a slight chance of showers after midnight. Some thunderstorms may produce heavy rainfall in the evening. Humid with lows in the lower 60s. North winds 5 to 10 miles per hour. Chance of rain 90%. Monday, partly sunny. Highs in the upper 70s. North winds around 10 miles per hour with gusts up to 20 miles per hour. Monday night, clear. Lows in the upper 50s. Northeast winds 5 to 10 miles per hour. Tuesday, mostly sunny. Highs in the lower 80s. Northeast winds around 5 miles per hour. Tuesday night, mostly clear. Lows in the lower 60s. At 1 p.m., weather reports for selected cities at Mansfield-Lahm Regional Airport,
It was partly sunny. The temperature was 75 degrees, the dew point 65, and the relative humidity 70%. The wind was southwest, at 9 miles an hour. The pressure was 29.74 inches and steady. Elsewhere across Ohio, rain was falling, with a temperature of 68 at Toledo Express, and 78 at Akron-Canton Regional Airport. It was partly sunny, with a temperature of 79 at Cleveland, 75 at Youngstown, and 74 at Cincinnati. It was cloudy, with a temperature of 77 at Worcester, 77 at Marion, 73 at Dayton, 70 at Findlay, and 79 at Columbus. Reports from nearby cities outside Ohio, at Detroit, rain was falling, with a temperature of 68. It was cloudy, with a temperature of 74 at Pittsburgh, 77 at Buffalo, 69 at Indianapolis, and 70 at Chicago. The Nearshore Marine Forecast. For the following marine location, the islands to Vermilion. Small craft advisory in effect from 2 p.m. Eastern Daylight Time this afternoon through Monday morning. West of today, southeast winds 5 to 10 knots becoming northeast and increasing to 15 to 25 knots. Showers likely with a slight chance of thunderstorms early, then a chance of showers with a slight chance of thunderstorms late this morning. Showers with a chance of thunderstorms this afternoon. Waves 1 to 3 feet building to 3 to 5 feet. Waves occasionally around 6 feet. Tonight, northeast winds 15 to 25 knots becoming north. A chance of showers and thunderstorms in the evening, then a slight chance of showers overnight. Waves 3 to 5 feet. Waves occasionally around 6 feet. Monday, north winds 15 to 20 knots diminishing to 5 to 15 knots. Mostly cloudy in the morning, then clearing. Waves 2 to 4 feet subsiding to 1 to 3 feet. Monday night, north winds 5 to 10 knots becoming east. Mostly clear. Waves 2 feet or less. Winds and waves higher in and near thunderstorms. The water temperature off Toledo is 77 degrees, off Cleveland 74 degrees, and off Derry 75 degrees. The extended forecast for the Central Highlands. Wednesday, partly sunny with a chance of showers. A chance of thunderstorms in the afternoon. Highs in the lower 80s. Chance of rain 50%. Wednesday night, partly cloudy. A chance of showers and thunderstorms in the evening. Lows in the lower 60s. Chance of rain 50%. Thursday, partly cloudy. A chance of showers and thunderstorms in the afternoon. Highs in the lower 80s. Chance of rain 40%. Thursday night, mostly cloudy with a chance of showers and thunderstorms. Lows in the mid 60s. Chance of rain 40%. Friday, partly sunny. A chance of showers and thunderstorms in the afternoon. Highs in the lower 80s. Chance of rain 40%. Friday night, a chance of thunderstorms in the evening. Mostly cloudy with a chance of showers. Lows in the mid-60s. Chance of rain 40%. Saturday, partly sunny with a chance of showers. A chance of thunderstorms in the afternoon. Highs in the lower 80s. Chance of rain 40%. The urgent weather message. Flood watch in effect through this afternoon. What? Flash flooding caused by excessive rainfall is possible. Where? Portions of north central and northwest Ohio, including the following counties, in north central Ohio, Crawford, Erie, and Huron. In northwest Ohio, Hancock, Lucas, Ottawa, Sandusky, Seneca, Wood, and Wyandotte. When? Through this afternoon. Impacts, excessive runoff may result in flooding of rivers, creeks, streams, and other low-lying and flood-prone locations. Additional details, rain moving through northwest Ohio early this morning will bring up to 1 inch of new rainfall to the region. Additional efficient, heavy rain is expected to develop later this morning bringing an additional inch or two of rain to the area. Locally higher amounts of rain are possible, especially where rain drains over the same locations. This next round of rainfall could cause flash flooding, especially in low-lying and flood-prone locations. 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You should monitor later forecasts and be prepared to take action should flash flood warnings be issued. The urgent weather message.
flood watch in effect from 10 a.m. Eastern Daylight Time this morning through this evening. What? Flash flooding caused by excessive rainfall is possible. Where? Portions of Ohio, including the following areas: Ashland, Ashtabula Inland, Ashtabula Lakeshore, Cuyahoga, Geauga, Holmes, Knox, Lake, Lorraine, Mahoning, Marion, Modena, Marl, Portage, Richland, Stark, Summit, Trumbull and Wayne, and Northwest Pennsylvania, including the following areas: Crawford, Northern Erie and Southern Erie. When? From 10 a.m. Eastern Daylight Time this morning through this evening. Impacts: excessive runoff may result in flooding of rivers, creeks, streams, and other low-lying and flood-prone locations. Additional details: rain moving through the area early this morning will bring up to 1 inch of new rainfall to the region. Additional efficient, heavy rain is expected to develop during the late morning and early afternoon hours, bringing an additional inch of rain to the area. Locally, higher amounts of rain are possible, especially where rain drains over the same locations. This next round of rainfall could cause flash flooding, especially in low-lying and flood-prone locations. 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You should monitor later forecasts and be prepared to take action should flash flood warnings be issued. The current time is 2:06 p.m. Eastern Daylight Time. 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The forecast for the Central Highlands: flood watch in effect through this evening. Today, mostly cloudy. A chance of showers with a slight chance of thunderstorms this morning, then showers with thunderstorms likely this afternoon. Some thunderstorms may produce heavy rainfall. Highs in the upper 70s. South winds around 5 miles per hour, becoming southwest this afternoon. Chance of rain 90%. Tonight, mostly cloudy. Showers with a chance of thunderstorms in the evening, then a slight chance of showers after midnight. Some thunderstorms may produce heavy rainfall in the evening. Humid with lows in the lower 60s. North winds 5 to 10 miles per hour. Chance of rain 90%. Monday, partly sunny. Highs in the upper 70s. North winds around 10 miles per hour with gusts up to 20 miles per hour. Monday night, clear. Lows in the upper 50s. Northeast winds 5 to 10 miles per hour. Tuesday, mostly sunny. Highs in the lower 80s. Northeast winds around 5 miles per hour. Tuesday night, mostly clear. Lows in the lower 60s. At 2 p.m., weather reports for selected cities. At Mansfield-Lawn Regional Airport, it was cloudy. The temperature was 78 degrees, the dew point 66, and the relative humidity 66%. The wind was southwest, at 8 miles an hour. The pressure was 29.73 inches and falling. Elsewhere across Ohio, rain was falling, with a temperature of 76 at Worcester and 72 at Cincinnati. At Cleveland, drizzle was falling, with a temperature of 80. It was cloudy, with a temperature of 78 at Marion, 69 at Toledo Express, 80 at Akron-Canton Regional Airport, and 76 at Youngstown. Under cloudy skies, Dayton reported 75, Findlay reported 70, and Columbus reported 76. Reports from nearby cities outside Ohio: at Detroit, rain was falling, with a temperature of 69. It was cloudy, with a temperature of 75 at Pittsburgh, 79 at Buffalo, 70 at Indianapolis, and 72 at Chicago. The urgent weather message: flood watch in effect through this afternoon. What? Flash flooding caused by excessive rainfall is possible. Where? Portions of north central and northwest Ohio, including the following counties: in north central Ohio, Crawford, Erie, and Huron. In northwest Ohio, Hancock, Lucas, Ottawa, Sandusky, Seneca, Wood, and Wyandotte. When? Through this afternoon. Impacts: excessive runoff may result in flooding of rivers, creeks, streams, and other low-lying and flood-prone locations.
Additional details. Rain moving through northwest Ohio early this morning will bring up to 1 inch of new rainfall to the region. Additional efficient, heavy rain is expected to develop later this morning, bringing an additional inch or two of rain to the area. Locally, higher amounts of rain are possible, especially where rain drains over the same locations. This next round of rainfall could cause flash flooding, especially in low-lying and flood-prone locations. 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You should monitor later forecasts and be prepared to take action should flash flood warnings be issued. The extended forecast for the Central Highlands. Wednesday, partly sunny with a chance of showers. A chance of thunderstorms in the afternoon. Highs in the lower 80s. Chance of rain 50%. Wednesday night, partly cloudy. A chance of showers and thunderstorms in the evening. Lows in the lower 60s. Chance of rain 50%. Thursday, partly cloudy. A chance of showers and thunderstorms in the afternoon. Highs in the lower 80s. Chance of rain 40%. Thursday night, mostly cloudy with a chance of showers and thunderstorms. Lows in the mid-60s. Chance of rain 40%. Friday, partly sunny. A chance of showers and thunderstorms in the afternoon. Highs in the lower 80s. Chance of rain 40%. Friday night, a chance of thunderstorms in the evening. Mostly cloudy with a chance of showers. Lows in the mid-60s. Chance of rain 40%. Saturday, partly sunny with a chance of showers. A chance of thunderstorms in the afternoon. Highs in the lower 80s. Chance of rain 40%. The urgent weather message. Flood watch in effect from 10 a.m. Eastern Daylight Time this morning through this evening. What? Flash flooding caused by excessive rainfall is possible. Where? Portions of Ohio, including the following areas: Ashland, Ashtabula Inland, Ashtabula Lakeshore, Cuyahoga, Geauga, Holmes, Knox, Lake, Lorraine, Mahoning, Marion, Medina, Marl, Portage, Richland, Stark, Summit, Trumbull and Wayne, and northwest Pennsylvania, including the following areas: Crawford, Northern Erie and Southern Erie. When? From 10 a.m. Eastern Daylight Time this morning through this evening. Impacts: excessive runoff may result in flooding of rivers, creeks, streams, and other low-lying and flood-prone locations. Additional details: rain moving through the area early this morning will bring up to 1 inch of new rainfall to the region. Additional efficient, heavy rain is expected to develop during the late morning and early afternoon hours, bringing an additional inch of rain to the area. Locally, higher amounts of rain are possible, especially where rain drains over the same locations. This next round of rainfall could cause flash flooding, especially in low-lying and flood-prone locations. 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The current time is 2:13 p.m. Eastern Daylight Time. 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We supply the latest available information for the Central Highlands over station WWG57 from Butler on a frequency of 162.450 MHz. The forecast for the Central Highlands. Flood watch in effect through this evening. Today, mostly cloudy. A chance of showers with a slight chance of thunderstorms this morning, then showers with thunderstorms likely this afternoon. Some thunderstorms may produce heavy rainfall. Highs in the upper 70s. South winds around 5 miles per hour, becoming southwest this afternoon. Chance of rain 90%. Tonight, mostly cloudy. Showers with a chance of thunderstorms in the evening, then a slight chance of showers after midnight. Some thunderstorms may produce heavy rainfall in the evening. Humid with lows in the lower 60s. North winds 5 to 10 miles per hour. Chance of rain 90%. Monday, partly sunny. Highs in the upper 70s. North winds around 10 miles per hour with gusts up to 20 miles per hour. Monday night, clear. Lows in the upper 50s. Northeast winds 5 to 10 miles per hour.
Tuesday, mostly sunny. Highs in the lower 80s. Northeast winds around 5 miles per hour. Tuesday night, mostly clear. Lows in the lower 60s. At 2 p.m., weather reports for selected cities. At Mansfield Long Regional Airport, it was cloudy. The temperature was 78 degrees, the dew point 66, and the relative humidity 66%. The wind was southwest, at 8 miles an hour. The pressure was 29.73 inches and falling. Elsewhere across Ohio, rain was falling, with a temperature of 76 at Wooster, and 72 at Cincinnati. At Cleveland, drizzle was falling, with a temperature of 80. It was cloudy, with a temperature of 78 at Marion, 69 at Toledo Express, 80 at Akron-Canton Regional Airport, and 76 at Youngstown. Under cloudy skies, Dayton reported 75, Findlay reported 70, and Columbus reported 76. Reports from nearby cities outside Ohio. At Pittsburgh, a thunderstorm was reported, with a temperature of 75. At Detroit, rain was falling, with a temperature of 69. It was cloudy, with a temperature of 79 at Buffalo, 70 at Indianapolis, and 72 at Chicago. The urgent weather message. Flood watch in effect through this afternoon. What? Flash flooding caused by excessive rainfall is possible. Where? Portions of north central and northwest Ohio, including the following counties, in north central Ohio, Crawford, Erie, and Huron. In northwest Ohio, Hancock, Lucas, Ottawa, Sandusky, Seneca, Wood, and Wyandotte. When? Through this afternoon. Impacts. Excessive runoff may result in flooding of rivers, creeks, streams, and other low-lying and flood-prone locations. Additional details, rain moving through northwest Ohio early this morning will bring up to 1 inch of new rainfall to the region. Additional efficient, heavy rain is expected to develop later this morning, bringing an additional inch or two of rain to the area. Locally, higher amounts of rain are possible, especially where rain drains over the same locations. This next round of rainfall could cause flash flooding, especially in low-lying and flood-prone locations. 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You should monitor later forecasts and be prepared to take action should flash flood warnings be issued. The urgent weather message. Flood watch in effect from 10 a.m. Eastern Daylight Time this morning through this evening. What? Flash flooding caused by excessive rainfall is possible. Where? Portions of Ohio, including the following areas, Ashland, Ashtabula Inland, Ashtabula Lakeshore, Cuyahoga, Geauga, Holmes, Knox, Lake, Lorain, Mahoning, Marion, Medina, Marl, Portage, Richland, Stark, Summit, Trumbull and Wayne and Northwest Pennsylvania, including the following areas, Crawford, Northern Erie and Southern Erie. When, from 10 a.m. Eastern Daylight Time this morning through this evening. Impacts, excessive runoff may result in flooding of rivers, creeks, streams, and other low-lying and flood-prone locations. Additional details, rain moving through the area early this morning will bring up to 1 inch of new rainfall to the region. Additional efficient, heavy rain is expected to develop during the late morning and early afternoon hours, bringing an additional inch of rain to the area. Locally, higher amounts of rain are possible, especially where rain drains over the same locations. This next round of rainfall could cause flash flooding, especially in low-lying and flood-prone locations. 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The current time is 2:18 p.m. Eastern Daylight Time. 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The forecast for the Central Highlands. Flood watch in effect through this evening. Today, mostly cloudy. A chance of showers with a slight chance of thunderstorms this morning, then showers with thunderstorms likely this afternoon. Some thunderstorms may produce heavy rainfall. Highs in the upper 70s.
South winds around 5 miles per hour, becoming southwest this afternoon. Chance of rain 90%. Tonight, mostly cloudy. Showers with a chance of thunderstorms in the evening, then a slight chance of showers after midnight. Some thunderstorms may produce heavy rainfall in the evening. Humid with lows in the lower 60s. North winds 5 to 10 miles per hour. Chance of rain 90%. Monday, partly sunny. Highs in the upper 70s. North winds around 10 miles per hour with gusts up to 20 miles per hour. Monday night, clear. Lows in the upper 50s. Northeast winds 5 to 10 miles per hour. Tuesday, mostly sunny. Highs in the lower 80s. Northeast winds around 5 miles per hour. Tuesday night, mostly clear. Lows in the lower 60s. The extended forecast for the Central Highlands. Wednesday, partly sunny with a chance of showers. A chance of thunderstorms in the afternoon. Highs in the lower 80s. Chance of rain 50%. Wednesday night, partly cloudy. A chance of showers and thunderstorms in the evening. Lows in the lower 60s. Chance of rain 50%. Thursday, partly cloudy. A chance of showers and thunderstorms in the afternoon. Highs in the lower 80s. Chance of rain 40%. Thursday night, mostly cloudy with a chance of showers and thunderstorms. Lows in the mid-60s. Chance of rain 40%. Friday, partly sunny. A chance of showers and thunderstorms in the afternoon. Highs in the lower 80s. Chance of rain 40%. Friday night, a chance of thunderstorms in the evening. Mostly cloudy with a chance of showers. Lows in the mid-60s. Chance of rain 40%. Saturday, partly sunny with a chance of showers. A chance of thunderstorms in the afternoon. Highs in the lower 80s. Chance of rain 40%. At 2 p.m., weather reports for selected cities. At Mansfield Long Regional Airport, it was cloudy. The temperature was 78 degrees, the dew point 66, and the relative humidity 66%. The wind was southwest, at 8 miles an hour. The pressure was 29.73 inches and falling. Elsewhere across Ohio, rain was falling, with a temperature of 76 at Worcester, and 72 at Cincinnati. At Cleveland, drizzle was falling, with a temperature of 80. It was cloudy, with a temperature of 78 at Marion, 69 at Toledo Express, 80 at Akron-Canton Regional Airport, and 76 at Youngstown. Under cloudy skies, Dayton reported 75, Findlay reported 70, and Columbus reported 76. Reports from nearby cities outside Ohio. At Pittsburgh, a thunderstorm was reported, with a temperature of 75. At Detroit, rain was falling, with a temperature of 69. It was cloudy, with a temperature of 79 at Buffalo, 70 at Indianapolis, and 72 at Chicago. The urgent weather message. Flood watch in effect through this afternoon. What? Flash flooding caused by excessive rainfall is possible. Where? Portions of north central and northwest Ohio, including the following counties, in north central Ohio, Crawford, Erie, and Huron. In northwest Ohio, Hancock, Lucas, Ottawa, Sandusky, Seneca, Wood, and Wyandotte. When, through this afternoon. Impacts, excessive runoff may result in flooding of rivers, creeks, streams, and other low-lying and flood-prone locations. Additional details, rain moving through northwest Ohio early this morning will bring up to 1 inch of new rainfall to the region. Additional efficient, heavy rain is expected to develop later this morning, bringing an additional inch or two of rain to the area. Locally, higher amounts of rain are possible, especially where rain drains over the same locations. This next round of rainfall could cause flash flooding, especially in low-lying and flood-prone locations. 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The urgent weather message. Flood watch in effect from 10 a.m. Eastern Daylight Time this morning through this evening. What? Flash flooding caused by excessive rainfall is possible. Where? Portions of Ohio,
including the following areas: Ashland, Ashtabula Inland, Ashtabula Lakeshore, Cuyahoga, Geauga, Holmes, Knox, Lake, Lorain, Mahoning, Marion, Modena, Marl, Portage, Richland, Stark, Summit, Trumbull and Wayne, and Northwest Pennsylvania, including the following areas: Crawford, Northern Erie and Southern Erie. When, from 10 a.m. Eastern Daylight Time this morning through this evening. Impacts: excessive runoff may result in flooding of rivers, creeks, streams,

flood for flood safety and preparedness information. You should monitor later forecasts and be prepared to take action should flash flood warnings be issued. The current time is 2:25 p.m. Eastern Daylight Time. 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The forecast for the Central Highlands. Flood watch in effect through this evening. Today, mostly cloudy. A chance of showers with a slight chance of thunderstorms this morning, then showers with thunderstorms likely this afternoon. Some thunderstorms may produce heavy rainfall. Highs in the upper 70s. South winds around 5 miles per hour, becoming southwest this afternoon. Chance of rain 90%. Tonight, mostly cloudy. Showers with a chance of thunderstorms in the evening, then a slight chance of showers after midnight. Some thunderstorms may produce heavy rainfall in the evening. Humid with lows in the lower 60s. North winds 5 to 10 miles per hour. Chance of rain 90%. Monday, partly sunny. Highs in the upper 70s. North winds around 10 miles per hour with gusts up to 20 miles per hour. Monday night, clear. Lows in the upper 50s. Northeast winds 5 to 10 miles per hour. Tuesday, mostly sunny. Highs in the lower 80s. Northeast winds around 5 miles per hour. Tuesday night, mostly clear. Lows in the lower 60s. At 2 p.m., weather reports for selected cities. At Mansfield Long Regional Airport, it was cloudy. The temperature was 78 degrees, the dew point 66, and the relative humidity 66%. The wind was southwest, at 8 miles an hour. The pressure was 29.73 inches and falling. Elsewhere across Ohio, rain was falling, with a temperature of 76 at Worcester and 72 at Cincinnati. At Cleveland, drizzle was falling, with a temperature of 80. It was cloudy, with a temperature of 78 at Marion, 69 at Toledo Express, 80 at Akron-Canton Regional Airport, and 76 at Youngstown. Under cloudy skies, Dayton reported 75, Findlay reported 70, and Columbus reported 76. Reports from nearby cities outside Ohio. At Pittsburgh, a thunderstorm was reported, with a temperature of 75. At Detroit, rain was falling, with a temperature of 69. It was cloudy, with a temperature of 79 at Buffalo, 70 at Indianapolis, and 72 at Chicago. The urgent weather message. Flood watch in effect through this afternoon. What? Flash flooding caused by excessive rainfall is possible. Where? Portions of north central and northwest Ohio, including the following counties, in north central Ohio, Crawford, Erie, and Huron. In northwest Ohio, Hancock, Lucas, Ottawa, Sandusky, Seneca, Wood, and Wyandotte. When? Through this afternoon. Impacts. Excessive runoff may result in flooding of rivers, creeks, streams, and other low-lying and flood-prone locations. Additional details, rain moving through northwest Ohio early this morning will bring up to 1 inch of new rainfall to the region. Additional efficient, heavy rain is expected to develop later this morning, bringing an additional inch or two of rain to the area. Locally, higher amounts of rain are possible, especially where rain drains over the same locations. This next round of rainfall could cause flash flooding, especially in low-lying and flood-prone locations. 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The urgent weather message. Flood watch in effect from 10 a.m. Eastern Daylight Time this morning through this evening. What? Flash flooding caused by excessive rainfall is possible. Where? Portions of Ohio, including the following areas, Ashland, Ashtabula Inland, Ashtabula Lakeshore, Cuyahoga, Geauga, Holmes, Knox, Lake, Lorraine, Mahoning, Marion, Medina, Marl, Portage, Richland, Stark, Summit, Trumbull and Wayne and Northwest Pennsylvania, including the following areas, Crawford, Northern Erie and Southern Erie. When? From 10 a.m. Eastern Daylight Time this morning.

through this evening. Impacts. Excessive runoff may result in flooding of rivers, creeks, streams, and other low-lying and flood-prone locations. Additional details. Rain moving through the area early this morning will bring up to 1 inch of new rainfall to the region. Additional efficient, heavy rain is expected to develop during the late morning and early afternoon hours, bringing an additional inch of rain to the area. Locally, higher amounts of rain are possible, especially where rain drains over the same locations. This next round of rainfall could cause flash flooding, especially in low-lying and flood-prone locations. 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You should monitor later forecasts and be prepared to take action should flash flood warnings be issued. The extended forecast for the Central Highlands. Wednesday, partly sunny with a chance of showers. A chance of thunderstorms in the afternoon. Highs in the lower 80s. Chance of rain 50%. Wednesday night, partly cloudy. A chance of showers and thunderstorms in the evening. Lows in the lower 60s. Chance of rain 50%. Thursday, partly cloudy. A chance of showers and thunderstorms in the afternoon. Highs in the lower 80s. Chance of rain 40%. Thursday night, mostly cloudy with a chance of showers and thunderstorms. Lows in the mid 60s. Chance of rain 40%. Friday, partly sunny. A chance of showers and thunderstorms in the afternoon. Highs in the lower 80s. Chance of rain 40%. Friday night, a chance of thunderstorms in the evening. Mostly cloudy with a chance of showers. Lows in the mid-60s. Chance of rain 40%. Saturday, partly sunny with a chance of showers. A chance of thunderstorms in the afternoon. Highs in the lower 80s. Chance of rain 40%. The current time is 2:32 p.m. Eastern Daylight Time. 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The forecast for the Central Highlands. Flood watch in effect through this evening. Today, mostly cloudy. A chance of showers with a slight chance of thunderstorms this morning, then showers with thunderstorms likely this afternoon. Some thunderstorms may produce heavy rainfall. Highs in the upper 70s. South winds around 5 miles per hour, becoming southwest this afternoon. Chance of rain 90%. Tonight, mostly cloudy. Showers with a chance of thunderstorms in the evening, then a slight chance of showers after midnight. Some thunderstorms may produce heavy rainfall in the evening. Humid with lows in the lower 60s. North winds 5 to 10 miles per hour. Chance of rain 90%. Monday, partly sunny. Highs in the upper 70s. North winds around 10 miles per hour with gusts up to 20 miles per hour. Monday night, clear. Lows in the upper 50s. Northeast winds 5 to 10 miles per hour. Tuesday, mostly sunny. Highs in the lower 80s. Northeast winds around 5 miles per hour. Tuesday night, mostly clear. Lows in the lower 60s. At 2 p.m., weather reports for selected cities. At Mansfield Long Regional Airport, it was cloudy. The temperature was 78 degrees, the dew point 66, and the relative humidity 66%. The wind was southwest, at 8 miles an hour. The pressure was 29.73 inches and falling. Elsewhere across Ohio, rain was falling, with a temperature of 76 at Worcester and 72 at Cincinnati. At Cleveland, drizzle was falling, with a temperature of 80. It was cloudy, with a temperature of 78 at Marion, 69 at Toledo Express, 80 at Akron-Canton Regional Airport, and 76 at Youngstown. Under cloudy skies, Dayton reported the urgent weather message. Flood watch remains in effect until 5 p.m. Eastern Daylight Time this afternoon. What? Flash flooding caused by excessive rainfall continues to be possible. Where? Portions of north-central and northwest Ohio, including the following counties, in north-central Ohio, Crawford, Erie, and Huron.
in Northwest Ohio, Ottawa, Sandusky, Seneca, and Wyandotte. When, until 5 p.m. Eastern Daylight Time this afternoon. Impacts, excessive runoff may result in flooding of rivers, creeks, streams, and other low-lying and flood-prone locations. Additional details, showers and isolated thunderstorms will continue through this afternoon with locally heavy rainfall rates likely. Up to an additional half inch of rainfall is possible with locally higher amounts where rainfall persists. 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You should monitor later forecasts and be prepared to take action should flash flood warnings be issued. The urgent weather message. Flood watch remains in effect until midnight Eastern Daylight Time tonight. What? Flash flooding caused by excessive rainfall continues to be possible. Where? Portions of Ohio, including the following areas, Ashland, Ashtabula Inland, Ashtabula Lakeshore, Cuyahoga, Geauga, Holmes, Knox, Lake, Lorain, Mahoning, Marion, Modena, Marl, Portage, Richland, Stark, Summit, Trumbull and Wayne and Northwest Pennsylvania, including the following areas, Crawford, Northern Erie and Southern Erie. When, until midnight Eastern Daylight Time tonight. Impacts, excessive runoff may result in flooding of rivers, creeks, streams, and other low-lying and flood-prone locations. Additional details, showers and isolated thunderstorms will continue through this afternoon and into this evening with locally heavy rainfall rates likely. Up to half an inch to an inch of additional rainfall is likely with locally higher amounts possible where rainfall persists. 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You should monitor later forecasts and be prepared to take action should flash flood warnings be issued. At 2 p.m., weather reports for selected cities at Mansfield-Lom Regional Airport, it was cloudy. The temperature was 78 degrees, the dew point 66, and the relative humidity 66%. The wind was southwest, at 8 miles an hour. The pressure was 29.73 inches and falling. Elsewhere across Ohio, rain was falling, with a temperature of 76 at Worcester, and 72 at Cincinnati. At Cleveland, drizzle was falling, with a temperature of 80. It was cloudy, with a temperature of 78 at Marion, 69 at Toledo Express, 80 at Akron-Canton Regional Airport, and 76 at Youngstown. Under cloudy skies, Dayton reported 75, Findlay reported 70, and Columbus reported 76. Reports from nearby cities outside Ohio, at Pittsburgh, a thunderstorm was reported, with a temperature of 75. At Detroit, rain was falling, with a temperature of 69. It was cloudy, with a temperature of 79 at Buffalo, 70 at Indianapolis, and 72 at Chicago. The urgent weather message. Flood watch remains in effect until 5 p.m. Eastern Daylight Time this afternoon. What? Flash flooding caused by excessive rainfall continues to be possible. Where? Portions of north central and northwest Ohio, including the following counties, in north central Ohio, Crawford, Erie, and Huron. In northwest Ohio, Ottawa, Sandusky, Seneca, and Wyandotte. When? Until 5 p.m. Eastern Daylight Time this afternoon. Impacts, excessive runoff may result in flooding of rivers, creeks, streams, and other low-lying and flood-prone locations. Additional details, showers and isolated thunderstorms will continue through this afternoon with locally heavy rainfall rates likely. Up to an additional half inch of rainfall is possible with locally higher amounts where rainfall persists. 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You should monitor later forecasts and be prepared to take action should flash flood warnings be issued. The urgent weather message. Flood watch remains in effect until midnight Eastern Daylight Time tonight. What? Flash flooding caused by excessive rainfall continues to be possible. Where? Portions of Ohio, including the following areas, Ashland, Ashtabula Inland, Ashtabula Lakeshore, Cuyahoga, Geauga, Holmes, Knox, Lake, Lorain, Mahoning, Marion, Modena, Marl, Portage, Richland, Stark, Summit, Trumbull and Wayne and Northwest Pennsylvania, including the following areas, Crawford, Northern Erie and Southern Erie.
when, until midnight Eastern Daylight Time tonight. Impacts: excessive runoff may result in flooding of rivers, creeks, streams, and other low-lying and flood-prone locations. Additional details: showers and isolated thunderstorms will continue through this afternoon and into this evening, with locally heavy rainfall rates likely. Up to half an inch to an inch of additional rainfall is likely, with locally higher amounts possible where rainfall persists. 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You should monitor later forecasts and be prepared to take action should flash flood warnings be issued. The current time is 2:41 p.m. Eastern Daylight Time. 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The forecast for the Central Highlands: flood watch in effect until midnight Eastern Daylight Time tonight. This afternoon, showers with a chance of thunderstorms. Some thunderstorms may produce heavy rainfall. Highs in the upper 70s. West winds around 10 miles per hour. Chance of rain 90%. Tonight, mostly cloudy. Showers likely with a chance of thunderstorms in the evening, then a slight chance of showers after midnight. Some thunderstorms may produce heavy rainfall in the evening. Humid with lows in the lower 60s. North winds around 10 miles per hour with gusts up to 20 miles per hour. Chance of rain 70%. Monday, partly sunny in the morning, then clearing. Highs in the upper 70s. North winds 5 to 10 miles per hour. Monday night, clear. Lows in the mid 50s. Northeast winds 5 to 10 miles per hour, becoming east after midnight. Tuesday, mostly sunny. Highs in the lower 80s. East winds around 5 miles per hour. Tuesday night, mostly clear. Lows around 60. The extended forecast for the Central Highlands: Wednesday, partly cloudy. A chance of showers and thunderstorms in the afternoon. Highs in the lower 80s. Chance of rain 50%. Wednesday night, partly cloudy. A chance of showers and thunderstorms in the evening. Lows in the lower 60s. Chance of rain 50%. Thursday, partly cloudy. A chance of showers and thunderstorms in the afternoon. Highs in the lower 80s. Chance of rain 30%. Thursday night, mostly cloudy with a chance of showers and thunderstorms. Lows in the mid 60s. Chance of rain 50%. Friday, partly sunny with a chance of showers. A chance of thunderstorms in the afternoon. Highs in the lower 80s. Chance of rain 50%. Friday night, a chance of thunderstorms in the evening. Mostly cloudy with a chance of showers. Lows in the mid-60s. Chance of rain 50%. Saturday, partly sunny with a chance of showers. A chance of thunderstorms in the afternoon. Highs in the lower 80s. Chance of rain 50%. At 2 p.m., weather reports for selected cities. At Mansfield Long Regional Airport, it was cloudy. The temperature was 78 degrees, the dew point 66, and the relative humidity 66%. The wind was southwest, at 8 miles an hour. The pressure was 29.73 inches and falling. Elsewhere across Ohio, rain was falling, with a temperature of 76 at Worcester and 72 at Cincinnati. At Cleveland, drizzle was falling, with a temperature of 80. It was cloudy, with a temperature of 78 at Marion, 69 at Toledo Express, 80 at Akron-Canton Regional Airport, and 76 at Youngstown. Under cloudy skies, Dayton reported 75, Findlay reported 70, and Columbus reported 76. Reports from nearby cities outside Ohio: at Pittsburgh, a thunderstorm was reported, with a temperature of 75. At Detroit, rain was falling, with a temperature of 69. It was cloudy, with a temperature of 79 at Buffalo, 70 at Indianapolis, and 72 at Chicago. The urgent weather message: flood watch remains in effect until 5 p.m. Eastern Daylight Time this afternoon. What,
flash flooding caused by excessive rainfall continues to be possible. Where, portions of north central and northwest Ohio, including the following counties, in north central Ohio, Crawford, Erie, and Huron. In northwest Ohio, Ottawa, Sandusky, Seneca, and Wyandotte. When, until 5 p.m. Eastern Daylight Time this afternoon. Impacts, excessive runoff may result in flooding of rivers, creeks, streams, and other low-lying and flood-prone locations. Additional details, showers and isolated thunderstorms will continue through this afternoon with locally heavy rainfall rates likely. Up to an additional half inch of rainfall is possible with locally higher amounts where rainfall persists. 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You should monitor later forecasts and be prepared to take action should flash flood warnings be issued. The urgent weather message. Flood watch remains in effect until midnight Eastern Daylight Time tonight. What? Flash flooding caused by excessive rainfall continues to be possible. Where? Portions of Ohio, including the following areas, Ashland, Ashtabula Inland, Ashtabula Lakeshore, Cuyahoga, Geauga, Holmes, Knox, Lake, Lorain, Mahoning, Marion, Medina, Marl, Portage, Richland, Stark, Summit, Trumbull and Wayne and Northwest Pennsylvania, including the following areas, Crawford, Northern Erie and Southern Erie. When, until midnight Eastern Daylight Time tonight. Impacts, excessive runoff may result in flooding of rivers, creeks, streams, and other low-lying and flood-prone locations. Additional details, showers and isolated thunderstorms will continue through this afternoon and into this evening with locally heavy rainfall rates likely. Up to half an inch to an inch of additional rainfall is likely with locally higher amounts possible where rainfall persists. 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You should monitor later forecasts and be prepared to take action should flash flood warnings be issued. The current time is 2:47 p.m. Eastern Daylight Time. 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The forecast for the Central Highlands. Flood watch in effect until midnight Eastern Daylight Time tonight. This afternoon, showers with a chance of thunderstorms. Some thunderstorms may produce heavy rainfall. Highs in the upper 70s. West winds around 10 miles per hour. Chance of rain 90%. Tonight, mostly cloudy. Showers likely with a chance of thunderstorms in the evening, then a slight chance of showers after midnight. Some thunderstorms may produce heavy rainfall in the evening. Humid with lows in the lower 60s. North winds around 10 miles per hour with gusts up to 20 miles per hour. Chance of rain 70%. Monday, partly sunny in the morning, then clearing. Highs in the upper 70s. North winds 5 to 10 miles per hour. Monday night, clear. Lows in the mid-50s. Northeast winds 5 to 10 miles per hour, becoming east after midnight. Tuesday, mostly sunny. Highs in the lower 80s. East winds around 5 miles per hour. Tuesday night, mostly clear. Lows around 60. At 2 p.m., weather reports for selected cities. At Mansfield Long Regional Airport, it was cloudy. The temperature was 78 degrees, the dew point 66, and the relative humidity 66%. The wind was southwest, at 8 miles an hour. The pressure was 29.73 inches and falling. Elsewhere across Ohio, rain was falling, with a temperature of 76 at Wooster, and 72 at Cincinnati. At Cleveland, drizzle was falling, with a temperature of 80. It was cloudy, with a temperature of 78 at Marion, 69 at Toledo Express, 80 at Akron-Canton Regional Airport, and 76 at Youngstown. Under cloudy skies, Dayton reported 75, Findlay reported 70, and Columbus reported 76. Reports from nearby cities outside Ohio, at Pittsburgh, a thunderstorm was reported, with a temperature of 75. At Detroit, rain was falling, with a temperature of 69.
It was cloudy, with a temperature of 79 at Buffalo, 70 at Indianapolis, and 72 at Chicago. The extended forecast for the Central Highlands. Wednesday, partly cloudy. A chance of showers and thunderstorms in the afternoon. Highs in the lower 80s. Chance of rain 50%. Wednesday night, partly cloudy. A chance of showers and thunderstorms in the evening. Lows in the lower 60s. Chance of rain 50%. Thursday, partly cloudy. A chance of showers and thunderstorms in the afternoon. Highs in the lower 80s. Chance of rain 30%. Thursday night, mostly cloudy with a chance of showers and thunderstorms. Lows in the mid-60s. Chance of rain 50%. Friday, partly sunny with a chance of showers. A chance of thunderstorms in the afternoon. Highs in the lower 80s. Chance of rain 50%. Friday night, a chance of thunderstorms in the evening. Mostly cloudy with a chance of showers. Lows in the mid-60s. Chance of rain 50%. Saturday, partly sunny with a chance of showers. A chance of thunderstorms in the afternoon. Highs in the lower 80s. Chance of rain 50%. The urgent weather message. Flood watch remains in effect until 5 p.m. Eastern Daylight Time this afternoon. What? Flash flooding caused by excessive rainfall continues to be possible. Where? Portions of north central and northwest Ohio, including the following counties, in north central Ohio, Crawford, Erie, and Huron. In northwest Ohio, Ottawa, Sandusky, Seneca, and Wyandotte. When, until 5 p.m. Eastern Daylight Time this afternoon. Impacts, excessive runoff may result in flooding of rivers, creeks, streams, and other low-lying and flood-prone locations. Additional details, showers and isolated thunderstorms will continue through this afternoon with locally heavy rainfall rates likely. Up to an additional half inch of rainfall is possible with locally higher amounts where rainfall persists. 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You should monitor later forecasts and be prepared to take action should flash flood warnings be issued. The urgent weather message. Flood watch remains in effect until midnight Eastern Daylight Time tonight. What? Flash flooding caused by excessive rainfall continues to be possible. Where? Portions of Ohio, including the following areas, Ashland, Ashtabula Inland, Ashtabula Lakeshore, Cuyahoga, Geauga, Holmes, Knox, Lake, Lorraine, Mahoning, Marion, Medina, Marl, Portage, Richland, Stark, Summit, Trumbull and Wayne and Northwest Pennsylvania, including the following areas, Crawford, Northern Erie and Southern Erie. When, until midnight Eastern Daylight Time tonight. Impacts, excessive runoff may result in flooding of rivers, creeks, streams, and other low-lying and flood-prone locations. Additional details, showers and isolated thunderstorms will continue through this afternoon and into this evening with locally heavy rainfall rates likely. Up to half an inch to an inch of additional rainfall is likely with locally higher amounts possible where rainfall persists. 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The current time is 2:54 p.m. Eastern Daylight Time. 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The forecast for the Central Highlands. Flood watch in effect until midnight Eastern Daylight Time tonight. Tonight, mostly cloudy. Showers likely with a chance of thunderstorms this evening, then a slight chance of showers after midnight. Some thunderstorms may produce heavy rainfall this evening. Lows in the lower 60s. North winds around 10 miles per hour with gusts up to 20 miles per hour. Chance of rain 70%. Monday, partly sunny in the morning, then clearing. Highs in the upper 70s. North winds 5 to 10 miles per hour. Monday night, clear. Lows in the mid-50s.
Northeast winds 5 to 10 miles per hour, becoming east after midnight. Tuesday, mostly sunny. Highs in the lower 80s. East winds around 5 miles per hour. Tuesday night, mostly clear. Lows around 60. Northeast winds around 5 miles per hour in the evening, becoming light and variable. Wednesday, partly cloudy. A chance of showers and thunderstorms in the afternoon. Highs in the lower 80s. Chance of rain 50%. Wednesday night, partly cloudy. A chance of showers and thunderstorms in the evening. Lows in the lower 60s. Chance of rain 50%. The extended forecast for the Central Highlands. Thursday, partly cloudy. A chance of showers and thunderstorms in the afternoon. Highs in the lower 80s. Chance of rain 30%. Thursday night, mostly cloudy with a chance of showers and thunderstorms. Lows in the mid-60s. Chance of rain 50%. Friday, partly sunny with a chance of showers. A chance of thunderstorms in the afternoon. Highs in the lower 80s. Chance of rain 50%. Friday night, a chance of thunderstorms in the evening. Mostly cloudy with a chance of showers. Lows in the mid-60s. Chance of rain 50%. Saturday, partly sunny with a chance of showers. A chance of thunderstorms in the afternoon. Highs in the lower 80s. Chance of rain 50%. Saturday night, a chance of thunderstorms in the evening. Mostly cloudy with a chance of showers. Lows in the mid-60s. Chance of rain 50%. Sunday, partly cloudy. A chance of showers and thunderstorms in the afternoon. Highs in the mid-80s. Chance of rain 30%. At 2 p.m., weather reports for selected cities. At Mansfield Long Regional Airport, it was cloudy. The temperature was 78 degrees, the dew point 66, and the relative humidity 66%. The wind was southwest, at 8 miles an hour. The pressure was 29.73 inches and falling. Elsewhere across Ohio, rain was falling, with a temperature of 76 at Worcester, and 72 at Cincinnati. At Cleveland, drizzle was falling, with a temperature of 80. It was cloudy, with a temperature of 78 at Marion, 69 at Toledo Express, 80 at Akron-Canton Regional Airport, and 76 at Youngstown. Under cloudy skies, Dayton reported 75, Findlay reported 70, and Columbus reported 76. Reports from nearby cities outside Ohio. At Pittsburgh, a thunderstorm was reported, with a temperature of 75. At Detroit, rain was falling, with a temperature of 69. It was cloudy, with a temperature of 79 at Buffalo, 70 at Indianapolis, and 72 at Chicago. The urgent weather message. Flood watch remains in effect until 5 p.m. Eastern Daylight Time this afternoon. What? Flash flooding caused by excessive rainfall continues to be possible. Where? Portions of north central and northwest Ohio, including the following counties, in north central Ohio, Crawford, Erie, and Huron. In northwest Ohio, Ottawa, Sandusky, Seneca, and Wyandotte. When? Until 5 p.m. Eastern Daylight Time this afternoon. Impacts. Excessive runoff may result in flooding of rivers, creeks, streams, and other low-lying and flood-prone locations. Additional details. Showers and isolated thunderstorms will continue through this afternoon with locally heavy rainfall rates likely. Up to an additional half inch of rainfall is possible with locally higher amounts where rainfall persists. 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You should monitor later forecasts and be prepared to take action should flash flood warnings be issued. The urgent weather message. Flood watch remains in effect until midnight Eastern Daylight Time tonight. What? Flash flooding caused by excessive rainfall continues to be possible. Where? Portions of Ohio, including the following areas, Ashland, Ashtabula Inland, Ashtabula Lakeshore, Cuyahoga, Geauga, Holmes, Knox, Lake, Lorain, Mahoning, Marion, Medina, Marl, Portage, Richland, Stark, Summit, Trumbull and Wayne and Northwest Pennsylvania, including the following areas, Crawford, Northern Erie and Southern Erie. When? Until midnight Eastern Daylight Time tonight.
impacts, excessive runoff may result in flooding of rivers, creeks, streams, and other low-lying and flood-prone locations. Additional details, showers and isolated thunderstorms will continue through this afternoon and into this evening with locally heavy rainfall rates likely. Up to half an inch to an inch of additional rainfall is likely with locally higher amounts possible where rainfall persists. 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The Nearshore Marine Forecast. For the following marine location, the islands to Vermilion. Small craft advisory in effect from 2 p.m. Eastern Daylight Time this afternoon through Monday morning. West of today, southeast winds 5 to 10 knots becoming northeast and increasing to 15 to 25 knots. Showers likely with a slight chance of thunderstorms early, then a chance of showers with a slight chance of thunderstorms late this morning. Showers with a chance of thunderstorms this afternoon. Waves 1 to 3 feet building to 3 to 5 feet. Waves occasionally around 6 feet. Tonight, northeast winds 15 to 25 knots becoming north. A chance of showers and thunderstorms in the evening, then a slight chance of showers overnight. Waves 3 to 5 feet. Waves occasionally around 6 feet. Monday, north winds 15 to 20 knots diminishing to 5 to 15 knots. Mostly cloudy in the morning, then clearing. Waves 2 to 4 feet subsiding to 1 to 3 feet. Monday night, north winds 5 to 10 knots becoming east. Mostly clear. Waves 2 feet or less. Winds and waves higher in and near thunderstorms. The water temperature off Toledo is 77 degrees, off Cleveland 74 degrees, and off Derry 75 degrees. The extended forecast for the Central Highlands. Thursday, partly cloudy. A chance of showers and thunderstorms in the afternoon. Highs in the lower 80s. Chance of rain 30%. Thursday night, mostly cloudy with a chance of showers and thunderstorms. Lows in the mid-60s. Chance of rain 50%. Friday, partly sunny with a chance of showers. A chance of thunderstorms in the afternoon. Highs in the lower 80s. Chance of rain 50%. Friday night, a chance of thunderstorms in the evening. Mostly cloudy with a chance of showers. Lows in the mid-60s. Chance of rain 50%. Saturday, partly sunny with a chance of showers. A chance of thunderstorms in the afternoon. Highs in the lower 80s. Chance of rain 50%. Saturday night, a chance of thunderstorms in the evening. Mostly cloudy with a chance of showers. Lows in the mid-60s. Chance of rain 50%. Sunday, partly cloudy. A chance of showers and thunderstorms in the afternoon. Highs in the mid-80s. Chance of rain 30%. The current time is 3:03 p.m. Eastern Daylight Time. 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The forecast for the Central Highlands. Flood watch in effect until midnight Eastern Daylight Time tonight. Tonight, mostly cloudy. Showers likely with a chance of thunderstorms this evening, then a slight chance of showers after midnight. Some thunderstorms may produce heavy rainfall this evening. Lows in the lower 60s. North winds around 10 miles per hour with gusts up to 20 miles per hour. Chance of rain 70%. Monday, partly sunny in the morning, then clearing. Highs in the upper 70s. North winds 5 to 10 miles per hour. Monday night, clear. Lows in the mid-50s. Northeast winds 5 to 10 miles per hour, becoming east after midnight. Tuesday, mostly sunny. Highs in the lower 80s. East winds around 5 miles per hour. Tuesday night, mostly clear. Lows around 60. Northeast winds around 5 miles per hour in the evening, becoming light and variable. Wednesday, partly cloudy. A chance of showers and thunderstorms in the afternoon. Highs in the lower 80s. Chance of rain 50%.
Wednesday night, partly cloudy. A chance of showers and thunderstorms in the evening. Lows in the lower 60s. Chance of rain 50%. At 3 p.m., weather reports for selected cities. At Mansfield Lawn Regional Airport, it was cloudy. The temperature was 77 degrees, the dew point 66, and the relative humidity 68%. The wind was west, at 10 miles an hour, gusting to 17. The pressure was 29.73 inches and steady. Elsewhere across Ohio, rain was falling, with a temperature of 72 at Marion, 77 at Cleveland, 71 at Cincinnati, and 70 at Findlay. It was partly sunny, with a temperature of 73 at Toledo Express, 79 at Youngstown, and 80 at Columbus. It was cloudy, with a temperature of 77 at Wooster, 80 at Akron-Canton Regional Airport, and 76 at Dayton. Reports from nearby cities outside Ohio, skies ranged from partly sunny to cloudy, and temperatures were between 72 and 74 degrees. The urgent weather message. Flood watch remains in effect until 5 p.m. Eastern Daylight Time this afternoon. What? Flash flooding caused by excessive rainfall continues to be possible. Where? Portions of north central and northwest Ohio, including the following counties, in north central Ohio, Crawford, Erie, and Huron. In northwest Ohio, Ottawa, Sandusky, Seneca, and Wyandotte. When? Until 5 p.m. Eastern Daylight Time this afternoon. Impacts. Excessive runoff may result in flooding of rivers, creeks, streams, and other low-lying and flood-prone locations. Additional details, showers and isolated thunderstorms will continue through this afternoon with locally heavy rainfall rates likely. Up to an additional half inch of rainfall is possible with locally higher amounts where rainfall persists. 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You should monitor later forecasts and be prepared to take action should flash flood warnings be issued. The urgent weather message. Flood watch remains in effect until midnight Eastern Daylight Time tonight. What? Flash flooding caused by excessive rainfall continues to be possible. Where? Portions of Ohio, including the following areas, Ashland, Ashtabula Inland, Ashtabula Lakeshore, Cuyahoga, Geauga, Holmes, Knox, Lake, Lorain, Mahoning, Marion, Modena, Marl, Portage, Richland, Stark, Summit, Trumbull and Wayne and Northwest Pennsylvania, including the following areas, Crawford, Northern Erie and Southern Erie. When, until midnight Eastern Daylight Time tonight. Impacts, excessive runoff may result in flooding of rivers, creeks, streams, and other low-lying and flood-prone locations. Additional details, showers and isolated thunderstorms will continue through this afternoon and into this evening with locally heavy rainfall rates likely. Up to half an inch to an inch of additional rainfall is likely with locally higher amounts possible where rainfall persists. 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You should monitor later forecasts and be prepared to take action should flash flood warnings be issued. The current time is 3:08 p.m. Eastern Daylight Time. 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We supply the latest available information for the Central Highlands over station WWG57 from Butler on a frequency of 162.450 MHz. On the latest weather map, low pressure over central Indiana will continue to move slowly east today through the lower Great Lakes region. High pressure will build into the Great Lakes region on Monday and remain through Tuesday. A series of weak low pressure systems will move through the region starting on Wednesday. The forecast for the Central Highlands. Flood watch in effect until midnight Eastern Daylight Time tonight. Tonight, mostly cloudy. Showers likely with a chance of thunderstorms this evening, then a slight chance of showers after midnight. Some thunderstorms may produce heavy rainfall this evening. Lows in the lower 60s. North winds around 10 miles per hour with gusts up to 20 miles per hour. Chance of rain 70%. Monday, partly sunny in the morning, then clearing. Highs in the upper 70s. North winds 5 to 10 miles per hour. Monday night, clear. Lows in the mid-50s.
northeast winds 5 to 10 miles per hour, becoming east after midnight. Tuesday, mostly sunny. Highs in the lower 80s. East winds around 5 miles per hour. Tuesday night, mostly clear. Lows around 60. Northeast winds around 5 miles per hour in the evening, becoming light and variable. Wednesday, partly cloudy. A chance of showers and thunderstorms in the afternoon. Highs in the lower 80s. Chance of rain 50%. Wednesday night, partly cloudy. A chance of showers and thunderstorms in the evening. Lows in the lower 60s. Chance of rain 50%. The extended forecast for the Central Highlands. Thursday, partly cloudy. A chance of showers and thunderstorms in the afternoon. Highs in the lower 80s. Chance of rain 30%. Thursday night, mostly cloudy with a chance of showers and thunderstorms. Lows in the mid-60s. Chance of rain 50%. Friday, partly sunny with a chance of showers. A chance of thunderstorms in the afternoon. Highs in the lower 80s. Chance of rain 50%. Friday night, a chance of thunderstorms in the evening. Mostly cloudy with a chance of showers. Lows in the mid-60s. Chance of rain 50%. Saturday, partly sunny with a chance of showers. A chance of thunderstorms in the afternoon. Highs in the lower 80s. Chance of rain 50%. Saturday night, a chance of thunderstorms in the evening. Mostly cloudy with a chance of showers. Lows in the mid-60s. Chance of rain 50%. Sunday, partly cloudy. A chance of showers and thunderstorms in the afternoon. Highs in the mid-80s. Chance of rain 30%. At 3 p.m., weather reports for selected cities. At Mansfield Lawn Regional Airport, it was cloudy. The temperature was 77 degrees, the dew point 66, and the relative humidity 68%. The wind was west, at 10 miles an hour, gusting to 17. The pressure was 29.73 inches and steady. Elsewhere across Ohio, rain was falling, with a temperature of 72 at Marion, 77 at Cleveland, 71 at Cincinnati, and 70 at Findlay. It was partly sunny, with a temperature of 73 at Toledo Express, 79 at Youngstown, and 80 at Columbus. It was cloudy, with a temperature of 77 at Wooster, 80 at Akron-Canton Regional Airport, and 76 at Dayton. Reports from nearby cities outside Ohio, skies ranged from partly sunny to cloudy, and temperatures were between 72 and 74 degrees. An urgent weather message. Flood watch remains in effect until 5 p.m. Eastern Daylight Time this afternoon. What? Flash flooding caused by excessive rainfall continues to be possible. Where? Portions of north central and northwest Ohio, including the following counties, in north central Ohio, Crawford, Erie, and Huron. In northwest Ohio, Ottawa, Sandusky, Seneca, and Wyandotte. When? Until 5 p.m. Eastern Daylight Time this afternoon. Impacts. Excessive runoff may result in flooding of rivers, creeks, streams, and other low-lying and flood-prone locations. Additional details, showers and isolated thunderstorms will continue through this afternoon with locally heavy rainfall rates likely. Up to an additional half inch of rainfall is possible with locally higher amounts where rainfall persists. 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You should monitor later forecasts and be prepared to take action should flash flood warnings be issued. The urgent weather message. Flood watch remains in effect until midnight Eastern Daylight Time tonight. What? Flash flooding caused by excessive rainfall continues to be possible. Where? Portions of Ohio, including the following areas, Ashland, Ashtabula Inland, Ashtabula Lakeshore, Cuyahoga, Geauga, Holmes, Knox, Lake, Lorain, Mahoning, Marion, Modena, Marl, Portage, Richland, Stark, Summit, Trumbull and Wayne and Northwest Pennsylvania, including the following areas, Crawford, Northern Erie and Southern Erie. When, until midnight Eastern Daylight Time tonight. Impacts, excessive runoff may result in flooding of rivers, creeks, streams, and other low-lying and flood-prone locations.
Additional details, showers and isolated thunderstorms will continue through this afternoon and into this evening with locally heavy rainfall rates likely. Up to half an inch to an inch of additional rainfall is likely with locally higher amounts possible where rainfall persists. 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The current time is 3:15 p.m. Eastern Daylight Time. 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On the latest weather map, low pressure will continue to move east across the area through this evening and exit to the northeast by early Monday morning. High pressure will build over the area Monday into Tuesday before a series of disturbances cross the region for mid to late week. The forecast for the Central Highlands. Flood watch in effect until midnight Eastern Daylight Time tonight. Tonight, mostly cloudy. Showers likely with a chance of thunderstorms this evening, then a slight chance of showers after midnight. Some thunderstorms may produce heavy rainfall this evening. Lows in the lower 60s. North winds around 10 miles per hour with gusts up to 20 miles per hour. Chance of rain 70%. Monday, partly sunny in the morning, then clearing. Highs in the upper 70s. North winds 5 to 10 miles per hour. Monday night, clear. Lows in the mid-50s. Northeast winds 5 to 10 miles per hour, becoming east after midnight. Tuesday, mostly sunny. Highs in the lower 80s. East winds around 5 miles per hour. Tuesday night, mostly clear. Lows around 60. Northeast winds around 5 miles per hour in the evening, becoming light and variable. Wednesday, partly cloudy. A chance of showers and thunderstorms in the afternoon. Highs in the lower 80s. Chance of rain 50%. Wednesday night, partly cloudy. A chance of showers and thunderstorms in the evening. Lows in the lower 60s. Chance of rain 50%. At 3 p.m., weather reports for selected cities. At Mansfield-Lom Regional Airport, it was cloudy. The temperature was 75 degrees, the dew point 67, and the relative humidity 76%. The wind was west, at 8 miles an hour. The pressure was 29.73 inches and steady. Elsewhere across Ohio, rain was falling, with a temperature of 72 at Marion, 77 at Cleveland, 71 at Cincinnati, and 70 at Findlay. It was partly sunny, with a temperature of 73 at Toledo Express, 79 at Youngstown, and 80 at Columbus. It was cloudy, with a temperature of 77 at Worcester, 80 at Akron-Canton Regional Airport, and 76 at Dayton. Reports from nearby cities outside Ohio, skies ranged from partly sunny to cloudy, and temperatures were between 72 and 74 degrees. An urgent weather message. Flood watch remains in effect until 5 p.m. Eastern Daylight Time this afternoon. What? Flash flooding caused by excessive rainfall continues to be possible. Where? Portions of north central and northwest Ohio, including the following counties, in north central Ohio, Crawford, Erie, and Huron. In northwest Ohio, Ottawa, Sandusky, Seneca, and Wyandotte. When? Until 5 p.m. Eastern Daylight Time this afternoon. Impacts. Excessive runoff may result in flooding of rivers, creeks, streams, and other low-lying and flood-prone locations. Additional details, showers and isolated thunderstorms will continue through this afternoon with locally heavy rainfall rates likely. Up to an additional half inch of rainfall is possible with locally higher amounts where rainfall persists. 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An urgent weather message. Flood watch remains in effect until midnight Eastern Daylight Time tonight. What? Flash flooding caused by excessive rainfall continues to be possible. Where? Portions of Ohio,
including the following areas: Ashland, Ashtabula Inland, Ashtabula Lakeshore, Cuyahoga, Geauga, Holmes, Knox, Lake, Lorraine, Mahoning, Marion, Modena, Marl, Portage, Richland, Stark, Summit, Trumbull and Wayne, and Northwest Pennsylvania, including the following areas: Crawford, Northern Erie and Southern Erie. When, until midnight Eastern Daylight Time tonight. Impacts: excessive runoff may result in flooding of rivers, creeks, streams, and other low-lying and flood-prone locations. Additional details: showers and isolated thunderstorms will continue through this afternoon and into this evening, with locally heavy rainfall rates likely. Up to half an inch to an inch of additional rainfall is likely, with locally higher amounts possible where rainfall persists. 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You should monitor later forecasts and be prepared to take action should flash flood warnings be issued. The extended forecast for the Central Highlands. Thursday, partly cloudy. A chance of showers and thunderstorms in the afternoon. Highs in the lower 80s. Chance of rain 30%. Thursday night, mostly cloudy with a chance of showers and thunderstorms. Lows in the mid-60s. Chance of rain 50%. Friday, partly sunny with a chance of showers. A chance of thunderstorms in the afternoon. Highs in the lower 80s. Chance of rain 50%. Friday night, a chance of thunderstorms in the evening. Mostly cloudy with a chance of showers. Lows in the mid-60s. Chance of rain 50%. Saturday, partly sunny with a chance of showers. A chance of thunderstorms in the afternoon. Highs in the lower 80s. Chance of rain 50%. Saturday night, a chance of thunderstorms in the evening. Mostly cloudy with a chance of showers. Lows in the mid-60s. Chance of rain 50%. Sunday, partly cloudy. A chance of showers and thunderstorms in the afternoon. Highs in the mid-80s. Chance of rain 30%. The current time is 3:22 p.m. Eastern Daylight Time. 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On the latest weather map, low pressure will continue to move east across the area through this evening and exit to the northeast by early Monday morning. High pressure will build over the area Monday into Tuesday before a series of disturbances cross the region for mid to late week. The forecast for the Central Highlands. Flood watch in effect until midnight Eastern Daylight Time tonight. Tonight, mostly cloudy. Showers likely with a chance of thunderstorms this evening, then a slight chance of showers after midnight. Some thunderstorms may produce heavy rainfall this evening. Lows in the lower 60s. North winds around 10 miles per hour with gusts up to 20 miles per hour. Chance of rain 70%. Monday, partly sunny in the morning, then clearing. Highs in the upper 70s. North winds 5 to 10 miles per hour. Monday night, clear. Lows in the mid-50s. Northeast winds 5 to 10 miles per hour, becoming east after midnight. Tuesday, mostly sunny. Highs in the lower 80s. East winds around 5 miles per hour. Tuesday night, mostly clear. Lows around 60. Northeast winds around 5 miles per hour in the evening, becoming light and variable. Wednesday, partly cloudy. A chance of showers and thunderstorms in the afternoon. Highs in the lower 80s. Chance of rain 50%. Wednesday night, partly cloudy. A chance of showers and thunderstorms in the evening. Lows in the lower 60s. Chance of rain 50%. At 3 p.m., weather reports for selected cities. At Mansfield Lawn Regional Airport, it was cloudy. The temperature was 75 degrees, the dew point 67, and the relative humidity 76%. The wind was west, at 8 miles an hour. The pressure was 29.73 inches and steady. Elsewhere across Ohio, rain was falling, with a temperature of 72 at Marion, 77 at Cleveland, 71 at Cincinnati, and 70 at Findlay.
It was partly sunny, with a temperature of 73 at Toledo Express, 79 at Youngstown, and 80 at Columbus. It was cloudy, with a temperature of 77 at Worcester, 80 at Akron-Canton Regional Airport, and 76 at Dayton. Reports from nearby cities outside Ohio, skies ranged from partly sunny to cloudy, and temperatures

creeks, streams, and other low-lying and flood-prone locations. Additional details, showers and isolated thunderstorms will continue through this afternoon with locally heavy rainfall rates likely. Up to an additional half inch of rainfall is possible with locally higher amounts where rainfall persists. 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The urgent weather message. Flood watch remains in effect until midnight Eastern Daylight Time tonight. What? Flash flooding caused by excessive rainfall continues to be possible. Where? Portions of Ohio, including the following areas: Ashland, Ashtabula Inland, Ashtabula Lakeshore, Cuyahoga, Geauga, Holmes, Knox, Lake, Lorraine, Mahoning, Marion, Medina, Marl, Portage, Richland, Stark, Summit, Trumbull and Wayne, and Northwest Pennsylvania, including the following areas: Crawford, Northern Erie and Southern Erie. When? Until midnight Eastern Daylight Time tonight. Impacts: excessive runoff may result in flooding of rivers, creeks, streams, and other low-lying and flood-prone locations. Additional details, showers and isolated thunderstorms will continue through this afternoon and into this evening with locally heavy rainfall rates likely. Up to half an inch to an inch of additional rainfall is likely with locally higher amounts possible where rainfall persists. 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The current time is 3:28 p.m. Eastern Daylight Time. 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On the latest weather map, low pressure will continue to move east across the area through this evening and exit to the northeast by early Monday morning. High pressure will build over the area Monday into Tuesday before a series of disturbances cross the region for mid to late week. The forecast for the Central Highlands. Flood watch in effect until midnight Eastern Daylight Time tonight. Tonight, mostly cloudy. Showers likely with a chance of thunderstorms this evening, then a slight chance of showers after midnight. Some thunderstorms may produce heavy rainfall this evening. Lows in the lower 60s. North winds around 10 miles per hour with gusts up to 20 miles per hour. Chance of rain 70%. Monday, partly sunny in the morning, then clearing. Highs in the upper 70s. North winds 5 to 10 miles per hour. Monday night, clear. Lows in the mid-50s. Northeast winds 5 to 10 miles per hour, becoming east after midnight. Tuesday, mostly sunny. Highs in the lower 80s. East winds around 5 miles per hour. Tuesday night, mostly clear. Lows around 60. Northeast winds around 5 miles per hour in the evening, becoming light and variable. Wednesday, partly cloudy. A chance of showers and thunderstorms in the afternoon. Highs in the lower 80s. Chance of rain 50%. Wednesday night, partly cloudy. A chance of showers and thunderstorms in the evening. Lows in the lower 60s. Chance of rain 50%. The extended forecast for the Central Highlands. Thursday, partly cloudy. A chance of showers and thunderstorms in the afternoon. Highs in the lower 80s. Chance of rain 30%. Thursday night, mostly cloudy with a chance of showers and thunderstorms. Lows in the mid-60s. Chance of rain 50%. Friday, partly sunny with a chance of showers. A chance of thunderstorms in the afternoon. Highs in the lower 80s. Chance of rain 50%. Friday night, a chance of thunderstorms in the evening. Mostly cloudy with a chance of showers. Lows in the mid-60s. Chance of rain 50%. Saturday, partly sunny with a chance of showers. A chance of thunderstorms in the afternoon. Highs in the lower 80s. Chance of rain 50%. Saturday night, a chance of thunderstorms in the evening. Mostly cloudy with a chance of showers.

lows in the mid-60s. Chance of rain 50%. Sunday, partly cloudy. A chance of showers and thunderstorms in the afternoon. Highs in the mid-80s. Chance of rain 30%. At 3 p.m., weather reports for selected cities. At Mansfield Long Regional Airport, it was cloudy. The temperature was 75 degrees, the dew point 67, and the relative humidity 76%. The wind was west, at 8 miles an hour. The pressure was 29.73 inches and steady. Elsewhere across Ohio, rain was falling, with a temperature of 72 at Marion, 77 at Cleveland, 71 at Cincinnati, and 70 at Findlay. It was partly sunny, with a temperature of 73 at Toledo Express, 79 at Youngstown, and 80 at Columbus. It was cloudy, with a temperature of 77 at Worcester, 80 at Akron-Canton Regional Airport, and 76 at Dayton. Reports from nearby cities outside Ohio, skies ranged from partly sunny to cloudy, and temperatures were between 72 and 74 degrees. The urgent weather message. Flood watch remains in effect until 5 p.m. Eastern Daylight Time this afternoon. What? Flash flooding caused by excessive rainfall continues to be possible. Where? Portions of north central and northwest Ohio, including the following counties, in north central Ohio, Crawford, Erie, and Huron. In northwest Ohio, Ottawa, Sandusky, Seneca, and Wyandotte. When? Until 5 p.m. Eastern Daylight Time this afternoon. Impacts, excessive runoff may result in flooding of rivers, creeks, streams, and other low-lying and flood-prone locations. Additional details, showers and isolated thunderstorms will continue through this afternoon with locally heavy rainfall rates likely. Up to an additional half inch of rainfall is possible with locally higher amounts where rainfall persists. 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You should monitor later forecasts and be prepared to take action should flash flood warnings be issued. The urgent weather message. Flood watch remains in effect until midnight Eastern Daylight Time tonight. What? Flash flooding caused by excessive rainfall continues to be possible. Where? Portions of Ohio, including the following areas, Ashland, Ashtabula Inland, Ashtabula Lakeshore, Cuyahoga, Geauga, Holmes, Knox, Lake, Lorain, Mahoning, Marion, Medina, Marl, Portage, Richland, Stark, Summit, Trumbull and Wayne and Northwest Pennsylvania, including the following areas, Crawford, Northern Erie and Southern Erie. When? Until midnight Eastern Daylight Time tonight. Impacts, excessive runoff may result in flooding of rivers, creeks, streams, and other low-lying and flood-prone locations. Additional details, showers and isolated thunderstorms will continue through this afternoon and into this evening with locally heavy rainfall rates likely. Up to half an inch to an inch of additional rainfall is likely with locally higher amounts possible where rainfall persists. 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You should monitor later forecasts and be prepared to take action should flash flood warnings be issued. The current time is 3:34 p.m. Eastern Daylight Time. 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On the latest weather map, low pressure will continue to move east across the area through this evening and exit to the northeast by early Monday morning. High pressure will build over the area Monday into Tuesday before a series of disturbances cross the region for mid to late week. The forecast for the Central Highlands. Flood watch in effect until midnight Eastern Daylight Time tonight. Tonight, mostly cloudy. Showers likely with a chance of thunderstorms this evening, then a slight chance of showers after midnight. Some thunderstorms may produce heavy rainfall this evening. Lows in the lower 60s. North winds around 10 miles per hour with gusts up to 20 miles per hour. Chance of rain 70%. Monday, partly sunny in the morning, then clearing. Highs in the upper 70s. North winds 5 to 10 miles per hour.
Monday night, clear. Lows in the mid-50s. Northeast winds 5 to 10 miles per hour, becoming east after midnight. Tuesday, mostly sunny. Highs in the lower 80s. East winds around 5 miles per hour. Tuesday night, mostly clear. Lows around 60. Northeast winds around 5 miles per hour in the evening, becoming light and variable. Wednesday, partly cloudy. A chance of showers and thunderstorms in the afternoon. Highs in the lower 80s. Chance of rain 50%. Wednesday night, partly cloudy. A chance of showers and thunderstorms in the evening. Lows in the lower 60s. Chance of rain 50%. At 3 p.m., weather reports for selected cities. At Mansfield Lawn Regional Airport, it was cloudy. The temperature was 75 degrees, the dew point 67, and the relative humidity 76%. The wind was west, at 8 miles an hour. The pressure was 29.73 inches and steady. Elsewhere across Ohio, rain was falling, with a temperature of 72 at Marion, 77 at Cleveland, 71 at Cincinnati, and 70 at Findlay. It was partly sunny, with a temperature of 73 at Toledo Express, 79 at Youngstown, and 80 at Columbus. It was cloudy, with a temperature of 77 at Worcester, 80 at Akron-Canton Regional Airport, and 76 at Dayton. Reports from nearby cities outside Ohio, skies ranged from partly sunny to cloudy, and temperatures were between 72 and 74 degrees. An urgent weather message. Flood watch remains in effect until 5 p.m. Eastern Daylight Time this afternoon. What? Flash flooding caused by excessive rainfall continues to be possible. Where? Portions of north central and northwest Ohio, including the following counties, in north central Ohio, Crawford, Erie, and Huron. In northwest Ohio, Ottawa, Sandusky, Seneca, and Wyandotte. When? Until 5 p.m. Eastern Daylight Time this afternoon. Impacts. Excessive runoff may result in flooding of rivers, creeks, streams, and other low-lying and flood-prone locations. Additional details, showers and isolated thunderstorms will continue through this afternoon with locally heavy rainfall rates likely. Up to an additional half inch of rainfall is possible with locally higher amounts where rainfall persists. 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You should monitor later forecasts and be prepared to take action should flash flood warnings be issued. An urgent weather message. Flood watch remains in effect until midnight Eastern Daylight Time tonight. What? Flash flooding caused by excessive rainfall continues to be possible. Where? Portions of Ohio, including the following areas, Ashland, Ashtabula Inland, Ashtabula Lakeshore, Cuyahoga, Geauga, Holmes, Knox, Lake, Lorraine, Mahoning, Marion, Medina, Marl, Portage, Richland, Stark, Summit, Trumbull and Wayne and Northwest Pennsylvania, including the following areas, Crawford, Northern Erie and Southern Erie. When, until midnight Eastern Daylight Time tonight. Impacts, excessive runoff may result in flooding of rivers, creeks, streams, and other low-lying and flood-prone locations. Additional details, showers and isolated thunderstorms will continue through this afternoon and into this evening with locally heavy rainfall rates likely. Up to half an inch to an inch of additional rainfall is likely with locally higher amounts possible where rainfall persists. 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You should monitor later forecasts and be prepared to take action should flash flood warnings be issued. The extended forecast for the Central Highlands. Thursday, partly cloudy. A chance of showers and thunderstorms in the afternoon. Highs in the lower 80s. Chance of rain 30%. Thursday night, mostly cloudy with a chance of showers and thunderstorms. Lows in the mid-60s. Chance of rain 50%. Friday, partly sunny with a chance of showers. A chance of thunderstorms in the afternoon. Highs in the lower 80s. Chance of rain 50%. Friday night, a chance of thunderstorms in the evening. Mostly cloudy with a chance of showers. Lows in the mid-60s. Chance of rain 50%. Saturday, partly sunny with a chance of showers.
a chance of thunderstorms in the afternoon. Highs in the lower 80s. Chance of rain 50%. Saturday night, a chance of thunderstorms in the evening. Mostly cloudy with a chance of showers. Lows in the mid-60s. Chance of rain 50%. Sunday, partly cloudy. A chance of showers and thunderstorms in the afternoon. Highs in the mid-80s. Chance of rain 30%. The current time is 3:41 p.m. Eastern Daylight Time. 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On the latest weather map, low pressure will continue to move east across the area through this evening and exit to the northeast by early Monday morning. High pressure will build over the area Monday into Tuesday before a series of disturbances cross the region for mid to late week. The forecast for the Central Highlands. Flood watch in effect until midnight Eastern Daylight Time tonight. Tonight, mostly cloudy. Showers likely with a chance of thunderstorms this evening, then a slight chance of showers after midnight. Some thunderstorms may produce heavy rainfall this evening. Lows in the lower 60s. North winds around 10 miles per hour with gusts up to 20 miles per hour. Chance of rain 70%. Monday, partly sunny in the morning, then clearing. Highs in the upper 70s. North winds 5 to 10 miles per hour. Monday night, clear. Lows in the mid-50s. Northeast winds 5 to 10 miles per hour, becoming east after midnight. Tuesday, mostly sunny. Highs in the lower 80s. East winds around 5 miles per hour. Tuesday night, mostly clear. Lows around 60. Northeast winds around 5 miles per hour in the evening, becoming light and variable. Wednesday, partly cloudy. A chance of showers and thunderstorms in the afternoon. Highs in the lower 80s. Chance of rain 50%. Wednesday night, partly cloudy. A chance of showers and thunderstorms in the evening. Lows in the lower 60s. Chance of rain 50%. At 3 p.m., weather reports for selected cities. At Mansfield-Lawn Regional Airport, it was cloudy. The temperature was 75 degrees, the dew point 67, and the relative humidity 76%. The wind was west, at 8 miles an hour. The pressure was 29.73 inches and steady. Elsewhere across Ohio, rain was falling, with a temperature of 72 at Marion, 77 at Cleveland, 71 at Cincinnati, and 70 at Findlay. It was partly sunny, with a temperature of 73 at Toledo Express, 79 at Youngstown, and 80 at Columbus. It was cloudy, with a temperature of 77 at Worcester, 80 at Akron-Canton Regional Airport, and 76 at Dayton. Reports from nearby cities outside Ohio, skies ranged from partly sunny to cloudy, and temperatures were between 72 and 74 degrees. An urgent weather message. Flood watch remains in effect until 5 p.m. Eastern Daylight Time this afternoon. What? Flash flooding caused by excessive rainfall continues to be possible. Where? Portions of north central and northwest Ohio, including the following counties, in north central Ohio, Crawford, Erie, and Huron. In northwest Ohio, Ottawa, Sandusky, Seneca, and Wyandotte. When? Until 5 p.m. Eastern Daylight Time this afternoon. Impacts, excessive runoff may result in flooding of rivers, creeks, streams, and other low-lying and flood-prone locations. Additional details, showers and isolated thunderstorms will continue through this afternoon with locally heavy rainfall rates likely. Up to an additional half inch of rainfall is possible with locally higher amounts where rainfall persists. 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You should monitor later forecasts and be prepared to take action should flash flood warnings be issued. The urgent weather message. Flood watch remains in effect until midnight Eastern Daylight Time tonight. What? Flash flooding caused by excessive rainfall continues to be possible.
Where, portions of Ohio, including the following areas, Ashland, Ashtabula Inland, Ashtabula Lakeshore, Cuyahoga, Geauga, Holmes, Knox, Lake, Lorain, Mahoning, Marion, Modena, Morrow, Portage, Richland, Stark, Summit, Trumbull and Wayne and Northwest Pennsylvania, including the following areas, Crawford, Northern Erie and Southern Erie. When, until midnight Eastern Daylight Time tonight. Impacts, excessive runoff may result in flooding of rivers, creeks, streams, and other low-lying and flood-prone locations. Additional details, showers and isolated thunderstorms will continue through this afternoon and into this evening with locally heavy rainfall rates likely. Up to half an inch to an inch of additional rainfall is likely with locally higher amounts possible where rainfall persists. 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You should monitor later forecasts and be prepared to take action should flash flood warnings be issued. The current time is 3:47 p.m. Eastern Daylight Time. 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On the latest weather map, low pressure will continue to move east across the area through this evening and exit to the northeast by early Monday morning. High pressure will build over the area Monday into Tuesday before a series of disturbances cross the region for mid to late week. The forecast for the Central Highlands. Flood watch in effect until midnight Eastern Daylight Time tonight. Tonight, mostly cloudy. Showers likely with a chance of thunderstorms this evening, then a slight chance of showers after midnight. Some thunderstorms may produce heavy rainfall this evening. Lows in the lower 60s. North winds around 10 miles per hour with gusts up to 20 miles per hour. Chance of rain 70%. Monday, partly sunny in the morning, then clearing. Highs in the upper 70s. North winds 5 to 10 miles per hour. Monday night, clear. Lows in the mid-50s. Northeast winds 5 to 10 miles per hour, becoming east after midnight. Tuesday, mostly sunny. Highs in the lower 80s. East winds around 5 miles per hour. Tuesday night, mostly clear. Lows around 60. Northeast winds around 5 miles per hour in the evening, becoming light and variable. Wednesday, partly cloudy. A chance of showers and thunderstorms in the afternoon. Highs in the lower 80s. Chance of rain 50%. Wednesday night, partly cloudy. A chance of showers and thunderstorms in the evening. Lows in the lower 60s. Chance of rain 50%. At 3 p.m., weather reports for selected cities. At Mansfield Long Regional Airport, it was cloudy. The temperature was 75 degrees, the dew point 67, and the relative humidity 76%. The wind was west, at 8 miles an hour. The pressure was 29.73 inches and steady. Elsewhere across Ohio, rain was falling, with a temperature of 72 at Marion, 77 at Cleveland, 71 at Cincinnati, and 70 at Findlay. It was partly sunny, with a temperature of 73 at Toledo Express, 79 at Youngstown, and 80 at Columbus. It was cloudy, with a temperature of 77 at Worcester, 80 at Akron-Canton Regional Airport, and 76 at Dayton. Reports from nearby cities outside Ohio, skies ranged from partly sunny to cloudy, and temperatures were between 72 and 74 degrees. The extended forecast for the Central Highlands. Thursday, partly cloudy. A chance of showers and thunderstorms in the afternoon. Highs in the lower 80s. Chance of rain 30%. Thursday night, mostly cloudy with a chance of showers and thunderstorms. Lows in the mid-60s. Chance of rain 50%. Friday, partly sunny with a chance of showers. A chance of thunderstorms in the afternoon. Highs in the lower 80s. Chance of rain 50%. Friday night, a chance of thunderstorms in the evening. Mostly cloudy with a chance of showers. Lows in the mid-60s. Chance of rain 50%. Saturday, partly sunny with a chance of showers. A chance of thunderstorms in the afternoon.
Highs in the lower 80s. Chance of rain 50%. Saturday night, a chance of thunderstorms in the evening. Mostly cloudy with a chance of showers. Lows in the mid-60s. Chance of rain 50%. Sunday, partly cloudy. A chance of showers and thunderstorms in the afternoon. Highs in the mid-80s. Chance of rain 30%. The urgent weather message. Flood watch remains in effect until 5 p.m. Eastern Daylight Time this afternoon. What? Flash flooding caused by excessive rainfall continues to be possible. Where? Portions of north central and northwest Ohio, including the following counties, in north central Ohio, Crawford, Erie, and Huron. In northwest Ohio, Ottawa, Sandusky, Seneca, and Wyandotte. When? Until 5 p.m. Eastern Daylight Time this afternoon. Impacts. Excessive runoff may result in flooding of rivers, creeks, streams, and other low-lying and flood-prone locations. Additional details, showers and isolated thunderstorms will continue through this afternoon with locally heavy rainfall rates likely. Up to an additional half inch of rainfall is possible with locally higher amounts where rainfall persists. 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The urgent weather message. Flood watch remains in effect until midnight Eastern Daylight Time tonight. What? Flash flooding caused by excessive rainfall continues to be possible. Where? Portions of Ohio, including the following areas, Ashland, Ashtabula Inland, Ashtabula Lakeshore, Cuyahoga, Geauga, Holmes, Knox, Lake, Lorain, Mahoning, Marion, Medina, Marl, Portage, Richland, Stark, Summit, Trumbull and Wayne and Northwest Pennsylvania, including the following areas, Crawford, Northern Erie and Southern Erie. When? Until midnight Eastern Daylight Time tonight. Impacts. Excessive runoff may result in flooding of rivers, creeks, streams, and other low-lying and flood-prone locations. Additional details, showers and isolated thunderstorms will continue through this afternoon and into this evening with locally heavy rainfall rates likely. Up to half an inch to an inch of additional rainfall is likely with locally higher amounts possible where rainfall persists. 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You should monitor later forecasts and be prepared to take action should flash flood warnings be issued. The Nearshore Marine Forecast. For the following marine location, the islands to Vermilion. Small craft advisory in effect through Monday morning. Tonight, north winds 15 to 20 knots. Showers likely with a chance of thunderstorms early, then a chance of showers with a slight chance of thunderstorms late this evening. A slight chance of showers after midnight. Waves 3 to 5 feet. Waves occasionally around 6 feet. Monday, north winds 15 to 20 knots diminishing to 5 to 15 knots. Partly sunny in the morning, then clearing. Waves 2 to 4 feet subsiding to 1 to 3 feet. Monday night, north winds 10 knots or less becoming southeast. Clear. Waves 2 feet or less. Tuesday, south winds 10 knots or less becoming northeast. Sunny. Waves 1 foot or less. Winds and waves higher in and near thunderstorms. The water temperature off Toledo is 77 degrees, off Cleveland 74 degrees, and off Derry 75 degrees. The current time is 3:54 p.m. Eastern Daylight Time. 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On the latest weather map, low pressure will continue to move east across the area through this evening and exit to the northeast by early Monday morning. High pressure will build over the area Monday into Tuesday before a series of disturbances cross the region for mid to late week. The forecast for the Central Highlands. Flood watch in effect until midnight Eastern Daylight Time tonight. Tonight, mostly cloudy. Showers likely with a chance of thunderstorms this evening, then a slight chance of showers after midnight.
Some thunderstorms may produce heavy rainfall this evening. Lows in the lower 60s. North winds around 10 miles per hour with gusts up to 20 miles per hour. Chance of rain 70%. Monday, partly sunny in the morning, then clearing. Highs in the upper 70s. North winds 5 to 10 miles per hour. Monday night, clear. Lows in the mid-50s. Northeast winds 5 to 10 miles per hour, becoming east after midnight. Tuesday, mostly sunny. Highs in the lower 80s. East winds around 5 miles per hour. Tuesday night, mostly clear. Lows around 60. Northeast winds around 5 miles per hour in the evening, becoming light and variable. Wednesday, partly cloudy. A chance of showers and thunderstorms in the afternoon. Highs in the lower 80s. Chance of rain 50%. Wednesday night, partly cloudy. A chance of showers and thunderstorms in the evening. Lows in the lower 60s. Chance of rain 50%. At 3 p.m., weather reports for selected cities. At Mansfield Long Regional Airport, it was cloudy. The temperature was 75 degrees, the dew point 67, and the relative humidity 76%. The wind was west, at 8 miles an hour. The pressure was 29.73 inches and steady. Elsewhere across Ohio, rain was falling, with a temperature of 72 at Marion, 77 at Cleveland, 71 at Cincinnati, and 70 at Findlay. It was partly sunny, with a temperature of 73 at Toledo Express, 79 at Youngstown, and 80 at Columbus. It was cloudy, with a temperature of 77 at Worcester, 80 at Akron-Canton Regional Airport, and 76 at Dayton. Reports from nearby cities outside Ohio, skies ranged from partly sunny to cloudy, and temperatures were between 72 and 74 degrees. An urgent weather message. Flood watch remains in effect until 5 p.m. Eastern Daylight Time this afternoon. What? Flash flooding caused by excessive rainfall continues to be possible. Where? Portions of north central and northwest Ohio, including the following counties, in north central Ohio, Crawford, Erie, and Huron. In northwest Ohio, Ottawa, Sandusky, Seneca, and Wyandotte. When? Until 5 p.m. Eastern Daylight Time this afternoon. Impacts. Excessive runoff may result in flooding of rivers, creeks, streams, and other low-lying and flood-prone locations. Additional details. Showers and isolated thunderstorms will continue through this afternoon with locally heavy rainfall rates likely. Up to an additional half inch of rainfall is possible with locally higher amounts where rainfall persists. 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The urgent weather message. Flood watch remains in effect until midnight Eastern Daylight Time tonight. What? Flash flooding caused by excessive rainfall continues to be possible. Where? Portions of Ohio, including the following areas, Ashland, Ashtabula Inland, Ashtabula Lakeshore, Cuyahoga, Geauga, Holmes, Knox, Lake, Lorain, Mahoning, Marion, Modena, Marl, Portage, Richland, Stark, Summit, Trumbull and Wayne and Northwest Pennsylvania, including the following areas, Crawford, Northern Erie and Southern Erie. When? Until midnight Eastern Daylight Time tonight. Impacts. Excessive runoff may result in flooding of rivers, creeks, streams, and other low-lying and flood-prone locations. Additional details, showers and isolated thunderstorms will continue through this afternoon and into this evening with locally heavy rainfall rates likely. Up to half an inch to an inch of additional rainfall is likely with locally higher amounts possible where rainfall persists. 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You should monitor later forecasts and be prepared to take action should flash flood warnings be issued. The Nearshore Marine Forecast. For the following marine location, the islands to Vermilion. Small craft advisory in effect through Monday morning. Tonight, north winds 15 to 20 knots. Showers likely with a chance of thunderstorms early, then a chance of showers with a slight chance of thunderstorms late this evening. A slight chance of showers after midnight. Waves 3 to 5 feet.
waves occasionally around 6 feet. Monday, north winds 15 to 20 knots diminishing to 5 to 15 knots. Partly sunny in the morning, then clearing. Waves 2 to 4 feet subsiding to 1 to 3 feet. Monday night, north winds 10 knots or less becoming southeast. Clear. Waves 2 feet or less. Tuesday, south winds 10 knots or less becoming northeast. Sunny. Waves 1 foot or less. Winds and waves higher in and near thunderstorms. The water temperature off Toledo is 77 degrees, off Cleveland 74 degrees, and off Erie 75 degrees. The extended forecast for the Central Highlands. Thursday, partly cloudy. A chance of showers and thunderstorms in the afternoon. Highs in the lower 80s. Chance of rain 30%. Thursday night, mostly cloudy with a chance of showers and thunderstorms. Lows in the mid-60s. Chance of rain 50%. Friday, partly sunny with a chance of showers. A chance of thunderstorms in the afternoon. Highs in the lower 80s. Chance of rain 50%. Friday night, a chance of thunderstorms in the evening. Mostly cloudy with a chance of showers. Lows in the mid-60s. Chance of rain 50%. Saturday, partly sunny with a chance of showers. A chance of thunderstorms in the afternoon. Highs in the lower 80s. Chance of rain 50%. Saturday night, a chance of thunderstorms in the evening. Mostly cloudy with a chance of showers. Lows in the mid-60s. Chance of rain 50%. Sunday, partly cloudy. A chance of showers and thunderstorms in the afternoon. Highs in the mid-80s. Chance of rain 30%. The current time is 4:02 p.m. Eastern Daylight Time. 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On the latest weather map, low pressure will continue to move east across the area through this evening and exit to the northeast by early Monday morning. High pressure will build over the area Monday into Tuesday before a series of disturbances cross the region for mid to late week. The forecast for the Central Highlands. Flood watch in effect until midnight Eastern Daylight Time tonight. Tonight, mostly cloudy. Showers likely with a chance of thunderstorms this evening, then a slight chance of showers after midnight. Some thunderstorms may produce heavy rainfall this evening. Lows in the lower 60s. North winds around 10 miles per hour with gusts up to 20 miles per hour. Chance of rain 70%. Monday, partly sunny in the morning, then clearing. Highs in the upper 70s. North winds 5 to 10 miles per hour. Monday night, clear. Lows in the mid-50s. Northeast winds 5 to 10 miles per hour, becoming east after midnight. Tuesday, mostly sunny. Highs in the lower 80s. East winds around 5 miles per hour. Tuesday night, mostly clear. Lows around 60. Northeast winds around 5 miles per hour in the evening, becoming light and variable. Wednesday, partly cloudy. A chance of showers and thunderstorms in the afternoon. Highs in the lower 80s. Chance of rain 50%. Wednesday night, partly cloudy. A chance of showers and thunderstorms in the evening. Lows in the lower 60s. Chance of rain 50%. At 3 p.m., weather reports for selected cities. At Mansfield Long Regional Airport, it was cloudy. The temperature was 75 degrees, the dew point 67, and the relative humidity 76%. The wind was west, at 8 miles an hour. The pressure was 29.73 inches and steady. Elsewhere across Ohio, rain was falling, with a temperature of 72 at Marion, 77 at Cleveland, 71 at Cincinnati, and 70 at Findlay. It was partly sunny, with a temperature of 73 at Toledo Express, 79 at Youngstown, and 80 at Columbus. It was cloudy, with a temperature of 77 at Worcester, 80 at Akron-Canton Regional Airport, and 76 at Dayton. Reports from nearby cities outside Ohio,
Skies ranged from partly sunny to cloudy, and temperatures were between 72 and 74 degrees. At 4 p.m., weather reports for selected cities. At Mansfield Lawn Regional Airport, light rain was falling. The temperature was 72 degrees, the dew point 69, and the relative humidity 90%. The wind was west, at 5 miles an hour. The pressure was 29.73 inches and steady. Elsewhere across Ohio, at Dayton, rain was falling, with a temperature of 72. It was partly sunny, with a temperature of 78 at Worcester, 76 at Marion, and 78 at Akron-Canton Regional Airport. Under partly sunny skies, Youngstown reported 80, Cincinnati reported 75, and Columbus reported 80. It was cloudy, with a temperature of 72 at Toledo Express, 80 at Cleveland, and 69 at Findlay. Reports from nearby cities outside Ohio, temperatures were between 73 and 77 degrees. At Buffalo, rain was falling. At Pittsburgh, it was mostly sunny. At Chicago, it was partly sunny. It was cloudy at Detroit and Indianapolis. The urgent weather message. Flood watch remains in effect until 5 p.m. Eastern Daylight Time this afternoon. What? Flash flooding caused by excessive rainfall continues to be possible. Where? Portions of north central and northwest Ohio, including the following counties, in north central Ohio, Crawford, Erie, and Huron. In northwest Ohio, Ottawa, Sandusky, Seneca, and Wyandotte. When? Until 5 p.m. Eastern Daylight Time this afternoon. Impacts. Excessive runoff may result in flooding of rivers, creeks, streams, and other low-lying and flood-prone locations. Additional details. Showers and isolated thunderstorms will continue through this afternoon with locally heavy rainfall rates likely. Up to an additional half inch of rainfall is possible with locally higher amounts where rainfall persists. 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You should monitor later forecasts and be prepared to take action should flash flood warnings be issued. The urgent weather message. Flood watch remains in effect until midnight Eastern Daylight Time tonight. What? Flash flooding caused by excessive rainfall continues to be possible. Where? Portions of Ohio, including the following areas, Ashland, Ashtabula Inland, Ashtabula Lakeshore, Cuyahoga, Geauga, Holmes, Knox, Lake, Lorain, Mahoning, Marion, Medina, Marl, Portage, Richland, Stark, Summit, Trumbull and Wayne and Northwest Pennsylvania, including the following areas, Crawford, Northern Erie and Southern Erie. When? Until midnight Eastern Daylight Time tonight. Impacts. Excessive runoff may result in flooding of rivers, creeks, streams, and other low-lying and flood-prone locations. Additional details. Showers and isolated thunderstorms will continue through this afternoon and into this evening with locally heavy rainfall rates likely. Up to half an inch to an inch of additional rainfall is likely with locally higher amounts possible where rainfall persists. 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You should monitor later forecasts and be prepared to take action should flash flood warnings be issued. The current time is 4:09 p.m. Eastern Daylight Time. This is NOAA Weather Radio WWG57 originating from the National Weather Service Forecast Office in Cleveland. We supply the latest available information for the Central Highlands over station WWG57 from Butler on a frequency of 162.450 MHz. On the latest weather map, low pressure will continue to move east across the area through this evening and exit to the northeast by early Monday morning. High pressure will build over the area Monday into Tuesday before a series of disturbances cross the region for mid to late week. The extended forecast for the Central Highlands. Thursday, partly cloudy. A chance of showers and thunderstorms in the afternoon. Highs in the lower 80s. Chance of rain 30%. Thursday night, mostly cloudy with a chance of showers and thunderstorms. Lows in the mid-60s. Chance of rain 50%. Friday, partly sunny with a chance of showers. A chance of thunderstorms in the afternoon. Highs in the lower 80s. Chance of rain 50%. Friday night, a chance of thunderstorms in the evening.
Mostly cloudy with a chance of showers. Lows in the mid-60s. Chance of rain 50%. Saturday, partly sunny with a chance of showers. A chance of thunderstorms in the afternoon. Highs in the lower 80s. Chance of rain 50%. Saturday night, a chance of thunderstorms in the evening. Mostly cloudy with a chance of showers. Lows in the mid-60s. Chance of rain 50%. Sunday, partly cloudy. A chance of showers and thunderstorms in the afternoon. Highs in the mid-80s. Chance of rain 30%. The forecast for the Central Highlands. Flood watch in effect until midnight Eastern Daylight Time tonight. Tonight, mostly cloudy. Showers likely with a chance of thunderstorms this evening, then a slight chance of showers after midnight. Some thunderstorms may produce heavy rainfall this evening. Lows in the lower 60s. North winds around 10 miles per hour with gusts up to 20 miles per hour. Chance of rain 70%. Monday, partly sunny in the morning, then clearing. Highs in the upper 70s. North winds 5 to 10 miles per hour. Monday night, clear. Lows in the mid-50s. Northeast winds 5 to 10 miles per hour, becoming east after midnight. Tuesday, mostly sunny. Highs in the lower 80s. East winds around 5 miles per hour. Tuesday night, mostly clear. Lows around 60. Northeast winds around 5 miles per hour in the evening, becoming light and variable. Wednesday, partly cloudy. A chance of showers and thunderstorms in the afternoon. Highs in the lower 80s. Chance of rain 50%. Wednesday night, partly cloudy. A chance of showers and thunderstorms in the evening. Lows in the lower 60s. Chance of rain 50%. At 4 p.m., weather reports for selected cities. At Mansfield-Lom Regional Airport, light rain was falling. The temperature was 72 degrees, the dew point 69, and the relative humidity 90%. The wind was west, at 5 miles an hour. The pressure was 29.73 inches and steady. Elsewhere across Ohio, at Dayton, rain was falling, with a temperature of 72. It was partly sunny, with a temperature of 78 at Worcester, 76 at Marion, and 78 at Akron-Canton Regional Airport. Under partly sunny skies, Youngstown reported 80, Cincinnati reported 75, and Columbus reported 80. It was cloudy, with a temperature of 72 at Toledo Express, 80 at Cleveland, and 69 at Findlay. Reports from nearby cities outside Ohio, temperatures were between 73 and 77 degrees. At Buffalo, rain was falling. At Pittsburgh, it was mostly sunny. At Chicago, it was partly sunny. It was cloudy at Detroit and Indianapolis. At 4 p.m., weather reports for selected cities. At Mansfield-Lom Regional Airport, light rain was falling. The temperature was 72 degrees, the dew point 69, and the relative humidity 90%. The wind was west, at 5 miles an hour. The pressure was 29.73 inches and steady. Elsewhere across Ohio, at Dayton, rain was falling, with a temperature of 72. It was partly sunny, with a temperature of 78 at Worcester, 76 at Marion, and 78 at Akron-Canton Regional Airport. Under partly sunny skies, Youngstown reported 80, Cincinnati reported 75, and Columbus reported 80. It was cloudy, with a temperature of 72 at Toledo Express, 80 at Cleveland, and 69 at Findlay. Reports from nearby cities outside Ohio, temperatures were between 73 and 77 degrees. At Buffalo, rain was falling. At Pittsburgh, it was mostly sunny. At Chicago, it was partly sunny. It was cloudy at Detroit and Indianapolis. The urgent weather message. Flood watch remains in effect until 5 p.m. Eastern Daylight Time this afternoon. What? Flash flooding caused by excessive rainfall continues to be possible. Where? Portions of north-central and northwest Ohio, including the following counties, in north-central Ohio, Crawford, Erie, and Huron. In northwest Ohio, Ottawa, Sandusky, Seneca, and Wyandotte. When? Until 5 p.m. Eastern Daylight Time this afternoon. Impacts: excessive runoff may result in flooding of rivers, creeks,
streams, and other low-lying and flood-prone locations. Additional details, showers and isolated thunderstorms will continue through this afternoon with locally heavy rainfall rates likely. Up to an additional half inch of rainfall is possible with locally higher amounts where rainfall persists. 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You should monitor later forecasts and be prepared to take action should flash flood warnings be issued. The urgent weather message. Flood watch remains in effect until midnight Eastern Daylight Time tonight. What? Flash flooding caused by excessive rainfall continues to be possible. Where? Portions of Ohio, including the following areas: Ashland, Ashtabula Inland, Ashtabula Lakeshore, Cuyahoga, Geauga, Holmes, Knox, Lake, Lorain, Mahoning, Marion, Modena, Marl, Portage, Richland, Stark, Summit, Trumbull and Wayne and Northwest Pennsylvania, including the following areas: Crawford, Northern Erie and Southern Erie. When? Until midnight Eastern Daylight Time tonight. Impacts: excessive runoff may result in flooding of rivers, creeks, streams, and other low-lying and flood-prone locations. Additional details, showers and isolated thunderstorms will continue through this afternoon and into this evening with locally heavy rainfall rates likely. Up to half an inch to an inch of additional rainfall is likely with locally higher amounts possible where rainfall persists. 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The current time is 4:17 p.m. Eastern Daylight Time. 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On the latest weather map, low pressure will continue to move east across the area through this evening and exit to the northeast by early Monday morning. High pressure will build over the area Monday into Tuesday before a series of disturbances cross the region for mid to late week. The forecast for the Central Highlands. Flood watch in effect until midnight Eastern Daylight Time tonight. Tonight, mostly cloudy. Showers likely with a chance of thunderstorms this evening, then a slight chance of showers after midnight. Some thunderstorms may produce heavy rainfall this evening. Lows in the lower 60s. North winds around 10 miles per hour with gusts up to 20 miles per hour. Chance of rain 70%. Monday, partly sunny in the morning, then clearing. Highs in the upper 70s. North winds 5 to 10 miles per hour. Monday night, clear. Lows in the mid 50s. Northeast winds 5 to 10 miles per hour, becoming east after midnight. Tuesday, mostly sunny. Highs in the lower 80s. East winds around 5 miles per hour. Tuesday night, mostly clear. Lows around 60. Northeast winds around 5 miles per hour in the evening, becoming light and variable. Wednesday, partly cloudy. A chance of showers and thunderstorms in the afternoon. Highs in the lower 80s. Chance of rain 50%. Wednesday night, partly cloudy. A chance of showers and thunderstorms in the evening. Lows in the lower 60s. Chance of rain 50%. At 4 p.m., weather reports for selected cities. At Mansfield Long Regional Airport, light rain was falling. The temperature was 72 degrees, the dew point 69, and the relative humidity 90%. The wind was west, at 5 miles an hour. The pressure was 29.73 inches and steady. Elsewhere across Ohio, at Dayton, rain was falling, with a temperature of 72. It was partly sunny, with a temperature of 78 at Worcester, 76 at Marion, and 78 at Akron-Canton Regional Airport. Under partly sunny skies, Youngstown reported 80, Cincinnati reported 75, and Columbus reported 80. It was cloudy, with a temperature of 72 at Toledo Express, 80 at Cleveland, and 69 at Findlay. Reports from nearby cities outside Ohio, temperatures were between 73 and 77 degrees. At Buffalo, rain was falling. At Pittsburgh, it was mostly sunny.
At Chicago, it was partly sunny. It was cloudy at Detroit and Indianapolis. The extended forecast for the Central Highlands. Thursday, partly cloudy. A chance of showers and thunderstorms in the afternoon. Highs in the lower 80s. Chance of rain 30%. Thursday night, mostly cloudy with a chance of showers and thunderstorms. Lows in the mid-60s. Chance of rain 50%. Friday, partly sunny with a chance of showers. A chance of thunderstorms in the afternoon. Highs in the lower 80s. Chance of rain 50%. Friday night, a chance of thunderstorms in the evening. Mostly cloudy with a chance of showers. Lows in the mid-60s. Chance of rain 50%. Saturday, partly sunny with a chance of showers. A chance of thunderstorms in the afternoon. Highs in the lower 80s. Chance of rain 50%. Saturday night, a chance of thunderstorms in the evening. Mostly cloudy with a chance of showers. Lows in the mid-60s. Chance of rain 50%. Sunday, partly cloudy. A chance of showers and thunderstorms in the afternoon. Highs in the mid-80s. Chance of rain 30%. The urgent weather message. Flood watch remains in effect until 5 p.m. Eastern Daylight Time this afternoon. What? Flash flooding caused by excessive rainfall continues to be possible. Where? Portions of north central and northwest Ohio, including the following counties, in north central Ohio, Crawford, Erie, and Huron. In northwest Ohio, Ottawa, Sandusky, Seneca, and Wyandotte. When? Until 5 p.m. Eastern Daylight Time this afternoon. Impacts. Excessive runoff may result in flooding of rivers, creeks, streams, and other low-lying and flood-prone locations. Additional details, showers and isolated thunderstorms will continue through this afternoon with locally heavy rainfall rates likely. Up to an additional half inch of rainfall is possible with locally higher amounts where rainfall persists. 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You should monitor later forecasts and be prepared to take action should flash flood warnings be issued. The urgent weather message. Flood watch remains in effect until midnight Eastern Daylight Time tonight. What? Flash flooding caused by excessive rainfall continues to be possible. Where? Portions of Ohio, including the following areas, Ashland, Ashtabula Inland, Ashtabula Lakeshore, Cuyahoga, Geauga, Holmes, Knox, Lake, Lorraine, Mahoning, Marion, Medina, Marl, Portage, Richland, Stark, Summit, Trumbull and Wayne and Northwest Pennsylvania, including the following areas, Crawford, Northern Erie and Southern Erie. When, until midnight Eastern Daylight Time tonight. Impacts, excessive runoff may result in flooding of rivers, creeks, streams, and other low-lying and flood-prone locations. Additional details, showers and isolated thunderstorms will continue through this afternoon and into this evening with locally heavy rainfall rates likely. Up to half an inch to an inch of additional rainfall is likely with locally higher amounts possible where rainfall persists. 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You should monitor later forecasts and be prepared to take action should flash flood warnings be issued. The current time is 4:24 p.m. Eastern Daylight Time. This is NOAA Weather Radio WWG57 originating from the National Weather Service Forecast Office in Cleveland. We supply the latest available information for the Central Highlands over station WWG57 from Butler on a frequency of 162.450 MHz. On the latest weather map, low pressure will continue to move east across the area through this evening and exit to the northeast by early Monday morning. High pressure will build over the area Monday into Tuesday before a series of disturbances cross the region for mid to late week. The forecast for the Central Highlands. Flood watch in effect until midnight Eastern Daylight Time tonight. Tonight, mostly cloudy. Showers likely with a chance of thunderstorms this evening, then a slight chance of showers after midnight. Some thunderstorms may produce heavy rainfall this evening. Lows in the lower 60s. North winds around 10 miles per hour with gusts up to 20 miles per hour. Chance of rain 70%.
Monday, partly sunny in the morning, then clearing. Highs in the upper 70s. North winds 5 to 10 miles per hour. Monday night, clear. Lows in the mid-50s. Northeast winds 5 to 10 miles per hour, becoming east after midnight. Tuesday, mostly sunny. Highs

cities, at Mansfield-Lom Regional Airport, light rain was falling. The temperature was 72 degrees, the dew point 69, and the relative humidity 90%. The wind was west, at 5 miles an hour. The pressure was 29.73 inches and steady. Elsewhere across Ohio, at Dayton, rain was falling, with a temperature of 72. It was partly sunny, with a temperature of 78 at Worcester, 76 at Marion, and 78 at Akron-Canton Regional Airport. Under partly sunny skies, Youngstown reported 80, Cincinnati reported 75, and Columbus reported 80. It was cloudy, with a temperature of 72 at Toledo Express, 80 at Cleveland, and 69 at Findlay. Reports from nearby cities outside Ohio, temperatures were between 73 and 77 degrees. At Buffalo, rain was falling. At Pittsburgh, it was mostly sunny. At Chicago, it was partly sunny. It was cloudy at Detroit and Indianapolis. The urgent weather message. Flood watch remains in effect until 5 p.m. Eastern Daylight Time this afternoon. What? Flash flooding caused by excessive rainfall continues to be possible. Where? Portions of north central and northwest Ohio, including the following counties, in north central Ohio, Crawford, Erie, and Huron. In northwest Ohio, Ottawa, Sandusky, Seneca, and Wyandotte. When? Until 5 p.m. Eastern Daylight Time this afternoon. Impacts. Excessive runoff may result in flooding of rivers, creeks, streams, and other low-lying and flood-prone locations. Additional details, showers and isolated thunderstorms will continue through this afternoon with locally heavy rainfall rates likely. Up to an additional half inch of rainfall is possible with locally higher amounts where rainfall persists. 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You should monitor later forecasts and be prepared to take action should flash flood warnings be issued. The urgent weather message. Flood watch remains in effect until midnight Eastern Daylight Time tonight. What? Flash flooding caused by excessive rainfall continues to be possible. Where? Portions of Ohio, including the following areas, Ashland, Ashtabula Inland, Ashtabula Lakeshore, Cuyahoga, Geauga, Holmes, Knox, Lake, Lorraine, Mahoning, Marion, Medina, Marl, Portage, Richland, Stark, Summit, Trumbull and Wayne and Northwest Pennsylvania, including the following areas, Crawford, Northern Erie and Southern Erie. When? Until midnight Eastern Daylight Time tonight. Impacts. Excessive runoff may result in flooding of rivers, creeks, streams, and other low-lying and flood-prone locations. Additional details, showers and isolated thunderstorms will continue through this afternoon and into this evening with locally heavy rainfall rates likely. Up to half an inch to an inch of additional rainfall is likely with locally higher amounts possible where rainfall persists. Please visit www.weather.gov/safety/flood for flood safety and preparedness information. You should monitor later forecasts and be prepared to take action should flash flood warnings be issued. The extended forecast for the Central Highlands. Thursday, partly cloudy. A chance of showers and thunderstorms in the afternoon. Highs in the lower 80s. Chance of rain 30%. Thursday night, mostly cloudy with a chance of showers and thunderstorms. Lows in the mid-60s. Chance of rain 50%. Friday, partly sunny with a chance of showers. A chance of thunderstorms in the afternoon. Highs in the lower 80s. Chance of rain 50%. Friday night, a chance of thunderstorms in the evening. Mostly cloudy with a chance of showers. Lows in the mid-60s. Chance of rain 50%. Saturday, partly sunny with a chance of showers. A chance of thunderstorms in the afternoon. Highs in the lower 80s. Chance of rain 50%. Saturday night, a chance of thunderstorms in the evening. Mostly cloudy with a chance of showers. Lows in the mid-60s. Chance of rain 50%. Sunday, partly cloudy. A chance of showers and thunderstorms in the afternoon. Highs in the mid-80s. Chance of rain 30%. The current time is 4:31 p.m. Eastern Daylight Time. 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

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On the latest weather map, low pressure will continue to move east across the area through this evening and exit to the northeast by early Monday morning. High pressure will build over the area Monday into Tuesday before a series of disturbances cross the region for mid to late week. The forecast for the Central Highlands. Flood watch in effect until midnight Eastern Daylight Time tonight. Tonight, mostly cloudy. Showers likely with a chance of thunderstorms this evening, then a slight chance of showers after midnight. Some thunderstorms may produce heavy rainfall this evening. Lows in the lower 60s. North winds around 10 miles per hour with gusts up to 20 miles per hour. Chance of rain 70%. Monday, partly sunny in the morning, then clearing. Highs in the upper 70s. North winds 5 to 10 miles per hour. Monday night, clear. Lows in the mid-50s. Northeast winds 5 to 10 miles per hour, becoming east after midnight. Tuesday, mostly sunny. Highs in the lower 80s. East winds around 5 miles per hour. Tuesday night, mostly clear. Lows around 60. Northeast winds around 5 miles per hour in the evening, becoming light and variable. Wednesday, partly cloudy. A chance of showers and thunderstorms in the afternoon. Highs in the lower 80s. Chance of rain 50%. Wednesday night, partly cloudy. A chance of showers and thunderstorms in the evening. Lows in the lower 60s. Chance of rain 50%. At 4 p.m., weather reports for selected cities. At Mansfield Long Regional Airport, light rain was falling. The temperature was 72 degrees, the dew point 69, and the relative humidity 90%. The wind was west, at 5 miles an hour. The pressure was 29.73 inches and steady. Elsewhere across Ohio, at Dayton, rain was falling, with a temperature of 72. It was partly sunny, with a temperature of 78 at Worcester, 76 at Marion, and 78 at Akron-Canton Regional Airport. Under partly sunny skies, Youngstown reported 80, Cincinnati reported 75, and Columbus reported 80. It was cloudy, with a temperature of 72 at Toledo Express, 80 at Cleveland, and 69 at Findlay. Reports from nearby cities outside Ohio, temperatures were between 73 and 77 degrees. At Buffalo, rain was falling. At Pittsburgh, it was mostly sunny. At Chicago, it was partly sunny. It was cloudy at Detroit and Indianapolis. The urgent weather message. Flood watch remains in effect until 5 p.m. Eastern Daylight Time this afternoon. What? Flash flooding caused by excessive rainfall continues to be possible. Where? Portions of north central and northwest Ohio, including the following counties, in north central Ohio, Crawford, Erie, and Huron. In northwest Ohio, Ottawa, Sandusky, Seneca, and Wyandotte. When? Until 5 p.m. Eastern Daylight Time this afternoon. Impacts: excessive runoff may result in flooding of rivers, creeks, streams, and other low-lying and flood-prone locations. Additional details: showers and isolated thunderstorms will continue through this afternoon with locally heavy rainfall rates likely. Up to an additional half inch of rainfall is possible with locally higher amounts where rainfall persists. 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The urgent weather message. Flood watch remains in effect until midnight Eastern Daylight Time tonight. What? Flash flooding caused by excessive rainfall continues to be possible. Where? Portions of Ohio, including the following areas: Ashland, Ashtabula Inland, Ashtabula Lakeshore, Cuyahoga, Geauga, Holmes, Knox, Lake, Lorain, Mahoning, Marion, Medina, Marl, Portage, Richland, Stark, Summit, Trumbull, and Wayne, and northwest Pennsylvania, including the following areas: Crawford, Northern Erie, and Southern Erie. When? Until midnight Eastern Daylight Time tonight. Impacts: excessive runoff may result in flooding of rivers, creeks,
streams, and other low-lying and flood-prone locations. Additional details, showers and isolated thunderstorms will continue through this afternoon and into this evening with locally heavy rainfall rates likely. Up to half an inch to an inch of additional rainfall is likely with locally higher amounts possible where rainfall persists. 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The current time is 4:37 p.m. Eastern Daylight Time. 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On the latest weather map, low pressure will continue to move east across the area through this evening and exit to the northeast by early Monday morning. High pressure will build over the area Monday into Tuesday before a series of disturbances cross the region for mid to late week. The forecast for the Central Highlands. Flood watch in effect until midnight Eastern Daylight Time tonight. Tonight, mostly cloudy. Showers likely with a chance of thunderstorms this evening, then a slight chance of showers after midnight. Some thunderstorms may produce heavy rainfall this evening. Lows in the lower 60s. North winds around 10 miles per hour with gusts up to 20 miles per hour. Chance of rain 70%. Monday, partly sunny in the morning, then clearing. Highs in the upper 70s. North winds 5 to 10 miles per hour. Monday night, clear. Lows in the mid-50s. Northeast winds 5 to 10 miles per hour, becoming east after midnight. Tuesday, mostly sunny. Highs in the lower 80s. East winds around 5 miles per hour. Tuesday night, mostly clear. Lows around 60. Northeast winds around 5 miles per hour in the evening, becoming light and variable. Wednesday, partly cloudy. A chance of showers and thunderstorms in the afternoon. Highs in the lower 80s. Chance of rain 50%. Wednesday night, partly cloudy. A chance of showers and thunderstorms in the evening. Lows in the lower 60s. Chance of rain 50%. At 4 p.m., weather reports for selected cities. At Mansfield-Lom Regional Airport, light rain was falling. The temperature was 72 degrees, the dew point 69, and the relative humidity 90%. The wind was west, at 5 miles an hour. The pressure was 29.73 inches and steady. Elsewhere across Ohio, at Dayton, rain was falling, with a temperature of 72. It was partly sunny, with a temperature of 78 at Worcester, 76 at Marion, and 78 at Akron-Canton Regional Airport. Under partly sunny skies, Youngstown reported 80, Cincinnati reported 75, and Columbus reported 80. It was cloudy, with a temperature of 72 at Toledo Express, 80 at Cleveland, and 69 at Findlay. Reports from nearby cities outside Ohio, temperatures were between 73 and 77 degrees. At Buffalo, rain was falling. At Pittsburgh, it was mostly sunny. At Chicago, it was partly sunny. It was cloudy at Detroit and Indianapolis. The extended forecast for the Central Highlands. Thursday, partly cloudy. A chance of showers and thunderstorms in the afternoon. Highs in the lower 80s. Chance of rain 30%. Thursday night, mostly cloudy with a chance of showers and thunderstorms. Lows in the mid-60s. Chance of rain 50%. Friday, partly sunny with a chance of showers. A chance of thunderstorms in the afternoon. Highs in the lower 80s. Chance of rain 50%. Friday night, a chance of thunderstorms in the evening. Mostly cloudy with a chance of showers. Lows in the mid-60s. Chance of rain 50%. Saturday, partly sunny with a chance of showers. A chance of thunderstorms in the afternoon. Highs in the lower 80s. Chance of rain 50%. Saturday night, a chance of thunderstorms in the evening. Mostly cloudy with a chance of showers. Lows in the mid-60s. Chance of rain 50%. Sunday, partly cloudy.
A chance of showers and thunderstorms in the afternoon. Highs in the mid-80s. Chance of rain 30%. The urgent weather message. Flood watch remains in effect until 5 p.m. Eastern Daylight Time this afternoon. What? Flash flooding caused by excessive rainfall continues to be possible. Where? Portions of north central and northwest Ohio, including the following counties, in north central Ohio, Crawford, Erie, and Huron. In northwest Ohio, Ottawa, Sandusky, Seneca, and Wyandotte. When? Until 5 p.m. Eastern Daylight Time this afternoon. Impacts. Excessive runoff may result in flooding of rivers, creeks, streams, and other low-lying and flood-prone locations. Additional details. Showers and isolated thunderstorms will continue through this afternoon with locally heavy rainfall rates likely. Up to an additional half inch of rainfall is possible with locally higher amounts where rainfall persists. 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The urgent weather message. Flood watch remains in effect until midnight Eastern Daylight Time tonight. What? Flash flooding caused by excessive rainfall continues to be possible. Where? Portions of Ohio, including the following areas, Ashland, Ashtabula Inland, Ashtabula Lakeshore, Cuyahoga, Geauga, Holmes, Knox, Lake, Lorraine, Mahoning, Marion, Modena, Marl, Portage, Richland, Stark, Summit, Trumbull and Wayne and Northwest Pennsylvania, including the following areas, Crawford, Northern Erie and Southern Erie. When? Until midnight Eastern Daylight Time tonight. Impacts. Excessive runoff may result in flooding of rivers, creeks, streams, and other low-lying and flood-prone locations. Additional details. Showers and isolated thunderstorms will continue through this afternoon and into this evening with locally heavy rainfall rates likely. Up to half an inch to an inch of additional rainfall is likely with locally higher amounts possible where rainfall persists. Please visit www.weather.gov/safety/flood for flood safety and preparedness information. You should monitor later forecasts and be prepared to take action should flash flood warnings be issued. The current time is 4:44 p.m. Eastern Daylight Time. 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On the latest weather map, low pressure will continue to move east across the area through this evening and exit to the northeast by early Monday morning. High pressure will build over the area Monday into Tuesday before a series of disturbances cross the region for mid to late week. The forecast for the Central Highlands. Flood watch in effect until midnight Eastern Daylight Time tonight. Tonight, mostly cloudy. Showers likely with a chance of thunderstorms this evening, then a slight chance of showers after midnight. Some thunderstorms may produce heavy rainfall this evening. Lows in the lower 60s. North winds around 10 miles per hour with gusts up to 20 miles per hour. Chance of rain 70%. Monday, partly sunny in the morning, then clearing. Highs in the upper 70s. North winds 5 to 10 miles per hour. Monday night, clear. Lows in the mid-50s. Northeast winds 5 to 10 miles per hour, becoming east after midnight. Tuesday, mostly sunny. Highs in the lower 80s. East winds around 5 miles per hour. Tuesday night, mostly clear. Lows around 60. Northeast winds around 5 miles per hour in the evening, becoming light and variable. Wednesday, partly cloudy. A chance of showers and thunderstorms in the afternoon. Highs in the lower 80s. Chance of rain 50%. Wednesday night, partly cloudy. A chance of showers and thunderstorms in the evening. Lows in the lower 60s. Chance of rain 50%. At 4 p.m., weather reports for selected cities. At Mansfield-Lom Regional Airport, light rain was falling. The temperature was 72 degrees, the dew point 69, and the relative humidity 90%. The wind was west, at 5 miles an hour.
the pressure was 29.73 inches and steady. Elsewhere across Ohio, at Dayton, rain was falling, with a temperature of 72. It was partly sunny, with a temperature of 78 at Wooster, 76 at Marion, and 78 at Akron-Canton Regional Airport. Under partly sunny skies, Youngstown reported 80, Cincinnati reported 75, and Columbus reported 80. It was cloudy, with a temperature of 72 at Toledo Express, 80 at Cleveland, and 69 at Findlay. Reports from nearby cities outside Ohio, temperatures were between 73 and 77 degrees. At Buffalo, rain was falling. At Pittsburgh, it was mostly sunny. At Chicago, it was partly sunny. It was cloudy at Detroit and Indianapolis. The urgent weather message. Flood watch remains in effect until 5 p.m. Eastern Daylight Time this afternoon. What? Flash flooding caused by excessive rainfall continues to be possible. Where? Portions of north central and northwest Ohio, including the following counties, in north central Ohio, Crawford, Erie, and Huron. In northwest Ohio, Ottawa, Sandusky, Seneca, and Wyandotte. When? Until 5 p.m. Eastern Daylight Time this afternoon. Impacts. Excessive runoff may result in flooding of rivers, creeks, streams, and other low-lying and flood-prone locations. Additional details, showers and isolated thunderstorms will continue through this afternoon with locally heavy rainfall rates likely. Up to an additional half inch of rainfall is possible with locally higher amounts where rainfall persists. 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You should monitor later forecasts and be prepared to take action should flash flood warnings be issued. The urgent weather message. Flood watch remains in effect until midnight Eastern Daylight Time tonight. What? Flash flooding caused by excessive rainfall continues to be possible. Where? Portions of Ohio, including the following areas, Ashland, Ashtabula Inland, Ashtabula Lakeshore, Cuyahoga, Geauga, Holmes, Knox, Lake, Lorain, Mahoning, Marion, Medina, Marl, Portage, Richland, Stark, Summit, Trumbull and Wayne and Northwest Pennsylvania, including the following areas, Crawford, Northern Erie and Southern Erie. When? Until midnight Eastern Daylight Time tonight. Impacts. Excessive runoff may result in flooding of rivers, creeks, streams, and other low-lying and flood-prone locations. Additional details, showers and isolated thunderstorms will continue through this afternoon and into this evening with locally heavy rainfall rates likely. Up to half an inch to an inch of additional rainfall is likely with locally higher amounts possible where rainfall persists. 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You should monitor later forecasts and be prepared to take action should flash flood warnings be issued. The current time is 4:49 p.m. Eastern Daylight Time. The extended forecast for the Central Highlands. Thursday, partly cloudy. A chance of showers and thunderstorms in the afternoon. Highs in the lower 80s. Chance of rain 30%. Thursday night, mostly cloudy with a chance of showers and thunderstorms. Lows in the mid-60s. Chance of rain 50%. Friday, partly sunny with a chance of showers. A chance of thunderstorms in the afternoon. Highs in the lower 80s. Chance of rain 50%. Friday night, a chance of thunderstorms in the evening. Mostly cloudy with a chance of showers. Lows in the mid-60s. Chance of rain 50%. Saturday, partly sunny with a chance of showers. A chance of thunderstorms in the afternoon. Highs in the lower 80s. Chance of rain 50%. Saturday night, a chance of thunderstorms in the evening. Mostly cloudy with a chance of showers. Lows in the mid-60s. Chance of rain 50%. Sunday, partly cloudy. A chance of showers and thunderstorms in the afternoon. Highs in the mid-80s. Chance of rain 30%. 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
On the latest weather map, low pressure will continue to move east across the area through this evening and exit to the northeast by early Monday morning. High pressure will build over the area Monday into Tuesday before a series of disturbances cross the region for mid to late week. The forecast for the Central Highlands. Flood watch in effect until midnight Eastern Daylight Time tonight. Tonight, mostly cloudy. Showers likely with a chance of thunderstorms this evening, then a slight chance of showers after midnight. Some thunderstorms may produce heavy rainfall this evening. Lows in the lower 60s. North winds around 10 miles per hour with gusts up to 20 miles per hour. Chance of rain 70%. Monday, partly sunny in the morning, then clearing. Highs in the upper 70s. North winds 5 to 10 miles per hour. Monday night, clear. Lows in the mid-50s. Northeast winds 5 to 10 miles per hour, becoming east after midnight. Tuesday, mostly sunny. Highs in the lower 80s. East winds around 5 miles per hour. Tuesday night, mostly clear. Lows around 60. Northeast winds around 5 miles per hour in the evening, becoming light and variable. Wednesday, partly cloudy. A chance of showers and thunderstorms in the afternoon. Highs in the lower 80s. Chance of rain 50%. Wednesday night, partly cloudy. A chance of showers and thunderstorms in the evening. Lows in the lower 60s. Chance of rain 50%. At 4 p.m., weather reports for selected cities. At Mansfield Long Regional Airport, light rain was falling. The temperature was 72 degrees, the dew point 69, and the relative humidity 90%. The wind was west, at 5 miles an hour. The pressure was 29.73 inches and steady. Elsewhere across Ohio, at Dayton, rain was falling, with a temperature of 72. It was partly sunny, with a temperature of 78 at Wooster, 76 at Marion, and 78 at Akron-Canton Regional Airport. Under partly sunny skies, Youngstown reported 80, Cincinnati reported 75, and Columbus reported 80. It was cloudy, with a temperature of 72 at Toledo Express, 80 at Cleveland, and 69 at Findlay. Reports from nearby cities outside Ohio, temperatures were between 73 and 77 degrees. At Buffalo, rain was falling. At Pittsburgh, it was mostly sunny. At Chicago, it was partly sunny. It was cloudy at Detroit and Indianapolis. The urgent weather message. Flood watch remains in effect until 5 p.m. Eastern Daylight Time this afternoon. What? Flash flooding caused by excessive rainfall continues to be possible. Where? Portions of north central and northwest Ohio, including the following counties, in north central Ohio, Crawford, Erie, and Huron. In northwest Ohio, Ottawa, Sandusky, Seneca, and Wyandotte. When? Until 5 p.m. Eastern Daylight Time this afternoon. Impacts: excessive runoff may result in flooding of rivers, creeks, streams, and other low-lying and flood-prone locations. Additional details: showers and isolated thunderstorms will continue through this afternoon with locally heavy rainfall rates likely. Up to an additional half inch of rainfall is possible with locally higher amounts where rainfall persists. 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The urgent weather message. Flood watch remains in effect until midnight Eastern Daylight Time tonight. What? Flash flooding caused by excessive rainfall continues to be possible. Where? Portions of Ohio, including the following areas: Ashland, Ashtabula Inland, Ashtabula Lakeshore, Cuyahoga, Geauga, Holmes, Knox, Lake, Lorain, Mahoning, Marion, Medina, Marl, Portage, Richland, Stark, Summit, Trumbull and Wayne, and northwest Pennsylvania, including the following areas: Crawford, Northern Erie, and Southern Erie. When? Until midnight Eastern Daylight Time tonight. Impacts: excessive runoff may result in flooding of rivers, creeks, streams, and other low-lying and flood-prone locations. Additional details: showers and isolated thunderstorms will continue through this afternoon and into this evening with locally heavy rainfall rates likely.
Up to half an inch to an inch of additional rainfall is likely, with locally higher amounts possible where rainfall persists. 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The current time is 4:56 p.m. Eastern Daylight Time. 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On the latest weather map, low pressure will continue to move east across the area through this evening and exit to the northeast by early Monday morning. High pressure will build over the area Monday into Tuesday before a series of disturbances cross the region for mid to late week. The forecast for the Central Highlands. Flood watch in effect until midnight Eastern Daylight Time tonight. Tonight, mostly cloudy. Showers likely with a chance of thunderstorms this evening, then a slight chance of showers after midnight. Some thunderstorms may produce heavy rainfall this evening. Lows in the lower 60s. North winds around 10 miles per hour with gusts up to 20 miles per hour. Chance of rain 70%. Monday, partly sunny in the morning, then clearing. Highs in the upper 70s. North winds 5 to 10 miles per hour. Monday night, clear. Lows in the mid 50s. Northeast winds 5 to 10 miles per hour, becoming east after midnight. Tuesday, mostly sunny. Highs in the lower 80s. East winds around 5 miles per hour. Tuesday night, mostly clear. Lows around 60. Northeast winds around 5 miles per hour in the evening, becoming light and variable. Wednesday, partly cloudy. A chance of showers and thunderstorms in the afternoon. Highs in the lower 80s. Chance of rain 50%. Wednesday night, partly cloudy. A chance of showers and thunderstorms in the evening. Lows in the lower 60s. Chance of rain 50%. At 4 p.m., weather reports for selected cities. At Mansfield Lawn Regional Airport, light rain was falling. The temperature was 72 degrees, the dew point 69, and the relative humidity 90%. The wind was west, at 5 miles an hour. The pressure was 29.73 inches and steady. Elsewhere across Ohio, at Dayton, rain was falling, with a temperature of 72. It was partly sunny, with a temperature of 78 at Worcester, 76 at Marion, and 78 at Akron-Canton Regional Airport. Under partly sunny skies, Youngstown reported 80, Cincinnati reported 75, and Columbus reported 80. It was cloudy, with a temperature of 72 at Toledo Express, 80 at Cleveland, and 69 at Findlay. Reports from nearby cities outside Ohio, temperatures were between 73 and 77 degrees. At Buffalo, rain was falling. At Pittsburgh, it was mostly sunny. At Chicago, it was partly sunny. It was cloudy at Detroit and Indianapolis. The Nearshore Marine Forecast. For the following marine location, the islands to Vermilion. Small craft advisory in effect through Monday morning. Tonight, north winds 15 to 20 knots. Showers likely with a chance of thunderstorms early, then a chance of showers with a slight chance of thunderstorms late this evening. A slight chance of showers after midnight. Waves 3 to 5 feet. Waves occasionally around 6 feet. Monday, north winds 15 to 20 knots diminishing to 5 to 15 knots. Partly sunny in the morning, then clearing. Waves 2 to 4 feet subsiding to 1 to 3 feet. Monday night, north winds 10 knots or less becoming southeast. Clear. Waves 2 feet or less. Tuesday, south winds 10 knots or less becoming northeast. Sunny. Waves 1 foot or less. Winds and waves higher in and near thunderstorms. The water temperature off Toledo is 77 degrees, off Cleveland 74 degrees, and off Derry 75 degrees. The extended forecast for the Central Highlands. Thursday, partly cloudy. A chance of showers and thunderstorms in the afternoon. Highs in the lower 80s. Chance of rain 30%.
Thursday night, mostly cloudy with a chance of showers and thunderstorms. Lows in the mid-60s. Chance of rain 50%. Friday, partly sunny with a chance of showers. A chance of thunderstorms in the afternoon. Highs in the lower 80s. Chance of rain 50%. Friday night, a chance of thunderstorms in the evening. Mostly cloudy with a chance of showers. Lows in the mid-60s. Chance of rain 50%. Saturday, partly sunny with a chance of showers. A chance of thunderstorms in the afternoon. Highs in the lower 80s. Chance of rain 50%. Saturday night, a chance of thunderstorms in the evening. Mostly cloudy with a chance of showers. Lows in the mid-60s. Chance of rain 50%. Sunday, partly cloudy. A chance of showers and thunderstorms in the afternoon. Highs in the mid-80s. Chance of rain 30%. The urgent weather message. Flood watch remains in effect until midnight Eastern Daylight Time tonight. What? Flash flooding caused by excessive rainfall continues to be possible. Where? Portions of Ohio, including the following areas: Ashland, Ashtabula Inland, Ashtabula Lakeshore, Cuyahoga, Geauga, Holmes, Knox, Lake, Lorain, Mahoning, Marion, Medina, Marl, Portage, Richland, Stark, Summit, Trumbull and Wayne, and Northwest Pennsylvania, including the following areas: Crawford, Northern Erie and Southern Erie. When? Until midnight Eastern Daylight Time. The urgent weather message. Flood watch is canceled. The flash flood watch is canceled for a portion of North Central Ohio, including the following areas: Ashland, Lorain, Marion, Morrow and Richland. The flash flooding threat has ended. Therefore, the flash flood watch is being canceled. The urgent weather message. Flood watch has expired. The flash flood watch has expired for portions of North Central and Northwest Ohio, including the following areas: in North Central Ohio, Crawford, Erie and Huron. In Northwest Ohio, Ottawa, Sandusky, Seneca and Wyandotte. The flash flooding threat has ended. Therefore, the flash flood watch has expired. The current time is 5:03 p.m. Eastern Daylight Time. 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On the latest weather map, low pressure will continue to move east across the area through this evening and exit to the northeast by early Monday morning. High pressure will build over the area Monday into Tuesday before a series of disturbances cross the region for mid to late week. The forecast for the Central Highlands. Flood watch in effect until midnight Eastern Daylight Time tonight. Tonight, mostly cloudy. Showers likely with a chance of thunderstorms this evening, then a slight chance of showers after midnight. Some thunderstorms may produce heavy rainfall this evening. Lows in the lower 60s. North winds around 10 miles per hour with gusts up to 20 miles per hour. Chance of rain 70%. Monday, partly sunny in the morning, then clearing. Highs in the upper 70s. North winds 5 to 10 miles per hour. Monday night, clear. Lows in the mid-50s. Northeast winds 5 to 10 miles per hour, becoming east after midnight. Tuesday, mostly sunny. Highs in the lower 80s. East winds around 5 miles per hour. Tuesday night, mostly clear. Lows around 60. Northeast winds around 5 miles per hour in the evening, becoming light and variable. Wednesday, partly cloudy. A chance of showers and thunderstorms in the afternoon. Highs in the lower 80s. Chance of rain 50%. Wednesday night, partly cloudy. A chance of showers and thunderstorms in the evening. Lows in the lower 60s. Chance of rain 50%. At 5 p.m., weather reports for selected cities. At Mansfield Long Regional Airport, it was cloudy. The temperature was 72 degrees, the dew point 70, and the relative humidity 93%. The wind was northwest, at 5 miles an hour. The pressure was 29.73 inches and steady. Elsewhere across Ohio, at Youngstown, a thunderstorm was reported, with a temperature of 70.
It was partly sunny, with a temperature of 78 at Worcester, 76 at Akron-Canton Regional Airport, 78 at Cincinnati, 74 at Dayton, and 80 at Columbus. It was cloudy, with a temperature of 74 at Marion, 76 at Toledo Express, 74 at Cleveland, and 71 at Findlay. Reports from nearby cities outside Ohio, at Pittsburgh, it was mostly sunny, with a temperature of 80. It was partly sunny, with a temperature of 77 at Detroit, 76 at Indianapolis, and 76 at Chicago. At Buffalo, it was cloudy, with a temperature of 73. The urgent weather message. Flood watch is canceled. The flash flood watch is canceled for a portion of north-central Ohio, including the following areas: Ashland, Lorain, Marion, Morrow, and Richland. The flash flooding threat has ended. Therefore, the flash flood watch is being canceled. The urgent weather message. Flood watch has expired. The flash flood watch has expired for portions of north-central and northwest Ohio, including the following areas: in north-central Ohio, Crawford, Erie, and Huron. In northwest Ohio, Ottawa, Sandusky, Seneca, and Wyandotte. The flash flooding threat has ended. Therefore, the flash flood watch has expired. The urgent weather message. Flood watch remains in effect until midnight Eastern Daylight Time tonight. What? Flash flooding caused by excessive rainfall continues to be possible. Where? Portions of Ohio, including the following areas: Ashtabula Inland, Ashtabula Lakeshore, Cuyahoga, Geauga, Holmes, Knox, Lake, Mahoning, Medina, Portage, Stark, Summit, Trumbull, and Wayne, and northwest Pennsylvania, including the following areas: Crawford, Northern Erie, and Southern Erie. When? Until midnight Eastern Daylight Time tonight. Impacts: excessive runoff may result in flooding of rivers, creeks, streams, and other low-lying and flood-prone locations. Additional details: showers and isolated thunderstorms will continue through this evening with locally heavy rainfall rates likely. Up to half an inch to an inch of additional rainfall is likely, with locally higher amounts possible where rainfall persists. 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You should monitor later forecasts and be prepared to take action should flash flood warnings be issued. The current time is 5:09 p.m. Eastern Daylight Time. 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On the latest weather map, low pressure will continue to move east across the area through this evening and exit to the northeast by early Monday morning. High pressure will build over the area Monday into Tuesday before a series of disturbances cross the region for mid to late week. The forecast for the Central Highlands. Flood watch in effect until midnight Eastern Daylight Time tonight. Tonight, mostly cloudy. Showers likely with a chance of thunderstorms this evening, then a slight chance of showers after midnight. Some thunderstorms may produce heavy rainfall this evening. Lows in the lower 60s. North winds around 10 miles per hour with gusts up to 20 miles per hour. Chance of rain 70%. Monday, partly sunny in the morning, then clearing. Highs in the upper 70s. North winds 5 to 10 miles per hour. Monday night, clear. Lows in the mid 50s. Northeast winds 5 to 10 miles per hour, becoming east after midnight. Tuesday, mostly sunny. Highs in the lower 80s. East winds around 5 miles per hour. Tuesday night, mostly clear. Lows around 60. Northeast winds around 5 miles per hour in the evening, becoming light and variable. Wednesday, partly cloudy. A chance of showers and thunderstorms in the afternoon. Highs in the lower 80s. Chance of rain 50%. Wednesday night, partly cloudy. A chance of showers and thunderstorms in the evening. Lows in the lower 60s. Chance of rain 50%. The extended forecast for the Central Highlands. Thursday, partly cloudy. A chance of showers and thunderstorms in the afternoon. Highs in the lower 80s. Chance of rain 30%.
Thursday night, mostly cloudy with a chance of showers and thunderstorms. Lows in the mid-60s. Chance of rain 50%. Friday, partly sunny with a chance of showers. A chance of thunderstorms in the afternoon. Highs in the lower 80s. Chance of rain 50%. Friday night, a chance of thunderstorms in the evening. Mostly cloudy with a chance of showers. Lows in the mid-60s. Chance of rain 50%. Saturday, partly sunny with a chance of showers. A chance of thunderstorms in the afternoon. Highs in the lower 80s. Chance of rain 50%. Saturday night, a chance of thunderstorms in the evening. Mostly cloudy with a chance of showers. Lows in the mid-60s. Chance of rain 50%. Sunday, partly cloudy. A chance of showers and thunderstorms in the afternoon. Highs in the mid-80s. Chance of rain 30%. At 5 p.m., weather reports for selected cities. At Mansfield Long Regional Airport, it was cloudy. The temperature was 72 degrees, the dew point 70, and the relative humidity 93%. The wind was northwest, at 5 miles an hour. The pressure was 29.73 inches and steady. Elsewhere across Ohio, at Youngstown, a thunderstorm was reported, with a temperature of 70. It was partly sunny, with a temperature of 78 at Worcester, 76 at Akron-Canton Regional Airport, 78 at Cincinnati, 74 at Dayton, and 80 at Columbus. It was cloudy, with a temperature of 74 at Marion, 76 at Toledo Express, 74 at Cleveland, and 71 at Findlay. Reports from nearby cities outside Ohio. At Pittsburgh, it was mostly sunny, with a temperature of 80. It was partly sunny, with a temperature of 77 at Detroit, 76 at Indianapolis, and 76 at Chicago. At Buffalo, it was cloudy, with a temperature of 73. The urgent weather message. Flood watch is canceled. The flash flood watch is canceled for a portion of north-central Ohio, including the following areas: Ashland, Lorain, Marion, Morrow, and Richland. The flash flooding threat has ended. Therefore, the flash flood watch is being canceled. The urgent weather message. Flood watch has expired. The flash flood watch has expired for portions of north-central and northwest Ohio, including the following areas: in north-central Ohio, Crawford, Erie, and Huron. In northwest Ohio, Ottawa, Sandusky, Seneca, and Wyandotte. The flash flooding threat has ended. Therefore, the flash flood watch has expired. The urgent weather message. Flood watch remains in effect until midnight Eastern Daylight Time tonight. What? Flash flooding caused by excessive rainfall continues to be possible. Where? Portions of Ohio, including the following areas: Ashtabula Inland, Ashtabula Lakeshore, Cuyahoga, Geauga, Holmes, Knox, Lake, Mahoning, Medina, Portage, Stark, Summit, Trumbull, and Wayne, and northwest Pennsylvania, including the following areas: Crawford, Northern Erie, and Southern Erie. When? Until midnight Eastern Daylight Time tonight. Impacts: excessive runoff may result in flooding of rivers, creeks, streams, and other low-lying and flood-prone locations. Additional details: showers and isolated thunderstorms will continue through this evening with locally heavy rainfall rates likely. Up to half an inch to an inch of additional rainfall is likely with locally higher amounts possible where rainfall persists. 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You should monitor later forecasts and be prepared to take action should flash flood warnings be issued. The current time is 5:15 p.m. Eastern Daylight Time. 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We supply the latest available information for the Central Highlands over station WWG57 from Butler on a frequency of 162.450 MHz. On the latest weather map, low pressure will continue to move east across the area through this evening and exit to the northeast by early Monday morning. High pressure will build over the area Monday into Tuesday before a series of disturbances cross the region for mid to late week. The forecast for the Central Highlands. Flood watch in effect until midnight Eastern Daylight Time tonight. Tonight, mostly cloudy.
Showers likely with a chance of thunderstorms this evening, then a slight chance of showers after midnight. Some thunderstorms may produce heavy rainfall this evening. Lows in the lower 60s. North winds around 10 miles per hour with gusts up to 20 miles per hour. Chance of rain 70%. Monday, partly sunny in the morning, then clearing. Highs in the upper 70s. North winds 5 to 10 miles per hour. Monday night, clear. Lows in the mid-50s. Northeast winds 5 to 10 miles per hour, becoming east after midnight. Tuesday, mostly sunny. Highs in the lower 80s. East winds around 5 miles per hour. Tuesday night, mostly clear. Lows around 60. Northeast winds around 5 miles per hour in the evening, becoming light and variable. Wednesday, partly cloudy. A chance of showers and thunderstorms in the afternoon. Highs in the lower 80s. Chance of rain 50%. Wednesday night, partly cloudy. A chance of showers and thunderstorms in the evening. Lows in the lower 60s. Chance of rain 50%. At 5 p.m., weather reports for selected cities. At Mansfield Long Regional Airport, it was cloudy. The temperature was 72 degrees, the dew point 70, and the relative humidity 93%. The wind was northwest, at 5 miles an hour. The pressure was 29.73 inches and steady. Elsewhere across Ohio, at Youngstown, a thunderstorm was reported, with a temperature of 70. It was partly sunny, with a temperature of 78 at Wooster, 75 at Toledo Express, and 76 at Akron-Canton Regional Airport. Under partly sunny skies, Cincinnati reported 78, Dayton reported 74, and Columbus reported 80. It was cloudy, with a temperature of 74 at Marion, 74 at Cleveland, and 71 at Findlay. Reports from nearby cities outside Ohio, at Pittsburgh, it was mostly sunny, with a temperature of 80. It was partly sunny, with a temperature of 77 at Detroit, 76 at Indianapolis, and 76 at Chicago. At Buffalo, it was cloudy, with a temperature of 73. The urgent weather message. Flood watch has expired. The flash flood watch has expired for portions of north central and northwest Ohio, including the following areas: in north central Ohio, Crawford, Erie, and Huron. In northwest Ohio, Ottawa, Sandusky, Seneca, and Wyandotte. The flash flooding threat has ended. Therefore, the flash flood watch has expired. The urgent weather message. Flood watch remains in effect until midnight Eastern Daylight Time tonight. What? Flash flooding caused by excessive rainfall continues to be possible. Where? Portions of Ohio, including the following areas: Ashtabula Inland, Ashtabula Lakeshore, Cuyahoga, Geauga, Holmes, Knox, Lake, Mahoning, Medina, Portage, Stark, Summit, Trumbull, and Wayne, and northwest Pennsylvania, including the following areas: Crawford, Northern Erie, and Southern Erie. When? Until midnight Eastern Daylight Time tonight. Impacts: excessive runoff may result in flooding of rivers, creeks, streams, and other low-lying and flood-prone locations. Additional details: showers and isolated thunderstorms will continue through this evening with locally heavy rainfall rates likely. Up to half an inch to an inch of additional rainfall is likely, with locally higher amounts possible where rainfall persists. 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The current time is 5:20 p.m. Eastern Daylight Time. 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On the latest weather map, low pressure will continue to move east across the area through this evening and exit to the northeast by early Monday morning. High pressure will build over the area Monday into Tuesday before a series of disturbances cross the region for mid to late week. The forecast for the Central Highlands. Tonight, mostly cloudy. Showers likely with a chance of thunderstorms this evening, then a slight chance of showers after midnight.
Some thunderstorms may produce heavy rainfall this evening. Lows in the lower 60s. North winds around 10 miles per hour with gusts up to 20 miles per hour. Chance of rain 70%. Monday, partly sunny in the morning, then clearing. Highs in the upper 70s. North winds 5 to 10 miles per hour. Monday night, clear. Lows in the mid-50s. Northeast winds 5 to 10 miles per hour, becoming east after midnight. Tuesday, mostly sunny. Highs in the lower 80s. East winds around 5 miles per hour. Tuesday night, mostly clear. Lows around 60. Northeast winds around 5 miles per hour in the evening, becoming light and variable. Wednesday, partly cloudy. A chance of showers and thunderstorms in the afternoon. Highs in the lower 80s. Chance of rain 50%. Wednesday night, partly cloudy. A chance of showers and thunderstorms in the evening. Lows in the lower 60s. Chance of rain 50%. The extended forecast for the Central Highlands. Thursday, partly cloudy. A chance of showers and thunderstorms in the afternoon. Highs in the lower 80s. Chance of rain 30%. Thursday night, mostly cloudy with a chance of showers and thunderstorms. Lows in the mid-60s. Chance of rain 50%. Friday, partly sunny with a chance of showers. A chance of thunderstorms in the afternoon. Highs in the lower 80s. Chance of rain 50%. Friday night, a chance of thunderstorms in the evening. Mostly cloudy with a chance of showers. Lows in the mid-60s. Chance of rain 50%. Saturday, partly sunny with a chance of showers. A chance of thunderstorms in the afternoon. Highs in the lower 80s. Chance of rain 50%. Saturday night, a chance of thunderstorms in the evening. Mostly cloudy with a chance of showers. Lows in the mid-60s. Chance of rain 50%. Sunday, partly cloudy. A chance of showers and thunderstorms in the afternoon. Highs in the mid-80s. Chance of rain 30%. At 5 p.m., weather reports for selected cities. At Mansfield Long Regional Airport, it was cloudy. The temperature was 72 degrees, the dew point 70, and the relative humidity 93%. The wind was northwest, at 5 miles an hour. The pressure was 29.73 inches and steady. Elsewhere across Ohio, at Youngstown, a thunderstorm was reported, with a temperature of 70. It was partly sunny, with a temperature of 78 at Worcester, 75 at Toledo Express, and 76 at Akron-Canton Regional Airport. Under partly sunny skies, Cincinnati reported 78, Dayton reported 74, and Columbus reported 80. It was cloudy, with a temperature of 74 at Marion, 74 at Cleveland, and 71 at Findlay. Reports from nearby cities outside Ohio. At Pittsburgh, it was mostly sunny, with a temperature of 80. It was partly sunny, with a temperature of 77 at Detroit, 76 at Indianapolis, and 76 at Chicago. At Buffalo, it was cloudy, with a temperature of 73. The urgent weather message. Flood watch has expired. The flash flood watch has expired for portions of north central and northwest Ohio, including the following areas: in north central Ohio, Crawford, Erie, and Huron. In northwest Ohio, Ottawa, Sandusky, Seneca, and Wyandotte. The flash flooding threat has ended. Therefore, the flash flood watch has expired. The urgent weather message. Flood watch remains in effect until midnight Eastern Daylight Time tonight. What? Flash flooding caused by excessive rainfall continues to be possible. Where? Portions of Ohio, including the following areas: Ashtabula Inland, Ashtabula Lakeshore, Cuyahoga, Geauga, Holmes, Knox, Lake, Mahoning, Medina, Portage, Stark, Summit, Trumbull, and Wayne, and northwest Pennsylvania, including the following areas: Crawford, Northern Erie, and Southern Erie. When? Until midnight Eastern Daylight Time tonight. Impacts. Excessive runoff may result in flooding of rivers, creeks, streams, and other low-lying and flood-prone locations. Additional details: showers and isolated thunderstorms will continue through this evening with locally heavy rainfall rates likely.
up to half an inch to an inch of additional rainfall is likely, with locally higher amounts possible where rainfall persists. 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

of disturbances cross the region from mid to late week. The forecast for the Central Highlands. Tonight, mostly cloudy. Showers likely with a chance of thunderstorms this evening, then a slight chance of showers after midnight. Some thunderstorms may produce heavy rainfall this evening. Lows in the lower 60s. North winds around 10 miles per hour with gusts up to 20 miles per hour. Chance of rain 70%. Monday, partly sunny in the morning, then clearing. Highs in the upper 70s. North winds 5 to 10 miles per hour. Monday night, clear. Lows in the mid-50s. Northeast winds 5 to 10 miles per hour, becoming east after midnight. Tuesday, mostly sunny. Highs in the lower 80s. East winds around 5 miles per hour. Tuesday night, mostly clear. Lows around 60. Northeast winds around 5 miles per hour in the evening, becoming light and variable. Wednesday, partly cloudy. A chance of showers and thunderstorms in the afternoon. Highs in the lower 80s. Chance of rain 50%. Wednesday night, partly cloudy. A chance of showers and thunderstorms in the evening. Lows in the lower 60s. Chance of rain 50%. At 5 p.m., weather reports for selected cities. At Mansfield Long Regional Airport, it was cloudy. The temperature was 72 degrees, the dew point 70, and the relative humidity 93%. The wind was northwest, at 5 miles an hour. The pressure was 29.73 inches and steady. Elsewhere across Ohio, at Youngstown, a thunderstorm was reported, with a temperature of 70. It was partly sunny, with a temperature of 78 at Worcester, 75 at Toledo Express, and 76 at Akron-Canton Regional Airport. Under partly sunny skies, Cincinnati reported 78, Dayton reported 74, and Columbus reported 80. It was cloudy, with a temperature of 74 at Marion, 74 at Cleveland, and 71 at Findlay. Reports from nearby cities outside Ohio. At Pittsburgh, it was mostly sunny, with a temperature of 80. It was partly sunny, with a temperature of 77 at Detroit, 76 at Indianapolis, and 76 at Chicago. At Buffalo, it was cloudy, with a temperature of 73. The urgent weather message. Flood watch has expired. The flash flood watch has expired for portions of north central and northwest Ohio, including the following areas: in north central Ohio, Crawford, Erie, and Huron. In northwest Ohio, Ottawa, Sandusky, Seneca, and Wyandotte. The flash flooding threat has ended. Therefore, the flash flood watch has expired. The extended forecast for the Central Highlands. Thursday, partly cloudy. A chance of showers and thunderstorms in the afternoon. Highs in the lower 80s. Chance of rain 30%. Thursday night, mostly cloudy with a chance of showers and thunderstorms. Lows in the mid-60s. Chance of rain 50%. Friday, partly sunny with a chance of showers. A chance of thunderstorms in the afternoon. Highs in the lower 80s. Chance of rain 50%. Friday night, a chance of thunderstorms in the evening. Mostly cloudy with a chance of showers. Lows in the mid-60s. Chance of rain 50%. Saturday, partly sunny with a chance of showers. A chance of thunderstorms in the afternoon. Highs in the lower 80s. Chance of rain 50%. Saturday night, a chance of thunderstorms in the evening. Mostly cloudy with a chance of showers. Lows in the mid-60s. Chance of rain 50%. Sunday, partly cloudy. A chance of showers and thunderstorms in the afternoon. Highs in the mid-80s. Chance of rain 30%. The urgent weather message. Flood watch remains in effect until midnight Eastern Daylight Time tonight. What? Flash flooding caused by excessive rainfall continues to be possible. Where? Portions of Ohio, including the following areas: Ashtabula Inland, Ashtabula Lakeshore, Cuyahoga, Geauga, Holmes, Knox, Lake, Mahoning, Medina, Portage, Stark, Summit, Trumbull, and Wayne, and northwest Pennsylvania, including the following areas: Crawford, Northern Erie, and Southern Erie. When? Until midnight Eastern Daylight Time tonight. Impacts: excessive runoff may result in flooding of rivers, creeks, streams, and other

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Additional details, showers and isolated thunderstorms will continue through this evening with locally heavy rainfall rates likely. Up to half an inch to an inch of additional rainfall is likely with locally higher amounts possible where rainfall persists. 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The current time is 5:32 p.m. Eastern Daylight Time. 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On the latest weather map, low pressure will continue to move east across the area through this evening and exit to the northeast by early Monday morning. High pressure will build over the area Monday into Tuesday before a series of disturbances cross the region for mid to late week. The forecast for the Central Highlands. Tonight, mostly cloudy. Showers likely with a chance of thunderstorms this evening, then a slight chance of showers after midnight. Some thunderstorms may produce heavy rainfall this evening. Lows in the lower 60s. North winds around 10 miles per hour with gusts up to 20 miles per hour. Chance of rain 70%. Monday, partly sunny in the morning, then clearing. Highs in the upper 70s. North winds 5 to 10 miles per hour. Monday night, clear. Lows in the mid 50s. Northeast winds 5 to 10 miles per hour, becoming east after midnight. Tuesday, mostly sunny. Highs in the lower 80s. East winds around 5 miles per hour. Tuesday night, mostly clear. Lows around 60. Northeast winds around 5 miles per hour in the evening, becoming light and variable. Wednesday, partly cloudy. A chance of showers and thunderstorms in the afternoon. Highs in the lower 80s. Chance of rain 50%. Wednesday night, partly cloudy. A chance of showers and thunderstorms in the evening. Lows in the lower 60s. Chance of rain 50%. At 5 p.m., weather reports for selected cities. At Mansfield Long Regional Airport, it was cloudy. The temperature was 72 degrees, the dew point 70, and the relative humidity 93%. The wind was northwest, at 5 miles an hour. The pressure was 29.73 inches and steady. Elsewhere across Ohio, at Youngstown, a thunderstorm was reported, with a temperature of 70. It was partly sunny, with a temperature of 78 at Wooster, 75 at Toledo Express, and 76 at Akron-Canton Regional Airport. Under partly sunny skies, Cincinnati reported 78, Dayton reported 74, and Columbus reported 80. It was cloudy, with a temperature of 74 at Marion, 74 at Cleveland, and 71 at Findlay. Reports from nearby cities outside Ohio, at Pittsburgh, it was mostly sunny, with a temperature of 80. It was partly sunny, with a temperature of 77 at Detroit, 76 at Indianapolis, and 76 at Chicago. At Buffalo, it was cloudy, with a temperature of 73. The urgent weather message. Flood watch has expired. The flash flood watch has expired for portions of north central and northwest Ohio, including the following areas, in north central Ohio, Crawford, Erie, and Huron. In northwest Ohio, Ottawa, Sandusky, Seneca, and Wyandotte. The flash flooding threat has ended. Therefore, the flash flood watch has expired. The urgent weather message. Flood watch remains in effect until midnight Eastern Daylight Time tonight. What? Flash flooding caused by excessive rainfall continues to be possible. Where? Portions of Ohio, including the following areas, Ashtabula Inland, Ashtabula Lakeshore, Cuyahoga, Geauga, Holmes, Knox, Lake, Mahoning, Medina, Portage, Stark, Summit, Trumbull and Wayne and Northwest Pennsylvania, including the following areas, Crawford, Northern Erie and Southern Erie. When, until midnight Eastern Daylight Time tonight. Impacts, excessive runoff may result in flooding of rivers, creeks, streams, and other low-lying and flood-prone locations.
Additional details, showers and isolated thunderstorms will continue through this evening with locally heavy rainfall rates likely. Up to half an inch to an inch of additional rainfall is likely with locally higher amounts possible where rainfall persists. 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You should monitor later forecasts and be prepared to take action should flash flood warnings be issued. The current time is 5:37 p.m. Eastern Daylight Time. 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On the latest weather map, low pressure will continue to move east across the area through this evening and exit to the northeast by early Monday morning. High pressure will build over the area Monday into Tuesday before a series of disturbances cross the region for mid to late week. The forecast for the Central Highlands. Tonight, mostly cloudy. Showers likely with a chance of thunderstorms this evening, then a slight chance of showers after midnight. Some thunderstorms may produce heavy rainfall this evening. Lows in the lower 60s. North winds around 10 miles per hour with gusts up to 20 miles per hour. Chance of rain 70%. Monday, partly sunny in the morning, then clearing. Highs in the upper 70s. North winds 5 to 10 miles per hour. Monday night, clear. Lows in the mid 50s. Northeast winds 5 to 10 miles per hour, becoming east after midnight. Tuesday, mostly sunny. Highs in the lower 80s. East winds around 5 miles per hour. Tuesday night, mostly clear. Lows around 60. Northeast winds around 5 miles per hour in the evening, becoming light and variable. Wednesday, partly cloudy. A chance of showers and thunderstorms in the afternoon. Highs in the lower 80s. Chance of rain 50%. Wednesday night, partly cloudy. A chance of showers and thunderstorms in the evening. Lows in the lower 60s. Chance of rain 50%. At 5 p.m., weather reports for selected cities. At Mansfield-Lom Regional Airport, it was cloudy. The temperature was 72 degrees, the dew point 70, and the relative humidity 93%. The wind was northwest, at 5 miles an hour. The pressure was 29.73 inches and steady. Elsewhere across Ohio, at Youngstown, a thunderstorm was reported, with a temperature of 70. It was partly sunny, with a temperature of 78 at Worcester, 75 at Toledo Express, and 76 at Akron-Canton Regional Airport. Under partly sunny skies, Cincinnati reported 78, Dayton reported 74, and Columbus reported 80. It was cloudy, with a temperature of 74 at Marion, 74 at Cleveland, and 71 at Findlay. Reports from nearby cities outside Ohio. At Pittsburgh, it was mostly sunny, with a temperature of 80. It was partly sunny, with a temperature of 77 at Detroit, 76 at Indianapolis, and 76 at Chicago. At Buffalo, it was cloudy, with a temperature of 73. The extended forecast for the Central Highlands. Thursday, partly cloudy. A chance of showers and thunderstorms in the afternoon. Highs in the lower 80s. Chance of rain 30%. Thursday night, mostly cloudy with a chance of showers and thunderstorms. Lows in the mid-60s. Chance of rain 50%. Friday, partly sunny with a chance of showers. A chance of thunderstorms in the afternoon. Highs in the lower 80s. Chance of rain 50%. Friday night, a chance of thunderstorms in the evening. Mostly cloudy with a chance of showers. Lows in the mid-60s. Chance of rain 50%. Saturday, partly sunny with a chance of showers. A chance of thunderstorms in the afternoon. Highs in the lower 80s. Chance of rain 50%. Saturday night, a chance of thunderstorms in the evening. Mostly cloudy with a chance of showers. Lows in the mid-60s. Chance of rain 50%. Sunday, partly cloudy. A chance of showers and thunderstorms in the afternoon. Highs in the mid-80s. Chance of rain 30%.
The urgent weather message. Flood watch has expired. The flash flood watch has expired for portions of north central and northwest Ohio, including the following areas: in north central Ohio, Crawford, Erie, and Huron. In northwest Ohio, Ottawa, Sandusky, Seneca, and Wyandotte. The flash flooding threat has ended. Therefore, the flash flood watch has expired. The urgent weather message. Flood watch remains in effect until midnight Eastern Daylight Time tonight. What? Flash flooding caused by excessive rainfall continues to be possible. Where? Portions of Ohio, including the following areas: Ashtabula Inland, Ashtabula Lakeshore, Cuyahoga, Geauga, Holmes, Knox, Lake, Mahoning, Medina, Portage, Stark, Summit, Trumbull, and Wayne, and northwest Pennsylvania, including the following areas: Crawford, Northern Erie, and Southern Erie. When? Until midnight Eastern Daylight Time tonight. Impacts: excessive runoff may result in flooding of rivers, creeks, streams, and other low-lying and flood-prone locations. Additional details: showers and isolated thunderstorms will continue through this evening with locally heavy rainfall rates likely. Up to half an inch to an inch of additional rainfall is likely with locally higher amounts possible where rainfall persists. Please visit www.weather.gov/safety/flood for flood safety and preparedness information. You should monitor later forecasts and be prepared to take action should flash flood warnings be issued. The current time is 5:43 p.m. Eastern Daylight Time. 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We supply the latest available information for the Central Highlands over station WWG57 from Butler on a frequency of 162.450 MHz. On the latest weather map, low pressure will continue to move east across the area through this evening and exit to the northeast by early Monday morning. High pressure will build over the area Monday into Tuesday before a series of disturbances cross the region for mid to late week. The forecast for the Central Highlands. Tonight, mostly cloudy. Showers likely with a chance of thunderstorms this evening, then a slight chance of showers after midnight. Some thunderstorms may produce heavy rainfall this evening. Lows in the lower 60s. North winds around 10 miles per hour with gusts up to 20 miles per hour. Chance of rain 70%. Monday, partly sunny in the morning, then clearing. Highs in the upper 70s. North winds 5 to 10 miles per hour. Monday night, clear. Lows in the mid-50s. Northeast winds 5 to 10 miles per hour, becoming east after midnight. Tuesday, mostly sunny. Highs in the lower 80s. East winds around 5 miles per hour. Tuesday night, mostly clear. Lows around 60. Northeast winds around 5 miles per hour in the evening, becoming light and variable. Wednesday, partly cloudy. A chance of showers and thunderstorms in the afternoon. Highs in the lower 80s. Chance of rain 50%. Wednesday night, partly cloudy. A chance of showers and thunderstorms in the evening. Lows in the lower 60s. Chance of rain 50%. At 5 p.m., weather reports for selected cities. At Mansfield Long Regional Airport, it was cloudy. The temperature was 72 degrees, the dew point 70, and the relative humidity 93%. The wind was northwest, at 5 miles an hour. The pressure was 29.73 inches and steady. Elsewhere across Ohio, at Youngstown, a thunderstorm was reported, with a temperature of 70. It was partly sunny, with a temperature of 78 at Wooster, 75 at Toledo Express, and 76 at Akron-Canton Regional Airport. Under partly sunny skies, Cincinnati reported 78, Dayton reported 74, and Columbus reported 80. It was cloudy, with a temperature of 74 at Marion, 74 at Cleveland, and 71 at Findlay. Reports from nearby cities outside Ohio: at Pittsburgh, it was mostly sunny, with a temperature of 80. It was partly sunny, with a temperature of 77 at Detroit, 76 at Indianapolis, and 76 at Chicago. At Buffalo, it was cloudy, with a temperature of 73. The Mansfield, Ohio climate summary for this evening, as of 5:15 p.m., August 2nd, 2026.
Today's high temperature was 81 degrees. The normal high is 82. The record high is 98 degrees, which was set in 1930. Today's low temperature was 67 degrees. The normal low is 62. The record low is 42 degrees, which was set in 1959. 0.19 inches of precipitation fell today. No snow fell today, which brings the monthly total to 0.0 inches. The total snowfall since July 1st still stands at 0.0 inches. Sunset tonight is at 8:44 p.m. Sunrise tomorrow is at 6:29 a.m. The urgent weather message. Flood watch has expired. The flash flood watch has expired for portions of north central and northwest Ohio, including the following areas: in north central Ohio, Crawford, Erie, and Huron. In northwest Ohio, Ottawa, Sandusky, Seneca, and Wyandotte. The flash flooding threat has ended. Therefore, the flash flood watch has expired. The urgent weather message. Flood watch remains in effect until midnight Eastern Daylight Time tonight. What? Flash flooding caused by excessive rainfall continues to be possible. Where? Portions of Ohio, including the following areas: Ashtabula Inland, Ashtabula Lakeshore, Cuyahoga, Geauga, Holmes, Knox, Lake, Mahoning, Medina, Portage, Stark, Summit, Trumbull, and Wayne, and northwest Pennsylvania, including the following areas: Crawford, Northern Erie, and Southern Erie. When? Until midnight Eastern Daylight Time tonight. Impacts. Excessive runoff may result in flooding of rivers, creeks, streams, and other low-lying and flood-prone locations. Additional details: showers and isolated thunderstorms will continue through this evening with locally heavy rainfall rates likely. Up to half an inch to an inch of additional rainfall is likely, with locally higher amounts possible where rainfall persists. 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You should monitor later forecasts and be prepared to take action should flash flood warnings be issued. The current time is 5:49 p.m. Eastern Daylight Time. 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The extended forecast for the Central Highlands. Thursday, partly cloudy. A chance of showers and thunderstorms in the afternoon. Highs in the lower 80s. Chance of rain 30%. Thursday night, mostly cloudy with a chance of showers and thunderstorms. Lows in the mid-60s. Chance of rain 50%. Friday, partly sunny with a chance of showers. A chance of thunderstorms in the afternoon. Highs in the lower 80s. Chance of rain 50%. Friday night, a chance of thunderstorms in the evening. Mostly cloudy with a chance of showers. Lows in the mid-60s. Chance of rain 50%. Saturday, partly sunny with a chance of showers. A chance of thunderstorms in the afternoon. Highs in the lower 80s. Chance of rain 50%. Saturday night, a chance of thunderstorms in the evening. Mostly cloudy with a chance of showers. Lows in the mid-60s. Chance of rain 50%. Sunday, partly cloudy. A chance of showers and thunderstorms in the afternoon. Highs in the mid-80s. Chance of rain 30%. On the latest weather map, low pressure will continue to move east across the area through this evening and exit to the northeast by early Monday morning. High pressure will build over the area Monday into Tuesday before a series of disturbances cross the region for mid to late week. The forecast for the Central Highlands. Tonight, mostly cloudy. Showers likely with a chance of thunderstorms this evening, then a slight chance of showers after midnight. Some thunderstorms may produce heavy rainfall this evening. Lows in the lower 60s. North winds around 10 miles per hour with gusts up to 20 miles per hour. Chance of rain 70%. Monday, partly sunny in the morning, then clearing. Highs in the upper 70s. North winds 5 to 10 miles per hour. Monday night, clear. Lows in the mid 50s. Northeast winds 5 to 10 miles per hour.
becoming east after midnight. Tuesday, mostly sunny. Highs in the lower 80s. East winds around 5 miles per hour. Tuesday night, mostly clear. Lows around 60. Northeast winds around 5 miles per hour in the evening, becoming light and variable. Wednesday, partly cloudy. A chance of showers and thunderstorms in the afternoon. Highs in the lower 80s. Chance of rain 50%. Wednesday night, partly cloudy. A chance of showers and thunderstorms in the evening. Lows in the lower 60s. Chance of rain 50%. At 5 p.m., weather reports for selected cities. At Mansfield Long Regional Airport, it was cloudy. The temperature was 72 degrees, the dew point 70, and the relative humidity 93%. The wind was northwest, at 5 miles an hour. The pressure was 29.73 inches and steady. Elsewhere across Ohio, at Youngstown, a thunderstorm was reported, with a temperature of 70. It was partly sunny, with a temperature of 78 at Wooster, 75 at Toledo Express, and 76 at Akron-Canton Regional Airport. Under partly sunny skies, Cincinnati reported 78, Dayton reported 74, and Columbus reported 80. It was cloudy, with a temperature of 74 at Marion, 74 at Cleveland, and 71 at Findlay. Reports from nearby cities outside Ohio. At Pittsburgh, it was mostly sunny, with a temperature of 80. It was partly sunny, with a temperature of 77 at Detroit, 76 at Indianapolis, and 76 at Chicago. At Buffalo, it was cloudy, with a temperature of 73. The urgent weather message. Flood watch has expired. The flash flood watch has expired for portions of north central and northwest Ohio, including the following areas: in north central Ohio, Crawford, Erie, and Huron. In northwest Ohio, Ottawa, Sandusky, Seneca, and Wyandotte. The flash flooding threat has ended. Therefore, the flash flood watch has expired. The urgent weather message. Flood watch remains in effect until midnight Eastern Daylight Time tonight. What? Flash flooding caused by excessive rainfall continues to be possible. Where? Portions of Ohio, including the following areas: Ashtabula Inland, Ashtabula Lakeshore, Cuyahoga, Geauga, Holmes, Knox, Lake, Mahoning, Medina, Portage, Stark, Summit, Trumbull, and Wayne, and northwest Pennsylvania, including the following areas: Crawford, Northern Erie, and Southern Erie. When? Until midnight Eastern Daylight Time tonight. Impacts: excessive runoff may result in flooding of rivers, creeks, streams, and other low-lying and flood-prone locations. Additional details: showers and isolated thunderstorms will continue through this evening with locally heavy rainfall rates likely. Up to half an inch to an inch of additional rainfall is likely, with locally higher amounts possible where rainfall persists. 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The current time is 5:55 p.m. Eastern Daylight Time. 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On the latest weather map, low pressure will continue to move east across the area through this evening and exit to the northeast by early Monday morning. High pressure will build over the area Monday into Tuesday before a series of disturbances cross the region for mid to late week. The forecast for the Central Highlands. Tonight, mostly cloudy. Showers likely with a chance of thunderstorms this evening, then a slight chance of showers after midnight. Some thunderstorms may produce heavy rainfall this evening. Lows in the lower 60s. North winds around 10 miles per hour with gusts up to 20 miles per hour. Chance of rain 70%. Monday, partly sunny in the morning, then clearing. Highs in the upper 70s. North winds 5 to 10 miles per hour. Monday night, clear. Lows in the mid 50s. Northeast winds 5 to 10 miles per hour, becoming east after midnight. Tuesday, mostly sunny. Highs in the lower 80s.
east winds around 5 miles per hour. Tuesday night, mostly clear. Lows around 60. Northeast winds around 5 miles per hour in the evening, becoming light and variable. Wednesday, partly cloudy. A chance of showers and thunderstorms in the afternoon. Highs in the lower 80s. Chance of rain 50%. Wednesday night, partly cloudy. A chance of showers and thunderstorms in the evening. Lows in the lower 60s. Chance of rain 50%. At 5 p.m., weather reports for selected cities. At Mansfield Long Regional Airport, it was cloudy. The temperature was 72 degrees, the dew point 70, and the relative humidity 93%. The wind was northwest, at 5 miles an hour. The pressure was 29.73 inches and steady. Elsewhere across Ohio, at Youngstown, a thunderstorm was reported, with a temperature of 70. It was partly sunny, with a temperature of 78 at Wooster, 75 at Toledo Express, and 76 at Akron-Canton Regional Airport. Under partly sunny skies, Cincinnati reported 78, Dayton reported 74, and Columbus reported 80. It was cloudy, with a temperature of 74 at Marion, 74 at Cleveland, and 71 at Findlay. Reports from nearby cities outside Ohio. At Pittsburgh, it was mostly sunny, with a temperature of 80. It was partly sunny, with a temperature of 77 at Detroit, 76 at Indianapolis, and 76 at Chicago. At Buffalo, it was cloudy, with a temperature of 73. The urgent weather message. Flood watch has expired. The flash flood watch has expired for portions of north central and northwest Ohio, including the following areas: in north central Ohio, Crawford, Erie, and Huron. In northwest Ohio, Ottawa, Sandusky, Seneca, and Wyandotte. The flash flooding threat has ended. Therefore, the flash flood watch has expired. The urgent weather message. Flood watch remains in effect until midnight Eastern Daylight Time tonight. What? Flash flooding caused by excessive rainfall continues to be possible. Where? Portions of Ohio, including the following areas: Ashtabula Inland, Ashtabula Lakeshore, Cuyahoga, Geauga, Holmes, Knox, Lake, Mahoning, Medina, Portage, Stark, Summit, Trumbull, and Wayne, and northwest Pennsylvania, including the following areas: Crawford, Northern Erie, and Southern Erie. When? Until midnight Eastern Daylight Time tonight. Impacts: excessive runoff may result in flooding of rivers, creeks, streams, and other low-lying and flood-prone locations. Additional details: showers and isolated thunderstorms will continue through this evening with locally heavy rainfall rates likely. Up to half an inch to an inch of additional rainfall is likely, with locally higher amounts possible where rainfall persists. Please visit www.weather.gov/safety/flood for flood safety and preparedness information. You should monitor later forecasts and be prepared to take action should flash flood warnings be issued. The Nearshore Marine Forecast. For the following marine location, the islands to Vermilion. Small craft advisory in effect through Monday morning. Tonight, north winds 15 to 20 knots. Showers likely with a chance of thunderstorms early, then a chance of showers with a slight chance of thunderstorms late this evening. A slight chance of showers after midnight. Waves 3 to 5 feet. Waves occasionally around 6 feet. Monday, north winds 15 to 20 knots diminishing to 5 to 15 knots. Partly sunny in the morning, then clearing. Waves 2 to 4 feet subsiding to 1 to 3 feet. Monday night, north winds 10 knots or less becoming southeast. Clear. Waves 2 feet or less. Tuesday, south winds 10 knots or less becoming northeast. Sunny. Waves 1 foot or less. Winds and waves higher in and near thunderstorms. The water temperature off Toledo is 77 degrees, off Cleveland 74 degrees, and off Erie 75 degrees. The extended forecast for the Central Highlands. Thursday, partly cloudy. A chance of showers and thunderstorms in the afternoon. Highs in the lower 80s. Chance of rain 30%. Thursday night, mostly cloudy with a chance of showers and thunderstorms. Lows in the mid-60s. Chance of rain 50%. Friday, partly sunny with a chance of showers.
a chance of thunderstorms in the afternoon. Highs in the lower 80s. Chance of rain 50%. Friday night, a chance of thunderstorms in the evening. Mostly cloudy with a chance of showers. Lows in the mid-60s. Chance of rain 50%. Saturday, partly sunny with a chance of showers. A chance of thunderstorms in the afternoon. Highs in the lower 80s. Chance of rain 50%. Saturday night, a chance of thunderstorms in the evening. Mostly cloudy with a chance of showers. Lows in the mid-60s. Chance of rain 50%. Sunday, partly cloudy. A chance of showers and thunderstorms in the afternoon. Highs in the mid-80s. Chance of rain 30%. The Mansfield, Ohio climate summary for this evening, as of 5:15 p.m., August 2, 2026. Today's high temperature was 81 degrees. The normal high is 82. The record high is 98 degrees, which was set in 1930. Today's low temperature was 67 degrees. The normal low is 62. The record low is 42 degrees, which was set in 1959. 0.19 inches of precipitation fell today. No snow fell today, which brings the monthly total to 0.0 inches. The total snowfall since July 1st still stands at 0.0 inches. Sunset tonight is at 8:44 p.m. Sunrise tomorrow is at 6:29 a.m. The current time is 6:03 p.m. Eastern Daylight Time. 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On the latest weather map, low pressure will continue to move east across the area through this evening and exit to the northeast by early Monday morning. High pressure will build over the area Monday into Tuesday before a series of disturbances cross the region for mid to late week. The forecast for the Central Highlands. Tonight, mostly cloudy. Showers likely with a chance of thunderstorms this evening, then a slight chance of showers after midnight. Some thunderstorms may produce heavy rainfall this evening. Lows in the lower 60s. North winds around 10 miles per hour with gusts up to 20 miles per hour. Chance of rain 70%. Monday, partly sunny in the morning, then clearing. Highs in the upper 70s. North winds 5 to 10 miles per hour. Monday night, clear. Lows in the mid-50s. Northeast winds 5 to 10 miles per hour, becoming east after midnight. Tuesday, mostly sunny. Highs in the lower 80s. East winds around 5 miles per hour. Tuesday night, mostly clear. Lows around 60. Northeast winds around 5 miles per hour in the evening, becoming light and variable. Wednesday, partly cloudy. A chance of showers and thunderstorms in the afternoon. Highs in the lower 80s. Chance of rain 50%. Wednesday night, partly cloudy. A chance of showers and thunderstorms in the evening. Lows in the lower 60s. Chance of rain 50%. The urgent weather message. Flood watch has expired. The flash flood watch has expired for portions of north central and northwest Ohio, including the following areas: in north central Ohio, Crawford, Erie, and Huron. In northwest Ohio, Ottawa, Sandusky, Seneca, and Wyandotte. The flash flooding threat has ended. Therefore, the flash flood watch has expired. The urgent weather message. Flood watch remains in effect until midnight Eastern Daylight Time tonight. What? Flash flooding caused by excessive rainfall continues to be possible. Where, portions of Ohio, including the following areas: Ashtabula Inland, Ashtabula Lakeshore, Cuyahoga, Geauga, Holmes, Knox, Lake, Mahoning, Medina, Portage, Stark, Summit, Trumbull and Wayne, and northwest Pennsylvania, including the following areas: Crawford, Northern Erie and Southern Erie. When, until midnight Eastern Daylight Time tonight. Impacts. Excessive runoff may result in flooding of rivers, creeks, streams, and other low-lying and flood-prone locations. Additional details, showers and isolated thunderstorms will continue through this evening with locally heavy rainfall rates likely.
up to half an inch to an inch of additional rainfall is likely with locally higher amounts possible where rainfall persists. 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You should monitor later forecasts and be prepared to take action should flash flood warnings be issued. The current time is 6:07 p.m. Eastern Daylight Time. 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On the latest weather map, low pressure will continue to move east across the area through this evening and exit to the northeast by early Monday morning. High pressure will build over the area Monday into Tuesday before a series of disturbances cross the region for mid to late week. The forecast for the Central Highlands. Tonight, mostly cloudy. Showers likely with a chance of thunderstorms this evening, then a slight chance of showers after midnight. Some thunderstorms may produce heavy rainfall this evening. Lows in the lower 60s. North winds around 10 miles per hour with gusts up to 20 miles per hour. Chance of rain 70%. Monday, partly sunny in the morning, then clearing. Highs in the upper 70s. North winds 5 to 10 miles per hour. Monday night, clear. Lows in the mid 50s. Northeast winds 5 to 10 miles per hour, becoming east after midnight. Tuesday, mostly sunny. Highs in the lower 80s. East winds around 5 miles per hour. Tuesday night, mostly clear. Lows around 60. Northeast winds around 5 miles per hour in the evening, becoming light and variable. Wednesday, partly cloudy. A chance of showers and thunderstorms in the afternoon. Highs in the lower 80s. Chance of rain 50%. Wednesday night, partly cloudy. A chance of showers and thunderstorms in the evening. Lows in the lower 60s. Chance of rain 50%. At 6 p.m., weather reports for selected cities. At Mansfield Long Regional Airport, it was cloudy. The temperature was 72 degrees, the dew point 68, and the relative humidity 87%. The wind was northwest, at 14 miles an hour. The pressure was 29.74 inches and rising. Elsewhere across Ohio, at Cleveland, rain was falling, with a temperature of 72. It was mostly sunny, with a temperature of 78 at Toledo Express, and 78 at Akron-Canton Regional Airport. It was partly sunny, with a temperature of 76 at Wooster, 74 at Youngstown, and 76 at Columbus. It was cloudy, with a temperature of 72 at Marion, 73 at Cincinnati, 73 at Dayton, and 71 at Findlay. Reports from nearby cities outside Ohio. At Pittsburgh, a thunderstorm was reported, with a temperature of 78. At Indianapolis, it was mostly sunny, with a temperature of 79. It was partly sunny, with a temperature of 77 at Detroit, and 76 at Chicago. At Buffalo, it was cloudy, with a temperature of 72. The extended forecast for the Central Highlands. Thursday, partly cloudy. A chance of showers and thunderstorms in the afternoon. Highs in the lower 80s. Chance of rain 30%. Thursday night, mostly cloudy with a chance of showers and thunderstorms. Lows in the mid-60s. Chance of rain 50%. Friday, partly sunny with a chance of showers. A chance of thunderstorms in the afternoon. Highs in the lower 80s. Chance of rain 50%. Friday night, a chance of thunderstorms in the evening. Mostly cloudy with a chance of showers. Lows in the mid-60s. Chance of rain 50%. Saturday, partly sunny with a chance of showers. A chance of thunderstorms in the afternoon. Highs in the lower 80s. Chance of rain 50%. Saturday night, a chance of thunderstorms in the evening. Mostly cloudy with a chance of showers. Lows in the mid-60s. Chance of rain 50%. Sunday, partly cloudy. A chance of showers and thunderstorms in the afternoon. Highs in the mid-80s. Chance of rain 30%. The urgent weather message. Flood watch has expired.
The flash flood watch has expired for portions of north central and northwest Ohio, including the following areas: in north central Ohio, Crawford, Erie, and Huron. In northwest Ohio, Ottawa, Sandusky, Seneca, and Wyandotte. The flash flooding threat has ended. Therefore, the flash flood watch has expired. The urgent weather message. Flood watch remains in effect until midnight Eastern Daylight Time tonight. What? Flash flooding caused by excessive rainfall continues to be possible. Where? Portions of Ohio, including the following areas: Ashtabula Inland, Ashtabula Lakeshore, Cuyahoga, Geauga, Holmes, Knox, Lake, Mahoning, Medina, Portage, Stark, Summit, Trumbull, and Wayne, and northwest Pennsylvania, including the following areas: Crawford, Northern Erie, and Southern Erie. When? Until midnight Eastern Daylight Time tonight. Impacts: excessive runoff may result in flooding of rivers, creeks, streams, and other low-lying and flood-prone locations. Additional details: showers and isolated thunderstorms will continue through this evening with locally heavy rainfall rates likely. Up to half an inch to an inch of additional rainfall is likely with locally higher amounts possible where rainfall persists. 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The current time is 6:13 p.m. Eastern Daylight Time. 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On the latest weather map, low pressure will continue to move east across the area through this evening and exit to the northeast by early Monday morning. High pressure will build over the area Monday into Tuesday before a series of disturbances cross the region for mid to late week. The forecast for the Central Highlands. Tonight, mostly cloudy. Showers likely with a chance of thunderstorms this evening, then a slight chance of showers after midnight. Some thunderstorms may produce heavy rainfall this evening. Lows in the lower 60s. North winds around 10 miles per hour with gusts up to 20 miles per hour. Chance of rain 70%. Monday, partly sunny in the morning, then clearing. Highs in the upper 70s. North winds 5 to 10 miles per hour. Monday night, clear. Lows in the mid 50s. Northeast winds 5 to 10 miles per hour, becoming east after midnight. Tuesday, mostly sunny. Highs in the lower 80s. East winds around 5 miles per hour. Tuesday night, mostly clear. Lows around 60. Northeast winds around 5 miles per hour in the evening, becoming light and variable. Wednesday, partly cloudy. A chance of showers and thunderstorms in the afternoon. Highs in the lower 80s. Chance of rain 50%. Wednesday night, partly cloudy. A chance of showers and thunderstorms in the evening. Lows in the lower 60s. Chance of rain 50%. The Mansfield, Ohio climate summary for this evening, as of 5:15 p.m., August 2, 2026. Today's high temperature was 81 degrees. The normal high is 82. The record high is 98 degrees, which was set in 1930. Today's low temperature was 67 degrees. The normal low is 62. The record low is 42 degrees, which was set in 1959. 0.19 inches of precipitation fell today. No snow fell today, which brings the monthly total to 0.0 inches. The total snowfall since July 1st still stands at 0.0 inches. Sunset tonight is at 8:44 p.m. Sunrise tomorrow is at 6:29 a.m. At 6 p.m., weather reports for selected cities. At Mansfield Long Regional Airport, it was cloudy. The temperature was 72 degrees, the dew point 68, and the relative humidity 87%. The wind was northwest, at 14 miles an hour. The pressure was 29.74 inches and rising. Elsewhere across Ohio, at Cleveland, rain was falling, with a temperature of 72. It was mostly sunny, with a temperature of 78 at Toledo Express, and 78 at Akron-Canton Regional Airport.
It was partly sunny, with a temperature of 76 at Worcester, 74 at Youngstown, and 76 at Columbus. It was cloudy, with a temperature of 72 at Marion, 73 at Cincinnati, 73 at Dayton, and 71 at Findlay. Reports from nearby cities outside Ohio, at Pittsburgh, a thunderstorm was reported, with a temperature of 78. At Indianapolis, it was mostly sunny, with a temperature of 79. It was partly sunny, with a temperature of 77 at Detroit, and 76 at Chicago. At Buffalo, it was cloudy, with a temperature of 72. The urgent weather message. Flood watch remains in effect until midnight Eastern Daylight Time tonight. What? Flash flooding caused by excessive rainfall continues to be possible. Where? Portions of Ohio, including the following areas: Ashtabula Inland, Ashtabula Lakeshore, Cuyahoga, Geauga, Holmes, Knox, Lake, Mahoning, Medina, Portage, Stark, Summit, Trumbull and Wayne, and Northwest Pennsylvania, including the following areas: Crawford, Northern Erie and Southern Erie. When? Until midnight Eastern Daylight Time tonight. Impacts. Excessive runoff may result in flooding of rivers, creeks, streams, and other low-lying and flood-prone locations. Additional details, showers and isolated thunderstorms will continue through this evening with locally heavy rainfall rates likely. Up to half an inch to an inch of additional rainfall is likely with locally higher amounts possible where rainfall persists. 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You should monitor later forecasts and be prepared to take action should flash flood warnings be issued. The current time is 6:19 p.m. Eastern Daylight Time. 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On the latest weather map, low pressure will continue to move east across the area through this evening and exit to the northeast by early Monday morning. High pressure will build over the area Monday into Tuesday before a series of disturbances cross the region for mid to late week. The forecast for the Central Highlands. Tonight, mostly cloudy. Showers likely with a chance of thunderstorms this evening, then a slight chance of showers after midnight. Some thunderstorms may produce heavy rainfall this evening. Lows in the lower 60s. North winds around 10 miles per hour with gusts up to 20 miles per hour. Chance of rain 70%. Monday, partly sunny in the morning, then clearing. Highs in the upper 70s. North winds 5 to 10 miles per hour. Monday night, clear. Lows in the mid-50s. Northeast winds 5 to 10 miles per hour, becoming east after midnight. Tuesday, mostly sunny. Highs in the lower 80s. East winds around 5 miles per hour. Tuesday night, mostly clear. Lows around 60. Northeast winds around 5 miles per hour in the evening, becoming light and variable. Wednesday, partly cloudy. A chance of showers and thunderstorms in the afternoon. Highs in the lower 80s. Chance of rain 50%. Wednesday night, partly cloudy. A chance of showers and thunderstorms in the evening. Lows in the lower 60s. Chance of rain 50%. The extended forecast for the Central Highlands. Thursday, partly cloudy. A chance of showers and thunderstorms in the afternoon. Highs in the lower 80s. Chance of rain 30%. Thursday night, mostly cloudy with a chance of showers and thunderstorms. Lows in the mid-60s. Chance of rain 50%. Friday, partly sunny with a chance of showers. A chance of thunderstorms in the afternoon. Highs in the lower 80s. Chance of rain 50%. Friday night, a chance of thunderstorms in the evening. Mostly cloudy with a chance of showers. Lows in the mid-60s. Chance of rain 50%. Saturday, partly sunny with a chance of showers. A chance of thunderstorms in the afternoon. Highs in the lower 80s. Chance of rain 50%. Saturday night, a chance of thunderstorms in the evening. Mostly cloudy with a chance of showers. Lows in the mid-60s.
chance of rain 50%. Sunday, partly cloudy. A chance of showers and thunderstorms in the afternoon. Highs in the mid-80s. Chance of rain 30%. At 6 p.m., weather reports for selected cities. At Mansfield Long Regional Airport, it was cloudy. The temperature was 72 degrees, the dew point 68, and the relative humidity 87%. The wind was northwest, at 14 miles an hour. The pressure was 29.74 inches and rising. Elsewhere across Ohio, at Cleveland, rain was falling, with a temperature of 72. It was mostly sunny, with a temperature of 78 at Toledo Express, and 78 at Akron-Canton Regional Airport. It was partly sunny, with a temperature of 76 at Wooster, 74 at Youngstown, and 76 at Columbus. It was cloudy, with a temperature of 72 at Marion, 73 at Cincinnati, 73 at Dayton, and 71 at Findlay. Reports from nearby cities outside Ohio. At Pittsburgh, a thunderstorm was reported, with a temperature of 78. At Indianapolis, it was mostly sunny, with a temperature of 79. It was partly sunny, with a temperature of 77 at Detroit, and 76 at Chicago. At Buffalo, it was cloudy, with a temperature of 72. The urgent weather message. Flood watch remains in effect until midnight Eastern Daylight Time tonight. What? Flash flooding caused by excessive rainfall continues to be possible. Where? Portions of Ohio, including the following areas: Ashtabula Inland, Ashtabula Lakeshore, Cuyahoga, Geauga, Holmes, Knox, Lake, Mahoning, Medina, Portage, Stark, Summit, Trumbull and Wayne, and Northwest Pennsylvania, including the following areas: Crawford, Northern Erie and Southern Erie. When? Until midnight Eastern Daylight Time tonight. Impacts. Excessive runoff may result in flooding of rivers, creeks, streams, and other low-lying and flood-prone locations. Additional details, showers and isolated thunderstorms will continue through this evening with locally heavy rainfall rates likely. Up to half an inch to an inch of additional rainfall is likely with locally higher amounts possible where rainfall persists. 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You should monitor later forecasts and be prepared to take action should flash flood warnings be issued. The current time is 6:24 p.m. Eastern Daylight Time. 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On the latest weather map, low pressure will continue to move east across the area through this evening and exit to the northeast by early Monday morning. High pressure will build over the area Monday into Tuesday before a series of disturbances cross the region for mid to late week. The forecast for the Central Highlands. Tonight, mostly cloudy. Showers likely with a chance of thunderstorms this evening, then a slight chance of showers after midnight. Some thunderstorms may produce heavy rainfall this evening. Lows in the lower 60s. North winds around 10 miles per hour with gusts up to 20 miles per hour. Chance of rain 70%. Monday, partly sunny in the morning, then clearing. Highs in the upper 70s. North winds 5 to 10 miles per hour. Monday night, clear. Lows in the mid-50s. Northeast winds 5 to 10 miles per hour, becoming east after midnight. Tuesday, mostly sunny. Highs in the lower 80s. East winds around 5 miles per hour. Tuesday night, mostly clear. Lows around 60. Northeast winds around 5 miles per hour in the evening, becoming light and variable. Wednesday, partly cloudy. A chance of showers and thunderstorms in the afternoon. Highs in the lower 80s. Chance of rain 50%. Wednesday night, partly cloudy. A chance of showers and thunderstorms in the evening. Lows in the lower 60s. Chance of rain 50%. At 6 p.m., weather reports for selected cities. At Mansfield Long Regional Airport, it was cloudy. The temperature was 72 degrees, the dew point 68, and the relative humidity 87%. The wind was northwest, at 14 miles an hour.
the pressure was 29.74 inches and rising. Elsewhere across Ohio, at Cleveland, rain was falling, with a temperature of 72.

a temperature of 77 at Detroit and 76 at Chicago. At Buffalo, it was cloudy with a temperature of 72. The urgent weather message. Flood watch remains in effect until midnight Eastern Daylight Time tonight. What? Flash flooding caused by excessive rainfall continues to be possible. Where? Portions of Ohio, including the following areas: Ashtabula Inland, Ashtabula Lakeshore, Cuyahoga, Geauga, Holmes, Knox, Lake, Mahoning, Medina, Portage, Stark, Summit, Trumbull, and Wayne, and Northwest Pennsylvania, including the following areas: Crawford, Northern Erie, and Southern Erie. When? Until midnight Eastern Daylight Time tonight. Impacts. Excessive runoff may result in flooding of rivers, creeks, streams, and other low-lying and flood-prone locations. Additional details, showers and isolated thunderstorms will continue through this evening with locally heavy rainfall rates likely. Up to half an inch to an inch of additional rainfall is likely with locally higher amounts possible where rainfall persists. Please visit www.weather.gov/safety/flood for flood safety and preparedness information. You should monitor later forecasts and be prepared to take action should flash flood warnings be issued. The current time is 6:29 p.m. Eastern Daylight Time. 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We supply the latest available information for the Central Highlands over station WWG57 from Butler on a frequency of 162.450 MHz. On the latest weather map, low pressure will continue to move east across the area through this evening and exit to the northeast by early Monday morning. High pressure will build over the area Monday into Tuesday before a series of disturbances cross the region for mid to late week. The extended forecast for the Central Highlands. Thursday, partly cloudy. A chance of showers and thunderstorms in the afternoon. Highs in the lower 80s. Chance of rain 30%. Thursday night, mostly cloudy with a chance of showers and thunderstorms. Lows in the mid-60s. Chance of rain 50%. Friday, partly sunny with a chance of showers. A chance of thunderstorms in the afternoon. Highs in the lower 80s. Chance of rain 50%. Friday night, a chance of thunderstorms in the evening. Mostly cloudy with a chance of showers. Lows in the mid-60s. Chance of rain 50%. Saturday, partly sunny with a chance of showers. A chance of thunderstorms in the afternoon. Highs in the lower 80s. Chance of rain 50%. Saturday night, a chance of thunderstorms in the evening. Mostly cloudy with a chance of showers. Lows in the mid-60s. Chance of rain 50%. Sunday, partly cloudy. A chance of showers and thunderstorms in the afternoon. Highs in the mid-80s. Chance of rain 30%. The Mansfield, Ohio climate summary for this evening, as of 5:15 p.m., August 2, 2026. Today's high temperature was 81 degrees. The normal high is 82. The record high is 98 degrees, which was set in 1930. Today's low temperature was 67 degrees. The normal low is 62. The record low is 42 degrees, which was set in 1959. 0.19 inches of precipitation fell today. No snow fell today, which brings the monthly total to 0.0 inches. The total snowfall since July 1st still stands at 0.0 inches. Sunset tonight is at 8:44 p.m. Sunrise tomorrow is at 6:29 a.m. The forecast for the Central Highlands. Tonight, mostly cloudy. Showers likely with a chance of thunderstorms this evening, then a slight chance of showers after midnight. Some thunderstorms may produce heavy rainfall this evening. Lows in the lower 60s. North winds around 10 miles per hour with gusts up to 20 miles per hour. Chance of rain 70%. Monday, partly sunny in the morning, then clearing. Highs in the upper 70s. North winds 5 to 10 miles per hour. Monday night, clear. Lows in the mid-50s. Northeast winds 5 to 10 miles per hour, becoming east after midnight. Tuesday, mostly sunny. Highs in the lower 80s. East winds around 5 miles per hour. Tuesday night, mostly

mostly clear. Lows around 60. Northeast winds around 5 miles per hour in the evening, becoming light and variable. Wednesday, partly cloudy. A chance of showers and thunderstorms in the afternoon. Highs in the lower 80s. Chance of rain 50%. Wednesday night, partly cloudy. A chance of showers and thunderstorms in the evening. Lows in the lower 60s. Chance of rain 50%. At 6 p.m., weather reports for selected cities. At Mansfield Long Regional Airport, it was cloudy. The temperature was 72 degrees, the dew point 68, and the relative humidity 87%. The wind was northwest, at 14 miles an hour. The pressure was 29.74 inches and rising. The urgent weather message. Flood watch is canceled. The flash flood watch is canceled for portions of north central and northeast Ohio, including the following areas: in north central Ohio, Knox. In northeast Ohio, Cuyahoga, Geauga, Holmes, Lake, Medina, Portage, Stark, Summit, and Wayne. The flash flooding threat has ended. Therefore, the flash flood watch is being canceled. At 6 p.m., weather reports for selected cities. At Mansfield Long Regional Airport, it was cloudy. The temperature was 72 degrees, the dew point 68, and the relative humidity 87%. The wind was northwest, at 14 miles an hour. The pressure was 29.74 inches and rising. Elsewhere across Ohio, at Cleveland, rain was falling, with a temperature of 72. It was mostly sunny, with a temperature of 78 at Toledo Express, and 78 at Akron-Canton Regional Airport. It was partly sunny, with a temperature of 76 at Wooster, 74 at Youngstown, and 76 at Columbus. It was cloudy, with a temperature of 72 at Marion, 73 at Cincinnati, 73 at Dayton, and 71 at Findlay. Reports from nearby cities outside Ohio. At Pittsburgh, a thunderstorm was reported, with a temperature of 78. At Indianapolis, it was mostly sunny, with a temperature of 79. It was partly sunny, with a temperature of 77 at Detroit, and 76 at Chicago. At Buffalo, it was cloudy, with a temperature of 72. The urgent weather message. Flood watch is canceled. The flash flood watch is canceled for portions of north central and northeast Ohio, including the following areas: in north central Ohio, Knox. In northeast Ohio, Cuyahoga, Geauga, Holmes, Lake, Medina, Portage, Stark, Summit, and Wayne. The flash flooding threat has ended. Therefore, the flash flood watch is being canceled. The current time is 6:36 p.m. Eastern Daylight Time. 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On the latest weather map, low pressure will continue to move east across the area through this evening and exit to the northeast by early Monday morning. High pressure will build over the area Monday into Tuesday before a series of disturbances cross the region for mid to late week. The forecast for the Central Highlands. Tonight, mostly cloudy. Showers likely with a chance of thunderstorms this evening, then a slight chance of showers after midnight. Some thunderstorms may produce heavy rainfall this evening. Lows in the lower 60s. North winds around 10 miles per hour with gusts up to 20 miles per hour. Chance of rain 70%. Monday, partly sunny in the morning, then clearing. Highs in the upper 70s. North winds 5 to 10 miles per hour. Monday night, clear. Lows in the mid 50s. Northeast winds 5 to 10 miles per hour, becoming east after midnight. Tuesday, mostly sunny. Highs in the lower 80s. East winds around 5 miles per hour. Tuesday night, mostly clear. Lows around 60. Northeast winds around 5 miles per hour in the evening, becoming light and variable. Wednesday, partly cloudy. A chance of showers and thunderstorms in the afternoon. Highs in the lower 80s. Chance of rain 50%. Wednesday night, partly cloudy. A chance of showers and thunderstorms in the evening. Lows in the lower 60s.
Chance of rain 50%. At 6 p.m., weather reports for selected cities. At Mansfield-Lom Regional Airport, it was cloudy. The temperature was 72 degrees, the dew point 68, and the relative humidity 87%. The wind was northwest, at 14 miles an hour. The pressure was 29.74 inches and rising. Elsewhere across Ohio, at Cleveland, rain was falling, with a temperature of 72. It was mostly sunny, with a temperature of 78 at Toledo Express, and 78 at Akron-Canton Regional Airport. It was partly sunny, with a temperature of 76 at Wooster, 74 at Youngstown, and 76 at Columbus. It was cloudy, with a temperature of 72 at Marion, 73 at Cincinnati, 73 at Dayton, and 71 at Findlay. Reports from nearby cities outside Ohio. At Pittsburgh, a thunderstorm was reported, with a temperature of 78. At Indianapolis, it was mostly sunny, with a temperature of 79. It was partly sunny, with a temperature of 77 at Detroit, and 76 at Chicago. At Buffalo, it was cloudy, with a temperature of 72. The urgent weather message. Flood watch is canceled. The flash flood watch is canceled for portions of north central and northeast Ohio, including the following areas: in north central Ohio, Knox. In northeast Ohio, Cuyahoga, Geauga, Holmes, Lake, Medina, Portage, Stark, Summit, and Wayne. The flash flooding threat has ended. Therefore, the flash flood watch is being canceled. The current time is 6:39 p.m. Eastern Daylight Time. 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We supply the latest available information for the Central Highlands over station WWG 57 from Butler on a frequency of 162.450 MHz. The extended forecast for the Central Highlands. Thursday, partly cloudy. A chance of showers and thunderstorms in the afternoon. Highs in the lower 80s. Chance of rain 30%. Thursday night, mostly cloudy with a chance of showers and thunderstorms. Lows in the mid-60s. Chance of rain 50%. Friday, partly sunny with a chance of showers. A chance of thunderstorms in the afternoon. Highs in the lower 80s. Chance of rain 50%. Friday night, a chance of thunderstorms in the evening. Mostly cloudy with a chance of showers. Lows in the mid-60s. Chance of rain 50%. Saturday, partly sunny with a chance of showers. A chance of thunderstorms in the afternoon. Highs in the lower 80s. Chance of rain 50%. Saturday night, a chance of thunderstorms in the evening. Mostly cloudy with a chance of showers. Lows in the mid-60s. Chance of rain 50%. Sunday, partly cloudy. A chance of showers and thunderstorms in the afternoon. Highs in the mid-80s. Chance of rain 30%. On the latest weather map, low pressure will continue to move east across the area through this evening and exit to the northeast by early Monday morning. High pressure will build over the area Monday into Tuesday before a series of disturbances cross the region for mid to late week. The forecast for the Central Highlands. Tonight, mostly cloudy. Showers likely with a chance of thunderstorms this evening, then a slight chance of showers after midnight. Some thunderstorms may produce heavy rainfall this evening. Lows in the lower 60s. North winds around 10 miles per hour with gusts up to 20 miles per hour. Chance of rain 70%. Monday, partly sunny in the morning, then clearing. Highs in the upper 70s. North winds 5 to 10 miles per hour. Monday night, clear. Lows in the mid-50s. Northeast winds 5 to 10 miles per hour, becoming east after midnight. Tuesday, mostly sunny. Highs in the lower 80s. East winds around 5 miles per hour. Tuesday night, mostly clear. Lows around 60. Northeast winds around 5 miles per hour in the evening, becoming light and variable. Wednesday, partly cloudy. A chance of showers and thunderstorms in the afternoon. Highs in the lower 80s. Chance of rain 50%. Wednesday night, partly cloudy. A chance of showers and thunderstorms in the evening. Lows in the lower 60s.
chance of rain 50%. At 6 p.m., weather reports for selected cities. At Mansfield Long Regional Airport, it was cloudy. The temperature was 72 degrees, the dew point 68, and the relative humidity 87%. The wind was northwest, at 14 miles an hour. The pressure was 29.74 inches and rising. Elsewhere across Ohio, at Cleveland, rain was falling, with a temperature of 72. It was mostly sunny, with a temperature of 78 at Toledo Express, and 78 at Akron-Canton Regional Airport. It was partly sunny, with a temperature of 76 at Wooster, 74 at Youngstown, and 76 at Columbus. It was cloudy, with a temperature of 72 at Marion, 73 at Cincinnati, 73 at Dayton, and 71 at Findlay. Reports from nearby cities outside Ohio. At Pittsburgh, a thunderstorm was reported, with a temperature of 78. At Indianapolis, it was mostly sunny, with a temperature of 79. It was partly sunny, with a temperature of 77 at Detroit, and 76 at Chicago. At Buffalo, it was cloudy, with a temperature of 72. The urgent weather message. Flood watch is canceled. The flash flood watch is canceled for portions of north central and northeast Ohio, including the following areas: in north central Ohio, Knox. In northeast Ohio, Cuyahoga, Geauga, Holmes, Lake, Medina, Portage, Stark, Summit, and Wayne. The flash flooding threat has ended. Therefore, the flash flood watch is being canceled. The current time is 6:44 p.m. Eastern Daylight Time. 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The Mansfield, Ohio climate summary for this evening, as of 5:15 p.m., August 2, 2026. Today's high temperature was 81 degrees. The normal high is 82. The record high is 98 degrees, which was set in 1930. Today's low temperature was 67 degrees. The normal low is 62. The record low is 42 degrees, which was set in 1959. 0.19 inches of precipitation fell today. No snow fell today, which brings the monthly total to 0.0 inches. The total snowfall since July 1st still stands at 0.0 inches. Sunset tonight is at 8:44 p.m. Sunrise tomorrow is at 6:29 a.m. On the latest weather map, low pressure will continue to move east across the area through this evening and exit to the northeast by early Monday morning. High pressure will build over the area Monday into Tuesday before a series of disturbances cross the region for mid to late week. The forecast for the Central Highlands. Tonight, mostly cloudy. Showers likely with a chance of thunderstorms this evening, then a slight chance of showers after midnight. Some thunderstorms may produce heavy rainfall this evening. Lows in the lower 60s. North winds around 10 miles per hour with gusts up to 20 miles per hour. Chance of rain 70%. Monday, partly sunny in the morning, then clearing. Highs in the upper 70s. North winds 5 to 10 miles per hour. Monday night, clear. Lows in the mid-50s. Northeast winds 5 to 10 miles per hour, becoming east after midnight. Tuesday, mostly sunny. Highs in the lower 80s. East winds around 5 miles per hour. Tuesday night, mostly clear. Lows around 60. Northeast winds around 5 miles per hour in the evening, becoming light and variable. Wednesday, partly cloudy. A chance of showers and thunderstorms in the afternoon. Highs in the lower 80s. Chance of rain 50%. Wednesday night, partly cloudy. A chance of showers and thunderstorms in the evening. Lows in the lower 60s. Chance of rain 50%. At 6 p.m., weather reports for selected cities. At Mansfield Long Regional Airport, it was cloudy. The temperature was 72 degrees, the dew point 68, and the relative humidity 87%. The wind was northwest, at 14 miles an hour. The pressure was 29.74 inches and rising. Elsewhere across Ohio, at Cleveland,
rain was falling, with a temperature of 72. It was mostly sunny, with a temperature of 78 at Toledo Express, and 78 at Akron-Canton Regional Airport. It was partly sunny, with a temperature of 76 at Worcester, 74 at Youngstown, and 76 at Columbus. It was cloudy, with a temperature of 72 at Marion, 73 at Cincinnati, 73 at Dayton, and 71 at Findlay. Reports from nearby cities outside Ohio. At Pittsburgh, a thunderstorm was reported, with a temperature of 78. At Indianapolis, it was mostly sunny, with a temperature of 79. It was partly sunny, with a temperature of 77 at Detroit, and 76 at Chicago. At Buffalo, it was cloudy, with a temperature of 72. The current time is 6:48 p.m. Eastern Daylight Time. 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We supply the latest available information for the Central Highlands over station WWG 57 from Butler on a frequency of 162.450 MHz. On the latest weather map, low pressure will continue to move east across the area through this evening and exit to the northeast by early Monday morning. High pressure will build over the area Monday into Tuesday before a series of disturbances cross the region for mid to late week. The forecast for the Central Highlands. Tonight, mostly cloudy. Showers likely with a chance of thunderstorms this evening, then a slight chance of showers after midnight. Some thunderstorms may produce heavy rainfall this evening. Lows in the lower 60s. North winds around 10 miles per hour with gusts up to 20 miles per hour. Chance of rain 70%. Monday, partly sunny in the morning, then clearing. Highs in the upper 70s. North winds 5 to 10 miles per hour. Monday night, clear. Lows in the mid-50s. Northeast winds 5 to 10 miles per hour, becoming east after midnight. Tuesday, mostly sunny. Highs in the lower 80s. East winds around 5 miles per hour. Tuesday night, mostly clear. Lows around 60. Northeast winds around 5 miles per hour in the evening, becoming light and variable. Wednesday, partly cloudy. A chance of showers and thunderstorms in the afternoon. Highs in the lower 80s. Chance of rain 50%. Wednesday night, partly cloudy. A chance of showers and thunderstorms in the evening. Lows in the lower 60s. Chance of rain 50%. The forecast for the Central Highlands. Tonight, mostly cloudy. Showers likely with a chance of thunderstorms this evening, then a slight chance of showers after midnight. Some thunderstorms may produce heavy rainfall this evening. Lows in the lower 60s. North winds around 10 miles per hour with gusts up to 20 miles per hour. Chance of rain 70%. Monday, partly sunny in the morning, then clearing. Highs in the upper 70s. North winds 5 to 10 miles per hour. Monday night, clear. Lows in the mid-50s. Northeast winds 5 to 10 miles per hour, becoming east after midnight. Tuesday, mostly sunny. Highs in the lower 80s. East winds around 5 miles per hour. Tuesday night, mostly clear. Lows around 60. Northeast winds around 5 miles per hour in the evening, becoming light and variable. Wednesday, partly cloudy. A chance of showers and thunderstorms in the afternoon. Highs in the lower 80s. Chance of rain 50%. Wednesday night, partly cloudy. A chance of showers and thunderstorms in the evening. Lows in the lower 60s. Chance of rain 50%. The extended forecast for the Central Highlands. Thursday, partly cloudy. A chance of showers and thunderstorms in the afternoon. Highs in the lower 80s. Chance of rain 30%. Thursday night, mostly cloudy with a chance of showers and thunderstorms. Lows in the mid-60s. Chance of rain 50%. Friday, partly sunny with a chance of showers. A chance of thunderstorms in the afternoon. Highs in the lower 80s. Chance of rain 50%. Friday night, a chance of thunderstorms in the evening. Mostly cloudy with a chance of showers. Lows in the mid-60s. Chance of rain 50%.
Saturday, partly sunny with a chance of showers. A chance of thunderstorms in the afternoon. Highs in the lower 80s. Chance of rain 50%. Saturday night, a chance of thunderstorms in the evening. Mostly cloudy with a chance of showers. Lows in the mid-60s. Chance of rain 50%. Sunday, partly cloudy. A chance of showers and thunderstorms in the afternoon. Highs in the mid-80s. Chance of rain 30%. At 6 p.m., weather reports for selected cities. At Mansfield Long Regional Airport, it was cloudy. The temperature was 72 degrees, the dew point 68, and the relative humidity 87%. The wind was northwest, at 14 miles an hour. The pressure was 29.74 inches and rising. Elsewhere across Ohio, at Cleveland, rain was falling, with a temperature of 72. It was mostly sunny, with a temperature of 78 at Toledo Express, and 78 at Akron-Canton Regional Airport. It was partly sunny, with a temperature of 76 at Wooster, 74 at Youngstown, and 76 at Columbus. It was cloudy, with a temperature of 72 at Marion, 73 at Cincinnati, 73 at Dayton, and 71 at Findlay. Reports from nearby cities outside Ohio. At Pittsburgh, a thunderstorm was reported, with a temperature of 78. At Indianapolis, it was mostly sunny, with a temperature of 79. It was partly sunny, with a temperature of 77 at Detroit, and 76 at Chicago. At Buffalo, it was cloudy, with a temperature of 72. The current time is 6:54 p.m. Eastern Daylight Time. 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On the latest weather map, low pressure will continue to move east across the area through this evening and exit to the northeast by early Monday morning. High pressure will build over the area Monday into Tuesday before a series of disturbances cross the region for mid to late week. The forecast for the Central Highlands. Tonight, mostly cloudy. Showers likely with a chance of thunderstorms this evening, then a slight chance of showers after midnight. Some thunderstorms may produce heavy rainfall this evening. Lows in the lower 60s. North winds around 10 miles per hour with gusts up to 20 miles per hour. Chance of rain 70%. Monday, partly sunny in the morning, then clearing. Highs in the upper 70s. North winds 5 to 10 miles per hour. Monday night, clear. Lows in the mid-50s. Northeast winds 5 to 10 miles per hour, becoming east after midnight. Tuesday, mostly sunny. Highs in the lower 80s. East winds around 5 miles per hour. Tuesday night, mostly clear. Lows around 60. Northeast winds around 5 miles per hour in the evening, becoming light and variable. Wednesday, partly cloudy. A chance of showers and thunderstorms in the afternoon. Highs in the lower 80s. Chance of rain 50%. Wednesday night, partly cloudy. A chance of showers and thunderstorms in the evening. Lows in the lower 60s. Chance of rain 50%. At 6 p.m., weather reports for selected cities. At Mansfield Long Regional Airport, it was cloudy. The temperature was 72 degrees, the dew point 68, and the relative humidity 87%. The wind was northwest, at 14 miles an hour. The pressure was 29.74 inches and rising. Elsewhere across Ohio, at Cleveland, rain was falling, with a temperature of 72. It was mostly sunny, with a temperature of 78 at Toledo Express, and 78 at Akron-Canton Regional Airport. It was partly sunny, with a temperature of 76 at Wooster, 74 at Youngstown, and 76 at Columbus. It was cloudy, with a temperature of 72 at Marion, 73 at Cincinnati, 73 at Dayton, and 71 at Findlay. Reports from nearby cities outside Ohio. At Pittsburgh, a thunderstorm was reported, with a temperature of 78. At Indianapolis, it was mostly sunny, with a temperature of 79. It was partly sunny, with a temperature of 77 at Detroit, and 76 at Chicago.
At Buffalo, it was cloudy, with a temperature of 72. The current time is 6:57 p.m. Eastern Daylight Time. 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We supply the latest available information for the Central Highlands over station WWG 57 from Butler on a frequency of 162.450 MHz. On the latest weather map, low pressure will continue to move east across the area through this evening and exit to the northeast by early Monday morning. High pressure will build over the area Monday into Tuesday before a series of disturbances cross the region for mid to late week. The forecast for the Central Highlands. Tonight, mostly cloudy. Showers likely with a chance of thunderstorms this evening, then a slight chance of showers after midnight. Some thunderstorms may produce heavy rainfall this evening. Lows in the lower 60s. North winds around 10 miles per hour with gusts up to 20 miles per hour. Chance of rain 70%. Monday, partly sunny in the morning, then clearing. Highs in the upper 70s. North winds 5 to 10 miles per hour. Monday night, clear. Lows in the mid-50s. Northeast winds 5 to 10 miles per hour, becoming east after midnight. Tuesday, mostly sunny. Highs in the lower 80s. East winds around 5 miles per hour. Tuesday night, mostly clear. Lows around 60. Northeast winds around 5 miles per hour in the evening, becoming light and variable. Wednesday, partly cloudy. A chance of showers and thunderstorms in the afternoon. Highs in the lower 80s. Chance of rain 50%. Wednesday night, partly cloudy. A chance of showers and thunderstorms in the evening. Lows in the lower 60s. Chance of rain 50%. The Nearshore Marine Forecast. For the following marine location, the islands to Vermilion. Small craft advisory in effect through Monday morning. Tonight, north winds 15 to 20 knots. Showers likely with a chance of thunderstorms early, then a chance of showers with a slight chance of thunderstorms late this evening. A slight chance of showers after midnight. Waves 3 to 5 feet. Waves occasionally around 6 feet. Monday, north winds 15 to 20 knots diminishing to 5 to 15 knots. Partly sunny in the morning, then clearing. Waves 2 to 4 feet subsiding to 1 to 3 feet. Monday night, north winds 10 knots or less becoming southeast. Clear. Waves 2 feet or less. Tuesday, south winds 10 knots or less becoming northeast. Sunny. Waves 1 foot or less. Winds and waves higher in and near thunderstorms. The water temperature off Toledo is 77 degrees, off Cleveland 74 degrees, and off Erie 75 degrees. The extended forecast for the Central Highlands. Thursday, partly cloudy. A chance of showers and thunderstorms in the afternoon. Highs in the lower 80s. Chance of rain 30%. Thursday night, mostly cloudy with a chance of showers and thunderstorms. Lows in the mid-60s. Chance of rain 50%. Friday, partly sunny with a chance of showers. A chance of thunderstorms in the afternoon. Highs in the lower 80s. Chance of rain 50%. Friday night, a chance of thunderstorms in the evening. Mostly cloudy with a chance of showers. Lows in the mid-60s. Chance of rain 50%. Saturday, partly sunny with a chance of showers. A chance of thunderstorms in the afternoon. Highs in the lower 80s. Chance of rain 50%. Saturday night, a chance of thunderstorms in the evening. Mostly cloudy with a chance of showers. Lows in the mid-60s. Chance of rain 50%. Sunday, partly cloudy. A chance of showers and thunderstorms in the afternoon. Highs in the mid-80s. Chance of rain 30%. The Mansfield, Ohio climate summary for this evening, as of 5:15 p.m., August 2, 2026. Today's high temperature was 81 degrees. The normal high is 82. The record high is 98 degrees, which was set in 1930. Today's low temperature was 67 degrees. The normal low is 62. The record low is 42 degrees, which was set in 1959.
0.19 inches of precipitation fell today. No snow fell today, which brings the monthly total to 0.0 inches. The total snowfall since July 1st still stands at 0.0 inches. Sunset tonight is at 8:44 p.m. Sunrise tomorrow is at 6:29 a.m. At 6 p.m., weather reports for selected cities. At Mansfield Lawn Regional Airport, it was cloudy. The temperature was 72 degrees, the dew point 68, and the relative humidity 87%. The wind was northwest, at 14 miles an hour. The pressure was 29.74 inches and rising. Elsewhere across Ohio, at Cleveland, rain was falling, with a temperature of 72. It was mostly sunny, with a temperature of 78 at Toledo Express, and 78 at Akron-Canton Regional Airport. It was partly sunny, with a temperature of 76 at Wooster, 74 at Youngstown, and 76 at Columbus. It was cloudy, with a temperature of 72 at Marion, 73 at Cincinnati, 73 at Dayton, and 71 at Findlay. Reports from nearby cities outside Ohio. At Pittsburgh, a thunderstorm was reported, with a temperature of 78. At Indianapolis, it was mostly sunny, with a temperature of 79. It was partly sunny, with a temperature of 77 at Detroit, and 76 at Chicago. At Buffalo, it was cloudy, with a temperature of 72. The current time is 7:04 p.m. Eastern Daylight Time. 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On the latest weather map, low pressure will continue to move east across the area through this evening and exit to the northeast by early Monday morning. High pressure will build over the area Monday into Tuesday before a series of disturbances cross the region for mid to late week. The forecast for the Central Highlands. Tonight, mostly cloudy. Showers likely with a chance of thunderstorms this evening, then a slight chance of showers after midnight. Some thunderstorms may produce heavy rainfall this evening. Lows in the lower 60s. North winds around 10 miles per hour with gusts up to 20 miles per hour. Chance of rain 70%. Monday, partly sunny in the morning, then clearing. Highs in the upper 70s. North winds 5 to 10 miles per hour. Monday night, clear. Lows in the mid-50s. Northeast winds 5 to 10 miles per hour, becoming east after midnight. Tuesday, mostly sunny. Highs in the lower 80s. East winds around 5 miles per hour. Tuesday night, mostly clear. Lows around 60. Northeast winds around 5 miles per hour in the evening, becoming light and variable. Wednesday, partly cloudy. A chance of showers and thunderstorms in the afternoon. Highs in the lower 80s. Chance of rain 50%. Wednesday night, partly cloudy. A chance of showers and thunderstorms in the evening. Lows in the lower 60s. Chance of rain 50%. At 7 p.m., weather reports for selected cities. At Mansfield Lawn Regional Airport, it was cloudy. The temperature was 68 degrees, the dew point 67, and the relative humidity 96%. The wind was northwest, at 14 miles an hour. The pressure was 29.76 inches and rising. Elsewhere across Ohio, at Cleveland, drizzle was falling, with a temperature of 70. At Toledo Express, it was mostly sunny, with a temperature of 78. It was partly sunny, with a temperature of 75 at Akron-Canton Regional Airport, 73 at Cincinnati, and 75 at Columbus. It was cloudy, with a temperature of 74 at Wooster, 70 at Marion, 73 at Youngstown, 71 at Dayton, and 72 at Findlay. Reports from nearby cities outside Ohio. At Pittsburgh, a thunderstorm was reported, with a temperature of 71. It was mostly sunny, with a temperature of 77 at Detroit, 79 at Indianapolis, and 74 at Chicago. At Buffalo, it was cloudy, with a temperature of 71. The current time is 7:07 p.m. Eastern Daylight Time.
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On the latest weather map, low pressure will continue to move east across the area through this evening and exit to the northeast by early Monday morning. High pressure will build over the area Monday into Tuesday before a series of disturbances cross the region for mid to late week. The forecast for the Central Highlands. Tonight, mostly cloudy. Showers likely with a chance of thunderstorms this evening, then a slight chance of showers after midnight. Some thunderstorms may produce heavy rainfall this evening. Lows in the lower 60s. North winds around 10 miles per hour with gusts up to 20 miles per hour. Chance of rain 70%. Monday, partly sunny in the morning, then clearing. Highs in the upper 70s. North winds 5 to 10 miles per hour. Monday night, clear. Lows in the mid 50s. Northeast winds 5 to 10 miles per hour, becoming east after midnight. Tuesday, mostly sunny. Highs in the lower 80s. East winds around 5 miles per hour. Tuesday night, mostly clear. Lows around 60. Northeast winds around 5 miles per hour in the evening, becoming light and variable. Wednesday, partly cloudy. A chance of showers and thunderstorms in the afternoon. Highs in the lower 80s. Chance of rain 50%. Wednesday night, partly cloudy. A chance of showers and thunderstorms in the evening. Lows in the lower 60s. Chance of rain 50%. At 7 p.m., weather reports for selected cities. At Mansfield-Lawn Regional Airport, it was cloudy. The temperature was 68 degrees, the dew point 67, and the relative humidity 96%. The wind was northwest, at 14 miles an hour. The pressure was 29.76 inches and rising. Elsewhere across Ohio, at Cleveland, drizzle was falling, with a temperature of 70. At Toledo Express, it was mostly sunny, with a temperature of 78. It was partly sunny, with a temperature of 75 at Akron-Canton Regional Airport, 73 at Cincinnati, and 75 at Columbus. It was cloudy, with a temperature of 74 at Wooster, 70 at Marion, 73 at Youngstown, 71 at Dayton, and 72 at Findlay. Reports from nearby cities outside Ohio. At Pittsburgh, a thunderstorm was reported, with a temperature of 71. It was mostly sunny, with a temperature of 77 at Detroit, 79 at Indianapolis, and 74 at Chicago. At Buffalo, it was cloudy, with a temperature of 71. The extended forecast for the Central Highlands. Thursday, partly cloudy. A chance of showers and thunderstorms in the afternoon. Highs in the lower 80s. Chance of rain 30%. Thursday night, mostly cloudy with a chance of showers and thunderstorms. Lows in the mid-60s. Chance of rain 50%. Friday, partly sunny with a chance of showers. A chance of thunderstorms in the afternoon. Highs in the lower 80s. Chance of rain 50%. Friday night, a chance of thunderstorms in the evening. Mostly cloudy with a chance of showers. Lows in the mid-60s. Chance of rain 50%. Saturday, partly sunny with a chance of showers. A chance of thunderstorms in the afternoon. Highs in the lower 80s. Chance of rain 50%. Saturday night, a chance of thunderstorms in the evening. Mostly cloudy with a chance of showers. Lows in the mid-60s. Chance of rain 50%. Sunday, partly cloudy. A chance of showers and thunderstorms in the afternoon. Highs in the mid-80s. Chance of rain 30%. The current time is 7:12 p.m. Eastern Daylight Time. 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On the latest weather map, low pressure will continue to move east across the area through this evening and exit to the northeast by early Monday morning.
High pressure will build over the area Monday into Tuesday before a series of disturbances cross the region for mid to late week. The forecast for the Central Highlands. Tonight, mostly cloudy. Showers likely with a chance of thunderstorms this evening, then a slight chance of showers after midnight. Some thunderstorms may produce heavy rainfall this evening. Lows in the lower 60s. North winds around 10 miles per hour with gusts up to 20 miles per hour. Chance of rain 70%. Monday, partly sunny in the morning, then clearing. Highs in the upper 70s. North winds 5 to 10 miles per hour. Monday night, clear. Lows in the mid-50s. Northeast winds 5 to 10 miles per hour, becoming east after midnight. Tuesday, mostly sunny. Highs in the lower 80s. East winds around 5 miles per hour. Tuesday night, mostly clear. Lows around 60. Northeast winds around 5 miles per hour in the evening, becoming light and variable. Wednesday, partly cloudy. A chance of showers and thunderstorms in the afternoon. Highs in the lower 80s. Chance of rain 50%. Wednesday night, partly cloudy. A chance of showers and thunderstorms in the evening. Lows in the lower 60s. Chance of rain 50%. At 7 p.m., weather reports for selected cities. At Mansfield Long Regional Airport, it was cloudy. The temperature was 68 degrees, the dew point 67, and the relative humidity 96%. The wind was northwest, at 14 miles an hour. The pressure was 29.76 inches and rising. Elsewhere across Ohio, at Cleveland, drizzle was falling, with a temperature of 70. At Toledo Express, it was mostly sunny, with a temperature of 78. It was partly sunny, with a temperature of 75 at Akron-Canton Regional Airport, 73 at Cincinnati, and 75 at Columbus. It was cloudy, with a temperature of 74 at Wooster, 70 at Marion, 73 at Youngstown, 71 at Dayton, and 72 at Findlay. Reports from nearby cities outside Ohio. At Pittsburgh, a thunderstorm was reported, with a temperature of 71. It was mostly sunny, with a temperature of 77 at Detroit, 79 at Indianapolis, and 74 at Chicago. At Buffalo, it was cloudy, with a temperature of 71. The Mansfield, Ohio climate summary for this evening, as of 5:15 p.m., August 2, 2026. Today's high temperature was 81 degrees. The normal high is 82. The record high is 98 degrees, which was set in 1930. Today's low temperature was 67 degrees. The normal low is 62. The record low is 42 degrees, which was set in 1959. 0.19 inches of precipitation fell today. No snow fell today, which brings the monthly total to 0.0 inches. The total snowfall since July 1st still stands at 0.0 inches. Sunset tonight is at 8:44 p.m. Sunrise tomorrow is at 6:29 a.m. The current time is 7:16 p.m. Eastern Daylight Time. 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On the latest weather map, low pressure will continue to move east across the area through this evening and exit to the northeast by early Monday morning. High pressure will build over the area Monday into Tuesday before a series of disturbances cross the region for mid to late week. The forecast for the Central Highlands. Tonight, mostly cloudy. Showers likely with a chance of thunderstorms this evening, then a slight chance of showers after midnight. Some thunderstorms may produce heavy rainfall this evening. Lows in the lower 60s. North winds around 10 miles per hour with gusts up to 20 miles per hour. Chance of rain 70%. Monday, partly sunny in the morning, then clearing. Highs in the upper 70s. North winds 5 to 10 miles per hour. Monday night, clear. Lows in the mid-50s. Northeast winds 5 to 10 miles per hour, becoming east after midnight. Tuesday, mostly sunny. Highs in the lower 80s. East winds around 5 miles per hour.
Tuesday night, mostly clear. Lows around 60. Northeast winds around 5 miles per hour in the evening, becoming light and variable. Wednesday, partly cloudy. A chance of showers and thunderstorms in the afternoon. Highs in the low 80s. Chance of rain 50%. Wednesday night, partly cloudy. A chance of showers and thunderstorms in the evening. Lows in the lower 60s. Chance of rain 50%. At 7 p.m., weather reports for selected cities. At Mansfield Long Regional Airport, it was cloudy. The temperature was 68 degrees, the dew point 67, and the relative humidity 96%. The wind was northwest, at 14 miles an hour. The pressure was 29.76 inches and rising. Elsewhere across Ohio, at Cleveland, drizzle was falling, with a temperature of 70. At Toledo Express, it was mostly sunny, with a temperature of 78. It was partly sunny, with a temperature of 75 at Akron-Canton Regional Airport, 73 at Cincinnati, and 75 at Columbus. It was cloudy, with a temperature of 74 at Wooster, 70 at Marion, 73 at Youngstown, 71 at Dayton, and 72 at Findlay. Reports from nearby cities outside Ohio. At Pittsburgh, a thunderstorm was reported, with a temperature of 71. It was mostly sunny, with a temperature of 77 at Detroit, 79 at Indianapolis, and 74 at Chicago. At Buffalo, it was cloudy, with a temperature of 71. The current time is 7:19 p.m. Eastern Daylight Time. 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We supply the latest available information for the Central Highlands over station WWG57 from Butler on a frequency of 162.450 MHz. On the latest weather map, low pressure will continue to move east across the area through this evening and exit to the northeast by early Monday morning. High pressure will build over the area Monday into Tuesday before a series of disturbances cross the region for mid to late week. The forecast for the Central Highlands. Tonight, mostly cloudy. Showers likely with a chance of thunderstorms this evening, then a slight chance of showers after midnight. Some thunderstorms may produce heavy rainfall this evening. Lows in the lower 60s. North winds around 10 miles per hour with gusts up to 20 miles per hour. Chance of rain 70%. Monday, partly sunny in the morning, then clearing. Highs in the upper 70s. North winds 5 to 10 miles per hour. Monday night, clear. Lows in the mid-50s. Northeast winds 5 to 10 miles per hour, becoming east after midnight. Tuesday, mostly sunny. Highs in the lower 80s. East winds around 5 miles per hour. Tuesday night, mostly clear. Lows around 60. Northeast winds around 5 miles per hour in the evening, becoming light and variable. Wednesday, partly cloudy. A chance of showers and thunderstorms in the afternoon. Highs in the lower 80s. Chance of rain 50%. Wednesday night, partly cloudy. A chance of showers and thunderstorms in the evening. Lows in the lower 60s. Chance of rain 50%. The extended forecast for the Central Highlands. Thursday, partly cloudy. A chance of showers and thunderstorms in the afternoon. Highs in the lower 80s. Chance of rain 30%. Thursday night, mostly cloudy with a chance of showers and thunderstorms. Lows in the mid-60s. Chance of rain 50%. Friday, partly sunny with a chance of showers. A chance of thunderstorms in the afternoon. Highs in the lower 80s. Chance of rain 50%. Friday night, a chance of thunderstorms in the evening. Mostly cloudy with a chance of showers. Lows in the mid-60s. Chance of rain 50%. Saturday, partly sunny with a chance of showers. A chance of thunderstorms in the afternoon. Highs in the lower 80s. Chance of rain 50%. Saturday night, a chance of thunderstorms in the evening. Mostly cloudy with a chance of showers. Lows in the mid-60s. Chance of rain 50%. Sunday, partly cloudy. A chance of showers and thunderstorms in the afternoon. Highs in the mid-80s. Chance of rain 30%.
At 7 p.m., weather reports for selected cities. At Mansfield Lawn Regional Airport, it was cloudy. The temperature was 68 degrees, the dew point 67, and the relative humidity 96%. The wind was northwest, at 14 miles an hour. The pressure was 29.76 inches and rising. Elsewhere across Ohio, at Cleveland, drizzle was falling, with a temperature of 70. At Toledo Express, it was mostly sunny, with a temperature of 78. It was partly sunny, with a temperature of 75 at Akron-Canton Regional Airport, 73 at Cincinnati, and 75 at Columbus. It was cloudy, with a temperature of 74 at Wooster, 70 at Marion, 73 at Youngstown, 71 at Dayton, and 72 at Findlay. Reports from nearby cities outside Ohio. At Pittsburgh, a thunderstorm was reported, with a temperature of 71. It was mostly sunny, with a temperature of 77 at Detroit, 79 at Indianapolis, and 74 at Chicago. At Buffalo, it was cloudy, with a temperature of 71. The current time is 7:23 p.m. Eastern Daylight Time. 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On the latest weather map, low pressure will continue to move east across the area through this evening and exit to the northeast by early Monday morning. High pressure will build over the area Monday into Tuesday before a series of disturbances cross the region for mid to late week. The forecast for the Central Highlands. Tonight, mostly cloudy. Showers likely with a chance of thunderstorms this evening, then a slight chance of showers after midnight. Some thunderstorms may produce heavy rainfall this evening. Lows in the lower 60s. North winds around 10 miles per hour with gusts up to 20 miles per hour. Chance of rain 70%. Monday, partly sunny in the morning, then clearing. Highs in the upper 70s. North winds 5 to 10 miles per hour. Monday night, clear. Lows in the mid 50s. Northeast winds 5 to 10 miles per hour, becoming east after midnight. Tuesday, mostly sunny. Highs in the lower 80s. East winds around 5 miles per hour. Tuesday night, mostly clear. Lows around 60. Northeast winds around 5 miles per hour in the evening, becoming light and variable. Wednesday, partly cloudy. A chance of showers and thunderstorms in the afternoon. Highs in the lower 80s. Chance of rain 50%. Wednesday night, partly cloudy. A chance of showers and thunderstorms in the evening. Lows in the lower 60s. Chance of rain 50%. At 7 p.m., weather reports for selected cities. At Mansfield Lawn Regional Airport, it was cloudy. The temperature was 68 degrees, the dew point 67, and the relative humidity 96%. The wind was northwest, at 14 miles an hour. The pressure was 29.76 inches and rising. Elsewhere across Ohio, at Cleveland, drizzle was falling, with a temperature of 70. At Toledo Express, it was mostly sunny, with a temperature of 78. It was partly sunny, with a temperature of 75 at Akron-Canton Regional Airport, 73 at Cincinnati, and 75 at Columbus. It was cloudy, with a temperature of 74 at Wooster, 70 at Marion, 73 at Youngstown, 71 at Dayton, and 72 at Findlay. Reports from nearby cities outside Ohio. At Pittsburgh, a thunderstorm was reported, with a temperature of 71. It was mostly sunny, with a temperature of 77 at Detroit, 79 at Indianapolis, and 74 at Chicago. At Buffalo, it was cloudy, with a temperature of 71. The current time is 7:27 p.m. Eastern Daylight Time. 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On the latest weather map, low pressure will continue to move east across the area through this evening and exit to the northeast by early Monday morning.
High pressure will build over the area Monday into Tuesday before a series of disturbances cross the region for mid to late week. The forecast for the Central Highlands. Tonight, mostly cloudy. Showers likely with a chance of thunderstorms this evening, then a slight chance of showers after midnight.

gusts around 5 miles per hour. Tuesday night, mostly clear. Lows around 60. Northeast winds around 5 miles per hour in the evening, becoming light and variable. Wednesday, partly cloudy. A chance of showers and thunderstorms in the afternoon. Highs in the lower 80s. Chance of rain 50%. Wednesday night, partly cloudy. A chance of showers and thunderstorms in the evening. Lows in the lower 60s. Chance of rain 50%. At 7 p.m., weather reports for selected cities. At Mansfield Long Regional Airport, it was cloudy. The temperature was 68 degrees, the dew point 67, and the relative humidity 96%. The wind was northwest, at 14 miles an hour. The pressure was 29.76 inches and rising. Elsewhere across Ohio, at Cleveland, drizzle was falling, with a temperature of 70. At Toledo Express, it was mostly sunny, with a temperature of 78. It was partly sunny, with a temperature of 75 at Akron-Canton Regional Airport, 73 at Cincinnati, and 75 at Columbus. It was cloudy, with a temperature of 74 at Wooster, 70 at Marion, 73 at Youngstown, 71 at Dayton, and 72 at Findlay. Reports from nearby cities outside Ohio. At Pittsburgh, a thunderstorm was reported, with a temperature of 71. It was mostly sunny, with a temperature of 77 at Detroit, 79 at Indianapolis, and 74 at Chicago. At Buffalo, it was cloudy, with a temperature of 71. The extended forecast for the Central Highlands. Thursday, partly cloudy. A chance of showers and thunderstorms in the afternoon. Highs in the lower 80s. Chance of rain 30%. Thursday night, mostly cloudy with a chance of showers and thunderstorms. Lows in the mid-60s. Chance of rain 50%. Friday, partly sunny with a chance of showers. A chance of thunderstorms in the afternoon. Highs in the lower 80s. Chance of rain 50%. Friday night, a chance of thunderstorms in the evening. Mostly cloudy with a chance of showers. Lows in the mid-60s. Chance of rain 50%. Saturday, partly sunny with a chance of showers. A chance of thunderstorms in the afternoon. Highs in the lower 80s. Chance of rain 50%. Saturday night, a chance of thunderstorms in the evening. Mostly cloudy with a chance of showers. Lows in the mid-60s. Chance of rain 50%. Sunday, partly cloudy. A chance of showers and thunderstorms in the afternoon. Highs in the mid-80s. Chance of rain 30%. The Mansfield, Ohio climate summary for this evening, as of 5:15 p.m., August 2, 2026. Today's high temperature was 81 degrees. The normal high is 82. The record high is 98 degrees, which was set in 1930. Today's low temperature was 67 degrees. The normal low is 62. The record low is 42 degrees, which was set in 1959. 0.19 inches of precipitation fell today. No snow fell today, which brings the monthly total to 0.0 inches. The total snowfall since July 1st still stands at 0.0 inches. Sunset tonight is at 8:44 p.m. Sunrise tomorrow is at 6:29 a.m. The current time is 7:32 p.m. Eastern Daylight Time. 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On the latest weather map, low pressure will continue to move east across the area through this evening and exit to the northeast by early Monday morning. High pressure will build over the area Monday into Tuesday before a series of disturbances cross the region for mid to late week. The forecast for the Central Highlands. Tonight, mostly cloudy. Showers likely with a chance of thunderstorms this evening, then a slight chance of showers after midnight. Some thunderstorms may produce heavy rainfall this evening. Lows in the lower 60s. North winds around 10 miles per hour with gusts up to 20 miles per hour. Chance of rain 70%. Monday, partly sunny in the morning, then clearing,

highs in the upper 70s. North winds 5 to 10 miles per hour. Monday night, clear. Lows in the mid-50s. Northeast winds 5 to 10 miles per hour, becoming east after midnight. Tuesday, mostly sunny. Highs in the lower 80s. East winds around 5 miles per hour. Tuesday night, mostly clear. Lows around 60. Northeast winds around 5 miles per hour in the evening, becoming light and variable. Wednesday, partly cloudy. A chance of showers and thunderstorms in the afternoon. Highs in the lower 80s. Chance of rain 50%. Wednesday night, partly cloudy. A chance of showers and thunderstorms in the evening. Lows in the lower 60s. Chance of rain 50%. At 7 p.m., weather reports for selected cities. At Mansfield Lawn Regional Airport, it was cloudy. The temperature was 68 degrees, the dew point 67, and the relative humidity 96%. The wind was northwest, at 14 miles an hour. The pressure was 29.76 inches and rising. Elsewhere across Ohio, at Cleveland, drizzle was falling, with a temperature of 70. At Toledo Express, it was mostly sunny, with a temperature of 78. It was partly sunny, with a temperature of 75 at Akron-Canton Regional Airport, 73 at Cincinnati, and 75 at Columbus. It was cloudy, with a temperature of 74 at Wooster, 70 at Marion, 73 at Youngstown, 71 at Dayton, and 72 at Findlay. Reports from nearby cities outside Ohio. At Pittsburgh, a thunderstorm was reported, with a temperature of 71. It was mostly sunny, with a temperature of 77 at Detroit, 79 at Indianapolis, and 74 at Chicago. At Buffalo, it was cloudy, with a temperature of 71. The current time is 7:35 p.m. Eastern Daylight Time. 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On the latest weather map, low pressure will continue to move east across the area through this evening and exit to the northeast by early Monday morning. High pressure will build over the area Monday into Tuesday before a series of disturbances cross the region for mid to late week. The forecast for the Central Highlands. Tonight, mostly cloudy. Showers likely with a chance of thunderstorms this evening, then a slight chance of showers after midnight. Some thunderstorms may produce heavy rainfall this evening. Lows in the lower 60s. North winds around 10 miles per hour with gusts up to 20 miles per hour. Chance of rain 70%. Monday, partly sunny in the morning, then clearing. Highs in the upper 70s. North winds 5 to 10 miles per hour. Monday night, clear. Lows in the mid-50s. Northeast winds 5 to 10 miles per hour, becoming east after midnight. Tuesday, mostly sunny. Highs in the lower 80s. East winds around 5 miles per hour. Tuesday night, mostly clear. Lows around 60. Northeast winds around 5 miles per hour in the evening, becoming light and variable. Wednesday, partly cloudy. A chance of showers and thunderstorms in the afternoon. Highs in the lower 80s. Chance of rain 50%. Wednesday night, partly cloudy. A chance of showers and thunderstorms in the evening. Lows in the lower 60s. Chance of rain 50%. At 7 p.m., weather reports for selected cities. At Mansfield Lawn Regional Airport, it was cloudy. The temperature was 68 degrees, the dew point 67, and the relative humidity 96%. The wind was northwest, at 14 miles an hour. The pressure was 29.76 inches and rising. Elsewhere across Ohio, at Cleveland, drizzle was falling, with a temperature of 70. At Toledo Express, it was mostly sunny, with a temperature of 78. It was partly sunny, with a temperature of 75 at Akron-Canton Regional Airport, 73 at Cincinnati, and 75 at Columbus. It was cloudy, with a temperature of 74 at Wooster, 70 at Marion, 73 at Youngstown, 71 at Dayton, and 72 at Findlay.
reports from nearby cities outside Ohio. At Pittsburgh, a thunderstorm was reported with a temperature of 71. It was mostly sunny, with a temperature of 77 at Detroit, 79 at Indianapolis, and 74 at Chicago. At Buffalo, it was cloudy, with a temperature of 71. The current time is 7:38 p.m. Eastern Daylight Time. 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On the latest weather map, low pressure will continue to move east across the area through this evening and exit to the northeast by early Monday morning. High pressure will build over the area Monday into Tuesday before a series of disturbances cross the region for mid to late week. The forecast for the Central Highlands. Tonight, mostly cloudy. Showers likely with a chance of thunderstorms this evening, then a slight chance of showers after midnight. Some thunderstorms may produce heavy rainfall this evening. Lows in the lower 60s. North winds around 10 miles per hour with gusts up to 20 miles per hour. Chance of rain 70%. Monday, partly sunny in the morning, then clearing. Highs in the upper 70s. North winds 5 to 10 miles per hour. Monday night, clear. Lows in the mid-50s. Northeast winds 5 to 10 miles per hour, becoming east after midnight. Tuesday, mostly sunny. Highs in the lower 80s. East winds around 5 miles per hour. Tuesday night, mostly clear. Lows around 60. Northeast winds around 5 miles per hour in the evening, becoming light and variable. Wednesday, partly cloudy. A chance of showers and thunderstorms in the afternoon. Highs in the lower 80s. Chance of rain 50%. Wednesday night, partly cloudy. A chance of showers and thunderstorms in the evening. Lows in the lower 60s. Chance of rain 50%. The extended forecast for the Central Highlands. Thursday, partly cloudy. A chance of showers and thunderstorms in the afternoon. Highs in the lower 80s. Chance of rain 30%. Thursday night, mostly cloudy with a chance of showers and thunderstorms. Lows in the mid-60s. Chance of rain 50%. Friday, partly sunny with a chance of showers. A chance of thunderstorms in the afternoon. Highs in the lower 80s. Chance of rain 50%. Friday night, a chance of thunderstorms in the evening. Mostly cloudy with a chance of showers. Lows in the mid-60s. Chance of rain 50%. Saturday, partly sunny with a chance of showers. A chance of thunderstorms in the afternoon. Highs in the lower 80s. Chance of rain 50%. Saturday night, a chance of thunderstorms in the evening. Mostly cloudy with a chance of showers. Lows in the mid-60s. Chance of rain 50%. Sunday, partly cloudy. A chance of showers and thunderstorms in the afternoon. Highs in the mid-80s. Chance of rain 30%. At 7 p.m., weather reports for selected cities. At Mansfield-Lawn Regional Airport, it was cloudy. The temperature was 68 degrees. The dew point 67, and the relative humidity 96%. The wind was northwest, at 14 miles an hour. The pressure was 29.76 inches and rising. Elsewhere across Ohio, at Cleveland, drizzle was falling, with a temperature of 70. At Toledo Express, it was mostly sunny, with a temperature of 78. It was partly sunny, with a temperature of 75 at Akron-Canton Regional Airport, 73 at Cincinnati, and 75 at Columbus. It was cloudy, with a temperature of 74 at Wooster, 70 at Marion, 73 at Youngstown, 71 at Dayton, and 72 at Findlay. Reports from nearby cities outside Ohio. At Pittsburgh, a thunderstorm was reported, with a temperature of 71. It was mostly sunny, with a temperature of 77 at Detroit, 79 at Indianapolis, and 74 at Chicago. At Buffalo, it was cloudy, with a temperature of 71. The current time is 7:43 p.m. Eastern Daylight Time.
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On the latest weather map, low pressure will continue to move east across the area through this evening and exit to the northeast by early Monday morning. High pressure will build over the area Monday into Tuesday before a series of disturbances cross the region for mid to late week. The forecast for the Central Highlands. Tonight, mostly cloudy. Showers likely with a chance of thunderstorms this evening, then a slight chance of showers after midnight. Some thunderstorms may produce heavy rainfall this evening. Lows in the lower 60s. North winds around 10 miles per hour with gusts up to 20 miles per hour. Chance of rain 70%. Monday, partly sunny in the morning, then clearing. Highs in the upper 70s. North winds 5 to 10 miles per hour. Monday night, clear. Lows in the mid 50s. Northeast winds 5 to 10 miles per hour, becoming east after midnight. Tuesday, mostly sunny. Highs in the lower 80s. East winds around 5 miles per hour. Tuesday night, mostly clear. Lows around 60. Northeast winds around 5 miles per hour in the evening, becoming light and variable. Wednesday, partly cloudy. A chance of showers and thunderstorms in the afternoon. Highs in the lower 80s. Chance of rain 50%. Wednesday night, partly cloudy. A chance of showers and thunderstorms in the evening. Lows in the lower 60s. Chance of rain 50%. The Mansfield, Ohio climate summary for this evening, as of 5:15 p.m., August 2, 2026. Today's high temperature was 81 degrees. The normal high is 82. The record high is 98 degrees, which was set in 1930. Today's low temperature was 67 degrees. The normal low is 62. The record low is 42 degrees, which was set in 1959. 0.19 inches of precipitation fell today. No snow fell today, which brings the monthly total to 0.0 inches. The total snowfall since July 1st still stands at 0.0 inches. Sunset tonight is at 8:44 p.m. Sunrise tomorrow is at 6:29 a.m. At 7 p.m., weather reports for selected cities. At Mansfield Long Regional Airport, it was cloudy. The temperature was 68 degrees, the dew point 67, and the relative humidity 96%. The wind was northwest, at 14 miles an hour. The pressure was 29.76 inches and rising. Elsewhere across Ohio, at Cleveland, drizzle was falling, with a temperature of 70. At Toledo Express, it was mostly sunny, with a temperature of 78. It was partly sunny, with a temperature of 75 at Akron-Canton Regional Airport, 73 at Cincinnati, and 75 at Columbus. It was cloudy, with a temperature of 74 at Worcester, 70 at Marion, 73 at Youngstown, 71 at Dayton, and 72 at Findlay. Reports from nearby cities outside Ohio. At Pittsburgh, a thunderstorm was reported, with a temperature of 71. It was mostly sunny, with a temperature of 77 at Detroit, 79 at Indianapolis, and 74 at Chicago. At Buffalo, it was cloudy, with a temperature of 71. The current time is 7:47 p.m. Eastern Daylight Time. 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On the latest weather map, low pressure will continue to move east across the area through this evening and exit to the northeast by early Monday morning. High pressure will build over the area Monday into Tuesday before a series of disturbances cross the region for mid to late week. The forecast for the Central Highlands. Tonight, mostly cloudy. Showers likely with a chance of thunderstorms this evening, then a slight chance of showers after midnight. Some thunderstorms may produce heavy rainfall this evening. Lows in the lower 60s. North winds around 10 miles per hour with gusts up to 20 miles per hour.
Chance of rain 70%. Monday, partly sunny in the morning, then clearing. Highs in the upper 70s. North winds 5 to 10 miles per hour. Monday night, clear. Lows in the mid-50s. Northeast winds 5 to 10 miles per hour, becoming east after midnight. Tuesday, mostly sunny. Highs in the lower 80s. East winds around 5 miles per hour. Tuesday night, mostly clear. Lows around 60. Northeast winds around 5 miles per hour in the evening, becoming light and variable. Wednesday, partly cloudy. A chance of showers and thunderstorms in the afternoon. Highs in the lower 80s. Chance of rain 50%. Wednesday night, partly cloudy. A chance of showers and thunderstorms in the evening. Lows in the lower 60s. Chance of rain 50%. At 7 p.m., weather reports for selected cities. At Mansfield Long Regional Airport, it was cloudy. The temperature was 68 degrees, the dew point 67, and the relative humidity 96%. The wind was northwest, at 14 miles an hour. The pressure was 29.76 inches and rising. Elsewhere across Ohio, at Cleveland, drizzle was falling, with a temperature of 70. At Toledo Express, it was mostly sunny, with a temperature of 78. It was partly sunny, with a temperature of 75 at Akron-Canton Regional Airport, 73 at Cincinnati, and 75 at Columbus. It was cloudy, with a temperature of 74 at Wooster, 70 at Marion, 73 at Youngstown, 71 at Dayton, and 72 at Findlay. Reports from nearby cities outside Ohio. At Pittsburgh, a thunderstorm was reported, with a temperature of 71. It was mostly sunny, with a temperature of 77 at Detroit, 79 at Indianapolis, and 74 at Chicago. At Buffalo, it was cloudy, with a temperature of 71. The extended forecast for the Central Highlands. Thursday, partly cloudy. A chance of showers and thunderstorms in the afternoon. Highs in the lower 80s. Chance of rain 30%. Thursday night, mostly cloudy with a chance of showers and thunderstorms. Lows in the mid-60s. Chance of rain 50%. Friday, partly sunny with a chance of showers. A chance of thunderstorms in the afternoon. Highs in the lower 80s. Chance of rain 50%. Friday night, a chance of thunderstorms in the evening. Mostly cloudy with a chance of showers. Lows in the mid-60s. Chance of rain 50%. Saturday, partly sunny with a chance of showers. A chance of thunderstorms in the afternoon. Highs in the lower 80s. Chance of rain 50%. Saturday night, a chance of thunderstorms in the evening. Mostly cloudy with a chance of showers. Lows in the mid-60s. Chance of rain 50%. Sunday, partly cloudy. A chance of showers and thunderstorms in the afternoon. Highs in the mid-80s. Chance of rain 30%. The current time is 7:51 p.m. Eastern Daylight Time. 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On the latest weather map, low pressure will continue to move east across the area through this evening and exit to the northeast by early Monday morning. High pressure will build over the area Monday into Tuesday before a series of disturbances cross the region for mid to late week. The forecast for the Central Highlands. Tonight, mostly cloudy. Showers likely with a chance of thunderstorms this evening, then a slight chance of showers after midnight. Some thunderstorms may produce heavy rainfall this evening. Lows in the lower 60s. North winds around 10 miles per hour with gusts up to 20 miles per hour. Chance of rain 70%. Monday, partly sunny in the morning, then clearing. Highs in the upper 70s. North winds 5 to 10 miles per hour. Monday night, clear. Lows in the mid-50s. Northeast winds 5 to 10 miles per hour, becoming east after midnight. Tuesday, mostly sunny. Highs in the lower 80s. East winds around 5 miles per hour. Tuesday night, mostly clear.
Lows around 60. Northeast winds around 5 miles per hour in the evening, becoming light and variable. Wednesday, partly cloudy. A chance of showers and thunderstorms in the afternoon. Highs in the lower 80s. Chance of rain 50%. Wednesday night, partly cloudy. A chance of showers and thunderstorms in the evening. Lows in the lower 60s. Chance of rain 50%. At 7 p.m., weather reports for selected cities. At Mansfield Long Regional Airport, it was cloudy. The temperature was 68 degrees, the dew point 67, and the relative humidity 96%. The wind was northwest, at 14 miles an hour. The pressure was 29.76 inches and rising. Elsewhere across Ohio, at Cleveland, drizzle was falling, with a temperature of 70. At Toledo Express, it was mostly sunny, with a temperature of 78. It was partly sunny, with a temperature of 75 at Akron-Canton Regional Airport, 73 at Cincinnati, and 75 at Columbus. It was cloudy, with a temperature of 74 at Wooster, 70 at Marion, 73 at Youngstown, 71 at Dayton, and 72 at Findlay. Reports from nearby cities outside Ohio. At Pittsburgh, a thunderstorm was reported, with a temperature of 71. It was mostly sunny, with a temperature of 77 at Detroit, 79 at Indianapolis, and 74 at Chicago. At Buffalo, it was cloudy, with a temperature of 71. The current time is 7:55 p.m. Eastern Daylight Time. 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On the latest weather map, low pressure will continue to move east across the area through this evening and exit to the northeast by early Monday morning. High pressure will build over the area Monday into Tuesday before a series of disturbances cross the region for mid to late week. The forecast for the Central Highlands. Tonight, mostly cloudy. Showers likely with a chance of thunderstorms this evening, then a slight chance of showers after midnight. Some thunderstorms may produce heavy rainfall this evening. Lows in the lower 60s. North winds around 10 miles per hour with gusts up to 20 miles per hour. Chance of rain 70%. Monday, partly sunny in the morning, then clearing. Highs in the upper 70s. North winds 5 to 10 miles per hour. Monday night, clear. Lows in the mid-50s. Northeast winds 5 to 10 miles per hour, becoming east after midnight. Tuesday, mostly sunny. Highs in the lower 80s. East winds around 5 miles per hour. Tuesday night, mostly clear. Lows around 60. Northeast winds around 5 miles per hour in the evening, becoming light and variable. Wednesday, partly cloudy. A chance of showers and thunderstorms in the afternoon. Highs in the lower 80s. Chance of rain 50%. Wednesday night, partly cloudy. A chance of showers and thunderstorms in the evening. Lows in the lower 60s. Chance of rain 50%. At 7 p.m., weather reports for selected cities. At Mansfield Long Regional Airport, it was cloudy. The temperature was 68 degrees, the dew point 67, and the relative humidity 96%. The wind was northwest, at 14 miles an hour. The pressure was 29.76 inches and rising. Elsewhere across Ohio, at Cleveland, drizzle was falling, with a temperature of 70. At Toledo Express, it was mostly sunny, with a temperature of 78. It was partly sunny, with a temperature of 75 at Akron-Canton Regional Airport, 73 at Cincinnati, and 75 at Columbus. It was cloudy, with a temperature of 74 at Wooster, 70 at Marion, 73 at Youngstown, 71 at Dayton, and 72 at Findlay. Reports from nearby cities outside Ohio. At Pittsburgh, a thunderstorm was reported, with a temperature of 71. It was mostly sunny, with a temperature of 77 at Detroit, 79 at Indianapolis, and 74 at Chicago. At Buffalo, it was cloudy, with a temperature of 71. The current time is 7:58 p.m. Eastern Daylight Time.
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On the latest weather map, low pressure will continue to move east across the area through this evening and exit to the northeast by early Monday morning. High pressure will build over the area Monday into Tuesday before a series of disturbances cross the region for mid to late week. The forecast for the Central Highlands. Tonight, mostly cloudy. Showers likely with a chance of thunderstorms this evening, then a slight chance of showers after midnight. Some thunderstorms may produce heavy rainfall this evening. Lows in the lower 60s. North winds around 10 miles per hour with gusts up to 20 miles per hour. Chance of rain 70%. Monday, partly sunny in the morning, then clearing. Highs in the upper 70s. North winds 5 to 10 miles per hour. Monday night, clear. Lows in the mid 50s. Northeast winds 5 to 10 miles per hour, becoming east after midnight. Tuesday, mostly sunny. Highs in the lower 80s. East winds around 5 miles per hour. Tuesday night, mostly clear. Lows around 60. Northeast winds around 5 miles per hour in the evening, becoming light and variable. Wednesday, partly cloudy. A chance of showers and thunderstorms in the afternoon. Highs in the lower 80s. Chance of rain 50%. Wednesday night, partly cloudy. A chance of showers and thunderstorms in the evening. Lows in the lower 60s. Chance of rain 50%. The Nearshore Marine Forecast. For the following marine location, the islands to Vermilion. Small craft advisory in effect through Monday morning. Tonight, north winds 15 to 20 knots. Showers likely with a chance of thunderstorms early, then a chance of showers with a slight chance of thunderstorms late this evening. A slight chance of showers after midnight. Waves 3 to 5 feet. Waves occasionally around 6 feet. Monday, north winds 15 to 20 knots diminishing to 5 to 15 knots. Partly sunny in the morning, then clearing. Waves 2 to 4 feet subsiding to 1 to 3 feet. Monday night, north winds 10 knots or less becoming southeast. Clear. Waves 2 feet or less. Tuesday, south winds 10 knots or less becoming northeast. Sunny. Waves 1 foot or less. Winds and waves higher in and near thunderstorms. The water temperature off Toledo is 77 degrees, off Cleveland 74 degrees, and off Derry 75 degrees. The extended forecast for the Central Highlands. Thursday, partly cloudy. A chance of showers and thunderstorms in the afternoon. Highs in the lower 80s. Chance of rain 30%. Thursday night, mostly cloudy with a chance of showers and thunderstorms. Lows in the mid-60s. Chance of rain 50%. Friday, partly sunny with a chance of showers. A chance of thunderstorms in the afternoon. Highs in the lower 80s. Chance of rain 50%. Friday night, a chance of thunderstorms in the evening. Mostly cloudy with a chance of showers. Lows in the mid-60s. Chance of rain 50%. Saturday, partly sunny with a chance of showers. A chance of thunderstorms in the afternoon. Highs in the lower 80s. Chance of rain 50%. Saturday night, a chance of thunderstorms in the evening. Mostly cloudy with a chance of showers. Lows in the mid-60s. Chance of rain 50%. Sunday, partly cloudy. A chance of showers and thunderstorms in the afternoon. Highs in the mid-80s. Chance of rain 30%. The Mansfield, Ohio climate summary for this evening, as of 5:15 p.m., August 2, 2026. Today's high temperature was 81 degrees. The normal high is 82. The record high is 98 degrees, which was set in 1930. Today's low temperature was 67 degrees. The normal low is 62. The record low is 42 degrees, which was set in 1959. 0.19 inches of precipitation fell today. No snow fell today, which brings the monthly total to 0.0 inches.
The total snowfall since July 1st still stands at 0.0 inches. Sunset tonight is at 8:44 p.m. Sunrise tomorrow is at 6:29 a.m.